North Central Kentucky, at Frankfort, and the pressure was 30.06 inches and steady. At Lexington, it was mostly cloudy. The temperature was 75 degrees, the dew point 69, and the relative humidity 81%. The wind was south at 6 miles an hour. The pressure was 30.08 inches and falling. At Louisville, it was mostly cloudy. The temperature was 84 degrees, the dew point 65, and the relative humidity 52%. The wind was northwest at 5 miles an hour. The pressure was 30.04 inches and steady. At Frankfort, and the pressure was 30.06 inches and steady. Elsewhere around the region, it was 71 at Jackson. At Bowling Green, it was clear with a temperature of 84. At Jasper, Indiana, it was partly cloudy with a temperature of 81. It was mostly cloudy with a temperature of 82 at Covington, 81 at Indianapolis, 79 at Wilmington, Ohio, and 76 at London. And now here is the 8 to 14 day outlook for the region. This forecast is valid for the period from August 13th to 19, 2026. For Kentucky, temperatures and precipitation are forecast to be above normal. For Indiana, temperatures are forecast to be normal, and precipitation is forecast to be above normal. For Tennessee, temperatures and precipitation are forecast to be above normal. This long-term outlook is updated on NOAA Weather Radio around 5 p.m. Eastern Time each day. Now for the official National Weather Service forecast for Frankfort and surrounding communities. Tonight, partly cloudy. Lows in the upper 60s. South winds up to 5 miles an hour. Thursday, sunny in the morning, then partly sunny with a 20% chance of thunderstorms in the afternoon. Highs in the upper 80s. Southwest winds up to 10 miles an hour. Thursday night, mostly cloudy. A 20% chance of showers after midnight. Lows around 70. South winds up to 5 miles an hour. Friday, partly sunny. Slight chance of thunderstorms in the morning, then chance of thunderstorms in the afternoon. Highs in the upper 80s. Southwest winds up to 10 miles an hour. Chance of thunderstorms 50%. Friday night, partly cloudy. Chance of thunderstorms until midnight, then chance of showers and slight chance of thunderstorms after midnight. Lows around 70. Southwest winds 5 to 10 miles an hour. Chance of precipitation 50%. And now the extended forecast for the radio listening area. Saturday and Saturday night, partly cloudy. Chance of showers and slight chance of thunderstorms. Highs in the mid-80s. Lows in the upper 60s. Chance of precipitation 50%. Sunday and Sunday night, partly cloudy. Highs in the upper 80s. Lows in the lower 70s. Monday and Monday night, partly cloudy. Chance of showers and slight chance of thunderstorms. Highs around 90. Lows in the lower 70s. Chance of precipitation 30%. Tuesday and Tuesday night, partly cloudy. A 50% chance of thunderstorms. Highs in the upper 80s. Lows in the lower 70s. Wednesday and Wednesday night, mostly cloudy with a 50% chance of thunderstorms. Highs in the mid-80s. Lows in the upper 60s. The current time is 8:08 p.m. Eastern Daylight Time. 8 p.m. Eastern Daylight Time weather conditions across north central Kentucky. At Frankfort, and the pressure was 30.06 inches and steady. At Lexington, it was mostly cloudy. The temperature was 75 degrees, the dew point 69, and the relative humidity 81%. The wind was south at 6 miles an hour. The pressure was 30.08 inches and falling. At Louisville, it was mostly cloudy. The temperature was 84 degrees, the dew point 65, and the relative humidity 52%. The wind was northwest.

25 miles an hour. The pressure was 30.04 inches and steady at Frankfurt, and the pressure was 30.06 inches and steady. Elsewhere around the region, it was 71 at Jackson. At Bowling Green, it was clear with a temperature of 84. At Jasper, Indiana, it was partly cloudy with a temperature of 81. It was mostly cloudy with a temperature of 82 at Covington, 81 at Indianapolis, 79 at Wilmington, Ohio, and 76 at London. And now here is the 8 to 14 day outlook for the region. This forecast is valid for the period from August 13 to 19, 2026. For Kentucky, temperatures and precipitation are forecast to be above normal. For Indiana, temperatures are forecast to be normal, and precipitation is forecast to be above normal. For Tennessee, temperatures and precipitation are forecast to be above normal. This long-term outlook is updated on NOAA Weather Radio around 5 p.m. Eastern Time each day. Now for the official National Weather Service forecast for Frankfurt and surrounding communities. Tonight, partly cloudy. Lows in the upper 60s. South winds up to 5 miles an hour. Thursday, sunny in the morning, then partly sunny with a 20% chance of thunderstorms in the afternoon. Highs in the upper 80s. Southwest winds up to 10 miles an hour. Thursday night, mostly cloudy. A 20% chance of showers after midnight. Lows around 70. South winds up to 5 miles an hour. Friday, partly sunny. Slight chance of thunderstorms in the morning, then chance of thunderstorms in the afternoon. Highs in the upper 80s. Southwest winds up to 10 miles an hour. Chance of thunderstorms 50%. Friday night, partly cloudy. Chance of thunderstorms until midnight, then chance of showers and slight chance of thunderstorms after midnight. Lows around 70. Southwest winds 5 to 10 miles an hour. Chance of precipitation 50%. And now the extended forecast for the radio listening area. Saturday and Saturday night, partly cloudy. Chance of showers and slight chance of thunderstorms. Highs in the mid-80s. Lows in the upper 60s. Chance of precipitation 50%. Sunday and Sunday night, partly cloudy. Highs in the upper 80s. Lows in the lower 70s. Monday and Monday night, partly cloudy. Chance of showers and slight chance of thunderstorms. Highs around 90. Lows in the lower 70s. Chance of precipitation 30%. Tuesday and Tuesday night, partly cloudy. A 50% chance of thunderstorms. Highs in the upper 80s. Lows in the lower 70s. Wednesday and Wednesday night, mostly cloudy with a 50% chance of thunderstorms. Highs in the mid-80s. Lows in the upper 60s. 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The current time is 8:13 p.m. Eastern Daylight Time. 8 p.m. Eastern Daylight Time weather conditions across north-central Kentucky. At Frankfurt, and the pressure was 30.06 inches and steady. At Lexington, it was cloudy. The temperature was 75 degrees, the dew point 69, and the relative humidity 81%. The wind was south at 6 miles an hour. The pressure was 30.08 inches and falling. At Louisville, it was mostly cloudy. The temperature was 84 degrees, the dew point 65, and the relative humidity 52%. The wind was northwest at 5 miles an hour. The pressure was 30.04 inches and steady. At Frankfurt, and the pressure was 30.06 inches and steady. Elsewhere around the region, it was 71 at Jackson. At Bowling Green,

was clear, with a temperature of 84. At Jasper, Indiana, it was partly cloudy, with a temperature of 81. It was mostly cloudy, with a temperature of 82 at Covington, 81 at Indianapolis, 79 at Wilmington, Ohio, and 76 at London. And now here is the 8 to 14 day outlook for the region. This forecast is valid for the period from August 13 to 19, 2026. For Kentucky, temperatures and precipitation are forecast to be above normal. For Indiana, temperatures are forecast to be normal, and precipitation is forecast to be above normal. For Tennessee, temperatures and precipitation are forecast to be above normal. This long-term outlook is updated on NOAA Weather Radio around 5 p.m. Eastern Time each day. Now for the official National Weather Service forecast for Frankfort and surrounding communities. Tonight, partly cloudy. Lows in the upper 60s. South winds up to 5 miles an hour. Thursday, sunny in the morning, then partly sunny with a 20% chance of thunderstorms in the afternoon. Highs in the upper 80s. Southwest winds up to 10 miles an hour. Thursday night, mostly cloudy. A 20% chance of showers after midnight. Lows around 70. South winds up to 5 miles an hour. Friday, partly sunny. Slight chance of thunderstorms in the morning, then chance of thunderstorms in the afternoon. Highs in the upper 80s. Southwest winds up to 10 miles an hour. Chance of thunderstorms 50%. Friday night, partly cloudy. Chance of thunderstorms until midnight, then chance of showers and slight chance of thunderstorms after midnight. Lows around 70. Southwest winds 5 to 10 miles an hour. Chance of precipitation 50%. And now the extended forecast for the radio listening area. Saturday and Saturday night, partly cloudy. Chance of showers and slight chance of thunderstorms. Highs in the mid-80s. Lows in the upper 60s. Chance of precipitation 50%. Sunday and Sunday night, partly cloudy. Highs in the upper 80s. Lows in the lower 70s. Monday and Monday night, partly cloudy. Chance of showers and slight chance of thunderstorms. Highs around 90. Lows in the lower 70s. Chance of precipitation 30%. Tuesday and Tuesday night, partly cloudy. A 50% chance of thunderstorms. Highs in the upper 80s. Lows in the lower 70s. Wednesday and Wednesday night, mostly cloudy with a 50% chance of thunderstorms. Highs in the mid-80s. Lows in the upper 60s. The current time is 8:17 p.m. Eastern Daylight Time. 8 p.m. Eastern Daylight Time weather conditions across north central Kentucky. At Frankfort. And the pressure was 30.06 inches and steady. At Lexington, it was cloudy. The temperature was 75 degrees, the dew point 69, and the relative humidity 81%. The wind was south at 6 miles an hour. The pressure was 30.08 inches and falling. At Louisville, it was mostly cloudy. The temperature was 84 degrees, the dew point 65, and the relative humidity 52%. The wind was northwest at 5 miles an hour. The pressure was 30.04 inches and steady. At Frankfort, and the pressure was 30.06 inches and steady. Elsewhere around the region, it was 71 at Jackson. At Bowling Green, it was clear, with a temperature of 84. At Jasper, Indiana, it was partly cloudy, with a temperature of 81. It was mostly cloudy, with a temperature of 82 at Covington, 81 at Indianapolis, 79 at Wilmington, Ohio, and 76 at London. And now here is the 8 to 14 day outlook for the region. This forecast is valid for the period from August 13 to 19, 2026. For Kentucky, temperatures and precipitation are forecast to be above normal. For Indiana, temperatures are forecast to be

normal, and precipitation is forecast to be above normal. For Tennessee, temperatures and precipitation are forecast to be above normal. This long-term outlook is updated on NOAA Weather Radio around 5 p.m. Eastern Time each day. Now for the official National Weather Service forecast for Frankfort and surrounding communities. Tonight, partly cloudy. Lows in the upper 60s. South winds up to 5 miles an hour. Thursday, sunny in the morning, then partly sunny with a 20% chance of thunderstorms in the afternoon. Highs in the upper 80s. Southwest winds up to 10 miles an hour. Thursday night, mostly cloudy. A 20% chance of showers after midnight. Lows around 70. South winds up to 5 miles an hour. Friday, partly sunny. Slight chance of thunderstorms in the morning, then chance of thunderstorms in the afternoon. Highs in the upper 80s. Southwest winds up to 10 miles an hour. Chance of thunderstorms 50%. Friday night, partly cloudy. Chance of thunderstorms until midnight, then chance of showers and slight chance of thunderstorms after midnight. Lows around 70. Southwest winds 5 to 10 miles an hour. Chance of precipitation 50%. And now the extended forecast for the radio listening area. Saturday and Saturday night, partly cloudy. Chance of showers and slight chance of thunderstorms. Highs in the mid-80s. Lows in the upper 60s. Chance of precipitation 50%. Sunday and Sunday night, partly cloudy. Highs in the upper 80s. Lows in the lower 70s. Monday and Monday night, partly cloudy. Chance of showers and slight chance of thunderstorms. Highs around 90. Lows in the lower 70s. Chance of precipitation 30%. Tuesday and Tuesday night, partly cloudy. A 50% chance of thunderstorms. Highs in the upper 80s. Lows in the lower 70s. Wednesday and Wednesday night, mostly cloudy with a 50% chance of thunderstorms. Highs in the mid-80s. Lows in the upper 60s. The current time is 8:22 p.m. Eastern Daylight Time. 8 p.m. Eastern Daylight Time weather conditions across north central Kentucky. At Frankfort. And the pressure was 30.06 inches and steady. At Lexington, it was cloudy. The temperature was 75 degrees, the dew point 69, and the relative humidity 81%. The wind was south at 6 miles an hour. The pressure was 30.08 inches and falling. At Louisville, it was mostly cloudy. The temperature was 84 degrees, the dew point 65, and the relative humidity 52%. The wind was northwest at 5 miles an hour. The pressure was 30.04 inches and steady. At Frankfort, and the pressure was 30.06 inches and steady. Elsewhere around the region, it was 71 at Jackson. At Bowling Green, it was clear, with a temperature of 84. At Jasper, Indiana, it was partly cloudy, with a temperature of 81. It was mostly cloudy, with a temperature of 82 at Covington, 81 at Indianapolis, 79 at Wilmington, Ohio, and 76 at London. And now here is the 8 to 14 day outlook for the region. This forecast is valid for the period from August 13 to 19, 2026. For Kentucky, temperatures and precipitation are forecast to be above normal. For Indiana, temperatures are forecast to be normal, and precipitation is forecast to be above normal. For Tennessee, temperatures and precipitation are forecast to be above normal. This long-term outlook is updated on NOAA Weather Radio around 5 p.m. Eastern Time each day. Now for the official National Weather Service forecast for Frankfort and surrounding communities. Tonight, partly cloudy. Lows in the upper 60s. South winds up to 5 miles an hour. Thursday, sunny in the morning, then partly sunny with a 20% chance of thunderstorms in the afternoon.

Highs in the upper 80s. Southwest winds up to 10 miles an hour. Thursday night, mostly cloudy. A 20% chance of showers after midnight. Lows around 70. South winds up to 5 miles an hour. Friday, partly sunny. Slight chance of thunderstorms in the morning, then chance of thunderstorms in the afternoon. Highs in the upper 80s. Southwest winds up to 10 miles an hour. Chance of thunderstorms 50%. Friday night, partly cloudy. Chance of thunderstorms until midnight, then chance of showers and slight chance of thunderstorms after midnight. Lows around 70. Southwest winds 5 to 10 miles an hour. Chance of precipitation 50%. And now the extended forecast for the radio listening area. Saturday and Saturday night, partly cloudy. Chance of showers and slight chance of thunderstorms. Highs in the mid-80s. Lows in the upper 60s. Chance of precipitation 50%. Sunday and Sunday night, partly cloudy. Highs in the upper 80s. Lows in the lower 70s. Monday and Monday night, partly cloudy. Chance of showers and slight chance of thunderstorms. Highs around 90. Lows in the lower 70s. Chance of precipitation 30%. Tuesday and Tuesday night, partly cloudy. A 50% chance of thunderstorms. Highs in the upper 80s. Lows in the lower 70s. Wednesday and Wednesday night, mostly cloudy with a 50% chance of thunderstorms. Highs in the mid-80s. Lows in the upper 60s. 8 p.m. Eastern Daylight Time weather conditions across north-central Kentucky. At Frankfort. And the pressure was 30.06 inches and steady. At Lexington, it was cloudy. The temperature was 75 degrees, the dew point 69, and the relative humidity 81%. The wind was south at 6 miles an hour. The pressure was 30.08 inches and falling. At Louisville, it was mostly cloudy. The temperature was 84 degrees, the dew point 65, and the relative humidity 52%. The wind was northwest at 5 miles an hour. The pressure was 30.04 inches and steady. At Frankfort, and the pressure was 30.06 inches and steady. Elsewhere around the region, it was 71 at Jackson. At Bowling Green, it was clear, with a temperature of 84. At Jasper, Indiana, it was partly cloudy, with a temperature of 81. It was mostly cloudy, with a temperature of 82 at Covington, 81 at Indianapolis, 79 at Wilmington, Ohio, and 76 at London. The current time is 8:27 p.m. Eastern Daylight Time. And now here is the 8 to 14 day outlook for the region. This forecast is valid for the period from August 13th to 19, 2026. For Kentucky, temperatures and precipitation are forecast to be above normal. For Indiana, temperatures are forecast to be normal, and precipitation is forecast to be above normal. For Tennessee, temperatures and precipitation are forecast to be above normal. This long-term outlook is updated on NOAA Weather Radio around 5 p.m. Eastern Time each day. Now for the official National Weather Service forecast for Frankfort and surrounding communities. Tonight, partly cloudy. Lows in the upper 60s. South winds up to 5 miles an hour. Thursday, sunny in the morning, then partly sunny with a 20% chance of thunderstorms in the afternoon. Highs in the upper 80s. Southwest winds up to 10 miles an hour. Thursday night, mostly cloudy. A 20% chance of showers after midnight. Lows around 70. South winds up to 5 miles an hour. Friday, partly sunny. Slight chance of thunderstorms in the morning, then chance of thunderstorms in the afternoon. Highs in the upper 80s. Southwest winds up to 10 miles an hour. Chance of thunderstorms 50%. Friday night,

partly cloudy. Chance of thunderstorms until midnight, then chance of showers and slight chance of thunderstorms after midnight. Lows around 70. Southwest winds 5 to 10 miles an hour. Chance of precipitation 50%. And now the extended forecast for the radio listening area. Saturday and Saturday night, partly cloudy. Chance of showers and slight chance of thunderstorms. Highs in the mid-80s. Lows in the upper 60s. Chance of precipitation 50%. Sunday and Sunday night, partly cloudy. Highs in the upper 80s. Lows in the lower 70s. Monday and Monday night, partly cloudy. Chance of showers and slight chance of thunderstorms. Highs around 90. Lows in the lower 70s. Chance of precipitation 30%. Tuesday and Tuesday night, partly cloudy. A 50% chance of thunderstorms. Highs in the upper 80s. Lows in the lower 70s. Wednesday and Wednesday night, mostly cloudy with a 50% chance of thunderstorms. Highs in the mid-80s. Lows in the upper 60s. 8 p.m. Eastern Daylight Time weather conditions across north-central Kentucky. At Frankfort. And the pressure was 30.06 inches and steady. At Lexington, it was cloudy. The temperature was 75 degrees, the dew point 69, and the relative humidity 81%. The wind was south at 6 miles an hour. The pressure was 30.08 inches and falling. At Louisville, it was mostly cloudy. The temperature was 84 degrees, the dew point 65, and the relative humidity 52%. The wind was northwest at 5 miles an hour. The pressure was 30.04 inches and steady. At Frankfort, and the pressure was 30.06 inches and steady. Elsewhere around the region, it was 71 at Jackson. At Bowling Green, it was clear, with a temperature of 84. At Jasper, Indiana, it was partly cloudy, with a temperature of 81. It was mostly cloudy, with a temperature of 82 at Covington, 81 at Indianapolis, 79 at Wilmington, Ohio, and 76 at London. The current time is 8:32 p.m. Eastern Daylight Time. And now here is the 8 to 14 day outlook for the region. This forecast is valid for the period from August 13th to 19, 2026. For Kentucky, temperatures and precipitation are forecast to be above normal. For Indiana, temperatures are forecast to be normal, and precipitation is forecast to be above normal. For Tennessee, temperatures and precipitation are forecast to be above normal. This long-term outlook is updated on NOAA Weather Radio around 5 p.m. Eastern Time each day. Now for the official National Weather Service forecast for Frankfort and surrounding communities. Tonight, partly cloudy. Lows in the upper 60s. South winds up to 5 miles an hour. Thursday, sunny in the morning, then partly sunny with a 20% chance of thunderstorms in the afternoon. Highs in the upper 80s. Southwest winds up, then partly sunny with a 20% chance of thunderstorms in the afternoon. Highs in the upper 80s. Southwest winds up to 10 miles an hour. Thursday night, mostly cloudy. A 20% chance of showers after midnight. Lows around 70. South winds up to 5 miles an hour. Friday, partly sunny. Slight chance of thunderstorms in the morning, then chance of thunderstorms in the afternoon. Highs in the upper 80s. Southwest winds up to 10 miles an hour. Chance of thunderstorms 50%. Friday night, partly cloudy. Chance of thunderstorms until midnight, then chance of showers and slight chance of thunderstorms after midnight. Lows around 70. Southwest winds 5 to 10 miles an hour. Chance of precipitation 50%. And now the extended forecast for the radio listening area. Saturday and Saturday night, partly cloudy. Chance of showers and slight chance of thunderstorms.

highs in the mid-80s, lows in the upper 60s, chance of precipitation 50%. Sunday and Sunday night, partly cloudy. Highs in the upper 80s, lows in the lower 70s. Monday and Monday night, partly cloudy. Chance of showers and slight chance of thunderstorms. Highs around 90, lows in the lower 70s. Chance of precipitation 30%. Tuesday and Tuesday night, partly cloudy. A 50% chance of thunderstorms. Highs in the upper 80s. Lows in the lower 70s. Wednesday and Wednesday night, mostly cloudy with a 50% chance of thunderstorms. Highs in the mid-80s. Lows in the upper 60s. 8 p.m. Eastern Daylight Time weather conditions across north-central Kentucky. At Frankfort. And the pressure was 30.06 inches and steady. At Lexington, it was cloudy. The temperature was 75 degrees, the dew point 69, and the relative humidity 81%. The wind was south at 6 miles an hour. The pressure was 30.08 inches and falling. At Louisville, it was mostly cloudy. The temperature was 84 degrees, the dew point 65, and the relative humidity 52%. The wind was northwest at 5 miles an hour. The pressure was 30.04 inches and steady. At Frankfort, and the pressure was 30.06 inches and steady. Elsewhere around the region, it was 71 at Jackson. At Bowling Green, it was clear, with a temperature of 84. At Jasper, Indiana, it was partly cloudy, with a temperature of 81. It was mostly cloudy, with a temperature of 82 at Covington, 81 at Indianapolis, 79 at Wilmington, Ohio, and 76 at London. And now here is the 8 to 14 day outlook for the region. This forecast is valid for the period from August 13th to 19, 2026. For Kentucky, temperatures and precipitation are forecast to be above normal. For Indiana, temperatures are forecast to be normal, and precipitation is forecast to be above normal. For Tennessee, temperatures and precipitation are forecast to be above normal. This long-term outlook is updated on NOAA Weather Radio around 5 p.m. Eastern Time each day. The current time is 8:37 p.m. Eastern Daylight Time. Now for the official National Weather Service forecast for Frankfort and surrounding communities. Tonight, partly cloudy. Lows in the upper 60s. South winds up to 5 miles an hour. Thursday, sunny in the morning, then partly sunny with a 20% chance of thunderstorms in the afternoon. Highs in the upper 80s. Southwest winds up to 10 miles an hour. Thursday night, mostly cloudy. A 20% chance of showers after midnight. Lows around 70. South winds up to 5 miles an hour. Friday, partly sunny. Slight chance of thunderstorms in the morning, then chance of thunderstorms in the afternoon. Highs in the upper 80s. Southwest winds up to 10 miles an hour. Chance of thunderstorms 50%. Friday night, partly cloudy. Chance of thunderstorms until midnight, then chance of showers and slight chance of thunderstorms after midnight. Lows around 70. Southwest winds 5 to 10 miles an hour. Chance of precipitation 50%. And now the extended forecast for the radio listening area. Saturday and Saturday night, partly cloudy. Chance of showers and slight chance of thunderstorms. Highs in the mid-80s. Lows in the upper 60s. Chance of precipitation 50%. Sunday and Sunday night, partly cloudy. Highs in the upper 80s. Lows in the lower 70s. Monday and Monday night, partly cloudy. Chance of showers and slight chance of thunderstorms. Highs around 90. Lows in the lower 70s. Chance of precipitation 30%. Tuesday and Tuesday night, partly cloudy. A 50% chance of thunderstorms.
highs in the upper 80s. Lows in the lower 70s. Wednesday and Wednesday night, mostly cloudy with a 50% chance of thunderstorms. Highs in the mid-80s. Lows in the upper 60s. 8 p.m. Eastern Daylight Time weather conditions across north-central Kentucky. At Frankfort. And the pressure was 30.06 inches and steady. At Lexington, it was cloudy. The temperature was 75 degrees, the dew point 69, and the relative humidity 81%. The wind was south at 6 miles an hour. The pressure was 30.08 inches and falling. At Louisville, it was mostly cloudy. The temperature was 84 degrees, the dew point 65, and the relative humidity 52%. The wind was northwest at 5 miles an hour. The pressure was 30.04 inches and steady. At Frankfort, and the pressure was 30.06 inches and steady. Elsewhere around the region, it was 71 at Jackson. At Bowling Green, it was clear, with a temperature of 84. At Jasper, Indiana, it was partly cloudy, with a temperature of 81. It was mostly cloudy, with a temperature of 82 at Covington, 81 at Indianapolis, 79 at Wilmington, Ohio, and 76 at London. And now here is the 8 to 14 day outlook for the region. This forecast is valid for the period from August 13 to 19, 2026. For Kentucky, temperatures and precipitation are forecast to be above normal. For Indiana, temperatures are forecast to be normal, and precipitation is forecast to be above normal. For Tennessee, temperatures and precipitation are forecast to be above normal. This long-term outlook is updated on NOAA Weather Radio around 5 p.m. Eastern Time each day. Now for the official National Weather Service forecast for Frankfort and surrounding communities. Tonight, partly cloudy. Lows in the upper 60s. South winds up to 5 miles an hour. Thursday, sunny in the morning, then partly sunny with a 20% chance of thunderstorms in the afternoon. Highs in the upper 80s. Southwest winds up to 10 miles an hour. Thursday night, mostly cloudy. A 20% chance of showers after midnight. Lows around 70. South winds up to 5 miles an hour. Friday, partly sunny. Slight chance of thunderstorms in the morning, then chance of thunderstorms in the afternoon. Highs in the upper 80s. Southwest winds up to 10 miles an hour. Chance of thunderstorms 50%. Friday night, partly cloudy. Chance of thunderstorms until midnight, then chance of showers and slight chance of thunderstorms after midnight. Lows around 70. Southwest winds 5 to 10 miles an hour. Chance of precipitation 50%. And now the extended forecast for the radio listening area. Saturday and Saturday night, partly cloudy. Chance of showers and slight chance of thunderstorms. Highs in the mid-80s. Lows in the upper 60s. Chance of precipitation 50%. Sunday and Sunday night, partly cloudy. Highs in the upper 80s. Lows in the lower 70s. Monday and Monday night, partly cloudy. Chance of showers and slight chance of thunderstorms. Highs around 90. Lows in the lower 70s. Chance of precipitation 30%. Tuesday and Tuesday night, partly cloudy. A 50% chance of thunderstorms. Highs in the upper 80s. Lows in the lower 70s. Wednesday and Wednesday night, mostly cloudy with a 50% chance of thunderstorms. Highs in the mid-80s. Lows in the upper 60s. 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The current time is 8:44 p.m. Eastern Daylight Time. 8 p.m. Eastern Daylight Time.

And now here is the 8 to 14 day outlook for the region. This forecast is valid for the period from August 13th to 19, 2026. For Kentucky, temperatures and precipitation are forecast to be above normal. For Indiana, temperatures are forecast to be normal, and precipitation is forecast to be above normal. For Tennessee, temperatures and precipitation are forecast to be above normal. This long-term outlook is updated on NOAA Weather Radio around 5 p.m. Eastern Time each day. Now for the official National Weather Service forecast for Frankfort and surrounding communities. Tonight, partly cloudy. Lows in the upper 60s. South winds up to 5 miles an hour. Thursday, sunny in the morning, then partly sunny with a 20% chance of thunderstorms in the afternoon. Highs in the upper 80s. Southwest winds up to 10 miles an hour. Thursday night, mostly cloudy. A 20% chance of showers after midnight. Lows around 70. South winds up to 5 miles an hour. Friday, partly sunny. Slight chance of thunderstorms in the morning, then chance of thunderstorms in the afternoon. Highs in the upper 80s. Southwest winds up to 10 miles an hour. Chance of thunderstorms 50%. Friday night, partly cloudy. Chance of thunderstorms until midnight, then chance of showers and slight chance of thunderstorms after midnight. Lows around 70. Southwest winds 5 to 10 miles an hour. Chance of precipitation 50%. And now the extended forecast for the radio listening area. Saturday and Saturday night, partly cloudy. Chance of showers and slight chance of thunderstorms. Highs in the mid-80s. Lows in the upper 60s. Chance of precipitation 50%. Sunday and Sunday night, partly cloudy. Highs in the upper 80s. Lows in the lower 70s. Monday and Monday night, partly cloudy. Chance of showers and slight chance of thunderstorms. Highs around 90. Lows in the lower 70s. Chance of precipitation 30%. Tuesday and Tuesday night, partly cloudy. A 50% chance of thunderstorms. Highs in the upper 80s. Lows in the lower 70s. Wednesday and Wednesday night, mostly cloudy with a 50% chance of thunderstorms. Highs in the mid-80s. Lows in the upper 60s. The current time is 8:57 p.m. Eastern Daylight Time. 8 p.m. Eastern Daylight Time weather conditions across north central Kentucky. At Frankfort. And the pressure was 30.06 inches and steady. At Lexington, it was cloudy. The temperature was 75 degrees, the dew point 69, and the relative humidity 81%. The wind was south at 6 miles an hour. The pressure was 30.08 inches and falling. At Louisville, it was mostly cloudy. The temperature was 84 degrees, the dew point 65, and the relative humidity 52%. The wind was northwest at 5 miles an hour. The pressure was 30.04 inches and steady. At Frankfort, and the pressure was 30.06 inches and steady. Elsewhere around the region, it was 71 at Jackson. At Bowling Green, it was clear, with a temperature of 84. At Jasper, Indiana, it was partly cloudy, with a temperature of 81. It was mostly cloudy, with a temperature of 82 at Covington, 81 at Indianapolis, 79 at Wilmington, Ohio, and 76 at London. And now here is the 8 to 14 day outlook for the region. This forecast is valid for the period from August 13th to 19, 2026. For Kentucky, temperatures and precipitation are forecast to be above normal. For Indiana, temperatures are forecast to be normal, and precipitation is forecast to be above normal. For Tennessee, temperatures and precipitation are forecast to be above normal. This long-term outlook is updated on NOAA Weather Radio around 5 p.m. Eastern Time each day. Now for the official National

Weather Service forecast for Frankfurt and surrounding communities. Tonight, partly cloudy. Lows in the upper 60s. South winds up to 5 miles an hour. Thursday, sunny in the morning, then partly sunny with a 20% chance of thunderstorms in the afternoon. Highs in the upper 80s. Southwest winds up to 10 miles an hour. Thursday night, mostly cloudy. A 20% chance of showers after midnight. Lows around 70. South winds up to 5 miles an hour. Friday, partly sunny. Slight chance of thunderstorms in the morning, then chance of thunderstorms in the afternoon. Highs in the upper 80s. Southwest winds up to 10 miles an hour. Chance of thunderstorms 50%. Friday night, partly cloudy. Chance of thunderstorms until midnight, then chance of showers and slight chance of thunderstorms after midnight. Lows around 70. Southwest winds 5 to 10 miles an hour. Chance of precipitation 50%. And now the extended forecast for the radio listening area. Saturday and Saturday night, partly cloudy. Chance of showers and slight chance of thunderstorms. Highs in the mid-80s. Lows in the upper 60s. Chance of precipitation 50%. Sunday and Sunday night, partly cloudy. Highs in the upper 80s. Lows in the lower 70s. Monday and Monday night, partly cloudy. Chance of showers and slight chance of thunderstorms. Highs around 90. Lows in the lower 70s. Chance of precipitation 30%. Tuesday and Tuesday night, partly cloudy. A 50% chance of thunderstorms. Highs in the upper 80s. Lows in the lower 70s. Wednesday and Wednesday night, mostly cloudy with a 50% chance of thunderstorms. Highs in the mid-80s. Lows in the upper 60s. 8 p.m. Eastern Daylight Time weather conditions across north-central Kentucky. At Frankfurt, and the pressure was 30.06 inches and steady. At Lexington, it was cloudy. The temperature was 75 degrees, the dew point 69, and the relative humidity 81%. The wind was south at 6 miles an hour. The pressure was 30.08 inches and falling. At Louisville, it was mostly cloudy. The temperature was 84 degrees, the dew point 65, and the relative humidity 52%. The wind was northwest at 5 miles an hour. The pressure was 30.04 inches and steady. At Frankfurt, and the pressure was 30.06 inches and steady. Elsewhere around the region, it was 71 at Jackson. At Bowling Green, it was clear, with a temperature of 84. At Jasper, Indiana, it was partly cloudy, with a temperature of 81. It was mostly cloudy, with a temperature of 82 at Covington, 81 at Indianapolis, 79 at Wilmington, Ohio, and 76 at London. The current time is 9:02 p.m. Eastern Daylight Time. Now for the official National Weather Service forecast for Frankfurt and surrounding communities. Tonight, partly cloudy. Lows in the upper 60s. South winds up to 5 miles an hour. Thursday, sunny in the morning, then partly sunny with a 20% chance of thunderstorms in the afternoon. Highs in the upper 80s. Southwest winds up to 10 miles an hour. Thursday night, mostly cloudy. A 20% chance of showers after midnight. Lows around 70. South winds up to 5 miles an hour. Friday, partly sunny. Slight chance of thunderstorms in the morning, then chance of thunderstorms in the afternoon. Highs in the upper 80s. Southwest winds up to 10 miles an hour. Chance of thunderstorms 50%. Friday night, partly cloudy. Chance of thunderstorms until midnight, then chance of showers and slight chance of thunderstorms after midnight. Lows around 70. Southwest winds 5 to 10 miles an hour. Chance of precipitation 50%.

a 50% chance of thunderstorms. Highs in the upper 80s. Lows in the lower 70s. Wednesday and Wednesday night, mostly cloudy with a 50% chance of thunderstorms. Highs in the mid 80s. Lows in the upper 60s. 9 p.m. Eastern Daylight Time weather conditions across north central Kentucky. At Frankfort. And the pressure was 30.07 inches and rising. At Lexington, it was mostly cloudy. The temperature was 73 degrees, the dew point 69, and the relative humidity 87%. The wind was southeast at 3 miles an hour. The pressure was 30.09 inches and rising. At Louisville, it was mostly cloudy. The temperature was 82 degrees, the dew point 64, and the relative humidity 54%. The wind was northwest at 5 miles an hour. The pressure was 30.04 inches and steady. At Frankfort, and the pressure was 30.07 inches and rising. Elsewhere around the region, at Bowling Green, it was clear with a temperature of 82. It was partly cloudy with a temperature of 76 at Jasper, Indiana, and 74 at Wilmington, Ohio. It was mostly cloudy with a temperature of 79 at Covington, 79 at Indianapolis, 70 at Jackson, and 74 at London. Now for the official National Weather Service forecast for Frankfort and surrounding communities. Tonight, partly cloudy. Lows in the upper 60s. South winds up to 5 miles an hour. Thursday, sunny in the morning, then partly sunny with a 20% chance of thunderstorms in the afternoon. Highs in the upper 80s. Southwest winds up to 10 miles an hour. Thursday night, mostly cloudy. A 20% chance of showers after midnight. Lows around 70. South winds up to 5 miles an hour. Friday, partly sunny. Slight chance of thunderstorms in the morning, then chance of thunderstorms in the afternoon. Highs in the upper 80s. Southwest winds up to 10 miles an hour. Chance of thunderstorms 50%. Friday night, partly cloudy. Chance of thunderstorms until midnight, then chance of showers and slight chance of thunderstorms after midnight. Lows around 70. Southwest winds 5 to 10 miles an hour. Chance of precipitation 50%. And now the extended forecast for the radio listening area. Saturday and Saturday night, partly cloudy. Chance of showers and slight chance of thunderstorms. Highs in the mid-80s. Lows in the upper 60s. Chance of precipitation 50%. Sunday and Sunday night, partly cloudy. Highs in the upper 80s. Lows in the lower 70s. Monday and Monday night, partly cloudy. Chance of showers and slight chance of thunderstorms. Highs around 90. Lows in the lower 70s. Chance of precipitation 30%. Tuesday and Tuesday night, partly cloudy. A 50% chance of thunderstorms. Highs in the upper 80s. Lows in the lower 70s. Wednesday and Wednesday night, mostly cloudy with a 50% chance of thunderstorms. Highs in the mid-80s. Lows in the upper 60s. The current time is 9:09 p.m. Eastern Daylight Time. Now for the official National Weather Service forecast for Frankfort and surrounding communities. Tonight, partly cloudy. Patchy fog after midnight. Lows in the upper 60s. South winds up to 5 miles an hour. Thursday, patchy fog in the morning. Sunny with slight chance of showers in the morning, then partly sunny with slight chance of thunderstorms in the afternoon. Highs in the upper 80s. Southwest winds up to 10 miles an hour. Chance of precipitation 20%. Thursday night, mostly cloudy. A 20% chance of showers after midnight. Lows around 70. South winds up to 5 miles an hour. Friday, partly sunny. Slight chance of thunderstorms in the morning.

then chance of thunderstorms in the afternoon. Highs in the upper 80s. Southwest winds up to 10 miles an hour. Chance of thunderstorms 50%. Friday night, partly cloudy with chance of thunderstorms until midnight, then mostly cloudy with chance of showers and slight chance of thunderstorms after midnight. Lows around 70. Southwest winds 5 to 10 miles an hour. Chance of precipitation 50%. And now the extended forecast for the radio listening area. Saturday and Saturday night, partly cloudy. A 50% chance of thunderstorms. Highs in the mid-80s. Lows in the upper 60s. Sunday and Sunday night, partly cloudy. Highs in the upper 80s. Lows in the lower 70s. Monday and Monday night, partly cloudy. Chance of showers and slight chance of thunderstorms. Highs around 90. Lows in the lower 70s. Chance of precipitation 30%. Tuesday and Tuesday night, partly cloudy. A 50% chance of thunderstorms. Highs in the upper 80s. Lows in the lower 70s. Wednesday and Wednesday night, mostly cloudy with a 50% chance of thunderstorms. Highs in the mid-80s. Lows in the upper 60s. 9 p.m. Eastern Daylight Time weather conditions across north-central Kentucky. At Frankfort. And the pressure was 30.07 inches and rising. At Lexington, it was mostly cloudy. The temperature was 73 degrees, the dew point 69, and the relative humidity 87%. The wind was southeast at 3 miles an hour. The pressure was 30.09 inches and rising. At Louisville, it was mostly cloudy. The temperature was 82 degrees, the dew point 64, and the relative humidity 54%. The wind was northwest at 5 miles an hour. The pressure was 30.04 inches and steady. At Frankfort. And the pressure was 30.07 inches and rising. Elsewhere around the region, at Bowling Green, it was clear, with a temperature of 82. It was partly cloudy, with a temperature of 76 at Jasper, Indiana, and 74 at Wilmington, Ohio. It was mostly cloudy, with a temperature of 79 at Covington, 79 at Indianapolis, 70 at Jackson, and 74 at London. 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The current time is 9:13 p.m. Eastern Daylight Time. 9 p.m. Eastern Daylight Time weather conditions across north-central Kentucky. At Frankfort. And the pressure was 30.07 inches and rising. At Lexington, it was cloudy. The temperature was 73 degrees, the dew point 69, and the relative humidity 87%. The wind was southeast at 3 miles an hour. The pressure was 30.09 inches and rising. At Louisville, it was mostly cloudy. The temperature was 82 degrees, the dew point 64, and the relative humidity 54%. The wind was northwest at 5 miles an hour. The pressure was 30.04 inches and steady. At Frankfort, and the pressure was 30.07 inches and rising. Elsewhere around the region, at Bowling Green, it was clear, with a temperature of 82. It was partly cloudy, with a temperature of 76 at Jasper, Indiana, and 74 at Wilmington, Ohio. It was mostly cloudy, with a temperature of 79 at Covington, 79 at Indianapolis, and 74 at London. At Jackson, it was cloudy, with a temperature of 70. Now for the official National Weather Service forecast for Frankfort and surrounding communities. Tonight, partly cloudy. Patchy fog after midnight. Lows in the upper 60s. South winds up to 5 miles an hour. Thursday, patchy fog in the morning.

sunny with slight chance of showers in the morning, then partly sunny with slight chance of thunderstorms in the afternoon. Highs in the upper 80s. Southwest winds up to 10 miles an hour. Chance of precipitation 20%. Thursday night, mostly cloudy. A 20% chance of showers after midnight. Lows around 70. South winds up to 5 miles an hour. Friday, partly sunny. Slight chance of thunderstorms in the morning, then chance of thunderstorms in the afternoon. Highs in the upper 80s. Southwest winds up to 10 miles an hour. Chance of thunderstorms 50%. Friday night, partly cloudy with chance of thunderstorms until midnight, then mostly cloudy with chance of showers and slight chance of thunderstorms after midnight. Lows around 70. Southwest winds 5 to 10 miles an hour. Chance of precipitation 50%. And now the extended forecast for the radio listening area. Saturday and Saturday night, partly cloudy. A 50% chance of thunderstorms. Highs in the mid-80s. Lows in the upper 60s. Sunday and Sunday night, partly cloudy. Highs in the upper 80s. Lows in the lower 70s. Monday and Monday night, partly cloudy. Chance of showers and slight chance of thunderstorms. Highs around 90. Lows in the lower 70s. Chance of precipitation 30%. Tuesday and Tuesday night, partly cloudy. A 50% chance of thunderstorms. Highs in the upper 80s. Lows in the lower 70s. Wednesday and Wednesday night, mostly cloudy with a 50% chance of thunderstorms. Highs in the mid-80s. Lows in the upper 60s. The current time is 9:17 p.m. Eastern Daylight Time. 9 p.m. Eastern Daylight Time weather conditions across north-central Kentucky. At Frankfort. And the pressure was 30.07 inches and rising. At Lexington, it was cloudy. The temperature was 73 degrees, the dew point 69, and the relative humidity 87%. The wind was southeast at 3 miles an hour. The pressure was 30.09 inches and rising. At Louisville, it was mostly cloudy. The temperature was 82 degrees, the dew point 64, and the relative humidity 54%. The wind was northwest at 5 miles an hour. The pressure was 30.04 inches and steady. At Frankfort, and the pressure was 30.07 inches and rising. Elsewhere around the region, at Bowling Green, it was clear with a temperature of 82. It was partly cloudy with a temperature of 76 at Jasper, Indiana, and 74 at Wilmington, Ohio. It was mostly cloudy with a temperature of 79 at Covington, 79 at Indianapolis, and 74 at London. At Jackson, it was cloudy with a temperature of 70. Now for the official National Weather Service forecast for Frankfort and surrounding communities. Tonight, partly cloudy. Patchy fog after midnight. Lows in the upper 60s. South winds up to 5 miles an hour. Thursday, patchy fog in the morning. Sunny with slight chance of showers in the morning, then partly sunny with slight chance of thunderstorms in the afternoon. Highs in the upper 80s. Southwest winds up to 10 miles an hour. Chance of precipitation 20%. Thursday night, mostly cloudy. A 20% chance of showers after midnight. Lows around 70. South winds up to 5 miles an hour. Friday, partly sunny. Slight chance of thunderstorms in the morning, then chance of thunderstorms in the afternoon. Highs in the upper 80s. Southwest winds up to 10 miles an hour. Chance of thunderstorms 50%. Friday night, partly cloudy with chance of thunderstorms until midnight, then mostly cloudy with chance of showers and slight chance of thunderstorms after midnight. Lows around 70. Southwest winds 5 to 10 miles an hour. Chance of precipitation 50%.

And now the extended forecast for the radio listening area. Saturday and Saturday night, partly cloudy. A 50% chance of thunderstorms. Highs in the mid-80s. Lows in the upper 60s. Sunday and Sunday night, partly cloudy. Highs in the upper 80s. Lows in the lower 70s. Monday and Monday night, partly cloudy. Chance of showers and slight chance of thunderstorms. Highs around 90. Lows in the lower 70s. Chance of precipitation 30%. Tuesday and Tuesday night, partly cloudy. A 50% chance of thunderstorms. Highs in the upper 80s. Lows in the lower 70s. Wednesday and Wednesday night, mostly cloudy with a 50% chance of thunderstorms. Highs in the mid-80s. Lows in the upper 60s. 9 p.m. Eastern Daylight Time weather conditions across north-central Kentucky. At Frankfort. And the pressure was 30.07 inches and rising. At Lexington, it was cloudy. The temperature was 73 degrees, the dew point 69, and the relative humidity 87%. The wind was southeast at 3 miles an hour. The pressure was 30.09 inches and rising. At Louisville, it was mostly cloudy. The temperature was 82 degrees, the dew point 64, and the relative humidity 54%. The wind was northwest at 5 miles an hour. The pressure was 30.04 inches and steady. At Frankfort, and the pressure was 30.07 inches and rising. Elsewhere around the region, at Bowling Green, it was clear with a temperature of 82. It was partly cloudy with a temperature of 76 at Jasper, Indiana, and 74 at Wilmington, Ohio. It was mostly cloudy with a temperature of 79 at Covington, 79 at Indianapolis, and 74 at London. At Jackson, it was cloudy with a temperature of 70. The current time is 9:22 p.m. Eastern Daylight Time. Now for the official National Weather Service forecast for Frankfort and surrounding communities. Tonight, partly cloudy. Patchy fog after midnight. Lows in the upper 60s. South winds up to 5 miles an hour. Thursday, patchy fog in the morning. Sunny with slight chance of showers in the morning, then partly sunny with slight chance of thunderstorms in the afternoon. Highs in the upper 80s. Southwest winds up to 10 miles an hour. Chance of precipitation 20%. Thursday night, mostly cloudy. A 20% chance of showers after midnight. Lows around 70. South winds up to 5 miles an hour. Friday, partly sunny. Slight chance of thunderstorms in the morning, then chance of thunderstorms in the afternoon. Highs in the upper 80s. Southwest winds up to 10 miles an hour. Chance of thunderstorms 50%. Friday night, partly cloudy with chance of thunderstorms until midnight, then mostly cloudy with chance of showers and slight chance of thunderstorms after midnight. Lows around 70. Southwest winds 5 to 10 miles an hour. Chance of precipitation 50%. And now the extended forecast for the radio listening area. Saturday and Saturday night, partly cloudy. A 50% chance of thunderstorms. Highs in the mid-80s. Lows in the upper 60s. Sunday and Sunday night, partly cloudy. Highs in the upper 80s. Lows in the lower 70s. Monday and Monday night, partly cloudy. Chance of showers and slight chance of thunderstorms. Highs around 90. Lows in the lower 70s. Chance of precipitation 30%. Tuesday and Tuesday night, partly cloudy. A 50% chance of thunderstorms. Highs in the upper 80s. Lows in the lower 70s. Wednesday and Wednesday night, mostly cloudy with a 50% chance of thunderstorms. Highs in the mid-80s. Lows in the upper 60s. 9 p.m. Eastern Daylight Time weather conditions across

North Central Kentucky at Frankfort, and the pressure was 30.07 inches and rising. At Lexington, it was cloudy. The temperature was 73 degrees, the dew point 69, and the relative humidity 87%. The wind was southeast at 3 miles an hour. The pressure was 30.09 inches and rising. At Louisville, it was mostly cloudy. The temperature was 82 degrees, the dew point 64, and the relative humidity 54%. The wind was northwest at 5 miles an hour. The pressure was 30.04 inches and steady at Frankfort, and the pressure was 30.07 inches and rising. Elsewhere around the region, at Bowling Green, it was clear with a temperature of 82. It was partly cloudy with a temperature of 76 at Jasper, Indiana, and 74 at Wilmington, Ohio. It was mostly cloudy with a temperature of 79 at Covington, 79 at Indianapolis, and 74 at London. At Jackson, it was cloudy with a temperature of 70. Now for the official National Weather Service forecast for Frankfort and surrounding communities. Tonight, partly cloudy. Patchy fog after midnight. Lows in the upper 60s. South winds up to 5 miles an hour. Thursday, patchy fog in the morning. Sunny with slight chance of showers in the morning, then partly sunny with slight chance of thunderstorms in the afternoon. Highs in the upper 80s. Southwest winds up to 10 miles an hour. Chance of precipitation 20%. Thursday night, mostly cloudy. A 20% chance of showers after midnight. Lows around 70. South winds up to 5 miles an hour. Friday, partly sunny. Slight chance of thunderstorms in the morning, then chance of thunderstorms in the afternoon. Highs in the upper 80s. Southwest winds up to 10 miles an hour. Chance of thunderstorms 50%. Friday night, partly cloudy with chance of thunderstorms until midnight, then mostly cloudy with chance of showers and slight chance of thunderstorms after midnight. Lows around 70. Southwest winds 5 to 10 miles an hour. Chance of precipitation 50%. And now the extended forecast for the radio listening area. Saturday and Saturday night, partly cloudy. A 50% chance of thunderstorms. Highs in the mid-80s. Lows in the upper 60s. Sunday and Sunday night, partly cloudy. Highs in the upper 80s. Lows in the lower 70s. Monday and Monday night, partly cloudy. Chance of showers and slight chance of thunderstorms. Highs around 90. Lows in the lower 70s. Chance of precipitation 30%. Tuesday and Tuesday night, partly cloudy. A 50% chance of thunderstorms. Highs in the upper 80s. Lows in the lower 70s. Wednesday and Wednesday night, mostly cloudy with a 50% chance of thunderstorms. Highs in the mid-80s. Lows in the upper 60s. The current time is 9:28 p.m. Eastern Daylight Time. 9 p.m. Eastern Daylight Time weather conditions across north central Kentucky. At Frankfort. And the pressure was 30.07 inches and rising. At Lexington, it was cloudy. The temperature was 73 degrees, the dew point 69, and the relative humidity 87%. The wind was southeast at 3 miles an hour. The pressure was 30.09 inches and rising. At Louisville, it was mostly cloudy. The temperature was 82 degrees, the dew point 64, and the relative humidity 54%. The wind was northwest at 5 miles an hour. The pressure was 30.04 inches and steady at Frankfort, and the pressure was 30.07 inches and rising. Elsewhere around the region, at Bowling Green, it was clear with a temperature of 82. It was partly cloudy with a temperature of 76 at Jasper, Indiana, and 74 at Wilmington, Ohio. It was more

partly cloudy, with a temperature of 79 at Covington, 79 at Indianapolis, and 74 at London. At Jackson, it was cloudy, with a temperature of 70. Now for the official National Weather Service forecast for Frankfurt and surrounding communities. Tonight, partly cloudy. Patchy fog after midnight. Lows in the upper 60s. South winds up to 5 miles an hour. Thursday, patchy fog in the morning. Sunny with slight chance of showers in the morning, then partly sunny with slight chance of thunderstorms in the afternoon. Highs in the upper 80s. Southwest winds up to 10 miles an hour. Chance of precipitation 20%. Thursday night, mostly cloudy. A 20% chance of showers after midnight. Lows around 70. South wind up to 5 miles an hour. Friday, partly sunny. Slight chance of thunderstorms in the morning, then chance of thunderstorms in the afternoon. Highs in the upper 80s. Southwest winds up to 10 miles an hour. Chance of thunderstorms 50%. Friday night, partly cloudy with chance of thunderstorms until midnight, then mostly cloudy with chance of showers and slight chance of thunderstorms after midnight. Lows around 70. Southwest winds 5 to 10 miles an hour. Chance of precipitation 50%. And now the extended forecast for the radio listening area. Saturday and Saturday night, partly cloudy. A 50% chance of thunderstorms. Highs in the mid-80s. Lows in the upper 60s. Sunday and Sunday night, partly cloudy. Highs in the upper 80s. Lows in the lower 70s. Monday and Monday night, partly cloudy. Chance of showers and slight chance of thunderstorms. Highs around 90. Lows in the lower 70s. Chance of precipitation 30%. Tuesday and Tuesday night, partly cloudy. A 50% chance of thunderstorms. Highs in the upper 80s. Lows in the lower 70s. Wednesday and Wednesday night, mostly cloudy with a 50% chance of thunderstorms. Highs in the mid-80s. Lows in the upper 60s. The current time is 9:32 p.m. Eastern Daylight Time. 9 p.m. Eastern Daylight Time weather conditions across north-central Kentucky. At Frankfort. And the pressure was 30.07 inches and rising. At Lexington, it was cloudy. The temperature was 73 degrees, the dew point 69, and the relative humidity 87%. The wind was southeast at 3 miles an hour. The pressure was and the relative humidity 87%. The wind was southeast at 3 miles an hour. The pressure was 30.09 inches and rising. At Louisville, it was mostly cloudy. The temperature was 82 degrees, the dew point 64, and the relative humidity 54%. The wind was northwest at 5 miles an hour. The pressure was 30.04 inches and steady. At Frankfort, and the pressure was 30.07 inches and rising. Elsewhere around the region, at Bowling Green, it was clear, with a temperature of 82. It was partly cloudy, with a temperature of 76 at Jasper, Indiana, and 74 at Wilmington, Ohio. It was mostly cloudy, with a temperature of 79 at Covington, 79 at Indianapolis, and 74 at London. At Jackson, it was cloudy, with a temperature of 70. Now for the official National Weather Service forecast for Frankfort and surrounding communities. Tonight, partly cloudy. Patchy fog after midnight. Lows in the upper 60s. South winds up to 5 miles an hour. Thursday, patchy fog in the morning. Sunny with slight chance of showers in the morning, then partly sunny with slight chance of thunderstorms in the afternoon. Highs in the upper 80s. Southwest winds up to 10 miles an hour. Chance of precipitation 20%. Thursday night, mostly cloudy. A 20% chance of showers after midnight. Lows around 70.

south winds up to 5 miles an hour. Friday, partly sunny. Slight chance of thunderstorms in the morning, then chance of thunderstorms in the afternoon. Highs in the upper 80s. Southwest winds up to 10 miles an hour. Chance of thunderstorms 50%. Friday night, partly cloudy with chance of thunderstorms until midnight, then mostly cloudy with chance of showers and slight chance of thunderstorms after midnight. Lows around 70. Southwest winds 5 to 10 miles an hour. Chance of precipitation 50%. And now the extended forecast for the radio listening area. Saturday and Saturday night, partly cloudy. A 50% chance of thunderstorms. Highs in the mid-80s. Lows in the upper 60s. Sunday and Sunday night, partly cloudy. Highs in the upper 80s. Lows in the lower 70s. Monday and Monday night, partly cloudy. Chance of showers and slight chance of thunderstorms. Highs around 90. Lows in the lower 70s. Chance of precipitation 30%. Tuesday and Tuesday night, partly cloudy. A 50% chance of thunderstorms. Highs in the upper 80s. Lows in the lower 70s. Wednesday and Wednesday night, mostly cloudy with a 50% chance of thunderstorms. Highs in the mid-80s. Lows in the upper 60s. 9 p.m. Eastern Daylight Time weather conditions across north-central Kentucky. At Frankfort. And the pressure was 30.07 inches and rising. At Lexington, it was cloudy. The temperature was 73 degrees, the dew point 69, and the relative humidity 87%. The wind was southeast at 3 miles an hour. The pressure was 30.09 inches and rising. At Louisville, it was mostly cloudy. The temperature was 82 degrees, the dew point 64, and the relative humidity 54%. The wind was northwest at 5 miles an hour. The pressure was 30.04 inches and steady. At Frankfort, and the pressure was 30.07 inches and rising. Elsewhere around the region, at Bowling Green, it was clear, with a temperature of 82. It was partly cloudy, with a temperature of 76 at Jasper, Indiana, and 74 at Wilmington, Ohio. It was mostly cloudy, with a temperature of 79 at Covington, 79 at Indianapolis, and 74 at London. At Jackson, it was cloudy, with a temperature of 70. The current time is 9:38 p.m. Eastern Daylight Time. Now for the official National Weather Service forecast for Frankfort and surrounding communities. Tonight, partly cloudy. Patchy fog after midnight. Lows in the upper 60s. South winds up to 5 miles an hour. Thursday, patchy fog in the morning. Sunny with slight chance of showers in the morning, then partly sunny with slight chance of thunderstorms in the afternoon. Highs in the upper 80s. Southwest winds up to 10 miles an hour. Chance of precipitation 20%. Thursday night, mostly cloudy. A 20% chance of showers after midnight. Lows around 70. South winds up to 5 miles an hour. Friday, partly sunny. Slight chance of thunderstorms in the morning, then chance of thunderstorms in the afternoon. Highs in the upper 80s. Southwest winds up to 10 miles an hour. Chance of thunderstorms 50%. Friday night, partly cloudy with chance of thunderstorms until midnight, then mostly cloudy with chance of showers and slight chance of thunderstorms after midnight. Lows around 70. Southwest winds 5 to 10 miles an hour. Chance of precipitation 50%. And now the extended forecast for the radio listening area. Saturday and Saturday night, partly cloudy. A 50% chance of thunderstorms. Highs in the mid-80s. Lows in the upper 60s. Sunday and Sunday night, partly cloudy. Highs in the upper 80s. Lows in the lower 70s. Monday and Monday.
Monday night, partly cloudy. Chance of showers and slight chance of thunderstorms. Highs around 90. Lows in the lower 70s. Chance of precipitation 30%. Tuesday and Tuesday night, partly cloudy. A 50% chance of thunderstorms. Highs in the upper 80s. Lows in the lower 70s. Wednesday and Wednesday night, mostly cloudy with a 50% chance of thunderstorms. Highs in the mid-80s. Lows in the upper 60s. 9 p.m. Eastern Daylight Time weather conditions across north-central Kentucky. At Frankfort. And the pressure was 30.07 inches and rising. At Lexington, it was cloudy. The temperature was 73 degrees, the dew point 69, and the relative humidity 87%. The wind was southeast at 3 miles an hour. The pressure was 30.09 inches and rising. At Louisville, it was mostly cloudy. The temperature was 82 degrees, the dew point 64, and the relative humidity 54%. The wind was northwest at 5 miles an hour. The pressure was 30.04 inches and steady. At Frankfort, and the pressure was 30.07 inches and rising. Elsewhere around the region, at Bowling Green, it was clear with a temperature of 82. It was partly cloudy with a temperature of 76 at Jasper, Indiana, and 74 at Wilmington, Ohio. It was mostly cloudy with a temperature of 79 at Covington, 79 at Indianapolis, and 74 at London. At Jackson, it was cloudy with a temperature of 70. Now for the official National Weather Service forecast for Frankfort and surrounding communities. Tonight, partly cloudy. Patchy fog after midnight. Lows in the upper 60s. South winds up to 5 miles an hour. Thursday, patchy fog in the morning. Sunny with slight chance of showers in the morning, then partly sunny with slight chance of thunderstorms in the afternoon. Highs in the upper 80s. Southwest winds up to 10 miles an hour. Chance of precipitation 20%. Thursday night, mostly cloudy. A 20% chance of showers after midnight. Lows around 70. South winds up to 5 miles an hour. Friday, partly sunny. Slight chance of thunderstorms in the morning, then chance of thunderstorms in the afternoon. Highs in the upper 80s. Southwest winds up to 10 miles an hour. Chance of thunderstorms 50%. Friday night, partly cloudy with chance of thunderstorms until midnight, then mostly cloudy with chance of showers and slight chance of thunderstorms after midnight. Lows around 70. Southwest winds 5 to 10 miles an hour. Chance of precipitation 50%. And now the extended forecast for the radio listening area. Saturday and Saturday night, partly cloudy. A 50% chance of thunderstorms. Highs in the mid-80s. Lows in the upper 60s. Sunday and Sunday night, partly cloudy. Highs in the upper 80s. Lows in the lower 70s. Monday and Monday night, partly cloudy. Chance of showers and slight chance of thunderstorms. Highs around 90. Lows in the lower 70s. Chance of precipitation 30%. Tuesday and Tuesday night, partly cloudy. A 50% chance of thunderstorms. Highs in the upper 80s. Lows in the lower 70s. Wednesday and Wednesday night, mostly cloudy with a 50% chance of thunderstorms. Highs in the mid-80s. Lows in the upper 60s. 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The current time is 9:44 p.m. Eastern Daylight Time. 9 p.m. Eastern Daylight Time weather conditions across north-central Kentucky. At Frankfort. And the pressure

highs in the upper 80s. Southwest winds up to 10 miles an hour. Chance of thunderstorms 50%. Friday night, partly cloudy with chance of thunderstorms until midnight, then mostly cloudy with chance of showers and slight chance of thunderstorms after midnight. Lows around 70. Southwest winds 5 to 10 miles an hour. Chance of precipitation 50%. And now the extended forecast for the radio listening area. Saturday and Saturday night, partly cloudy. A 50% chance of thunderstorms. Highs in the mid-80s. Lows in the upper 60s. Sunday and Sunday night, partly cloudy. Highs in the upper 80s. Lows in the lower 70s. Monday and Monday night, partly cloudy. Chance of showers and slight chance of thunderstorms. Highs around 90. Lows in the lower 70s. Chance of precipitation 30%. Tuesday and Tuesday night, partly cloudy. A 50% chance of thunderstorms. Highs in the upper 80s. Lows in the lower 70s. Wednesday and Wednesday night, mostly cloudy with a 50% chance of thunderstorms. Highs in the mid-80s. Lows in the upper 60s. 9 p.m. Eastern Daylight Time weather conditions across north-central Kentucky. At Frankfort. And the pressure was 30.07 inches and rising. At Lexington, it was cloudy. The temperature was 73 degrees, the dew point 69, and the relative humidity 87%. The wind was southeast at 3 miles an hour. The pressure was 30.09 inches and rising. At Louisville, it was mostly cloudy. The temperature was 82 degrees, the dew point 64, and the relative humidity 54%. The wind was northwest at 5 miles an hour. The pressure was 30.04 inches and steady. At Frankfort, and the pressure was 30.07 inches and rising. Elsewhere around the region, at Bowling Green, it was clear with a temperature of 82. It was partly cloudy with a temperature of 76 at Jasper, Indiana, and 74 at Wilmington, Ohio. It was mostly cloudy with a temperature of 79 at Covington, 79 at Indianapolis, and 74 at London. At Jackson, it was cloudy with a temperature of 70. The current time is 9:57 p.m. Eastern Daylight Time. Now for the official National Weather Service forecast for Frankfort and surrounding communities. Tonight, partly cloudy. Patchy fog after midnight. Lows in the upper 60s. South winds up to 5 miles an hour. Thursday, patchy fog in the morning. Sunny with slight chance of showers in the morning, then partly sunny with slight chance of thunderstorms in the afternoon. Highs in the upper 80s. Southwest winds up to 10 miles an hour. Chance of precipitation 20%. Thursday night, mostly cloudy. A 20% chance of showers after midnight. Lows around 70. South winds up to 5 miles an hour. Friday, partly sunny. Slight chance of thunderstorms in the morning, then chance of thunderstorms in the afternoon. Highs in the upper 80s. Southwest winds up to 10 miles an hour. Chance of thunderstorms 50%. Friday night, partly cloudy with chance of thunderstorms until midnight, then mostly cloudy with chance of showers and slight chance of thunderstorms after midnight. Lows around 70. Southwest winds 5 to 10 miles an hour. Chance of precipitation 50%. And now the extended forecast for the radio listening area. Saturday and Saturday night, partly cloudy. A 50% chance of thunderstorms. Highs in the mid-80s. Lows in the upper 60s. Sunday and Sunday night, partly cloudy. Highs in the upper 80s. Lows in the lower 70s. Monday and Monday night, partly cloudy. Chance of showers and slight chance of thunderstorms. Highs around 90. Lows in the lower 70s. Chance of precipitation.

and 30%. Tuesday and Tuesday night, partly cloudy. A 50% chance of thunderstorms. Highs in the upper 80s. Lows in the lower 70s. Wednesday and Wednesday night, mostly cloudy with a 50% chance of thunderstorms. Highs in the mid 80s. Lows in the upper 60s. 9 p.m. Eastern Daylight Time weather conditions across north central Kentucky. At Frankfort. And the pressure was 30.07 inches and rising. At Lexington, it was cloudy. The temperature was 73 degrees, the dew point 69, and the relative humidity 87%. The wind was southeast at 3 miles an hour. The pressure was 30.09 inches and rising. At Louisville, it was mostly cloudy. The temperature was 82 degrees, the dew point 64, and the relative humidity 54%. The wind was northwest at 5 miles an hour. The pressure was 30.04 inches and steady. At Frankfort, and the pressure was 30.07 inches and rising. Elsewhere around the region, at Bowling Green, it was clear with a temperature of 82. It was partly cloudy with a temperature of 76 at Jasper, Indiana, and 74 at Wilmington, Ohio. It was mostly cloudy with a temperature of 79 at Covington, 79 at Indianapolis, and 74 at London. At Jackson, it was cloudy with a temperature of 70. Now for the official National Weather Service forecast for Frankfort and surrounding communities. Tonight, partly cloudy. Patchy fog after midnight. Lows in the upper 60s. South winds up to 5 miles an hour. Thursday, patchy fog in the morning. Sunny with slight chance of showers in the morning, then partly sunny with slight chance of thunderstorms in the afternoon. Highs in the upper 80s. Southwest winds up to 10 miles an hour. Chance of precipitation 20%. Thursday night, mostly cloudy. A 20% chance of showers after midnight. Lows around 70. South winds up to 5 miles an hour. Friday, partly sunny. Slight chance of thunderstorms in the morning, then chance of thunderstorms in the afternoon. Highs in the upper 80s. Southwest winds up to 10 miles an hour. Chance of thunderstorms 50%. Friday night, partly cloudy with chance of thunderstorms until midnight, then mostly cloudy with chance of showers and slight chance of thunderstorms after midnight. Lows around 70. Southwest winds 5 to 10 miles an hour. Chance of precipitation 50%. And now the extended forecast for the radio listening area. Saturday and Saturday night, partly cloudy. A 50% chance of thunderstorms. Highs in the mid-80s. Lows in the upper 60s. Sunday and Sunday night, partly cloudy. Highs in the upper 80s. Lows in the lower 70s. Monday and Monday night, partly cloudy. Chance of showers and slight chance of thunderstorms. Highs around 90. Lows in the lower 70s. Chance of precipitation 30%. Tuesday and Tuesday night, partly cloudy. A 50% chance of thunderstorms. Highs in the upper 80s. Lows in the lower 70s. Wednesday and Wednesday night, mostly cloudy with a 50% chance of thunderstorms. Highs in the mid-80s. Lows in the upper 60s. The current time is 10:04 p.m. Eastern Daylight Time. 9 p.m. Eastern Daylight Time weather conditions across north central Kentucky. At Frankfort. And the pressure was 30.07 inches and rising. At Lexington, it was cloudy. The temperature was 73 degrees, the dew point 69, and the relative humidity 87%. The wind was southeast at 3 miles an hour. The pressure was 30.09 inches and rising. At Louisville, it was mostly cloudy. The temperature was 82 degrees, the dew point 64, and the relative humidity 54%. The wind was northwest.

stations across north central Kentucky at Frankfort, and the pressure was 30.09 inches and rising. At Lexington, it was mostly cloudy. The temperature was 72 degrees, the dew point 69, and the relative humidity 90%. The wind was southeast at 6 miles an hour. The pressure was 30.11 inches and rising. At Louisville, it was partly cloudy. The temperature was 82 degrees, the dew point 65, and the relative humidity 56%. The wind was west at 3 miles an hour. The pressure was 30.06 inches and rising. At Frankfort, and the pressure was 30.09 inches and rising. Elsewhere around the region, it was 70 at Jackson. At Bowling Green, it was clear, with a temperature of 79. It was partly cloudy, with a temperature of 73 at Jasper, Indiana, and 72 at Wilmington, Ohio. It was mostly cloudy, with a temperature of 78 at Covington, 77 at Indianapolis, and 73 at London. Now for the official National Weather Service forecast for Frankfort and surrounding communities. Tonight, partly cloudy. Patchy fog after midnight. Lows in the upper 60s. South winds up to 5 miles an hour. Thursday, patchy fog in the morning. Sunny with slight chance of showers in the morning, then partly sunny with slight chance of thunderstorms in the afternoon. Highs in the upper 80s. Southwest winds up to 10 miles an hour. Chance of precipitation 20%. Thursday night, mostly cloudy. A 20% chance of showers after midnight. Lows around 70. South winds up to 5 miles an hour. Friday, partly sunny. Slight chance of thunderstorms in the morning, then chance of thunderstorms in the afternoon. Highs in the upper 80s. Southwest winds up to 10 miles an hour. Chance of thunderstorms 50%. Friday night, partly cloudy with chance of thunderstorms until midnight, then mostly cloudy with chance of showers and slight chance of thunderstorms after midnight. Lows around 70. Southwest winds 5 to 10 miles an hour. Chance of precipitation 50%. And now the extended forecast for the radio listening area. Saturday and Saturday night, partly cloudy. A 50% chance of thunderstorms. Highs in the mid-80s. Lows in the upper 60s. Sunday and Sunday night, partly cloudy. Highs in the upper 80s. Lows in the lower 70s. Monday and Monday night, partly cloudy. Chance of showers and slight chance of thunderstorms. Highs around 90. Lows in the lower 70s. Chance of precipitation 30%. Tuesday and Tuesday night, partly cloudy. A 50% chance of thunderstorms. Highs in the upper 80s. Lows in the lower 70s. Wednesday and Wednesday night, mostly cloudy with a 50% chance of thunderstorms. Highs in the mid-80s. Lows in the upper 60s. The current time is 10:09 p.m. Eastern Daylight Time. 10 p.m. Eastern Daylight Time weather conditions across north central Kentucky. At Frankfort. And the pressure was 30.09 inches and rising. At Lexington, it was mostly cloudy. The temperature was 72 degrees, the dew point 69, and the relative humidity 90%. The wind was southeast at 6 miles an hour. The pressure was 30.11 inches and rising. At Louisville, it was partly cloudy. The temperature was 82 degrees, the dew point 65, and the relative humidity 56%. The wind was west at 3 miles an hour. The pressure was 30.06 inches and rising. At Frankfort, and the pressure was 30.09 inches and rising. Elsewhere around the region, it was 70 at Jackson. At Bowling Green, it was clear, with a temperature of 79. It was partly cloudy, with a temperature of 73 at Jasper, Indiana, and 72 at Wilmington, Ohio.

mostly cloudy, with a temperature of 78 at Covington, 77 at Indianapolis, and 73 at London. Now for the official National Weather Service forecast for Frankfurt and surrounding communities. Tonight, partly cloudy. Patchy fog after midnight. Lows in the upper 60s. South winds up to 5 miles an hour. Thursday, patchy fog in the morning. Sunny with slight chance of showers in the morning, then partly sunny with slight chance of thunderstorms in the afternoon. Highs in the upper 80s. Southwest winds up to 10 miles an hour. Chance of precipitation 20%. Thursday night, mostly cloudy. A 20% chance of showers after midnight. Lows around 70. South winds up to 5 miles an hour. Friday, partly sunny. Slight chance of thunderstorms in the morning, then chance of thunderstorms in the afternoon. Highs in the upper 80s. Southwest winds up to 10 miles an hour. Chance of thunderstorms 50%. Friday night, partly cloudy with chance of thunderstorms until midnight, then mostly cloudy with chance of showers and slight chance of thunderstorms after midnight. Lows around 70. Southwest winds 5 to 10 miles an hour. Chance of precipitation 50%. And now the extended forecast for the radio listening area. Saturday and Saturday night, partly cloudy. A 50% chance of thunderstorms. Highs in the mid-80s. Lows in the upper 60s. Sunday and Sunday night, partly cloudy. Highs in the upper 80s. Lows in the lower 70s. Monday and Monday night, partly cloudy. Chance of showers and slight chance of thunderstorms. Highs around 90. Lows in the lower 70s. Chance of precipitation 30%. Tuesday and Tuesday night, partly cloudy. A 50% chance of thunderstorms. Highs in the upper 80s. Lows in the lower 70s. Wednesday and Wednesday night, mostly cloudy with a 50% chance of thunderstorms. Highs in the mid-80s. Lows in the upper 60s. 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The current time is 10:13 p.m. Eastern Daylight Time. 10 p.m. Eastern Daylight Time weather conditions across north-central Kentucky. At Frankfurt, and the pressure was 30.09 inches and rising. At Lexington, it was mostly cloudy. The temperature was 72 degrees, the dew point 69, and the relative humidity 90%. The wind was southeast at 6 miles an hour. The pressure was 30.11 inches and rising. At Louisville, it was partly cloudy. The temperature was 82 degrees, the dew point 65, and the relative humidity 56%. The wind was west at 3 miles an hour. The pressure was 30.06 inches and rising. At Frankfurt, and the pressure was 30.09 inches and rising. Elsewhere around the region, it was 70 at Jackson. At Bowling Green, it was clear, with a temperature of 79. It was partly cloudy, with a temperature of 73 at Jasper, Indiana, and 72 at Wilmington, Ohio. It was mostly cloudy, with a temperature of 78 at Covington, 77 at Indianapolis, and 73 at London. Now for the official National Weather Service forecast for Frankfurt and surrounding communities. Tonight, partly cloudy. Patchy fog after midnight. Lows in the upper 60s. South winds up to 5 miles an hour. Thursday, patchy fog in the morning. Sunny with slight chance of showers in the morning, then partly sunny with slight chance of thunderstorms in the afternoon. Highs in the upper 80s. Southwest winds up to 10 miles an hour. Chance of precipitation 20%. Thursday night,

mostly cloudy. A 20% chance of showers after midnight. Lows around 70. South winds up to 5 miles an hour. Friday, partly sunny. Slight chance of thunderstorms in the morning, then chance of thunderstorms in the afternoon. Highs in the upper 80s. Southwest winds up to 10 miles an hour. Chance of thunderstorms 50%. Friday night, partly cloudy with chance of thunderstorms until midnight, then mostly cloudy with chance of showers and slight chance of thunderstorms after midnight. Lows around 70. Southwest winds 5 to 10 miles an hour. Chance of precipitation 50%. And now the extended forecast for the radio listening area. Saturday and Saturday night, partly cloudy. A 50% chance of thunderstorms. Highs in the mid-80s. Lows in the upper 60s. Sunday and Sunday night, partly cloudy. Highs in the upper 80s. Lows in the lower 70s. Monday and Monday night, partly cloudy. Chance of showers and slight chance of thunderstorms. Highs around 90. Lows in the lower 70s. Chance of precipitation 30%. Tuesday and Tuesday night, partly cloudy. A 50% chance of thunderstorms. Highs in the upper 80s. Lows in the lower 70s. Wednesday and Wednesday night, mostly cloudy with a 50% chance of thunderstorms. Highs in the mid-80s. Lows in the upper 60s. The current time is 10:17 p.m. Eastern Daylight Time. 10 p.m. Eastern Daylight Time weather conditions across north-central Kentucky. At Frankfort. And the pressure was 30.09 inches and rising. At Lexington, it was mostly cloudy. The temperature was 72 degrees, the dew point 69, and the relative humidity 90%. The wind was southeast at 6 miles an hour. The pressure was 30.11 inches and rising. At Louisville, it was partly cloudy. The temperature was 82 degrees, the dew point 65, and the relative humidity 56%. The wind was west at 3 miles an hour. The pressure was 30.06 inches and rising. At Frankfort. And the pressure was 30.09 inches and rising. Elsewhere around the region, it was 70 at Jackson. At Bowling Green, it was clear, with a temperature of 79. It was partly cloudy, with a temperature of 73 at Jasper, Indiana, and 72 at Wilmington, Ohio. It was mostly cloudy, with a temperature of 78 at Covington, 77 at Indianapolis, and 73 at London. Now for the official National Weather Service forecast for Frankfort and surrounding communities. Tonight, partly cloudy. Patchy fog after midnight. Lows in the upper 60s. South winds up to 5 miles an hour. Thursday, patchy fog in the morning. Sunny with slight chance of showers in the morning, then partly sunny with slight chance of thunderstorms in the afternoon. Highs in the upper 80s. Southwest winds up to 10 miles an hour. Chance of precipitation 20%. Thursday night, mostly cloudy. A 20% chance of showers after midnight. Lows around 70. South winds up to 5 miles an hour. Friday, partly sunny. Slight chance of thunderstorms in the morning, then chance of thunderstorms in the afternoon. Highs in the upper 80s. Southwest winds up to 10 miles an hour. Chance of thunderstorms 50%. Friday night, partly cloudy with chance of thunderstorms until midnight, then mostly cloudy with chance of showers and slight chance of thunderstorms after midnight. Lows around 70. Southwest winds 5 to 10 miles an hour. Chance of precipitation 50%. And now the extended forecast for the radio listening area. Saturday and Saturday night, partly cloudy. A 50% chance of thunderstorms. Highs in the mid-80s. Lows in the upper 60s. Sunday and Sunday night, partly cloudy. Highs in the

upper 80s, lows in the lower 70s. Monday and Monday night, partly cloudy. Chance of showers and slight chance of thunderstorms. Highs around 90. Lows in the lower 70s. Chance of precipitation 30%. Tuesday and Tuesday night, partly cloudy. A 50% chance of thunderstorms. Highs in the upper 80s. Lows in the lower 70s. Wednesday and Wednesday night, mostly cloudy with a 50% chance of thunderstorms. Highs in the mid-80s. Lows in the upper 60s. 10 p.m. Eastern Daylight Time weather conditions across north-central Kentucky. At Frankfort. And the pressure was 30.09 inches and rising. At Lexington, it was mostly cloudy. The temperature was 72 degrees. The dew point 69, and the relative humidity 90%. The wind was southeast at 6 miles an hour. The pressure was 30.11 inches and rising. At Louisville, it was partly cloudy. The temperature was 82 degrees, the dew point 65, and the relative humidity 56%. The wind was west at 3 miles an hour. The pressure was 30.06 inches and rising. At Frankfort, and the pressure was 30.09 inches and rising. Elsewhere around the region, it was 70 at Jackson. At Bowling Green, it was clear with a temperature of 79. It was partly cloudy with a temperature of 73 at Jasper, Indiana, and 72 at Wilmington, Ohio. It was mostly cloudy with a temperature of 78 at Covington, 77 at Indianapolis, and 73 at London. The current time is 10:22 p.m. Eastern Daylight Time. Now for the official National Weather Service forecast for Frankfort and surrounding communities. Tonight, partly cloudy. Patchy fog after midnight. Lows in the upper 60s. South winds up to 5 miles an hour. Thursday, patchy fog in the morning. Sunny with slight chance of showers in the morning, then partly sunny with slight chance of thunderstorms in the afternoon. Highs in the upper 80s. Southwest winds up to 10 miles an hour. Chance of precipitation 20%. Thursday night, mostly cloudy. A 20% chance of showers after midnight. Lows around 70. South winds up to 5 miles an hour. Friday, partly sunny. Slight chance of thunderstorms in the morning, then chance of thunderstorms in the afternoon. Highs in the upper 80s. Southwest winds up to 10 miles an hour. Chance of thunderstorms 50%. Friday night, partly cloudy with chance of thunderstorms until midnight, then mostly cloudy with chance of showers and slight chance of thunderstorms after midnight. Lows around 70. Southwest winds 5 to 10 miles an hour. Chance of precipitation 50%. And now the extended forecast for the radio listening area. Saturday and Saturday night, partly cloudy. A 50% chance of thunderstorms. Highs in the mid-80s. Lows in the upper 60s. Sunday and Sunday night, partly cloudy. Highs in the upper 80s. Lows in the lower 70s. Monday and Monday night, partly cloudy. Chance of showers and slight chance of thunderstorms. Highs around 90. Lows in the lower 70s. Chance of precipitation 30%. Tuesday and Tuesday night, partly cloudy. A 50% chance of thunderstorms. Highs in the upper 80s. Lows in the lower 70s. Wednesday and Wednesday night, mostly cloudy with a 50% chance of thunderstorms. Highs in the mid-80s. Lows in the upper 60s. 10 p.m. Eastern Daylight Time weather conditions across north-central Kentucky. At Frankfort. And the pressure was 30.09 inches and rising. At Lexington, it was mostly cloudy. The temperature was 72 degrees. The dew point 69, and the relative humidity 90%. The wind was southeast at 6 miles an hour.
The pressure was 30.11 inches and rising. At Lunenville, it was partly cloudy. The temperature was 82 degrees, the dew point 65, and the relative humidity 56%. The wind was west at 3 miles an hour. The pressure was 30.06 inches and rising. At Frankfurt, and the pressure was 30.09 inches and rising. Elsewhere around the region, it was 70 at Jackson. At Bowling Green, it was clear, with a temperature of 79. It was partly cloudy, with a temperature of 73 at Jasper, Indiana, and 72 at Wilmington, Ohio. It was mostly cloudy, with a temperature of 78 at Covington, 77 at Indianapolis, and 73 at London. Now for the official National Weather Service forecast for Frankfurt and surrounding communities. Tonight, partly cloudy. Patchy fog after midnight. Lows in the upper 60s. South winds up to 5 miles an hour. Thursday, patchy fog in the morning. Sunny with slight chance of showers in the morning, then partly sunny with slight chance of thunderstorms in the afternoon. Highs in the upper 80s. Southwest winds up to 10 miles an hour. Chance of precipitation 20%. Thursday night, mostly cloudy. A 20% chance of showers after midnight. Lows around 70. South winds up to 5 miles an hour. Friday, partly sunny. Slight chance of thunderstorms in the morning, then chance of thunderstorms in the afternoon. Highs in the upper 80s. Southwest winds up to 10 miles an hour. Chance of thunderstorms 50%. Friday night, partly cloudy with chance of thunderstorms until midnight, then mostly cloudy with chance of showers and slight chance of thunderstorms after midnight. Lows around 70. Southwest winds 5 to 10 miles an hour. Chance of precipitation 50%. And now the extended forecast for the radio listening area. Saturday and Saturday night, partly cloudy. A 50% chance of thunderstorms. Highs in the mid-80s. Lows in the upper 60s. Sunday and Sunday night, partly cloudy. Highs in the upper 80s. Lows in the lower 70s. Monday and Monday night, partly cloudy. Chance of showers and slight chance of thunderstorms. Highs around 90. Lows in the lower 70s. Chance of precipitation 30%. Tuesday and Tuesday night, partly cloudy. A 50% chance of thunderstorms. Highs in the upper 80s. Lows in the lower 70s. Wednesday and Wednesday night, mostly cloudy with a 50% chance of thunderstorms. Highs in the mid-80s. Lows in the upper 60s. The current time is 10:29 p.m. Eastern Daylight Time. 10 p.m. Eastern Daylight Time weather conditions across north-central Kentucky. At Frankfurt. And the pressure was 30.09 inches and rising. At Lexington, it was mostly cloudy. The temperature was 72 degrees, the dew point 69, and the relative humidity 90%. The wind was southeast at 6 miles an hour. The pressure was 30.11 inches and rising. At Lunenville, it was partly cloudy. The temperature was 82 degrees, the dew point 65, and the relative humidity 56%. The wind was west at 3 miles an hour. The pressure was 30.06 inches and rising. At Frankfurt, and the pressure was 30.09 inches and rising. Elsewhere around the region, it was 70 at Jackson. At Bowling Green, it was clear, with a temperature of 79. It was partly cloudy, with a temperature of 73 at Jasper, Indiana, and 72 at Wilmington, Ohio. It was mostly cloudy, with a temperature of 78 at Covington, 77 at Indianapolis, and 73 at London. Now for the official National Weather Service forecast for Frankfurt and surrounding communities. Tonight, partly cloudy. Patchy fog after midnight. Lows in the upper 60s.

South winds up to 5 miles an hour. Thursday, patchy fog in the morning. Sunny with slight chance of showers in the morning, then partly sunny with slight chance of thunderstorms in the afternoon. Highs in the upper 80s. Southwest winds up to 10 miles an hour. Chance of precipitation 20%. Thursday night, mostly cloudy. A 20% chance of showers after midnight. Lows around 70. South winds up to 5 miles an hour. Friday, partly sunny. Slight chance of thunderstorms in the morning, then chance of thunderstorms in the afternoon. Highs in the upper 80s. Southwest winds up to 10 miles an hour. Chance of thunderstorms 50%. Friday night, partly cloudy with chance of thunderstorms until midnight, then mostly cloudy with chance of showers and slight chance of thunderstorms after midnight. Lows around 70. Southwest winds 5 to 10 miles an hour. Chance of precipitation 50%. And now the extended forecast for the radio listening area. Saturday and Saturday night, partly cloudy. A 50% chance of thunderstorms. Highs in the mid-80s. Lows in the upper 60s. Sunday and Sunday night, partly cloudy. Highs in the upper 80s. Lows in the lower 70s. Monday and Monday night, partly cloudy. Chance of showers and slight chance of thunderstorms. Highs around 90. Lows in the lower 70s. Chance of precipitation 30%. Tuesday and Tuesday night, partly cloudy. A 50% chance of thunderstorms. Highs in the upper 80s. Lows in the lower 70s. Wednesday and Wednesday night, mostly cloudy with a 50% chance of thunderstorms. Highs in the mid-80s. Lows in the upper 60s. The current time is 10:32 p.m. Eastern Daylight Time. 10 p.m. Eastern Daylight Time weather conditions across north central Kentucky. At Frankfort. And the pressure was 30.09 inches and rising. At Lexington, it was mostly cloudy. The temperature was 72 degrees, the dew point 69, and the relative humidity evening. At Lexington, it was mostly cloudy. The temperature was 72 degrees, the dew point 69, and the relative humidity 90%. The wind was southeast at 6 miles an hour. The pressure was 30.11 inches and rising. At Louisville, it was partly cloudy. The temperature was 82 degrees, the dew point 65, and the relative humidity 56%. The wind was west at 3 miles an hour. The pressure was 30.06 inches and rising. At Frankfort, and the pressure was 30.09 inches and rising. Elsewhere around the region, it was 70 at Jackson. At Bowling Green, it was clear, with a temperature of 79. It was partly cloudy, with a temperature of 73 at Jasper, Indiana, and 72 at Wilmington, Ohio. It was mostly cloudy, with a temperature of 78 at Covington, 77 at Indianapolis, and 73 at London. Now for the official National Weather Service forecast for Frankfort and surrounding communities. Tonight, partly cloudy. Patchy fog after midnight. Lows in the upper 60s. South winds up to 5 miles an hour. Thursday, patchy fog in the morning. Sunny with slight chance of showers in the morning, then partly sunny with slight chance of thunderstorms in the afternoon. Highs in the upper 80s. Southwest winds up to 10 miles an hour. Chance of precipitation 20%. Thursday night, mostly cloudy. A 20% chance of showers after midnight. Lows around 70. South winds up to 5 miles an hour. Friday, partly sunny. Slight chance of thunderstorms in the morning, then chance of thunderstorms in the afternoon. Highs in the upper 80s. Southwest winds up to 10 miles an hour. Chance of thunderstorms 50%. Friday night, partly cloudy with chance of thunderstorms until midnight, then mostly

cloudy with chance of showers and slight chance of thunderstorms after midnight. Lows around 70. Southwest winds 5 to 10 miles an hour. Chance of precipitation 50%. And now the extended forecast for the radio listening area. Saturday and Saturday night, partly cloudy. A 50% chance of thunderstorms. Highs in the mid-80s. Lows in the upper 60s. Sunday and Sunday night, partly cloudy. Highs in the upper 80s. Lows in the lower 70s. Monday and Monday night, partly cloudy. Chance of showers and slight chance of thunderstorms. Highs around 90. Lows in the lower 70s. Chance of precipitation 30%. Tuesday and Tuesday night, partly cloudy. A 50% chance of thunderstorms. Highs in the upper 80s. Lows in the lower 70s. Wednesday and Wednesday night, mostly cloudy with a 50% chance of thunderstorms. Highs in the mid-80s. Lows in the upper 60s. 10 p.m. Eastern Daylight Time weather conditions across north-central Kentucky. At Frankfort. And the pressure was 30.09 inches and rising. At Lexington, it was mostly cloudy. The temperature was 72 degrees, the dew point 69, and the relative humidity 90%. The wind was southeast at 6 miles an hour. The pressure was 30.11 inches and rising. At Louisville, it was partly cloudy. The temperature was 82 degrees, the dew point 65, and the relative humidity 56%. The wind was west at 3 miles an hour. The pressure was 30.06 inches and rising. At Frankfort, and the pressure was 30.09 inches in rising. Elsewhere around the region, it was 70 at Jackson. At Bowling Green, it was clear, with a temperature of 79. It was partly cloudy, with a temperature of 73 at Jasper, Indiana, and 72 at Wilmington, Ohio. It was mostly cloudy, with a temperature of 78 at Covington, 77 at Indianapolis, and 73 at London. The current time is 10:38 p.m. Eastern Daylight Time. Now for the official National Weather Service forecast for Frankfort and surrounding communities. Tonight, partly cloudy. Patchy fog after midnight. Lows in the upper 60s. South winds up to 5 miles an hour. Thursday, patchy fog in the morning. Sunny with slight chance of showers in the morning, then partly sunny with slight chance of thunderstorms in the afternoon. Highs in the upper 80s. Southwest winds up to 10 miles an hour. Chance of precipitation 20%. Thursday night, mostly cloudy. A 20% chance of showers after midnight. Lows around 70. South winds up to 5 miles an hour. Friday, partly sunny. Slight chance of thunderstorms in the morning, then chance of thunderstorms in the afternoon. Highs in the upper 80s. Southwest winds up to 10 miles an hour. Chance of thunderstorms 50%. Friday night, partly cloudy with chance of thunderstorms until midnight, then mostly cloudy with chance of showers and slight chance of thunderstorms after midnight. Lows around 70. Southwest winds 5 to 10 miles an hour. Chance of precipitation 50%. And now the extended forecast for the radio listening area. Saturday and Saturday night, partly cloudy. A 50% chance of thunderstorms. Highs in the mid-80s. Lows in the upper 60s. Sunday and Sunday night, partly cloudy. Highs in the upper 80s. Lows in the lower 70s. Monday and Monday night, partly cloudy. Chance of showers and slight chance of thunderstorms. Highs around 90. Lows in the lower 70s. Chance of precipitation 30%. Tuesday and Tuesday night, partly cloudy. A 50% chance of thunderstorms. Highs in the upper 80s. Lows in the lower 70s. Wednesday and Wednesday night, mostly cloudy with a 50%

60% chance of thunderstorms. Highs in the mid-80s. Lows in the upper 60s. 10 p.m. Eastern Daylight Time weather conditions across north-central Kentucky. At Frankfort. And the pressure was 30.09 inches and rising. At Lexington, it was mostly cloudy. The temperature was 72 degrees, the dew point 69, and the relative humidity 90%. The wind was southeast at 6 miles an hour. The pressure was 30.11 inches and rising. At Louisville, it was partly cloudy. The temperature was 82 degrees, the dew point 65, and the relative humidity 56%. The wind was west at 3 miles an hour. The pressure was 30.06 inches and rising. At Frankfort, and the pressure was 30.09 inches and rising. Elsewhere around the region, it was 70 at Jackson. At Bowling Green, it was clear, with a temperature of 79. It was partly cloudy, with a temperature of 73 at Jasper, Indiana, and 72 at Wilmington, Ohio. It was mostly cloudy, with a temperature of 78 at Covington, 77 at Indianapolis, and 73 at London. Now for the official National Weather Service forecast for Frankfort and surrounding communities. Tonight, partly cloudy. Patchy fog after midnight. Lows in the upper 60s. South winds up to 5 miles an hour. Thursday, patchy fog in the morning. Sunny with slight chance of showers in the morning, then partly sunny with slight chance of thunderstorms in the afternoon. Highs in the upper 80s. Southwest winds up to 10 miles an hour. Chance of precipitation 20%. Thursday night, mostly cloudy. A 20% chance of showers after midnight. Lows around 70. South winds up to 5 miles an hour. Friday, partly sunny. Slight chance of thunderstorms in the morning, then chance of thunderstorms in the afternoon. Highs in the upper 80s. Southwest winds up to 10 miles an hour. Chance of thunderstorms 50%. Friday night, partly cloudy with chance of thunderstorms until midnight, then mostly cloudy with chance of showers and slight chance of thunderstorms after midnight. Lows around 70. Southwest winds 5 to 10 miles an hour. Chance of precipitation 50%. And now the extended forecast for the radio listening area. Saturday and Saturday night, partly cloudy. A 50% chance of thunderstorms. Highs in the mid-80s. Lows in the upper 60s. Sunday and Sunday night, partly cloudy. Highs in the upper 80s. Lows in the lower 70s. Monday and Monday night, partly cloudy. Chance of showers and slight chance of thunderstorms. Highs around 90. Lows in the lower 70s. Chance of precipitation 30%. Tuesday and Tuesday night, partly cloudy. A 50% chance of thunderstorms. Highs in the upper 80s. Lows in the lower 70s. Wednesday and Wednesday night, mostly cloudy with a 50% chance of thunderstorms. Highs in the mid-80s. Lows in the upper 60s. 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The current time is 10:44 p.m. Eastern Daylight Time. 10 p.m. Eastern Daylight Time weather conditions across north-central Kentucky. At Frankfort, and the pressure was 30.09 inches and rising. At Lexington, it was mostly cloudy. The temperature was 72 degrees, the dew point 69, and the relative humidity 90%. The wind was southeast at 6 miles an hour. The pressure was 30.11 inches and rising. At Louisville, it was partly cloudy. The temperature was 82 degrees, the dew point 65, and the relative humidity 56%.

Temperature was 72 degrees, the dew point 69, and the relative humidity 90%. The wind was southeast at 6 miles an hour. The pressure was 30.11 inches and rising. At Louisville, it was partly cloudy. The temperature was 82 degrees, the dew point 65, and the relative humidity 56%. The wind was west at 3 miles an hour. The pressure was 30.06 inches and rising. At Frankfort, and the pressure was 30.09 inches and rising. Elsewhere around the region, it was 70 at Jackson. At Bowling Green, it was clear, with a temperature of 79. It was partly cloudy, with a temperature of 73 at Jasper, Indiana, and 72 at Wilmington, Ohio. It was mostly cloudy, with a temperature of 78 at Covington, 77 at Indianapolis, and 73 at London. Now for the official National Weather Service forecast for Frankfort and surrounding communities. Tonight, partly cloudy. Patchy fog after midnight. Lows in the upper 60s. South winds up to 5 miles an hour. Thursday, patchy fog in the morning. Sunny with slight chance of showers in the morning, then partly sunny with slight chance of thunderstorms in the afternoon. Highs in the upper 80s. Southwest winds up to 10 miles an hour. Chance of precipitation 20%. Thursday night, mostly cloudy. A 20% chance of showers after midnight. Lows around 70. South winds up to 5 miles an hour. Friday, partly sunny. Slight chance of thunderstorms in the morning, then chance of thunderstorms in the afternoon. Highs in the upper 80s. Southwest winds up to 10 miles an hour. Chance of thunderstorms 50%. Friday night, partly cloudy with chance of thunderstorms until midnight, then mostly cloudy with chance of showers and slight chance of thunderstorms after midnight. Lows around 70. Southwest winds 5 to 10 miles an hour. Chance of precipitation 50%. And now the extended forecast for the radio listening area. Saturday and Saturday night, partly cloudy. A 50% chance of thunderstorms. Highs in the mid-80s. Lows in the upper 60s. Sunday and Sunday night, partly cloudy. Highs in the upper 80s. Lows in the lower 70s. Monday and Monday night, partly cloudy. Chance of showers and slight chance of thunderstorms. Highs around 90. Lows in the lower 70s. Chance of precipitation 30%. Tuesday and Tuesday night, partly cloudy. A 50% chance of thunderstorms. Highs in the upper 80s. Lows in the lower 70s. Wednesday and Wednesday night, mostly cloudy with a 50% chance of thunderstorms. Highs in the mid-80s. Lows in the upper 60s. The current time is 11:04 p.m. Eastern Daylight Time. 10 p.m. Eastern Daylight Time weather conditions across north-central Kentucky. At Frankfort. And the pressure was 30.09 inches and rising. At Lexington, it was mostly cloudy. The temperature was 72 degrees, the dew point 69, and the relative humidity 90%. The wind was southeast at 6 miles an hour. The pressure was 30.11 inches and rising. At Louisville, it was partly cloudy. The temperature was 82 degrees, the dew point 65, and the relative humidity 56%. The wind was west at 3 miles an hour. The pressure was 30.06 inches and rising. At Frankfort. And the pressure was 30.09 inches and rising. Elsewhere around the region, it was 70 at Jackson. At Bowling Green, it was clear, with a temperature of 79. It was partly cloudy, with a temperature of 73 at Jasper, Indiana, and 72 at Wilmington, Ohio. It was mostly cloudy, with a temperature of 78 at Covington, 77 at Indianapolis, and 73 at London. 11 p.m. Eastern Daylight Time weather conditions across

10 inches and rising. Elsewhere around the region, at Bowling Green, it was clear with a temperature of 77. It was partly cloudy with a temperature of 71 at Jasper, Indiana, 71 at Wilmington, Ohio, and 70 at Jackson. It was mostly cloudy with a temperature of 76 at Covington, 76 at Indianapolis, and 72 at London. Now for the official National Weather Service forecast for Frankfort and surrounding communities. Tonight, partly cloudy. Patchy fog after midnight. Lows in the upper 60s. South winds up to 5 miles an hour. Thursday, patchy fog in the morning. Sunny with slight chance of showers in the morning, then partly sunny with slight chance of thunderstorms in the afternoon. Highs in the upper 80s. Southwest winds up to 10 miles an hour. Chance of precipitation 20%. Thursday night, mostly cloudy. A 20% chance of showers after midnight. Lows around 70. South winds up to 5 miles an hour. Friday, partly sunny. Slight chance of thunderstorms in the morning, then chance of thunderstorms in the afternoon. Highs in the upper 80s. Southwest winds up to 10 miles an hour. Chance of thunderstorms 50%. Friday night, partly cloudy with chance of thunderstorms until midnight, then mostly cloudy with chance of showers and slight chance of thunderstorms after midnight. Lows around 70. Southwest winds 5 to 10 miles an hour. Chance of precipitation 50%. And now the extended forecast for the radio listening area. Saturday and Saturday night, partly cloudy. A 50% chance of thunderstorms. Highs in the mid-80s. Lows in the upper 60s. Sunday and Sunday night, partly cloudy. Highs in the upper 80s. Lows in the lower 70s. Monday and Monday night, partly cloudy. Chance of showers and slight chance of thunderstorms. Highs around 90. Lows in the lower 70s. Chance of precipitation 30%. Tuesday and Tuesday night, partly cloudy. A 50% chance of thunderstorms. Highs in the upper 80s. Lows in the lower 70s. Wednesday and Wednesday night, mostly cloudy with a 50% chance of thunderstorms. Highs in the mid-80s. Lows in the upper 60s. The current time is 11:09 p.m. Eastern Daylight Time. 11 p.m. Eastern Daylight Time weather conditions across north-central Kentucky. At Frankfort. And the pressure was 30.10 inches and rising. At Lexington, it was mostly cloudy. The temperature was 71 degrees, the dew point 69, and the relative humidity 93%. The wind was southeast at 6 miles an hour. The pressure was 30.11 inches and steady. At Louisville, it was partly cloudy. The temperature was 79 degrees, the dew point 68, and the relative humidity 69%. The wind was west at 5 miles an hour. The pressure was 30.08 inches and rising. At Frankfort, and the pressure was 30.10 inches and rising. Elsewhere around the region, at Bowling Green, it was clear with a temperature of 77. It was partly cloudy with a temperature of 71 at Jasper, Indiana, 71 at Wilmington, Ohio, and 70 at Jackson. It was mostly cloudy with a temperature of 76 at Covington, 76 at Indianapolis, and 72 at London. Now for the official National Weather Service forecast for Frankfort and surrounding communities. Tonight, partly cloudy. Patchy fog after midnight. Lows in the upper 60s. South winds up to 5 miles an hour. Thursday, patchy fog in the morning. Sunny with slight chance of showers in the morning, then partly sunny with slight chance of thunderstorms in the afternoon. Highs in the upper 80s. Southwest winds up to 10 miles an hour. Chance of precipitation 20%. Thursday night, mostly cloudy. A 20% chance of showers after midnight.

lows around 70. South winds up to 5 miles an hour. Friday, partly sunny. Slight chance of thunderstorms in the morning, then chance of thunderstorms in the afternoon. Highs in the upper 80s. Southwest winds up to 10 miles an hour. Chance of thunderstorms 50%. Friday night, partly cloudy with chance of thunderstorms until midnight, then mostly cloudy with chance of showers and slight chance of thunderstorms after midnight. Lows around 70. Southwest winds 5 to 10 miles an hour. Chance of precipitation 50%. And now the extended forecast for the radio listening area. Saturday and Saturday night, partly cloudy. A 50% chance of thunderstorms. Highs in the mid-80s. Lows in the upper 60s. Sunday and Sunday night, partly cloudy. Highs in the upper 80s. Lows in the lower 70s. Monday and Monday night, partly cloudy. Chance of showers and slight chance of thunderstorms. Highs around 90. Lows in the lower 70s. Chance of precipitation 30%. Tuesday and Tuesday night, partly cloudy. A 50% chance of thunderstorms. Highs in the upper 80s. Lows in the lower 70s. Wednesday and Wednesday night, mostly cloudy with a 50% chance of thunderstorms. Highs in the mid-80s. Lows in the upper 60s. 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The current time is 11:13 p.m. Eastern Daylight Time. 11 p.m. Eastern Daylight Time weather conditions across north-central Kentucky. At Frankfort, and the pressure was 30.10 inches and rising. At Lexington, it was partly cloudy. The temperature was 71 degrees, the dew point 69, and the relative humidity 93%. The wind was southeast at 6 miles an hour. The pressure was 30.11 inches and steady. At Louisville, it was partly cloudy. The temperature was 79 degrees, the dew point 68, and the relative humidity 69%. The wind was west at 5 miles an hour. The pressure was 30.08 inches and rising. At Frankfort, and the pressure was 30.10 inches and rising. Elsewhere around the region, at Bowling Green, it was clear, with a temperature of 77. It was partly cloudy, with a temperature of 71 at Jasper, Indiana, 71 at Wilmington, Ohio, and 70 at Jackson. It was mostly cloudy, with a temperature of 76 at Covington, 76 at Indianapolis, and 72 at London. Now for the official National Weather Service forecast for Frankfort and surrounding communities. Tonight, partly cloudy. Patchy fog after midnight. Lows in the upper 60s. South winds up to 5 miles an hour. Thursday, patchy fog in the morning. Sunny with slight chance of showers in the morning, then partly sunny with slight chance of thunderstorms in the afternoon. Highs in the upper 80s. Southwest winds up to 10 miles an hour. Chance of precipitation 20%. Thursday night, mostly cloudy. A 20% chance of showers after midnight. Lows around 70. South winds up to 5 miles an hour. Friday, partly sunny. Slight chance of thunderstorms in the morning, then chance of thunderstorms in the afternoon. Highs in the upper 80s. Southwest winds up to 10 miles an hour. Chance of thunderstorms 50%. Friday night, partly cloudy with chance of thunderstorms until midnight, then mostly cloudy with chance of showers and slight chance of thunderstorms after midnight. Lows around 70. Southwest winds 5 to 10 miles an hour. Chance of precipitation 50%. And now the extended forecast for the radio listening area. Saturday and Saturday night.

Night, partly cloudy. A 50% chance of thunderstorms. Highs in the mid-80s. Lows in the upper 60s. Sunday and Sunday night, partly cloudy. Highs in the upper 80s. Lows in the lower 70s. Monday and Monday night, partly cloudy. Chance of showers and slight chance of thunderstorms. Highs around 90. Lows in the lower 70s. Chance of precipitation 30%. Tuesday and Tuesday night, partly cloudy. A 50% chance of thunderstorms. Highs in the upper 80s. Lows in the lower 70s. Wednesday and Wednesday night, mostly cloudy with a 50% chance of thunderstorms. Highs in the mid-80s. Lows in the upper 60s. The current time is 11:17 p.m. Eastern Daylight Time. 11 p.m. Eastern Daylight Time weather conditions across north-central Kentucky. At Frankfort. And the pressure was 30.10 inches and rising. At Lexington, it was partly cloudy. The temperature was 71 degrees, the dew point 69, and the relative humidity 93%. The wind was southeast at 6 miles an hour. The pressure was 30.11 inches and steady. At Louisville, it was partly cloudy. The temperature was 79 degrees, the dew point 68, and the relative humidity 69%. The wind was west at 5 miles an hour. The pressure was 30.08 inches and rising. At Frankfort, and the pressure was 30.10 inches and rising. Elsewhere around the region, at Bowling Green, it was clear with a temperature of 77. It was partly cloudy with a temperature of 71 at Jasper, Indiana, 71 at Wilmington, Ohio, and 70 at Jackson. It was mostly cloudy with a temperature of 76 at Covington, 76 at Indianapolis, and 72 at London. Now for the official National Weather Service forecast for Frankfort and surrounding communities. Tonight, partly cloudy. Patchy fog after midnight. Lows in the upper 60s. South winds up to 5 miles an hour. Thursday, patchy fog in the morning. Sunny with slight chance of showers in the morning, then partly sunny with slight chance of thunderstorms in the afternoon. Highs in the upper 80s. Southwest winds up to 10 miles an hour. Chance of precipitation 20%. Thursday night, mostly cloudy. A 20% chance of showers after midnight. Lows around 70. South winds up to 5 miles an hour. Friday, partly sunny. Slight chance of thunderstorms in the morning, then chance of thunderstorms in the afternoon. Highs in the upper 80s. Southwest winds up to 10 miles an hour. Chance of thunderstorms 50%. Friday night, partly cloudy with chance of thunderstorms until midnight, then mostly cloudy with chance of showers and slight chance of thunderstorms after midnight. Lows around 70. Southwest winds 5 to 10 miles an hour. Chance of precipitation 50%. And now the extended forecast for the radio listening area. Saturday and Saturday night, partly cloudy. A 50% chance of thunderstorms. Highs in the mid-80s. Lows in the upper 60s. Sunday and Sunday night, partly cloudy. Highs in the upper 80s. Lows in the lower 70s. Monday and Monday night, partly cloudy. Chance of showers and slight chance of thunderstorms. Highs around 90. Lows in the lower 70s. Chance of precipitation 30%. Tuesday and Tuesday night, partly cloudy. A 50% chance of thunderstorms. Highs in the upper 80s. Lows in the lower 70s. Wednesday and Wednesday night, mostly cloudy with a 50% chance of thunderstorms. Highs in the mid-80s. Lows in the upper 60s. 11 p.m. Eastern Daylight Time weather conditions across north-central Kentucky. At Frankfort. And the pressure was 30.10 inches and rising. At Lexington, it was partly

Partly cloudy. The temperature was 71 degrees, the dew point 69, and the relative humidity 93%. The wind was southeast at 6 miles an hour. The pressure was 30.11 inches and steady. At Louisville, it was partly cloudy. The temperature was 79 degrees, the dew point 68, and the relative humidity 69%. The wind was west at 5 miles an hour. The pressure was 30.08 inches and rising at Frankfort, and the pressure was 30.10 inches and rising. Elsewhere around the region, at Bowling Green, it was clear with a temperature of 77. It was partly cloudy with a temperature of 71 at Jasper, Indiana, 71 at Wilmington, Ohio, and 70 at Jackson. It was mostly cloudy with a temperature of 76 at Covington, 76 at Indianapolis, and 72 at London. The current time is 11:22 p.m. Eastern Daylight Time. Now for the official National Weather Service forecast for Frankfort and surrounding communities. Tonight, partly cloudy. Patchy fog after midnight. Lows in the upper 60s. South winds up to 5 miles an hour. Thursday, patchy fog in the morning. Sunny with slight chance of showers in the morning, then partly sunny with slight chance of thunderstorms in the afternoon. Highs in the upper 80s. Southwest winds up to 10 miles an hour. Chance of precipitation 20%. Thursday night, mostly cloudy. A 20% chance of showers after midnight. Lows around 70. South winds up to 5 miles an hour. Friday, partly sunny. Slight chance of thunderstorms in the morning, then chance of thunderstorms in the afternoon. Highs in the upper 80s. Southwest winds up to 10 miles an hour. Chance of thunderstorms 50%. Friday night, partly cloudy with chance of thunderstorms until midnight, then mostly cloudy with chance of showers and slight chance of thunderstorms after midnight. Lows around 70. Southwest winds 5 to 10 miles an hour. Chance of precipitation 50%. And now the extended forecast for the radio listening area. Saturday and Saturday night, partly cloudy. A 50% chance of thunderstorms. Highs in the mid-80s. Lows in the upper 60s. Sunday and Sunday night, partly cloudy. Highs in the upper 80s. Lows in the lower 70s. Monday and Monday night, partly cloudy. Chance of showers and slight chance of thunderstorms. Highs around 90. Lows in the lower 70s. Chance of precipitation 30%. Tuesday and Tuesday night, partly cloudy. A 50% chance of thunderstorms. Highs in the upper 80s. Lows in the lower 70s. Wednesday and Wednesday night, mostly cloudy with a 50% chance of thunderstorms. Highs in the mid-80s. Lows in the upper 60s. 11 p.m. Eastern Daylight Time weather conditions across north-central Kentucky. At Frankfort. And the pressure was 30.10 inches and rising. At Lexington, it was partly cloudy. The temperature was 71 degrees, the dew point 69, and the relative humidity 93%. The wind was southeast at 6 miles an hour. The pressure was 30.11 inches and steady. At Louisville, it was partly cloudy. The temperature was 79 degrees, the dew point 68, and the relative humidity 69%. The wind was west at 5 miles an hour. The pressure was 30.08 inches and rising at Frankfort, and the pressure was 30.10 inches and rising. Elsewhere around the region, at Bowling Green, it was clear with a temperature of 77. It was partly cloudy with a temperature of 71 at Jasper, Indiana, 71 at Wilmington, Ohio, and 70 at Jackson. It was mostly cloudy with a temperature of 76 at Covington, 76 at Indianapolis, and 72 at London. Now for the official National Weather Service forecast for Frankfort and surrounding communities.
Tonight, partly cloudy. Patchy fog after midnight. Lows in the upper 60s. South winds up to 5 miles an hour. Thursday, patchy fog in the morning. Sunny with slight chance of showers in the morning, then partly sunny with slight chance of thunderstorms in the afternoon. Highs in the upper 80s. Southwest winds up to 10 miles an hour. Chance of precipitation 20%. Thursday night, mostly cloudy. A 20% chance of showers after midnight. Lows around 70. South winds up to 5 miles an hour. Friday, partly sunny. Slight chance of thunderstorms in the morning, then chance of thunderstorms in the afternoon. Highs in the upper 80s. Southwest winds up to 10 miles an hour. Chance of thunderstorms 50%. Friday night, partly cloudy with chance of thunderstorms until midnight, then mostly cloudy with chance of showers and slight chance of thunderstorms after midnight. Lows around 70. Southwest winds 5 to 10 miles an hour. Chance of precipitation 50%. And now the extended forecast for the radio listening area. Saturday and Saturday night, partly cloudy. A 50% chance of thunderstorms. Highs in the mid-80s. Lows in the upper 60s. Sunday and Sunday night, partly cloudy. Highs in the upper 80s. Lows in the lower 70s. Monday and Monday night, partly cloudy. Chance of showers and slight chance of thunderstorms. Highs around 90. Lows in the lower 70s. Chance of precipitation 30%. Tuesday and Tuesday night, partly cloudy. A 50% chance of thunderstorms. Highs in the upper 80s. Lows in the lower 70s. Wednesday and Wednesday night, mostly cloudy with a 50% chance of thunderstorms. Highs in the mid-80s. Lows in the upper 60s. The current time is 11:28 p.m. Eastern Daylight Time. 11 p.m. Eastern Daylight Time weather conditions across north central Kentucky. At Frankfort. And the pressure was 30.10 inches and rising. At Lexington, it was partly cloudy. The temperature was 71 degrees, the dew point 69, and the relative humidity 93%. The wind was southeast at 6 miles an hour. The pressure was 30.11 inches and steady. At Louisville, it was partly cloudy. The temperature was 79 degrees, the dew point 68, and the relative humidity 69%. The wind was west at 5 miles an hour. The pressure was 30.08 inches and rising. At Frankfort, and the pressure was 30.10 inches and rising. Elsewhere around the region, at Bowling Green, it was clear, with a temperature of 77. It was partly cloudy, with a temperature of 71 at Jasper, Indiana, 71 at Wilmington, Ohio, and 70 at Jackson. It was mostly cloudy, with a temperature of 76 at Covington, 76 at Indianapolis, and 72 at London. Now for the official National Weather Service forecast for Frankfort and surrounding communities. Tonight, partly cloudy. Patchy fog after midnight. Lows in the upper 60s. South winds up to 5 miles an hour. Thursday, patchy fog in the morning. Sunny with slight chance of showers in the morning, then partly sunny with slight chance of thunderstorms in the afternoon. Highs in the upper 80s. Southwest winds up to 10 miles an hour. Chance of precipitation 20%. Thursday night, mostly cloudy. A 20% chance of showers after midnight. Lows around 70. South winds up to 5 miles an hour. Friday, partly sunny. Slight chance of thunderstorms in the morning, then chance of thunderstorms in the afternoon. Highs in the upper 80s. Southwest winds up to 10 miles an hour. Chance of thunderstorms 50%. Friday night, partly cloudy with chance of thunderstorms until midnight, then mostly cloudy with chance of showers and slight chance of thunderstorms.

after midnight. Lows around 70. Southwest winds 5 to 10 miles an hour. Chance of precipitation 50%. And now the extended forecast for the radio listening area. Saturday and Saturday night, partly cloudy. A 50% chance of thunderstorms. Highs in the mid-80s. Lows in the upper 60s. Sunday and Sunday night, partly cloudy. Highs in the upper 80s. Lows in the lower 70s. Monday and Monday night, partly cloudy. Chance of showers and slight chance of thunderstorms. Highs around 90. Lows in the lower 70s. Chance of precipitation 30%. Tuesday and Tuesday night, partly cloudy. A 50% chance of thunderstorms. Highs in the upper 80s. Lows in the lower 70s. Wednesday and Wednesday night, mostly cloudy with a 50% chance of thunderstorms. Highs in the mid-80s. Lows in the upper 60s. The current time is 11:32 p.m. Eastern Daylight Time. 11 p.m. Eastern Daylight Time weather conditions across north-central Kentucky. At Frankfort. And the pressure was 30.10 inches and rising. At Lexington, it was partly cloudy. The temperature was 71 degrees, the dew point 69, and the relative humidity 93%. The wind was southeast at 6 miles an hour. The pressure was 30.11 inches and steady. At Louisville, it was partly cloudy. The temperature was 79 degrees, the dew point 68, and the relative humidity 69%. The wind was west at 5 miles an hour. The pressure was 30. Louisville, it was partly cloudy. The temperature was 79 degrees, the dew point 68, and the relative humidity 69%. The wind was west at 5 miles an hour. The pressure was 30.08 inches and rising. At Frankfort. And the pressure was 30.10 inches and rising. Elsewhere around the region, at Bowling Green, it was clear, with a temperature of 77. It was partly cloudy, with a temperature of 71 at Jasper, Indiana, 71 at Wilmington, Ohio, and 70 at Jackson. It was mostly cloudy, with a temperature of 76 at Covington, 76 at Indianapolis, and 72 at London. Now for the official National Weather Service forecast for Frankfort and surrounding communities. Tonight, partly cloudy. Patchy fog after midnight. Lows in the upper 60s. South winds up to 5 miles an hour. Thursday, patchy fog in the morning. Sunny with slight chance of showers in the morning, then partly sunny with slight chance of thunderstorms in the afternoon. Highs in the upper 80s. Southwest winds up to 10 miles an hour. Chance of precipitation 20%. Thursday night, mostly cloudy. A 20% chance of showers after midnight. Lows around 70. South winds up to 5 miles an hour. Friday, partly sunny. Slight chance of thunderstorms in the morning, then chance of thunderstorms in the afternoon. Highs in the upper 80s. Southwest winds up to 10 miles an hour. Chance of thunderstorms 50%. Friday night, partly cloudy with chance of thunderstorms until midnight, then mostly cloudy with chance of showers and slight chance of thunderstorms after midnight. Lows around 70. Southwest winds 5 to 10 miles an hour. Chance of precipitation 50%. And now the extended forecast for the radio listening area. Saturday and Saturday night, partly cloudy. A 50% chance of thunderstorms. Highs in the mid-80s. Lows in the upper 60s. Sunday and Sunday night, partly cloudy. Highs in the upper 80s. Lows in the lower 70s. Monday and Monday night, partly cloudy. Chance of showers and slight chance of thunderstorms. Highs around 90. Lows in the lower 70s. Chance of precipitation 30%. Tuesday and Tuesday night, partly cloudy. A 50% chance of thunderstorms.

highs in the upper 80s, lows in the lower 70s. Wednesday and Wednesday night, mostly cloudy with a 50% chance of thunderstorms. Highs in the mid-80s, lows in the upper 60s. 11 p.m. Eastern Daylight Time weather conditions across north-central Kentucky. At Frankfort, and the pressure was 30.10 inches and rising. At Lexington, it was partly cloudy. The temperature was 71 degrees, the dew point 69, and the relative humidity 93%. The wind was southeast at 6 miles an hour. The pressure was 30.11 inches and steady. At Louisville, it was partly cloudy. The temperature was 79 degrees, the dew point 68, and the relative humidity 69%. The wind was west at 5 miles an hour. The pressure was 30.08 inches and rising. At Frankfort, and the pressure was 30.10 inches and rising. Elsewhere around the region, at Bowling Green, it was clear with a temperature of 77. It was partly cloudy with a temperature of 71 at Jasper, Indiana, 71 at Wilmington, Ohio, and 70 at Jackson. It was mostly cloudy with a temperature of 76 at Covington, 76 at Indianapolis, and 72 at London. The current time is 11:37 p.m. Eastern Daylight Time. Now for the official National Weather Service forecast for Frankfort and surrounding communities. Tonight, partly cloudy. Patchy fog after midnight. Lows in the upper 60s. South winds up to 5 miles an hour. Thursday, patchy fog in the morning. Sunny with slight chance of showers in the morning, then partly sunny with slight chance of thunderstorms in the afternoon. Highs in the upper 80s. Southwest winds up to 10 miles an hour. Chance of precipitation 20%. Thursday night, mostly cloudy. A 20% chance of showers after midnight. Lows around 70. South winds up to 5 miles an hour. Friday, partly sunny. Slight chance of thunderstorms in the morning, then chance of thunderstorms in the afternoon. Highs in the upper 80s. Southwest winds up to 10 miles an hour. Chance of thunderstorms 50%. Friday night, partly cloudy with chance of thunderstorms until midnight, then mostly cloudy with chance of showers and slight chance of thunderstorms after midnight. Lows around 70. Southwest winds 5 to 10 miles an hour. Chance of precipitation 50%. And now the extended forecast for the radio listening area. Saturday and Saturday night, partly cloudy. A 50% chance of thunderstorms. Highs in the mid-80s. Lows in the upper 60s. Sunday and Sunday night, partly cloudy. Highs in the upper 80s. Lows in the lower 70s. Monday and Monday night, partly cloudy. Chance of showers and slight chance of thunderstorms. Highs around 90. Lows in the lower 70s. Chance of precipitation 30%. Tuesday and Tuesday night, partly cloudy. A 50% chance of thunderstorms. Highs in the upper 80s. Lows in the lower 70s. Wednesday and Wednesday night, mostly cloudy with a 50% chance of thunderstorms. Highs in the mid-80s. Lows in the upper 60s. 11 p.m. Eastern Daylight Time weather conditions across north-central Kentucky. At Frankfort, and the pressure was 30.10 inches and rising. At Lexington, it was partly cloudy. The temperature was 71 degrees. The dew point 69, and the relative humidity 93%. The wind was southeast at 6 miles an hour. The pressure was 30.11 inches and steady. At Louisville, it was partly cloudy. The temperature was 79 degrees, the dew point 68, and the relative humidity 69%. The wind was west at 5 miles an hour. The pressure was 30.08 inches and rising. At Frankfort, and the pressure was 30.10 inches in rising. Elsewhere
elsewhere around the region, at Bowling Green, it was clear, with a temperature of 77. It was partly cloudy, with a temperature of 71 at Jasper, Indiana, 71 at Wilmington, Ohio, and 70 at Jackson. It was mostly cloudy, with a temperature of 76 at Covington, 76 at Indianapolis, and 72 at London. Now for the official National Weather Service forecast for Frankfort and surrounding communities. Tonight, partly cloudy. Patchy fog after midnight. Lows in the upper 60s. South winds up to 5 miles an hour. Thursday, patchy fog in the morning. Sunny with slight chance of showers in the morning, then partly sunny with slight chance of thunderstorms in the afternoon. Highs in the upper 80s. Southwest winds up to 10 miles an hour. Chance of precipitation 20%. Thursday night, mostly cloudy. A 20% chance of showers after midnight. Lows around 70. South winds up to 5 miles an hour. Friday, partly sunny. Slight chance of thunderstorms in the morning, then chance of thunderstorms in the afternoon. Highs in the upper 80s. Southwest winds up to 10 miles an hour. Chance of thunderstorms 50%. Friday night, partly cloudy with chance of thunderstorms until midnight, then mostly cloudy with chance of showers and slight chance of thunderstorms after midnight. Lows around 70. Southwest winds 5 to 10 miles an hour. Chance of precipitation 50%. And now the extended forecast for the radio listening area. Saturday and Saturday night, partly cloudy. A 50% chance of thunderstorms. Highs in the mid-80s. Lows in the upper 60s. Sunday and Sunday night, partly cloudy. Highs in the upper 80s. Lows in the lower 70s. Monday and Monday night, partly cloudy. Chance of showers and slight chance of thunderstorms. Highs around 90. Lows in the lower 70s. Chance of precipitation 30%. Tuesday and Tuesday night, partly cloudy. A 50% chance of thunderstorms. Highs in the upper 80s. Lows in the lower 70s. Wednesday and Wednesday night, mostly cloudy with a 50% chance of thunderstorms. Highs in the mid-80s. Lows in the upper 60s. 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The current time is 11:44 p.m. Eastern Daylight Time. 11 p.m. Eastern Daylight Time weather conditions across north-central Kentucky. At Frankfort. And the pressure was 30.10 inches and rising. At Lexington, it was partly cloudy. The temperature was 71 degrees, the dew point 69, and the relative humidity 93%. The wind was southeast at 6 miles an hour. The pressure was 30.11 inches and steady. At Louisville, it was partly cloudy. The temperature was 79 degrees, the dew point 68, and the relative humidity 69%. The wind was west at 5 miles an hour. The pressure was 30.08 inches and rising. At Frankfort, and the pressure was 30.10 inches and rising. Elsewhere around the region, at Bowling Green, it was clear, with a temperature of 77. It was partly cloudy, with a temperature of 71 at Jasper, Indiana, 71 at Wilmington, Ohio, and 70 at Jackson. It was mostly cloudy, with a temperature of 76 at Covington, 76 at Indianapolis, and 72 at London. Now for the official National Weather Service forecast for Frankfort and surrounding communities. Tonight, partly cloudy. Patchy fog after midnight. Lows in the upper 60s. South winds up to 5 miles an hour. Thursday, patchy fog in the morning. Sunny with slight chance of showers in the morning, then

temperature was 71 degrees, the dew point 69, and the relative humidity 93%. The wind was southeast at 6 miles an hour. The pressure was 30.11 inches and steady. At Louisville, it was partly cloudy. The temperature was 79 degrees, the dew point 68, and the relative humidity 69%. The wind was west at 5 miles an hour. The pressure was 30.08 inches and rising. At Frankfurt, and the pressure was 30.10 inches and rising. Elsewhere around the region, at Bowling Green, it was clear with a temperature of 77. It was partly cloudy with a temperature of 71 at Jasper, Indiana, 71 at Wilmington, Ohio, and 70 at Jackson. It was mostly cloudy with a temperature of 76 at Covington, 76 at Indianapolis, and 72 at London. The current time is 11:57 p.m. Eastern Daylight Time. Now for the official National Weather Service forecast for Frankfurt and surrounding communities. Tonight, partly cloudy. Patchy fog after midnight. Lows in the upper 60s. South winds up to 5 miles an hour. Thursday, patchy fog in the morning. Sunny with slight chance of showers in the morning, then partly sunny with slight chance of thunderstorms in the afternoon. Highs in the upper 80s. Southwest winds up to 10 miles an hour. Chance of precipitation 20%. Thursday night, mostly cloudy. A 20% chance of showers after midnight. Lows around 70. South winds up to 5 miles an hour. Friday, partly sunny. Slight chance of thunderstorms in the morning, then chance of thunderstorms in the afternoon. Highs in the upper 80s. Southwest winds up to 10 miles an hour. Chance of thunderstorms 50%. Friday night, partly cloudy with chance of thunderstorms until midnight, then mostly cloudy with chance of showers and slight chance of thunderstorms after midnight. Lows around 70. Southwest winds 5 to 10 miles an hour. Chance of precipitation 50%. And now the extended forecast for the radio listening area. Saturday and Saturday night, partly cloudy. A 50% chance of thunderstorms. Highs in the mid-80s. Lows in the upper 60s. Sunday and Sunday night, partly cloudy. Highs in the upper 80s. Lows in the lower 70s. Monday and Monday night, partly cloudy. Chance of showers and slight chance of thunderstorms. Highs around 90. Lows in the lower 70s. Chance of precipitation 30%. Tuesday and Tuesday night, partly cloudy. A 50% chance of thunderstorms. Highs in the upper 80s. Lows in the lower 70s. Wednesday and Wednesday night, mostly cloudy with a 50% chance of thunderstorms. Highs in the mid-80s. Lows in the upper 60s. 11 p.m. Eastern Daylight Time weather conditions across north-central Kentucky. At Frankfurt, and the pressure was 30.10 inches and rising. At Lexington, it was partly cloudy. The temperature was 71 degrees. The dew point 69, and the relative humidity 93%. The wind was southeast at 6 miles an hour. The pressure was 30.11 inches and steady. At Louisville, it was partly cloudy. The temperature was 79 degrees, the dew point 68, and the relative humidity 69%. The wind was west at 5 miles an hour. The pressure was 30.08 inches and rising. At Frankfurt, and the pressure was 30.10 inches and rising. Elsewhere around the region, at Bowling Green, it was clear with a temperature of 77. It was partly cloudy with a temperature of 71 at Jasper, Indiana, 71 at Wilmington, Ohio, and 70 at Jackson. It was mostly cloudy with a temperature of 76 at Covington, 76 at Indianapolis, and 72 at London. Now for the official National Weather Service forecast for Frankfurt and surrounding communities. Tonight,

cloudy. Patchy fog after midnight. Lows in the upper 60s. South winds up to 5 miles an hour. Thursday, patchy fog in the morning. Sunny with slight chance of showers in the morning, then partly sunny with slight chance of thunderstorms in the afternoon. Highs in the upper 80s. Southwest winds up to 10 miles an hour. Chance of precipitation 20%. Thursday night, mostly cloudy. A 20% chance of showers after midnight. Lows around 70. South winds up to 5 miles an hour. Friday, partly sunny. Slight chance of thunderstorms in the morning, then chance of thunderstorms in the afternoon. Highs in the upper 80s. Southwest winds up to 10 miles an hour. Chance of thunderstorms 50%. Friday night, partly cloudy with chance of thunderstorms until midnight, then mostly cloudy with chance of showers and slight chance of thunderstorms after midnight. Lows around 70. Southwest winds 5 to 10 miles an hour. Chance of precipitation 50%. And now the extended forecast for the radio listening area. Saturday and Saturday night, partly cloudy. A 50% chance of thunderstorms. Highs in the mid-80s. Lows in the upper 60s. Sunday and Sunday night, partly cloudy. Highs in the upper 80s. Lows in the lower 70s. Monday and Monday night, partly cloudy. Chance of showers and slight chance of thunderstorms. Highs around 90. Lows in the lower 70s. Chance of precipitation 30%. Tuesday and Tuesday night, partly cloudy. A 50% chance of thunderstorms. Highs in the upper 80s. Lows in the lower 70s. Wednesday and Wednesday night, mostly cloudy with a 50% chance of thunderstorms. Highs in the mid-80s. Lows in the upper 60s. The current time is 12:03 a.m. Eastern Daylight Time. 11 p.m. Eastern Daylight Time weather conditions across north-central Kentucky. At Frankfort. And the pressure was 30.10 inches and rising. At Lexington, it was partly cloudy. The temperature was 71 degrees, the dew point 69, and the relative humidity 93%. The wind was southeast at 6 miles an hour. The pressure was 30.11 inches and steady. At Louisville, it was partly cloudy. The temperature was 79 degrees, the dew point 68, and the relative humidity 69%. The wind was west at 5 miles an hour. The pressure was 30.08 inches and rising. At Frankfort. And the pressure was 30.10 inches and rising. Elsewhere around the region, at Bowling Green, it was clear, with a temperature of 77. It was partly cloudy, with a temperature of 71 at Jasper, Indiana, 71 at Wilmington, Ohio, and 70 at Jackson. It was mostly cloudy, with a temperature of 76 at Covington, 76 at Indianapolis, and 72 at London. Midnight Eastern Daylight Time weather conditions across north-central Kentucky. At Frankfort. And the pressure was 30.10 inches and steady. At Lexington, it was partly cloudy. The temperature was 70 degrees, the dew point 69, and the relative humidity 97%. The wind was calm. The pressure was 30.12 inches and rising. At Louisville, it was partly cloudy. The temperature was 76 degrees, the dew point 68, and the relative humidity 76%. The wind was west at 5 miles an hour. The pressure was 30.08 inches and steady. At Frankfort. And the pressure was 30.10 inches and steady. Elsewhere around the region, it was 70 at Jackson. At Bowling Green, it was clear, with a temperature of 75. It was partly cloudy, with a temperature of 71 at Jasper, Indiana, 69 at Wilmington, Ohio, and 71 at London. At Covington, it was mostly cloudy, with a temperature of 73. At Indianapolis, it was clear.

partly sunny. Slight chance of thunderstorms in the morning, then chance of thunderstorms in the afternoon. Highs in the upper 80s. Southwest winds up to 10 miles an hour. Chance of thunderstorms 50%. Friday night, partly cloudy with chance of thunderstorms until midnight, then mostly cloudy with chance of showers and slight chance of thunderstorms after midnight. Lows around 70. Southwest winds 5 to 10 miles an hour. Chance of precipitation 50%. And now the extended forecast for the radio listening area. Saturday and Saturday night, partly cloudy. A 50% chance of thunderstorms. Highs in the mid-80s. Lows in the upper 60s. Sunday and Sunday night, partly cloudy. Highs in the upper 80s. Lows in the lower 70s. Monday and Monday night, partly cloudy. Chance of showers and slight chance of thunderstorms. Highs around 90. Lows in the lower 70s. Chance of precipitation 30%. Tuesday and Tuesday night, partly cloudy. A 50% chance of thunderstorms. Highs in the upper 80s. Lows in the lower 70s. Wednesday and Wednesday night, mostly cloudy with a 50% chance of thunderstorms. Highs in the mid-80s. Lows in the upper 60s. The current time is 12:08 a.m. Eastern Daylight Time. Midnight Eastern Daylight Time weather conditions across north central Kentucky. At Frankfort. And the pressure was 30.10 inches and steady. At Lexington, it was partly cloudy. The temperature was 70 degrees, the dew point 69, and the relative humidity 97%. The wind was calm. The pressure was 30.12 inches and rising. At Louisville, it was partly cloudy. The temperature was 76 degrees, the dew point 68, and the relative humidity 76%. The wind was west at 5 miles an hour. The pressure was 30.08 inches and steady. At Frankfort, and the pressure was 30.10 inches and steady. Elsewhere around the region, it was 70 at Jackson. At Bowling Green, it was clear, with a temperature of 75. It was partly cloudy, with a temperature of 71 at Jasper, Indiana, 69 at Wilmington, Ohio, and 71 at London. At Covington, it was mostly cloudy, with a temperature of 73. At Indianapolis, it was cloudy, with a temperature of 76. Now for the official National Weather Service forecast for Frankfort and surrounding communities. Tonight, partly cloudy. Patchy fog after midnight. Lows in the upper 60s. South winds up to 5 miles an hour. Thursday, patchy fog in the morning. Sunny with slight chance of showers in the morning, then partly sunny with slight chance of thunderstorms in the afternoon. Highs in the upper 80s. Southwest winds up to 10 miles an hour. Chance of precipitation 20%. Thursday night, mostly cloudy. A 20% chance of showers after midnight. Lows around 70. South winds up to 5 miles an hour. Friday, partly sunny. Slight chance of thunderstorms in the morning, then chance of thunderstorms in the afternoon. Highs in the upper 80s. Southwest winds up to 10 miles an hour. Chance of thunderstorms 50%. Friday night, partly cloudy with chance of thunderstorms until midnight, then mostly cloudy with chance of showers and slight chance of thunderstorms after midnight. Lows around 70. Southwest winds 5 to 10 miles an hour. Chance of precipitation 50%. And now the extended forecast for the radio listening area. Saturday and Saturday night, partly cloudy. A 50% chance of thunderstorms. Highs in the mid-80s. Lows in the upper 60s. Sunday and Sunday night, partly cloudy. Highs in the upper 80s. Lows in the lower 70s. Monday and Monday night, partly cloudy. Chance of showers and slight chance of thunderstorms.

highs around 90. Lows in the lower 70s. Chance of precipitation 30%. Tuesday and Tuesday night, partly cloudy. A 50% chance of thunderstorms. Highs in the upper 80s. Lows in the lower 70s. Wednesday and Wednesday night, mostly cloudy with a 50% chance of thunderstorms. Highs in the mid 80s. Lows in the upper 60s. 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The current time is 12:12 a.m. Eastern Daylight Time. Midnight Eastern Daylight Time weather conditions across north central Kentucky. At Frankfurt, and the pressure was 30.10 inches and steady. At Lexington, it was partly cloudy. The temperature was 70 degrees, the dew point 69, and the relative humidity 97%. The wind was calm. The pressure was 30.12 inches and rising. At Louisville, it was partly cloudy. The temperature was 76 degrees, the dew point 68, and the relative humidity 76%. The wind was west at 5 miles an hour. The pressure was 30.08 inches and steady. At Frankfurt, and the pressure was 30.10 inches and steady. Elsewhere around the region, it was 70 at Jackson. It was clear, with a temperature of 69 at Wilmington, Ohio, and 75 at Bowling Green. It was partly cloudy, with a temperature of 71 at Jasper, Indiana, and 71 at London. At Covington, it was mostly cloudy, with a temperature of 73. At Indianapolis, it was cloudy, with a temperature of 76. Now for the official National Weather Service forecast for Frankfurt and surrounding communities. Tonight, partly cloudy. Patchy fog after midnight. Lows in the upper 60s. South winds up to 5 miles an hour. Thursday, patchy fog in the morning. Sunny with slight chance of showers in the morning, then partly sunny with slight chance of thunderstorms in the afternoon. Highs in the upper 80s. Southwest winds up to 10 miles an hour. Chance of precipitation 20%. Thursday night, mostly cloudy. A 20% chance of showers after midnight. Lows around 70. South winds up to 5 miles an hour. Friday, partly sunny. Slight chance of thunderstorms in the morning, then chance of thunderstorms in the afternoon. Highs in the upper 80s. Southwest winds up to 10 miles an hour. Chance of thunderstorms 50%. Friday night, partly cloudy with chance of thunderstorms until midnight, then mostly cloudy with chance of showers and slight chance of thunderstorms after midnight. Lows around 70. Southwest winds 5 to 10 miles an hour. Chance of precipitation 50%. And now the extended forecast for the radio listening area. Saturday and Saturday night, partly cloudy. A 50% chance of thunderstorms. Highs in the mid-80s. Lows in the upper 60s. Sunday and Sunday night, partly cloudy. Highs in the upper 80s. Lows in the lower 70s. Monday and Monday night, partly cloudy. Chance of showers and slight chance of thunderstorms. Highs around 90. Lows in the lower 70s. Chance of precipitation 30%. Tuesday and Tuesday night, partly cloudy. A 50% chance of thunderstorms. Highs in the upper 80s. Lows in the lower 70s. Wednesday and Wednesday night, mostly cloudy with a 50% chance of thunderstorms. Highs in the mid 80s. Lows in the upper 60s. Midnight Eastern Daylight Time weather conditions across north central Kentucky. At Frankfurt, and the pressure was 30.10 inches and steady. At Lexington, it was partly cloudy. The temperature was 70.

degrees, the dew point 69, and the relative humidity 97%. The wind was calm. The pressure was 30.12 inches and rising. At Louisville, it was partly cloudy. The temperature was 76 degrees, the dew point 68, and the relative humidity 76%. The wind was west at 5 miles an hour. The pressure was 30.08 inches and steady. At Frankfurt, and the pressure was 30.10 inches and steady. Elsewhere around the region, it was 70 at Jackson. It was clear, with a temperature of 69 at Wilmington, Ohio, and 75 at Bowling Green. It was partly cloudy, with a temperature of 71 at Jasper, Indiana, and 71 at London. At Covington, it was mostly cloudy, with a temperature of 73. At Indianapolis, it was cloudy, with a temperature of 76. The current time is 12:18 a.m. Eastern Daylight Time. Now for the official National Weather Service forecast for Frankfurt and surrounding communities. Tonight, partly cloudy. Patchy fog after midnight. Lows in the upper 60s. South winds up to 5 miles an hour. Thursday, patchy fog in the morning. Sunny with slight chance of showers in the morning, then partly sunny with slight chance of thunderstorms in the afternoon. Highs in the upper 80s. Southwest winds up to 10 miles an hour. Chance of precipitation 20%. Thursday night, mostly cloudy. A 20% chance of showers after midnight. Lows around 70. South winds up to 5 miles an hour. Friday, partly sunny. Slight chance of thunderstorms in the morning, then chance of thunderstorms in the afternoon. Highs in the upper 80s. Southwest winds up to 10 miles an hour. Chance of thunderstorms 50%. Friday night, partly cloudy with chance of thunderstorms until midnight, then mostly cloudy with chance of showers and slight chance of thunderstorms after midnight. Lows around 70. Southwest winds 5 to 10 miles an hour. Chance of precipitation 50%. And now the extended forecast for the radio listening area. Saturday and Saturday night, partly cloudy. A 50% chance of thunderstorms. Highs in the mid-80s. Lows in the upper 60s. Sunday and Sunday night, partly cloudy. Highs in the upper 80s. Lows in the lower 70s. Monday and Monday night, partly cloudy. Chance of showers and slight chance of thunderstorms. Highs around 90. Lows in the lower 70s. Chance of precipitation 30%. Tuesday and Tuesday night, partly cloudy. A 50% chance of thunderstorms. Highs in the upper 80s. Lows in the lower 70s. Wednesday and Wednesday night, mostly cloudy with a 50% chance of thunderstorms. Highs in the mid-80s. Lows in the upper 60s. Midnight Eastern Daylight Time weather conditions across north central Kentucky. At Frankfurt. And the pressure was 30.10 inches and steady. At Lexington, it was partly cloudy. The temperature was 70 degrees, the dew point 69, and the relative humidity 97%. The wind was calm. The pressure was 30.12 inches and rising. At Louisville, it was partly cloudy. The temperature was 76 degrees, the dew point 68, and the relative humidity 76%. The wind was west at 5 miles an hour. The pressure was 30.08 inches and steady. At Frankfurt, and the pressure was 30.10 inches and steady. Elsewhere around the region, it was 70 at Jackson. It was clear, with a temperature of 69 at Wilmington, Ohio, and 75 at Bowling Green. It was partly cloudy, with a temperature of 71 at Jasper, Indiana, and 71 at London. At Covington, it was mostly cloudy, with a temperature of 73. At Indianapolis, it was cloudy, with a temperature of 76. Now for the official National Weather Service forecast.

Wednesday and Wednesday night, mostly cloudy with a 50% chance of thunderstorms. Highs in the mid-80s. Lows in the upper 60s. The current time is 12:32 a.m. Eastern Daylight Time. Midnight Eastern Daylight Time weather conditions across north central Kentucky. At Frankfort. And the pressure was 30.10 inches and steady. At Lexington, it was partly cloudy. The temperature was 70 degrees, the dew point 69, and the relative humidity 97%. The wind was calm. The pressure was 30.12 inches and rising. At Louisville, it was partly cloudy. The temperature was 76 degrees, the dew point 68, and the relative humidity 76%. The wind was west at 5 miles an hour. The pressure was 30.08 inches and steady. At Frankfort, and the pressure was 30.10 inches and steady. Elsewhere around the region, it was 70 at Jackson. It was clear, with a temperature of 69 at Wilmington, Ohio, and 75 at Bowling Green. It was partly cloudy, with a temperature of at Wilmington, Ohio, and 75 at Bowling Green. It was partly cloudy, with a temperature of 71 at Jasper, Indiana, and 71 at London. At Covington, it was mostly cloudy, with a temperature of 73. At Indianapolis, it was cloudy, with a temperature of 76. Now for the official National Weather Service forecast for Frankfort and surrounding communities. Tonight, partly cloudy. Patchy fog after midnight. Lows in the upper 60s. South winds up to 5 miles an hour. Thursday, patchy fog in the morning. Sunny with slight chance of showers in the morning, then partly sunny with slight chance of thunderstorms in the afternoon. Highs in the upper 80s. Southwest winds up to 10 miles an hour. Chance of precipitation 20%. Thursday night, mostly cloudy. A 20% chance of showers after midnight. Lows around 70. South winds up to 5 miles an hour. Friday, partly sunny. Slight chance of thunderstorms in the morning, then chance of thunderstorms in the afternoon. Highs in the upper 80s. Southwest winds up to 10 miles an hour. Chance of thunderstorms 50%. Friday night, partly cloudy with chance of thunderstorms until midnight, then mostly cloudy with chance of showers and slight chance of thunderstorms after midnight. Lows around 70. Southwest winds 5 to 10 miles an hour. Chance of precipitation 50%. And now the extended forecast for the radio listening area. Saturday and Saturday night, partly cloudy. A 50% chance of thunderstorms. Highs in the mid-80s. Lows in the upper 60s. Sunday and Sunday night, partly cloudy. Highs in the upper 80s. Lows in the lower 70s. Monday and Monday night, partly cloudy. Chance of showers and slight chance of thunderstorms. Highs around 90. Lows in the lower 70s. Chance of precipitation 30%. Tuesday and Tuesday night, partly cloudy. A 50% chance of thunderstorms. Highs in the upper 80s. Lows in the lower 70s. Wednesday and Wednesday night, mostly cloudy with a 50% chance of thunderstorms. Highs in the mid-80s. Lows in the upper 60s. Midnight Eastern Daylight Time weather conditions across north central Kentucky. At Frankfort. And the pressure was 30.10 inches and steady. At Lexington, it was partly cloudy. The temperature was 70 degrees, the dew point 69, and the relative humidity 97%. The wind was calm. The pressure was 30.12 inches and rising. At Louisville, it was partly cloudy. The temperature was 76 degrees, the dew point 68, and the relative humidity 76%. The wind was west at 5 miles an hour. The pressure was 30.08 inches and steady. At Frankfort, and the pressure was 30.1.

10 inches and steady. Elsewhere around the region, it was 70 at Jackson. It was clear, with a temperature of 69 at Wilmington, Ohio, and 75 at Bowling Green. It was partly cloudy, with a temperature of 71 at Jasper, Indiana, and 71 at London. At Covington, it was mostly cloudy, with a temperature of 73. At Indianapolis, it was cloudy, with a temperature of 76. The current time is 12:37 a.m. Eastern Daylight Time. Now for the official National Weather Service forecast for Frankfort and surrounding communities. Tonight, partly cloudy. Patchy fog after midnight. Lows in the upper 60s. South winds up to 5 miles an hour. Thursday, patchy fog in the morning. Sunny with slight chance of showers in the morning, then partly sunny with slight chance of thunderstorms in the afternoon. Highs in the upper 80s. Southwest winds up to 10 miles an hour. Chance of precipitation 20%. Thursday night, mostly cloudy. A 20% chance of showers after midnight. Lows around 70. South winds up to 5 miles an hour. Friday, partly sunny. Slight chance of thunderstorms in the morning, then chance of thunderstorms in the afternoon. Highs in the upper 80s. Southwest winds up to 10 miles an hour. Chance of thunderstorms 50%. Friday night, partly cloudy with chance of thunderstorms until midnight, then mostly cloudy with chance of showers and slight chance of thunderstorms after midnight. Lows around 70. Southwest winds 5 to 10 miles an hour. Chance of precipitation 50%. And now the extended forecast for the radio listening area. Saturday and Saturday night, partly cloudy. A 50% chance of thunderstorms. Highs in the mid-80s. Lows in the upper 60s. Sunday and Sunday night, partly cloudy. Highs in the upper 80s. Lows in the lower 70s. Monday and Monday night, partly cloudy. Chance of showers and slight chance of thunderstorms. Highs around 90. Lows in the lower 70s. Chance of precipitation 30%. Tuesday and Tuesday night, partly cloudy. A 50% chance of thunderstorms. Highs in the upper 80s. Lows in the lower 70s. Wednesday and Wednesday night, mostly cloudy with a 50% chance of thunderstorms. Highs in the mid-80s. Lows in the upper 60s. Midnight Eastern Daylight Time weather conditions across north-central Kentucky. At Frankfort. And the pressure was 30.10 inches and steady. At Lexington, it was partly cloudy. The temperature was 70 degrees, the dew point 69, and the relative humidity 97%. The wind was calm. The pressure was 30.12 inches and rising. At Louisville, it was partly cloudy. The temperature was 76 degrees, the dew point 68, and the relative humidity 76%. The wind was west at 5 miles an hour. The pressure was 30.08 inches and steady. At Frankfort, and the pressure was 30.10 inches and steady. Elsewhere around the region, it was 70 at Jackson. It was clear, with a temperature of 69 at Wilmington, Ohio, and 75 at Bowling Green. It was partly cloudy, with a temperature of 71 at Jasper, Indiana, and 71 at London. At Covington, it was mostly cloudy, with a temperature of 73. At Indianapolis, it was cloudy, with a temperature of 76. Now for the official National Weather Service forecast for Frankfort and surrounding communities. Tonight, partly cloudy. Patchy fog after midnight. Lows in the upper 60s. South winds up to 5 miles an hour. Thursday, patchy fog in the morning. Sunny with slight chance of showers in the morning, then partly sunny with slight chance of thunderstorms in the afternoon. Highs in the upper 80s. Southwest winds up to 10 miles an hour. Chance of precipitation.

20%. Thursday night, mostly cloudy. A 20% chance of showers after midnight. Lows around 70. South winds up to 5 miles an hour. Friday, partly sunny. Slight chance of thunderstorms in the morning, then chance of thunderstorms in the afternoon. Highs in the upper 80s. Southwest winds up to 10 miles an hour. Chance of thunderstorms 50%. Friday night, partly cloudy with chance of thunderstorms until midnight, then mostly cloudy with chance of showers and slight chance of thunderstorms after midnight. Lows around 70. Southwest winds 5 to 10 miles an hour. Chance of precipitation 50%. And now the extended forecast for the radio listening area. Saturday and Saturday night, partly cloudy. A 50% chance of thunderstorms. Highs in the mid-80s. Lows in the upper 60s. Sunday and Sunday night, partly cloudy. Highs in the upper 80s. Lows in the lower 70s. Monday and Monday night, partly cloudy. Chance of showers and slight chance of thunderstorms. Highs around 90. Lows in the lower 70s. Chance of precipitation 30%. Tuesday and Tuesday night, partly cloudy. A 50% chance of thunderstorms. Highs in the upper 80s. Lows in the lower 70s. Wednesday and Wednesday night, mostly cloudy with a 50% chance of thunderstorms. Highs in the mid-80s. Lows in the upper 60s. 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The current time is 12:44 a.m. Eastern Daylight Time. Midnight Eastern Daylight Time weather conditions across north central Kentucky. At Frankfort, and the pressure was 30.10 inches and steady. At Lexington, it was partly cloudy. The temperature was 70 degrees, the dew point 69, and the relative humidity 97%. The wind was calm. The pressure was 30.12 inches and rising. At Louisville, it was partly cloudy. The temperature was 76 degrees, the dew point 68, and the relative humidity 76%. The wind was west at 5 miles an hour. The pressure was 30.08 inches and steady. At Frankfort, and the pressure was 30.10 inches and steady. Elsewhere around the region, it was 70 at Jackson. It was clear, with a temperature of 69 at Wilmington, Ohio, and 75 at Bowling Green. It was partly cloudy, with a temperature of 71 at Jasper, Indiana, and 71 at London. At Covington, it was mostly cloudy, with a temperature of 73. At Indianapolis, it was cloudy, with a temperature of 76. Now for the official National Weather Service forecast for Frankfort and surrounding communities. Tonight, partly cloudy. Patchy fog after midnight. Lows in the upper 60s. South winds up to 5 miles an hour. Thursday, patchy fog in the morning. Sunny with slight chance of showers in the morning, then partly sunny with slight chance of thunderstorms in the afternoon. Highs in the upper 80s. Southwest winds up to 10 miles an hour. Chance of precipitation 20%. Thursday night, mostly cloudy. A 20% chance of showers after midnight. Lows around 70. South winds up to 5 miles an hour. Friday, partly sunny. Slight chance of thunderstorms in the morning, then chance of thunderstorms in the afternoon. Highs in the upper 80s. Southwest winds up to 10 miles an hour. Chance of thunderstorms 50%. Friday night, partly cloudy with chance of thunderstorms until midnight, then mostly cloudy with chance of showers and slight chance of thunderstorms after midnight. Lows around 70. Southwest winds 5 to 10 miles an hour.

chance of precipitation 50%. And now the extended forecast for the radio listening area. Saturday and Saturday night, partly cloudy. A 50% chance of thunderstorms. Highs in the mid-80s. Lows in the upper 60s. Sunday and Sunday night, partly cloudy. Highs in the upper 80s. Lows in the lower 70s. Monday and Monday night, partly cloudy. Chance of showers and slight chance of thunderstorms. Highs around 90. Lows in the lower 70s. Chance of precipitation 30%. Tuesday and Tuesday night, partly cloudy. A 50% chance of thunderstorms. Highs in the upper 80s. Lows in the lower 70s. Wednesday and Wednesday night, mostly cloudy with a 50% chance of thunderstorms. Highs in the mid-80s. Lows in the upper 60s. The current time is 12:47 a.m. Eastern Daylight Time. Midnight Eastern Daylight Time weather conditions across north central Kentucky. At Frankfort. And the pressure was 30.10 inches and steady. At Lexington, it was partly cloudy. The temperature was 70 degrees, the dew point 69, and the relative humidity 97%. The wind was calm. The pressure was 30.12 inches and rising. At Louisville, it was partly cloudy. The temperature was 76 degrees, the dew point 68, and the relative humidity 76%. The wind was west at 5 miles an hour. The pressure was 30.08 inches and steady. At Frankfort, and the pressure was 30.10 inches and steady. Elsewhere around the region, it was 70 at Jackson. It was clear, with a temperature of 69 at Wilmington, Ohio, and 75 at Bowling Green. It was partly cloudy, with a temperature of 71 at Jasper, Indiana, and 71 at London. At Covington, it was mostly cloudy, with a temperature of 73. At Indianapolis, it was cloudy, with a temperature of 76. Now for the official National Weather Service forecast for Frankfort and surrounding communities. Tonight, partly cloudy. Patchy fog after midnight. Lows in the upper 60s. South winds up to 5 miles an hour. Thursday, patchy fog in the morning. Sunny with slight chance of showers in the morning, then partly sunny with slight chance of thunderstorms in the afternoon. Highs in the upper 80s. Southwest winds up to 10 miles an hour. Chance of precipitation 20%. Thursday night, mostly cloudy. A 20% chance of showers after midnight. Lows around 70. South winds up to 5 miles an hour. Friday, partly sunny. Slight chance of thunderstorms in the morning, then chance of thunderstorms in the afternoon. Highs in the upper 80s. Southwest winds up to 10 miles an hour. Chance of thunderstorms 50%. Friday night, partly cloudy with chance of thunderstorms until midnight, then mostly cloudy with chance of showers and slight chance of thunderstorms after midnight. Lows around 70. Southwest winds 5 to 10 miles an hour. Chance of precipitation 50%. And now the extended forecast for the radio listening area. Saturday and Saturday night, partly cloudy. A 50% chance of thunderstorms. Highs in the mid-80s. Lows in the upper 60s. Sunday and Sunday night, partly cloudy. Highs in the upper 80s. Lows in the lower 70s. Monday and Monday night, partly cloudy. Chance of showers and slight chance of thunderstorms. Highs around 90. Lows in the lower 70s. Chance of precipitation 30%. Tuesday and Tuesday night, partly cloudy. A 50% chance of thunderstorms. Highs in the upper 80s. Lows in the lower 70s. Wednesday and Wednesday night, mostly cloudy with a 50% chance of thunderstorms. Highs in the mid-80s. Lows in the upper 60s.
Midnight Eastern Daylight Time weather conditions across north central Kentucky at Frankfort, and the pressure was 30.10 inches and steady. At Lexington, it was partly cloudy. The temperature was 70 degrees, the dew point 69, and the relative humidity 97%. The wind was calm. The pressure was 30.12 inches and rising. At Louisville, it was partly cloudy. The temperature was 76 degrees, the dew point 68, and the relative humidity 76%. The wind was west at 5 miles an hour. The pressure was 30.08 inches and steady at Frankfort, and the pressure was 30.10 inches and steady. Elsewhere around the region, it was 70 at Jackson. It was clear, with a temperature of 69 at Wilmington, Ohio, and 75 at Bowling Green. It was partly cloudy, with a temperature of 71 at Jasper, Indiana, and 71 at London. At Covington, it was mostly cloudy, with a temperature of 73. At Indianapolis, it was cloudy, with a temperature of 76. The current time is 12:53 a.m. Eastern Daylight Time. Now for the official National Weather Service forecast for Frankfort and surrounding communities. Tonight, partly cloudy. Patchy fog after midnight. Lows in the upper 60s. South winds up to 5 miles an hour. Thursday, patchy fog in the morning. Sunny with slight chance of showers in the morning, then partly sunny with slight chance of thunderstorms in the afternoon. Highs in the upper 80s. Southwest winds up to 10 miles an hour. Chance of precipitation 20%. Thursday night, mostly cloudy. A 20% chance of showers after midnight. Lows around 70. South winds up to 5 miles an hour. Friday, partly sunny. Slight chance of thunderstorms in the morning, then chance of thunderstorms in the afternoon. Highs in the upper 80s. Southwest winds up to 10 miles an hour. Chance of thunderstorms 50%. Friday night, partly cloudy with chance of thunderstorms until midnight, then mostly cloudy with chance of showers and slight chance of thunderstorms after midnight. Lows around 70. Southwest winds 5 to 10 miles an hour. Chance of precipitation 50%. And now the extended forecast for the radio listening area. Saturday and Saturday night, partly cloudy. A 50% chance of thunderstorms. Highs in the mid-80s. Lows in the upper 60s. Sunday and Sunday night, partly cloudy. Highs in the upper 80s. Lows in the lower 70s. Monday and Monday night, partly cloudy. Chance of showers and slight chance of thunderstorms. Highs around 90. Lows in the lower 70s. Chance of precipitation 30%. Tuesday and Tuesday night, partly cloudy. A 50% chance of thunderstorms. Highs in the upper 80s. Lows in the lower 70s. Wednesday and Wednesday night, mostly cloudy with a 50% chance of thunderstorms. Highs in the mid-80s. Lows in the upper 60s. Midnight Eastern Daylight Time weather conditions across north central Kentucky at Frankfort, and the pressure was 30.10 inches and steady. At Lexington, it was partly cloudy. The temperature was 70 degrees, the dew point 69, and the relative humidity 97%. The wind was calm. The pressure was 30.12 inches and rising. At Louisville, it was partly cloudy. The temperature was 76 degrees, the dew point 68, and the relative humidity 76%. The wind was west at 5 miles an hour. The pressure was 30.08 inches and steady at Frankfort, and the pressure was 30.10 inches and steady. Elsewhere around the region, it was 70 at Jackson. It was clear, with a temperature of 69 at Wilmington, Ohio, and 75 at Bowling Green.
It was partly cloudy, with a temperature of 71 at Jasper, Indiana, and 71 at London. At Covington, it was mostly cloudy, with a temperature of 73. At Indianapolis, it was cloudy, with a temperature of 76. The current time is 12:57 a.m. Eastern Daylight Time. Now for the official National Weather Service forecast for Frankfurt and surrounding communities. Tonight, partly cloudy. Patchy fog after midnight. Lows in the upper 60s. South winds up to 5 miles an hour. Thursday, patchy fog in the morning. Sunny with slight chance of showers in the morning, then partly sunny with slight chance of thunderstorms in the afternoon. Highs in the upper 80s. Southwest winds up to 10 miles an hour. Chance of precipitation 20%. Thursday night, mostly cloudy. A 20% chance of showers after midnight. Lows around 70. South winds up to 5 miles an hour. Friday, partly sunny. Slight chance of thunderstorms in the morning, then chance of thunderstorms in the afternoon. Highs in the upper 80s. Southwest winds up to 10 miles an hour. Chance of thunderstorms 50%. Friday night, partly cloudy with chance of thunderstorms until midnight, then mostly cloudy with chance of showers and slight chance of thunderstorms after midnight. Lows around 70. Southwest winds 5 to 10 miles an hour. Chance of precipitation 50%. And now the extended forecast for the radio listening area. Saturday and Saturday night, partly cloudy. A 50% chance of thunderstorms. Highs in the mid-80s. Lows in the upper 60s. Sunday and Sunday night, partly cloudy. Highs in the upper 80s. Lows in the lower 70s. Monday and Monday night, partly cloudy. Chance of showers and slight chance of thunderstorms. Highs around 90. Lows in the lower 70s. Chance of precipitation 30%. Tuesday and Tuesday night, partly cloudy. A 50% chance of thunderstorms. Highs in the upper 80s. Lows in the lower 70s. Wednesday and Wednesday night, mostly cloudy with a 50% chance of thunderstorms. Highs in the mid-80s. Lows in the upper 60s. Midnight Eastern Daylight Time weather conditions across north-central Kentucky. At Frankfurt. And the pressure was 30.10 inches and steady. At Lexington, it was partly cloudy. The temperature was 70 degrees. The dew point 69, and the relative humidity 97%. The wind was calm. The pressure was 30.12 inches and rising. At Louisville, it was partly cloudy. The temperature was 76 degrees, the dew point 68, and the relative humidity 76%. The wind was west at 5 miles an hour. The pressure was 30.08 inches and steady. At Frankfurt, and the pressure was 30.10 inches and steady. Elsewhere around the region, it was 70 at Jackson. It was clear, with a temperature of 69 at Wilmington, Ohio, and 75 at Bowling Green. It was partly cloudy, with a temperature of 71 at Jasper, Indiana, and 71 at London. At Covington, it was mostly cloudy, with a temperature of 73. At Indianapolis, it was cloudy, with a temperature of 76. Now for the official National Weather Service forecast for Frankfurt and surrounding communities. Tonight, partly cloudy. Patchy fog after midnight. Lows in the upper 60s. South winds up to 5 miles an hour. Thursday, patchy fog in the morning. Sunny with slight chance of showers in the morning, then partly sunny with slight chance of thunderstorms in the afternoon. Highs in the upper 80s. Southwest winds up to 10 miles an hour. Chance of precipitation 20%. Thursday night, mostly cloudy. A 20% chance of showers after midnight. Lows around 70. South winds up to 5 miles an hour.
Friday, partly sunny. Slight chance of thunderstorms in the morning.

Thin chance of thunderstorms in the afternoon. Highs in the upper 80s. Southwest winds up to 10 miles an hour. Chance of thunderstorms 50%. Friday night, partly cloudy with chance of thunderstorms until midnight, then mostly cloudy with chance of showers and slight chance of thunderstorms after midnight. Lows around 70. Southwest winds 5 to 10 miles an hour. Chance of precipitation 50%. And now the extended forecast for the radio listening area. Saturday and Saturday night, partly cloudy. A 50% chance of thunderstorms. Highs in the mid-80s. Lows in the upper 60s. Sunday and Sunday night, partly cloudy. Highs in the upper 80s. Lows in the lower 70s. Monday and Monday night, partly cloudy. Chance of showers and slight chance of thunderstorms. Highs around 90. Lows in the lower 70s. Chance of precipitation 30%. Tuesday and Tuesday night, partly cloudy. A 50% chance of thunderstorms. Highs in the upper 80s. Lows in the lower 70s. Wednesday and Wednesday night, mostly cloudy with a 50% chance of thunderstorms. Highs in the mid-80s. Lows in the upper 60s. The current time is 1:03 a.m. Eastern Daylight Time. Midnight Eastern Daylight Time weather conditions across north-central Kentucky. At Frankfort. And the pressure was 30.10 inches and steady. At Lexington, it was partly cloudy. The temperature was 70 degrees, the dew point 69, and the relative humidity 97%. The wind was calm. The pressure was 30.12 inches and rising. At Louisville, it was partly cloudy. The temperature was 76 degrees, the dew point 68, and the relative humidity 76%. The wind was west at 5 miles an hour. The pressure was 30.08 inches and steady. At Frankfort, and the pressure was 30.10 inches and steady. Elsewhere around the region, it was 70 at Jackson. It was clear, with a temperature of 69 at Wilmington, Ohio, and 75 at Bowling Green. It was partly cloudy, with a temperature of 71 at Jasper, Indiana, and 71 at London. At Covington, it was mostly cloudy, with a temperature of 73. At Indianapolis, it was cloudy, with a temperature of 76. 1 a.m. Eastern Daylight Time weather conditions across north-central Kentucky. At Frankfort, and the pressure was 30.09 inches and falling. At Lexington, it was partly cloudy. The temperature was 70 degrees, the dew point 68, and the relative humidity 93%. The wind was southeast at 6 miles an hour. The pressure was 30.11 inches and falling. At Louisville, it was mostly cloudy. The temperature was 78 degrees, the dew point 67, and the relative humidity 68%. The wind was southwest at 3 miles an hour. The pressure was 30.06 inches and falling. At Frankfort, and the pressure was 30.09 inches and falling. Elsewhere around the region, at Bowling Green, it was clear, with a temperature of 73. It was partly cloudy, with a temperature of 70 at Wilmington, Ohio, 69 at Jackson, and 72 at London. It was mostly cloudy, with a temperature of 72 at Covington, 74 at Indianapolis, and 71 at Jasper, Indiana. Now for the official National Weather Service forecast for Frankfort and surrounding communities. Tonight, partly cloudy. Patchy fog after midnight. Lows in the upper 60s. South winds up to 5 miles an hour. Thursday, patchy fog in the morning. Sunny with slight chance of showers in the morning, then partly sunny with slight chance of thunderstorms in the afternoon. Highs in the upper 80s. Southwest winds up to 10 miles an hour. Chance of precipitation 20%. Thursday night, mostly cloudy. A 20% chance of showers after midnight.

extended forecast for the radio listening area. Saturday and Saturday night, partly cloudy. A 50% chance of thunderstorms. Highs in the mid-80s. Lows in the upper 60s. Sunday and Sunday night, partly cloudy. Highs in the upper 80s. Lows in the lower 70s. Monday and Monday night, partly cloudy. Chance of showers and slight chance of thunderstorms. Highs around 90. Lows in the lower 70s. Chance of precipitation 30%. Tuesday and Tuesday night, partly cloudy. A 50% chance of thunderstorms. Highs in the upper 80s. Lows in the lower 70s. Wednesday and Wednesday night, mostly cloudy with a 50% chance of thunderstorms. Highs in the mid-80s. Lows in the upper 60s. The current time is 1:08 a.m. Eastern Daylight Time. 1 a.m. Eastern Daylight Time weather conditions across north central Kentucky. At Frankfort. And the pressure was 30.09 inches and falling. At Lexington, it was partly cloudy. The temperature was 70 degrees, the dew point 68, and the relative humidity 93%. The wind was southeast at 6 miles an hour. The pressure was 30.11 inches and falling. At Louisville, it was mostly cloudy. The temperature was 78 degrees, the dew point 67, and the relative humidity 68%. The wind was southwest at 3 miles an hour. The pressure was 30.06 inches and falling. At Frankfort, and the pressure was 30.09 inches and falling. Elsewhere around the region, at Bowling Green, it was clear with a temperature of 73. It was partly cloudy with a temperature of 70 at Wilmington, Ohio, 69 at Jackson, and 72 at London. It was mostly cloudy, with a temperature of 72 at Covington, 74 at Indianapolis, and 71 at Jasper, Indiana. Now for the official National Weather Service forecast for Frankfort and surrounding communities. Tonight, partly cloudy. Patchy fog after midnight. Lows in the upper 60s. South winds up to 5 miles an hour. Thursday, patchy fog in the morning. Sunny with slight chance of showers in the morning, then partly sunny with slight chance of thunderstorms in the afternoon. Highs in the upper 80s. Southwest winds up to 10 miles an hour. Chance of precipitation 20%. Thursday night, mostly cloudy. A 20% chance of showers after midnight. Lows around 70. South winds up to 5 miles an hour. Friday, partly sunny. Slight chance of thunderstorms in the morning, then chance of thunderstorms in the afternoon. Highs in the upper 80s. Southwest winds up to 10 miles an hour. Chance of thunderstorms 50%. Friday night, partly cloudy with chance of thunderstorms until midnight, then mostly cloudy with chance of showers and slight chance of thunderstorms after midnight. Lows around 70. Southwest winds 5 to 10 miles an hour. Chance of precipitation 50%. And now the extended forecast for the radio listening area. Saturday and Saturday night, partly cloudy. A 50% chance of thunderstorms. Highs in the mid-80s. Lows in the upper 60s. Sunday and Sunday night, partly cloudy. Highs in the upper 80s. Lows in the lower 70s. Monday and Monday night, partly cloudy. Chance of showers and slight chance of thunderstorms. Highs around 90. Lows in the lower 70s. Chance of precipitation 30%. Tuesday and Tuesday night, partly cloudy. A 50% chance of thunderstorms. Highs in the upper 80s. Lows in the lower 70s. Wednesday and Wednesday night, mostly cloudy with a 50% chance of thunderstorms. Highs in the mid-80s. Lows in the upper 60s. 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

5:23, broadcast from the National Weather Service Forecast Office in Louisville, on a transmitter located in Frankfurt on a frequency of 162.5 MHz. The current time is 1:12 a.m. Eastern Daylight Time. 1 a.m. Eastern Daylight Time weather conditions across north central Kentucky at Frankfurt, and the pressure was 30.09 inches and falling. At Lexington, it was partly cloudy. The temperature was 70 degrees, the dew point 68, and the relative humidity 93%. The wind was southeast at 6 miles an hour. The pressure was 30.11 inches and falling. At Louisville, it was mostly cloudy. The temperature was 78 degrees, the dew point 67, and the relative humidity 68%. The wind was southwest at 3 miles an hour. The pressure was 30.06 inches and falling. At Frankfurt, and the pressure was 30.09 inches and falling. Elsewhere around the region, at Bowling Green, it was clear, with a temperature of 73. It was partly cloudy, with a temperature of 70 at Wilmington, Ohio, 69 at Jackson, and 72 at London. It was mostly cloudy, with a temperature of 72 at Covington and 71 at Jasper, Indiana. At Indianapolis, it was cloudy, with a temperature of 74. Now for the official National Weather Service forecast for Frankfurt and surrounding communities. Tonight, partly cloudy. Patchy fog after midnight. Lows in the upper 60s. South winds up to 5 miles an hour. Thursday, patchy fog in the morning. Sunny with slight chance of showers in the morning, then partly sunny with slight chance of thunderstorms in the afternoon. Highs in the upper 80s. Southwest winds up to 10 miles an hour. Chance of precipitation 20%. Thursday night, mostly cloudy. A 20% chance of showers after midnight. Lows around 70. South winds up to 5 miles an hour. Friday, partly sunny. Slight chance of thunderstorms in the morning, then chance of thunderstorms in the afternoon. Highs in the upper 80s. Southwest winds up to 10 miles an hour. Chance of thunderstorms 50%. Friday night, partly cloudy with chance of thunderstorms until midnight, then mostly cloudy with chance of showers and slight chance of thunderstorms after midnight. Lows around 70. Southwest winds 5 to 10 miles an hour. Chance of precipitation 50%. And now the extended forecast for the radio listening area. Saturday and Saturday night, partly cloudy. A 50% chance of thunderstorms. Highs in the mid-80s. Lows in the upper 60s. Sunday and Sunday night, partly cloudy. Highs in the upper 80s. Lows in the lower 70s. Monday and Monday night, partly cloudy. Chance of showers and slight chance of thunderstorms. Highs around 90. Lows in the lower 70s. Chance of precipitation 30%. Tuesday and Tuesday night, partly cloudy. A 50% chance of thunderstorms. Highs in the upper 80s. Lows in the lower 70s. Wednesday and Wednesday night, mostly cloudy with a 50% chance of thunderstorms. Highs in the mid-80s. Lows in the upper 60s. 1 a.m. Eastern Daylight Time weather conditions across north central Kentucky. At Frankfurt. And the pressure was 30.09 inches and falling. At Lexington, it was partly cloudy. The temperature was 70 degrees, the dew point 68, and the relative humidity 93%. The wind was southeast at 6 miles an hour. The pressure was 30.11 inches and falling. At Louisville, it was mostly cloudy. The temperature was 78 degrees, the dew point 67, and the relative humidity 68%. The wind was southwest at 3 miles an hour. The pressure was 30.06 inches and falling. At Frankfurt, and the pressure was 30.09 inches and falling.

elsewhere around the region. At Bowling Green, it was clear with a temperature of 73. It was partly cloudy with a temperature of 70 at Wilmington, Ohio, 69 at Jackson, and 72 at London. It was mostly cloudy with a temperature of 72 at Covington and 71 at Jasper, Indiana. At Indianapolis, it was cloudy with a temperature of 74. The current time is 1:18 a.m. Eastern Daylight Time. Now for the official National Weather Service forecast for Frankfort and surrounding communities. Tonight, partly cloudy. Patchy fog after midnight. Lows in the upper 60s. South winds up to 5 miles an hour. Thursday, patchy fog in the morning. Sunny with slight chance of showers in the morning, then partly sunny with slight chance of thunderstorms in the afternoon. Highs in the upper 80s. Southwest winds up to 10 miles an hour. Chance of precipitation 20%. Thursday night, mostly cloudy. A 20% chance of showers after midnight. Lows around 70. South winds up to 5 miles an hour. Friday, partly sunny. Slight chance of thunderstorms in the morning, then chance of thunderstorms in the afternoon. Highs in the upper 80s. Southwest winds up to 10 miles an hour. Chance of thunderstorms 50%. Friday night, partly cloudy with chance of thunderstorms until midnight, then mostly cloudy with chance of showers and slight chance of thunderstorms after midnight. Lows around 70. Southwest winds 5 to 10 miles an hour. Chance of precipitation 50%. And now the extended forecast for the radio listening area. Saturday and Saturday night, partly cloudy. A 50% chance of thunderstorms. Highs in the mid-80s. Lows in the upper 60s. Sunday and Sunday night, partly cloudy. Highs in the upper 80s. Lows in the lower 70s. Monday and Monday night, partly cloudy. Chance of showers and slight chance of thunderstorms. Highs around 90. Lows in the lower 70s. Chance of precipitation 30%. Tuesday and Tuesday night, partly cloudy. A 50% chance of thunderstorms. Highs in the upper 80s. Lows in the lower 70s. Wednesday and Wednesday night, mostly cloudy with a 50% chance of thunderstorms. Highs in the mid 80s. Lows in the upper 60s. 1 a.m. Eastern Daylight Time weather conditions across north central Kentucky. At Frankfort. And the pressure was 30.09 inches and falling. At Lexington, it was partly cloudy. The temperature was 70 degrees, the dew point 68, and the relative humidity 93%. The wind was southeast at 6 miles an hour. The pressure was 30.11 inches and falling. At Louisville, it was mostly cloudy. The temperature was 78 degrees. The dew point 67, and the relative humidity 68%. The wind was southwest at 3 miles an hour. The pressure was 30.06 inches and falling. At Frankfort, and the pressure was 30.09 inches and falling. Elsewhere around the region, at Bowling Green, it was clear with a temperature of 73. It was partly cloudy, with a temperature of 70 at Wilmington, Ohio, 69 at Jackson, and 72 at London. It was mostly cloudy, with a temperature of 72 at Covington and 71 at Jasper, Indiana. At Indianapolis, it was cloudy, with a temperature of 74. Now for the official National Weather Service forecast for Frankfort and surrounding communities. Tonight, partly cloudy. Patchy fog after midnight. Lows in the upper 60s. South winds up to 5 miles an hour. Thursday, patchy fog in the morning. Sunny with slight chance of showers in the morning, then partly sunny with slight chance of thunderstorms in the afternoon. Highs in the upper 80s. Southwest winds up to 10 miles an hour. Chance of precipitation 20%. Thursday night.

Night, mostly cloudy. A 20% chance of showers after midnight. Lows around 70. South winds up to 5 miles an hour. Friday, partly sunny. Slight chance of thunderstorms in the morning, then chance of thunderstorms in the afternoon. Highs in the upper 80s. Southwest winds up to 10 miles an hour. Chance of thunderstorms 50%. Friday night, partly cloudy with chance of thunderstorms until midnight, then mostly cloudy with chance of showers and slight chance of thunderstorms after midnight. Lows around 70. Southwest winds 5 to 10 miles an hour. Chance of precipitation 50%. And now the extended forecast for the radio listening area. Saturday and Saturday night, partly cloudy. A 50% chance of thunderstorms. Highs in the mid-80s. Lows in the upper 60s. Sunday and Sunday night, partly cloudy. Highs in the upper 80s. Lows in the lower 70s. Monday and Monday night, partly cloudy. Chance of showers and slight chance of thunderstorms. Highs around 90. Lows in the lower 70s. Chance of precipitation 30%. Tuesday and Tuesday night, partly cloudy. A 50% chance of thunderstorms. Highs in the upper 80s. Lows in the lower 70s. Wednesday and Wednesday night, mostly cloudy with a 50% chance of thunderstorms. Highs in the mid-80s. Lows in the upper 60s. The current time is 1:24 a.m. Eastern Daylight Time. 1 a.m. Eastern Daylight Time weather conditions across north-central Kentucky. At Frankfort. And the pressure was 30.09 inches and falling. At Lexington, it was partly cloudy. The temperature was 70 degrees, the dew point 68, and the relative humidity 93%. The wind was southeast at 6 miles an hour. The pressure was 30.11 inches and falling. At Louisville, it was mostly cloudy. The temperature was 78 degrees, the dew point 67, and the relative humidity 68%. The wind was southwest at 3 miles an hour. The pressure was 30.06 inches and falling. At Frankfort, and the pressure was 30.09 inches and falling. Elsewhere around the region, at Bowling Green, it was clear with a temperature of 73. It was partly cloudy with a temperature of 70 at Wilmington, Ohio, 69 at Jackson, and 72 at London. It was mostly cloudy, with a temperature of 72 at Covington and 71 at Jasper, Indiana. At Indianapolis, it was cloudy, with a temperature of 74. Now for the official National Weather Service forecast for Frankfort and surrounding communities. Tonight, partly cloudy. Patchy fog after midnight. Lows in the upper 60s. South winds up to 5 miles an hour. Thursday, patchy fog in the morning. Sunny with slight chance of showers in the morning, then partly sunny with slight chance of thunderstorms in the afternoon. Highs in the upper 80s. Southwest winds up to 10 miles an hour. Chance of precipitation 20%. Thursday night, mostly cloudy. A 20% chance of showers after midnight. Lows around 70. South winds up to 5 miles an hour. Friday, partly sunny. Slight chance of thunderstorms in the morning, then chance of thunderstorms in the afternoon. Highs in the upper 80s. Southwest winds up to 10 miles an hour. Chance of thunderstorms 50%. Friday night, partly cloudy with chance of thunderstorms until midnight, then mostly cloudy with chance of showers and slight chance of thunderstorms after midnight. Lows around 70. Southwest winds 5 to 10 miles an hour. Chance of precipitation 50%. And now the extended forecast for the radio listening area. Saturday and Saturday night, partly cloudy. A 50% chance of thunderstorms. Highs in the mid-80s. Lows in the upper 60s. Sunday and Sunday night.

partly cloudy. Highs in the upper 80s. Lows in the lower 70s. Monday and Monday night, partly cloudy. Chance of showers and slight chance of thunderstorms. Highs around 90. Lows in the lower 70s. Chance of precipitation 30%. Tuesday and Tuesday night, partly cloudy. A 50% chance of thunderstorms. Highs in the upper 80s. Lows in the lower 70s. Wednesday and Wednesday night, mostly cloudy with a 50% chance of thunderstorms. Highs in the mid-80s. Lows in the upper 60s. The current time is 1:28 a.m. Eastern Daylight Time. 1 a.m. Eastern Daylight Time weather conditions across north-central Kentucky. At Frankfort. And the pressure was 30.09 inches and falling. At Lexington, it was partly cloudy. The temperature was 70 degrees, the dew point 68, and the relative humidity 93%. The wind was southeast at 6 miles an hour. The pressure was 30.11 inches and falling. At Louisville, it was mostly cloudy. The temperature was 78 degrees, the dew point 67, and the relative humidity 68%. The wind was southwest at 3 miles an hour. The pressure was 30.06 inches and falling. At Frankfort. And the pressure was 30.09 inches and falling. Elsewhere around the region, at Bowling Green, it was clear with a temperature of 73. It was partly cloudy with a temperature of 70 at Wilmington, Ohio, 69 at Jackson, and 72 at London. It was mostly cloudy, with a temperature of 72 at Covington and 71 at Jasper, Indiana. At Indianapolis, it was cloudy, with a temperature of 74. Now for the official National Weather Service forecast for Frankfort and surrounding communities. Tonight, partly cloudy. Patchy fog after midnight. Lows in the upper 60s. South winds up to 5 miles an hour. Thursday, patchy fog in the morning. Sunny with slight chance of showers in the morning, then partly sunny with slight chance of thunderstorms in the afternoon. Highs in the upper 80s. Southwest winds up to 10 miles an hour. Chance of precipitation 20%. Thursday night, mostly cloudy. A 20% chance of showers after midnight. Lows around 70. South winds up to 5 miles an hour. Friday, partly sunny. Slight chance of thunderstorms in the morning, then chance of thunderstorms in the afternoon. Highs in the upper 80s. Southwest winds up to 10 miles an hour. Chance of thunderstorms 50%. Friday night, partly cloudy with chance of thunderstorms until midnight, then mostly cloudy with chance of showers and slight chance of thunderstorms after midnight. Lows around 70. Southwest winds 5 to 10 miles an hour. Chance of precipitation 50%. And now the extended forecast for the radio listening area. Saturday and Saturday night, partly cloudy. A 50% chance of thunderstorms. Highs in the mid-80s. Lows in the upper 60s. Sunday and Sunday night, partly cloudy. Highs in the upper 80s. Lows in the lower 70s. Monday and Monday night, partly cloudy. Chance of showers and slight chance of thunderstorms. Highs around 90. Lows in the lower 70s. Chance of precipitation 30%. Tuesday and Tuesday night, partly cloudy. A 50% chance of thunderstorms. Highs in the upper 80s. Lows in the lower 70s. Wednesday and Wednesday night, mostly cloudy with a 50% chance of thunderstorms. Highs in the mid-80s. Lows in the upper 60s. The current time is 1:32 a.m. Eastern Daylight Time. 1 a.m. Eastern Daylight Time weather conditions across north-central Kentucky. At Frankfort. And the pressure was 30.09 inches and falling. At Lexington, it was partly cloudy. The temperature

70 degrees, the dew point 68, and the relative humidity 93%. The wind was southeast at 6 miles an hour. The pressure was 30.11 inches and falling. At Louisville, it was mostly cloudy. The temperature was 78 degrees, the dew point 67, and the relative humidity 68%. The wind was southwest at 3 miles an hour. The pressure was 30.06 inches and falling. At Frankfurt, and the pressure was 30.09 inches and falling. Elsewhere around the region, at Bowling Green, it was clear with a temperature of 73. And the pressure was 30.09 inches and falling. Elsewhere around the region, at Bowling Green, it was clear with a temperature of 73. It was partly cloudy with a temperature of 70 at Wilmington, Ohio, 69 at Jackson, and 72 at London. It was mostly cloudy with a temperature of 72 at Covington and 71 at Jasper, Indiana. At Indianapolis, it was cloudy with a temperature of 74. Now for the official National Weather Service forecast for Frankfurt and surrounding communities. Tonight, partly cloudy. Patchy fog after midnight. Lows in the upper 60s. South winds up to 5 miles an hour. Thursday, patchy fog in the morning. Sunny with slight chance of showers in the morning, then partly sunny with slight chance of thunderstorms in the afternoon. Highs in the upper 80s. Southwest winds up to 10 miles an hour. Chance of precipitation 20%. Thursday night, mostly cloudy. A 20% chance of showers after midnight. Lows around 70. South winds up to 5 miles an hour. Friday, partly sunny. Slight chance of thunderstorms in the morning, then chance of thunderstorms in the afternoon. Highs in the upper 80s. Southwest winds up to 10 miles an hour. Chance of thunderstorms 50%. Friday night, partly cloudy with chance of thunderstorms until midnight, then mostly cloudy with chance of showers and slight chance of thunderstorms after midnight. Lows around 70. Southwest winds 5 to 10 miles an hour. Chance of precipitation 50%. And now the extended forecast for the radio listening area. Saturday and Saturday night, partly cloudy. A 50% chance of thunderstorms. Highs in the mid-80s. Lows in the upper 60s. Sunday and Sunday night, partly cloudy. Highs in the upper 80s. Lows in the lower 70s. Monday and Monday night, partly cloudy. Chance of showers and slight chance of thunderstorms. Highs around 90. Lows in the lower 70s. Chance of precipitation 30%. Tuesday and Tuesday night, partly cloudy. A 50% chance of thunderstorms. Highs in the upper 80s. Lows in the lower 70s. Wednesday and Wednesday night, mostly cloudy with a 50% chance of thunderstorms. Highs in the mid-80s. Lows in the upper 60s. 1 a.m. Eastern Daylight Time weather conditions across north-central Kentucky. At Frankfurt. And the pressure was 30.09 inches and falling. At Lexington, it was partly cloudy. The temperature was 70 degrees, the dew point 68, and the relative humidity 93%. The wind was southeast at 6 miles an hour. The pressure was 30.11 inches and falling. At Louisville, it was mostly cloudy. The temperature was 78 degrees, the dew point 67, and the relative humidity 68%. The wind was southwest at 3 miles an hour. The pressure was 30.06 inches and falling. At Frankfurt, and the pressure was 30.09 inches and falling. Elsewhere around the region, at Bowling Green, it was clear with a temperature of 73. It was partly cloudy with a temperature of 70 at Wilmington, Ohio, 69 at Jackson, and 72 at London. It was mostly cloudy with a temperature of 72 at Covington and 71 at Jasper, Indiana.

at Indianapolis, it was cloudy with a temperature of 74. The current time is 1:37 a.m. Eastern Daylight Time. Now for the official National Weather Service forecast for Frankfurt and surrounding communities. Tonight, partly cloudy. Patchy fog after midnight. Lows in the upper 60s. South winds up to 5 miles an hour. Thursday, patchy fog in the morning. Sunny with slight chance of showers in the morning, then partly sunny with slight chance of thunderstorms in the afternoon. Highs in the upper 80s. Southwest winds up to 10 miles an hour. Chance of precipitation 20%. Thursday night, mostly cloudy. A 20% chance of showers after midnight. Lows around 70. South winds up to 5 miles an hour. Friday, partly sunny. Slight chance of thunderstorms in the morning, then chance of thunderstorms in the afternoon. Highs in the upper 80s. Southwest winds up to 10 miles an hour. Chance of thunderstorms 50%. Friday night, partly cloudy with chance of thunderstorms until midnight, then mostly cloudy with chance of showers and slight chance of thunderstorms after midnight. Lows around 70. Southwest winds 5 to 10 miles an hour. Chance of precipitation 50%. And now the extended forecast for the radio listening area. Saturday and Saturday night, partly cloudy. A 50% chance of thunderstorms. Highs in the mid-80s. Lows in the upper 60s. Sunday and Sunday night, partly cloudy. Highs in the upper 80s. Lows in the lower 70s. Monday and Monday night, partly cloudy. Chance of showers and slight chance of thunderstorms. Highs around 90. Lows in the lower 70s. Chance of precipitation 30%. Tuesday and Tuesday night, partly cloudy. A 50% chance of thunderstorms. Highs in the upper 80s. Lows in the lower 70s. Wednesday and Wednesday night, mostly cloudy with a 50% chance of thunderstorms. Highs in the mid-80s. Lows in the upper 60s. 1 a.m. Eastern Daylight Time weather conditions across north-central Kentucky. At Frankfurt. And the pressure was 30.09 inches and falling. At Lexington, it was partly cloudy. The temperature was 70 degrees. The dew point 68, and the relative humidity 93%. The wind was southeast at 6 miles an hour. The pressure was 30.11 inches and falling. At Louisville, it was mostly cloudy. The temperature was 78 degrees, the dew point 67, and the relative humidity 68%. The wind was southwest at 3 miles an hour. The pressure was 30.06 inches and falling. At Frankfurt. And the pressure was 30.09 inches and falling. Elsewhere around the region, at Bowling Green, it was clear, with a temperature of 73. It was partly cloudy, with a temperature of 70 at Wilmington, Ohio, 69 at Jackson, and 72 at London. It was mostly cloudy, with a temperature of 72 at Covington and 71 at Jasper, Indiana. At Indianapolis, it was cloudy, with a temperature of 74. Now for the official National Weather Service forecast for Frankfurt and surrounding communities. Tonight, partly cloudy. Patchy fog after midnight. Lows in the upper 60s. South winds up to 5 miles an hour. Thursday, patchy fog in the morning. Sunny with slight chance of showers in the morning, then partly sunny with slight chance of thunderstorms in the afternoon. Highs in the upper 80s. Southwest winds up to 10 miles an hour. Chance of precipitation 20%. Thursday night, mostly cloudy. A 20% chance of showers after midnight. Lows around 70. South winds up to 5 miles an hour. Friday, partly sunny. Slight chance of thunderstorms in the morning, then chance of thunderstorms in the afternoon. Highs in the upper 80s.

southwest winds up to 10 miles an hour. Chance of thunderstorms 50%. Friday night, partly cloudy with chance of thunderstorms until midnight, then mostly cloudy with chance of showers and slight chance of thunderstorms after midnight. Lows around 70. Southwest winds 5 to 10 miles an hour. Chance of precipitation 50%. And now the extended forecast for the radio listening area. Saturday and Saturday night, partly cloudy. A 50% chance of thunderstorms. Highs in the mid-80s. Lows in the upper 60s. Sunday and Sunday night, partly cloudy. Highs in the upper 80s. Lows in the lower 70s. Monday and Monday night, partly cloudy. Chance of showers and slight chance of thunderstorms. Highs around 90. Lows in the lower 70s. Chance of precipitation 30%. Tuesday and Tuesday night, partly cloudy. A 50% chance of thunderstorms. Highs in the upper 80s. Lows in the lower 70s. Wednesday and Wednesday night, mostly cloudy with a 50% chance of thunderstorms. Highs in the mid-80s. Lows in the upper 60s. 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The current time is 1:44 a.m. Eastern Daylight Time. 1 a.m. Eastern Daylight Time weather conditions across north central Kentucky. At Frankfort. And the pressure was 30.09 inches and falling. At Lexington, it was partly cloudy. The temperature was 70 degrees, the dew point 68, and the relative humidity 93%. The wind was southeast at 6 miles an hour. The pressure was 30.11 inches and falling. At Louisville, it was mostly cloudy. The temperature was 78 degrees, the dew point 67, and the relative humidity 68%. The wind was southwest at 3 miles an hour. The pressure was 30.06 inches and falling. At Frankfort, and the pressure was 30.09 inches and falling. Elsewhere around the region, at Bowling Green, it was clear, with a temperature of 73. It was partly cloudy, with a temperature of 70 at Wilmington, Ohio, 69 at Jackson, and 72 at London. It was mostly cloudy, with a temperature of 72 at Covington, and 71 at Jasper, Indiana. At Indianapolis, it was cloudy, with a temperature of 74. Now for the official National Weather Service forecast for Frankfort and surrounding communities. Tonight, partly cloudy. Patchy fog after midnight. Lows in the upper 60s. South winds up to 5 miles an hour. Thursday, patchy fog in the morning. Sunny with slight chance of showers in the morning, then partly sunny with slight chance of thunderstorms in the afternoon. Highs in the upper 80s. Southwest winds up to 10 miles an hour. Chance of precipitation 20%. Thursday night, mostly cloudy. A 20% chance of showers after midnight. Lows around 70. South winds up to 5 miles an hour. Friday, partly sunny. Slight chance of thunderstorms in the morning, then chance of thunderstorms in the afternoon. Highs in the upper 80s. Southwest winds up to 10 miles an hour. Chance of thunderstorms 50%. Friday night, partly cloudy with chance of thunderstorms until midnight, then mostly cloudy with chance of showers and slight chance of thunderstorms after midnight. Lows around 70. Southwest winds 5 to 10 miles an hour. Chance of precipitation 50%. And now the extended forecast for the radio listening area. Saturday and Saturday night, partly cloudy. A 50% chance of thunderstorms. Highs in the mid-80s. Lows in the upper 60s. Sunday and Sunday night, partly cloudy.

Highs in the upper 80s. Lows in the lower 70s. Monday and Monday night, partly cloudy. Chance of showers and slight chance of thunderstorms. Highs around 90. Lows in the lower 70s. Chance of precipitation 30%. Tuesday and Tuesday night, partly cloudy. A 50% chance of thunderstorms. Highs in the upper 80s. Lows in the lower 70s. Wednesday and Wednesday night, mostly cloudy with a 50% chance of thunderstorms. Highs in the mid-80s. Lows in the upper 60s. The current time is 1:48 a.m. Eastern Daylight Time. 1 a.m. Eastern Daylight Time weather conditions across north-central Kentucky. At Frankfort. And the pressure was 30.09 inches and falling. At Lexington, it was partly cloudy. The temperature was 70 degrees, the dew point 68, and the relative humidity 93%. The wind was southeast at 6 miles an hour. The pressure was 30.11 inches and falling. At Louisville, it was mostly cloudy. The temperature was 78 degrees, the dew point 67, and the relative humidity 68%. The wind was southwest at 3 miles an hour. The pressure was 30.06 inches and falling. At Frankfort. And the pressure was 30.09 inches and falling. Elsewhere around the region, at Bowling Green, it was clear with a temperature of 73. It was partly cloudy with a temperature of 70 at Wilmington, Ohio, 69 at Jackson, and 72 at London. It was mostly cloudy, with a temperature of 72 at Covington and 71 at Jasper, Indiana. At Indianapolis, it was cloudy, with a temperature of 74. Now for the official National Weather Service forecast for Frankfort and surrounding communities. Tonight, partly cloudy. Patchy fog after midnight. Lows in the upper 60s. South winds up to 5 miles an hour. Thursday, patchy fog in the morning. Sunny with slight chance of showers in the morning, then partly sunny with slight chance of thunderstorms in the afternoon. Highs in the upper 80s. Southwest winds up to 10 miles an hour. Chance of precipitation 20%. Thursday night, mostly cloudy. A 20% chance of showers after midnight. Lows around 70. South winds up to 5 miles an hour. Friday, partly sunny. Slight chance of thunderstorms in the morning, then chance of thunderstorms in the afternoon. Highs in the upper 80s. Southwest winds up to 10 miles an hour. Chance of thunderstorms 50%. Friday night, partly cloudy with chance of thunderstorms until midnight, then mostly cloudy with chance of showers and slight chance of thunderstorms after midnight. Lows around 70. Southwest winds 5 to 10 miles an hour. Chance of precipitation 50%. And now the extended forecast for the radio listening area. Saturday and Saturday night, partly cloudy. A 50% chance of thunderstorms. Highs in the mid-80s. Lows in the upper 60s. Sunday and Sunday night, partly cloudy. Highs in the upper 80s. Lows in the lower 70s. Monday and Monday night, partly cloudy. Chance of showers and slight chance of thunderstorms. Highs around 90. Lows in the lower 70s. Chance of precipitation 30%. Tuesday and Tuesday night, partly cloudy. A 50% chance of thunderstorms. Highs in the upper 80s. Lows in the lower 70s. Wednesday and Wednesday night, mostly cloudy with a 50% chance of thunderstorms. Highs in the mid-80s. Lows in the upper 60s. 1 a.m. Eastern Daylight Time weather conditions across north-central Kentucky. At Frankfort. And the pressure was 30.09 inches and falling. At Lexington, it was partly cloudy. The temperature was 70 degrees, the dew point 68, and the relative humidity 93%. The wind was

southeast at 6 miles an hour. The pressure was 30.11 inches and falling. At Louisville, it was mostly cloudy. The temperature was 78 degrees, the dew point 67, and the relative humidity 68%. The wind was southwest at 3 miles an hour. The pressure was 30.06 inches and falling. At Frankfurt, and the pressure was 30.09 inches and falling. Elsewhere around the region, at Bowling Green, it was clear with a temperature of 73. It was partly cloudy with a temperature of 70 at Wilmington, Ohio, 69 at Jackson, and 72 at London. It was mostly cloudy with a temperature of 72 at Covington and 71 at Jasper, Indiana. At Indianapolis, it was cloudy with a temperature of 74. The current time is 1:53 a.m. Eastern Daylight Time. Now for the official National Weather Service forecast for Frankfurt and surrounding communities. Tonight, partly cloudy. Patchy fog after midnight. Lows in the upper 60s. South winds up to 5 miles an hour. Thursday, patchy fog in the morning. Sunny with slight chance of showers in the morning, then partly sunny with slight chance of thunderstorms in the afternoon. Highs in the upper 80s. Southwest winds up to 10 miles an hour. Chance of precipitation 20%. Thursday night, mostly cloudy. A 20% chance of showers after midnight. Lows around 70. South winds up to 5 miles an hour. Friday, partly sunny. Slight chance of thunderstorms in the morning, then chance of thunderstorms in the afternoon. Highs in the upper 80s. Southwest winds up to 10 miles an hour. Chance of thunderstorms 50%. Friday night, partly cloudy with chance of thunderstorms until midnight, then mostly cloudy with chance of showers and slight chance of thunderstorms after midnight. Lows around 70. Southwest winds 5 to 10 miles an hour. Chance of precipitation 50%. And now the extended forecast for the radio listening area. Saturday and Saturday night, partly cloudy. A 50% chance of thunderstorms. Highs in the mid-80s. Lows in the upper 60s. Sunday and Sunday night, partly cloudy. Highs in the upper 80s. Lows in the lower 70s. Monday and Monday night, partly cloudy. Chance of showers and slight chance of thunderstorms. Highs around 90. Lows in the lower 70s. Chance of precipitation 30%. Tuesday and Tuesday night, partly cloudy. A 50% chance of thunderstorms. Highs in the upper 80s. Lows in the lower 70s. Wednesday and Wednesday night, mostly cloudy with a 50% chance of thunderstorms. Highs in the mid 80s. Lows in the upper 60s. 1 a.m. Eastern Daylight Time weather conditions across north central Kentucky. At Frankfurt, and the pressure was 30.09 inches and falling. At Lexington, it was partly cloudy. The temperature was 70 degrees, the dew point 68, and the relative humidity 93%. The wind was southeast at 6 miles an hour. The pressure was 30.11 inches and falling. At Louisville, it was mostly cloudy. The temperature was 78 degrees, the dew point 67, and the relative humidity 68%. The wind was southwest at 3 miles an hour. The pressure was 30.06 inches and falling. At Frankfurt, and the pressure was 30.09 inches and falling. Elsewhere around the region, at Bowling Green, it was clear with a temperature of 73. It was partly cloudy with a temperature of 70 at Wilmington, Ohio, 69 at Jackson, and 72 at London. It was mostly cloudy with a temperature of 72 at Covington and 71 at Jasper, Indiana. At Indianapolis, it was cloudy with a temperature of 74. The current time is 1:57 a.m. Eastern Daylight Time.
Now for the official National Weather Service forecast for Frankfurt and surrounding communities. Tonight, partly cloudy. Patchy fog after midnight. Lows in the upper 60s. South winds up to 5 miles an hour. Thursday, patchy fog in the morning. Sunny with slight chance of showers in the morning, then partly sunny with slight chance of thunderstorms in the afternoon. Highs in the upper 80s. Southwest winds up to 10 miles an hour. Chance of precipitation 20%. Thursday night, mostly cloudy. A 20% chance of showers after midnight. Lows around 70. South winds up to 5 miles an hour. Friday, partly sunny. Slight chance of thunderstorms in the morning, then chance of thunderstorms in the afternoon. Highs in the upper 80s. Southwest winds up to 10 miles an hour. Chance of thunderstorms 50%. Friday night, partly cloudy with chance of thunderstorms until midnight, then mostly cloudy with chance of showers and slight chance of thunderstorms after midnight. Lows around 70. Southwest winds 5 to 10 miles an hour. Chance of precipitation 50%. And now the extended forecast for the radio listening area. Saturday and Saturday night, partly cloudy. A 50% chance of thunderstorms. Highs in the mid-80s. Lows in the upper 60s. Sunday and Sunday night, partly cloudy. Highs in the upper 80s. Lows in the lower 70s. Monday and Monday night, partly cloudy. Chance of showers and slight chance of thunderstorms. Highs around 90. Lows in the lower 70s. Chance of precipitation 30%. Tuesday and Tuesday night, partly cloudy. A 50% chance of thunderstorms. Highs in the upper 80s. Lows in the lower 70s. Wednesday and Wednesday night, mostly cloudy with a 50% chance of thunderstorms. Highs in the mid 80s. Lows in the upper 60s. 1 a.m. Eastern Daylight Time weather conditions across north central Kentucky. At Frankfurt. And the pressure was 30.09 inches and falling. At Lexington, it was partly cloudy. The temperature was 70 degrees, the dew point 68, and the relative humidity 93%. The wind was southeast at 6 miles an hour. The pressure was 30.11 inches and falling. At Louisville, it was mostly cloudy. The temperature was 78 degrees, the dew point 67, and the relative humidity 68%. The wind was southwest at 3 miles an hour. The pressure was 30.06 inches and falling. At Frankfurt, and the pressure was 30.09 inches and falling. Elsewhere around the region, at Bowling Green, it was clear, with a temperature of 73. It was partly cloudy, with a temperature of 70 at Wilmington, Ohio, 69 at Jackson, and 72 at London. It was mostly cloudy, with a temperature of 72 at Covington, and 71 at Jasper, Indiana. At Indianapolis, it was cloudy, with a temperature of 74. Now for the official National Weather Service forecast for Frankfurt and surrounding communities. Tonight, partly cloudy. Patchy fog after midnight. Lows in the upper 60s. South winds up to 5 miles an hour. Thursday, patchy fog in the morning. Sunny with slight chance of showers in the morning, then partly sunny with slight chance of thunderstorms in the afternoon. Highs in the upper 80s. Southwest winds up to 10 miles an hour. Chance of precipitation 20%. Thursday night, mostly cloudy. A 20% chance of showers after midnight. Lows around 70. South winds up to 5 miles an hour. Friday, partly sunny. Slight chance of thunderstorms in the morning, then chance of thunderstorms in the afternoon. Highs in the upper 80s. Southwest winds up to 10 miles an hour. Chance of thunderstorms 50%. Friday night,
partly cloudy with chance of thunderstorms until midnight, then mostly cloudy.

Chance of showers and slight chance of thunderstorms after midnight. Lows around 70. Southwest winds 5 to 10 miles an hour. Chance of precipitation 50%. And now the extended forecast for the radio listening area. Saturday and Saturday night, partly cloudy. A 50% chance of thunderstorms. Highs in the mid-80s. Lows in the upper 60s. Sunday and Sunday night, partly cloudy. Highs in the upper 80s. Lows in the lower 70s. Monday and Monday night, partly cloudy. Chance of showers and slight chance of thunderstorms. Highs around 90. Lows in the lower 70s. Chance of precipitation 30%. Tuesday and Tuesday night, partly cloudy. A 50% chance of thunderstorms. Highs in the upper 80s, lows in the lower 70s. Wednesday and Wednesday night, mostly cloudy with a 50% chance of thunderstorms. Highs in the mid-80s, lows in the upper 60s. The current time is 2:03 a.m. Eastern Daylight Time. 1 a.m. Eastern Daylight Time weather conditions across north central Kentucky. At Frankfort, and the pressure was 30.09 inches and falling. At Lexington, it was partly cloudy. The temperature was 70 degrees, the dew point 68, and the relative humidity 93%. The wind was southeast at 6 miles an hour. The pressure was 30.11 inches and falling. At Louisville, it was mostly cloudy. The temperature was 78 degrees. The dew point 67, and the relative humidity 68%. The wind was southwest at 3 miles an hour. The pressure was 30.06 inches and falling. At Frankfort, and the pressure was 30.09 inches and falling. Elsewhere around the region, at Bowling Green, it was clear, with a temperature of 73. It was partly cloudy, with a temperature of 70 at Wilmington, Ohio, 69 at Jackson, and 72 at London. It was mostly cloudy, with a temperature of 72 at Covington, and 71 at Jasper, Indiana. At Indianapolis, it was cloudy, with a temperature of 74. 2 a.m. Eastern Daylight Time weather conditions across north central Kentucky. At Frankfort, and the pressure was 30.08 inches and falling. At Lexington, it was partly cloudy. The temperature was 70 degrees, the dew point 68, and the relative humidity 93%. The wind was southeast at 8 miles an hour. The pressure was 30.11 inches and steady. At Louisville, it was mostly cloudy. The temperature was 76 degrees, the dew point 69, and the relative humidity 79%. The wind was calm. The pressure was 30.07 inches and rising. At Frankfort, and the pressure was 30.08 inches and falling. Elsewhere around the region, it was 69 at Jackson. It was clear, with a temperature of 70 at London and 73 at Bowling Green. At Jasper, Indiana, it was partly cloudy, with a temperature of 71. It was mostly cloudy, with a temperature of 71 at Covington and 69 at Wilmington, Ohio. At Indianapolis, it was cloudy, with a temperature of 75. Now for the official National Weather Service forecast for Frankfort and surrounding communities. Tonight, partly cloudy. Patchy fog after midnight. Lows in the upper 60s. South winds up to 5 miles an hour. Thursday, patchy fog in the morning. Sunny with slight chance of showers in the morning, then partly sunny with slight chance of thunderstorms in the afternoon. Highs in the upper 80s. Southwest winds up to 10 miles an hour. Chance of precipitation 20%. Thursday night, mostly cloudy. A 20% chance of showers after midnight. Lows around 70. South winds up to 5 miles an hour. Friday, partly sunny. Slight chance of thunderstorms in the morning, then chance of thunderstorms in the afternoon.

partly cloudy. Highs in the upper 80s. Lows in the lower 70s. Monday and Monday night, partly cloudy. Chance of showers and slight chance of thunderstorms. Highs around 90. Lows in the lower 70s. Chance of precipitation 30%. Tuesday and Tuesday night, partly cloudy. A 50% chance of thunderstorms. Highs in the upper 80s. Lows in the lower 70s. Wednesday and Wednesday night, mostly cloudy with a 50% chance of thunderstorms. Highs in the mid 80s. Lows in the upper 60s. The current time is 2:08 a.m. Eastern Daylight Time. 2 a.m. Eastern Daylight Time weather conditions across north central Kentucky. At Frankfort. And the pressure was 30.08 inches and falling. At Lexington, it was partly cloudy. The temperature was 70 degrees, the dew point 68, and the relative humidity 93%. The wind was southeast at 8 miles an hour. The pressure was 30.11 inches and steady. At Louisville, it was mostly cloudy. The temperature was 76 degrees, the dew point 69, and the relative humidity 79%. The wind was calm. The pressure was 30.07 inches and rising. At Frankfort, and the pressure was 30.08 inches and falling. Elsewhere around the region, it was 69 at Jackson. It was clear, with a temperature of 70 at London and 73 at Bowling Green. At Jasper, Indiana, it was partly cloudy, with a temperature of 71. It was mostly cloudy, with a temperature of 71 at Covington and 69 at Wilmington, Ohio. At Indianapolis, it was cloudy, with a temperature of 75. Now for the official National Weather Service forecast for Frankfort and surrounding communities. Tonight, partly cloudy. Patchy fog after midnight. Lows in the upper 60s. South winds up to 5 miles an hour. Thursday, patchy fog in the morning. Sunny with slight chance of showers in the morning, then partly sunny with slight chance of thunderstorms in the afternoon. Highs in the upper 80s. Southwest winds up to 10 miles an hour. Chance of precipitation 20%. Thursday night, mostly cloudy. A 20% chance of showers after midnight. Lows around 70. South winds up to 5 miles an hour. Friday, partly sunny. Slight chance of thunderstorms in the morning, then chance of thunderstorms in the afternoon. Highs in the upper 80s. Southwest winds up to 10 miles an hour. Chance of thunderstorms 50%. Friday night, partly cloudy with chance of thunderstorms until midnight, then mostly cloudy with chance of showers and slight chance of thunderstorms after midnight. Lows around 70. Southwest winds 5 to 10 miles an hour. Chance of precipitation 50%. And now the extended forecast for the radio listening area. Saturday and Saturday night, partly cloudy. A 50% chance of thunderstorms. Highs in the mid-80s. Lows in the upper 60s. Sunday and Sunday night, partly cloudy. Highs in the upper 80s. Lows in the lower 70s. Monday and Monday night, partly cloudy. Chance of showers and slight chance of thunderstorms. Highs around 90. Lows in the lower 70s. Chance of precipitation 30%. Tuesday and Tuesday night, partly cloudy. A 50% chance of thunderstorms. Highs in the upper 80s. Lows in the lower 70s. Wednesday and Wednesday night, mostly cloudy with a 50% chance of thunderstorms. Highs in the mid-80s. Lows in the upper 60s. 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

12:13 a.m. Eastern Daylight Time. 2 a.m. Eastern Daylight Time weather conditions across north central Kentucky at Frankfort, and the pressure was 30.08 inches and falling. At Lexington, it was partly cloudy. The temperature was 70 degrees, the dew point 68, and the relative humidity 93%. The wind was southeast at 8 miles an hour. The pressure was 30.11 inches and steady. At Louisville, it was mostly cloudy. The temperature was 76 degrees, the dew point 69, and the relative humidity 79%. The wind was calm. The pressure was 30.07 inches and rising. At Frankfort, and the pressure was 30.08 inches and falling. Elsewhere around the region, it was 69 at Jackson. It was clear, with a temperature of 70 at London and 73 at Bowling Green. It was mostly cloudy, with a temperature of 71 at Covington, 71 at Jasper, Indiana, and 69 at Wilmington, Ohio. At Indianapolis, it was cloudy, with a temperature of 75. Now for the official National Weather Service forecast for Frankfort and surrounding communities. Tonight, partly cloudy. Patchy fog after midnight. Lows in the upper 60s. South winds up to 5 miles an hour. Thursday, patchy fog in the morning. Sunny with slight chance of showers in the morning, then partly sunny with slight chance of thunderstorms in the afternoon. Highs in the upper 80s. Southwest winds up to 10 miles an hour. Chance of precipitation 20%. Thursday night, mostly cloudy. A 20% chance of showers after midnight. Lows around 70. South winds up to 5 miles an hour. Friday, partly sunny. Slight chance of thunderstorms in the morning, then chance of thunderstorms in the afternoon. Highs in the upper 80s. Southwest winds up to 10 miles an hour. Chance of thunderstorms 50%. Friday night, partly cloudy with chance of thunderstorms until midnight, then mostly cloudy with chance of showers and slight chance of thunderstorms after midnight. Lows around 70. Southwest winds 5 to 10 miles an hour. Chance of precipitation 50%. And now the extended forecast for the radio listening area. Saturday and Saturday night, partly cloudy. A 50% chance of thunderstorms. Highs in the mid-80s. Lows in the upper 60s. Sunday and Sunday night, partly cloudy. Highs in the upper 80s. Lows in the lower 70s. Monday and Monday night, partly cloudy. Chance of showers and slight chance of thunderstorms. Highs around 90. Lows in the lower 70s. Chance of precipitation 30%. Tuesday and Tuesday night, partly cloudy. A 50% chance of thunderstorms. Highs in the upper 80s. Lows in the lower 70s. Wednesday and Wednesday night, mostly cloudy with a 50% chance of thunderstorms. Highs in the mid-80s. Lows in the upper 60s. 2 a.m. Eastern Daylight Time weather conditions across north central Kentucky. At Frankfort. And the pressure was 30.08 inches and falling. At Lexington, it was partly cloudy. The temperature was 70 degrees, the dew point 68, and the relative humidity 93%. The wind was southeast at 8 miles an hour. The pressure was 30.11 inches and steady. At Louisville, it was mostly cloudy. The temperature was 76 degrees, the dew point 69, and the relative humidity 79%. The wind was calm. The pressure was 30.07 inches and rising. At Frankfort, and the pressure was 30.08 inches and falling. Elsewhere around the region, it was 69 at Jackson. It was clear, with a temperature of 70 at London and 73 at Bowling Green. It was mostly cloudy, with a temperature of 71 at Covington, 71 at Jasper, Indiana, and 69 at Wilmington, Ohio.

At Indianapolis, it was cloudy with a temperature of 75. The current time is 2:18 a.m. Eastern Daylight Time. Now for the official National Weather Service forecast for Frankfort and surrounding communities. Tonight, partly cloudy. Patchy fog after midnight. Lows in the upper 60s. South winds up to 5 miles an hour. Thursday, patchy fog in the morning. Sunny with slight chance of showers in the morning, then partly sunny with slight chance of thunderstorms in the afternoon. Highs in the upper 80s. Southwest winds up to 10 miles an hour. Chance of precipitation 20%. Thursday night, mostly cloudy. A 20% chance of showers after midnight. Lows around 70. South winds up to 5 miles an hour. Friday, partly sunny. Slight chance of thunderstorms in the morning, then chance of thunderstorms in the afternoon. Highs in the upper 80s. Southwest winds up to 10 miles an hour. Chance of thunderstorms 50%. Friday night, partly cloudy with chance of thunderstorms until midnight, then mostly cloudy with chance of showers and slight chance of thunderstorms after midnight. Lows around 70. Southwest winds 5 to 10 miles an hour. Chance of precipitation 50%. And now the extended forecast for the radio listening area. Saturday and Saturday night, partly cloudy. A 50% chance of thunderstorms. Highs in the mid-80s. Lows in the upper 60s. Sunday and Sunday night, partly cloudy. Highs in the upper 80s. Lows in the lower 70s. Monday and Monday night, partly cloudy. Chance of showers and slight chance of thunderstorms. Highs around 90. Lows in the lower 70s. Chance of precipitation 30%. Tuesday and Tuesday night, partly cloudy. A 50% chance of thunderstorms. Highs in the upper 80s. Lows in the lower 70s. Wednesday and Wednesday night, mostly cloudy with a 50% chance of thunderstorms. Highs in the mid-80s. Lows in the upper 60s. 2 a.m. Eastern Daylight Time weather conditions across north-central Kentucky. At Frankfort. And the pressure was 30.08 inches and falling. At Lexington, it was partly cloudy. The temperature was 70 degrees, the dew point 68, and the relative humidity 93%. The wind was southeast at 8 miles an hour. The pressure was 30.11 inches and steady. At Louisville, it was mostly cloudy. The temperature was 76 degrees, the dew point 69, and the relative humidity 79%. The wind was calm. The pressure was 30.07 inches and rising. At Frankfort, and the pressure was 30.08 inches and falling. Elsewhere around the region, it was 69 at Jackson. It was clear, with a temperature of 70 at London and 73 at Bowling Green. It was mostly cloudy, with a temperature of 71 at Covington, 71 at Jasper, Indiana, and 69 at Wilmington, Ohio. At Indianapolis, it was cloudy, with a temperature of 75. The current time is 2:22 a.m. Eastern Daylight Time. Now for the official National Weather Service forecast for Frankfort and surrounding communities. Tonight, partly cloudy. Patchy fog after midnight. Lows in the upper 60s. South winds up to 5 miles an hour. Thursday, patchy fog in the morning. Sunny with slight chance of showers in the morning, then partly sunny with slight chance of thunderstorms in the afternoon. Highs in the upper 80s. Southwest winds up to 10 miles an hour. Chance of precipitation 20%. Thursday night, mostly cloudy. A 20% chance of showers after midnight. Lows around 70. South winds up to 5 miles an hour. Friday, partly sunny. Slight chance of thunderstorms in the morning, then chance of thunderstorms in the afternoon. Highs in the

Upper 80s. Southwest winds up to 10 miles an hour. Chance of thunderstorms 50%. Friday night, partly cloudy with chance of thunderstorms until midnight, then mostly cloudy with chance of showers and slight chance of thunderstorms after midnight. Lows around 70. Southwest winds 5 to 10 miles an hour. Chance of precipitation 50%. And now the extended forecast for the radio listening area. Saturday and Saturday night, partly cloudy. A 50% chance of thunderstorms. Highs in the mid-80s. Lows in the upper 60s. Sunday and Sunday night, partly cloudy. Highs in the upper 80s. Lows in the lower 70s. Monday and Monday night, partly cloudy. Chance of showers and slight chance of thunderstorms. Highs around 90. Lows in the lower 70s. Chance of precipitation 30%. Tuesday and Tuesday night, partly cloudy. A 50% chance of thunderstorms. Highs in the upper 80s. Lows in the lower 70s. Wednesday and Wednesday night, mostly cloudy with a 50% chance of thunderstorms. Highs in the mid-80s. Lows in the upper 60s. 2 a.m. Eastern Daylight Time weather conditions across north-central Kentucky. At Frankfort. And the pressure was 30.08 inches and falling. At Lexington, it was partly cloudy. The temperature was 70 degrees, the dew point 68, and the relative humidity 93%. The wind was southeast at 8 miles an hour. The pressure was 30.11 inches and steady. At Louisville, it was mostly cloudy. The temperature was 76 degrees, the dew point 69, and the relative humidity 79%. The wind was calm. The pressure was 30.07 inches and rising. At Frankfort, and the pressure was 30.08 inches and falling. Elsewhere around the region, it was 69 at Jackson. It was clear, with a temperature of 70 at London and 73 at Bowling Green. It was mostly cloudy, with a temperature of 71 at Covington, 71 at Jasper, Indiana, and 69 at Wilmington, Ohio. At Indianapolis, it was cloudy, with a temperature of 75. Now for the official National Weather Service forecast for Frankfort and surrounding communities. Tonight, partly cloudy. Patchy fog after midnight. Lows in the upper 60s. South winds up to 5 miles an hour. Thursday, patchy fog in the morning. Sunny with slight chance of showers in the morning, then partly sunny with slight chance of thunderstorms in the afternoon. Highs in the upper 80s. Southwest winds up to 10 miles an hour. Chance of precipitation 20%. Thursday night, mostly cloudy. A 20% chance of showers after midnight. Lows around 70. South winds up to 5 miles an hour. Friday, partly sunny. Slight chance of thunderstorms in the morning, then chance of thunderstorms in the afternoon. Highs in the upper 80s. Southwest winds up to 10 miles an hour. Chance of thunderstorms 50%. Friday night, partly cloudy with chance of thunderstorms until midnight, then mostly cloudy with chance of showers and slight chance of thunderstorms after midnight. Lows around 70. Southwest winds 5 to 10 miles an hour. Chance of precipitation 50%. And now the extended forecast for the radio listening area. Saturday and Saturday night, partly cloudy. A 50% chance of thunderstorms. Highs in the mid-80s. Lows in the upper 60s. Sunday and Sunday night, partly cloudy. Highs in the upper 80s. Lows in the lower 70s. Monday and Monday night, partly cloudy. Chance of showers and slight chance of thunderstorms. Highs around 90. Lows in the lower 70s. Chance of precipitation 30%. Tuesday and Tuesday night, partly cloudy. A 50% chance of thunderstorms. Highs in the upper 80s.

lows in the lower 70s. Wednesday and Wednesday night, mostly cloudy with a 50% chance of thunderstorms. Highs in the mid-80s, lows in the upper 60s. The current time is 2:28 a.m. Eastern Daylight Time. 2 a.m. Eastern Daylight Time weather conditions across north-central Kentucky. At Frankfort, and the pressure was 30.08 inches and falling. At Lexington, it was partly cloudy. The temperature was 70 degrees, the dew point 68, and the relative humidity 93%. The wind was southeast at 8 miles an hour. The pressure was 30.11 inches and steady. At Louisville, it was mostly cloudy. The temperature was 76 degrees, the dew point 69, and the relative humidity 79%. The wind was calm. The pressure was 30.07 inches and rising. At Frankfort, and the pressure was 30.08 inches and falling. Elsewhere around the region, it was 69 at Jackson. It was clear, with a temperature of 70 at London and 73 at Bowling Green. It was mostly cloudy, with a temperature of 71 at Covington, 71 at Jasper, Indiana, and 69 at Wilmington, Ohio. At Indianapolis, it was cloudy, with a temperature of 75. Now for the official National Weather Service forecast for Frankfort and surrounding communities. Tonight, partly cloudy. Patchy fog after midnight. Lows in the upper 60s. South winds up to 5 miles an hour. Thursday, patchy fog in the morning. Sunny with slight chance of showers in the morning, then partly sunny with slight chance of thunderstorms in the afternoon. Highs in the upper 80s. Southwest winds up to 10 miles an hour. Chance of precipitation 20%. Thursday night, mostly cloudy. A 20% chance of showers after midnight. Lows around 70. South winds up to 5 miles an hour. Friday, partly sunny. Slight chance of thunderstorms in the morning, then chance of thunderstorms in the afternoon. Highs in the upper 80s. Southwest winds up to 10 miles an hour. Chance of thunderstorms 50%. Friday night, partly cloudy with chance of thunderstorms until midnight, then mostly cloudy with chance of showers and slight chance of thunderstorms after midnight. Lows around 70. Southwest winds 5 to 10 miles an hour. Chance of precipitation 50%. And now the extended forecast for the radio listening area. Saturday and Saturday night, partly cloudy. A 50% chance of thunderstorms. Highs in the mid-80s. Lows in the upper 60s. Sunday and Sunday night, partly cloudy. Highs in the upper 80s. Lows in the lower 70s. Monday and Monday night, partly cloudy. Chance of showers and slight chance of thunderstorms. Highs around 90. Lows in the lower 70s. Chance of precipitation 30%. Tuesday and Tuesday night, partly cloudy. A 50% chance of thunderstorms. Highs in the upper 80s. Lows in the lower 70s. Wednesday and Wednesday night, mostly cloudy with a 50% chance of thunderstorms. Highs in the mid-80s. Lows in the upper 60s. The current time is 2:32 a.m. Eastern Daylight Time. 2 a.m. Eastern Daylight Time weather conditions across north-central Kentucky. At Frankfort, and the pressure was 30.08 inches and falling. At Lexington, it was partly cloudy. The temperature was 70 degrees, the dew point 68, and the relative humidity 93%. The wind was southeast at 8 miles an hour. The pressure was 30.11 inches and steady. At Louisville, it was mostly cloudy. The temperature was 76 degrees, the dew point 69, and the relative humidity 79%. The wind was calm. The pressure was 30.07 inches and rising. At Frankfort, and the pressure was 30.0.

8 inches and falling. Elsewhere around the region, it was 69 at Jackson. It was clear with a temperature was 30.08 inches and falling. Elsewhere around the region, it was 69 at Jackson. It was clear with a temperature of 70 at London and 73 at Bowling Green. It was mostly cloudy with a temperature of 71 at Covington, 71 at Jasper, Indiana, and 69 at Wilmington, Ohio. At Indianapolis, it was cloudy with a temperature of 75. Now for the official National Weather Service forecast for Frankfurt and surrounding communities. Tonight, partly cloudy. Patchy fog after midnight. Lows in the upper 60s. South winds up to 5 miles an hour. Thursday, patchy fog in the morning. Sunny with slight chance of showers in the morning, then partly sunny with slight chance of thunderstorms in the afternoon. Highs in the upper 80s. Southwest winds up to 10 miles an hour. Chance of precipitation 20%. Thursday night, mostly cloudy. A 20% chance of showers after midnight. Lows around 70. South winds up to 5 miles an hour. Friday, partly sunny. Slight chance of thunderstorms in the morning, then chance of thunderstorms in the afternoon. Highs in the upper 80s. Southwest winds up to 10 miles an hour. Chance of thunderstorms 50%. Friday night, partly cloudy with chance of thunderstorms until midnight, then mostly cloudy with chance of showers and slight chance of thunderstorms after midnight. Lows around 70. Southwest winds 5 to 10 miles an hour. Chance of precipitation 50%. And now the extended forecast for the radio listening area. Saturday and Saturday night, partly cloudy. A 50% chance of thunderstorms. Highs in the mid-80s. Lows in the upper 60s. Sunday and Sunday night, partly cloudy. Highs in the upper 80s. Lows in the lower 70s. Monday and Monday night, partly cloudy. Chance of showers and slight chance of thunderstorms. Highs around 90. Lows in the lower 70s. Chance of precipitation 30%. Tuesday and Tuesday night, partly cloudy. A 50% chance of thunderstorms. Highs in the upper 80s. Lows in the lower 70s. Wednesday and Wednesday night, mostly cloudy with a 50% chance of thunderstorms. Highs in the mid-80s. Lows in the upper 60s. 2 a.m. Eastern Daylight Time weather conditions across north-central Kentucky. At Frankfort. And the pressure was 30.08 inches and falling. At Lexington, it was partly cloudy. The temperature was 70 degrees, the dew point 68, and the relative humidity 93%. The wind was southeast at 8 miles an hour. The pressure was 30.11 inches and steady. At Louisville, it was mostly cloudy. The temperature was 76 degrees, the dew point 69, and the relative humidity 79%. The wind was calm. The pressure was 30.07 inches and rising. At Frankfort, and the pressure was 30.08 inches and falling. Elsewhere around the region, it was 69 at Jackson. It was clear, with a temperature of 70 at London and 73 at Bowling Green. It was mostly cloudy, with a temperature of 71 at Covington, 71 at Jasper, Indiana, and 69 at Wilmington, Ohio. At Indianapolis, it was cloudy, with a temperature of 75. The current time is 2:37 a.m. Eastern Daylight Time. Now for the official National Weather Service forecast for Frankfurt and surrounding communities. Tonight, partly cloudy. Patchy fog after midnight. Lows in the upper 60s. South winds up to 5 miles an hour. Thursday, patchy fog in the morning. Sunny with slight chance of showers in the morning, then partly sunny with slight chance of thunderstorms in the afternoon. Highs in the upper 80s. Southwest winds up to 10 miles an hour.

miles an hour. Chance of precipitation 20%. Thursday night, mostly cloudy. A 20% chance of showers after midnight. Lows around 70. South winds up to 5 miles an hour. Friday, partly sunny. Slight chance of thunderstorms in the morning, then chance of thunderstorms in the afternoon. Highs in the upper 80s. Southwest winds up to 10 miles an hour. Chance of thunderstorms 50%. Friday night, partly cloudy with chance of thunderstorms until midnight, then mostly cloudy with chance of showers and slight chance of thunderstorms after midnight. Lows around 70. Southwest winds 5 to 10 miles an hour. Chance of precipitation 50%. And now the extended forecast for the radio listening area. Saturday and Saturday night, partly cloudy. A 50% chance of thunderstorms. Highs in the mid-80s. Lows in the upper 60s. Sunday and Sunday night, partly cloudy. Highs in the upper 80s. Lows in the lower 70s. Monday and Monday night, partly cloudy. Chance of showers and slight chance of thunderstorms. Highs around 90. Lows in the lower 70s. Chance of precipitation 30%. Tuesday and Tuesday night, partly cloudy. A 50% chance of thunderstorms. Highs in the upper 80s. Lows in the lower 70s. Wednesday and Wednesday night, mostly cloudy with a 50% chance of thunderstorms. Highs in the mid-80s. Lows in the upper 60s. 2 a.m. Eastern Daylight Time weather conditions across north-central Kentucky. At Frankfort. And the pressure was 30.08 inches and falling. At Lexington, it was partly cloudy. The temperature was 70 degrees. The dew point 68, and the relative humidity 93%. The wind was southeast at 8 miles an hour. The pressure was 30.11 inches and steady. At Louisville, it was mostly cloudy. The temperature was 76 degrees, the dew point 69, and the relative humidity 79%. The wind was calm. The pressure was 30.07 inches and rising. At Frankfort, and the pressure was 30.08 inches and falling. Elsewhere around the region, it was 69 at Jackson. It was clear, with a temperature of 70 at London and 73 at Bowling Green. It was mostly cloudy, with a temperature of 71 at Covington, 71 at Jasper, Indiana, and 69 at Wilmington, Ohio. At Indianapolis, it was cloudy, with a temperature of 75. Now for the official National Weather Service forecast for Frankfort and surrounding communities. Tonight, partly cloudy. Patchy fog after midnight. Lows in the upper 60s. South winds up to 5 miles an hour. Thursday, patchy fog in the morning. Sunny with slight chance of showers in the morning, then partly sunny with slight chance of thunderstorms in the afternoon. Highs in the upper 80s. Southwest winds up to 10 miles an hour. Chance of precipitation 20%. Thursday night, mostly cloudy. A 20% chance of showers after midnight. Lows around 70. South winds up to 5 miles an hour. Friday, partly sunny. Slight chance of thunderstorms in the morning, then chance of thunderstorms in the afternoon. Highs in the upper 80s. Southwest winds up to 10 miles an hour. Chance of thunderstorms 50%. Friday night, partly cloudy with chance of thunderstorms until midnight, then mostly cloudy with chance of showers and slight chance of thunderstorms after midnight. Lows around 70. Southwest winds 5 to 10 miles an hour. Chance of precipitation 50%. And now the extended forecast for the radio listening area. Saturday and Saturday night, partly cloudy. A 50% chance of thunderstorms. Highs in the mid-80s. Lows in the upper 60s. Sunday and Sunday night, partly cloudy. Highs in the upper 80s.

lows in the lower 70s. Monday and Monday night, partly cloudy. Chance of showers and slight chance of thunderstorms. Highs around 90. Lows in the lower 70s. Chance of precipitation 30%. Tuesday and Tuesday night, partly cloudy. A 50% chance of thunderstorms. Highs in the upper 80s. Lows in the lower 70s. Wednesday and Wednesday night, mostly cloudy with a 50% chance of thunderstorms. Highs in the mid-80s. Lows in the upper 60s. 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The current time is 2:43 a.m. Eastern Daylight Time. 2 a.m. Eastern Daylight Time weather conditions across north-central Kentucky at Frankfort, and the pressure was 30.08 inches and falling. At Lexington, it was partly cloudy. The temperature was 70 degrees, the dew point 68, and the relative humidity 93%. The wind was southeast at 8 miles an hour. The pressure was 30.11 inches and steady. At Louisville, it was mostly cloudy. The temperature was 76 degrees, the dew point 69, and the relative humidity 79%. The wind was calm. The pressure was 30.07 inches and rising. At Frankfort, and the pressure was 30.08 inches and falling. Elsewhere around the region, it was 69 at Jackson. It was clear, with a temperature of 70 at London and 73 at Bowling Green. It was mostly cloudy, with a temperature of 71 at Covington, 71 at Jasper, Indiana, and 69 at Wilmington, Ohio. At Indianapolis, it was cloudy, with a temperature of 75. Now for the official National Weather Service forecast for Frankfort and surrounding communities. Tonight, partly cloudy. Patchy fog after midnight. Lows in the upper 60s. South winds up to 5 miles an hour. Thursday, patchy fog in the morning. Sunny with slight chance of showers in the morning, then partly sunny with slight chance of thunderstorms in the afternoon. Highs in the upper 80s. Southwest winds up to 10 miles an hour. Chance of precipitation 20%. Thursday night, mostly cloudy. A 20% chance of showers after midnight. Lows around 70. South winds up to 5 miles an hour. Friday, partly sunny. Slight chance of thunderstorms in the morning, then chance of thunderstorms in the afternoon. Highs in the upper 80s. Southwest winds up to 10 miles an hour. Chance of thunderstorms 50%. Friday night, partly cloudy with chance of thunderstorms until midnight, then mostly cloudy with chance of showers and slight chance of thunderstorms after midnight. Lows around 70. Southwest winds 5 to 10 miles an hour. Chance of precipitation 50%. And now the extended forecast for the radio listening area. Saturday and Saturday night, partly cloudy. A 50% chance of thunderstorms. Highs in the mid-80s. Lows in the upper 60s. Sunday and Sunday night, partly cloudy. Highs in the upper 80s. Lows in the lower 70s. Monday and Monday night, partly cloudy. Chance of showers and slight chance of thunderstorms. Highs around 90. Lows in the lower 70s. Chance of precipitation 30%. Tuesday and Tuesday night, partly cloudy. A 50% chance of thunderstorms. Highs in the upper 80s. Lows in the lower 70s. Wednesday and Wednesday night, mostly cloudy with a 50% chance of thunderstorms. Highs in the mid-80s. Lows in the upper 60s. The current time is 2:47 a.m. Eastern Daylight Time. 2 a.m. Eastern Daylight Time weather conditions across

Central Kentucky at Frankfort, and the pressure was 30.08 inches and falling. At Lexington, it was partly cloudy. The temperature was 70 degrees, the dew point 68, and the relative humidity 93%. The wind was southeast at 8 miles an hour. The pressure was 30.11 inches and steady. At Louisville, it was mostly cloudy. The temperature was 76 degrees, the dew point 69, and the relative humidity 79%. The wind was calm. The pressure was 30.07 inches and rising. At Frankfort, and the pressure was 30.08 inches and falling. Elsewhere around the region, it was 69 at Jackson. It was clear, with a temperature of 70 at London and 73 at Bowling Green. It was mostly cloudy, with a temperature of 71 at Covington, 71 at Jasper, Indiana, and 69 at Wilmington, Ohio. At Indianapolis, it was cloudy, with a temperature of 75. Now for the official National Weather Service forecast for Frankfort and surrounding communities. Tonight, partly cloudy. Patchy fog after midnight. Lows in the upper 60s. South winds up to 5 miles an hour. Thursday, patchy fog in the morning. Sunny with slight chance of showers in the morning, then partly sunny with slight chance of thunderstorms in the afternoon. Highs in the upper 80s. Southwest winds up to 10 miles an hour. Chance of precipitation 20%. Thursday night, mostly cloudy. A 20% chance of showers after midnight. Lows around 70. South winds up to 5 miles an hour. Friday, partly sunny. Slight chance of thunderstorms in the morning, then chance of thunderstorms in the afternoon. Highs in the upper 80s. Southwest winds up to 10 miles an hour. Chance of thunderstorms 50%. Friday night, partly cloudy with chance of thunderstorms until midnight, then mostly cloudy with chance of showers and slight chance of thunderstorms after midnight. Lows around 70. Southwest winds 5 to 10 miles an hour. Chance of precipitation 50%. And now the extended forecast for the radio listening area. Saturday and Saturday night, partly cloudy. A 50% chance of thunderstorms. Highs in the mid-80s. Lows in the upper 60s. Sunday and Sunday night, partly cloudy. Highs in the upper 80s. Lows in the lower 70s. Monday and Monday night, partly cloudy. Chance of showers and slight chance of thunderstorms. Highs around 90. Lows in the lower 70s. Chance of precipitation 30%. Tuesday and Tuesday night, partly cloudy. A 50% chance of thunderstorms. Highs in the upper 80s. Lows in the lower 70s. Wednesday and Wednesday night, mostly cloudy with a 50% chance of thunderstorms. Highs in the mid-80s. Lows in the upper 60s. 2 a.m. Eastern Daylight Time weather conditions across north central Kentucky. At Frankfort. And the pressure was 30.08 inches and falling. At Lexington, it was partly cloudy. The temperature was 70 degrees, the dew point 68, and the relative humidity 93%. The wind was southeast at 8 miles an hour. The pressure was 30.11 inches and steady. At Louisville, it was mostly cloudy. The temperature was 76 degrees, the dew point 69, and the relative humidity 79%. The wind was calm. The pressure was 30.07 inches and rising. At Frankfort, and the pressure was 30.08 inches and falling. Elsewhere around the region, it was 69 at Jackson. It was clear, with a temperature of 70 at London and 73 at Bowling Green. It was mostly cloudy, with a temperature of 71 at Covington, 71 at Jasper, Indiana, and 69 at Wilmington, Ohio. At Indianapolis, it was cloudy, with a temperature of 75. The current time

Christmas, 2:52 a.m. Eastern Daylight Time. Now for the official National Weather Service forecast for Frankfurt and surrounding communities. Tonight, partly cloudy. Patchy fog after midnight. Lows in the upper 60s. South winds up to 5 miles an hour. Thursday, patchy fog in the morning. Sunny with slight chance of showers in the morning, then partly sunny with slight chance of thunderstorms in the afternoon. Highs in the upper 80s. Southwest winds up to 10 miles an hour. Chance of precipitation 20%. Thursday night, mostly cloudy. A 20% chance of showers after midnight. Lows around 70. South winds up to 5 miles an hour. Friday, partly sunny. Slight chance of thunderstorms in the morning, then chance of thunderstorms in the afternoon. Highs in the upper 80s. Southwest winds up to 10 miles an hour. Chance of thunderstorms 50%. Friday night, partly cloudy with chance of thunderstorms until midnight, then mostly cloudy with chance of showers and slight chance of thunderstorms after midnight. Lows around 70. Southwest winds 5 to 10 miles an hour. Chance of precipitation 50%. And now the extended forecast for the radio listening area. Saturday and Saturday night, partly cloudy. A 50% chance of thunderstorms. Highs in the mid-80s. Lows in the upper 60s. Sunday and Sunday night, partly cloudy. Highs in the upper 80s. Lows in the lower 70s. Monday and Monday night, partly cloudy. Chance of showers and slight chance of thunderstorms. Highs around 90. Lows in the lower 70s. Chance of precipitation 30%. Tuesday and Tuesday night, partly cloudy. A 50% chance of thunderstorms. Highs in the upper 80s. Lows in the lower 70s. Wednesday and Wednesday night, mostly cloudy with a 50% chance of thunderstorms. Highs in the mid-80s. Lows in the upper 60s. 2 a.m. Eastern Daylight Time weather conditions across north-central Kentucky. At Frankfurt. And the pressure was 30.08 inches and falling. At Lexington, it was partly cloudy. The temperature was 70 degrees, the dew point 68, and the relative humidity 93%. The wind was southeast at 8 miles an hour. The pressure was 30.11 inches and steady. At Louisville, it was mostly cloudy. The temperature was 76 degrees, the dew point 69, and the relative humidity 79%. The wind was calm. The pressure was 30.07 inches and rising. At Frankfurt, and the pressure was 30.08 inches and falling. Elsewhere around the region, it was 69 at Jackson. It was clear, with a temperature of 70 at London and 73 at Bowling Green. It was mostly cloudy, with a temperature of 71 at Covington, 71 at Jasper, Indiana, and 69 at Wilmington, Ohio. At Indianapolis, it was cloudy, with a temperature of 75. Now for the official National Weather Service forecast for Frankfurt and surrounding communities. Tonight, partly cloudy. Patchy fog after midnight. Lows in the upper 60s. South winds up to 5 miles an hour. Thursday, patchy fog in the morning. Sunny with slight chance of showers in the morning, then partly sunny with slight chance of thunderstorms in the afternoon. Highs in the upper 80s. Southwest winds up to 10 miles an hour. Chance of precipitation 20%. Thursday night, mostly cloudy. A 20% chance of showers after midnight. Lows around 70. South winds up to 5 miles an hour. Friday, partly sunny. Slight chance of thunderstorms in the morning, then chance of thunderstorms in the afternoon. Highs in the upper 80s. Southwest winds up to 10 miles an hour. Chance of thunderstorms 50%. Friday night,
partly cloudy with chance of thunderstorms until midnight, then mostly cloudy with chance of showers and slight chance of thunderstorms after midnight. Lows around 70. Southwest winds 5 to 10 miles an hour. Chance of precipitation 50%. And now the extended forecast for the radio listening area. Saturday and Saturday night, partly cloudy. A 50% chance of thunderstorms. Highs in the mid-80s. Lows in the upper 60s. Sunday and Sunday night, partly cloudy. Highs in the upper 80s. Lows in the lower 70s. Monday and Monday night, partly cloudy. Chance of showers and slight chance of thunderstorms. Highs around 90. Lows in the lower 70s. Chance of precipitation 30%. Tuesday and Tuesday night, partly cloudy. A 50% chance of thunderstorms. Highs in the upper 80s. Lows in the lower 70s. Wednesday and Wednesday night, mostly cloudy with a 50% chance of thunderstorms. Highs in the mid-80s. Lows in the upper 60s. The current time is 2:59 a.m. Eastern Daylight Time. 2 a.m. Eastern Daylight Time weather conditions across north-central Kentucky. At Frankfort. And the pressure was 30.08 inches and falling. At Lexington, it was partly cloudy. The temperature was 70 degrees, the dew point 68, and the relative humidity 93%. The wind was southeast at 8 miles an hour. The pressure was 30.11 inches and steady. At Louisville, it was mostly cloudy. The temperature was 76 degrees, the dew point 69, and the relative humidity 79%. The wind was calm. The pressure was 30.07 inches and rising. At Frankfort, and the pressure was 30.08 inches and falling. Elsewhere around the region, it was 69 at Jackson. It was clear, with a temperature of 70 at London and 73 at Bowling Green. It was mostly cloudy, with a temperature of 71 at Covington, 71 at Jasper, Indiana, and 69 at Wilmington, Ohio. At Indianapolis, it was cloudy, with a temperature of 75. Now for the official National Weather Service forecast for Frankfort and surrounding communities. Tonight, partly cloudy. Patchy fog after midnight. Lows in the upper 60s. South winds up to 5 miles an hour. Thursday, patchy fog in the morning. Sunny with slight chance of showers in the morning, then partly sunny with slight chance of thunderstorms in the afternoon. Highs in the upper 80s. Southwest winds up to 10 miles an hour. Chance of precipitation 20%. Thursday night, mostly cloudy. A 20% chance of showers after midnight. Lows around 70. South winds up to 5 miles an hour. Friday, partly sunny. Slight chance of thunderstorms in the morning, then chance of thunderstorms in the afternoon. Highs in the upper 80s. Southwest winds up to 10 miles an hour. Chance of thunderstorms 50%. Friday night, partly cloudy with chance of thunderstorms until midnight, then mostly cloudy with chance of showers and slight chance of thunderstorms after midnight. Lows around 70. Southwest winds 5 to 10 miles an hour. Chance of precipitation 50%. And now the extended forecast for the radio listening area. Saturday and Saturday night, partly cloudy. A 50% chance of thunderstorms. Highs in the mid-80s. Lows in the upper 60s. Sunday and Sunday night, partly cloudy. Highs in the upper 80s. Lows in the lower 70s. Monday and Monday night, partly cloudy. Chance of showers and slight chance of thunderstorms. Highs around 90. Lows in the lower 70s. Chance of precipitation 30%. Tuesday and Tuesday night, partly cloudy. A 50% chance of thunderstorms. Highs in the upper 80s. Lows in the lower 70s.
Wednesday and Wednesday night, mostly cloudy with a 50%

chance of thunderstorms. Highs in the mid-80s. Lows in the upper 60s. The current time is 3:03 a.m. Eastern Daylight Time. 2 a.m. Eastern Daylight Time weather conditions across north central Kentucky at Frankfort. And the pressure was 30.08 inches and falling. At Lexington, it was partly cloudy. The temperature was 70 degrees, the dew point 68, and the relative humidity 93%. The wind was southeast at 8 miles an hour. The pressure was 30.11 inches and steady. At Louisville, it was mostly cloudy. The temperature was 76 degrees, the dew point 69, and the relative humidity 79%. The wind was calm. The pressure was 30.07 inches and rising. At Frankfort, and the pressure was 30.08 inches and falling. Elsewhere around the region, it was 69 at Jackson. It was clear, with a temperature of 70 at London and 73 at Bowling Green. It was mostly cloudy, with a temperature of 71 at Covington, 71 at Jasper, Indiana, and 69 at Wilmington, Ohio. At Indianapolis, it was cloudy, with a temperature of 75. 3 a.m. Eastern Daylight Time weather conditions across north-central Kentucky. At Frankfort, and the pressure was 30.09 inches and rising. At Lexington, it was clear. The temperature was 69 degrees, the dew point 67, and the relative humidity 93%. The wind was south at 5 miles an hour. The pressure was 30.11 inches and steady. At Louisville, it was mostly cloudy. The temperature was 75 degrees, the dew point 69, and the relative humidity 81%. The wind was west at 5 miles an hour. The pressure was 30.08 inches and rising. At Frankfort, and the pressure was 30.09 inches and rising. Elsewhere around the region, at Wilmington, Ohio, fog was reported with a temperature of 69. It was clear, with a temperature of 68 at Jackson, 69 at London, and 72 at Bowling Green. At Jasper, Indiana, it was partly cloudy, with a temperature of 70. At Covington, it was mostly cloudy, with a temperature of 73. At Indianapolis, it was cloudy, with a temperature of 74. Now for the official National Weather Service forecast for Frankfort and surrounding communities. Tonight, partly cloudy. Patchy fog after midnight. Lows in the upper 60s. South winds up to 5 miles an hour. Thursday, patchy fog in the morning. Sunny with slight chance of showers in the morning, then partly sunny with slight chance of thunderstorms in the afternoon. Highs in the upper 80s. Southwest winds up to 10 miles an hour. Chance of precipitation 20%. Thursday night, mostly cloudy. A 20% chance of showers after midnight. Lows around 70. South winds up to 5 miles an hour. Friday, partly sunny. Slight chance of thunderstorms in the morning, then chance of thunderstorms in the afternoon. Highs in the upper 80s. Southwest winds up to 10 miles an hour. Chance of thunderstorms 50%. Friday night, partly cloudy with chance of thunderstorms until midnight, then mostly cloudy with chance of showers and slight chance of thunderstorms after midnight. Lows around 70. Southwest winds 5 to 10 miles an hour. Chance of precipitation 50%. And now the extended forecast for the radio listening area. Saturday and Saturday night, partly cloudy. A 50% chance of thunderstorms. Highs in the mid-80s. Lows in the upper 60s. Sunday and Sunday night, partly cloudy. Highs in the upper 80s. Lows in the lower 70s. Monday and Monday night, partly cloudy. Chance of showers and slight chance of thunderstorms. Highs around 90. Lows in the lower 70s. Chance of precipitation 30%. Tuesday and Tuesday.

67 and the relative humidity 93%. The wind was south at 5 miles an hour. The pressure was 30.11 inches and steady. At Louisville, it was mostly cloudy. The temperature was 75 degrees, the dew point 69, and the relative humidity 81%. The wind was west at 5 miles an hour. The pressure was 30.08 inches and rising. At Frankfort, and the pressure was 30.09 inches and rising. Elsewhere around the region, at Wilmington, Ohio, fog was reported with a temperature of 69. It was clear with a temperature of 68 at Jackson, 69 at London, and 72 at Bowling Green. At Jasper, Indiana, it was partly cloudy with a temperature of 70. At Covington, it was mostly cloudy with a temperature of 73. At Indianapolis, it was cloudy with a temperature of 74. Now for the official National Weather Service forecast for Frankfort and surrounding communities. Tonight, partly cloudy. Patchy fog after midnight. Lows in the upper 60s. South winds up to 5 miles an hour. Thursday, patchy fog in the morning. Sunny with slight chance of showers in the morning, then partly sunny with slight chance of thunderstorms in the afternoon. Highs in the upper 80s. Southwest winds up to 10 miles an hour. Chance of precipitation 20%. Thursday night, mostly cloudy. A 20% chance of showers after midnight. Lows around 70. South winds up to 5 miles an hour. Friday, partly sunny. Slight chance of thunderstorms in the morning, then chance of thunderstorms in the afternoon. Highs in the upper 80s. Southwest winds up to 10 miles an hour. Chance of thunderstorms 50%. Friday night, partly cloudy with chance of thunderstorms until midnight, then mostly cloudy with chance of showers and slight chance of thunderstorms after midnight. Lows around 70. Southwest winds 5 to 10 miles an hour. Chance of precipitation 50%. And now the extended forecast for the radio listening area. Saturday and Saturday night, partly cloudy. A 50% chance of thunderstorms. Highs in the mid-80s. Lows in the upper 60s. Sunday and Sunday night, partly cloudy. Highs in the upper 80s. Lows in the lower 70s. Monday and Monday night, partly cloudy. Chance of showers and slight chance of thunderstorms. Highs around 90. Lows in the lower 70s. Chance of precipitation 30%. Tuesday and Tuesday night, partly cloudy. A 50% chance of thunderstorms. Highs in the upper 80s. Lows in the lower 70s. Wednesday and Wednesday night, mostly cloudy with a 50% chance of thunderstorms. Highs in the mid-80s. Lows in the upper 60s. 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The current time is 3:12 a.m. Eastern Daylight Time. 3 a.m. Eastern Daylight Time weather conditions across north central Kentucky. At Frankfort, and the pressure was 30.09 inches and rising. At Lexington, it was clear. The temperature was 69 degrees, the dew point 67, and the relative humidity 93%. The wind was south at 5 miles an hour. The pressure was 30.11 inches and steady. At Louisville, it was mostly cloudy. The temperature was 75 degrees, the dew point 69, and the relative humidity 81%. The wind was west at 5 miles an hour. The pressure was 30.08 inches and rising. At Frankfort, and the pressure was 30.09 inches and rising. Elsewhere around the region, at Wilmington, Ohio, fog was reported with a temperature of 69. It was clear.

temperature of 68 at Jackson, 69 at London, and 72 at Bowling Green. At Jasper, Indiana, it was partly cloudy, with a temperature of 70. At Covington, it was mostly cloudy, with a temperature of 73. At Indianapolis, it was cloudy, with a temperature of 74. 3 a.m. Eastern Daylight Time weather conditions across north-central Kentucky. At Frankfort, and the pressure was 30.09 inches and rising. At Lexington, it was clear. The temperature was 69 degrees, the dew point 67, and the relative humidity 93%. The wind was south at 5 miles an hour. The pressure was 30.11 inches and steady. At Louisville, it was mostly cloudy. The temperature was 75 degrees, the dew point 69, and the relative humidity 81%. The wind was west at 5 miles an hour. The pressure was 30.08 inches and rising. At Frankfort, and the pressure was 30.09 inches and rising. Elsewhere around the region, at Wilmington, Ohio, fog was reported with a temperature of 69. It was clear with a temperature of 68 at Jackson, 69 at London, and 72 at Bowling Green. It was mostly cloudy with a temperature of 73 at Covington and 70 at Jasper, Indiana. At Indianapolis, it was cloudy with a temperature of 74. Now for the official National Weather Service forecast for Frankfort and surrounding communities. Tonight, partly cloudy. Patchy fog after midnight. Lows in the upper 60s. South winds up to 5 miles an hour. Thursday, patchy fog in the morning. Sunny with slight chance of showers in the morning, then partly sunny with slight chance of thunderstorms in the afternoon. Highs in the upper 80s. Southwest winds up to 10 miles an hour. Chance of precipitation 20%. Thursday night, mostly cloudy. A 20% chance of showers after midnight. Lows around 70. South winds up to 5 miles an hour. Friday, partly sunny. Slight chance of thunderstorms in the morning, then chance of thunderstorms in the afternoon. Highs in the upper 80s. Southwest winds up to 10 miles an hour. Chance of thunderstorms 50%. Friday night, partly cloudy with chance of thunderstorms until midnight, then mostly cloudy with chance of showers and slight chance of thunderstorms after midnight. Lows around 70. Southwest winds 5 to 10 miles an hour. Chance of precipitation 50%. And now the extended forecast for the radio listening area. Saturday and Saturday night, partly cloudy. A 50% chance of thunderstorms. Highs in the mid-80s. Lows in the upper 60s. Sunday and Sunday night, partly cloudy. Highs in the upper 80s. Lows in the lower 70s. Monday and Monday night, partly cloudy. Chance of showers and slight chance of thunderstorms. Highs around 90. Lows in the lower 70s. Chance of precipitation 30%. Tuesday and Tuesday night, partly cloudy. A 50% chance of thunderstorms. Highs in the upper 80s. Lows in the lower 70s. Wednesday and Wednesday night, mostly cloudy with a 50% chance of thunderstorms. Highs in the mid-80s. Lows in the upper 60s. The current time is 3:17 a.m. Eastern Daylight Time. 3 a.m. Eastern Daylight Time weather conditions across north-central Kentucky. At Frankfort, and the pressure was 30.09 inches and rising. At Lexington, it was clear. The temperature was 69 degrees, the dew point 67, and the relative humidity 93%. The wind was south at 5 miles an hour. The pressure was 30.11 inches and steady. At Louisville, it was mostly cloudy. The temperature was 75 degrees, the dew point 69, and the relative humidity 81%. The wind was west at 5 miles an hour. The pressure was 30.0.

was in rising at Frankfurt, and the pressure was 30.09 inches in rising. Elsewhere around the region, at Wilmington, Ohio, fog was reported with a temperature of 69. It was clear with a temperature of 68 at Jackson, 69 at London, and 72 at Bowling Green. It was mostly cloudy with a temperature of 73 at Covington and 70 at Jasper, Indiana. At Indianapolis, it was cloudy with a temperature of 74. Now for the official National Weather Service forecast for Frankfurt and surrounding communities. Tonight, partly cloudy. Patchy fog after midnight. Lows in the upper 60s. South winds up to 5 miles an hour. Thursday, patchy fog in the morning. Sunny with slight chance of showers in the morning, then partly sunny with slight chance of thunderstorms in the afternoon. Highs in the upper 80s. Southwest winds up to 10 miles an hour. Chance of precipitation 20%. Thursday night, mostly cloudy. A 20% chance of showers after midnight. Lows around 70. South winds up to 5 miles an hour. Friday, partly sunny. Slight chance of thunderstorms in the morning, then chance of thunderstorms in the afternoon. Highs in the upper 80s. Southwest winds up to 10 miles an hour. Chance of thunderstorms 50%. Friday night, partly cloudy with chance of thunderstorms until midnight, then mostly cloudy with chance of showers and slight chance of thunderstorms after midnight. Lows around 70. Southwest winds 5 to 10 miles an hour. Chance of precipitation 50%. And now the extended forecast for the radio listening area. Saturday and Saturday night, partly cloudy. A 50% chance of thunderstorms. Highs in the mid-80s. Lows in the upper 60s. Sunday and Sunday night, partly cloudy. Highs in the upper 80s. Lows in the lower 70s. Monday and Monday night, partly cloudy. Chance of showers and slight chance of thunderstorms. Highs around 90. Lows in the lower 70s. Chance of precipitation 30%. Tuesday and Tuesday night, partly cloudy. A 50% chance of thunderstorms. Highs in the upper 80s. Lows in the lower 70s. Wednesday and Wednesday night, mostly cloudy with a 50% chance of thunderstorms. Highs in the mid-80s. Lows in the upper 60s. 3 a.m. Eastern Daylight Time weather conditions across north-central Kentucky. At Frankfurt. And the pressure was 30.09 inches and rising. At Lexington, it was clear. The temperature was 69 degrees, the dew point 67, and the relative humidity 93%. The wind was south at 5 miles an hour. The pressure was 30.11 inches and steady. At Louisville, it was mostly cloudy. The temperature was 75 degrees, the dew point 69, and the relative humidity 81%. The wind was west at 5 miles an hour. The pressure was 30.08 inches and rising. At Frankfurt, and the pressure was 30.09 inches in rising. Elsewhere around the region, at Wilmington, Ohio, fog was reported with a temperature of 69. It was clear with a temperature of 68 at Jackson, 69 at London, and 72 at Bowling Green. It was mostly cloudy with a temperature of 73 at Covington and 70 at Jasper, Indiana. At Indianapolis, it was cloudy with a temperature of 74. The current time is 3:23 a.m. Eastern Daylight Time. Now for the official National Weather Service forecast for Frankfurt and surrounding communities. Tonight, partly cloudy. Patchy fog after midnight. Lows in the upper 60s. South winds up to 5 miles an hour. Thursday, patchy fog in the morning. Sunny with slight chance of showers in the morning, then partly sunny with slight chance of thunderstorms in the afternoon. Highs in the upper 80s. Southwest.

wind up to 10 miles an hour. Chance of precipitation 20%. Thursday night, mostly cloudy. A 20% chance of showers after midnight. Lows around 70. South winds up to 5 miles an hour. Friday, partly sunny. Slight chance of thunderstorms in the morning, then chance of thunderstorms in the afternoon. Highs in the upper 80s. Southwest winds up to 10 miles an hour. Chance of thunderstorms 50%. Friday night, partly cloudy with chance of thunderstorms until midnight, then mostly cloudy with chance of showers and slight chance of thunderstorms after midnight. Lows around 70. Southwest winds 5 to 10 miles an hour. Chance of precipitation 50%. And now the extended forecast for the radio listening area. Saturday and Saturday night, partly cloudy. A 50% chance of thunderstorms. Highs in the mid-80s. Lows in the upper 60s. Sunday and Sunday night, partly cloudy. Highs in the upper 80s. Lows in the lower 70s. Monday and Monday night, partly cloudy. Chance of showers and slight chance of thunderstorms. Highs around 90. Lows in the lower 70s. Chance of precipitation 30%. Tuesday and Tuesday night, partly cloudy. A 50% chance of thunderstorms. Highs in the upper 80s. Lows in the lower 70s. Wednesday and Wednesday night, mostly cloudy with a 50% chance of thunderstorms. Highs in the mid-80s. Lows in the upper 60s. 3 a.m. Eastern Daylight Time weather conditions across north-central Kentucky. At Frankfort. And the pressure was 30.09 inches and rising. At Lexington, it was clear. The temperature was 69 degrees. The dew point 67, and the relative humidity 93%. The wind was south at 5 miles an hour. The pressure was 30.11 inches and steady. At Louisville, it was mostly cloudy. The temperature was 75 degrees, the dew point 69, and the relative humidity 81%. The wind was west at 5 miles an hour. The pressure was 30.08 inches and rising. At Frankfort, and the pressure was 30.09 inches and rising. Elsewhere around the region, at Wilmington, Ohio, fog was reported with a temperature of 69. It was clear with a temperature of 68 at Jackson, 69 at London, and 72 at Bowling Green. It was mostly cloudy with a temperature of 73 at Covington and 70 at Jasper, Indiana. At Indianapolis, it was cloudy, with a temperature of 74. Now for the official National Weather Service forecast for Frankfort and surrounding communities. Tonight, partly cloudy. Patchy fog after midnight. Lows in the upper 60s. South winds up to 5 miles an hour. Thursday, patchy fog in the morning. Sunny with slight chance of showers in the morning, then partly sunny with slight chance of thunderstorms in the afternoon. Highs in the upper 80s. Southwest winds up to 10 miles an hour. Chance of precipitation 20%. Thursday night, mostly cloudy. A 20% chance of showers after midnight. Lows around 70. South winds up to 5 miles an hour. Friday, partly sunny. Slight chance of thunderstorms in the morning, then chance of thunderstorms in the afternoon. Highs in the upper 80s. Southwest winds up to 10 miles an hour. Chance of thunderstorms 50%. Friday night, partly cloudy with chance of thunderstorms until midnight, then mostly cloudy with chance of showers and slight chance of thunderstorms after midnight. Lows around 70. Southwest winds 5 to 10 miles an hour. Chance of precipitation 50%. And now the extended forecast for the radio listening area. Saturday and Saturday night, partly cloudy. A 50% chance of thunderstorms. Highs in the mid-80s. Lows in the upper 60s. Sunday and Sunday night,

partly cloudy. Highs in the upper 80s. Lows in the lower 70s. Monday and Monday night, partly cloudy. Chance of showers and slight chance of thunderstorms. Highs around 90. Lows in the lower 70s. Chance of precipitation 30%. Tuesday and Tuesday night, partly cloudy. A 50% chance of thunderstorms. Highs in the upper 80s. Lows in the lower 70s. Wednesday and Wednesday night, mostly cloudy with a 50% chance of thunderstorms. Highs in the mid-80s. Lows in the upper 60s. The current time is 3:29 a.m. Eastern Daylight Time. 3 a.m. Eastern Daylight Time weather conditions across north-central Kentucky. At Frankfort. And the pressure was 30.09 inches and rising. At Lexington, it was clear. The temperature was 69 degrees, the dew point 67, and the relative humidity 93%. The wind was south at 5 miles an hour. The pressure was 30.11 inches and steady. At Louisville, it was mostly cloudy. The temperature was 75 degrees, the dew point 69, and the relative humidity 81%. The wind was west at 5 miles an hour. The pressure was 30.08 inches and rising. At Frankfort, and the pressure was 30.09 inches and rising. Elsewhere around the region, at Wilmington, Ohio, fog was reported with a temperature of 69. It was clear with a temperature of 68 at Jackson, 69 at London, and 72 at Bowling Green. It was mostly cloudy with a temperature of 73 at Covington and 70 at Jasper, Indiana. At Indianapolis, it was cloudy with a temperature of 74. Now for the official National Weather Service forecast for Frankfort and surrounding communities. Tonight, partly cloudy. Patchy fog after midnight. Lows in the upper 60s. South winds up to 5 miles an hour. Thursday, patchy fog in the morning. Sunny with slight chance of showers in the morning, then partly sunny with slight chance of thunderstorms in the afternoon. Highs in the upper 80s. Southwest winds up to 10 miles an hour. Chance of precipitation 20%. Thursday night, mostly cloudy. A 20% chance of showers after midnight. Lows around 70. South winds up to 5 miles an hour. Friday, partly sunny. Slight chance of thunderstorms in the morning, then chance of thunderstorms in the afternoon. Highs in the upper 80s. Southwest winds up to 10 miles an hour. Chance of thunderstorms 50%. Friday night, partly cloudy with chance of thunderstorms until midnight, then mostly cloudy with chance of showers and slight chance of thunderstorms after midnight. Lows around 70. Southwest winds 5 to 10 miles an hour. Chance of precipitation 50%. And now the extended forecast for the radio listening area. Saturday and Saturday night, partly cloudy. A 50% chance of thunderstorms. Highs in the mid-80s. Lows in the upper 60s. Sunday and Sunday night, partly cloudy. Highs in the upper 80s. Lows in the lower 70s. Monday and Monday night, partly cloudy. Chance of showers and slight chance of thunderstorms. Highs around 90. Lows in the lower 70s. Chance of precipitation 30%. Tuesday and Tuesday night, partly cloudy. A 50% chance of thunderstorms. Highs in the upper 80s. Lows in the lower 70s. Wednesday and Wednesday night, mostly cloudy with a 50% chance of thunderstorms. Highs in the mid-80s. Lows in the upper 60s. Wednesday and Wednesday night, mostly cloudy with a 50% chance of thunderstorms. Highs in the mid-80s. Lows in the upper 60s. The current time is 3:33 a.m. Eastern Daylight Time. 3 a.m. Eastern Daylight Time weather conditions across north-central Kentucky. At Frankfort,

and the pressure was 30.09 inches and rising. At Lexington, it was clear. The temperature was 69 degrees, the dew point 67, and the relative humidity 93%. The wind was south at 5 miles an hour. The pressure was 30.11 inches and steady. At Louisville, it was mostly cloudy. The temperature was 75 degrees, the dew point 69, and the relative humidity 81%. The wind was west at 5 miles an hour. The pressure was 30.08 inches and rising. At Frankfort, and the pressure was 30.09 inches and rising. Elsewhere around the region, at Wilmington, Ohio, fog was reported with a temperature of 69. It was clear with a temperature of 68 at Jackson, 69 at London, and 72 at Bowling Green. It was mostly cloudy with a temperature of 73 at Covington and 70 at Jasper, Indiana. At Indianapolis, it was cloudy with a temperature of 74. Now for the official National Weather Service forecast for Frankfort and surrounding communities. Tonight, partly cloudy. Patchy fog after midnight. Lows in the upper 60s. South winds up to 5 miles an hour. Thursday, patchy fog in the morning. Sunny with slight chance of showers in the morning, then partly sunny with slight chance of thunderstorms in the afternoon. Highs in the upper 80s. Southwest winds up to 10 miles an hour. Chance of precipitation 20%. Thursday night, mostly cloudy. A 20% chance of showers after midnight. Lows around 70. South winds up to 5 miles an hour. Friday, partly sunny. Slight chance of thunderstorms in the morning, then chance of thunderstorms in the afternoon. Highs in the upper 80s. Southwest winds up to 10 miles an hour. Chance of thunderstorms 50%. Friday night, partly cloudy with chance of thunderstorms until midnight, then mostly cloudy with chance of showers and slight chance of thunderstorms after midnight. Lows around 70. Southwest winds 5 to 10 miles an hour. Chance of precipitation 50%. And now the extended forecast for the radio listening area. Saturday and Saturday night, partly cloudy. A 50% chance of thunderstorms. Highs in the mid-80s. Lows in the upper 60s. Sunday and Sunday night, partly cloudy. Highs in the upper 80s. Lows in the lower 70s. Monday and Monday night, partly cloudy. Chance of showers and slight chance of thunderstorms. Highs around 90. Lows in the lower 70s. Chance of precipitation 30%. Tuesday and Tuesday night, partly cloudy. A 50% chance of thunderstorms. Highs in the upper 80s. Lows in the lower 70s. Wednesday and Wednesday night, mostly cloudy with a 50% chance of thunderstorms. Highs in the mid-80s. Lows in the upper 60s. The current time is 3:37 a.m. Eastern Daylight Time. 3 a.m. Eastern Daylight Time weather conditions across north central Kentucky. At Frankfort, and the pressure was 30.09 inches and rising. At Lexington, it was clear. The temperature was 69 degrees, the dew point 67, and the relative humidity 93%. The wind was south at 5 miles an hour. The pressure was 30.11 inches and steady. At Louisville, it was mostly cloudy. The temperature was 75 degrees, the dew point 69, and the relative humidity 81%. The wind was west at 5 miles an hour. The pressure was 30.08 inches and rising. At Frankfort, and the pressure was 30.09 inches and rising. Elsewhere around the region, at Wilmington, Ohio, fog was reported with a temperature of 69. It was clear with a temperature of 68 at Jackson, 69 at London, and 72 at Bowling Green. It was mostly cloudy, with a temperature of 73 at Covington and 70 at Jasper, Indiana.
At Indianapolis, it was cloudy with a temperature of 74. Now for the official National Weather Service forecast for Frankfurt and surrounding communities. Tonight, partly cloudy. Patchy fog after midnight. Lows in the upper 60s. South winds up to 5 miles an hour. Thursday, patchy fog in the morning. Sunny with slight chance of showers in the morning, then partly sunny with slight chance of thunderstorms in the afternoon. Highs in the upper 80s. Southwest winds up to 10 miles an hour. Chance of precipitation 20%. Thursday night, mostly cloudy. A 20% chance of showers after midnight. Lows around 70. South winds up to 5 miles an hour. Friday, partly sunny. Slight chance of thunderstorms in the morning, then chance of thunderstorms in the afternoon. Highs in the upper 80s. Southwest winds up to 10 miles an hour. Chance of thunderstorms 50%. Friday night, partly cloudy with chance of thunderstorms until midnight, then mostly cloudy with chance of showers and slight chance of thunderstorms after midnight. Lows around 70. Southwest winds 5 to 10 miles an hour. Chance of precipitation 50%. And now the extended forecast for the radio listening area. Saturday and Saturday night, partly cloudy. A 50% chance of thunderstorms. Highs in the mid-80s. Lows in the upper 60s. Sunday and Sunday night, partly cloudy. Highs in the upper 80s. Lows in the lower 70s. Monday and Monday night, partly cloudy. Chance of showers and slight chance of thunderstorms. Highs around 90. Lows in the lower 70s. Chance of precipitation 30%. Tuesday and Tuesday night, partly cloudy. A 50% chance of thunderstorms. Highs in the upper 80s. Lows in the lower 70s. Wednesday and Wednesday night, mostly cloudy with a 50% chance of thunderstorms. Highs in the mid-80s. Lows in the upper 60s. 3 a.m. Eastern Daylight Time weather conditions across north-central Kentucky. At Frankfurt. And the pressure was 30.09 inches and rising. At Lexington, it was clear. The temperature was 69 degrees. The dew point 67, and the relative humidity 93%. The wind was south at 5 miles an hour. The pressure was 30.11 inches and steady. At Louisville, it was mostly cloudy. The temperature was 75 degrees, the dew point 69, and the relative humidity 81%. The wind was west at 5 miles an hour. The pressure was 30.08 inches and rising. At Frankfurt, and the pressure was 30.09 inches and rising. Elsewhere around the region, at Wilmington, Ohio, fog was reported with a temperature of 69. It was clear with a temperature of 68 at Jackson, 69 at London, and 72 at Bowling Green. It was mostly cloudy with a temperature of 73 at Covington and 70 at Jasper, Indiana. At Indianapolis, it was cloudy, with a temperature of 74. 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The current time is 3:42 a.m. Eastern Daylight Time. Now for the official National Weather Service forecast for Frankfurt and surrounding communities. Tonight, partly cloudy. Patchy fog after midnight. Lows in the upper 60s. South winds up to 5 miles an hour. Thursday, patchy fog in the morning. Sunny with slight chance of showers in the morning, then partly sunny with slight chance of thunderstorms in the afternoon. Highs in the upper 80s. Southwest winds up to 10 miles an hour. Chance of precipitation 20%. Thursday night, mostly cloudy.

20% chance of showers after midnight. Lows around 70. South winds up to 5 miles an hour. Friday, partly sunny. Slight chance of thunderstorms in the morning, then chance of thunderstorms in the afternoon. Highs in the upper 80s. Southwest winds up to 10 miles an hour. Chance of thunderstorms 50%. Friday night, partly cloudy with chance of thunderstorms until midnight, then mostly cloudy with chance of showers and slight chance of thunderstorms after midnight. Lows around 70. Southwest winds 5 to 10 miles an hour. Chance of precipitation 50%. And now the extended forecast for the radio listening area. Saturday and Saturday night, partly cloudy. A 50% chance of thunderstorms. Highs in the mid-80s. Lows in the upper 60s. Sunday and Sunday night, partly cloudy. Highs in the upper 80s. Lows in the lower 70s. Monday and Monday night, partly cloudy. Chance of showers and slight chance of thunderstorms. Highs around 90. Lows in the lower 70s. Chance of precipitation 30%. Tuesday and Tuesday night, partly cloudy. A 50% chance of thunderstorms. Highs in the upper 80s. Lows in the lower 70s. Wednesday and Wednesday night, mostly cloudy with a 50% chance of thunderstorms. Highs in the mid-80s. Lows in the upper 60s. 3 a.m. Eastern Daylight Time weather conditions across north-central Kentucky. At Frankfort. And the pressure was 30.09 inches and rising. At Lexington, it was clear. The temperature was 69 degrees, the dew point 67, and the relative humidity 93%. The wind was south at 5 miles an hour. The pressure was 30.11 inches and steady. At Louisville, it was mostly cloudy. The temperature was 75 degrees, the dew point 69, and the relative humidity 81%. The wind was west at 5 miles an hour. The pressure was 30.08 inches and rising. At Frankfort, and the pressure was 30.09 inches and rising. Elsewhere around the region, at Wilmington, Ohio, fog was reported with a temperature of 69. It was clear with a temperature of 68 at Jackson, 69 at London, and 72 at Bowling Green. It was mostly cloudy with a temperature of 73 at Covington and 70 at Jasper, Indiana. At Indianapolis, it was cloudy with a temperature of 74. Now for the official National Weather Service forecast for Frankfort and surrounding communities. Tonight, partly cloudy. Patchy fog after midnight. Lows in the upper 60s. South winds up to 5 miles an hour. Thursday, patchy fog in the morning. Sunny with slight chance of showers in the morning, then partly sunny with slight chance of thunderstorms in the afternoon. Highs in the upper 80s. Southwest winds up to 10 miles an hour. Chance of precipitation 20%. Thursday night, mostly cloudy. A 20% chance of showers after midnight. Lows around 70. South winds up to 5 miles an hour. Friday, partly sunny. Slight chance of thunderstorms in the morning, then chance of thunderstorms in the afternoon. Highs in the upper 80s. Southwest winds up to 10 miles an hour. Chance of thunderstorms 50%. Friday night, partly cloudy with chance of thunderstorms until midnight, then mostly cloudy with chance of showers and slight chance of thunderstorms after midnight. Lows around 70. Southwest winds 5 to 10 miles an hour. Chance of precipitation 50%. And now the extended forecast for the radio listening area. Saturday and Saturday night, partly cloudy. A 50% chance of thunderstorms. Highs in the mid-80s. Lows in the upper 60s. Sunday and Sunday night, partly cloudy. Highs in the upper 80s. Lows in the lower 70s. Monday and Monday night, partly cloudy.

chance of showers and slight chance of thunderstorms. Highs around 90. Lows in the lower 70s. Chance of precipitation 30%. Tuesday and Tuesday night, partly cloudy. A 50% chance of thunderstorms. Highs in the upper 80s. Lows in the lower 70s. Wednesday and Wednesday night, mostly cloudy with a 50% chance of thunderstorms. Highs in the mid-80s. Lows in the upper 60s. The current time is 3:49 a.m. Eastern Daylight Time. 3 a.m. Eastern Daylight Time weather conditions across north-central Kentucky. At Frankfort. And the pressure was 30.09 inches and rising. At Lexington, it was clear. The temperature was 69 degrees, the dew point 67, and the relative humidity 93%. The wind was south at 5 miles an hour. The pressure was 30.11 inches and steady. At Louisville, it was mostly cloudy. The temperature was 75 degrees, the dew point 69, and the relative humidity 81%. The wind was west at 5 miles an hour. The pressure was 30.08 inches and rising. At Frankfort, and the pressure was 30.09 inches and rising. Elsewhere around the region, at Wilmington, Ohio, fog was reported with a temperature of 69. It was clear with a temperature of 68 at Jackson, 69 at London, and 72 at Bowling Green. It was mostly cloudy, with a temperature of 73 at Covington and 70 at Jasper, Indiana. At Indianapolis, it was cloudy, with a temperature of 74. Now for the official National Weather Service forecast for Frankfort and surrounding communities. Tonight, partly cloudy. Patchy fog after midnight. Lows in the upper 60s. South winds up to 5 miles an hour. Thursday, patchy fog in the morning. Sunny with slight chance of showers in the morning, then partly sunny with slight chance of thunderstorms in the afternoon. Highs in the upper 80s. Southwest winds up to 10 miles an hour. Chance of precipitation 20%. Thursday night, mostly cloudy. A 20% chance of showers after midnight. Lows around 70. South winds up to 5 miles an hour. Friday, partly sunny. Slight chance of thunderstorms in the morning, then chance of thunderstorms in the afternoon. Highs in the upper 80s. Southwest winds up to 10 miles an hour. Chance of thunderstorms 50%. Friday night, partly cloudy with chance of thunderstorms until midnight, then mostly cloudy with chance of showers and slight chance of thunderstorms after midnight. Lows around 70. Southwest winds 5 to 10 miles an hour. Chance of precipitation 50%. And now the extended forecast for the radio listening area. Saturday and Saturday night, partly cloudy. A 50% chance of thunderstorms. Highs in the mid-80s. Lows in the upper 60s. Sunday and Sunday night, partly cloudy. Highs in the upper 80s. Lows in the lower 70s. Monday and Monday night, partly cloudy. Chance of showers and slight chance of thunderstorms. Highs around 90. Lows in the lower 70s. Chance of precipitation 30%. Tuesday and Tuesday night, partly cloudy. A 50% chance of thunderstorms. Highs in the upper 80s. Lows in the lower 70s. Wednesday and Wednesday night, mostly cloudy with a 50% chance of thunderstorms. Highs in the mid-80s. Lows in the upper 60s. The current time is 3:53 a.m. Eastern Daylight Time. 3 a.m. Eastern Daylight Time weather conditions across north-central Kentucky. At Frankfort. And the pressure was 30.09 inches and rising. At Lexington, it was clear. The temperature was 69 degrees, the dew point 67, and the relative humidity 93%. The wind was south at 5 miles an hour. The pressure was 30.1.

10 miles an hour. Chance of precipitation 50%. And now the extended forecast for the radio listening area. Saturday and Saturday night, partly cloudy. A 50% chance of thunderstorms. Highs in the mid-80s. Lows in the upper 60s. Sunday and Sunday night, partly cloudy. Highs in the upper 80s. Lows in the lower 70s. Monday and Monday night, partly cloudy. Chance of showers and slight chance of thunderstorms. Highs around 90. Lows in the lower 70s. Chance of precipitation 30%. Tuesday and Tuesday night, partly cloudy. A 50% chance of thunderstorms. Highs in the upper 80s. Lows in the lower 70s. Wednesday and Wednesday night, mostly cloudy with a 50% chance of thunderstorms. Highs in the mid-80s. Lows in the upper 60s. 4 a.m. Eastern Daylight Time weather conditions across north-central Kentucky. At Frankfort. And the pressure was 30.09 inches and steady. At Lexington, it was partly cloudy. The temperature was 68 degrees, the dew point 67, and the relative humidity 96%. The wind was calm. The pressure was 30.11 inches and steady. At Louisville, it was partly cloudy. The temperature was 75 degrees, the dew point 69, and the relative humidity 81%. The wind was calm. The pressure was 30.07 inches and falling. At Frankfort, and the pressure was 30.09 inches and steady. Elsewhere around the region, at Wilmington, Ohio, fog was reported with a temperature of 68. It was clear with a temperature of 69 at Jasper, Indiana, 68 at Jackson, 68 at London, and 71 at Bowling Green. At Indianapolis, it was partly cloudy with a temperature of 73. At Covington, it was mostly cloudy with a temperature of 72. Now for the official National Weather Service forecast for Frankfort and surrounding communities. Tonight, partly cloudy. Patchy fog after midnight. Lows in the upper 60s. South winds up to 5 miles an hour. Thursday, patchy fog in the morning. Sunny with slight chance of showers in the morning, then partly sunny with slight chance of thunderstorms in the afternoon. Highs in the upper 80s. Southwest winds up to 10 miles an hour. Chance of precipitation 20%. Thursday night, mostly cloudy. A 20% chance of showers after midnight. Lows around 70. South winds up to 5 miles an hour. Friday, partly sunny. Slight chance of thunderstorms in the morning, then chance of thunderstorms in the afternoon. Highs in the upper 80s. Southwest winds up to 10 miles an hour. Chance of thunderstorms 50%. Friday night, partly cloudy with chance of thunderstorms until midnight, then mostly cloudy with chance of showers and slight chance of thunderstorms after midnight. Lows around 70. Southwest winds 5 to 10 miles an hour. Chance of precipitation 50%. And now the extended forecast for the radio listening area. Saturday and Saturday night, partly cloudy. A 50% chance of thunderstorms. Highs in the mid-80s. Lows in the upper 60s. Sunday and Sunday night, partly cloudy. Highs in the upper 80s. Lows in the lower 70s. Monday and Monday night, partly cloudy. Chance of showers and slight chance of thunderstorms. Highs around 90. Lows in the lower 70s. Chance of precipitation 30%. Tuesday and Tuesday night, partly cloudy. A 50% chance of thunderstorms. Highs in the upper 80s. Lows in the lower 70s. Wednesday and Wednesday night, mostly cloudy with a 50% chance of thunderstorms. Highs in the mid-80s. Lows in the upper 60s. The current time is 4:08 a.m. Eastern Daylight Time. Now for the official

highs in the upper 80s. Southwest winds up to 10 miles an hour. Chance of precipitation 50%. Friday night, partly cloudy. Chance of thunderstorms until midnight, then showers likely and slight chance of thunderstorms after midnight. Lows around 70. Southwest winds 5 to 10 miles an hour. Chance of precipitation 60%. And now the extended forecast for the radio listening area. Saturday and Saturday night, partly cloudy. A 20% chance of thunderstorms. Highs in the upper 80s. Lows in the upper 60s. Sunday and Sunday night, partly cloudy. Highs in the upper 80s. Lows in the lower 70s. Monday and Monday night, mostly clear. Highs around 90. Lows in the lower 70s. Tuesday and Tuesday night, partly cloudy. Showers likely and chance of thunderstorms. Highs around 90. Lows around 70. Chance of precipitation 60%. Wednesday and Wednesday night, showers likely and chance of thunderstorms. Highs in the mid-80s. Lows in the upper 60s. Chance of precipitation 70%. 4 a.m. Eastern Daylight Time weather conditions across north central Kentucky. At Frankfort. And the pressure was 30.09 inches and steady. At Lexington, it was partly cloudy. The temperature was 68 degrees, the dew point 67, and the relative humidity 96%. The wind was calm. The pressure was 30.11 inches and steady. At Louisville, it was partly cloudy. The temperature was 75 degrees, the dew point 69, and the relative humidity 81%. The wind was calm. The pressure was 30.07 inches and falling. At Frankfort, and the pressure was 30.09 inches and steady. Elsewhere around the region, at Wilmington, Ohio, fog was reported with a temperature of 68. It was clear with a temperature of 69 at Jasper, Indiana, 68 at Jackson, 68 at London, and 71 at Bowling Green. At Indianapolis, it was partly cloudy with a temperature of 73. At Covington, it was mostly cloudy with a temperature of 72. 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The current time is 4:12 a.m. Eastern Daylight Time. 4 a.m. Eastern Daylight Time weather conditions across north central Kentucky. At Frankfort, and the pressure was 30.09 inches and steady. At Lexington, it was clear. The temperature was 68 degrees, the dew point 67, and the relative humidity 96%. The wind was calm. The pressure was 30.11 inches and steady. At Louisville, it was mostly cloudy. The temperature was 75 degrees, the dew point 69, and the relative humidity 81%. The wind was calm. The pressure was 30.07 inches and falling. At Frankfort, and the pressure was 30.09 inches and steady. Elsewhere around the region, at Wilmington, Ohio, fog was reported with a temperature of 68. It was clear, with a temperature of 69 at Jasper, Indiana, 68 at Jackson, 68 at London, and 71 at Bowling Green. It was mostly cloudy, with a temperature of 72 at Covington and 73 at Indianapolis. Now for the official National Weather Service forecast for Frankfort and surrounding communities. Today, mostly sunny. Patchy fog early in the morning. A 20% chance of thunderstorms in the afternoon. Highs in the upper 80s. Southwest winds up to 10 miles an hour. Tonight, mostly cloudy with slight chance of thunderstorms until midnight, then partly cloudy with slight chance of showers after midnight. Lows in the lower 70s.

south winds up to 5 miles an hour. Chance of precipitation 20%. Friday, partly sunny. Slight chance of showers in the morning, then chance of thunderstorms in the afternoon. Highs in the upper 80s. Southwest winds up to 10 miles an hour. Chance of precipitation 50%. Friday night, partly cloudy. Chance of thunderstorms until midnight, then showers likely and slight chance of thunderstorms after midnight. Lows around 70. Southwest winds 5 to 10 miles an hour. Chance of precipitation 60%. And now the extended forecast for the radio listening area. Saturday and Saturday night, partly cloudy. A 20% chance of thunderstorms. Highs in the upper 80s. Lows in the upper 60s. Sunday and Sunday night, partly cloudy. Highs in the upper 80s. Lows in the lower 70s. Monday and Monday night, mostly clear. Highs around 90. Lows in the lower 70s. Tuesday and Tuesday night, partly cloudy. Showers likely and chance of thunderstorms. Highs around 90. Lows around 70. Chance of precipitation 60%. Wednesday and Wednesday night, showers likely and chance of thunderstorms. Highs in the mid-80s. Lows in the upper 60s. Chance of precipitation 70%. 4 a.m. Eastern Daylight Time weather conditions across north-central Kentucky. At Frankfort. And the pressure was 30.09 inches and steady. At Lexington, it was clear. The temperature was 68 degrees, the dew point 67, and the relative humidity 96%. The wind was calm. The pressure was 30.11 inches and steady. At Louisville, it was mostly cloudy. The temperature was 75 degrees, the dew point 69, and the relative humidity 81%. The wind was calm. The pressure was 30.07 inches and falling. At Frankfort, and the pressure was 30.09 inches and steady. Elsewhere around the region, at Wilmington, Ohio, fog was reported with a temperature of 68. It was clear with a temperature of 69 at Jasper, Indiana, 68 at Jackson, 68 at London, and 71 at Bowling Green. It was mostly cloudy with a temperature of 72 at Covington and 73 at Indianapolis. The current time is 4:17 a.m. Eastern Daylight Time. Now for the official National Weather Service forecast for Frankfort and surrounding communities. Today, mostly sunny. Patchy fog early in the morning. A 20% chance of thunderstorms in the afternoon. Highs in the upper 80s. Southwest winds up to 10 miles an hour. Tonight, mostly cloudy with slight chance of thunderstorms until midnight, then partly cloudy with slight chance of showers after midnight. Lows in the lower 70s. South winds up to 5 miles an hour. Chance of precipitation 20%. Friday, partly sunny. Slight chance of showers in the morning, then chance of thunderstorms in the afternoon. Highs in the upper 80s. Southwest winds up to 10 miles an hour. Chance of precipitation 50%. Friday night, partly cloudy. Chance of thunderstorms until midnight, then showers likely and slight chance of thunderstorms after midnight. Lows around 70. Southwest winds 5 to 10 miles an hour. Chance of precipitation 60%. And now the extended forecast for the radio listening area. Saturday and Saturday night, partly cloudy. A 20% chance of thunderstorms. Highs in the upper 80s. Lows in the upper 60s. Sunday and Sunday night, partly cloudy. Highs in the upper 80s. Lows in the lower 70s. Monday and Monday night, mostly clear. Highs around 90. Lows in the lower 70s. Tuesday and Tuesday night, partly cloudy. Showers likely and chance of thunderstorms.

Highs around 90. Lows around 70. Chance of precipitation 60%. Wednesday and Wednesday night, showers likely and chance of thunderstorms. Highs in the mid-80s. Lows in the upper 60s. Chance of precipitation 70%. 4 a.m. Eastern Daylight Time weather conditions across north-central Kentucky. At Frankfort. And the pressure was 30.09 inches and steady. At Lexington, it was clear. The temperature was 68 degrees, the dew point 67, and the relative humidity 96%. The wind was calm. The pressure was 30.11 inches and steady. At Louisville, it was mostly cloudy. The temperature was 75 degrees, the dew point 69, and the relative humidity 81%. The wind was calm. The pressure was 30.07 inches and falling. At Frankfort, and the pressure was 30.09 inches and steady. Elsewhere around the region, at Wilmington, Ohio, fog was reported with a temperature of 68. It was clear with a temperature of 69 at Jasper, Indiana, 68 at Jackson, 68 at London, and 71 at Bowling Green. It was mostly cloudy with a temperature of 72 at Covington and 73 at Indianapolis. Now for the official National Weather Service forecast for Frankfort and surrounding communities. Today, mostly sunny. Patchy fog early in the morning. A 20% chance of thunderstorms in the afternoon. Highs in the upper 80s. Southwest winds up to 10 miles an hour. Tonight, mostly cloudy with slight chance of thunderstorms until midnight, then partly cloudy with slight chance of showers after midnight. Lows in the lower 70s. South winds up to 5 miles an hour. Chance of precipitation 20%. Friday, partly sunny. Slight chance of showers in the morning, then chance of thunderstorms in the afternoon. Highs in the upper 80s. Southwest winds up to 10 miles an hour. Chance of precipitation 50%. Friday night, partly cloudy. Chance of thunderstorms until midnight, then showers likely and slight chance of thunderstorms after midnight. Lows around 70. Southwest winds 5 to 10 miles an hour. Chance of precipitation 60%. And now the extended forecast for the radio listening area. Saturday and Saturday night, partly cloudy. A 20% chance of thunderstorms. Highs in the upper 80s. Lows in the upper 60s. Sunday and Sunday night, partly cloudy. Highs in the upper 80s. Lows in the lower 70s. Monday and Monday night, mostly clear. Highs around 90. Lows in the lower 70s. Tuesday and Tuesday night, partly cloudy. Showers likely and chance of thunderstorms. Highs around 90. Lows around 70. Chance of precipitation 60%. Wednesday and Wednesday night, showers likely and chance of thunderstorms. Highs in the mid-80s. Lows in the upper 60s. Chance of precipitation 70%. The current time is 4:23 a.m. Eastern Daylight Time. 4 a.m. Eastern Daylight Time weather conditions across north-central Kentucky. At Frankfort. And the pressure was 30.09 inches and steady. At Lexington, it was clear. The temperature was 68 degrees, the dew point 67, and the relative humidity 96%. The wind was calm. The pressure was 30.11 inches and steady. At Louisville, it was mostly cloudy. The temperature was 75 degrees, the dew point 69, and the relative humidity 81%. The wind was calm. The pressure was 30.07 inches and falling. At Frankfort, and the pressure was 30.09 inches and steady. Elsewhere around the region, at Wilmington, Ohio, fog was reported with a temperature of 68. It was clear with a temperature of 69 at Jasper, Indiana, 68.

and Jackson, 68 at London, and 71 at Bowling Green. It was mostly cloudy, with a temperature of 72 at Covington and 73 at Indianapolis. Now for the official National Weather Service forecast for Frankfurt and surrounding communities. Today, mostly sunny. Patchy fog early in the morning. A 20% chance of thunderstorms in the afternoon. Highs in the upper 80s. Southwest winds up to 10 miles an hour. Tonight, mostly cloudy with slight chance of thunderstorms until midnight, then partly cloudy with slight chance of showers after midnight. Lows in the lower 70s. South winds up to 5 miles an hour. Chance of precipitation 20%. Friday, partly sunny. Slight chance of showers in the morning, then chance of thunderstorms in the afternoon. Highs in the upper 80s. Southwest winds up to 10 miles an hour. Chance of precipitation 50%. Friday night, partly cloudy. Chance of thunderstorms until midnight, then showers likely and slight chance of thunderstorms after midnight. Lows around 70. Southwest winds 5 to 10 miles an hour. Chance of precipitation 60%. And now the extended forecast for the radio listening area. Saturday and Saturday night, partly cloudy. A 20% chance of thunderstorms. Highs in the upper 80s. Lows in the upper 60s. Sunday and Sunday night, partly cloudy. Highs in the upper 80s. Lows in the lower 70s. Monday and Monday night, mostly clear. Highs around 90. Lows in the lower 70s. Tuesday and Tuesday night, partly cloudy. Showers likely and chance of thunderstorms. Highs around 90. Lows around 70. Chance of precipitation 60%. Wednesday and Wednesday night, showers likely and chance of thunderstorms. Highs in the mid-80s. Lows in the upper 60s. Chance of precipitation 70%. 4 a.m. Eastern Daylight Time weather conditions across north-central Kentucky. At Frankfort. And the pressure was 30.09 inches and steady. At Lexington, it was clear. The temperature was 68 degrees, the dew point 67, and the relative humidity 96%. The wind was calm. The pressure was 30.11 inches and steady. At Louisville, it was mostly cloudy. The temperature was 75 degrees, the dew point 69, and the relative humidity 81%. The wind was calm. The pressure was 30.07 inches and falling. At Frankfort, and the pressure was 30.09 inches and steady. Elsewhere around the region, at Wilmington, Ohio, fog was reported with a temperature of 68. It was clear with a temperature of 69 at Jasper, Indiana, 68 at Jackson, 68 at London, and 71 at Bowling Green. It was mostly cloudy with a temperature of 72 at Covington and 73 at Indianapolis. The current time is 4:28 a.m. Eastern Daylight Time. Now for the official National Weather Service forecast for Frankfurt and surrounding communities. Today, mostly sunny. Patchy fog early in the morning. A 20% chance of thunderstorms in the afternoon. Highs in the upper 80s. Southwest winds up to 10 miles an hour. Tonight, mostly cloudy with slight chance of thunderstorms until midnight, then partly cloudy with slight chance of showers after midnight. Lows in the lower 70s. South winds up to 5 miles an hour. Chance of precipitation 20%. Friday, partly sunny. Slight chance of showers in the morning, then chance of thunderstorms in the afternoon. Highs in the upper 80s. Southwest winds up to 10 miles an hour. Chance of precipitation 50%. Friday night, partly cloudy. Chance of thunderstorms until midnight, then showers likely and slight chance of thunderstorms after midnight. Lows around 70. Southwest winds 5 to

10 miles an hour. Chance of precipitation 60%. And now the extended forecast for the radio listening area. Saturday and Saturday night, partly cloudy. A 20% chance of thunderstorms. Highs in the upper 80s. Lows in the upper 60s. Sunday and Sunday night, partly cloudy. Highs in the upper 80s. Lows in the lower 70s. Monday and Monday night, mostly clear. Highs around 90. Lows in the lower 70s. Tuesday and Tuesday night, partly cloudy. Showers likely and chance of thunderstorms. Highs around 90. Lows around 70. Chance of precipitation 60%. Wednesday and Wednesday night, showers likely and chance of thunderstorms. Highs in the mid-80s. Lows in the upper 60s. Chance of precipitation 70%. 4 a.m. Eastern Daylight Time weather conditions across north-central Kentucky. At Frankfort. And the pressure was 30.09 inches and steady. At Lexington, it was clear. The temperature was 68 degrees, the dew point 67, and the relative humidity 96%. The wind was calm. The pressure was 30.11 inches and steady. At Louisville, it was mostly cloudy. The temperature was 75 degrees, the dew point 69, and the relative humidity 81%. The wind was calm. The pressure was 30.07 inches and falling. At Frankfort, and the pressure was 30.09 inches and steady. Elsewhere around the region, at Wilmington, Ohio, fog was reported with a temperature of 68. It was clear with a temperature of 69 at Jasper, Indiana, 68 at Jackson, 68 at London, and 71 at Bowling Green. It was mostly cloudy with a temperature of 72 at Covington and 73 at Indianapolis. Now for the official National Weather Service forecast for Frankfort and surrounding communities. Today, mostly sunny. Patchy fog early in the morning. A 20% chance of thunderstorms in the afternoon. Highs in the upper 80s. Southwest winds up to 10 miles an hour. Tonight, mostly cloudy with slight chance of thunderstorms until midnight, then partly cloudy with slight chance of showers after midnight. Lows in the lower 70s. South winds up to 5 miles an hour. Chance of precipitation 20%. Friday, partly sunny. Slight chance of showers in the morning, then chance of thunderstorms in the afternoon. Highs in the upper 80s. Southwest winds up to 10 miles an hour. Chance of precipitation 50%. Friday night, partly cloudy. Chance of thunderstorms until midnight, then showers likely and slight chance of thunderstorms after midnight. Lows around 70. Southwest winds 5 to 10 miles an hour. Chance of precipitation 60%. And now the extended forecast for the radio listening area. Saturday and Saturday night, partly cloudy. A 20% chance of thunderstorms. Highs in the upper 80s. Lows in the upper 60s. Sunday and Sunday night, partly cloudy. Highs in the upper 80s. Lows in the lower 70s. Monday and Monday night, mostly clear, partly cloudy. Highs in the upper 80s. Lows in the lower 70s. Monday and Monday night, mostly clear. Highs around 90. Lows in the lower 70s. Tuesday and Tuesday night, partly cloudy. Showers likely and chance of thunderstorms. Highs around 90. Lows around 70. Chance of precipitation 60%. Wednesday and Wednesday night, showers likely and chance of thunderstorms. Highs in the mid-80s. Lows in the upper 60s. Chance of precipitation 70%. The current time is 4:33 a.m. Eastern Daylight Time. 4 a.m. Eastern Daylight Time weather conditions across north-central Kentucky. At Frankfort. And the pressure was 30.

0.09 inches and steady. At Lexington, it was clear. The temperature was 68 degrees, the dew point 67, and the relative humidity 96%. The wind was calm. The pressure was 30.11 inches and steady. At Louisville, it was mostly cloudy. The temperature was 75 degrees, the dew point 69, and the relative humidity 81%. The wind was calm. The pressure was 30.07 inches and falling. At Frankfort, and the pressure was 30.09 inches and steady. Elsewhere around the region, at Wilmington, Ohio, fog was reported with a temperature of 68. It was clear with a temperature of 69 at Jasper, Indiana, 68 at Jackson, 68 at London, and 71 at Bowling Green. It was mostly cloudy with a temperature of 72 at Covington and 73 at Indianapolis. Now for the official National Weather Service forecast for Frankfort and surrounding communities. Today, mostly sunny. Patchy fog early in the morning. A 20% chance of thunderstorms in the afternoon. Highs in the upper 80s. Southwest winds up to 10 miles an hour. Tonight, mostly cloudy with slight chance of thunderstorms until midnight, then partly cloudy with slight chance of showers after midnight. Lows in the lower 70s. South winds up to 5 miles an hour. Chance of precipitation 20%. Friday, partly sunny. Slight chance of showers in the morning, then chance of thunderstorms in the afternoon. Highs in the upper 80s. Southwest winds up to 10 miles an hour. Chance of precipitation 50%. Friday night, partly cloudy. Chance of thunderstorms until midnight, then showers likely and slight chance of thunderstorms after midnight. Lows around 70. Southwest winds 5 to 10 miles an hour. Chance of precipitation 60%. And now the extended forecast for the radio listening area. Saturday and Saturday night, partly cloudy. A 20% chance of thunderstorms. Highs in the upper 80s. Lows in the upper 60s. Sunday and Sunday night, partly cloudy. Highs in the upper 80s. Lows in the lower 70s. Monday and Monday night, mostly clear. Highs around 90. Lows in the lower 70s. Tuesday and Tuesday night, partly cloudy. Showers likely and chance of thunderstorms. Highs around 90. Lows around 70. Chance of precipitation 60%. Wednesday and Wednesday night, showers likely and chance of thunderstorms. Highs in the mid-80s. Lows in the upper 60s. Chance of precipitation 70%. The current time is 4:37 a.m. Eastern Daylight Time. 4 a.m. Eastern Daylight Time weather conditions across north-central Kentucky. At Frankfort. And the pressure was 30.09 inches and steady. At Lexington, it was clear. The temperature was 68 degrees, the dew point 67, and the relative humidity 96%. The wind was calm. The pressure was 30.11 inches and steady. At Louisville, it was mostly cloudy. The temperature was 75 degrees, the dew point 69, and the relative humidity 81%. The wind was calm. The pressure was 30.07 inches and falling. At Frankfort, and the pressure was 30.09 inches and steady. Elsewhere around the region, at Wilmington, Ohio, fog was reported with a temperature of 68. It was clear with a temperature of 69 at Jasper, Indiana, 68 at Jackson, 68 at London, and 71 at Bowling Green. It was mostly cloudy with a temperature of 72 at Covington and 73 at Indianapolis. Now for the official National Weather Service forecast for Frankfort and surrounding communities. Today, mostly sunny. Patchy fog early in the morning. A 20% chance of thunderstorms in the afternoon.
Highs in the upper 80s. Southwest winds up to 10 miles an hour. Tonight, mostly cloudy with slight chance of thunderstorms until midnight, then partly cloudy with slight chance of showers after midnight. Lows in the lower 70s. South winds up to 5 miles an hour. Chance of precipitation 20%. Friday, partly sunny. Slight chance of showers in the morning, then chance of thunderstorms in the afternoon. Highs in the upper 80s. Southwest winds up to 10 miles an hour. Chance of precipitation 50%. Friday night, partly cloudy. Chance of thunderstorms until midnight, then showers likely and slight chance of thunderstorms after midnight. Lows around 70. Southwest winds 5 to 10 miles an hour. Chance of precipitation 60%. And now the extended forecast for the radio listening area. Saturday and Saturday night, partly cloudy. A 20% chance of thunderstorms. Highs in the upper 80s. Lows in the upper 60s. Sunday and Sunday night, partly cloudy. Highs in the upper 80s. Lows in the lower 70s. Monday and Monday night, mostly clear. Highs around 90. Lows in the lower 70s. Tuesday and Tuesday night, partly cloudy. Showers likely and chance of thunderstorms. Highs around 90. Lows around 70. Chance of precipitation 60%. Wednesday and Wednesday night, showers likely and chance of thunderstorms. Highs in the mid-80s. Lows in the upper 60s. Chance of precipitation 70%. 4 a.m. Eastern Daylight Time weather conditions across north-central Kentucky. At Frankfort. And the pressure was 30.09 inches and steady. At Lexington, it was clear. The temperature was 68 degrees, the dew point 67, and the relative humidity 96%. The wind was calm. The pressure was 30.11 inches and steady. At Louisville, it was mostly cloudy. The temperature was 75 degrees, the dew point 69, and the relative humidity 81%. The wind was calm. The pressure was 30.07 inches and falling. At Frankfort, and the pressure was 30.09 inches and steady. Elsewhere around the region, at Wilmington, Ohio, fog was reported with a temperature of 68. It was clear with a temperature of 69 at Jasper, Indiana, 68 at Jackson, 68 at London, and 71 at Bowling Green. It was mostly cloudy, with a temperature of 72 at Covington and 73 at Indianapolis. 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The current time is 4:42 a.m. Eastern Daylight Time. Now for the official National Weather Service forecast for Frankfort and surrounding communities. Today, mostly sunny. Patchy fog early in the morning. A 20% chance of thunderstorms in the afternoon. Highs in the upper 80s. Southwest winds up to 10 miles an hour. Tonight, mostly cloudy with slight chance of thunderstorms until midnight, then partly cloudy with slight chance of showers after midnight. Lows in the lower 70s. South winds up to 5 miles an hour. Chance of precipitation 20%. Friday, partly sunny. Slight chance of showers in the morning, then chance of thunderstorms in the afternoon. Highs in the upper 80s. Southwest winds up to 10 miles an hour. Chance of precipitation 50%. Friday night, partly cloudy. Chance of thunderstorms until midnight, then showers likely and slight chance of thunderstorms after midnight. Lows around 70. Southwest winds 5 to 10 miles an hour. Chance of precipitation 60%.
And now the extended forecast for the radio listening area.

Saturday and Saturday night, partly cloudy. A 20% chance of thunderstorms. Highs in the upper 80s. Lows in the upper 60s. Sunday and Sunday night, partly cloudy. Highs in the upper 80s. Lows in the lower 70s. Monday and Monday night, mostly clear. Highs around 90. Lows in the lower 70s. Tuesday and Tuesday night, partly cloudy. Showers likely and chance of thunderstorms. Highs around 90. Lows around 70. Chance of precipitation 60%. Wednesday and Wednesday night, showers likely and chance of thunderstorms. Highs in the mid-80s. Lows in the upper 60s. Chance of precipitation 70%. 4 a.m. Eastern Daylight Time weather conditions across north-central Kentucky. At Frankfort. And the pressure was 30.09 inches and steady. At Lexington, it was clear. The temperature was 68 degrees, the dew point 67, and the relative humidity 96%. The wind was calm. The pressure was 30.11 inches and steady. At Louisville, it was mostly cloudy. The temperature was 75 degrees, the dew point 69, and the relative humidity 81%. The wind was calm. The pressure was 30.07 inches and falling. At Frankfort, and the pressure was 30.09 inches and steady. Elsewhere around the region, at Wilmington, Ohio, fog was reported with a temperature of 68. It was clear with a temperature of 69 at Jasper, Indiana, 68 at Jackson, 68 at London, and 71 at Bowling Green. It was mostly cloudy with a temperature of 72 at Covington and 73 at Indianapolis. Now for the official National Weather Service forecast for Frankfort and surrounding communities. Today, mostly sunny. Patchy fog early in the morning. A 20% chance of thunderstorms in the afternoon. Highs in the upper 80s. Southwest winds up to 10 miles an hour. Tonight, mostly cloudy with slight chance of thunderstorms until midnight, then partly cloudy with slight chance of showers after midnight. Lows in the lower 70s. South winds up to 5 miles an hour. Chance of precipitation 20%. Friday, partly sunny. Slight chance of showers in the morning, then chance of thunderstorms in the afternoon. Highs in the upper 80s. Southwest winds up to 10 miles an hour. Chance of precipitation 50%. Friday night, partly cloudy. Chance of thunderstorms until midnight, then showers likely and slight chance of thunderstorms after midnight. Lows around 70. Southwest winds 5 to 10 miles an hour. Chance of precipitation 60%. And now the extended forecast for the radio listening area. Saturday and Saturday night, partly cloudy. A 20% chance of thunderstorms. Highs in the upper 80s. Lows in the upper 60s. Sunday and Sunday night, partly cloudy. Highs in the upper 80s. Lows in the lower 70s. Monday and Monday night, mostly clear. Highs around 90. Lows in the lower 70s. Tuesday and Tuesday night, partly cloudy. Showers likely and chance of thunderstorms. Highs around 90. Lows around 70. Chance of precipitation 60%. Wednesday and Wednesday night, showers likely and chance of thunderstorms. Highs in the mid-80s. Lows in the upper 60s. Chance of precipitation 70%. The current time is 4:48 a.m. Eastern Daylight Time. 4 a.m. Eastern Daylight Time weather conditions across north-central Kentucky. At Frankfort. And the pressure was 30.09 inches and steady. At Lexington, it was clear. The temperature was 68 degrees, the dew point 67, and the relative humidity 96%. The wind was calm. The pressure was 30.11 inches and steady.

at Louisville, it was mostly cloudy. The temperature was 75 degrees, the dew point 69, and the relative humidity 81%. The wind was calm. The pressure was 30.07 inches and falling at Frankfurt, and the pressure was 30.09 inches and steady. Elsewhere around the region, at Wilmington, Ohio, fog was reported with a temperature of 68. It was clear with a temperature of 69 at Jasper, Indiana, 68 at Jackson, 68 at London, and 71 at Bowling Green. It was mostly cloudy with a temperature of 72 at Covington and 73 at Indianapolis. Now for the official National Weather Service forecast for Frankfurt and surrounding communities. Today, mostly sunny. Patchy fog early in the morning. A 20% chance of thunderstorms in the afternoon. Highs in the upper 80s. Southwest winds up to 10 miles an hour. Tonight, mostly cloudy with slight chance of thunderstorms until midnight, then partly cloudy with slight chance of showers after midnight. Lows in the lower 70s. South winds up to 5 miles an hour. Chance of precipitation 20%. Friday, partly sunny. Slight chance of showers in the morning, then chance of thunderstorms in the afternoon. Highs in the upper 80s. Southwest winds up to 10 miles an hour. Chance of precipitation 50%. Friday night, partly cloudy. Chance of thunderstorms until midnight, then showers likely and slight chance of thunderstorms after midnight. Lows around 70. Southwest winds 5 to 10 miles an hour. Chance of precipitation 60%. And now the extended forecast for the radio listening area. Saturday and Saturday night, partly cloudy. A 20% chance of thunderstorms. Highs in the upper 80s. Lows in the upper 60s. Sunday and Sunday night, partly cloudy. Highs in the upper 80s. Lows in the lower 70s. Monday and Monday night, mostly clear. Highs around 90. Lows in the lower 70s. Tuesday and Tuesday night, partly cloudy. Showers likely and chance of thunderstorms. Highs around 90. Lows around 70. Chance of precipitation 60%. Wednesday and Wednesday night, showers likely and chance of thunderstorms. Highs in the mid-80s. Lows in the upper 60s. Chance of precipitation 70%. The current time is 4:52 a.m. Eastern Daylight Time. 4 a.m. Eastern Daylight Time weather conditions across north central Kentucky. At Frankfurt. And the pressure was 30.09 inches and steady. At Lexington, it was clear. The temperature was 68 degrees, the dew point 67, and the relative humidity 96%. The wind was calm. The pressure was 30.11 inches and steady. At Louisville, it was mostly cloudy. The temperature was 75 degrees, the dew point 69, and the relative humidity 81%. The wind was calm. The pressure was 30.07 inches and falling. At Frankfurt, and the pressure was 30.09 inches and steady. Elsewhere around the region, at Wilmington, Ohio, fog was reported with a temperature of 68. It was clear with a temperature of 69 at Jasper, Indiana, 68 at Jackson, 68 at London, and 71 at Bowling Green. It was mostly cloudy with a temperature of 72 at Covington and 73 at Indianapolis. Now for the official National Weather Service forecast for Frankfurt and surrounding communities. Today, mostly sunny. Patchy fog early in the morning. A 20% chance of thunderstorms in the afternoon. Highs in the upper 80s. Southwest winds up to 10 miles an hour. Tonight, mostly cloudy with slight chance of thunderstorms until midnight, then partly cloudy with slight chance of showers after midnight. Lows in the lower 70s. South winds up to 5 miles an hour.

Chance of precipitation, 20%. Friday, partly sunny. Slight chance of showers in the morning, then chance of thunderstorms in the afternoon. Highs in the upper 80s. Southwest winds up to 10 miles an hour. Chance of precipitation 50%. Friday night, partly cloudy. Chance of thunderstorms until midnight, then showers likely and slight chance of thunderstorms after midnight. Lows around 70. Southwest winds 5 to 10 miles an hour. Chance of precipitation 60%. And now the extended forecast for the radio listening area. Saturday and Saturday night, partly cloudy. A 20% chance of thunderstorms. Highs in the upper 80s. Lows in the upper 60s. Sunday and Sunday night, partly cloudy. Highs in the upper 80s. Lows in the lower 70s. Monday and Monday night, mostly clear. Highs around 90. Lows in the lower 70s. Tuesday and Tuesday night, partly cloudy. Showers likely and chance of thunderstorms. Highs around 90. Lows around 70. Chance of precipitation 60%. Wednesday and Wednesday night, showers likely and chance of thunderstorms. Highs in the mid-80s. Lows in the upper 60s. Chance of precipitation 70%. 4 a.m. Eastern Daylight Time weather conditions across north-central Kentucky. At Frankfort. And the pressure was 30.09 inches and steady. At Lexington, it was clear. The temperature was 68 degrees, the dew point 67, and the relative humidity 96%. The wind was calm. The pressure was 30.11 inches and steady. At Louisville, it was mostly cloudy. The temperature was 75 degrees, the dew point 69, and the relative humidity 81%. The wind was calm. The pressure was 30.07 inches and falling. At Frankfort, and the pressure was 30.09 inches and steady. Elsewhere around the region, at Wilmington, Ohio, fog was reported with a temperature of 68. It was clear with a temperature of 69 at Jasper, Indiana, 68 at Jackson, 68 at London, and 71 at Bowling Green. It was mostly cloudy with a temperature of 72 at Covington and 73 at Indianapolis. The current time is 4:57 a.m. Eastern Daylight Time. Now for the official National Weather Service forecast for Frankfort and surrounding communities. Today, mostly sunny. Patchy fog early in the morning. A 20% chance of thunderstorms in the afternoon. Highs in the upper 80s. Southwest winds up to 10 miles an hour. Tonight, mostly cloudy with slight chance of thunderstorms until midnight, then partly cloudy with slight chance of showers after midnight. Lows in the lower 70s. South winds up to 5 miles an hour. Chance of precipitation 20%. Friday, partly sunny. Slight chance of showers in the morning, then chance of thunderstorms in the afternoon. Highs in the upper 80s. Southwest winds up to 10 miles an hour. Chance of precipitation 50%. Friday night, partly cloudy. Chance of thunderstorms until midnight, then showers likely and slight chance of thunderstorms after midnight. Lows around 70. Southwest winds 5 to 10 miles an hour. Chance of precipitation 60%. And now the extended forecast for the radio listening area. Saturday and Saturday night, partly cloudy. A 20% chance of thunderstorms. Highs in the upper 80s. Lows in the upper 60s. Sunday and Sunday night, partly cloudy. Highs in the upper 80s. Lows in the lower 70s. Monday and Monday night, mostly clear. Highs around 90. Lows in the lower 70s. Tuesday and Tuesday night, partly cloudy. Showers likely and chance of thunderstorms. Highs around 90. Lows around 70.
chance of precipitation 60%. Wednesday and Wednesday night, showers likely and chance of thunderstorms. Highs in the mid-80s. Lows in the upper 60s. Chance of precipitation 70%. 4 a.m. Eastern Daylight Time weather conditions across north-central Kentucky. At Frankfort. And the pressure was 30.09 inches and steady. At Lexington, it was clear. The temperature was 68 degrees, the dew point 67, and the relative humidity 96%. The wind was calm. The pressure was 30.11 inches and steady. At Louisville, it was mostly cloudy. The temperature was 75 degrees, the dew point 69, and the relative humidity 81%. The wind was calm. The pressure was 30.07 inches and falling. At Frankfort, and the pressure was 30.09 inches and steady. Elsewhere around the region, at Wilmington, Ohio, fog was reported with a temperature of 68. It was clear with a temperature of 69 at Jasper, Indiana, 68 at Jackson, 68 at London, and 71 at Bowling Green. It was mostly cloudy with a temperature of 72 at Covington and 73 at Indianapolis. Now for the official National Weather Service forecast for Frankfort and surrounding communities. Today, mostly sunny. Patchy fog early in the morning. A 20% chance of thunderstorms in the afternoon. Highs in the upper 80s. Southwest winds up to 10 miles an hour. Tonight, mostly cloudy with slight chance of thunderstorms until midnight, then partly cloudy with slight chance of showers after midnight. Lows in the lower 70s. South winds up to 5 miles an hour. Chance of precipitation 20%. Friday, partly sunny. Slight chance of showers in the morning, then chance of thunderstorms in the afternoon. Highs in the upper 80s. Southwest winds up to 10 miles an hour. Chance of precipitation 50%. Friday night, partly cloudy. Chance of thunderstorms until midnight, then showers likely and slight chance of thunderstorms after midnight. Lows around 70. Southwest winds 5 to 10 miles an hour. Chance of precipitation 60%. And now the extended forecast for the radio listening area. Saturday and Saturday night, partly cloudy. A 20% chance of thunderstorms. Highs in the upper 80s. Lows in the upper 60s. Sunday and Sunday night, partly cloudy. Highs in the upper 80s. Lows in the lower 70s. Monday and Monday night, mostly clear. Highs around 90. Lows in the lower 70s. Tuesday and Tuesday night, partly cloudy. Showers likely and chance of thunderstorms. Highs around 90. Lows around 70. Chance of precipitation 60%. Wednesday and Wednesday night, showers likely and chance of thunderstorms. Highs in the mid-80s. Lows in the upper 60s. Chance of precipitation 70%. The current time is 5:02 a.m. Eastern Daylight Time. 4 a.m. Eastern Daylight Time weather conditions across north-central Kentucky. At Frankfort. And the pressure was 30.09 inches and steady. At Lexington, it was clear. The temperature was 68 degrees, the dew point 67, and the relative humidity 96%. The wind was calm. The pressure was 30.11 inches and steady. At Louisville, it was mostly cloudy. The temperature was 75 degrees, the dew point 69, and the relative humidity 81%. The wind was calm. The pressure was 30.07 inches and falling. At Frankfort, and the pressure was 30.09 inches and steady. Elsewhere around the region, at Wilmington, Ohio, fog was reported with a temperature of 68. It was clear with a temperature of 69 at Jasper, Indiana, 68 at Jackson, 68 at London, and 71 at Bowling.

green. It was mostly cloudy, with a temperature of 72 at Covington and 73 at Indianapolis. Now for the official National Weather Service forecast for Frankfort and surrounding communities. Today, mostly sunny. Patchy fog early in the morning. A 20% chance of thunderstorms in the afternoon. Highs in the upper 80s. Southwest winds up to 10 miles an hour. Tonight, mostly cloudy with slight chance of thunderstorms until midnight, then partly cloudy with slight chance of showers after midnight. Lows in the lower 70s. South winds up to 5 miles an hour. Chance of precipitation 20%. Friday, partly sunny. Slight chance of showers in the morning, then chance of thunderstorms in the afternoon. Highs in the upper 80s. Southwest winds up to 10 miles an hour. Chance of precipitation 50%. Friday night, partly cloudy. Chance of thunderstorms until midnight, then showers likely and slight chance of thunderstorms after midnight. Lows around 70. Southwest winds 5 to 10 miles an hour. Chance of precipitation 60%. And now the extended forecast for the radio listening area. Saturday and Saturday night, partly cloudy. A 20% chance of thunderstorms. Highs in the upper 80s. Lows in the upper 60s. Sunday and Sunday night, partly cloudy. Highs in the upper 80s. Lows in the lower 70s. Monday and Monday night, mostly clear. Highs around 90. Lows in the lower 70s. Tuesday and Tuesday night, partly cloudy. Showers likely and chance of thunderstorms. Highs around 90. Lows around 70. Chance of precipitation 60%. Wednesday and Wednesday night, showers likely and chance of thunderstorms. Highs in the mid-80s. Lows in the upper 60s. Chance of precipitation 70%. 5 a.m. Eastern Daylight Time weather conditions across north central Kentucky. At Frankfort. And the pressure was 30.10 inches and rising. At Lexington, it was partly cloudy. The temperature was 67 degrees, the dew point 66, and the relative humidity 97%. The wind was south at 5 miles an hour. The pressure was 30.12 inches and rising. At Louisville, it was partly cloudy. The temperature was 75 degrees, the dew point 69, and the relative humidity 81%. The wind was southeast at 5 miles an hour. The pressure was 30.08 inches and rising. At Frankfort, and the pressure was 30.10 inches and rising. Elsewhere around the region, at Wilmington, Ohio, fog was reported with a temperature of 67. It was clear, with a temperature of 68 at Jasper, Indiana, 67 at Jackson, 68 at London, and 71 at Bowling Green. At Indianapolis, it was partly cloudy, with a temperature of 74. At Covington, it was mostly cloudy, with a temperature of 73. The current time is 5:07 a.m. Eastern Daylight Time. Now for the official National Weather Service forecast for Frankfort and surrounding communities. Today, mostly sunny. Patchy fog early in the morning. A 20% chance of thunderstorms in the afternoon. Highs in the upper 80s. Southwest winds up to 10 miles an hour. Tonight, mostly cloudy with slight chance of thunderstorms until midnight, then partly cloudy with slight chance of showers after midnight. Lows in the lower 70s. South winds up to 5 miles an hour. Chance of precipitation 20%. Friday, partly sunny. Slight chance of showers in the morning, then chance of thunderstorms in the afternoon. Highs in the upper 80s. Southwest winds up to 10 miles an hour. Chance of precipitation 50%. Friday night, partly cloudy. Chance of thunderstorms until midnight, then showers likely and slight chance of thunderstorms after midnight. Lows around 70.

thunderstorms. Highs around 90. Lows around 70. Chance of precipitation 60%. Wednesday and Wednesday night, showers likely and chance of thunderstorms. Highs in the mid-80s. Lows in the upper 60s. Chance of precipitation 70%. 5 a.m. Eastern Daylight Time weather conditions across north-central Kentucky. At Frankfort. And the pressure was 30.10 inches and rising. At Lexington, it was partly cloudy. The temperature was 67 degrees, the dew point 66, and the relative humidity 97%. The wind was south at 5 miles an hour. The pressure was 30.12 inches and rising. At Louisville, it was partly cloudy. The temperature was 75 degrees, the dew point 69, and the relative humidity 81%. The wind was southeast at 5 miles an hour. The pressure was 30.08 inches and rising. At Frankfort, and the pressure was 30.10 inches and rising. Elsewhere around the region, at Wilmington, Ohio, fog was reported with a temperature of 67. It was clear with a temperature of 68 at Jasper, Indiana, 67 at Jackson, 68 at London, and 71 at Bowling Green. At Indianapolis, it was partly cloudy with a temperature of 74. At Covington, it was mostly cloudy with a temperature of 73. Now for the official National Weather Service forecast for Frankfort and surrounding communities. Today, mostly sunny. Patchy fog early in the morning. A 20% chance of thunderstorms in the afternoon. Highs in the upper 80s. Southwest winds up to 10 miles an hour. Tonight, mostly cloudy with slight chance of thunderstorms until midnight, then partly cloudy with slight chance of showers after midnight. Lows in the lower 70s. South winds up to 5 miles an hour. Chance of precipitation 20%. Friday, partly sunny. Slight chance of showers in the morning, then chance of thunderstorms in the afternoon. Highs in the upper 80s. Southwest winds up to 10 miles an hour. Chance of precipitation 50%. Friday night, partly cloudy. Chance of thunderstorms until midnight, then showers likely and slight chance of thunderstorms after midnight. Lows around 70. Southwest winds 5 to 10 miles an hour. Chance of precipitation 60%. And now the extended forecast for the radio listening area. Saturday and Saturday night, partly cloudy. A 20% chance of thunderstorms. Highs in the upper 80s. Lows in the upper 60s. Sunday and Sunday night, partly cloudy. Highs in the upper 80s. Lows in the lower 70s. Monday and Monday night, mostly clear. Highs around 90. Lows in the lower 70s. Tuesday and Tuesday night, partly cloudy. Showers likely and chance of thunderstorms. Highs around 90. Lows around 70. Chance of precipitation 60%. Wednesday and Wednesday night, showers likely and chance of thunderstorms. Highs in the mid-80s. Lows in the upper 60s. Chance of precipitation 70%. 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The current time is 5:14 a.m. Eastern Daylight Time. 5 a.m. Eastern Daylight Time weather conditions across north-central Kentucky. At Frankfort. And the pressure was 30.10 inches and rising. At Lexington, it was partly cloudy. The temperature was 67 degrees, the dew point 66, and the relative humidity 97%. The wind was south at 5 miles an hour. The pressure was 30.12 inches and rising. At Louisville, it was partly cloudy. The temperature was 75.

degrees, the dew point 69, and the relative humidity 81%. The wind was southeast at 5 miles an hour. The pressure was 30.08 inches and rising at Frankfurt. And the pressure was 30.10 inches and rising. Elsewhere around the region, at Wilmington, Ohio, fog was reported with a temperature of 67. It was clear with a temperature of 68 at Jasper, Indiana, 67 at Jackson, 68 at London, and 71 at Bowling Green. At Indianapolis, it was partly cloudy with a temperature of 74. At Covington, it was mostly cloudy with a temperature of 73. Now for the official National Weather Service forecast for Frankfurt and surrounding communities. Today, mostly sunny. Patchy fog early in the morning. A 20% chance of thunderstorms in the afternoon. Highs in the upper 80s. Southwest winds up to 10 miles an hour. Tonight, mostly cloudy with slight chance of thunderstorms until midnight, then partly cloudy with slight chance of showers after midnight. Lows in the lower 70s. South winds up to 5 miles an hour. Chance of precipitation 20%. Friday, partly sunny. Slight chance of showers in the morning, then chance of thunderstorms in the afternoon. Highs in the upper 80s. Southwest winds up to 10 miles an hour. Chance of precipitation 50%. Friday night, partly cloudy. Chance of thunderstorms until midnight, then showers likely and slight chance of thunderstorms after midnight. Lows around 70. Southwest winds 5 to 10 miles an hour. Chance of precipitation 60%. And now the extended forecast for the radio listening area. Saturday and Saturday night, partly cloudy. A 20% chance of thunderstorms. Highs in the upper 80s. Lows in the upper 60s. Sunday and Sunday night, partly cloudy. Highs in the upper 80s. Lows in the lower 70s. Monday and Monday night, mostly clear. Highs around 90. Lows in the lower 70s. Tuesday and Tuesday night, partly cloudy. Showers likely and chance of thunderstorms. Highs around 90. Lows around 70. Chance of precipitation 60%. Wednesday and Wednesday night, showers likely and chance of thunderstorms. Highs in the mid-80s. Lows in the upper 60s. Chance of precipitation 70%. The current time is 5:17 a.m. Eastern Daylight Time. 5 a.m. Eastern Daylight Time weather conditions across north central Kentucky. At Frankfurt. And the pressure was 30.10 inches and rising. At Lexington, it was partly cloudy. The temperature was 67 degrees, the dew point 66, and the relative humidity 97%. The wind was south at 5 miles an hour. The pressure was 30.12 inches and rising. At Louisville, it was partly cloudy. The temperature was 75 degrees, the dew point 69, and the relative humidity 81%. The wind was southeast at 5 miles an hour. The pressure was 30.08 inches and rising. At Frankfurt, and the pressure was 30.10 inches and rising. Elsewhere around the region, at Wilmington, Ohio, fog was reported with a temperature of 67. It was clear with a temperature of 68 at Jasper, Indiana, 67 at Jackson, 68 at London, and 71 at Bowling Green. At Indianapolis, it was partly cloudy with a temperature of 74. At Covington, it was mostly cloudy with a temperature of 73. Now for the official National Weather Service forecast for Frankfurt and surrounding communities. Today, mostly sunny. Patchy fog early in the morning. A 20% chance of thunderstorms in the afternoon. Highs in the upper 80s. Southwest winds up to 10 miles an hour. Tonight, mostly cloudy with slight chance of thunderstorms until midnight, then partly cloudy with slight chance of showers after midnight.

lows in the lower 70s. South winds up to 5 miles an hour. Chance of precipitation 20%. Friday, partly sunny. Slight chance of showers in the morning, then chance of thunderstorms in the afternoon. Highs in the upper 80s. Southwest winds up to 10 miles an hour. Chance of precipitation 50%. Friday night, partly cloudy. Chance of thunderstorms until midnight, then showers likely and slight chance of thunderstorms after midnight. Lows around 70. Southwest winds 5 to 10 miles an hour. Chance of precipitation 60%. And now the extended forecast for the radio listening area. Saturday and Saturday night, partly cloudy. A 20% chance of thunderstorms. Highs in the upper 80s. Lows in the upper 60s. Sunday and Sunday night, partly cloudy. Highs in the upper 80s. Lows in the lower 70s. Monday and Monday night, mostly clear. Highs around 90. Lows in the lower 70s. Tuesday and Tuesday night, partly cloudy. Showers likely and chance of thunderstorms. Highs around 90. Lows around 70. Chance of precipitation 60%. Wednesday and Wednesday night, showers likely and chance of thunderstorms. Highs in the mid-80s. Lows in the upper 60s. Chance of precipitation 70%. 5 a.m. Eastern Daylight Time weather conditions across north-central Kentucky. At Frankfort. And the pressure was 30.10 inches and rising. At Lexington, it was partly cloudy. The temperature was 67 degrees, the dew point 66, and the relative humidity 97%. The wind was south at 5 miles an hour. The pressure was 30.12 inches and rising. At Louisville, it was partly cloudy. The temperature was 75 degrees, the dew point 69, and the relative humidity 81%. The wind was southeast at 5 miles an hour. The pressure was 30.08 inches and rising. At Frankfort, and the pressure was 30.10 inches and rising. Elsewhere around the region, at Wilmington, Ohio, fog was reported with a temperature of 67. It was clear with a temperature of 68 at Jasper, Indiana, 67 at Jackson, 68 at London, and 71 at Bowling Green. At Indianapolis, it was partly cloudy, with a temperature of 74. At Covington, it was mostly cloudy, with a temperature of 73. The current time is 5:23 a.m. Eastern Daylight Time. Now for the official National Weather Service forecast for Frankfort and surrounding communities. Today, mostly sunny. Patchy fog early in the morning. A 20% chance of thunderstorms in the afternoon. Highs in the upper 80s. Southwest winds up to 10 miles an hour. Tonight, mostly cloudy with slight chance of thunderstorms until midnight, then partly cloudy with slight chance of showers after midnight. Lows in the lower 70s. South winds up to 5 miles an hour. Chance of precipitation 20%. Friday, partly sunny. Slight chance of showers in the morning, then chance of thunderstorms in the afternoon. Highs in the upper 80s. Southwest winds up to 10 miles an hour. Chance of precipitation 50%. Friday night, partly cloudy. Chance of thunderstorms until midnight, then showers likely and slight chance of thunderstorms after midnight. Lows around 70. Southwest winds 5 to 10 miles an hour. Chance of precipitation 60%. And now the extended forecast for the radio listening area. Saturday and Saturday night, partly cloudy. A 20% chance of thunderstorms. Highs in the upper 80s. Lows in the upper 60s. Sunday and Sunday night, partly cloudy. Highs in the upper 80s. Lows in the lower 70s. Monday and Monday night, mostly clear. Highs around 90. Lows in the lower 70s.

Tuesday and Tuesday night, partly cloudy. Showers likely and chance of thunderstorms. Highs around 90. Lows around 70. Chance of precipitation 60%. Wednesday and Wednesday night, showers likely and chance of thunderstorms. Highs in the mid-80s. Lows in the upper 60s. Chance of precipitation 70%. 5 a.m. Eastern Daylight Time weather conditions across north-central Kentucky. At Frankfort. And the pressure was 30.10 inches and rising. At Lexington, it was partly cloudy. The temperature was 67 degrees, the dew point 66, and the relative humidity 97%. The wind was south at 5 miles an hour. The pressure was 30.12 inches and rising. At Louisville, it was partly cloudy. The temperature was 75 degrees, the dew point 69, and the relative humidity 81%. The wind was southeast at 5 miles an hour. The pressure was 30.08 inches and rising. At Frankfort, and the pressure was 30.10 inches and rising. Elsewhere around the region, at Wilmington, Ohio, fog was reported with a temperature of 67. It was clear with a temperature of 68 at Jasper, Indiana, 67 at Jackson, 68 at London, and 71 at Bowling Green. At Indianapolis, it was partly cloudy with a temperature of 74. At Covington, it was mostly cloudy with a temperature of 73. Now for the official National Weather Service forecast for Frankfort and surrounding communities. Today, mostly sunny. Patchy fog early in the morning. A 20% chance of thunderstorms in the afternoon. Highs in the upper 80s. Southwest winds up to 10 miles an hour. Tonight, mostly cloudy with slight chance of thunderstorms until midnight, then partly cloudy with slight chance of showers after midnight. Lows in the lower 70s. South winds up to 5 miles an hour. Chance of precipitation 20%. Friday, partly sunny. Slight chance of showers in the morning, then chance of thunderstorms in the afternoon. Highs in the upper 80s. Southwest winds up to 10 miles an hour. Chance of precipitation 50%. Friday night, partly cloudy. Chance of thunderstorms until midnight, then showers likely and slight chance of thunderstorms after midnight. Lows around 70. Southwest winds 5 to 10 miles an hour. Chance of precipitation 60%. And now the extended forecast for the radio listening area. Saturday and Saturday night, partly cloudy. A 20% chance of thunderstorms. Highs in the upper 80s. Lows in the upper 60s. Sunday and Sunday night, partly cloudy. Highs in the upper 80s. Lows in the lower 70s. Monday and Monday night, mostly clear. Highs around 90. Lows in the lower 70s. Tuesday and Tuesday night, partly cloudy. Showers likely and chance of thunderstorms. Highs around 90. Lows around 70. Chance of precipitation 60%. Wednesday and Wednesday night, showers likely and chance of thunderstorms. Highs in the mid-80s. Lows in the upper 60s. Chance of precipitation 70%. The current time is 5:29 a.m. Eastern Daylight Time. 5 a.m. Eastern Daylight Time weather conditions across north-central Kentucky. At Frankfort. And the pressure was 30.10 inches and rising. At Lexington, it was partly cloudy. The temperature was 67 degrees, the dew point 66, and the relative humidity 97%. The wind was south at 5 miles an hour. The pressure was 30.12 inches and rising. At Louisville, it was partly cloudy. The temperature was 75 degrees, the dew point 69, and the relative humidity 81%. The wind was southeast at 5 miles an hour. The pressure was 30.08 inches and rising. At Frankfort,

and the pressure was 30.10 inches and rising. Elsewhere around the region, at Wilmington, Ohio, fog was reported with a temperature of 67. It was clear with a temperature of 68 at Jasper, Indiana, 67 at Jackson, 68 at London, and 71 at Bowling Green. At Indianapolis, it was partly cloudy with a temperature of 74. At Covington, it was mostly cloudy with a temperature of 73. Now for the official National Weather Service forecast for Frankfurt and surrounding communities. Today, mostly sunny. Patchy fog early in the morning. A 20% chance of thunderstorms in the afternoon. Highs in the upper 80s. Southwest winds up to 10 miles an hour. Tonight, mostly cloudy with slight chance of thunderstorms until midnight, then partly cloudy with slight chance of showers after midnight. Lows in the lower 70s. South winds up to 5 miles an hour. Chance of precipitation 20%. Friday, partly sunny. Slight chance of showers in the morning, then chance of thunderstorms in the afternoon. Highs in the upper 80s. Southwest winds up to 10 miles an hour. Chance of precipitation 50%. Friday night, partly cloudy. Chance of thunderstorms until midnight, then showers likely and slight chance of thunderstorms after midnight. Lows around 70. Southwest winds 5 to 10 miles an hour. Chance of precipitation 60%. And now the extended forecast for the radio listening area. Saturday and Saturday night, partly cloudy. A 20% chance of thunderstorms. Highs in the upper 80s. Lows in the upper 60s. Sunday and Sunday night, partly cloudy. Highs in the upper 80s. Lows in the lower 70s. Monday and Monday night, mostly clear. Highs around 90. Lows in the lower 70s. Tuesday and Tuesday night, partly cloudy. Showers likely and chance of thunderstorms. Highs around 90. Lows around 70. Chance of precipitation 60%. Wednesday and Wednesday night, showers likely and chance of thunderstorms. Highs in the mid-80s. Lows in the upper 60s. Chance of precipitation 70%. The current time is 5:32 a.m. Eastern Daylight Time. 5 a.m. Eastern Daylight Time weather conditions across north central Kentucky. At Frankfort. And the pressure was 30.10 inches and rising. At Lexington, it was partly cloudy. The temperature was 67 degrees, the dew point 66, and the relative humidity 97%. The wind was south at 5 miles an hour. The pressure was 30.66, and the relative humidity 97%. The wind was south at 5 miles an hour. The pressure was 30.12 inches and rising. At Louisville, it was partly cloudy. The temperature was 75 degrees. The dew point 69, and the relative humidity 81%. The wind was southeast at 5 miles an hour. The pressure was 30.08 inches and rising. At Frankfort, and the pressure was 30.10 inches and rising. Elsewhere around the region, at Wilmington, Ohio, fog was reported with a temperature of 67. It was clear, with a temperature of 68 at Jasper, Indiana, 67 at Jackson, 68 at London, and 71 at Bowling Green. At Indianapolis, it was partly cloudy, with a temperature of 74. At Covington, it was mostly cloudy, with a temperature of 73. Now for the official National Weather Service forecast for Frankfurt and surrounding communities. Today, mostly sunny. Patchy fog early in the morning. A 20% chance of thunderstorms in the afternoon. Highs in the upper 80s. Southwest winds up to 10 miles an hour. Tonight, mostly cloudy with slight chance of thunderstorms until midnight, then partly cloudy with slight chance of showers after midnight. Lows in the lower 70s. South winds up to 5 miles.

an hour. Chance of precipitation 20%. Friday, partly sunny. Slight chance of showers in the morning, then chance of thunderstorms in the afternoon. Highs in the upper 80s. Southwest winds up to 10 miles an hour. Chance of precipitation 50%. Friday night, partly cloudy. Chance of thunderstorms until midnight, then showers likely and slight chance of thunderstorms after midnight. Lows around 70. Southwest winds 5 to 10 miles an hour. Chance of precipitation 60%. And now the extended forecast for the radio listening area. Saturday and Saturday night, partly cloudy. A 20% chance of thunderstorms. Highs in the upper 80s. Lows in the upper 60s. Sunday and Sunday night, partly cloudy. Highs in the upper 80s. Lows in the lower 70s. Monday and Monday night, mostly clear. Highs around 90. Lows in the lower 70s. Tuesday and Tuesday night, partly cloudy. Showers likely and chance of thunderstorms. Highs around 90. Lows around 70. Chance of precipitation 60%. Wednesday and Wednesday night, showers likely and chance of thunderstorms. Highs in the mid-80s. Lows in the upper 60s. Chance of precipitation 70%. 5 a.m. Eastern Daylight Time weather conditions across north-central Kentucky. At Frankfort. And the pressure was 30.10 inches and rising. At Lexington, it was partly cloudy. The temperature was 67 degrees, the dew point 66, and the relative humidity 97%. The wind was south at 5 miles an hour. The pressure was 30.12 inches and rising. At Louisville, it was partly cloudy. The temperature was 75 degrees, the dew point 69, and the relative humidity 81%. The wind was southeast at 5 miles an hour. The pressure was 30.08 inches and rising. At Frankfort. And the pressure was 30.10 inches and rising. Elsewhere around the region, at Wilmington, Ohio, fog was reported with a temperature of 67. It was clear with a temperature of 68 at Jasper, Indiana, 67 at Jackson, 68 at London, and 71 at Bowling Green. At Indianapolis, it was partly cloudy, with a temperature of 74. At Covington, it was mostly cloudy, with a temperature of 73. The current time is 5:37 a.m. Eastern Daylight Time. Now for the official National Weather Service forecast for Frankfort and surrounding communities. Today, mostly sunny. Patchy fog early in the morning. A 20% chance of thunderstorms in the afternoon. Highs in the upper 80s. Southwest winds up to 10 miles an hour. Tonight, mostly cloudy with slight chance of thunderstorms until midnight, then partly cloudy with slight chance of showers after midnight. Lows in the lower 70s. South winds up to 5 miles an hour. Chance of precipitation 20%. Friday, partly sunny. Slight chance of showers in the morning, then chance of thunderstorms in the afternoon. Highs in the upper 80s. Southwest winds up to 10 miles an hour. Chance of precipitation 50%. Friday night, partly cloudy. Chance of thunderstorms until midnight, then showers likely and slight chance of thunderstorms after midnight. Lows around 70. Southwest winds 5 to 10 miles an hour. Chance of precipitation 60%. And now the extended forecast for the radio listening area. Saturday and Saturday night, partly cloudy. A 20% chance of thunderstorms. Highs in the upper 80s. Lows in the upper 60s. Sunday and Sunday night, partly cloudy. Highs in the upper 80s. Lows in the lower 70s. Monday and Monday night, mostly clear. Highs around 90. Lows in the lower 70s. Tuesday and Tuesday night, partly cloudy.
showers likely and chance of thunderstorms. Highs around 90. Lows around 70. Chance of precipitation 60%. Wednesday and Wednesday night, showers likely and chance of thunderstorms. Highs in the mid-80s. Lows in the upper 60s. Chance of precipitation 70%. 5 a.m. Eastern Daylight Time weather conditions across north-central Kentucky. At Frankfort. And the pressure was 30.10 inches and rising. At Lexington, it was partly cloudy. The temperature was 67 degrees, the dew point 66, and the relative humidity 97%. The wind was south at 5 miles an hour. The pressure was 30.12 inches and rising. At Louisville, it was partly cloudy. The temperature was 75 degrees, the dew point 69, and the relative humidity 81%. The wind was southeast at 5 miles an hour. The pressure was 30.08 inches and rising. At Frankfort, and the pressure was 30.10 inches and rising. Elsewhere around the region, at Wilmington, Ohio, fog was reported with a temperature of 67. It was clear with a temperature of 68 at Jasper, Indiana, 67 at Jackson, 68 at London, and 71 at Bowling Green. At Indianapolis, it was partly cloudy with a temperature of 74. At Covington, it was mostly cloudy with a temperature of 73. Now for the official National Weather Service forecast for Frankfort and surrounding communities. Today, mostly sunny. Patchy fog early in the morning. A 20% chance of thunderstorms in the afternoon. Highs in the upper 80s. Southwest winds up to 10 miles an hour. Tonight, mostly cloudy with slight chance of thunderstorms until midnight, then partly cloudy with slight chance of showers after midnight. Lows in the lower 70s. South winds up to 5 miles an hour. Chance of precipitation 20%. Friday, partly sunny. Slight chance of showers in the morning, then chance of thunderstorms in the afternoon. Highs in the upper 80s. Southwest winds up to 10 miles an hour. Chance of precipitation 50%. Friday night, partly cloudy. Chance of thunderstorms until midnight, then showers likely and slight chance of thunderstorms after midnight. Lows around 70. Southwest winds 5 to 10 miles an hour. Chance of precipitation 60%. And now the extended forecast for the radio listening area. Saturday and Saturday night, partly cloudy. A 20% chance of thunderstorms. Highs in the upper 80s. Lows in the upper 60s. Sunday and Sunday night, partly cloudy. Highs in the upper 80s. Lows in the lower 70s. Monday and Monday night, mostly clear. Highs around 90. Lows in the lower 70s. Tuesday and Tuesday night, partly cloudy. Showers likely and chance of thunderstorms. Highs around 90. Lows around 70. Chance of precipitation 60%. Wednesday and Wednesday night, showers likely and chance of thunderstorms. Highs in the mid-80s. Lows in the upper 60s. Chance of precipitation 70%. 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The current time is 5:44 a.m. Eastern Daylight Time. 5 a.m. Eastern Daylight Time weather conditions across north-central Kentucky. At Frankfort. And the pressure was 30.10 inches and rising. At Lexington, it was partly cloudy. The temperature was 67 degrees, the dew point 66, and the relative humidity 97%. The wind was south at 5 miles an hour. The pressure was 30.12 inches and rising. At Louisville, it was partly cloudy.

temperature was 75 degrees, the dew point 69, and the relative humidity 81%. The wind was southeast at 5 miles an hour. The pressure was 30.08 inches and rising at Frankfurt, and the pressure was 30.10 inches and rising. Elsewhere around the region, at Wilmington, Ohio, fog was reported with a temperature of 67. It was clear with a temperature of 68 at Jasper, Indiana, 67 at Jackson, 68 at London, and 71 at Bowling Green. At Indianapolis, it was partly cloudy with a temperature of 74. At Covington, it was mostly cloudy with a temperature of 73. Now for the official National Weather Service forecast for Frankfurt and surrounding communities. Today, mostly sunny. Patchy fog early in the morning. A 20% chance of thunderstorms in the afternoon. Highs in the upper 80s. Southwest winds up to 10 miles an hour. Tonight, mostly cloudy with slight chance of thunderstorms until midnight, then partly cloudy with slight chance of showers after midnight. Lows in the lower 70s. South winds up to 5 miles an hour. Chance of precipitation 20%. Friday, partly sunny. Slight chance of showers in the morning, then chance of thunderstorms in the afternoon. Highs in the upper 80s. Southwest winds up to 10 miles an hour. Chance of precipitation 50%. Friday night, partly cloudy. Chance of thunderstorms until midnight, then showers likely and slight chance of thunderstorms after midnight. Lows around 70. Southwest winds 5 to 10 miles an hour. Chance of precipitation 60%. And now the extended forecast for the radio listening area. Saturday and Saturday night, partly cloudy. A 20% chance of thunderstorms. Highs in the upper 80s. Lows in the upper 60s. Sunday and Sunday night, partly cloudy. Highs in the upper 80s. Lows in the lower 70s. Monday and Monday night, mostly clear. Highs around 90. Lows in the lower 70s. Tuesday and Tuesday night, partly cloudy. Showers likely and chance of thunderstorms. Highs around 90. Lows around 70. Chance of precipitation 60%. Wednesday and Wednesday night, showers likely and chance of thunderstorms. Highs in the mid-80s. Lows in the upper 60s. Chance of precipitation 70%. The current time is 5:47 a.m. Eastern Daylight Time. 5 a.m. Eastern Daylight Time weather conditions across north central Kentucky. At Frankfurt. And the pressure was 30.10 inches and rising. At Lexington, it was partly cloudy. The temperature was 67 degrees, the dew point 66, and the relative humidity 97%. The wind was south at 5 miles an hour. The pressure was 30.12 inches and rising. At Louisville, it was partly cloudy. The temperature was 75 degrees, the dew point 69, and the relative humidity 81%. The wind was southeast at 5 miles an hour. The pressure was 30.08 inches and rising. At Frankfurt, and the pressure was 30.10 inches and rising. Elsewhere around the region, at Wilmington, Ohio, fog was reported with a temperature of 67. It was clear with a temperature of 68 at Jasper, Indiana, 67 at Jackson, 68 at London, and 71 at Bowling Green. At Indianapolis, it was partly cloudy with a temperature of 74. At Covington, it was mostly cloudy with a temperature of 73. Now for the official National Weather Service forecast for Frankfurt and surrounding communities. Today, mostly sunny. Patchy fog early in the morning. A 20% chance of thunderstorms in the afternoon. Highs in the upper 80s. Southwest winds up to 10 miles an hour. Tonight, mostly cloudy with slight chance of thunderstorms until midnight, then partly cloudy with slight chance of

0: showers after midnight. Lows in the lower 70s. South winds up to 5 miles an hour. Chance of precipitation 20%. Friday, partly sunny. Slight chance of showers in the morning, then chance of thunderstorms in the afternoon. Highs in the upper 80s. Southwest winds up to 10 miles an hour. Chance of precipitation 50%. Friday night, partly cloudy. Chance of thunderstorms until midnight, then showers likely and slight chance of thunderstorms after midnight. Lows around 70. Southwest winds 5 to 10 miles an hour. Chance of precipitation 60%. And now the extended forecast for the radio listening area. Saturday and Saturday night, partly cloudy. A 20% chance of thunderstorms. Highs in the upper 80s. Lows in the upper 60s. Sunday and Sunday night, partly cloudy. Highs in the upper 80s. Lows in the lower 70s. Monday and Monday night, mostly clear. Highs around 90. Lows in the lower 70s. Tuesday and Tuesday night, partly cloudy. Showers likely and chance of thunderstorms. Highs around 90. Lows around 70. Chance of precipitation 60%. Wednesday and Wednesday night, showers likely and chance of thunderstorms. Highs in the mid-80s. Lows in the upper 60s. Chance of precipitation 70%. 5 a.m. Eastern Daylight Time weather conditions across north-central Kentucky. At Frankfort. And the pressure was 30.10 inches and rising. At Lexington, it was partly cloudy. The temperature was 67 degrees, the dew point 66, and the relative humidity 97%. The wind was south at 5 miles an hour. The pressure was 30.12 inches and rising. At Louisville, it was partly cloudy. The temperature was 75 degrees, the dew point 69, and the relative humidity 81%. The wind was southeast at 5 miles an hour. The pressure was 30.08 inches and rising. At Frankfort, and the pressure was 30.10 inches and rising. Elsewhere around the region, at Wilmington, Ohio, fog was reported with a temperature of 67. It was clear with a temperature of 68 at Jasper, Indiana, 67 at Jackson, 68 at London, and 71 at Bowling Green. At Indianapolis, it was partly cloudy with a temperature of 74. At Covington, it was mostly cloudy with a temperature of 73. The current time is 5:52 a.m. Eastern Daylight Time. Now for the official National Weather Service forecast for Frankfort and surrounding communities. Today, mostly sunny. Patchy fog early in the morning. A 20% chance of thunderstorms in the afternoon. Highs in the upper 80s. Southwest winds up to 10 miles an hour. Tonight, mostly cloudy with slight chance of thunderstorms until midnight, then partly cloudy with slight chance of showers after midnight. Lows in the lower 70s. South winds up to 5 miles an hour. Chance of precipitation 20%. Friday, partly sunny. Slight chance of showers in the morning, then chance of thunderstorms in the afternoon. Highs in the upper 80s. Southwest winds up to 10 miles an hour. Chance of precipitation 50%. Friday night, partly cloudy. Chance of thunderstorms until midnight, then showers likely and slight chance of thunderstorms after midnight. Lows around 70. Southwest winds 5 to 10 miles an hour. Chance of precipitation 60%. And now the extended forecast for the radio listening area. Saturday and Saturday night, partly cloudy. A 20% chance of thunderstorms. Highs in the upper 80s. Lows in the upper 60s. Sunday and Sunday night, partly cloudy. Highs in the upper 80s. Lows in the lower 70s. Monday and Monday night, mostly clear. Highs around 90. Lows in the lower 70s.
1: Tuesday
0: and Tuesday night, partly cloudy. Showers likely and chance of thunderstorms. Highs around 90. Lows around 70. Chance of precipitation 60%. Wednesday and Wednesday night, showers likely and chance of thunderstorms. Highs in the mid-80s. Lows in the upper 60s. Chance of precipitation 70%. 5 a.m. Eastern Daylight Time weather conditions across north-central Kentucky. At Frankfort. And the pressure was 30.10 inches and rising. At Lexington, it was partly cloudy. The temperature was 67 degrees, the dew point 66, and the relative humidity 97%. The wind was south at 5 miles an hour. The pressure was 30.12 inches and rising. At Louisville, it was partly cloudy. The temperature was 75 degrees, the dew point 69, and the relative humidity 81%. The wind was southeast at 5 miles an hour. The pressure was 30.08 inches and rising. At Frankfort, and the pressure was 30.10 inches and rising. Elsewhere around the region, at Wilmington, Ohio, fog was reported with a temperature of 67. It was clear with a temperature of 68 at Jasper, Indiana, 67 at Jackson, 68 at London, and 71 at Bowling Green. At Indianapolis, it was partly cloudy with a temperature of 74. At Covington, it was mostly cloudy with a temperature of 73. Now for the official National Weather Service forecast for Frankfort and surrounding communities. Today, mostly sunny. Patchy fog early in the morning. A 20% chance of thunderstorms in the afternoon. Highs in the upper 80s. Southwest winds up to 10 miles an hour. Tonight, mostly cloudy with slight chance of thunderstorms until midnight, then partly cloudy with slight chance of showers after midnight. Lows in the lower 70s. South winds up to 5 miles an hour. Chance of precipitation 20%. Friday, partly sunny. Slight chance of showers in the morning, then chance of thunderstorms in the afternoon. Highs in the upper 80s. Southwest winds up to 10 miles an hour. Chance of precipitation 50%. Friday night, partly cloudy. Chance of thunderstorms until midnight, then showers likely and slight chance of thunderstorms after midnight. Lows around 70. Southwest winds 5 to 10 miles an hour. Chance of precipitation 60%. And now the extended forecast for the radio listening area. Saturday and Saturday night, partly cloudy. A 20% chance of thunderstorms. Highs in the upper 80s. Lows in the upper 60s. Sunday and Sunday night, partly cloudy. Highs in the upper 80s. Lows in the lower 70s. Monday and Monday night, mostly clear. Highs around 90. Lows in the lower 70s. Tuesday and Tuesday night, partly cloudy. Showers likely and chance of thunderstorms. Highs around 90. Lows around 70. Chance of precipitation 60%. Wednesday and Wednesday night, showers likely and chance of thunderstorms. Highs in the mid-80s. Lows in the upper 60s. Chance of precipitation 70%. The current time is 5:58 a.m. Eastern Daylight Time. 5 a.m. Eastern Daylight Time weather conditions across north-central Kentucky. At Frankfort. And the pressure was 30.10 inches and rising. At Lexington, it was partly cloudy. The temperature was 67 degrees, the dew point 66, and the relative humidity 97%. The wind was south at 5 miles an hour. The pressure was 30.12 inches and rising. At Louisville, it was partly cloudy. The temperature was 75 degrees, the dew point 69, and the relative humidity 81%. The wind was southeast at 5 miles an hour. The pressure was 30.08 inches and rising.

at Frankfurt, and the pressure was 30.10 inches and rising. Elsewhere around the region, at Wilmington, Ohio, fog was reported with a temperature of 67. It was clear with a temperature of 68 at Jasper, Indiana, 67 at Jackson, 68 at London, and 71 at Bowling Green. At Indianapolis, it was partly cloudy with a temperature of 74. At Covington, it was mostly cloudy with a temperature of 73. Now for the official National Weather Service forecast for Frankfurt and surrounding communities. Today, mostly sunny. Patchy fog early in the morning. A 20% chance of thunderstorms in the afternoon. Highs in the upper 80s. Southwest winds up to 10 miles an hour. Tonight, mostly cloudy with slight chance of thunderstorms until midnight, then partly cloudy with slight chance of showers after midnight. Lows in the lower 70s. South winds up to 5 miles an hour. Chance of precipitation 20%. Friday, partly sunny. Slight chance of showers in the morning, then chance of thunderstorms in the afternoon. Highs in the upper 80s. Southwest winds up to 10 miles an hour. Chance of precipitation 50%. Friday night, partly cloudy. Chance of thunderstorms until midnight, then showers likely and slight chance of thunderstorms after midnight. Lows around 70. Southwest winds 5 to 10 miles an hour. Chance of precipitation 60%. And now the extended forecast for the radio listening area. Saturday and Saturday night, partly cloudy. A 20% chance of thunderstorms. Highs in the upper 80s. Lows in the upper 60s. Sunday and Sunday night, partly cloudy. Highs in the upper 80s. Lows in the lower 70s. Monday and Monday night, mostly clear. Highs around 90. Lows in the lower 70s. Tuesday and Tuesday night, partly cloudy. Showers likely and chance of thunderstorms. Highs around 90. Lows around 70. Chance of precipitation 60%. Wednesday and Wednesday night, showers likely and chance of thunderstorms. Highs in the mid-80s. Lows in the upper 60s. Chance of precipitation 70%. The current time is 6:02 a.m. Eastern Daylight Time. 5 a.m. Eastern Daylight Time weather conditions across north central Kentucky. At Frankfurt, and the pressure was 30.10 inches and rising. At Lexington, it was partly cloudy. The temperature was 67 degrees, the dew point 66, and the relative humidity 97%. The wind was south at 5 miles an hour. The pressure was 30.12 inches and rising. At Louisville, it was partly cloudy. The temperature was 75 degrees, the dew point 69, and the relative humidity 81%. The wind was southeast at 5 miles an hour. The pressure was 30.08 inches and rising. At Frankfurt, and the pressure was 30.10 inches and rising. Elsewhere around the region, at Wilmington, Ohio, fog was reported with a temperature of 67. It was clear with a temperature of 68 at Jasper, Indiana, 67 at Jackson, 68 at London, and 71 at Bowling Green. At Indianapolis, it was partly cloudy with a temperature of 74. At Covington, it was mostly cloudy with a temperature of 73. Now for the official National Weather Service forecast for Frankfurt and surrounding communities. Today, mostly sunny. Patchy fog early in the morning. A 20% chance of thunderstorms in the afternoon. Highs in the upper 80s. Southwest winds up to 10 miles an hour. Tonight, mostly cloudy with slight chance of thunderstorms until midnight, then partly cloudy with slight chance of showers after midnight. Lows in the lower 70s. South winds up to 5 miles an hour. Chance of precipitation 20%. Friday, partly sunny.

chance of showers in the morning, then chance of thunderstorms in the afternoon. Highs in the upper 80s. Southwest winds up to 10 miles an hour. Chance of precipitation 50%. Friday night, partly cloudy. Chance of thunderstorms until midnight, then showers likely and slight chance of thunderstorms after midnight. Lows around 70. Southwest winds 5 to 10 miles an hour. Chance of precipitation 60%. And now the extended forecast for the radio listening area. Saturday and Saturday night, partly cloudy. A 20% chance of thunderstorms. Highs in the upper 80s. Lows in the upper 60s. Sunday and Sunday night, partly cloudy. Highs in the upper 80s. Lows in the lower 70s. Monday and Monday night, mostly clear. Highs around 90. Lows in the lower 70s. Tuesday and Tuesday night, partly cloudy. Showers likely and chance of thunderstorms. Highs around 90. Lows around 70. Chance of precipitation 60%. Wednesday and Wednesday night, showers likely and chance of thunderstorms. Highs in the mid-80s. Lows in the upper 60s. Chance of precipitation 70%. 6 a.m. Eastern Daylight Time weather conditions across north central Kentucky. At Frankfort. And the pressure was 30.11 inches and rising. At Lexington, it was clear. The temperature was 68 degrees, the dew point 67, and the relative humidity 96%. The wind was south at 3 miles an hour. The pressure was 30.12 inches and steady. At Louisville, it was mostly cloudy. The temperature was 74 degrees, the dew point 69, and the relative humidity 85%. The wind was southeast at 5 miles an hour. The pressure was 30.10 inches and rising. At Frankfort, and the pressure was 30.11 inches and rising. Elsewhere around the region, at Wilmington, Ohio, fog was reported with a temperature of 67. It was clear with a temperature of 66 at Jasper, Indiana, 67 at Jackson, 67 at London, and 70 at Bowling Green. At Indianapolis, it was partly cloudy with a temperature of 72. At Covington, it was mostly cloudy with a temperature of 72. The current time is 6:07 a.m. Eastern Daylight Time. Now for the official National Weather Service forecast for Frankfort and surrounding communities. Today, mostly sunny. Patchy fog early in the morning. A 20% chance of thunderstorms in the afternoon. Highs in the upper 80s. Southwest winds up to 10 miles an hour. Tonight, mostly cloudy with slight chance of thunderstorms until midnight, then partly cloudy with slight chance of showers after midnight. Lows in the lower 70s. South winds up to 5 miles an hour. Chance of precipitation 20%. Friday, partly sunny. Slight chance of showers in the morning, then chance of thunderstorms in the afternoon. Highs in the upper 80s. Southwest winds up to 10 miles an hour. Chance of precipitation 50%. Friday night, partly cloudy. Chance of thunderstorms until midnight, then showers likely and slight chance of thunderstorms after midnight. Lows around 70. Southwest winds 5 to 10 miles an hour. Chance of precipitation 60%. And now the extended forecast for the radio listening area. Saturday and Saturday night, partly cloudy. A 20% chance of thunderstorms. Highs in the upper 80s. Lows in the upper 60s. Sunday and Sunday night, partly cloudy. Highs in the upper 80s. Lows in the lower 70s. Monday and Monday night, mostly clear. Highs around 90. Lows in the lower 70s. Tuesday and Tuesday night, partly cloudy. Showers likely and chance of thunderstorms. Highs around 90. Lows around 70.

steady. At Louisville, it was mostly cloudy. The temperature was 74 degrees, the dew point 69, and the relative humidity 85%. The wind was southeast at 5 miles an hour. The pressure was 30.10 inches and rising at Frankfurt. And the pressure was 30.11 inches and rising. Elsewhere around the region, at Wilmington, Ohio, fog was reported with a temperature of 67. It was clear with a temperature of 66 at Jasper, Indiana, 67 at Jackson, 67 at London, and 70 at Bowling Green. At Indianapolis, it was partly cloudy with a temperature of 72. At Covington, it was mostly cloudy with a temperature of 72. Now for the official National Weather Service forecast for Frankfurt and surrounding communities. Today, mostly sunny. Patchy fog early in the morning. A 20% chance of thunderstorms in the afternoon. Highs in the upper 80s. Southwest winds up to 10 miles an hour. Tonight, mostly cloudy with slight chance of thunderstorms until midnight, then partly cloudy with slight chance of showers after midnight. Lows in the lower 70s. South winds up to 5 miles an hour. Chance of precipitation 20%. Friday, partly sunny. Slight chance of showers in the morning, then chance of thunderstorms in the afternoon. Highs in the upper 80s. Southwest winds up to 10 miles an hour. Chance of precipitation 50%. Friday night, partly cloudy. Chance of thunderstorms until midnight, then showers likely and slight chance of thunderstorms after midnight. Lows around 70. Southwest winds 5 to 10 miles an hour. Chance of precipitation 60%. And now the extended forecast for the radio listening area. Saturday and Saturday night, partly cloudy. A 20% chance of thunderstorms. Highs in the upper 80s. Lows in the upper 60s. Sunday and Sunday night, partly cloudy. Highs in the upper 80s. Lows in the lower 70s. Monday and Monday night, mostly clear. Highs around 90. Lows in the lower 70s. Tuesday and Tuesday night, partly cloudy. Showers likely and chance of thunderstorms. Highs around 90. Lows around 70. Chance of precipitation 60%. Wednesday and Wednesday night, showers likely and chance of thunderstorms. Highs in the mid-80s. Lows in the upper 60s. Chance of precipitation 70%. 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The current time is 6:13 a.m. Eastern Daylight Time. 6 a.m. Eastern Daylight Time weather conditions across north-central Kentucky. At Frankfurt. And the pressure was 30.11 inches and rising. At Lexington, it was clear. The temperature was 68 degrees, the dew point 67, and the relative humidity 96%. The wind was south at 3 miles an hour. The pressure was 30.12 inches and steady. At Louisville, it was mostly cloudy. The temperature was 74 degrees, the dew point 69, and the relative humidity 85%. The wind was southeast at 5 miles an hour. The pressure was 30.10 inches and rising. At Frankfurt, and the pressure was 30.11 inches and rising. Elsewhere around the region, at Wilmington, Ohio, fog was reported with a temperature of 67. It was clear with a temperature of 66 at Jasper, Indiana, 67 at Jackson, 67 at London, and 70 at Bowling Green. At Indianapolis, it was partly cloudy with a temperature of 72. At Covington, it was mostly cloudy with a temperature of 72. Now for the official National Weather Service forecast.

for Frankfurt and surrounding communities. Today, mostly sunny. Patchy fog early in the morning. A 20% chance of thunderstorms in the afternoon. Highs in the upper 80s. Southwest winds up to 10 miles an hour. Tonight, mostly cloudy with slight chance of thunderstorms until midnight, then partly cloudy with slight chance of showers after midnight. Lows in the lower 70s. South winds up to 5 miles an hour. Chance of precipitation 20%. Friday, partly sunny. Slight chance of showers in the morning, then chance of thunderstorms in the afternoon. Highs in the upper 80s. Southwest winds up to 10 miles an hour. Chance of precipitation 50%. Friday night, partly cloudy. Chance of thunderstorms until midnight, then showers likely and slight chance of thunderstorms after midnight. Lows around 70. Southwest winds 5 to 10 miles an hour. Chance of precipitation 60%. And now the extended forecast for the radio listening area. Saturday and Saturday night, partly cloudy. A 20% chance of thunderstorms. Highs in the upper 80s. Lows in the upper 60s. Sunday and Sunday night, partly cloudy. Highs in the upper 80s. Lows in the lower 70s. Monday and Monday night, mostly clear. Highs around 90. Lows in the lower 70s. Tuesday and Tuesday night, partly cloudy. Showers likely and chance of thunderstorms. Highs around 90. Lows around 70. Chance of precipitation 60%. Wednesday and Wednesday night, showers likely and chance of thunderstorms. Highs in the mid-80s. Lows in the upper 60s. Chance of precipitation 70%. The current time is 6:17 a.m. Eastern Daylight Time. 6 a.m. Eastern Daylight Time weather conditions across north-central Kentucky. At Frankfort. And the pressure was 30.11 inches and rising. At Lexington, it was clear. The temperature was 68 degrees, the dew point 67, and the relative humidity 96%. The wind was south at 3 miles an hour. The pressure was 30.12 inches and steady. At Louisville, it was mostly cloudy. The temperature was 74 degrees, the dew point 69, and the relative humidity 85%. The wind was southeast at 5 miles an hour. The pressure was 30.10 inches and rising. At Frankfort, and the pressure was 30.11 inches and rising. Elsewhere around the region, at Wilmington, Ohio, fog was reported with a temperature of 67. It was clear with a temperature of 66 at Jasper, Indiana, 67 at Jackson, 67 at London, and 70 at Bowling Green. At Indianapolis, it was partly cloudy, with a temperature of 72. At Covington, it was mostly cloudy, with a temperature of 72. Now for the official National Weather Service forecast for Frankfort and surrounding communities. Today, mostly sunny. Patchy fog early in the morning. A 20% chance of thunderstorms in the afternoon. Highs in the upper 80s. Southwest winds up to 10 miles an hour. Tonight, mostly cloudy with slight chance of thunderstorms until midnight, then partly cloudy with slight chance of showers after midnight. Lows in the lower 70s. South winds up to 5 miles an hour. Chance of precipitation 20%. Friday, partly sunny. Slight chance of showers in the morning, then chance of thunderstorms in the afternoon. Highs in the upper 80s. Southwest winds up to 10 miles an hour. Chance of precipitation 50%. Friday night, partly cloudy. Chance of thunderstorms until midnight, then showers likely and slight chance of thunderstorms after midnight. Lows around 70. Southwest winds 5 to 10 miles an hour. Chance of precipitation 60%. And now the extended forecast for the radio listening area.

Saturday and Saturday night, partly cloudy. A 20% chance of thunderstorms. Highs in the upper 80s. Lows in the upper 60s. Sunday and Sunday night, partly cloudy. Highs in the upper 80s. Lows in the lower 70s. Monday and Monday night, mostly clear. Highs around 90. Lows in the lower 70s. Tuesday and Tuesday night, partly cloudy. Showers likely and chance of thunderstorms. Highs around 90. Lows around 70. Chance of precipitation 60%. Wednesday and Wednesday night, showers likely and chance of thunderstorms. Highs in the mid-80s. Lows in the upper 60s. Chance of precipitation 70%. 6 a.m. Eastern Daylight Time weather conditions across north-central Kentucky. At Frankfort. And the pressure was 30.11 inches and rising. At Lexington, it was clear. The temperature was 68 degrees, the dew point 67, and the relative humidity 96%. The wind was south at 3 miles an hour. The pressure was 30.12 inches and steady. At Louisville, it was mostly cloudy. The temperature was 74 degrees, the dew point 69, and the relative humidity 85%. The wind was southeast at 5 miles an hour. The pressure was 30.10 inches and rising. At Frankfort, and the pressure was 30.11 inches and rising. Elsewhere around the region, at Wilmington, Ohio, fog was reported with a temperature of 67. It was clear with a temperature of 66 at Jasper, Indiana, 67 at Jackson, 67 at London, and 70 at Bowling Green. At Indianapolis, it was partly cloudy with a temperature of 72. At Covington, it was mostly cloudy with a temperature of 72. The current time is 6:22 a.m. Eastern Daylight Time. Now for the official National Weather Service forecast for Frankfort and surrounding communities. Today, mostly sunny. Patchy fog early in the morning. A 20% chance of thunderstorms in the afternoon. Highs in the upper 80s. Southwest winds up to 10 miles an hour. Tonight, mostly cloudy with slight chance of thunderstorms until midnight, then partly cloudy with slight chance of showers after midnight. Lows in the lower 70s. South winds up to 5 miles an hour. Chance of precipitation 20%. Friday, partly sunny. Slight chance of showers in the morning, then chance of thunderstorms in the afternoon. Highs in the upper 80s. Southwest winds up to 10 miles an hour. Chance of precipitation 50%. Friday night, partly cloudy. Chance of thunderstorms until midnight, then showers likely and slight chance of thunderstorms after midnight. Lows around 70. Southwest winds 5 to 10 miles an hour. Chance of precipitation 60%. And now the extended forecast for the radio listening area. Saturday and Saturday night, partly cloudy. A 20% chance of thunderstorms. Highs in the upper 80s. Lows in the upper 60s. Sunday and Sunday night, partly cloudy. Highs in the upper 80s. Lows in the lower 70s. Monday and Monday night, mostly clear. Highs around 90. Lows in the lower 70s. Tuesday and Tuesday night, partly cloudy. Showers likely and chance of thunderstorms. Highs around 90. Lows around 70. Chance of precipitation 60%. Wednesday and Wednesday night, showers likely and chance of thunderstorms. Highs in the mid-80s. Lows in the upper 60s. Chance of precipitation 70%. 6 a.m. Eastern Daylight Time weather conditions across north-central Kentucky. At Frankfort. And the pressure was 30.11 inches and rising. At Lexington, it was clear. The temperature was 68 degrees, the dew point 67, and the relative humidity 96%.

The wind was south at 3 miles an hour. The pressure was 30.12 inches and steady. At Lumerville, it was mostly cloudy. The temperature was 74 degrees, the dew point 69, and the relative humidity 85%. The wind was southeast at 5 miles an hour. The pressure was 30.10 inches and rising. At Frankfurt, and the pressure was 30.11 inches and rising. Elsewhere around the region, at Wilmington, Ohio, fog was reported with a temperature of 67. It was clear with a temperature of 66 at Jasper, Indiana, 67 at Jackson, 67 at London, and 70 at Bowling Green. At Indianapolis, it was partly cloudy with a temperature of 72. At Covington, it was mostly cloudy with a temperature of 72. Now for the official National Weather Service forecast for Frankfurt and surrounding communities. Today, mostly sunny. Patchy fog early in the morning. A 20% chance of thunderstorms in the afternoon. Highs in the upper 80s. Southwest winds up to 10 miles an hour. Tonight, mostly cloudy with slight chance of thunderstorms until midnight, then partly cloudy with slight chance of showers after midnight. Lows in the lower 70s. South winds up to 5 miles an hour. Chance of precipitation 20%. Friday, partly sunny. Slight chance of showers in the morning, then chance of thunderstorms in the afternoon. Highs in the upper 80s. Southwest winds up to 10 miles an hour. Chance of precipitation 50%. Friday night, partly cloudy. Chance of thunderstorms until midnight, then showers likely and slight chance of thunderstorms after midnight. Lows around 70. Southwest winds 5 to 10 miles an hour. Chance of precipitation 60%. And now the extended forecast for the radio listening area. Saturday and Saturday night, partly cloudy. A 20% chance of thunderstorms. Highs in the upper 80s. Lows in the upper 60s. Sunday and Sunday night, partly cloudy. Highs in the upper 80s. Lows in the lower 70s. Monday and Monday night, mostly clear. Highs around 90. Lows in the lower 70s. Tuesday and Tuesday night, partly cloudy. Showers likely and chance of thunderstorms. Highs around 90. Lows around 70. Chance of precipitation 60%. Wednesday and Wednesday night, showers likely and chance of thunderstorms. Highs in the mid-80s. Lows in the upper 60s. Chance of precipitation 70%. The current time is 6:28 a.m. Eastern Daylight Time. 6 a.m. Eastern Daylight Time weather conditions across north central Kentucky. At Frankfurt, and the pressure was 30.11 inches and rising. At Lexington, it was clear. The temperature was 68 degrees, the dew point 67, and the relative humidity 96%. The wind was south at 3 miles an hour. The pressure was 30.12 inches and steady. At Lumerville, it was mostly cloudy. The temperature was 74 degrees, the dew point 69, and the relative humidity 85%. The wind was southeast at 5 miles an hour. The pressure was 30.10 inches and rising. At Frankfurt, and the pressure was 30.11 inches and rising. Elsewhere around the region, at Wilmington, Ohio, fog was reported with a temperature of 67. It was clear with a temperature of 66 at Jasper, Indiana, 67 at Jackson, 67 at London, and 70 at Bowling Green. At Indianapolis, it was partly cloudy, with a temperature of 72. At Covington, it was mostly cloudy, with a temperature of 72. Now for the official National Weather Service forecast for Frankfurt and surrounding communities. Today, mostly sunny. Patchy fog early in the morning. A 20% chance of thunderstorms in the afternoon. Highs in the upper 80s.

southwest winds up to 10 miles an hour. Tonight, mostly cloudy with slight chance of thunderstorms until midnight, then partly cloudy with slight chance of showers after midnight. Lows in the lower 70s. South winds up to 5 miles an hour. Chance of precipitation 20%. Friday, partly sunny. Slight chance of showers in the morning, then chance of thunderstorms in the afternoon. Highs in the upper 80s. Southwest winds up to 10 miles an hour. Chance of precipitation 50%. Friday night, partly cloudy. Chance of thunderstorms until midnight, then showers likely and slight chance of thunderstorms after midnight. Lows around 70. Southwest winds 5 to 10 miles an hour. Chance of precipitation 60%. And now the extended forecast for the radio listening area. Saturday and Saturday night, partly cloudy. A 20% chance of thunderstorms. Highs in the upper 80s. Lows in the upper 60s. Sunday and Sunday night, partly cloudy. Highs in the upper 80s. Lows in the lower 70s. Monday and Monday night, mostly clear. Highs around 90. Lows in the lower 70s. Tuesday and Tuesday night, partly cloudy. Showers likely and chance of thunderstorms. Highs around 90. Lows around 70. Chance of precipitation 60%. Wednesday and Wednesday night, showers likely and chance of thunderstorms. Highs in the mid-80s. Lows in the upper 60s. Chance of precipitation 70%. The current time is 6:32 a.m. Eastern Daylight Time. 6 a.m. Eastern Daylight Time weather conditions across north central Kentucky. At Frankfort. And the pressure was 30.11 inches and rising. At Lexington, it was clear. The temperature was 68 degrees, the dew point 67, and the relative humidity 96%. The wind was south at 3 miles an hour. The pressure was 30.12 inches and steady. At Louisville, it was mostly cloudy. The temperature was 74 degrees, the dew point 69, and the relative humidity 85%. The wind was southeast at 5 miles an hour. The pressure was 74 degrees, the dew point 69, and the relative humidity 85%. The wind was southeast at 5 miles an hour. The pressure was 30.10 inches and rising. At Frankfort. And the pressure was 30.11 inches and rising. Elsewhere around the region, at Wilmington, Ohio, fog was reported with a temperature of 67. It was clear with a temperature of 66 at Jasper, Indiana, 67 at Jackson, 67 at London, and 70 at Bowling Green. At Indianapolis, it was partly cloudy with a temperature of 72. At Covington, it was mostly cloudy with a temperature of 72. Now for the official National Weather Service forecast for Frankfort and surrounding communities. Today, mostly sunny. Patchy fog early in the morning. A 20% chance of thunderstorms in the afternoon. Highs in the upper 80s. Southwest winds up to 10 miles an hour. Tonight, mostly cloudy with slight chance of thunderstorms until midnight, then partly cloudy with slight chance of showers after midnight. Lows in the lower 70s. South winds up to 5 miles an hour. Chance of precipitation 20%. Friday, partly sunny. Slight chance of showers in the morning, then chance of thunderstorms in the afternoon. Highs in the upper 80s. Southwest winds up to 10 miles an hour. Chance of precipitation 50%. Friday night, partly cloudy. Chance of thunderstorms until midnight, then showers likely and slight chance of thunderstorms after midnight. Lows around 70. Southwest winds 5 to 10 miles an hour. Chance of precipitation 60%. And now the extended forecast for the radio listening area. Saturday and Saturday night, partly cloudy.

cloudy. A 20% chance of thunderstorms. Highs in the upper 80s. Lows in the upper 60s. Sunday and Sunday night, partly cloudy. Highs in the upper 80s. Lows in the lower 70s. Monday and Monday night, mostly clear. Highs around 90. Lows in the lower 70s. Tuesday and Tuesday night, partly cloudy. Showers likely and chance of thunderstorms. Highs around 90. Lows around 70. Chance of precipitation 60%. Wednesday and Wednesday night, showers likely and chance of thunderstorms. Highs in the mid-80s. Lows in the upper 60s. Chance of precipitation 70%. 6 a.m. Eastern Daylight Time weather conditions across north-central Kentucky. At Frankfort. And the pressure was 30.11 inches and rising. At Lexington, it was clear. The temperature was 68 degrees, the dew point 67, and the relative humidity 96%. The wind was south at 3 miles an hour. The pressure was 30.12 inches and steady. At Louisville, it was mostly cloudy. The temperature was 74 degrees, the dew point 69, and the relative humidity 85%. The wind was southeast at 5 miles an hour. The pressure was 30.10 inches and rising. At Frankfort, and the pressure was 30.11 inches and rising. Elsewhere around the region, at Wilmington, Ohio, fog was reported with a temperature of 67. It was clear with a temperature of 66 at Jasper, Indiana, 67 at Jackson, 67 at London, and 70 at Bowling Green. At Indianapolis, it was partly cloudy with a temperature of 72. At Covington, it was mostly cloudy with a temperature of 72. The current time is 6:37 a.m. Eastern Daylight Time. Now for the official National Weather Service forecast for Frankfort and surrounding communities. Today, mostly sunny. Patchy fog early in the morning. A 20% chance of thunderstorms in the afternoon. Highs in the upper 80s. Southwest winds up to 10 miles an hour. Tonight, mostly cloudy with slight chance of thunderstorms until midnight, then partly cloudy with slight chance of showers after midnight. Lows in the lower 70s. South winds up to 5 miles an hour. Chance of precipitation 20%. Friday, partly sunny. Slight chance of showers in the morning, then chance of thunderstorms in the afternoon. Highs in the upper 80s. Southwest winds up to 10 miles an hour. Chance of precipitation 50%. Friday night, partly cloudy. Chance of thunderstorms until midnight, then showers likely and slight chance of thunderstorms after midnight. Lows around 70. Southwest winds 5 to 10 miles an hour. Chance of precipitation 60%. And now the extended forecast for the radio listening area. Saturday and Saturday night, partly cloudy. A 20% chance of thunderstorms. Highs in the upper 80s. Lows in the upper 60s. Sunday and Sunday night, partly cloudy. Highs in the upper 80s. Lows in the lower 70s. Monday and Monday night, mostly clear. Highs around 90. Lows in the lower 70s. Tuesday and Tuesday night, partly cloudy. Showers likely and chance of thunderstorms. Highs around 90. Lows around 70. Chance of precipitation 60%. Wednesday and Wednesday night, showers likely and chance of thunderstorms. Highs in the mid-80s. Lows in the upper 60s. Chance of precipitation 70%. 6 a.m. Eastern Daylight Time weather conditions across north-central Kentucky. At Frankfort. And the pressure was 30.11 inches and rising. At Lexington, it was clear. The temperature was 68 degrees, the dew point 67, and the relative humidity 96%.
The wind was south at 3 miles an hour. The pressure was 30.12 inches and steady. At Louisville, it was mostly cloudy. The temperature was 74 degrees, the dew point 69, and the relative humidity 85%. The wind was southeast at 5 miles an hour. The pressure was 30.10 inches and rising at Frankfort, and the pressure was 30.11 inches and rising. Elsewhere around the region, at Wilmington, Ohio, fog was reported with a temperature of 67. It was clear with a temperature of 66 at Jasper, Indiana, 67 at Jackson, 67 at London, and 70 at Bowling Green. At Indianapolis, it was partly cloudy with a temperature of 72. At Covington, it was mostly cloudy with a temperature of 72. Now for the official National Weather Service forecast for Frankfort and surrounding communities. Today, mostly sunny. Patchy fog early in the morning. A 20% chance of thunderstorms in the afternoon. Highs in the upper 80s. Southwest winds up to 10 miles an hour. Tonight, mostly cloudy with slight chance of thunderstorms until midnight, then partly cloudy with slight chance of showers after midnight. Lows in the lower 70s. South winds up to 5 miles an hour. Chance of precipitation 20%. Friday, partly sunny. Slight chance of showers in the morning, then chance of thunderstorms in the afternoon. Highs in the upper 80s. Southwest winds up to 10 miles an hour. Chance of precipitation 50%. Friday night, partly cloudy. Chance of thunderstorms until midnight, then showers likely and slight chance of thunderstorms after midnight. Lows around 70. Southwest winds 5 to 10 miles an hour. Chance of precipitation 60%. And now the extended forecast for the radio listening area. Saturday and Saturday night, partly cloudy. A 20% chance of thunderstorms. Highs in the upper 80s. Lows in the upper 60s. Sunday and Sunday night, partly cloudy. Highs in the upper 80s. Lows in the lower 70s. Monday and Monday night, mostly clear. Highs around 90. Lows in the lower 70s. Tuesday and Tuesday night, partly cloudy. Showers likely and chance of thunderstorms. Highs around 90. Lows around 70. Chance of precipitation 60%. Wednesday and Wednesday night, showers likely and chance of thunderstorms. Highs in the mid-80s, lows in the upper 60s, chance of precipitation 70%. 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The current time is 6:43 a.m. Eastern Daylight Time. 6 a.m. Eastern Daylight Time weather conditions across north central Kentucky. At Frankfort, and the pressure was 30.11 inches and rising. At Lexington, it was clear. The temperature was 68 degrees, the dew point 67, and the relative humidity 96%. The wind was south at 3 miles an hour. The pressure was 30.12 inches and steady. At Louisville, it was mostly cloudy. The temperature was 74 degrees, the dew point 69, and the relative humidity 85%. The wind was southeast at 5 miles an hour. The pressure was 30.10 inches and rising. At Frankfort, and the pressure was 30.11 inches and rising. Elsewhere around the region, at Wilmington, Ohio, fog was reported with a temperature of 67. It was clear with a temperature of 66 at Jasper, Indiana, 67 at Jackson, 67 at London, and 70 at Bowling Green. At Indianapolis, it was partly cloudy with a temperature of 72. At Covington,
It was mostly cloudy with a temperature of 72.

Now for the official National Weather Service forecast for Frankfurt and surrounding communities. Today, mostly sunny. Patchy fog early in the morning. A 20% chance of thunderstorms in the afternoon. Highs in the upper 80s. Southwest winds up to 10 miles an hour. Tonight, mostly cloudy with slight chance of thunderstorms until midnight, then partly cloudy with slight chance of showers after midnight. Lows in the lower 70s. South winds up to 5 miles an hour. Chance of precipitation 20%. Friday, partly sunny. Slight chance of showers in the morning, then chance of thunderstorms in the afternoon. Highs in the upper 80s. Southwest winds up to 10 miles an hour. Chance of precipitation 50%. Friday night, partly cloudy. Chance of thunderstorms until midnight, then showers likely and slight chance of thunderstorms after midnight. Lows around 70. Southwest winds 5 to 10 miles an hour. Chance of precipitation 60%. And now the extended forecast for the radio listening area. Saturday and Saturday night, partly cloudy. A 20% chance of thunderstorms. Highs in the upper 80s. Lows in the upper 60s. Sunday and Sunday night, partly cloudy. Highs in the upper 80s. Lows in the lower 70s. Monday and Monday night, mostly clear. Highs around 90. Lows in the lower 70s. Tuesday and Tuesday night, partly cloudy. Showers likely and chance of thunderstorms. Highs around 90. Lows around 70. Chance of precipitation 60%. Wednesday and Wednesday night, showers likely and chance of thunderstorms. Highs in the mid-80s. Lows in the upper 60s. Chance of precipitation 70%. The current time is 6:47 a.m. Eastern Daylight Time. 6 a.m. Eastern Daylight Time weather conditions across north-central Kentucky. At Frankfurt, and the pressure was 30.11 inches and rising. At Lexington, it was clear. The temperature was 68 degrees, the dew point 67, and the relative humidity 96%. The wind was south at 3 miles an hour. The pressure was 30.12 inches and steady. At Louisville, it was mostly cloudy. The temperature was 74 degrees, the dew point 69, and the relative humidity 85%. The wind was southeast at 5 miles an hour. The pressure was 30.10 inches and rising. At Frankfurt, and the pressure was 30.11 inches and rising. Elsewhere around the region, at Wilmington, Ohio, fog was reported with a temperature of 67. It was clear with a temperature of 66 at Jasper, Indiana, 67 at Jackson, 67 at London, and 70 at Bowling Green. At Indianapolis, it was partly cloudy, with a temperature of 72. At Covington, it was mostly cloudy, with a temperature of 72. Now for the official National Weather Service forecast for Frankfurt and surrounding communities. Today, mostly sunny. Patchy fog early in the morning. A 20% chance of thunderstorms in the afternoon. Highs in the upper 80s. Southwest winds up to 10 miles an hour. Tonight, mostly cloudy with slight chance of thunderstorms until midnight, then partly cloudy with slight chance of showers after midnight. Lows in the lower 70s. South winds up to 5 miles an hour. Chance of precipitation 20%. Friday, partly sunny. Slight chance of showers in the morning, then chance of thunderstorms in the afternoon. Highs in the upper 80s. Southwest winds up to 10 miles an hour. Chance of precipitation 50%. Friday night, partly cloudy. Chance of thunderstorms until midnight, then showers likely and slight chance of thunderstorms after midnight. Lows around 70. Southwest winds 5 to 10 miles an hour. Chance of precipitation 60%.

now the extended forecast for the radio listening area. Saturday and Saturday night, partly cloudy. A 20% chance of thunderstorms. Highs in the upper 80s. Lows in the upper 60s. Sunday and Sunday night, partly cloudy. Highs in the upper 80s. Lows in the lower 70s. Monday and Monday night, mostly clear. Highs around 90. Lows in the lower 70s. Tuesday and Tuesday night, partly cloudy. Showers likely and chance of thunderstorms. Highs around 90. Lows around 70. Chance of precipitation 60%. Wednesday and Wednesday night, showers likely and chance of thunderstorms. Highs in the mid-80s. Lows in the upper 60s. Chance of precipitation 70%. 6 a.m. Eastern Daylight Time weather conditions across north-central Kentucky. At Frankfort. And the pressure was 30.11 inches and rising. At Lexington, it was clear. The temperature was 68 degrees, the dew point 67, and the relative humidity 96%. The wind was south at 3 miles an hour. The pressure was 30.12 inches and steady. At Louisville, it was mostly cloudy. The temperature was 74 degrees, the dew point 69, and the relative humidity 85%. The wind was southeast at 5 miles an hour. The pressure was 30.10 inches and rising. At Frankfort, and the pressure was 30.11 inches and rising. Elsewhere around the region, at Wilmington, Ohio, fog was reported with a temperature of 67. It was clear with a temperature of 66 at Jasper, Indiana, 67 at Jackson, 67 at London, and 70 at Bowling Green. At Indianapolis, it was partly cloudy with a temperature of 72. At Covington, it was mostly cloudy with a temperature of 72. The current time is 6:52 a.m. Eastern Daylight Time. Now for the official National Weather Service forecast for Frankfort and surrounding communities. Today, mostly sunny. Patchy fog early in the morning. A 20% chance of thunderstorms in the afternoon. Highs in the upper 80s. Southwest winds up to 10 miles an hour. Tonight, mostly cloudy with slight chance of thunderstorms until midnight, then partly cloudy with slight chance of showers after midnight. Lows in the lower 70s. South winds up to 5 miles an hour. Chance of precipitation 20%. Friday, partly sunny. Slight chance of showers in the morning, then chance of thunderstorms in the afternoon. Highs in the upper 80s. Southwest winds up to 10 miles an hour. Chance of precipitation 50%. Friday night, partly cloudy. Chance of thunderstorms until midnight, then showers likely and slight chance of thunderstorms after midnight. Lows around 70. Southwest winds 5 to 10 miles an hour. Chance of precipitation 60%. And now the extended forecast for the radio listening area. Saturday and Saturday night, partly cloudy. A 20% chance of thunderstorms. Highs in the upper 80s. Lows in the upper 60s. Sunday and Sunday night, partly cloudy. Highs in the upper 80s. Lows in the lower 70s. Monday and Monday night, mostly clear. Highs around 90. Lows in the lower 70s. Tuesday and Tuesday night, partly cloudy. Showers likely and chance of thunderstorms. Highs around 90. Lows around 70. Chance of precipitation 60%. Wednesday and Wednesday night, showers likely and chance of thunderstorms. Highs in the mid-80s. Lows in the upper 60s. Chance of precipitation 70%. 6 a.m. Eastern Daylight Time weather conditions across north-central Kentucky. At Frankfort. And the pressure was 30.11 inches and rising. At Lexington, it was clear. The temperature was 68 degrees.

the dew point 67 and the relative humidity 96%. The wind was south at 3 miles an hour. The pressure was 30.12 inches and steady. At Louisville, it was mostly cloudy. The temperature was 74 degrees, the dew point 69, and the relative humidity 85%. The wind was southeast at 5 miles an hour. The pressure was 30.10 inches and rising. At Frankfurt, and the pressure was 30.11 inches and rising. Elsewhere around the region, at Wilmington, Ohio, fog was reported with a temperature of 67. It was clear with a temperature of 66 at Jasper, Indiana, 67 at Jackson, 67 at London, and 70 at Bowling Green. At Indianapolis, it was partly cloudy with a temperature of 72. At Covington, it was mostly cloudy with a temperature of 72. Now for the official National Weather Service forecast for Frankfurt and surrounding communities. Today, mostly sunny. Patchy fog early in the morning. A 20% chance of thunderstorms in the afternoon. Highs in the upper 80s. Southwest winds up to 10 miles an hour. Tonight, mostly cloudy with slight chance of thunderstorms until midnight, then partly cloudy with slight chance of showers after midnight. Lows in the lower 70s. South winds up to 5 miles an hour. Chance of precipitation 20%. Friday, partly sunny. Slight chance of showers in the morning, then chance of thunderstorms in the afternoon. Highs in the upper 80s. Southwest winds up to 10 miles an hour. Chance of precipitation 50%. Friday night, partly cloudy. Chance of thunderstorms until midnight, then showers likely and slight chance of thunderstorms after midnight. Lows around 70. Southwest winds 5 to 10 miles an hour. Chance of precipitation 60%. And now the extended forecast for the radio listening area. Saturday and Saturday night, partly cloudy. A 20% chance of thunderstorms. Highs in the upper 80s. Lows in the upper 60s. Sunday and Sunday night, partly cloudy. Highs in the upper 80s. Lows in the lower 70s. Monday and Monday night, mostly clear. Highs around 90. Lows in the lower 70s. Tuesday and Tuesday night, partly cloudy. Showers likely and chance of thunderstorms. Highs around 90. Lows around 70. Chance of precipitation 60%. Wednesday and Wednesday night, showers likely and chance of thunderstorms. Highs in the mid-80s. Lows in the upper 60s. Chance of precipitation 70%. The current time is 6:58 a.m. Eastern Daylight Time. 6 a.m. Eastern Daylight Time weather conditions across north-central Kentucky. At Frankfurt, and the pressure was 30.11 inches and rising. At Lexington, it was clear. The temperature was 68 degrees, the dew point 67, and the relative humidity 96%. The wind was south at 3 miles an hour. The pressure was 30.12 inches and steady. At Louisville, it was mostly cloudy. The temperature was 74 degrees, the dew point 69, and the relative humidity 85%. The wind was southeast at 5 miles an hour. The pressure was 30.10 inches and rising. At Frankfurt, and the pressure was 30.11 inches and rising. Elsewhere around the region, at Wilmington, Ohio, fog was reported with a temperature of 67. It was clear with a temperature of 66 at Jasper, Indiana, 67 at Jackson, 67 at London, and 70 at Bowling Green. At Indianapolis, it was partly cloudy with a temperature of 72. At Covington, it was mostly cloudy with a temperature of 72. Now for the official National Weather Service forecast for Frankfurt and surrounding communities. Today, mostly sunny. Patchy fog early in the morning. A 20%

chance of thunderstorms in the afternoon. Highs in the upper 80s. Southwest winds up to 10 miles an hour. Tonight, mostly cloudy with slight chance of thunderstorms until midnight, then partly cloudy with slight chance of showers after midnight. Lows in the lower 70s. South winds up to 5 miles an hour. Chance of precipitation 20%. Friday, partly sunny. Slight chance of showers in the morning, then chance of thunderstorms in the afternoon. Highs in the upper 80s. Southwest winds up to 10 miles an hour. Chance of precipitation 50%. Friday night, partly cloudy. Chance of thunderstorms until midnight, then showers likely and slight chance of thunderstorms after midnight. Lows around 70. Southwest winds 5 to 10 miles an hour. Chance of precipitation 60%. And now the extended forecast for the radio listening area. Saturday and Saturday night, partly cloudy. A 20% chance of thunderstorms. Highs in the upper 80s. Lows in the upper 60s. Sunday and Sunday night, partly cloudy. Highs in the upper 80s. Lows in the lower 70s. Monday and Monday night, mostly clear. Highs around 90. Lows in the lower 70s. Tuesday and Tuesday night, partly cloudy. Showers likely and chance of thunderstorms. Highs around 90. Lows around 70. Chance of precipitation 60%. Wednesday and Wednesday night, showers likely and chance of thunderstorms. Highs in the mid-80s. Lows in the upper 60s. Chance of precipitation 70%. The current time is 7:02 a.m. Eastern Daylight Time. 6 a.m. Eastern Daylight Time weather conditions across north-central Kentucky. At Frankfort. And the pressure was 30.11 inches and rising. At Lexington, it was clear. The temperature was 68 degrees, the dew point 67, and the relative humidity 96%. The wind was south at 3 miles an hour. The pressure was 30.12 inches and steady. At Louisville, it was mostly cloudy. The temperature was 74 degrees, the dew point 69, and the relative humidity 85%. The wind was southeast at 5 miles an hour. The pressure was 30.10 inches and rising. At Frankfort, and the pressure was 30.11 inches and rising. Elsewhere around the region, at Wilmington, Ohio, fog was reported with a temperature of 67. It was clear with a temperature of 66 at Jasper, Indiana, 67 at Jackson, 67 at London, and 70 at Bowling Green. At Indianapolis, it was partly cloudy with a temperature of 72. At Covington, it was mostly cloudy with a temperature of 72. Now for the official National Weather Service forecast for Frankfort and surrounding communities. Today, mostly sunny. Patchy fog early in the morning. A 20% chance of thunderstorms in the afternoon. Highs in the upper 80s. Southwest winds up to 10 miles an hour. Tonight, mostly cloudy with slight chance of thunderstorms until midnight, then partly cloudy with slight chance of showers after midnight. Lows in the lower 70s. South winds up to 5 miles an hour. Chance of precipitation 20%. Friday, partly sunny. Slight chance of showers in the morning, then chance of thunderstorms in the afternoon. Highs in the upper 80s. Southwest winds up to 10 miles an hour. Chance of precipitation 50%. Friday night, partly cloudy. Chance of thunderstorms until midnight, then showers likely and slight chance of thunderstorms after midnight. Lows around 70. Southwest winds 5 to 10 miles an hour. Chance of precipitation 60%. And now the extended forecast for the radio listening area. Saturday and Saturday night, partly cloudy. A 20% chance of thunderstorms. Highs in the upper 80s. Lows in

upper 60s. Sunday and Sunday night, partly cloudy. Highs in the upper 80s. Lows in the lower 70s. Monday and Monday night, mostly clear. Highs around 90. Lows in the lower 70s. Tuesday and Tuesday night, partly cloudy. Showers likely and chance of thunderstorms. Highs around 90. Lows around 70. Chance of precipitation 60%. Wednesday and Wednesday night, showers likely and chance of thunderstorms. Highs in the mid-80s. Lows in the upper 60s. Chance of precipitation 70%. 7 a.m. Eastern Daylight Time weather conditions across north-central Kentucky. At Frankfort. And the pressure was 30.13 inches and rising. At Lexington, it was partly cloudy. The temperature was 69 degrees, the dew point 67, and the relative humidity 93%. The wind was calm. The pressure was 30.14 inches and rising. At Louisville, it was partly cloudy. The temperature was 73 degrees, the dew point 69, and the relative humidity 87%. The wind was southeast at 5 miles an hour. The pressure was 30.11 inches and rising. At Frankfort, and the pressure was 30.13 inches and rising. Elsewhere around the region, at Wilmington, Ohio, fog was reported with a temperature of 66. It was clear with a temperature of 68 at Jackson and 67 at London. At Bowling Green, it was partly cloudy with a temperature of 71. It was mostly cloudy with a temperature of 72 at Covington, 71 at Indianapolis, and 66 at Jasper, Indiana. The current time is 7:07 a.m. Eastern Daylight Time. Now for the official National Weather Service forecast for Frankfort and surrounding communities. Today, mostly sunny. Patchy fog early in the morning. A 20% chance of thunderstorms in the afternoon. Highs in the upper 80s. Southwest winds up to 10 miles an hour. Tonight, mostly cloudy with slight chance of thunderstorms until midnight, then partly cloudy with slight chance of showers after midnight. Lows in the lower 70s. South winds up to 5 miles an hour. Chance of precipitation 20%. Friday, partly sunny. Slight chance of showers in the morning, then chance of thunderstorms in the afternoon. Highs in the upper 80s. Southwest winds up to 10 miles an hour. Chance of precipitation 50%. Friday night, partly cloudy. Chance of thunderstorms until midnight, then showers likely and slight chance of thunderstorms after midnight. Lows around 70. Southwest winds 5 to 10 miles an hour. Chance of precipitation 60%. And now the extended forecast for the radio listening area. Saturday and Saturday night, partly cloudy. A 20% chance of thunderstorms. Highs in the upper 80s. Lows in the upper 60s. Sunday and Sunday night, partly cloudy. Highs in the upper 80s. Lows in the lower 70s. Monday and Monday night, mostly clear. Highs around 90. Lows in the lower 70s. Tuesday and Tuesday night, partly cloudy. Showers likely and chance of thunderstorms. Highs around 90. Lows around 70. Chance of precipitation 60%. Wednesday and Wednesday night, showers likely and chance of thunderstorms. Highs in the mid-80s. Lows in the upper 60s. Chance of precipitation 70%. 7 a.m. Eastern Daylight Time weather conditions across north-central Kentucky. At Frankfort. And the pressure was 30.13 inches and rising. At Lexington, it was partly cloudy. The temperature was 69 degrees, the dew point 67, and the relative humidity 93%. The wind was calm. The pressure was 30.14 inches and rising. At Louisville, it was partly cloudy.

6 in Jasper, Indiana. Now for the official National Weather Service forecast for Frankfort and surrounding communities. Today, mostly sunny. Patchy fog early in the morning. A 20% chance of thunderstorms in the afternoon. Highs in the upper 80s. Southwest winds up to 10 miles an hour. Tonight, mostly cloudy with slight chance of thunderstorms until midnight, then partly cloudy with slight chance of showers after midnight. Lows in the lower 70s. South winds up to 5 miles an hour. Chance of precipitation 20%. Friday, partly sunny. Slight chance of showers in the morning, then chance of thunderstorms in the afternoon. Highs in the upper 80s. Southwest winds up to 10 miles an hour. Chance of precipitation 50%. Friday night, partly cloudy. Chance of thunderstorms until midnight, then showers likely and slight chance of thunderstorms after midnight. Lows around 70. Southwest winds 5 to 10 miles an hour. Chance of precipitation 60%. And now the extended forecast for the radio listening area. Saturday and Saturday night, partly cloudy. A 20% chance of thunderstorms. Highs in the upper 80s. Lows in the upper 60s. Sunday and Sunday night, partly cloudy. Highs in the upper 80s. Lows in the lower 70s. Monday and Monday night, mostly clear. Highs around 90. Lows in the lower 70s. Tuesday and Tuesday night, partly cloudy. Showers likely and chance of thunderstorms. Highs around 90. Lows around 70. Chance of precipitation 60%. Wednesday and Wednesday night, showers likely and chance of thunderstorms. Highs in the mid-80s. Lows in the upper 60s. Chance of precipitation 70%. 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The current time is 7:13 a.m. Eastern Daylight Time. 7 a.m. Eastern Daylight Time weather conditions across north central Kentucky. At Frankfort. And the pressure was 30.13 inches and rising. At Lexington, it was partly cloudy. The temperature was 69 degrees, the dew point 67, and the relative humidity 93%. The wind was calm. The pressure was 30.14 inches and rising. At Louisville, it was partly cloudy. The temperature was 73 degrees, the dew point 69, and the relative humidity 87%. The wind was southeast at 5 miles an hour. The pressure was 30.11 inches and rising. At Frankfort, and the pressure was 30.13 inches and rising. Elsewhere around the region, at Wilmington, Ohio, fog was reported with a temperature of 66. It was clear with a temperature of 68 at Jackson and 67 at London. At Bowling Green, it was partly cloudy with a temperature of 71. It was mostly cloudy with a temperature of 72 at Covington, 71 at Indianapolis, and 66 at Jasper, Indiana. Now for the official National Weather Service forecast for Frankfort and surrounding communities. Today, mostly sunny. Patchy fog early in the morning. A 20% chance of thunderstorms in the afternoon. Highs in the upper 80s. Southwest winds up to 10 miles an hour. Tonight, mostly cloudy with slight chance of thunderstorms until midnight, then partly cloudy with slight chance of showers after midnight. Lows in the lower 70s. South winds up to 5 miles an hour. Chance of precipitation 20%. Friday, partly sunny. Slight chance of showers in the morning, then chance of thunderstorms in the afternoon. Highs in the upper 80s. Southwest winds up to 10 miles an hour. Chance of precipitation.

50%. Friday night, partly cloudy. Chance of thunderstorms until midnight, then showers likely and slight chance of thunderstorms after midnight. Lows around 70. Southwest winds 5 to 10 miles an hour. Chance of precipitation 60%. And now the extended forecast for the radio listening area. Saturday and Saturday night, partly cloudy. A 20% chance of thunderstorms. Highs in the upper 80s. Lows in the upper 60s. Sunday and Sunday night, partly cloudy. Highs in the upper 80s. Lows in the lower 70s. Monday and Monday night, mostly clear. Highs around 90. Lows in the lower 70s. Tuesday and Tuesday night, partly cloudy. Showers likely and chance of thunderstorms. Highs around 90. Lows around 70. Chance of precipitation 60%. Wednesday and Wednesday night, showers likely and chance of thunderstorms. Highs in the mid-80s. Lows in the upper 60s. Chance of precipitation 70%. The current time is 7:17 a.m. Eastern Daylight Time. 7 a.m. Eastern Daylight Time weather conditions across north central Kentucky. At Frankfort. And the pressure was 30.13 inches and rising. At Lexington, it was partly cloudy. The temperature was 69 degrees, the dew point 67, and the relative humidity 93%. The wind was calm. The pressure was 30.14 inches and rising. At Louisville, it was partly cloudy. The temperature was 73 degrees, the dew point 69, and the relative humidity 87%. The wind was southeast at 5 miles an hour. The pressure was 30.11 inches and rising. At Frankfort, and the pressure was 30.13 inches and rising. Elsewhere around the region, at Wilmington, Ohio, fog was reported with a temperature of 66. It was clear with a temperature of 68 at Jackson and 67 at London. At Bowling Green, it was partly cloudy with a temperature of 71. It was mostly cloudy with a temperature of 72 at Covington, 71 at Indianapolis, and 66 at Jasper, Indiana. Now for the official National Weather Service forecast for Frankfort and surrounding communities. Today, mostly sunny. Patchy fog early in the morning. A 20% chance of thunderstorms in the afternoon. Highs in the upper 80s. Southwest winds up to 10 miles an hour. Tonight, mostly cloudy with slight chance of thunderstorms until midnight, then partly cloudy with slight chance of showers after midnight. Lows in the lower 70s. South winds up to 5 miles an hour. Chance of precipitation 20%. Friday, partly sunny. Slight chance of showers in the morning, then chance of thunderstorms in the afternoon. Highs in the upper 80s. Southwest winds up to 10 miles an hour. Chance of precipitation 50%. Friday night, partly cloudy. Chance of thunderstorms until midnight, then showers likely and slight chance of thunderstorms after midnight. Lows around 70. Southwest winds 5 to 10 miles an hour. Chance of precipitation 60%. And now the extended forecast for the radio listening area. Saturday and Saturday night, partly cloudy. A 20% chance of thunderstorms. Highs in the upper 80s. Lows in the upper 60s. Sunday and Sunday night, partly cloudy. Highs in the upper 80s. Lows in the lower 70s. Monday and Monday night, mostly clear. Highs around 90. Lows in the lower 70s. Tuesday and Tuesday night, partly cloudy. Showers likely and chance of thunderstorms. Highs around 90. Lows around 70. Chance of precipitation 60%. Wednesday and Wednesday night, showers likely and chance of thunderstorms. Highs in the mid-80s. Lows in the upper 60s.

chance of precipitation 70%. 7 a.m. Eastern Daylight Time weather conditions across north-central Kentucky at Frankfort, and the pressure was 30.13 inches and rising. At Lexington, it was partly cloudy. The temperature was 69 degrees, the dew point 67, and the relative humidity 93%. The wind was calm. The pressure was 30.14 inches and rising. At Louisville, it was partly cloudy. The temperature was 73 degrees, the dew point 69, and the relative humidity 87%. The wind was southeast at 5 miles an hour. The pressure was 30.11 inches and rising at Frankfort, and the pressure was 30.13 inches and rising. Elsewhere around the region, at Wilmington, Ohio, fog was reported with a temperature of 66. It was clear with a temperature of 68 at Jackson and 67 at London. At Bowling Green, it was partly cloudy with a temperature of 71. It was mostly cloudy with a temperature of 72 at Covington, 71 at Indianapolis, and 66 at Jasper, Indiana. The current time is 7:22 a.m. Eastern Daylight Time. Now for the official National Weather Service forecast for Frankfort and surrounding communities. Today, mostly sunny. Patchy fog early in the morning. A 20% chance of thunderstorms in the afternoon. Highs in the upper 80s. Southwest winds up to 10 miles an hour. Tonight, mostly cloudy with slight chance of thunderstorms until midnight, then partly cloudy with slight chance of showers after midnight. Lows in the lower 70s. South winds up to 5 miles an hour. Chance of precipitation 20%. Friday, partly sunny. Slight chance of showers in the morning, then chance of thunderstorms in the afternoon. Highs in the upper 80s. Southwest winds up to 10 miles an hour. Chance of precipitation 50%. Friday night, partly cloudy. Chance of thunderstorms until midnight, then showers likely and slight chance of thunderstorms after midnight. Lows around 70. Southwest winds 5 to 10 miles an hour. Chance of precipitation 60%. And now the extended forecast for the radio listening area. Saturday and Saturday night, partly cloudy. A 20% chance of thunderstorms. Highs in the upper 80s. Lows in the upper 60s. Sunday and Sunday night, partly cloudy. Highs in the upper 80s. Lows in the lower 70s. Monday and Monday night, mostly clear. Highs around 90. Lows in the lower 70s. Tuesday and Tuesday night, partly cloudy. Showers likely and chance of thunderstorms. Highs around 90. Lows around 70. Chance of precipitation 60%. Wednesday and Wednesday night, showers likely and chance of thunderstorms. Highs in the mid-80s. Lows in the upper 60s. Chance of precipitation 70%. 7 a.m. Eastern Daylight Time weather conditions across north-central Kentucky at Frankfort, and the pressure was 30.13 inches and rising. At Lexington, it was partly cloudy. The temperature was 69 degrees, the dew point 67, and the relative humidity 93%. The wind was calm. The pressure was 30.14 inches and rising. At Louisville, it was partly cloudy. The temperature was 73 degrees, the dew point 69, and the relative humidity 87%. The wind was southeast at 5 miles an hour. The pressure was 30.11 inches and rising at Frankfort, and the pressure was 30.13 inches and rising. Elsewhere around the region, at Wilmington, Ohio, fog was reported with a temperature of 66. It was clear with a temperature of 68 at Jackson and 67 at London. At Bowling Green, it was partly cloudy with a temperature of 71. It was mostly cloudy with a temperature of

72 at Covington, 71 at Indianapolis, and 66 at Jasper, Indiana. Now for the official National Weather Service forecast for Frankfort and surrounding communities. Today, mostly sunny. Patchy fog early in the morning. A 20% chance of thunderstorms in the afternoon. Highs in the upper 80s. Southwest winds up to 10 miles an hour. Tonight, mostly cloudy with slight chance of thunderstorms until midnight, then partly cloudy with slight chance of showers after midnight. Lows in the lower 70s. South winds up to 5 miles an hour. Chance of precipitation 20%. Friday, partly sunny. Slight chance of showers in the morning, then chance of thunderstorms in the afternoon. Highs in the upper 80s. Southwest winds up to 10 miles an hour. Chance of precipitation 50%. Friday night, partly cloudy. Chance of thunderstorms until midnight, then showers likely and slight chance of thunderstorms after midnight. Lows around 70. Southwest winds 5 to 10 miles an hour. Chance of precipitation 60%. And now the extended forecast for the radio listening area. Saturday and Saturday night, partly cloudy. A 20% chance of thunderstorms. Highs in the upper 80s. Lows in the upper 60s. Sunday and Sunday night, partly cloudy. Highs in the upper 80s. Lows in the lower 70s. Monday and Monday night, mostly clear. Highs around 90. Lows in the lower 70s. Tuesday and Tuesday night, partly cloudy. Showers likely and chance of thunderstorms. Highs around 90. Lows around 70. Chance of precipitation 60%. Wednesday and Wednesday night, showers likely and chance of thunderstorms. Highs in the mid-80s. Lows in the upper 60s. Chance of precipitation 70%. The current time is 7:28 a.m. Eastern Daylight Time. 7 a.m. Eastern Daylight Time weather conditions across north-central Kentucky. At Frankfort. And the pressure was 30.13 inches in rising. At Lexington, it was partly cloudy. The temperature was 69 degrees, the dew point 67, and the relative humidity 93%. The wind was calm. The pressure was 30.14 inches and rising. At Louisville, it was partly cloudy. The temperature was 73 degrees, the dew point 69, and the relative humidity 87%. The wind was southeast at 5 miles an hour. The pressure was 30.11 inches and rising at Frankfort, and the pressure was 30.13 inches and rising. Elsewhere around the region, at Wilmington, Ohio, fog was reported with a temperature of 66. It was clear with a temperature of 68 at Jackson and 67 at London. At Bowling Green, it was partly cloudy with a temperature of 71. It was mostly cloudy, with a temperature of 72 at Covington, 71 at Indianapolis, and 66 at Jasper, Indiana. Now for the official National Weather Service forecast for Frankfort and surrounding communities. Today, mostly sunny. Patchy fog early in the morning. A 20% chance of thunderstorms in the afternoon. Highs in the upper 80s. Southwest winds up to 10 miles an hour. Tonight, mostly cloudy with slight chance of thunderstorms until midnight, then partly cloudy with slight chance of showers after midnight. Lows in the lower 70s. South winds up to 5 miles an hour. Chance of precipitation 20%. Friday, partly sunny. Slight chance of showers in the morning, then chance of thunderstorms in the afternoon. Highs in the upper 80s. Southwest winds up to 10 miles an hour. Chance of precipitation 50%. Friday night, partly cloudy. Chance of thunderstorms until midnight, then showers likely and slight chance of thunderstorms after midnight. Lows around 70. Southwest winds 5 to 10 miles.

miles an hour. Chance of precipitation 60%. And now the extended forecast for the radio listening area. Saturday and Saturday night, partly cloudy. A 20% chance of thunderstorms. Highs in the upper 80s. Lows in the upper 60s. Sunday and Sunday night, partly cloudy. Highs in the upper 80s. Lows in the lower 70s. Monday and Monday night, mostly clear. Highs around 90. Lows in the lower 70s. Tuesday and Tuesday night, partly cloudy. Showers likely and chance of thunderstorms. Highs around 90. Lows around 70. Chance of precipitation 60%. Wednesday and Wednesday night, showers likely and chance of thunderstorms. Highs in the mid-80s. Lows in the upper 60s. Chance of precipitation 70%. The current time is 7:32 a.m. Eastern Daylight Time. 7 a.m. Eastern Daylight Time weather conditions across north central Kentucky. At Frankfort. And the pressure was 30.13 inches in rising. At Lexington, it was partly cloudy. The temperature was 69 degrees, the dew point 67, and the relative humidity 93%. The wind was calm. The pressure was 30.14 inches and rising. At Louisville, it was partly cloudy. The temperature was 73 degrees, the dew point 69, and the relative humidity 87%. The wind was southeast at 5 miles an hour. The pressure was 30.11 inches and rising at Frankfort. And the pressure was 30.13 inches and rising. Elsewhere around the region, at Wilmington, Ohio, fog was reported with a temperature of 66. It was clear with a temperature of... Elsewhere around the region, at Wilmington, Ohio, fog was reported with a temperature of 66. It was clear, with a temperature of 68 at Jackson and 67 at London. At Bowling Green, it was partly cloudy, with a temperature of 71. It was mostly cloudy, with a temperature of 72 at Covington, 71 at Indianapolis, and 66 at Jasper, Indiana. Now for the official National Weather Service forecast for Frankfort and surrounding communities. Today, mostly sunny. Patchy fog early in the morning. A 20% chance of thunderstorms in the afternoon. Highs in the upper 80s. Southwest winds up to 10 miles an hour. Tonight, mostly cloudy with slight chance of thunderstorms until midnight, then partly cloudy with slight chance of showers after midnight. Lows in the lower 70s. South winds up to 5 miles an hour. Chance of precipitation 20%. Friday, partly sunny. Slight chance of showers in the morning, then chance of thunderstorms in the afternoon. Highs in the upper 80s. Southwest winds up to 10 miles an hour. Chance of precipitation 50%. Friday night, partly cloudy. Chance of thunderstorms until midnight, then showers likely and slight chance of thunderstorms after midnight. Lows around 70. Southwest winds 5 to 10 miles an hour. Chance of precipitation 60%. And now the extended forecast for the radio listening area. Saturday and Saturday night, partly cloudy. A 20% chance of thunderstorms. Highs in the upper 80s. Lows in the upper 60s. Sunday and Sunday night, partly cloudy. Highs in the upper 80s. Lows in the lower 70s. Monday and Monday night, mostly clear. Highs around 90. Lows in the lower 70s. Tuesday and Tuesday night, partly cloudy. Showers likely and chance of thunderstorms. Highs around 90. Lows around 70. Chance of precipitation 60%. Wednesday and Wednesday night, showers likely and chance of thunderstorms. Highs in the mid-80s. Lows in the upper 60s. Chance of precipitation 70%. 7 a.m. Eastern Daylight Time weather.

positions across north-central Kentucky at Frankfort, and the pressure was 30.13 inches and rising. At Lexington, it was partly cloudy. The temperature was 69 degrees, the dew point 67, and the relative humidity 93%. The wind was calm. The pressure was 30.14 inches and rising. At Louisville, it was partly cloudy. The temperature was 73 degrees, the dew point 69, and the relative humidity 87%. The wind was southeast at 5 miles an hour. The pressure was 30.11 inches and rising at Frankfort, and the pressure was 30.13 inches and rising. Elsewhere around the region, at Wilmington, Ohio, fog was reported with a temperature of 66. It was clear with a temperature of 68 at Jackson and 67 at London. At Bowling Green, it was partly cloudy with a temperature of 71. It was mostly cloudy with a temperature of 72 at Covington, 71 at Indianapolis, and 66 at Jasper, Indiana. The current time is 7:37 a.m. Eastern Daylight Time. Now for the official National Weather Service forecast for Frankfort and surrounding communities. Today, mostly sunny. Patchy fog early in the morning. A 20% chance of thunderstorms in the afternoon. Highs in the upper 80s. Southwest winds up to 10 miles an hour. Tonight, mostly cloudy with slight chance of thunderstorms until midnight, then partly cloudy with slight chance of showers after midnight. Lows in the lower 70s. South winds up to 5 miles an hour. Chance of precipitation 20%. Friday, partly sunny. Slight chance of showers in the morning, then chance of thunderstorms in the afternoon. Highs in the upper 80s. Southwest winds up to 10 miles an hour. Chance of precipitation 50%. Friday night, partly cloudy. Chance of thunderstorms until midnight, then showers likely and slight chance of thunderstorms after midnight. Lows around 70. Southwest winds 5 to 10 miles an hour. Chance of precipitation 60%. And now the extended forecast for the radio listening area. Saturday and Saturday night, partly cloudy. A 20% chance of thunderstorms. Highs in the upper 80s. Lows in the upper 60s. Sunday and Sunday night, partly cloudy. Highs in the upper 80s. Lows in the lower 70s. Monday and Monday night, mostly clear. Highs around 90. Lows in the lower 70s. Tuesday and Tuesday night, partly cloudy. Showers likely and chance of thunderstorms. Highs around 90. Lows around 70. Chance of precipitation 60%. Wednesday and Wednesday night, showers likely and chance of thunderstorms. Highs in the mid-80s. Lows in the upper 60s. Chance of precipitation 70%. 7 a.m. Eastern Daylight Time weather conditions across north-central Kentucky. At Frankfort. And the pressure was 30.13 inches and rising. At Lexington, it was partly cloudy. The temperature was 69 degrees, the dew point 67, and the relative humidity 93%. The wind was calm. The pressure was 30.14 inches and rising. At Louisville, it was partly cloudy. The temperature was 73 degrees, the dew point 69, and the relative humidity 87%. The wind was southeast at 5 miles an hour. The pressure was 30.11 inches and rising at Frankfort, and the pressure was 30.13 inches and rising. Elsewhere around the region, at Wilmington, Ohio, fog was reported with a temperature of 66. It was clear with a temperature of 68 at Jackson and 67 at London. At Bowling Green, it was partly cloudy with a temperature of 71. It was mostly cloudy with a temperature of 72 at Covington, 71 at Indianapolis, and 66 at Jasper, Indiana.
Now for the official National Weather Service forecast for Frankfurt and surrounding communities. Today, mostly sunny. Patchy fog early in the morning. A 20% chance of thunderstorms in the afternoon. Highs in the upper 80s. Southwest winds up to 10 miles an hour. Tonight, mostly cloudy with slight chance of thunderstorms until midnight, then partly cloudy with slight chance of showers after midnight. Lows in the lower 70s. South winds up to 5 miles an hour. Chance of precipitation 20%. Friday, partly sunny. Slight chance of showers in the morning, then chance of thunderstorms in the afternoon. Highs in the upper 80s. Southwest winds up to 10 miles an hour. Chance of precipitation 50%. Friday night, partly cloudy. Chance of thunderstorms until midnight, then showers likely and slight chance of thunderstorms after midnight. Lows around 70. Southwest winds 5 to 10 miles an hour. Chance of precipitation 60%. And now the extended forecast for the radio listening area. Saturday and Saturday night, partly cloudy. A 20% chance of thunderstorms. Highs in the upper 80s. Lows in the upper 60s. Sunday and Sunday night, partly cloudy. Highs in the upper 80s. Lows in the lower 70s. Monday and Monday night, mostly clear. Highs around 90. Lows in the lower 70s. Tuesday and Tuesday night, partly cloudy. Showers likely and chance of thunderstorms. Highs around 90. Lows around 70. Chance of precipitation 60%. Wednesday and Wednesday night, showers likely and chance of thunderstorms. Highs in the mid-80s. Lows in the upper 60s. Chance of precipitation 70%. 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The current time is 7:43 a.m. Eastern Daylight Time. 7 a.m. Eastern Daylight Time weather conditions across north-central Kentucky. At Frankfurt. And the pressure was 30.13 inches and rising. At Lexington, it was partly cloudy. The temperature was 69 degrees, the dew point 67, and the relative humidity 93%. The wind was calm. The pressure was 30.14 inches and rising. At Louisville, it was partly cloudy. The temperature was 73 degrees, the dew point 69, and the relative humidity 87%. The wind was southeast at 5 miles an hour. The pressure was 30.11 inches and rising. At Frankfurt, and the pressure was 30.13 inches and rising. Elsewhere around the region, at Wilmington, Ohio, fog was reported with a temperature of 66. It was clear with a temperature of 68 at Jackson and 67 at London. At Bowling Green, it was partly cloudy with a temperature of 71. It was mostly cloudy with a temperature of 72 at Covington, 71 at Indianapolis, and 66 at Jasper, Indiana. Now for the official National Weather Service forecast for Frankfurt and surrounding communities. Today, mostly sunny. Patchy fog early in the morning. A 20% chance of thunderstorms in the afternoon. Highs in the upper 80s. Southwest winds up to 10 miles an hour. Tonight, mostly cloudy with slight chance of thunderstorms until midnight, then partly cloudy with slight chance of showers after midnight. Lows in the lower 70s. South winds up to 5 miles an hour. Chance of precipitation 20%. Friday, partly sunny. Slight chance of showers in the morning, then chance of thunderstorms in the afternoon. Highs in the upper 80s. Southwest winds up to 10 miles an hour. Chance of precipitation 50%.

night, partly cloudy. Chance of thunderstorms until midnight, then showers likely and slight chance of thunderstorms after midnight. Lows around 70. Southwest winds 5 to 10 miles an hour. Chance of precipitation 60%. And now the extended forecast for the radio listening area. Saturday and Saturday night, partly cloudy. A 20% chance of thunderstorms. Highs in the upper 80s. Lows in the upper 60s. Sunday and Sunday night, partly cloudy. Highs in the upper 80s. Lows in the lower 70s. Monday and Monday night, mostly clear. Highs around 90. Lows in the lower 70s. Tuesday and Tuesday night, partly cloudy. Showers likely and chance of thunderstorms. Highs around 90. Lows around 70. Chance of precipitation 60%. Wednesday and Wednesday night, showers likely and chance of thunderstorms. Highs in the mid-80s. Lows in the upper 60s. Chance of precipitation 70%. The current time is 7:47 a.m. Eastern Daylight Time. 7 a.m. Eastern Daylight Time weather conditions across north central Kentucky. At Frankfort. And the pressure was 30.13 inches and rising. At Lexington, it was partly cloudy. The temperature was 69 degrees, the dew point 67, and the relative humidity 93%. The wind was calm. The pressure was 30.14 inches and rising. At Louisville, it was partly cloudy. The temperature was 73 degrees, the dew point 69, and the relative humidity 87%. The wind was southeast at 5 miles an hour. The pressure was 30.11 inches and rising. At Frankfort, and the pressure was 30.13 inches and rising. Elsewhere around the region, at Wilmington, Ohio, fog was reported with a temperature of 66. It was clear with a temperature of 68 at Jackson and 67 at London. At Bowling Green, it was partly cloudy with a temperature of 71. It was mostly cloudy with a temperature of 72 at Covington, 71 at Indianapolis, and 66 at Jasper, Indiana. Now for the official National Weather Service forecast for Frankfort and surrounding communities. Today, mostly sunny. Patchy fog early in the morning. A 20% chance of thunderstorms in the afternoon. Highs in the upper 80s. Southwest winds up to 10 miles an hour. Tonight, mostly cloudy with slight chance of thunderstorms until midnight, then partly cloudy with slight chance of showers after midnight. Lows in the lower 70s. South winds up to 5 miles an hour. Chance of precipitation 20%. Friday, partly sunny. Slight chance of showers in the morning, then chance of thunderstorms in the afternoon. Highs in the upper 80s. Southwest winds up to 10 miles an hour. Chance of precipitation 50%. Friday night, partly cloudy. Chance of thunderstorms until midnight, then showers likely and slight chance of thunderstorms after midnight. Lows around 70. Southwest winds 5 to 10 miles an hour. Chance of precipitation 60%. And now the extended forecast for the radio listening area. Saturday and Saturday night, partly cloudy. A 20% chance of thunderstorms. Highs in the upper 80s. Lows in the upper 60s. Sunday and Sunday night, partly cloudy. Highs in the upper 80s. Lows in the lower 70s. Monday and Monday night, mostly clear. Highs around 90. Lows in the lower 70s. Tuesday and Tuesday night, partly cloudy. Showers likely and chance of thunderstorms. Highs around 90. Lows around 70. Chance of precipitation 60%. Wednesday and Wednesday night, showers likely and chance of thunderstorms. Highs in the mid-80s. Lows in the upper 60s. Chance of precipitation 70%.

7% 7 a.m. Eastern Daylight Time weather conditions across north-central Kentucky. At Frankfort. And the pressure was 30.13 inches and rising. At Lexington, it was partly cloudy. The temperature was 69 degrees, the dew point 67, and the relative humidity 93%. The wind was calm. The pressure was 30.14 inches and rising. At Louisville, it was partly cloudy. The temperature was 73 degrees, the dew point 69, and the relative humidity 87%. The wind was southeast at 5 miles an hour. The pressure was 30.11 inches and rising. At Frankfort, and the pressure was 30.13 inches and rising. Elsewhere around the region, at Wilmington, Ohio, fog was reported with a temperature of 66. It was clear with a temperature of 68 at Jackson and 67 at London. At Bowling Green, it was partly cloudy with a temperature of 71. It was mostly cloudy with a temperature of 72 at Covington, 71 at Indianapolis, and 66 at Jasper, Indiana. The current time is 7:52 a.m. Eastern Daylight Time. Now for the official National Weather Service forecast for Frankfort and surrounding communities. Today, mostly sunny. Patchy fog early in the morning. A 20% chance of thunderstorms in the afternoon. Highs in the upper 80s. Southwest winds up to 10 miles an hour. Tonight, mostly cloudy with slight chance of thunderstorms until midnight, then partly cloudy with slight chance of showers after midnight. Lows in the lower 70s. South winds up to 5 miles an hour. Chance of precipitation 20%. Friday, partly sunny. Slight chance of showers in the morning, then chance of thunderstorms in the afternoon. Highs in the upper 80s. Southwest winds up to 10 miles an hour. Chance of precipitation 50%. Friday night, partly cloudy. Chance of thunderstorms until midnight, then showers likely and slight chance of thunderstorms after midnight. Lows around 70. Southwest winds 5 to 10 miles an hour. Chance of precipitation 60%. And now the extended forecast for the radio listening area. Saturday and Saturday night, partly cloudy. A 20% chance of thunderstorms. Highs in the upper 80s. Lows in the upper 60s. Sunday and Sunday night, partly cloudy. Highs in the upper 80s. Lows in the lower 70s. Monday and Monday night, mostly clear. Highs around 90. Lows in the lower 70s. Tuesday and Tuesday night, partly cloudy. Showers likely and chance of thunderstorms. Highs around 90. Lows around 70. Chance of precipitation 60%. Wednesday and Wednesday night, showers likely and chance of thunderstorms. Highs in the mid-80s. Lows in the upper 60s. Chance of precipitation 70%. 7 a.m. Eastern Daylight Time weather conditions across north-central Kentucky. At Frankfort. And the pressure was 30.13 inches and rising. At Lexington, it was partly cloudy. The temperature was 69 degrees, the dew point 67, and the relative humidity 93%. The wind was calm. The pressure was 30.14 inches and rising. At Louisville, it was partly cloudy. The temperature was 73 degrees, the dew point 69, and the relative humidity 87%. The wind was southeast at 5 miles an hour. The pressure was 30.11 inches and rising. At Frankfort, and the pressure was 30.13 inches and rising. Elsewhere around the region, at Wilmington, Ohio, fog was reported with a temperature of 66. It was clear with a temperature of 68 at Jackson and 67 at London. At Bowling Green, it was partly cloudy with a temperature of 71.
It was mostly cloudy, with a temperature of 72 at Covington, 71 at Indianapolis, and 66 at Jasper, Indiana. Now for the official National Weather Service forecast for Frankfort and surrounding communities. Today, mostly sunny. Patchy fog early in the morning. A 20% chance of thunderstorms in the afternoon. Highs in the upper 80s. Southwest winds up to 10 miles an hour. Tonight, mostly cloudy with slight chance of thunderstorms until midnight, then partly cloudy with slight chance of showers after midnight. Lows in the lower 70s. South winds up to 5 miles an hour. Chance of precipitation 20%. Friday, partly sunny. Slight chance of showers in the morning, then chance of thunderstorms in the afternoon. Highs in the upper 80s. Southwest winds up to 10 miles an hour. Chance of precipitation 50%. Friday night, partly cloudy. Chance of thunderstorms until midnight, then showers likely and slight chance of thunderstorms after midnight. Lows around 70. Southwest winds 5 to 10 miles an hour. Chance of precipitation 60%. And now the extended forecast for the radio listening area. Saturday and Saturday night, partly cloudy. A 20% chance of thunderstorms. Highs in the upper 80s. Lows in the upper 60s. Sunday and Sunday night, partly cloudy. Highs in the upper 80s. Lows in the lower 70s. Monday and Monday night, mostly clear. Highs around 90. Lows in the lower 70s. Tuesday and Tuesday night, partly cloudy. Showers likely and chance of thunderstorms. Highs around 90. Lows around 70. Chance of precipitation 60%. Wednesday and Wednesday night, showers likely and chance of thunderstorms. Highs in the mid-80s. Lows in the upper 60s. Chance of precipitation 70%. The current time is 7:58 a.m. Eastern Daylight Time. 7 a.m. Eastern Daylight Time weather conditions across north-central Kentucky. At Frankfort. And the pressure was 30.13 inches and rising. At Lexington, it was partly cloudy. The temperature was 69 degrees, the dew point 67, and the relative humidity 93%. The wind was calm. The pressure was 30.14 inches and rising. At Louisville, it was partly cloudy. The temperature was 73 degrees, the dew point 69, and the relative humidity 87%. The wind was southeast at 5 miles an hour. The pressure was 30.11 inches and rising. At Frankfort, and the pressure was 30.13 inches and rising. Elsewhere around the region, at Wilmington, Ohio, fog was reported with a temperature of 66. It was clear with a temperature of 68 at Jackson and 67 at London. At Bowling Green, it was partly cloudy with a temperature of 71. It was mostly cloudy, with a temperature of 72 at Covington, 71 at Indianapolis, and 66 at Jasper, Indiana. Now for the official National Weather Service forecast for Frankfort and surrounding communities. Today, mostly sunny. Patchy fog early in the morning. A 20% chance of thunderstorms in the afternoon. Highs in the upper 80s. Southwest winds up to 10 miles an hour. Tonight, mostly cloudy with slight chance of thunderstorms until midnight, then partly cloudy with slight chance of showers after midnight. Lows in the lower 70s. South winds up to 5 miles an hour. Chance of precipitation 20%. Friday, partly sunny. Slight chance of showers in the morning, then chance of thunderstorms in the afternoon. Highs in the upper 80s. Southwest winds up to 10 miles an hour. Chance of precipitation 50%. Friday night, partly cloudy. Chance of thunderstorms until midnight, then showers likely and slight chance of thunderstorms after midnight. Lows around 70.
southwest winds 5 to 10 miles an hour. Chance

precipitation 60%. And now the extended forecast for the radio listening area. Saturday and Saturday night, partly cloudy. A 20% chance of thunderstorms. Highs in the upper 80s. Lows in the upper 60s. Sunday and Sunday night, partly cloudy. Highs in the upper 80s. Lows in the lower 70s. Monday and Monday night, mostly clear. Highs around 90. Lows in the lower 70s. Tuesday and Tuesday night, partly cloudy. Showers likely and chance of thunderstorms. Highs around 90. Lows around 70. Chance of precipitation 60%. Wednesday and Wednesday night, showers likely and chance of thunderstorms. Highs in the mid-80s. Lows in the upper 60s. Chance of precipitation 70%. 7 a.m. Eastern Daylight Time weather conditions across north-central Kentucky. At Frankfort. And the pressure was 30.13 inches and rising. At Lexington, it was partly cloudy. The temperature was 69 degrees, the dew point 67, and the relative humidity 93%. The wind was calm. The pressure was 30.14 inches and rising. At Louisville, it was partly cloudy. The temperature was 73 degrees, the dew point 69, and the relative humidity 87%. The wind was southeast at 5 miles an hour. The pressure was 30.11 inches and rising. At Frankfort, and the pressure was 30.13 inches and rising. Elsewhere around the region, at Wilmington, Ohio, fog was reported with a temperature of 66. It was clear with a temperature of 68 at Jackson and 67 at London. At Bowling Green, it was partly cloudy with a temperature of 71. It was mostly cloudy with a temperature of 72 at Covington, 71 at Indianapolis, and 66 at Jasper, Indiana. The current time is 8:03 a.m. Eastern Daylight Time. Now for the official National Weather Service forecast for Frankfort and surrounding communities. Today, mostly sunny. Patchy fog early in the morning. A 20% chance of thunderstorms in the afternoon. Highs in the upper 80s. Southwest winds up to 10 miles an hour. Tonight, mostly cloudy with slight chance of thunderstorms until midnight, then partly cloudy with slight chance of showers after midnight. Lows in the lower 70s. South winds up to 5 miles an hour. Chance of precipitation 20%. Friday, partly sunny. Slight chance of showers in the morning, then chance of thunderstorms in the afternoon. Highs in the upper 80s. Southwest winds up to 10 miles an hour. Chance of precipitation 50%. Friday night, partly cloudy. Chance of thunderstorms until midnight, then showers likely and slight chance of thunderstorms after midnight. Lows around 70. Southwest winds 5 to 10 miles an hour. Chance of precipitation 60%. And now the extended forecast for the radio listening area. Saturday and Saturday night, partly cloudy. A 20% chance of thunderstorms. Highs in the upper 80s. Lows in the upper 60s. Sunday and Sunday night, partly cloudy. Highs in the upper 80s. Lows in the lower 70s. Monday and Monday night, mostly clear. Highs around 90. Lows in the lower 70s. Tuesday and Tuesday night, partly cloudy. Showers likely and chance of thunderstorms. Highs around 90. Lows around 70. Chance of precipitation 60%. Wednesday and Wednesday night, showers likely and chance of thunderstorms. Highs in the mid-80s. Lows in the upper 60s. Chance of precipitation 70%. 8 a.m. Eastern Daylight Time weather conditions across north-central Kentucky. At Frankfort. And the pressure was 30.13 inches and steady. At Lexington, it was mostly sunny.

temperature was 70 degrees, the dew point 68, and the relative humidity 93%. The wind was south at 6 miles an hour. The pressure was 30.15 inches and rising. At Louisville, it was mostly sunny. The temperature was 75 degrees, the dew point 70, and the relative humidity 84%. The wind was calm. The pressure was 30.12 inches and rising. At Frankfurt, and the pressure was 30.13 inches and steady. Elsewhere around the region, it was sunny with a temperature of 69 at Jackson and 69 at London. It was mostly sunny with a temperature of 70 at Jasper, Indiana, 68 at Wilmington, Ohio, and 74 at Bowling Green. It was partly sunny with a temperature of 72 at Covington and 73 at Indianapolis. Now for the official National Weather Service forecast for Frankfurt and surrounding communities. Today, mostly sunny. Patchy fog early in the morning. A 20% chance of thunderstorms in the afternoon. Highs in the upper 80s. Southwest winds up to 10 miles an hour. Tonight, mostly cloudy with slight chance of thunderstorms until midnight, then partly cloudy with slight chance of showers after midnight. Lows in the lower 70s. South winds up to 5 miles an hour. Chance of precipitation 20%. Friday, partly sunny. Slight chance of showers in the morning, then chance of thunderstorms in the afternoon. Highs in the upper 80s. Southwest winds up to 10 miles an hour. Chance of precipitation 50%. Friday night, partly cloudy. Chance of thunderstorms until midnight, then showers likely and slight chance of thunderstorms after midnight. Lows around 70. Southwest winds 5 to 10 miles an hour. Chance of precipitation 60%. And now the extended forecast for the radio listening area. Saturday and Saturday night, partly cloudy. A 20% chance of thunderstorms. Highs in the upper 80s. Lows in the upper 60s. Sunday and Sunday night, partly cloudy. Highs in the upper 80s. Lows in the lower 70s. Monday and Monday night, mostly clear. Highs around 90. Lows in the lower 70s. Tuesday and Tuesday night, partly cloudy. Showers likely and chance of thunderstorms. Highs around 90. Lows around 70. Chance of precipitation 60%. Wednesday and Wednesday night, showers likely and chance of thunderstorms. Highs in the mid-80s. Lows in the upper 60s. Chance of precipitation 70%. The current time is 8:09 a.m. Eastern Daylight Time. 8 a.m. Eastern Daylight Time weather conditions across north central Kentucky. At Frankfurt, and the pressure was 30.13 inches and steady. At Lexington, it was mostly sunny. The temperature was 70 degrees, the dew point 68, and the relative humidity 93%. The wind was south at 6 miles an hour. The pressure was 30.15 inches and rising. At Louisville, it was mostly sunny. The temperature was 75 degrees, the dew point 70, and the relative humidity 84%. The wind was calm. The pressure was 30.12 inches and rising. At Frankfurt, and the pressure was 30.13 inches and steady. Elsewhere around the region, it was sunny with a temperature of 69 at Jackson and 69 at London. It was mostly sunny with a temperature of 70 at Jasper, Indiana, 68 at Wilmington, Ohio, and 74 at Bowling Green. It was partly sunny with a temperature of 72 at Covington and 73 at Indianapolis. Now for the official National Weather Service forecast for Frankfurt and surrounding communities. Today, mostly sunny. Patchy fog early in the morning. A 20% chance of thunderstorms in the afternoon. Highs in the upper 80s. Southwest winds up to 10 miles an hour. Tonight, mostly cloudy.

southwest, winds 5 to 10 miles an hour. Chance of precipitation 60%. And now the extended forecast for the radio listening area. Saturday and Saturday night, partly cloudy. A 20% chance of thunderstorms. Highs in the upper 80s. Lows in the upper 60s. Sunday and Sunday night, partly cloudy. Highs in the upper 80s. Lows in the lower 70s. Monday and Monday night, mostly clear. Highs around 90. Lows in the lower 70s. Tuesday and Tuesday night, partly cloudy. Showers likely and chance of thunderstorms. Highs around 90. Lows around 70. Chance of precipitation 60%. Wednesday and Wednesday night, showers likely and chance of thunderstorms. Highs in the mid-80s. Lows in the upper 60s. Chance of precipitation 70%. 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The current time is 8:13 a.m. Eastern Daylight Time. 8 a.m. Eastern Daylight Time weather conditions across north-central Kentucky. At Frankfurt, and the pressure was 30.13 inches and steady. At Lexington, it was mostly sunny. The temperature was 70 degrees, the dew point 68, and the relative humidity 93%. The wind was south at 6 miles an hour. The pressure was 30.15 inches and rising. At Louisville, it was mostly sunny. The temperature was 75 degrees, the dew point 70, and the relative humidity 84%. The wind was calm. The pressure was 30.12 inches and rising. At Frankfurt, and the pressure was 30.13 inches and steady. Elsewhere around the region, it was sunny, with a temperature of 69 at Jackson and 69 at London. It was mostly sunny, with a temperature of 70 at Jasper, Indiana, 69 at Wilmington, Ohio, and 74 at Bowling Green. It was partly sunny, with a temperature of 72 at Covington and 73 at Indianapolis. Now for the official National Weather Service forecast for Frankfurt and surrounding communities. Today, mostly sunny. Patchy fog early in the morning. A 20% chance of thunderstorms in the afternoon. Highs in the upper 80s. Southwest winds up to 10 miles an hour. Tonight, mostly cloudy with slight chance of thunderstorms until midnight, then partly cloudy with slight chance of showers after midnight. Lows in the lower 70s. South winds up to 5 miles an hour. Chance of precipitation 20%. Friday, partly sunny. Slight chance of showers in the morning, then chance of thunderstorms in the afternoon. Highs in the upper 80s. Southwest winds up to 10 miles an hour. Chance of precipitation 50%. Friday night, partly cloudy. Chance of thunderstorms until midnight, then showers likely and slight chance of thunderstorms after midnight. Lows around 70. Southwest winds 5 to 10 miles an hour. Chance of precipitation 60%. And now the extended forecast for the radio listening area. Saturday and Saturday night, partly cloudy. A 20% chance of thunderstorms. Highs in the upper 80s. Lows in the upper 60s. Sunday and Sunday night, partly cloudy. Highs in the upper 80s. Lows in the lower 70s. Monday and Monday night, mostly clear. Highs around 90. Lows in the lower 70s. Tuesday and Tuesday night, partly cloudy. Showers likely and chance of thunderstorms. Highs around 90. Lows around 70. Chance of precipitation 60%. Wednesday and Wednesday night, showers likely and chance of thunderstorms. Highs in the mid-80s. Lows in the upper 60s.

chance of precipitation 70%. 8 a.m. Eastern Daylight Time weather conditions across north central Kentucky at Frankfort. And the pressure was 30.13 inches and steady. At Lexington, it was mostly sunny. The temperature was 70 degrees, the dew point 68, and the relative humidity 93%. The wind was south at 6 miles an hour. The pressure was 30.15 inches and rising. At Louisville, it was mostly sunny. The temperature was 75 degrees, the dew point 70, and the relative humidity 84%. The wind was calm. The pressure was 30.12 inches and rising. At Frankfort, and the pressure was 30.13 inches and steady. Elsewhere around the region, it was sunny with a temperature of 69 at Jackson and 69 at London. It was mostly sunny with a temperature of 70 at Jasper, Indiana, 69 at Wilmington, Ohio, and 74 at Bowling Green. It was partly sunny with a temperature of 72 at Covington and 73 at Indianapolis. The current time is 8:17 a.m. Eastern Daylight Time. Now for the official National Weather Service forecast for Frankfort and surrounding communities. Today, mostly sunny. Patchy fog early in the morning. A 20% chance of thunderstorms in the afternoon. Highs in the upper 80s. Southwest winds up to 10 miles an hour. Tonight, mostly cloudy with slight chance of thunderstorms until midnight, then partly cloudy with slight chance of showers after midnight. Lows in the lower 70s. South winds up to 5 miles an hour. Chance of precipitation 20%. Friday, partly sunny. Slight chance of showers in the morning, then chance of thunderstorms in the afternoon. Highs in the upper 80s. Southwest winds up to 10 miles an hour. Chance of precipitation 50%. Friday night, partly cloudy. Chance of thunderstorms until midnight, then showers likely and slight chance of thunderstorms after midnight. Lows around 70. Southwest winds 5 to 10 miles an hour. Chance of precipitation 60%. And now the extended forecast for the radio listening area. Saturday and Saturday night, partly cloudy. A 20% chance of thunderstorms. Highs in the upper 80s. Lows in the upper 60s. Sunday and Sunday night, partly cloudy. Highs in the upper 80s. Lows in the lower 70s. Monday and Monday night, mostly clear. Highs around 90. Lows in the lower 70s. Tuesday and Tuesday night, partly cloudy. Showers likely and chance of thunderstorms. Highs around 90. Lows around 70. Chance of precipitation 60%. Wednesday and Wednesday night, showers likely and chance of thunderstorms. Highs in the mid-80s. Lows in the upper 60s. Chance of precipitation 70%. 8 a.m. Eastern Daylight Time weather conditions across north central Kentucky. At Frankfort. And the pressure was 30.13 inches and steady. At Lexington, it was mostly sunny. The temperature was 70 degrees, the dew point 68, and the relative humidity 93%. The wind was south at 6 miles an hour. The pressure was 30.15 inches and rising. At Louisville, it was mostly sunny. The temperature was 75 degrees, the dew point 70, and the relative humidity 84%. The wind was calm. The pressure was 30.12 inches and rising. At Frankfort, and the pressure was 30.13 inches and steady. Elsewhere around the region, it was sunny with a temperature of 69 at Jackson and 69 at London. It was mostly sunny with a temperature of 70 at Jasper, Indiana, 69 at Wilmington, Ohio, and 74 at Bowling Green. It was partly sunny with a temperature of 72 at Covington and 73 at Indianapolis. Now for the official National Weather Service forecast for Frankfort.

and surrounding communities. Today, mostly sunny. Patchy fog early in the morning. A 20% chance of thunderstorms in the afternoon. Highs in the upper 80s. Southwest winds up to 10 miles an hour. Tonight, mostly cloudy with slight chance of thunderstorms until midnight, then partly cloudy with slight chance of showers after midnight. Lows in the lower 70s. South winds up to 5 miles an hour. Chance of precipitation 20%. Friday, partly sunny. Slight chance of showers in the morning, then chance of thunderstorms in the afternoon. Highs in the upper 80s. Southwest winds up to 10 miles an hour. Chance of precipitation 50%. Friday night, partly cloudy. Chance of thunderstorms until midnight, then showers likely and slight chance of thunderstorms after midnight. Lows around 70. Southwest winds 5 to 10 miles an hour. Chance of precipitation 60%. And now the extended forecast for the radio listening area. Saturday and Saturday night, partly cloudy. A 20% chance of thunderstorms. Highs in the upper 80s. Lows in the upper 60s. Sunday and Sunday night, partly cloudy. Highs in the upper 80s. Lows in the lower 70s. Monday and Monday night, mostly clear. Highs around 90. Lows in the lower 70s. Tuesday and Tuesday night, partly cloudy. Showers likely and chance of thunderstorms. Highs around 90. Lows around 70. Chance of precipitation 60%. Wednesday and Wednesday night, showers likely and chance of thunderstorms. Highs in the mid-80s. Lows in the upper 60s. Chance of precipitation 70%. The current time is 8:23 a.m. Eastern Daylight Time. 8 a.m. Eastern Daylight Time weather conditions across north-central Kentucky. At Frankfort. And the pressure was 30.13 inches and steady. At Lexington, it was mostly sunny. The temperature was 70 degrees, the dew point 68, and the relative humidity 93%. The wind was south at 6 miles an hour. The pressure was 30.15 inches and rising. At Louisville, it was mostly sunny. The temperature was 75 degrees, the dew point 70, and the relative humidity 84%. The wind was calm. The pressure was 30.12 inches and rising. At Frankfort, and the pressure was 30.13 inches and steady. Elsewhere around the region, it was sunny, with a temperature of 69 at Jackson and 69 at London. It was mostly sunny, with a temperature of 70 at Jasper, Indiana, 69 at Wilmington, Ohio, and 74 at Bowling Green. It was partly sunny, with a temperature of 72 at Covington and 73 at Indianapolis. Now for the official National Weather Service forecast for Frankfort and surrounding communities. Today, mostly sunny. Patchy fog early in the morning. A 20% chance of thunderstorms in the afternoon. Highs in the upper 80s. Southwest winds up to 10 miles an hour. Tonight, mostly cloudy with slight chance of thunderstorms until midnight, then partly cloudy with slight chance of showers after midnight. Lows in the lower 70s. South winds up to 5 miles an hour. Chance of precipitation 20%. Friday, partly sunny. Slight chance of showers in the morning, then chance of thunderstorms in the afternoon. Highs in the upper 80s. Southwest winds up to 10 miles an hour. Chance of precipitation 50%. Friday night, partly cloudy. Chance of thunderstorms until midnight, then showers likely and slight chance of thunderstorms after midnight. Lows around 70. Southwest winds 5 to 10 miles an hour. Chance of precipitation 60%. And now the extended forecast for the radio listening area. Saturday and Saturday night, partly cloudy. A 20% chance of thunderstorms.

in the upper 80s, lows in the upper 60s. Sunday and Sunday night, partly cloudy. Highs in the upper 80s, lows in the lower 70s. Monday and Monday night, mostly clear. Highs around 90, lows in the lower 70s. Tuesday and Tuesday night, partly cloudy. Showers likely and chance of thunderstorms. Highs around 90, lows around 70. Chance of precipitation 60%. Wednesday and Wednesday night, showers likely and chance of thunderstorms. Highs in the mid-80s, lows in the upper 60s. Chance of precipitation 70%. The current time is 8:27 a.m. Eastern Daylight Time. 8 a.m. Eastern Daylight Time weather conditions across north central Kentucky. At Frankfort, and the pressure was 30.13 inches and steady. At Lexington, it was mostly sunny. The temperature was 70 degrees, the dew point 68, and the relative humidity 93%. The wind was south at 6 miles an hour. The pressure was 30.15 inches and rising. At Louisville, it was mostly sunny. The temperature was 75 degrees, the dew point 70, and the relative humidity 84%. The wind was calm. The pressure was 30.12 inches and rising. At Frankfort, and the pressure was 30.13 inches and steady. Elsewhere around the region, it was sunny with a temperature of 69 at Jackson and 69 at London. It was mostly sunny with a temperature of 70 at Jasper, Indiana, 69 at Wilmington, Ohio, and 74 at Bowling Green. It was partly sunny with a temperature of 72 at Covington and 73 at Indianapolis. Now for the official National Weather Service forecast for Frankfort and surrounding communities. Today, mostly sunny. Patchy fog early in the morning. A 20% chance of thunderstorms in the afternoon. Highs in the upper 80s. Southwest winds up to 10 miles an hour. Tonight, mostly cloudy with slight chance of thunderstorms until midnight, then partly cloudy with slight chance of showers after midnight. Lows in the lower 70s. South winds up to 5 miles an hour. Chance of precipitation 20%. Friday, partly sunny. Slight chance of showers in the morning, then chance of thunderstorms in the afternoon. Highs in the upper 80s. Southwest winds up to 10 miles an hour. Chance of precipitation 50%. Friday night, partly cloudy. Chance of thunderstorms until midnight, then showers likely and slight chance of thunderstorms after midnight. Lows around 70. Southwest winds 5 to 10 miles an hour. Chance of precipitation 60%. And now the extended forecast for the radio listening area. Saturday and Saturday night, partly cloudy. A 20% chance of thunderstorms. Highs in the upper 80s. Lows in the upper 60s. Sunday and Sunday night, partly cloudy. Highs in the upper 80s. Lows in the lower 70s. Monday and Monday night, mostly clear. Highs around 90. Lows in the lower 70s. Tuesday and Tuesday night, partly cloudy. Showers likely and chance of thunderstorms. Highs around 90. Lows around 70. Chance of precipitation 60%. Wednesday and Wednesday night, showers likely and chance of thunderstorms. Highs in the mid-80s. Lows in the upper 60s. Chance of precipitation 70%. 8 a.m. Eastern Daylight Time weather conditions across north central Kentucky. At Frankfort, and the pressure was 30.13 inches and steady. At Lexington, it was mostly sunny. The temperature was 70 degrees, the dew point 68, and the relative humidity 93%. The wind was south at 6 miles an hour. The pressure was 30.15 inches and rising. At Louisville, it was mostly sunny. The temperature was 75 degrees.

The dew point 70 and the relative humidity 84%. The wind was calm. The pressure was 30.12 inches and rising at Frankfurt. And the pressure was 30.13 inches and steady. Elsewhere around the region, it was sunny with a temperature of 69 at Jackson and 69 at London. It was mostly sunny with a temperature of 70 at Jasper, Indiana, 69 at Wilmington, Ohio, and 74 at Bowling Green. It was partly sunny with a temperature of 72 at Covington and 73 at Indianapolis. The current time is 8:32 a.m. Eastern Daylight Time. Now for the official National Weather Service forecast for Frankfurt and surrounding communities. Today, mostly sunny. Patchy fog early in the morning. A 20% chance of thunderstorms in the afternoon. Highs in the upper 80s. Southwest winds up to 10 miles an hour. Tonight, mostly cloudy with slight chance of thunderstorms until midnight, then partly cloudy with slight chance of showers after midnight. Lows in the lower 70s. South winds up to 5 miles an hour. Chance of precipitation 20%. Friday, partly sunny. Slight chance of showers in the morning, then chance of thunderstorms in the afternoon. Highs in the upper 80s. Southwest winds up to 10 miles an hour. Slight chance of showers in the morning, then chance of thunderstorms in the afternoon. Highs in the upper 80s. Southwest winds up to 10 miles an hour. Chance of precipitation 50%. Friday night, partly cloudy. Chance of thunderstorms until midnight, then showers likely and slight chance of thunderstorms after midnight. Lows around 70. Southwest winds 5 to 10 miles an hour. Chance of precipitation 60%. And now the extended forecast for the radio listening area. Saturday and Saturday night, partly cloudy. A 20% chance of thunderstorms. Highs in the upper 80s. Lows in the upper 60s. Sunday and Sunday night, partly cloudy. Highs in the upper 80s. Lows in the lower 70s. Monday and Monday night, mostly clear. Highs around 90. Lows in the lower 70s. Tuesday and Tuesday night, partly cloudy. Showers likely and chance of thunderstorms. Highs around 90. Lows around 70. Chance of precipitation 60%. Wednesday and Wednesday night, showers likely and chance of thunderstorms. Highs in the mid-80s. Lows in the upper 60s. Chance of precipitation 70%. 8 a.m. Eastern Daylight Time weather conditions across north-central Kentucky. At Frankfurt. And the pressure was 30.13 inches and steady. At Lexington, it was mostly sunny. The temperature was 70 degrees, the dew point 68, and the relative humidity 93%. The wind was south at 6 miles an hour. The pressure was 30.15 inches and rising. At Louisville, it was mostly sunny. The temperature was 75 degrees, the dew point 70, and the relative humidity 84%. The wind was calm. The pressure was 30.12 inches and rising. At Frankfurt, and the pressure was 30.13 inches and steady. Elsewhere around the region, it was sunny with a temperature of 69 at Jackson and 69 at London. It was mostly sunny with a temperature of 70 at Jasper, Indiana, 69 at Wilmington, Ohio, and 74 at Bowling Green. It was partly sunny with a temperature of 72 at Covington and 73 at Indianapolis. Now for the official National Weather Service forecast for Frankfurt and surrounding communities. Today, mostly sunny. Patchy fog early in the morning. A 20% chance of thunderstorms in the afternoon. Highs in the upper 80s. Southwest winds up to 10 miles an hour. Tonight, mostly cloudy with slight chance of thunderstorms until midnight, then partly cloudy with slight chance of showers after midnight.

lows in the lower 70s. South winds up to 5 miles an hour. Chance of precipitation 20%. Friday, partly sunny. Slight chance of showers in the morning, then chance of thunderstorms in the afternoon. Highs in the upper 80s. Southwest winds up to 10 miles an hour. Chance of precipitation 50%. Friday night, partly cloudy. Chance of thunderstorms until midnight, then showers likely and slight chance of thunderstorms after midnight. Lows around 70. Southwest winds 5 to 10 miles an hour. Chance of precipitation 60%. And now the extended forecast for the radio listening area. Saturday and Saturday night, partly cloudy. A 20% chance of thunderstorms. Highs in the upper 80s. Lows in the upper 60s. Sunday and Sunday night, partly cloudy. Highs in the upper 80s. Lows in the lower 70s. Monday and Monday night, mostly clear. Highs around 90. Lows in the lower 70s. Tuesday and Tuesday night, partly cloudy. Showers likely and chance of thunderstorms. Highs around 90. Lows around 70. Chance of precipitation 60%. Wednesday and Wednesday night, showers likely and chance of thunderstorms. Highs in the mid-80s. Lows in the upper 60s. Chance of precipitation 70%. The current time is 8:38 a.m. Eastern Daylight Time. 8 a.m. Eastern Daylight Time weather conditions across north central Kentucky. At Frankfort. And the pressure was 30.13 inches and steady. At Lexington, it was mostly sunny. The temperature was 70 degrees, the dew point 68, and the relative humidity 93%. The wind was south at 6 miles an hour. The pressure was 30.15 inches and rising. At Louisville, it was mostly sunny. The temperature was 75 degrees, the dew point 70, and the relative humidity 84%. The wind was calm. The pressure was 30.12 inches and rising. At Frankfort, and the pressure was 30.13 inches and steady. Elsewhere around the region, it was sunny with a temperature of 69 at Jackson and 69 at London. It was mostly sunny with a temperature of 70 at Jasper, Indiana, 69 at Wilmington, Ohio, and 74 at Bowling Green. It was partly sunny with a temperature of 72 at Covington and 73 at Indianapolis. Now for the official National Weather Service forecast for Frankfort and surrounding communities. Today, mostly sunny. Patchy fog early in the morning. A 20% chance of thunderstorms in the afternoon. Highs in the upper 80s. Southwest winds up to 10 miles an hour. Tonight, mostly cloudy with slight chance of thunderstorms until midnight, then partly cloudy with slight chance of showers after midnight. Lows in the lower 70s. South winds up to 5 miles an hour. Chance of precipitation 20%. Friday, partly sunny. Slight chance of showers in the morning, then chance of thunderstorms in the afternoon. Highs in the upper 80s. Southwest winds up to 10 miles an hour. Chance of precipitation 50%. Friday night, partly cloudy. Chance of thunderstorms until midnight, then showers likely and slight chance of thunderstorms after midnight. Lows around 70. Southwest winds 5 to 10 miles an hour. Chance of precipitation 60%. And now the extended forecast for the radio listening area. Saturday and Saturday night, partly cloudy. A 20% chance of thunderstorms. Highs in the upper 80s. Lows in the upper 60s. Sunday and Sunday night, partly cloudy. Highs in the upper 80s. Lows in the lower 70s. Monday and Monday night, mostly clear. Highs around 90. Lows in the lower 70s. Tuesday and Tuesday night, partly cloudy.
showers likely and chance of thunderstorms. Highs around 90. Lows around 70. Chance of precipitation 60%. Wednesday and Wednesday night, showers likely and chance of thunderstorms. Highs in the mid-80s. Lows in the upper 60s. Chance of precipitation 70%. 8 a.m. Eastern Daylight Time weather conditions across north-central Kentucky. At Frankfort. And the pressure was 30.13 inches and steady. At Lexington, it was mostly sunny. The temperature was 70 degrees, the dew point 68, and the relative humidity 93%. The wind was south at 6 miles an hour. The pressure was 30.15 inches and rising. At Louisville, it was mostly sunny. The temperature was 75 degrees, the dew point 70, and the relative humidity 84%. The wind was calm. The pressure was 30.12 inches and rising. At Frankfort, and the pressure was 30.13 inches and steady. Elsewhere around the region, it was sunny with a temperature of 69 at Jackson and 69 at London. It was mostly sunny with a temperature of 70 at Jasper, Indiana, 69 at Wilmington, Ohio, and 74 at Bowling Green. It was partly sunny with a temperature of 72 at Covington and 73 at Indianapolis. 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The current time is 8:43 a.m. Eastern Daylight Time. Now for the official National Weather Service forecast for Frankfort and surrounding communities. Today, mostly sunny. Patchy fog early in the morning. A 20% chance of thunderstorms in the afternoon. Highs in the upper 80s. Southwest winds up to 10 miles an hour. Tonight, mostly cloudy with slight chance of thunderstorms until midnight, then partly cloudy with slight chance of showers after midnight. Lows in the lower 70s. South winds up to 5 miles an hour. Chance of precipitation 20%. Friday, partly sunny. Slight chance of showers in the morning, then chance of thunderstorms in the afternoon. Highs in the upper 80s. Southwest winds up to 10 miles an hour. Chance of precipitation 50%. Friday night, partly cloudy. Chance of thunderstorms until midnight, then showers likely and slight chance of thunderstorms after midnight. Lows around 70. Southwest winds 5 to 10 miles an hour. Chance of precipitation 60%. And now the extended forecast for the radio listening area. Saturday and Saturday night, partly cloudy. A 20% chance of thunderstorms. Highs in the upper 80s. Lows in the upper 60s. Sunday and Sunday night, partly cloudy. Highs in the upper 80s. Lows in the lower 70s. Monday and Monday night, mostly clear. Highs around 90. Lows in the lower 70s. Tuesday and Tuesday night, partly cloudy. Showers likely and chance of thunderstorms. Highs around 90. Lows around 70. Chance of precipitation 60%. Wednesday and Wednesday night, showers likely and chance of thunderstorms. Highs in the mid-80s. Lows in the upper 60s. Chance of precipitation 70%. 8 a.m. Eastern Daylight Time weather conditions across north-central Kentucky. At Frankfort. And the pressure was 30.13 inches and steady. At Lexington, it was mostly sunny. The temperature was 70 degrees, the dew point 68, and the relative humidity 93%. The wind was south at 6 miles an hour. The pressure was 30.15 inches and rising. At Louisville, it was mostly sunny. The temperature was 75 degrees, the dew point 70, and the relative humidity 84%.
The wind was calm.

pressure was 30.12 inches and rising at Frankfurt, and the pressure was 30.13 inches and steady. Elsewhere around the region, it was sunny with a temperature of 69 at Jackson and 69 at London. It was mostly sunny with a temperature of 70 at Jasper, Indiana, 69 at Wilmington, Ohio, and 74 at Bowling Green. It was partly sunny with a temperature of 73 at Indianapolis. The current time is 8:47 a.m. Eastern Daylight Time. Now for the official National Weather Service forecast for Frankfurt and surrounding communities. Today, mostly sunny. Patchy fog early in the morning. A 20% chance of thunderstorms in the afternoon. Highs in the upper 80s. Southwest winds up to 10 miles an hour. Tonight, mostly cloudy with slight chance of thunderstorms until midnight, then partly cloudy with slight chance of showers after midnight. Lows in the lower 70s. South winds up to 5 miles an hour. Chance of precipitation 20%. Friday, partly sunny. Slight chance of showers in the morning, then chance of thunderstorms in the afternoon. Highs in the upper 80s. Southwest winds up to 10 miles an hour. Chance of precipitation 50%. Friday night, partly cloudy. Chance of thunderstorms until midnight, then showers likely and slight chance of thunderstorms after midnight. Lows around 70. Southwest winds 5 to 10 miles an hour. Chance of precipitation 60%. And now the extended forecast for the radio listening area. Saturday and Saturday night, partly cloudy. A 20% chance of thunderstorms. Highs in the upper 80s. Lows in the upper 60s. Sunday and Sunday night, partly cloudy. Highs in the upper 80s. Lows in the lower 70s. Monday and Monday night, mostly clear. Highs around 90. Lows in the lower 70s. Tuesday and Tuesday night, partly cloudy. Showers likely and chance of thunderstorms. Highs around 90. Lows around 70. Chance of precipitation 60%. Wednesday and Wednesday night, showers likely and chance of thunderstorms. Highs in the mid-80s. Lows in the upper 60s. Chance of precipitation 70%. 8 a.m. Eastern Daylight Time weather conditions across north-central Kentucky. At Frankfurt. And the pressure was 30.13 inches and steady. At Lexington, it was mostly sunny. The temperature was 70 degrees, the dew point 68, and the relative humidity 93%. The wind was south at 6 miles an hour. The pressure was 30.15 inches and rising. At Louisville, it was mostly sunny. The temperature was 75 degrees, the dew point 70, and the relative humidity 84%. The wind was calm. The pressure was 30.12 inches and rising. At Frankfurt, and the pressure was 30.13 inches and steady. Elsewhere around the region, it was sunny with a temperature of 69 at Jackson and 69 at London. It was mostly sunny with a temperature of 70 at Jasper, Indiana, 69 at Wilmington, Ohio, and 74 at Bowling Green. It was partly sunny with a temperature of 72 at Covington and 73 at Indianapolis. Now for the official National Weather Service forecast for Frankfurt and surrounding communities. Today, mostly sunny. Patchy fog early in the morning. A 20% chance of thunderstorms in the afternoon. Highs in the upper 80s. Southwest winds up to 10 miles an hour. Tonight, mostly cloudy with slight chance of thunderstorms until midnight, then partly cloudy with slight chance of showers after midnight. Lows in the lower 70s. South winds up to 5 miles an hour. Chance of precipitation 20%. Friday, partly sunny. Slight chance of showers in the morning, then chance of thunderstorms in the afternoon. Highs in the upper 80s.

southwest winds up to 10 miles an hour. Chance of precipitation 50%. Friday night, partly cloudy. Chance of thunderstorms until midnight, then showers likely and slight chance of thunderstorms after midnight. Lows around 70. Southwest winds 5 to 10 miles an hour. Chance of precipitation 60%. And now the extended forecast for the radio listening area. Saturday and Saturday night, partly cloudy. A 20% chance of thunderstorms. Highs in the upper 80s. Lows in the upper 60s. Sunday and Sunday night, partly cloudy. Highs in the upper 80s. Lows in the lower 70s. Monday and Monday night, mostly clear. Highs around 90. Lows in the lower 70s. Tuesday and Tuesday night, partly cloudy. Showers likely and chance of thunderstorms. Highs around 90. Lows around 70. Chance of precipitation 60%. Wednesday and Wednesday night, showers likely and chance of thunderstorms. Highs in the mid-80s. Lows in the upper 60s. Chance of precipitation 70%. The current time is 8:52 a.m. Eastern Daylight Time. 8 a.m. Eastern Daylight Time weather conditions across north central Kentucky. At Frankfort. And the pressure was 30.13 inches and steady. At Lexington, it was mostly sunny. The temperature was 70 degrees, the dew point 68, and the relative humidity 93%. The wind was south at 6 miles an hour. The pressure was 30.15 inches and rising. At Louisville, it was mostly sunny. The temperature was 75 degrees, the dew point 70, and the relative humidity 84%. The wind was calm. The pressure was 30.12 inches and rising. At Frankfort, and the pressure was 30.13 inches and steady. Elsewhere around the region, it was sunny, with a temperature of 69 at Jackson and 69 at London. It was mostly sunny, with a temperature of 70 at Jasper, Indiana, 69 at Wilmington, Ohio, and 74 at Bowling Green. It was partly sunny, with a temperature of 72 at Covington and 73 at Indianapolis. Now for the official National Weather Service forecast for Frankfort and surrounding communities. Today, mostly sunny. Patchy fog early in the morning. A 20% chance of thunderstorms in the afternoon. Highs in the upper 80s. Southwest winds up to 10 miles an hour. Tonight, mostly cloudy with slight chance of thunderstorms until midnight, then partly cloudy with slight chance of showers after midnight. Lows in the lower 70s. South winds up to 5 miles an hour. Chance of precipitation 20%. Friday, partly sunny. Slight chance of showers in the morning, then chance of thunderstorms in the afternoon. Highs in the upper 80s. Southwest winds up to 10 miles an hour. Chance of precipitation 50%. Friday night, partly cloudy. Chance of thunderstorms until midnight, then showers likely and slight chance of thunderstorms after midnight. Lows around 70. Southwest winds 5 to 10 miles an hour. Chance of precipitation 60%. And now the extended forecast for the radio listening area. Saturday and Saturday night, partly cloudy. A 20% chance of thunderstorms. Highs in the upper 80s. Lows in the upper 60s. Sunday and Sunday night, partly cloudy. Highs in the upper 80s. Lows in the lower 70s. Monday and Monday night, mostly clear. Highs around 90. Lows in the lower 70s. Tuesday and Tuesday night, partly cloudy. Showers likely and chance of thunderstorms. Highs around 90. Lows around 70. Chance of precipitation 60%. Wednesday and Wednesday night, showers likely and chance of thunderstorms. Highs in the mid-80s. Lows in the upper 60s.
Chance of precipitation 70%. 8 a.m. Eastern Daylight Time weather conditions across north central Kentucky at Frankfort. And the pressure was 30.13 inches and steady. At Lexington, it was mostly sunny. The temperature was 70 degrees, the dew point 68, and the relative humidity 93%. The wind was south at 6 miles an hour. The pressure was 30.15 inches and rising. At Louisville, it was mostly sunny. The temperature was 75 degrees, the dew point 70, and the relative humidity 84%. The wind was calm. The pressure was 30.12 inches and rising. At Frankfort, and the pressure was 30.13 inches and steady. Elsewhere around the region, it was sunny with a temperature of 69 at Jackson and 69 at London. It was mostly sunny with a temperature of 70 at Jasper, Indiana, 69 at Wilmington, Ohio, and 74 at Bowling Green. It was partly sunny with a temperature of 72 at Covington and 73 at Indianapolis. The current time is 8:57 a.m. Eastern Daylight Time. Now for the official National Weather Service forecast for Frankfort and surrounding communities. Today, mostly sunny. Patchy fog early in the morning. A 20% chance of thunderstorms in the afternoon. Highs in the upper 80s. Southwest winds up to 10 miles an hour. Tonight, mostly cloudy with slight chance of thunderstorms until midnight, then partly cloudy with slight chance of showers after midnight. Lows in the lower 70s. South winds up to 5 miles an hour. Chance of precipitation 20%. Friday, partly sunny. Slight chance of showers in the morning, then chance of thunderstorms in the afternoon. Highs in the upper 80s. Southwest winds up to 10 miles an hour. Chance of precipitation 50%. Friday night, partly cloudy. Chance of thunderstorms until midnight, then showers likely and slight chance of thunderstorms after midnight. Lows around 70. Southwest winds 5 to 10 miles an hour. Chance of precipitation 60%. And now the extended forecast for the radio listening area. Saturday and Saturday night, partly cloudy. A 20% chance of thunderstorms. Highs in the upper 80s. Lows in the upper 60s. Sunday and Sunday night, partly cloudy. Highs in the upper 80s. Lows in the lower 70s. Monday and Monday night, mostly clear. Highs around 90. Lows in the lower 70s. Tuesday and Tuesday night, partly cloudy. Showers likely and chance of thunderstorms. Highs around 90. Lows around 70. Chance of precipitation 60%. Wednesday and Wednesday night, showers likely and chance of thunderstorms. Highs in the mid-80s. Lows in the upper 60s. Chance of precipitation 70%. 8 a.m. Eastern Daylight Time weather conditions across north central Kentucky. At Frankfort. And the pressure was 30.13 inches and steady. At Lexington, it was mostly sunny. The temperature was 70 degrees, the dew point 68, and the relative humidity 93%. The wind was south at 6 miles an hour. The pressure was 30.15 inches and rising. At Louisville, it was mostly sunny. The temperature was 75 degrees, the dew point 70, and the relative humidity 84%. The wind was calm. The pressure was 30.12 inches and rising. At Frankfort, and the pressure was 30.13 inches and steady. Elsewhere around the region, it was sunny with a temperature of 69 at Jackson and 69 at London. It was mostly sunny with a temperature of 70 at Jasper, Indiana, 69 at Wilmington, Ohio, and 74 at Bowling Green. It was partly sunny with a temperature of 72 at Covington and 73 at Indianapolis. Now for the official National Weather Service forecast for Frankfort and

surrounding communities. Today, mostly sunny. Patchy fog early in the morning. A 20% chance of thunderstorms in the afternoon. Highs in the upper 80s. Southwest winds up to 10 miles an hour. Tonight, mostly cloudy with slight chance of thunderstorms until midnight, then partly cloudy with slight chance of showers after midnight. Lows in the lower 70s. South winds up to 5 miles an hour. Chance of precipitation 20%. Friday, partly sunny. Slight chance of showers in the morning, then chance of thunderstorms in the afternoon. Highs in the upper 80s. Southwest winds up to 10 miles an hour. Chance of precipitation 50%. Friday night, partly cloudy. Chance of thunderstorms until midnight, then showers likely and slight chance of thunderstorms after midnight. Lows around 70. Southwest winds 5 to 10 miles an hour. Chance of precipitation 60%. And now the extended forecast for the radio listening area. Saturday and Saturday night, partly cloudy. A 20% chance of thunderstorms. Highs in the upper 80s. Lows in the upper 60s. Sunday and Sunday night, partly cloudy. Highs in the upper 80s. Lows in the lower 70s. Monday and Monday night, mostly clear. Highs around 90. Lows in the lower 70s. Tuesday and Tuesday night, partly cloudy. Showers likely and chance of thunderstorms. Highs around 90. Lows around 70. Chance of precipitation 60%. Wednesday and Wednesday night, showers likely and chance of thunderstorms. Highs in the mid-80s. Lows in the upper 60s. Chance of precipitation 70%. The current time is 9:03 a.m. Eastern Daylight Time. 8 a.m. Eastern Daylight Time weather conditions across north central Kentucky. At Frankfort. And the pressure was 30.13 inches and steady. At Lexington, it was mostly sunny. The temperature was 70 degrees, the dew point 68, and the relative humidity 93%. The wind was south at 6 miles an hour. The pressure was 30.15 inches and rising. At Louisville, it was mostly sunny. The temperature was 75 degrees, the dew point 70, and the relative humidity 84%. The wind was calm. The pressure was 30.12 inches and rising. At Frankfort, and the pressure was 30.13 inches and steady. Elsewhere around the region, it was sunny, with a temperature of 69 at Jackson and 69 at London. It was mostly sunny, with a temperature of 70 at Jasper, Indiana, 69 at Wilmington, Ohio, and 74 at Bowling Green. It was partly sunny, with a temperature of 72 at Covington and 73 at Indianapolis. 9 a.m. Eastern Daylight Time weather conditions across north central Kentucky. At Frankfort, and the pressure was 30.16 inches and rising. At Lexington, it was mostly sunny. The temperature was 72 degrees, the dew point 69, and the relative humidity 90%. The wind was south at 7 miles an hour. The pressure was 30.18 inches and rising. At Louisville, it was partly sunny. The temperature was 77 degrees. The dew point 70, and the relative humidity 79%. The wind was south at 3 miles an hour. The pressure was 30.13 inches and rising. At Frankfort, and the pressure was 30.16 inches and rising. Elsewhere around the region, it was sunny, with a temperature of 71 at Jackson and 73 at London. It was mostly sunny, with a temperature of 74 at Covington, 76 at Jasper, Indiana, 71 at Wilmington, Ohio, and 77 at Bowling Green. At Indianapolis, it was partly sunny, with a temperature of 75. Now for the official National Weather Service forecast for Frankfort and surrounding communities. Today, mostly sunny. Patchy fog early.

morning. A 20% chance of thunderstorms in the afternoon. Highs in the upper 80s. Southwest winds up to 10 miles an hour. Tonight, mostly cloudy with slight chance of thunderstorms until midnight, then partly cloudy with slight chance of showers after midnight. Lows in the lower 70s. South winds up to 5 miles an hour. Chance of precipitation 20%. Friday, partly sunny. Slight chance of showers in the morning, then chance of thunderstorms in the afternoon. Highs in the upper 80s. Southwest winds up to 10 miles an hour. Chance of precipitation 50%. Friday night, partly cloudy. Chance of thunderstorms until midnight, then showers likely and slight chance of thunderstorms after midnight. Lows around 70. Southwest winds 5 to 10 miles an hour. Chance of precipitation 60%. And now the extended forecast for the radio listening area. Saturday and Saturday night, partly cloudy. A 20% chance of thunderstorms. Highs in the upper 80s. Lows in the upper 60s. Sunday and Sunday night, partly cloudy. Highs in the upper 80s. Lows in the lower 70s. Monday and Monday night, mostly clear. Highs around 90. Lows in the lower 70s. Tuesday and Tuesday night, partly cloudy. Showers likely and chance of thunderstorms. Highs around 90. Lows around 70. Chance of precipitation 60%. Wednesday and Wednesday night, showers likely and chance of thunderstorms. Highs in the mid-80s. Lows in the upper 60s. Chance of precipitation 70%. The current time is 9:08 a.m. Eastern Daylight Time. 9 a.m. Eastern Daylight Time weather conditions across north central Kentucky. At Frankfort. And the pressure was 30.16 inches and rising. At Lexington, it was mostly sunny. The temperature was 72 degrees, the dew point 69, and the relative humidity 90%. The wind was south at 7 miles an hour. The pressure was 30.18 inches and rising. At Louisville, it was partly sunny. The temperature was 77 degrees, the dew point 70, and the relative humidity 79%. The wind was south at 3 miles an hour. The pressure was 30.13 inches and rising. At Frankfort, and the pressure was 30.16 inches and rising. Elsewhere around the region, it was sunny, with a temperature of 71 at Jackson and 73 at London. It was mostly sunny, with a temperature of 74 at Covington, 76 at Jasper, Indiana, 71 at Wilmington, Ohio, and 77 at Bowling Green. At Indianapolis, it was partly sunny, with a temperature of 75. Now for the official National Weather Service forecast for Frankfort and surrounding communities. Today, mostly sunny. Patchy fog early in the morning. A 20% chance of thunderstorms in the afternoon. Highs in the upper 80s. Southwest winds up to 10 miles an hour. Tonight, mostly cloudy with slight chance of thunderstorms until midnight, then partly cloudy with slight chance of showers after midnight. Lows in the lower 70s. South winds up to 5 miles an hour. Chance of precipitation 20%. Friday, partly sunny. Slight chance of showers in the morning, then chance of thunderstorms in the afternoon. Highs in the upper 80s. Southwest winds up to 10 miles an hour. Chance of precipitation 50%. Friday night, partly cloudy. Chance of thunderstorms until midnight, then showers likely and slight chance of thunderstorms after midnight. Lows around 70. Southwest winds 5 to 10 miles an hour. Chance of precipitation 60%. And now the extended forecast for the radio listening area. Saturday and Saturday night, partly cloudy. A 20% chance of thunderstorms. Highs in the upper 80s. Lows in the upper 60s.

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The current time is 9:12 a.m. Eastern Daylight Time. 9 a.m. Eastern Daylight Time weather conditions across north central Kentucky. At Frankfurt, and the pressure was 30.16 inches and rising. At Lexington, it was mostly sunny. The temperature was 72 degrees, the dew point 69, and the relative humidity 90%. The wind was south at 7 miles an hour. The pressure was 30.18 inches and rising. At Louisville, it was partly sunny. The temperature was 77 degrees, the dew point 70, and the relative humidity 79%. The wind was south at 3 miles an hour. The pressure was 30.13 inches and rising. At Frankfurt, and the pressure was 30.16 inches and rising. Elsewhere around the region, it was sunny, with a temperature of 71 at Jackson and 73 at London. It was mostly sunny, with a temperature of 74 at Covington, 76 at Jasper, Indiana, 71 at Wilmington, Ohio, and 77 at Bowling Green. At Indianapolis, it was partly sunny, with a temperature of 75. 9 a.m. Eastern Daylight Time weather conditions across north central Kentucky. At Frankfurt, and the pressure was 30.16 inches and rising. At Lexington, it was mostly sunny. The temperature was 72 degrees, the dew point 69, and the relative humidity 90%. The wind was south at 7 miles an hour. The pressure was 30.18 inches and rising. At Louisville, it was partly sunny. The temperature was 77 degrees. The dew point 70, and the relative humidity 79%. The wind was south at 3 miles an hour. The pressure was 30.13 inches and rising. At Frankfurt, and the pressure was 30.16 inches and rising. Elsewhere around the region, it was sunny, with a temperature of 76 at Jasper, Indiana, 71 at Jackson, and 73 at London. It was mostly sunny, with a temperature of 74 at Covington, 71 at Wilmington, Ohio, and 77 at Bowling Green. At Indianapolis, it was partly sunny, with a temperature of 75. Now for the official National Weather Service forecast for Frankfurt and surrounding communities. Today, mostly sunny. Patchy fog early in the morning. A 20% chance of thunderstorms in the afternoon. Highs in the upper 80s. Southwest winds up to 10 miles an hour. Tonight, mostly cloudy with slight chance of thunderstorms until midnight, then partly cloudy with slight chance of showers after midnight. Lows in the lower 70s. South winds up to 5 miles an hour. Chance of precipitation 20%. Friday, partly sunny. Slight chance of showers in the morning, then chance of thunderstorms in the afternoon. Highs in the upper 80s. Southwest winds up to 10 miles an hour. Chance of precipitation 50%. Friday night, partly cloudy. Chance of thunderstorms until midnight, then showers likely and slight chance of thunderstorms after midnight. Lows around 70. Southwest winds 5 to 10 miles an hour. Chance of precipitation 60%. And now the extended forecast for the radio listening area. Saturday and Saturday night, partly cloudy. A 20% chance of thunderstorms. Highs in the upper 80s. Lows in the upper 60s. Sunday and Sunday night, partly cloudy. Highs in the upper 80s. Lows in the lower 70s. Monday and Monday night, mostly clear. Highs around 90. Lows in the lower 70s. Tuesday and Tuesday night, partly cloudy. Showers likely and chance of thunderstorms. Highs around 90. Lows around 70. Chance of precipitation 60%.

Wednesday and Wednesday night, showers likely and chance of thunderstorms. Highs in the mid-80s. Lows in the upper 60s. Chance of precipitation 70%. The current time is 9:17 a.m. Eastern Daylight Time. 9 a.m. Eastern Daylight Time weather conditions across north central Kentucky at Frankfort. And the pressure was 30.16 inches and rising. At Lexington, it was mostly sunny. The temperature was 72 degrees, the dew point 69, and the relative humidity 90%. The wind was south at 7 miles an hour. The pressure was 30.18 inches and rising. At Louisville, it was partly sunny. The temperature was 77 degrees, the dew point 70, and the relative humidity 79%. The wind was south at 3 miles an hour. The pressure was 30.13 inches and rising at Frankfort. And the pressure was 30.16 inches and rising. Elsewhere around the region, it was sunny with a temperature of 76 at Jasper, Indiana, 71 at Jackson, and 73 at London. It was mostly sunny with a temperature of 74 at Covington, 71 at Wilmington, Ohio, and 77 at Bowling Green. At Indianapolis, it was partly sunny with a temperature of 75. Now for the official National Weather Service forecast for Frankfort and surrounding communities. Today, mostly sunny. Patchy fog early in the morning. A 20% chance of thunderstorms in the afternoon. Highs in the upper 80s. Southwest winds up to 10 miles an hour. Tonight, mostly cloudy with slight chance of thunderstorms until midnight, then partly cloudy with slight chance of showers after midnight. Lows in the lower 70s. South winds up to 5 miles an hour. Chance of precipitation 20%. Friday, partly sunny. Slight chance of showers in the morning, then chance of thunderstorms in the afternoon. Highs in the upper 80s. Southwest winds up to 10 miles an hour. Chance of precipitation 50%. Friday night, partly cloudy. Chance of thunderstorms until midnight, then showers likely and slight chance of thunderstorms after midnight. Lows around 70. Southwest winds 5 to 10 miles an hour. Chance of precipitation 60%. And now the extended forecast for the radio listening area. Saturday and Saturday night, partly cloudy. A 20% chance of thunderstorms. Highs in the upper 80s. Lows in the upper 60s. Sunday and Sunday night, partly cloudy. Highs in the upper 80s. Lows in the lower 70s. Monday and Monday night, mostly clear. Highs around 90. Lows in the lower 70s. Tuesday and Tuesday night, partly cloudy. Showers likely and chance of thunderstorms. Highs around 90. Lows around 70. Chance of precipitation 60%. Wednesday and Wednesday night, showers likely and chance of thunderstorms. Highs in the mid-80s. Lows in the upper 60s. Chance of precipitation 70%. 9 a.m. Eastern Daylight Time weather conditions across north central Kentucky at Frankfort. And the pressure was 30.16 inches and rising. At Lexington, it was mostly sunny. The temperature was 72 degrees, the dew point 69, and the relative humidity 90%. The wind was south at 7 miles an hour. The pressure was 30.18 inches and rising. At Louisville, it was partly sunny. The temperature was 77 degrees, the dew point 70, and the relative humidity 79%. The wind was south at 3 miles an hour. The pressure was 30.13 inches and rising at Frankfort. And the pressure was 30.16 inches and rising. Elsewhere around the region, it was sunny with a temperature of 76 at Jasper, Indiana, 71 at Jackson, and 73 at London. It was mostly sunny with a temperature of 74 at Covington, 71.

Wilmington, Ohio, N77 at Bowling Green. At Indianapolis, it was partly sunny, with a temperature of 75. The current time is 9:22 a.m. Eastern Daylight Time. Now for the official National Weather Service forecast for Frankfurt and surrounding communities. Today, mostly sunny. Patchy fog early in the morning. A 20% chance of thunderstorms in the afternoon. Highs in the upper 80s. Southwest winds up to 10 miles an hour. Tonight, mostly cloudy with slight chance of thunderstorms until midnight, then partly cloudy with slight chance of showers after midnight. Lows in the lower 70s. South winds up to 5 miles an hour. Chance of precipitation 20%. Friday, partly sunny. Slight chance of showers in the morning, then chance of thunderstorms in the afternoon. Highs in the upper 80s. Southwest winds up to 10 miles an hour. Chance of precipitation 50%. Friday night, partly cloudy. Chance of thunderstorms until midnight, then showers likely and slight chance of thunderstorms after midnight. Lows around 70. Southwest winds 5 to 10 miles an hour. Chance of precipitation 60%. And now the extended forecast for the radio listening area. Saturday and Saturday night, partly cloudy. A 20% chance of thunderstorms. Highs in the upper 80s. Lows in the upper 60s. Sunday and Sunday night, partly cloudy. Highs in the upper 80s. Lows in the lower 70s. Monday and Monday night, mostly clear. Highs around 90. Lows in the lower 70s. Tuesday and Tuesday night, partly cloudy. Showers likely and chance of thunderstorms. Highs around 90. Lows around 70. Chance of precipitation 60%. Wednesday and Wednesday night, showers likely and chance of thunderstorms. Highs in the mid-80s. Lows in the upper 60s. Chance of precipitation 70%. 9 a.m. Eastern Daylight Time weather conditions across north-central Kentucky. At Frankfort. And the pressure was 30.16 inches and rising. At Lexington, it was mostly sunny. The temperature was 72 degrees, the dew point 69, and the relative humidity 90%. The wind was south at 7 miles an hour. The pressure was 30.18 inches and rising. At Louisville, it was partly sunny. The temperature was 77 degrees, the dew point 70, and the relative humidity 79%. The wind was south at 3 miles an hour. The pressure was 30.13 inches and rising. At Frankfort, and the pressure was 30.16 inches and rising. Elsewhere around the region, it was sunny, with a temperature of 76 at Jasper, Indiana, 71 at Jackson, and 73 at London. It was mostly sunny, with a temperature of 74 at Covington, 71 at Wilmington, Ohio, and 77 at Bowling Green. At Indianapolis, it was partly sunny, with a temperature of 75. Now for the official National Weather Service forecast for Frankfurt and surrounding communities. Today, mostly sunny. Patchy fog early in the morning. A 20% chance of thunderstorms in the afternoon. Highs in the upper 80s. Southwest winds up to 10 miles an hour. Tonight, mostly cloudy with slight chance of thunderstorms until midnight, then partly cloudy with slight chance of showers after midnight. Lows in the lower 70s. South winds up to 5 miles an hour. Chance of precipitation 20%. Friday, partly sunny. Slight chance of showers in the morning, then chance of thunderstorms in the afternoon. Highs in the upper 80s. Southwest winds up to 10 miles an hour. Chance of precipitation 50%. Friday night, partly cloudy. Chance of thunderstorms until midnight, then showers likely and slight chance of thunderstorms after midnight. Lows around 70. Southwest winds 5 to 10 miles

an hour. Chance of precipitation 60%. And now the extended forecast for the radio listening area. Saturday and Saturday night, partly cloudy. A 20% chance of thunderstorms. Highs in the upper 80s. Lows in the upper 60s. Sunday and Sunday night, partly cloudy. Highs in the upper 80s. Lows in the lower 70s. Monday and Monday night, mostly clear. Highs around 90. Lows in the lower 70s. Tuesday and Tuesday night, partly cloudy. Showers likely and chance of thunderstorms. Highs around 90. Lows around 70. Chance of precipitation 60%. Wednesday and Wednesday night, showers likely and chance of thunderstorms. Highs in the mid-80s. Lows in the upper 60s. Chance of precipitation 70%. The current time is 9:28 a.m. Eastern Daylight Time. 9 a.m. Eastern Daylight Time weather conditions across north central Kentucky. At Frankfort. And the pressure was 30.16 inches and rising. At Lexington, it was mostly sunny. The temperature was 72 degrees, the dew point 69, and the relative humidity 90%. The wind was south at 7 miles an hour. The pressure was 30.18 inches and rising. At Louisville, it was partly sunny. The temperature was 77 degrees, the dew point 70, and the relative humidity 79%. The wind was south at 3 miles an hour. The pressure was 30.13 inches and rising. At Frankfort, and the pressure was 30.16 inches and rising. Elsewhere around the region, it was sunny with a temperature of 76 at Jasper, Indiana, 71 at Jackson, and 73 at London. It was mostly sunny with a temperature of 74 at Covington, 71 at Wilmington, Ohio, and 77 at Bowling Green. At Indianapolis, it was partly sunny with a temperature of 75. Now for the official National Weather Service forecast for Frankfort and surrounding communities. Today, mostly sunny. Patchy fog early in the morning. A 20% chance of thunderstorms in the afternoon. Highs in the upper 80s. Southwest winds up to 10 miles an hour. Tonight, mostly cloudy with slight chance of thunderstorms until midnight, then partly cloudy with slight chance of showers after midnight. Lows in the lower 70s. South winds up to 5 miles an hour. Chance of precipitation 20%. Friday, partly sunny. Slight chance of showers in the morning, then chance of thunderstorms in the afternoon. Highs in the upper 80s. Southwest winds up to 10 miles an hour. Chance of precipitation 50%. Friday night, partly cloudy. Chance of thunderstorms until midnight, then showers likely and slight chance of thunderstorms after midnight. Lows around 70. Southwest winds 5 to 10 miles an hour. Chance of precipitation 60%. And now the extended forecast for the radio listening area. Saturday and Saturday night, partly cloudy. A 20% chance of thunderstorms. Highs in the upper 80s. Lows in the upper 60s. Sunday and Sunday night, partly cloudy. Highs in the upper 80s. Lows in the lower 70s. Monday and Monday night, mostly clear. Highs around 90. Lows in the lower 70s. Tuesday and Tuesday night, partly cloudy. Showers likely and chance of thunderstorms. Highs around 90. Lows around 70. Chance of precipitation 60%. Wednesday and Wednesday night, showers likely and chance of thunderstorms. Highs in the mid-80s. Lows in the upper 60s. Chance of precipitation 70%. 9 a.m. Eastern Daylight Time weather conditions across north central Kentucky. At Frankfort. And the pressure was 30.16 inches and rising. At Lexington, it was mostly sunny. The temperature was 7.

42 degrees, the dew point 69, and the relative humidity 90%. The wind was south at 7 miles an hour. The pressure was 30.18 inches and rising. At Lewinville, it was partly sunny. The temperature was 77 degrees, the dew point 70, and the relative humidity 79%. The wind was south at 3 miles an hour. The pressure was 30.13 inches and rising. At Frankfort, and the pressure was 30.16 inches and rising. Elsewhere around the region, it was sunny with a temperature of 76 at Jasper, Indiana, 71 at Jackson, and 73 at London. It was mostly sunny with a temperature of 74 at Covington, 71 at Wilmington, Ohio, and 77 at Bowling Green. At Indianapolis, it was partly sunny with a temperature of 75. The current time is 9:33 a.m. Eastern Daylight Time. Now, at Indianapolis, it was partly sunny with a temperature of 75. The current time is 9:33 a.m. Eastern Daylight Time. Now for the official National Weather Service forecast for Frankfort and surrounding communities. Today, mostly sunny. Patchy fog early in the morning. A 20% chance of thunderstorms in the afternoon. Highs in the upper 80s. Southwest winds up to 10 miles an hour. Tonight, mostly cloudy with slight chance of thunderstorms until midnight, then partly cloudy with slight chance of showers after midnight. Lows in the lower 70s. South winds up to 5 miles an hour. Chance of precipitation 20%. Friday, partly sunny. Slight chance of showers in the morning, then chance of thunderstorms in the afternoon. Highs in the upper 80s. Southwest winds up to 10 miles an hour. Chance of precipitation 50%. Friday night, partly cloudy. Chance of thunderstorms until midnight, then showers likely and slight chance of thunderstorms after midnight. Lows around 70. Southwest winds 5 to 10 miles an hour. Chance of precipitation 60%. And now the extended forecast for the radio listening area. Saturday and Saturday night, partly cloudy. A 20% chance of thunderstorms. Highs in the upper 80s. Lows in the upper 60s. Sunday and Sunday night, partly cloudy. Highs in the upper 80s. Lows in the lower 70s. Monday and Monday night, mostly clear. Highs around 90. Lows in the lower 70s. Tuesday and Tuesday night, partly cloudy. Showers likely and chance of thunderstorms. Highs around 90. Lows around 70. Chance of precipitation 60%. Wednesday and Wednesday night, showers likely and chance of thunderstorms. Highs in the mid-80s. Lows in the upper 60s. Chance of precipitation 70%. 9 a.m. Eastern Daylight Time weather conditions across north-central Kentucky. At Frankfort. And the pressure was 30.16 inches and rising. At Lexington, it was mostly sunny. The temperature was 72 degrees, the dew point 69, and the relative humidity 90%. The wind was south at 7 miles an hour. The pressure was 30.18 inches and rising. At Lewinville, it was partly sunny. The temperature was 77 degrees, the dew point 70, and the relative humidity 79%. The wind was south at 3 miles an hour. The pressure was 30.13 inches and rising. At Frankfort, and the pressure was 30.16 inches and rising. Elsewhere around the region, it was sunny with a temperature of 76 at Jasper, Indiana, 71 at Jackson, and 73 at London. It was mostly sunny with a temperature of 74 at Covington, 71 at Wilmington, Ohio, and 77 at Bowling Green. At Indianapolis, it was partly sunny with a temperature of 75. Now for the official National Weather Service forecast for Frankfort and surrounding communities. Today, mostly

sunny. Patchy fog early in the morning. A 20% chance of thunderstorms in the afternoon. Highs in the upper 80s. Southwest winds up to 10 miles an hour. Tonight, mostly cloudy with slight chance of thunderstorms until midnight, then partly cloudy with slight chance of showers after midnight. Lows in the lower 70s. South winds up to 5 miles an hour. Chance of precipitation 20%. Friday, partly sunny. Slight chance of showers in the morning, then chance of thunderstorms in the afternoon. Highs in the upper 80s. Southwest winds up to 10 miles an hour. Chance of precipitation 50%. Friday night, partly cloudy. Chance of thunderstorms until midnight, then showers likely and slight chance of thunderstorms after midnight. Lows around 70. Southwest winds 5 to 10 miles an hour. Chance of precipitation 60%. And now the extended forecast for the radio listening area. Saturday and Saturday night, partly cloudy. A 20% chance of thunderstorms. Highs in the upper 80s. Lows in the upper 60s. Sunday and Sunday night, partly cloudy. Highs in the upper 80s. Lows in the lower 70s. Monday and Monday night, mostly clear. Highs around 90. Lows in the lower 70s. Tuesday and Tuesday night, partly cloudy. Showers likely and chance of thunderstorms. Highs around 90. Lows around 70. Chance of precipitation 60%. Wednesday and Wednesday night, showers likely and chance of thunderstorms. Highs in the mid-80s. Lows in the upper 60s. Chance of precipitation 70%. The current time is 9:39 a.m. Eastern Daylight Time. 9 a.m. Eastern Daylight Time weather conditions across north-central Kentucky. At Frankfort. And the pressure was 30.16 inches and rising. At Lexington, it was mostly sunny. The temperature was 72 degrees, the dew point 69, and the relative humidity 90%. The wind was south at 7 miles an hour. The pressure was 30.18 inches and rising. At Louisville, it was partly sunny. The temperature was 77 degrees, the dew point 70, and the relative humidity 79%. The wind was south at 3 miles an hour. The pressure was 30.13 inches and rising. At Frankfort, and the pressure was 30.16 inches and rising. Elsewhere around the region, it was sunny, with a temperature of 76 at Jasper, Indiana, 71 at Jackson, and 73 at London. It was mostly sunny, with a temperature of 74 at Covington, 71 at Wilmington, Ohio, and 77 at Bowling Green. At Indianapolis, it was partly sunny, with a temperature of 75. Now for the official National Weather Service forecast for Frankfort and surrounding communities. Today, mostly sunny. Patchy fog early in the morning. A 20% chance of thunderstorms in the afternoon. Highs in the upper 80s. Southwest winds up to 10 miles an hour. Tonight, mostly cloudy with slight chance of thunderstorms until midnight, then partly cloudy with slight chance of showers after midnight. Lows in the lower 70s. South winds up to 5 miles an hour. Chance of precipitation 20%. Friday, partly sunny. Slight chance of showers in the morning, then chance of thunderstorms in the afternoon. Highs in the upper 80s. Southwest winds up to 10 miles an hour. Chance of precipitation 50%. Friday night, partly cloudy. Chance of thunderstorms until midnight, then showers likely and slight chance of thunderstorms after midnight. Lows around 70. Southwest winds 5 to 10 miles an hour. Chance of precipitation 60%. And now the extended forecast for the radio listening area. Saturday and Saturday night, partly cloudy. A 20% chance of thunderstorms. Highs in the upper 80s.

lows in the upper 60s. Sunday and Sunday night, partly cloudy. Highs in the upper 80s. Lows in the lower 70s. Monday and Monday night, mostly clear. Highs around 90. Lows in the lower 70s. Tuesday and Tuesday night, partly cloudy. Showers likely and chance of thunderstorms. Highs around 90. Lows around 70. Chance of precipitation 60%. Wednesday and Wednesday night, showers likely and chance of thunderstorms. Highs in the mid-80s. Lows in the upper 60s. Chance of precipitation 70%. 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The current time is 9:43 a.m. Eastern Daylight Time. 9 a.m. Eastern Daylight Time weather conditions across north central Kentucky at Frankfort, and the pressure was 30.16 inches and rising. At Lexington, it was mostly sunny. The temperature was 72 degrees, the dew point 69, and the relative humidity 90%. The wind was south at 7 miles an hour. The pressure was 30.18 inches and rising. At Louisville, it was partly sunny. The temperature was 77 degrees, the dew point 70, and the relative humidity 79%. The wind was south at 3 miles an hour. The pressure was 30.13 inches and rising at Frankfort, and the pressure was 30.16 inches and rising. Elsewhere around the region, it was sunny with a temperature of 76 at Jasper, Indiana, 71 at Jackson, and 73 at London. It was mostly sunny with a temperature of 74 at Covington, 71 at Wilmington, Ohio, and 77 at Bowling Green. At Indianapolis, it was partly sunny with a temperature of 75. Now for the official National Weather Service forecast for Frankfort and surrounding communities. Today, mostly sunny. Patchy fog early in the morning. A 20% chance of thunderstorms in the afternoon. Highs in the upper 80s. Southwest winds up to 10 miles an hour. Tonight, mostly cloudy with slight chance of thunderstorms until midnight, then partly cloudy with slight chance of showers after midnight. Lows in the lower 70s. South winds up to 5 miles an hour. Chance of precipitation 20%. Friday, partly sunny. Slight chance of showers in the morning, then chance of thunderstorms in the afternoon. Highs in the upper 80s. Southwest winds up to 10 miles an hour. Chance of precipitation 50%. Friday night, partly cloudy. Chance of thunderstorms until midnight, then showers likely and slight chance of thunderstorms after midnight. Lows around 70. Southwest winds 5 to 10 miles an hour. Chance of precipitation 60%. And now the extended forecast for the radio listening area. Saturday and Saturday night, partly cloudy. A 20% chance of thunderstorms. Highs in the upper 80s. Lows in the upper 60s. Sunday and Sunday night, partly cloudy. Highs in the upper 80s. Lows in the lower 70s. Monday and Monday night, mostly clear. Highs around 90. Lows in the lower 70s. Tuesday and Tuesday night, partly cloudy. Showers likely and chance of thunderstorms. Highs around 90. Lows around 70. Chance of precipitation 60%. Wednesday and Wednesday night, showers likely and chance of thunderstorms. Highs in the mid-80s. Lows in the upper 60s. Chance of precipitation 70%. Here are some river levels reported this morning. On the Kentucky River, Pinebridge Lock 10.2, Frankfort Lock 7.4, Lockport Lock 9.2,
on North Elkhorn Creek, Georgetown 6.5. Here are some nearby reservoir levels. Harrington Lake 741.4, Taylorsville Lake 547.1. The current time is 9:47 a.m. Eastern Daylight Time. 9 a.m. Eastern Daylight Time weather conditions across north central Kentucky. At Frankfort, and the pressure was 30.16 inches and rising. At Lexington, it was mostly sunny. The temperature was 72 degrees, the dew point 69, and the relative humidity 90%. The wind was south at 7 miles an hour. The pressure was 30.18 inches and rising. At Louisville, it was partly sunny. The temperature was 77 degrees, the dew point 70, and the relative humidity 79%. The wind was south at 3 miles an hour. The pressure was 30.13 inches and rising. At Frankfort, and the pressure was 30.16 inches and rising. Elsewhere around the region, it was sunny, with a temperature of 76 at Jasper, Indiana, 71 at Jackson, and 73 at London. It was mostly sunny, with a temperature of 74 at Covington, 71 at Wilmington, Ohio, and 77 at Bowling Green. At Indianapolis, it was partly sunny, with a temperature of 75. Now for the official National Weather Service forecast for Frankfort and surrounding communities. Today, mostly sunny. Patchy fog early in the morning. A 20% chance of thunderstorms in the afternoon. Highs in the upper 80s. Southwest winds up to 10 miles an hour. Tonight, mostly cloudy with slight chance of thunderstorms until midnight, then partly cloudy with slight chance of showers after midnight. Lows in the lower 70s. South winds up to 5 miles an hour. Chance of precipitation 20%. Friday, partly sunny. Slight chance of showers in the morning, then chance of thunderstorms in the afternoon. Highs in the upper 80s. Southwest winds up to 10 miles an hour. Chance of precipitation 50%. Friday night, partly cloudy. Chance of thunderstorms until midnight, then showers likely and slight chance of thunderstorms after midnight. Lows around 70. Southwest winds 5 to 10 miles an hour. Chance of precipitation 60%. And now the extended forecast for the radio listening area. Saturday and Saturday night, partly cloudy. A 20% chance of thunderstorms. Highs in the upper 80s. Lows in the upper 60s. Sunday and Sunday night, partly cloudy. Highs in the upper 80s. Lows in the lower 70s. Monday and Monday night, mostly clear. Highs around 90. Lows in the lower 70s. Tuesday and Tuesday night, partly cloudy. Showers likely and chance of thunderstorms. Highs around 90. Lows around 70. Chance of precipitation 60%. Wednesday and Wednesday night, showers likely and chance of thunderstorms. Highs in the mid-80s. Lows in the upper 60s. Chance of precipitation 70%. Here are some river levels reported this morning. On the Kentucky River, Highbridge Lock 10.2, Frankfort Lock 7.4, Lockport Lock 9.2, on North Elkhorn Creek, Georgetown 6.5. Here are some nearby reservoir levels. Harrington Lake 741.4, Taylorsville Lake 547.1. 9 a.m. Eastern Daylight Time weather conditions across north central Kentucky. At Frankfort, and the pressure was 30.16 inches and rising. At Lexington, it was mostly sunny. The temperature was 72 degrees, the dew point 69, and the relative humidity 90%. The wind was south at 7 miles an hour. The pressure was 30.18 inches and rising. At Louisville, it was partly sunny. The temperature was 77 degrees, the dew point 70, and the relative humidity 79%. The wind was south at 3 miles an hour.
The pressure was 30.13 inches and rising.

at Frankfurt, and the pressure was 30.16 inches and rising. Elsewhere around the region, it was sunny with a temperature of 76 at Jasper, Indiana, 71 at Jackson, and 73 at London. It was mostly sunny with a temperature of 74 at Covington, 71 at Wilmington, Ohio, and 77 at Bowling Green. At Indianapolis, it was partly sunny with a temperature of 75. The current time is 9:52 a.m. Eastern Daylight Time. Now for the official National Weather Service forecast for Frankfurt and surrounding communities. Today, mostly sunny. Patchy fog early in the morning. A 20% chance of thunderstorms in the afternoon. Highs in the upper 80s. Southwest winds up to 10 miles an hour. Tonight, mostly cloudy with slight chance of thunderstorms until midnight, then partly cloudy with slight chance of showers after midnight. Lows in the lower 70s. South winds up to 5 miles an hour. Chance of precipitation 20%. Friday, partly sunny. Slight chance of showers in the morning, then chance of thunderstorms in the afternoon. Highs in the upper 80s. Southwest winds up to 10 miles an hour. Chance of precipitation 50%. Friday night, partly cloudy. Chance of thunderstorms until midnight, then showers likely and slight chance of thunderstorms after midnight. Lows around 70. Southwest winds 5 to 10 miles an hour. Chance of precipitation 60%. And now the extended forecast for the radio listening area. Saturday and Saturday night, partly cloudy. A 20% chance of thunderstorms. Highs in the upper 80s. Lows in the upper 60s. Sunday and Sunday night, partly cloudy. Highs in the upper 80s. Lows in the lower 70s. Monday and Monday night, mostly clear. Highs around 90. Lows in the lower 70s. Tuesday and Tuesday night, partly cloudy. Showers likely and chance of thunderstorms. Highs around 90. Lows around 70. Chance of precipitation 60%. Wednesday and Wednesday night, showers likely and chance of thunderstorms. Highs in the mid-80s. Lows in the upper 60s. Chance of precipitation 70%. Here are some river levels reported this morning. On the Kentucky River, Highbridge Lock 10.2, Frankfurt Lock 7.4, Lockport Lock 9.2, on North Elkhorn Creek, Georgetown 6.5. Here are some nearby reservoir levels. Harrington Lake 741.4, Taylorsville Lake 547.1. 9 a.m. Eastern Daylight Time weather conditions across north central Kentucky. At Frankfurt, and the pressure was 30.16 inches and rising. At Lexington, it was mostly sunny. The temperature was 72 degrees, the dew point 69, and the relative humidity 90%. The wind was south at 7 miles an hour. The pressure was 30.18 inches and rising. At Louisville, it was partly sunny. The temperature was 77 degrees, the dew point 70, and the relative humidity 79%. The wind was south at 3 miles an hour. The pressure was 30.13 inches and rising. At Frankfurt, and the pressure was 30.16 inches and rising. Elsewhere around the region, it was sunny with a temperature of 76 at Jasper, Indiana, 71 at Jackson, and 73 at London. It was mostly sunny with a temperature of 74 at Covington, 71 at Wilmington, Ohio, and 77 at Bowling Green. At Indianapolis, it was partly sunny with a temperature of 75. Now for the official National Weather Service forecast for Frankfurt and surrounding communities. Today, mostly sunny. Patchy fog early in the morning. A 20% chance of thunderstorms in the afternoon. Highs in the upper 80s. Southwest winds up to 10 miles an hour. Tonight, mostly cloudy with slight chance of thunderstorms until midnight,
then partly cloudy with slight chance of showers after midnight. Lows in the lower 70s. South winds up to 5 miles an hour. Chance of precipitation 20%. Friday, partly sunny. Slight chance of showers in the morning, then chance of thunderstorms in the afternoon. Highs in the upper 80s. Southwest winds up to 10 miles an hour. Chance of precipitation 50%. Friday night, partly cloudy. Chance of thunderstorms until midnight, then showers likely and slight chance of thunderstorms after midnight. Lows around 70. Southwest winds 5 to 10 miles an hour. Chance of precipitation 60%. And now the extended forecast for the radio listening area. Saturday and Saturday night, partly cloudy. A 20% chance of thunderstorms. Highs in the upper 80s. Lows in the upper 60s. Sunday and Sunday night, partly cloudy. Highs in the upper 80s. Lows in the lower 70s. Monday and Monday night, mostly clear. Highs around 90. Lows in the lower 70s. Tuesday and Tuesday night, partly cloudy. Showers likely and chance of thunderstorms. Highs around 90. Lows around 70. Chance of precipitation 60%. Wednesday and Wednesday night, showers likely and chance of thunderstorms. Highs in the mid-80s. Lows in the upper 60s. Chance of precipitation 70%. The current time is 9:58 a.m. Eastern Daylight Time. Here are some river levels reported this morning. On the Kentucky River, Highbridge Lock 10.2, Frankfort Lock 7.4, Lockport Lock 9.2, on North Elkhorn Creek, Georgetown 6.5. Here are some nearby reservoir levels. Harrington Lake 741.4, Taylorsville Lake 547.1. 9 a.m. Eastern Daylight Time weather conditions across north central Kentucky. At Frankfort, and the pressure was 30.16 inches and rising. At Lexington, it was mostly sunny. The temperature was 72 degrees, the dew point 69, and the relative humidity 90%. The wind was south at 7 miles an hour. The pressure was 30.18 inches and rising. At Louisville, it was partly sunny. The temperature was 77 degrees, the dew point 70, and the relative humidity 79%. The wind was south at 3 miles an hour. The pressure was 30.13 inches and rising. At Frankfort, and the pressure was 30.16 inches and rising. Elsewhere around the region, it was sunny, with a temperature of 76 at Jasper, Indiana, 71 at Jackson, and 73 at London. It was mostly sunny, with a temperature of 74 at Covington, 71 at Wilmington, Ohio, and 77 at Bowling Green. At Indianapolis, it was partly sunny, with a temperature of 75. Now for the official National Weather Service forecast for Frankfort and surrounding communities. Today, mostly sunny. Patchy fog early in the morning. A 20% chance of thunderstorms in the afternoon. Highs in the upper 80s. Southwest winds up to 10 miles an hour. Tonight, mostly cloudy with slight chance of thunderstorms until midnight, then partly cloudy with slight chance of showers after midnight. Lows in the lower 70s. South winds up to 5 miles an hour. Chance of precipitation 20%. Friday, partly sunny. Slight chance of showers in the morning, then chance of thunderstorms in the afternoon. Highs in the upper 80s. Southwest winds up to 10 miles an hour. Chance of precipitation 50%. Friday night, partly cloudy. Chance of thunderstorms until midnight, then showers likely and slight chance of thunderstorms after midnight. Lows around 70. Southwest winds 5 to 10 miles an hour. Chance of precipitation 60%. And now the extended forecast for the radio listening area. Saturday and Saturday night, partly cloudy.

20% chance of thunderstorms. Highs in the upper 80s. Lows in the upper 60s. Sunday and Sunday night, partly cloudy. Highs in the upper 80s. Lows in the lower 70s. Monday and Monday night, mostly clear. Highs around 90. Lows in the lower 70s. Tuesday and Tuesday night, partly cloudy. Showers likely and chance of thunderstorms. Highs around 90. Lows around 70. Chance of precipitation 60%. Wednesday and Wednesday night, showers likely and chance of thunderstorms. Highs in the mid-80s. Lows in the upper 60s. Chance of precipitation 70%. The current time is 10:02 a.m. Eastern Daylight Time. Here are some river levels reported this morning. On the Kentucky River, Highbridge Lock 10.2, Frankfort Lock 7.4, Lockport Lock 9.2, on North Elkhorn Creek, Georgetown 6.5. Here are some nearby reservoir levels. Harrington Lake 741.4, Taylorsville Lake 547.1. 9 a.m. Eastern Daylight Time weather conditions across north central Kentucky. At Frankfort, and the pressure was 30.16 inches and rising. At Lexington, it was mostly sunny. The temperature was 72 degrees, the dew point 69, and the relative humidity 90%. The wind was south at 7 miles an hour. The pressure was 30.18 inches and rising. At Louisville, it was partly sunny. The temperature was 77 degrees, the dew point 70, and the relative humidity 79%. The wind was south at 3 miles an hour. The pressure was 30.13 inches and rising. At Frankfort, and the pressure was 30.16 inches and rising. Elsewhere around the region, it was sunny, with a temperature of 76 at Jasper, Indiana, 71 at Jackson, and 73 at London. It was mostly sunny, with a temperature of 74 at Covington, 71 at Wilmington, Ohio, and 77 at Bowling Green. At Indianapolis, it was partly sunny, with a temperature of 75. 10 a.m. Eastern Daylight Time weather conditions across north central Kentucky. At Frankfort, and the pressure was 30.15 inches and falling. At Lexington, it was partly sunny. The temperature was 75 degrees, the dew point 71, and the relative humidity 87%. The wind was south at 7 miles an hour. The pressure was 30.18 inches and steady. At Louisville, it was mostly sunny. The temperature was 80 degrees, the dew point 71, and the relative humidity 74%. The wind was southeast at 6 miles an hour. The pressure was 30.13 inches and steady. At Frankfort, and the pressure was 30.15 inches and falling. Elsewhere around the region, it was sunny, with a temperature of 74 at Jackson and 76 at London. It was mostly sunny, with a temperature of 73 at Wilmington, Ohio, and 78 at Bowling Green. It was partly sunny, with a temperature of 78 at Covington and 77 at Jasper, Indiana. At Indianapolis, it was cloudy, with a temperature of 77. Now for the official National Weather Service forecast for Frankfort and surrounding communities. Today, mostly sunny. Patchy fog early in the morning. A 20% chance of thunderstorms in the afternoon. Highs in the upper 80s. Southwest winds up to 10 miles an hour. Tonight, mostly cloudy with slight chance of thunderstorms until midnight, then partly cloudy with slight chance of showers after midnight. Lows in the lower 70s. South winds up to 5 miles an hour. Chance of precipitation 20%. Friday, partly sunny. Slight chance of showers in the morning, then chance of thunderstorms in the afternoon. Highs in the upper 80s. Southwest winds up to 10 miles an hour. Chance of precipitation 50%. Friday night, partly cloudy. Chance of thunderstorms until

midnight. Then showers likely and slight chance of thunderstorms after midnight. Lows around 70. Southwest winds 5 to 10 miles an hour. Chance of precipitation 60%. And now the extended forecast for the radio listening area. Saturday and Saturday night, partly cloudy. A 20% chance of thunderstorms. Highs in the upper 80s. Lows in the upper 60s. Sunday and Sunday night, partly cloudy. Highs in the upper 80s. Lows in the lower 70s. Monday and Monday night, mostly clear. Highs around 90. Lows in the lower 70s. Tuesday and Tuesday night, partly cloudy. Showers likely and chance of thunderstorms. Highs around 90. Lows around 70. Chance of precipitation 60%. Wednesday and Wednesday night, showers likely and chance of thunderstorms. Highs in the mid-80s. Lows in the upper 60s. Chance of precipitation 70%. The current time is 10:08 a.m. Eastern Daylight Time. Here are some river levels reported this morning. On the Kentucky River, Highbridge Lock 10.2, Frankfort Lock 7.4, Lockport Lock 9.2, on North Elkhorn Creek, Georgetown 6.5. Here are some nearby reservoir levels. Harrington Lake 741.4, Taylorsville Lake 547.1. 10 a.m. Eastern Daylight Time weather conditions across north-central Kentucky. At Frankfort, and the pressure was 30.15 inches and falling. At Lexington, it was partly sunny. The temperature was 75 degrees, the dew point 71, and the relative humidity 87%. The wind was south at 7 miles an hour. The pressure was 30.18 inches and steady. At Louisville, it was mostly sunny. The temperature was 80 degrees, the dew point 71, and the relative humidity 74%. The wind was southeast at 6 miles an hour. The pressure was 30.13 inches and steady. At Frankfort, and the pressure was 30.15 inches and falling. Elsewhere around the region, it was sunny with a temperature of 74 at Jackson and 76 at London. It was mostly sunny with a temperature of 73 at Wilmington, Ohio and 78 at Bowling Green. It was partly sunny with a temperature of 78 at Covington and 77 at Jasper, Indiana. At Indianapolis, it was cloudy with a temperature of 77. Now for the official National Weather Service forecast for Frankfort and surrounding communities. Today, mostly sunny. Patchy fog early in the morning. A 20% chance of thunderstorms in the afternoon. Highs in the upper 80s. Southwest winds up to 10 miles an hour. Tonight, mostly cloudy with slight chance of thunderstorms until midnight, then partly cloudy with slight chance of showers after midnight. Lows in the lower 70s. South winds up to 5 miles an hour. Chance of precipitation 20%. Friday, partly sunny. Slight chance of showers in the morning, then chance of thunderstorms in the afternoon. Highs in the upper 80s. Southwest winds up to 10 miles an hour. Chance of precipitation 50%. Friday night, partly cloudy. Chance of thunderstorms until midnight, then showers likely and slight chance of thunderstorms after midnight. Lows around 70. Southwest winds 5 to 10 miles an hour. Chance of precipitation 60%. And now the extended forecast for the radio listening area. Saturday and Saturday night, partly cloudy. A 20% chance of thunderstorms. Highs in the upper 80s. Lows in the upper 60s. Sunday and Sunday night, partly cloudy. Highs in the upper 80s. Lows in the lower 70s. Monday and Monday night, mostly clear. Highs around 90. Lows in the lower 70s. Tuesday and Tuesday night, partly cloudy. Showers likely and chance of thunderstorms. Highs around

reported this morning. On the Kentucky River, Pinebridge Lock 10.2, Frankfort Lock 7.4, Lockport Lock 9.2, on North Elkhorn Creek, Georgetown 6.5. Here are some nearby reservoir levels. Harrington Lake 741.4, Taylorsville Lake 547.1. 10 a.m. Eastern Daylight Time weather conditions across north central Kentucky. At Frankfort, and the pressure was 30.15 inches and falling. At Lexington, it was partly sunny. The temperature was 75 degrees, the dew point 71, and the relative humidity 87%. The wind was south at 7 miles an hour. The pressure was 30.18 inches and steady. At Louisville, it was mostly sunny. The temperature was 80 degrees, the dew point 71, and the relative humidity 74%. The wind was southeast at 6 miles an hour. The pressure was 30.13 inches and steady. At Frankfort, and the pressure was 30.15 inches and falling. Elsewhere around the region, it was sunny with a temperature of 74 at Jackson, 76 at London, and 78 at Bowling Green. At Wilmington, Ohio, it was mostly sunny with a temperature of 73. It was partly sunny with a temperature of 78 at Covington and 77 at Jasper, Indiana. At Indianapolis, it was cloudy with a temperature of 77. Now for the official National Weather Service forecast for Frankfort and surrounding communities. Today, mostly sunny. Patchy fog early in the morning. A 20% chance of thunderstorms in the afternoon. Highs in the upper 80s. Southwest winds up to 10 miles an hour. Tonight, mostly cloudy with slight chance of thunderstorms until midnight, then partly cloudy with slight chance of showers after midnight. Lows in the lower 70s. South winds up to 5 miles an hour. Chance of precipitation 20%. Friday, partly sunny. Slight chance of showers in the morning, then chance of thunderstorms in the afternoon. Highs in the upper 80s. Southwest winds up to 10 miles an hour. Chance of precipitation 50%. Friday night, partly cloudy. Chance of thunderstorms until midnight, then showers likely and slight chance of thunderstorms after midnight. Lows around 70. Southwest winds 5 to 10 miles an hour. Chance of precipitation 60%. And now the extended forecast for the radio listening area. Saturday and Saturday night, partly cloudy. A 20% chance of thunderstorms. Highs in the upper 80s. Lows in the upper 60s. Sunday and Sunday night, partly cloudy. Highs in the upper 80s. Lows in the lower 70s. Monday and Monday night, mostly clear. Highs around 90. Lows in the lower 70s. Tuesday and Tuesday night, partly cloudy. Showers likely and chance of thunderstorms. Highs around 90. Lows around 70. Chance of precipitation 60%. Wednesday and Wednesday night, showers likely and chance of thunderstorms. Highs in the mid-80s. Lows in the upper 60s. Chance of precipitation 70%. Here are some river levels reported this morning. On the Kentucky River, Pinebridge Lock 10.2, Frankfort Lock 7.4, Lockport Lock 9.2, on North Elkhorn Creek, Georgetown 6.5. Here are some nearby reservoir levels. Harrington Lake 741.4, Taylorsville Lake 547.1. The current time is 10:17 a.m. Eastern Daylight Time. 10 a.m. Eastern Daylight Time weather conditions across north central Kentucky. At Frankfort, and the pressure was 30.15 inches and falling. At Lexington, it was partly sunny. The temperature was 75 degrees, the dew point 71, and the relative humidity 87%. The wind was south at 7 miles an hour. The pressure was 30.18 inches and steady. At Louisville, it was mostly sunny,

temperature was 80 degrees, the dew point 71, and the relative humidity 74%. The wind was southeast at 6 miles an hour. The pressure was 30.13 inches and steady at Frankfurt, and the pressure was 30.15 inches and falling. Elsewhere around the region, it was sunny with a temperature of 74 at Jackson, 76 at London, and 78 at Bowling Green. At Wilmington, Ohio, it was mostly sunny with a temperature of 73. It was partly sunny with a temperature of 78 at Covington and 77 at Jasper, Indiana. At Indianapolis, it was cloudy with a temperature of 77. Now for the official National Weather Service forecast for Frankfurt and surrounding communities. Today, mostly sunny. Patchy fog early in the morning. A 20% chance of thunderstorms in the afternoon. Highs in the upper 80s. Southwest winds up to 10 miles an hour. Tonight, mostly cloudy with slight chance of thunderstorms until midnight, then partly cloudy with slight chance of showers after midnight. Lows in the lower 70s. South winds up to 5 miles an hour. Chance of precipitation 20%. Friday, partly sunny. Slight chance of showers in the morning, then chance of thunderstorms in the afternoon. Highs in the upper 80s. Southwest winds up to 10 miles an hour. Chance of precipitation 50%. Friday night, partly cloudy. Chance of thunderstorms until midnight, then showers likely and slight chance of thunderstorms after midnight. Lows around 70. Southwest winds 5 to 10 miles an hour. Chance of precipitation 60%. And now the extended forecast for the radio listening area. Saturday and Saturday night, partly cloudy. A 20% chance of thunderstorms. Highs in the upper 80s. Lows in the upper 60s. Sunday and Sunday night, partly cloudy. Highs in the upper 80s. Lows in the lower 70s. Monday and Monday night, mostly clear. Highs around 90. Lows in the lower 70s. Tuesday and Tuesday night, partly cloudy. Showers likely and chance of thunderstorms. Highs around 90. Lows around 70. Chance of precipitation 60%. Wednesday and Wednesday night, showers likely and chance of thunderstorms. Highs in the mid-80s. Lows in the upper 60s. Chance of precipitation 70%. Here are some river levels reported this morning. On the Kentucky River, Highbridge Lock 10.2, Frankfurt Lock 7.4, Lockport Lock 9.2, on North Elkhorn Creek, Georgetown 6.5. Here are some nearby reservoir levels. Harrington Lake 741.4, Taylorsville Lake 547.1. 10 a.m. Eastern Daylight Time weather conditions across north central Kentucky. At Frankfurt, and the pressure was 30.15 inches and falling. At Lexington, it was partly sunny. The temperature was 75 degrees, the dew point 71, and the relative humidity 87%. The wind was south at 7 miles an hour. The pressure was 30.18 inches and steady. At Louisville, it was mostly sunny. The temperature was 80 degrees. The dew point 71, and the relative humidity 74%. The wind was southeast at 6 miles an hour. The pressure was 30.13 inches and steady. At Frankfurt, and the pressure was 30.15 inches and falling. Elsewhere around the region, it was sunny with a temperature of 74 at Jackson, 76 at London, and 78 at Bowling Green. At Wilmington, Ohio, it was mostly sunny, with a temperature of 73. It was partly sunny, with a temperature of 78 at Covington and 77 at Jasper, Indiana. At Indianapolis, it was cloudy, with a temperature of 77. The current time is 10:22 a.m. Eastern Daylight Time. Now for the official National Weather Service forecast for Frankfurt and surrounding communities.

mostly sunny. Patchy fog early in the morning. A 20% chance of thunderstorms in the afternoon. Highs in the upper 80s. Southwest winds up to 10 miles an hour. Tonight, mostly cloudy with slight chance of thunderstorms until midnight, then partly cloudy with slight chance of showers after midnight. Lows in the lower 70s. South winds up to 5 miles an hour. Chance of precipitation 20%. Friday, partly sunny. Slight chance of showers in the morning, then chance of thunderstorms in the afternoon. Highs in the upper 80s. Southwest winds up to 10 miles an hour. Chance of precipitation 50%. Friday night, partly cloudy. Chance of thunderstorms until midnight, then showers likely and slight chance of thunderstorms after midnight. Lows around 70. Southwest winds 5 to 10 miles an hour. Chance of precipitation 60%. And now the extended forecast for the radio listening area. Saturday and Saturday night, partly cloudy. A 20% chance of thunderstorms. Highs in the upper 80s. Lows in the upper 60s. Sunday and Sunday night, partly cloudy. Highs in the upper 80s. Lows in the lower 70s. Monday and Monday night, mostly clear. Highs around 90. Lows in the lower 70s. Tuesday and Tuesday night, partly cloudy. Showers likely and chance of thunderstorms. Highs around 90. Lows around 70. Chance of precipitation 60%. Wednesday and Wednesday night, showers likely and chance of thunderstorms. Highs in the mid-80s. Lows in the upper 60s. Chance of precipitation 70%. Here are some river levels reported this morning. On the Kentucky River, Highbridge Lock 10.2, Frankfort Lock 7.4, Lockport Lock 9.2, on North Elkhorn Creek, Georgetown 6.5. Here are some nearby reservoir levels. Harrington Lake 741.4, Taylorsville Lake 547.1. 10 a.m. Eastern Daylight Time weather conditions across north-central Kentucky. At Frankfort, and the pressure was 30.15 inches and falling. At Lexington, it was partly sunny. The temperature was 75 degrees, the dew point 71, and the relative humidity 87%. The wind was south at 7 miles an hour. The pressure was 30.18 inches and steady. At Louisville, it was mostly sunny. The temperature was 80 degrees. The dew point 71, and the relative humidity 74%. The wind was southeast at 6 miles an hour. The pressure was 30.13 inches and steady. At Frankfort, and the pressure was 30.15 inches and falling. Elsewhere around the region, it was sunny, with a temperature of 74 at Jackson, 76 at London, and 78 at Bowling Green. At Wilmington, Ohio, it was mostly sunny, with a temperature of 73. It was partly sunny, with a temperature of 78 at Covington and 77 at Jasper, Indiana. At Indianapolis, it was cloudy, with a temperature of 77. Now for the official National Weather Service forecast for Frankfort and surrounding communities. Today, mostly sunny. Patchy fog early in the morning. A 20% chance of thunderstorms in the afternoon. Highs in the upper 80s. Southwest winds up to 10 miles an hour. Tonight, mostly cloudy with slight chance of thunderstorms until midnight, then partly cloudy with slight chance of showers after midnight. Lows in the lower 70s. South winds up to 5 miles an hour. Chance of precipitation 20%. Friday, partly sunny. Slight chance of showers in the morning, then chance of thunderstorms in the afternoon. Highs in the upper 80s. Southwest winds up to 10 miles an hour. Chance of precipitation 50%. Friday night, partly cloudy. Chance of thunderstorms until midnight, then showers likely and slight chance of thunderstorms after midnight.

Lows around 70. Southwest winds 5 to 10 miles an hour. Chance of precipitation 60%. And now the extended forecast for the radio listening area. Saturday and Saturday night, partly cloudy. A 20% chance of thunderstorms. Highs in the upper 80s. Lows in the upper 60s. Sunday and Sunday night, partly cloudy. Highs in the upper 80s. Lows in the lower 70s. Monday and Monday night, mostly clear. Highs around 90. Lows in the lower 70s. Tuesday and Tuesday night, partly cloudy. Showers likely and chance of thunderstorms. Highs around 90. Lows around 70. Chance of precipitation 60%. Wednesday and Wednesday night, showers likely and chance of thunderstorms. Highs in the mid-80s. Lows in the upper 60s. Chance of precipitation 70%. The current time is 10:28 a.m. Eastern Daylight Time. Here are some river levels reported this morning. On the Kentucky River, Highbridge Lock 10.2, Frankfort Lock 7.4, Lockport Lock 9.2, on North Elkhorn Creek, Georgetown 6.5. Here are some nearby reservoir levels. Harrington Lake 741.4, Taylorsville Lake 547.1. 10 a.m. Eastern Daylight Time weather conditions across north central Kentucky. At Frankfort, and the pressure was 30.15 inches and falling. At Lexington, it was partly sunny. The temperature was 75 degrees, the dew point 71, and the relative humidity 87%. The wind was south at 7 miles an hour. The pressure was 30.18 inches and steady. At Louisville, it was mostly sunny. The temperature was 80 degrees, the dew point 71, and the relative humidity 74%. The wind was southeast at 6 miles an hour. The pressure was 30.13 inches and steady. At Frankfort, and the pressure was 30.15 inches and falling. Elsewhere around the region, it was sunny with a temperature of 74 at Jackson, 76 at London, and 78 at Bowling Green. At Wilmington, Ohio, it was mostly sunny with a temperature of 73. It was partly sunny with a temperature of 78 at Covington and 77 at Jasper, Indiana. At Indianapolis, it was cloudy with a temperature of 77. Now for the official National Weather Service forecast for Frankfort and surrounding communities. Today, mostly sunny. Patchy fog early in the morning. A 20% chance of thunderstorms in the afternoon. Highs in the upper 80s. Southwest winds up to 10 miles an hour. Tonight, mostly cloudy with slight chance of thunderstorms until midnight, then partly cloudy with slight chance of showers after midnight. Lows in the lower 70s. South winds up to 5 miles an hour. Chance of precipitation 20%. Friday, partly sunny. Slight chance of showers in the morning, then chance of thunderstorms in the afternoon. Highs in the upper 80s. Southwest winds up to 10 miles an hour. Chance of precipitation 50%. Friday night, partly cloudy. Chance of thunderstorms until midnight, then showers likely and slight chance of thunderstorms after midnight. Lows around 70. Southwest winds 5 to 10 miles an hour. Chance of precipitation 60%. And now the extended forecast for the radio listening area. Saturday and Saturday night, partly cloudy. A 20% chance of thunderstorms. Highs in the upper 80s. Lows in the upper 60s. Sunday and Sunday night, partly cloudy. Highs in the upper 80s. Lows in the lower 70s. Monday and Monday night, mostly clear. Highs around 90. Lows in the lower 70s. Tuesday and Tuesday night, partly cloudy. Showers likely and chance of thunderstorms. Highs around 90. Lows around 70. Chance of precipitation 60%.
60%. Wednesday and Wednesday night, showers likely and chance of thunderstorms. Highs in the mid-80s. Lows in the upper 60s. Chance of precipitation 70%. The current time is 10:33 a.m. Eastern Daylight Time. Here are some river levels reported this morning. On the Kentucky River, Highbridge Lock time is 10:33 a.m. Eastern Daylight Time. Here are some river levels reported this morning. On the Kentucky River, Highbridge Lock 10.2, Frankfort Lock 7.4, Lockport Lock 9.2, on North Elkhorn Creek, Georgetown 6.5. Here are some nearby reservoir levels. Harrington Lake 741.4, Taylorsville Lake 547.1. 10 a.m. Eastern Daylight Time weather conditions across north central Kentucky. At Frankfort, and the pressure was 30.15 inches and falling. At Lexington, it was partly sunny. The temperature was 75 degrees, the dew point 71, and the relative humidity 87%. The wind was south at 7 miles an hour. The pressure was 30.18 inches and steady. At Louisville, it was mostly sunny. The temperature was 80 degrees, the dew point 71, and the relative humidity 74%. The wind was southeast at 6 miles an hour. The pressure was 30.13 inches and steady. At Frankfort, and the pressure was 30.15 inches and falling. Elsewhere around the region, it was sunny with a temperature of 74 at Jackson, 76 at London, and 78 at Bowling Green. At Wilmington, Ohio, it was mostly sunny with a temperature of 73. It was partly sunny with a temperature of 78 at Covington and 77 at Jasper, Indiana. At Indianapolis, it was cloudy with a temperature of 77. Now for the official National Weather Service forecast for Frankfort and surrounding communities. Today, mostly sunny. Patchy fog early in the morning. A 20% chance of thunderstorms in the afternoon. Highs in the upper 80s. Southwest winds up to 10 miles an hour. Tonight, mostly cloudy with slight chance of thunderstorms until midnight, then partly cloudy with slight chance of showers after midnight. Lows in the lower 70s. South winds up to 5 miles an hour. Chance of precipitation 20%. Friday, partly sunny. Slight chance of showers in the morning, then chance of thunderstorms in the afternoon. Highs in the upper 80s. Southwest winds up to 10 miles an hour. Chance of precipitation 50%. Friday night, partly cloudy. Chance of thunderstorms until midnight, then showers likely and slight chance of thunderstorms after midnight. Lows around 70. Southwest winds 5 to 10 miles an hour. Chance of precipitation 60%. And now the extended forecast for the radio listening area. Saturday and Saturday night, partly cloudy. A 20% chance of thunderstorms. Highs in the upper 80s. Lows in the upper 60s. Sunday and Sunday night, partly cloudy. Highs in the upper 80s. Lows in the lower 70s. Monday and Monday night, mostly clear. Highs around 90. Lows in the lower 70s. Tuesday and Tuesday night, partly cloudy. Showers likely and chance of thunderstorms. Highs around 90. Lows around 70. Chance of precipitation 60%. Wednesday and Wednesday night, showers likely and chance of thunderstorms. Highs in the mid-80s. Lows in the upper 60s. Chance of precipitation 70%. The current time is 10:37 a.m. Eastern Daylight Time. Here are some river levels reported this morning. On the Kentucky River, Highbridge Lock 10.2, Frankfort Lock 7.4, Lockport Lock 9.2, on North Elkhorn Creek, Georgetown 6.5. Here are some nearby reservoir levels. Harrington Lake 741.4, Taylorsville Lake 547.1.

10 a.m. Eastern Daylight Time weather conditions across north-central Kentucky at Frankfort, and the pressure was 30.15 inches and falling. At Lexington, it was partly sunny. The temperature was 75 degrees, the dew point 71, and the relative humidity 87%. The wind was south at 7 miles an hour. The pressure was 30.18 inches and steady. At Louisville, it was mostly sunny. The temperature was 80 degrees, the dew point 71, and the relative humidity 74%. The wind was southeast at 6 miles an hour. The pressure was 30.13 inches and steady. At Frankfort, and the pressure was 30.15 inches and falling. Elsewhere around the region, it was sunny with a temperature of 74 in Jackson, 76 at London, and 78 at Bowling Green. At Wilmington, Ohio, it was mostly sunny with a temperature of 73. It was partly sunny with a temperature of 78 at Covington and 77 at Jasper, Indiana. At Indianapolis, it was cloudy with a temperature of 77. Now for the official National Weather Service forecast for Frankfort and surrounding communities. Today, mostly sunny. Patchy fog early in the morning. A 20% chance of thunderstorms in the afternoon. Highs in the upper 80s. Southwest winds up to 10 miles an hour. Tonight, mostly cloudy with slight chance of thunderstorms until midnight, then partly cloudy with slight chance of showers after midnight. Lows in the lower 70s. South winds up to 5 miles an hour. Chance of precipitation 20%. Friday, partly sunny. Slight chance of showers in the morning, then chance of thunderstorms in the afternoon. Highs in the upper 80s. Southwest winds up to 10 miles an hour. Chance of precipitation 50%. Friday night, partly cloudy. Chance of thunderstorms until midnight, then showers likely and slight chance of thunderstorms after midnight. Lows around 70. Southwest winds 5 to 10 miles an hour. Chance of precipitation 60%. And now the extended forecast for the radio listening area. Saturday and Saturday night, partly cloudy. A 20% chance of thunderstorms. Highs in the upper 80s. Lows in the upper 60s. Sunday and Sunday night, partly cloudy. Highs in the upper 80s. Lows in the lower 70s. Monday and Monday night, mostly clear. Highs around 90. Lows in the lower 70s. Tuesday and Tuesday night, partly cloudy. Showers likely and chance of thunderstorms. Highs around 90. Lows around 70. Chance of precipitation 60%. Wednesday and Wednesday night, showers likely and chance of thunderstorms. Highs in the mid-80s. Lows in the upper 60s. Chance of precipitation 70%. Here are some river levels reported this morning. On the Kentucky River, Highbridge Lock 10.2, Frankfort Lock 7.4, Lockport Lock 9.2, on North Elkhorn Creek, Georgetown 6.5. Here are some nearby reservoir levels. Harrington Lake 741.4, Taylorsville Lake 547.1. 10 a.m. Eastern Daylight Time weather conditions across north-central Kentucky. At Frankfort, and the pressure was 30.15 inches and falling. At Lexington, it was partly sunny. The temperature was 75 degrees, the dew point 71, and the relative humidity 87%. The wind was south at 7 miles an hour. The pressure was 30.18 inches and steady. At Louisville, it was mostly sunny. The temperature was 80 degrees. The dew point 71, and the relative humidity 74%. The wind was southeast at 6 miles an hour. The pressure was 30.13 inches and steady. At Frankfort, and the pressure was 30.15 inches and falling. Elsewhere around the region, it was sunny with a temperature of 74 in Jackson, 76 in London,

78 and Bowling Green. At Wilmington, Ohio, it was mostly sunny, with a temperature of 73. It was partly sunny, with a temperature of 78 at Covington and 77 at Jasper, Indiana. At Indianapolis, it was cloudy, with a temperature of 77. 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The current time is 10:43 a.m. Eastern Daylight Time. Now for the official National Weather Service forecast for Frankfort and surrounding communities. Today, mostly sunny. Patchy fog early in the morning. A 20% chance of thunderstorms in the afternoon. Highs in the upper 80s. Southwest winds up to 10 miles an hour. Tonight, mostly cloudy with slight chance of thunderstorms until midnight, then partly cloudy with slight chance of showers after midnight. Lows in the lower 70s. South winds up to 5 miles an hour. Chance of precipitation 20%. Friday, partly sunny. Slight chance of showers in the morning, then chance of thunderstorms in the afternoon. Highs in the upper 80s. Southwest winds up to 10 miles an hour. Chance of precipitation 50%. Friday night, partly cloudy. Chance of thunderstorms until midnight, then showers likely and slight chance of thunderstorms after midnight. Lows around 70. Southwest winds 5 to 10 miles an hour. Chance of precipitation 60%. And now the extended forecast for the radio listening area. Saturday and Saturday night, partly cloudy. A 20% chance of thunderstorms. Highs in the upper 80s. Lows in the upper 60s. Sunday and Sunday night, partly cloudy. Highs in the upper 80s. Lows in the lower 70s. Monday and Monday night, mostly clear. Highs around 90. Lows in the lower 70s. Tuesday and Tuesday night, partly cloudy. Showers likely and chance of thunderstorms. Highs around 90. Lows around 70. Chance of precipitation 60%. Wednesday and Wednesday night, showers likely and chance of thunderstorms. Highs in the mid-80s. Lows in the upper 60s. Chance of precipitation 70%. Here are some river levels reported this morning. On the Kentucky River, Highbridge Lock 10.2, Frankfort Lock 7.4, Lockport Lock 9.2, on North Elkhorn Creek, Georgetown 6.5. Here are some nearby reservoir levels. Harrington Lake 741.4, Taylorsville Lake 547.1. 10 a.m. Eastern Daylight Time weather conditions across north central Kentucky. At Frankfort, and the pressure was 30.15 inches and falling. At Lexington, it was partly sunny. The temperature was 75 degrees, the dew point 71, and the relative humidity 87%. The wind was south at 7 miles an hour. The pressure was 30.18 inches and steady. At Louisville, it was mostly sunny. The temperature was 80 degrees. The dew point 71, and the relative humidity 74%. The wind was southeast at 6 miles an hour. The pressure was 30.13 inches and steady. At Frankfort, and the pressure was 30.15 inches and falling. Elsewhere around the region, it was sunny, with a temperature of 74 at Jackson, 76 at London, and 78 at Bowling Green. At Wilmington, Ohio, it was mostly sunny, with a temperature of 73. It was partly sunny, with a temperature of 78 at Covington and 77 at Jasper, Indiana. At Indianapolis, it was cloudy, with a temperature of 77. The current time is 10:47 a.m. Eastern Daylight Time. Now for the official National Weather Service forecast for Frankfort and surrounding communities.
Today, mostly sunny. Patchy fog early in the morning. A 20% chance of thunderstorms in the afternoon. Highs in the upper 80s. Southwest winds up to 10 miles an hour. Tonight, mostly cloudy with slight chance of thunderstorms until midnight, then partly cloudy with slight chance of showers after midnight. Lows in the lower 70s. South winds up to 5 miles an hour. Chance of precipitation 20%. Friday, partly sunny. Slight chance of showers in the morning, then chance of thunderstorms in the afternoon. Highs in the upper 80s. Southwest winds up to 10 miles an hour. Chance of precipitation 50%. Friday night, partly cloudy. Chance of thunderstorms until midnight, then showers likely and slight chance of thunderstorms after midnight. Lows around 70. Southwest winds 5 to 10 miles an hour. Chance of precipitation 60%. And now the extended forecast for the radio listening area. Saturday and Saturday night, partly cloudy. A 20% chance of thunderstorms. Highs in the upper 80s. Lows in the upper 60s. Sunday and Sunday night, partly cloudy. Highs in the upper 80s. Lows in the lower 70s. Monday and Monday night, mostly clear. Highs around 90. Lows in the lower 70s. Tuesday and Tuesday night, partly cloudy. Showers likely and chance of thunderstorms. Highs around 90. Lows around 70. Chance of precipitation 60%. Wednesday and Wednesday night, showers likely and chance of thunderstorms. Highs in the mid-80s. Lows in the upper 60s. Chance of precipitation 70%. Here are some river levels reported this morning. On the Kentucky River, Highbridge Lock 10.2, Frankfort Lock 7.4, Lockport Lock 9.2, on North Elkhorn Creek, Georgetown 6.5. Here are some nearby reservoir levels. Harrington Lake 741.4, Taylorsville Lake 547.1. 10 a.m. Eastern Daylight Time weather conditions across north central Kentucky. At Frankfort, and the pressure was 30.15 inches and falling. At Lexington, it was partly sunny. The temperature was 75 degrees, the dew point 71, and the relative humidity 87%. The wind was south at 7 miles an hour. The pressure was 30.18 inches and steady. At Louisville, it was mostly sunny. The temperature was 80 degrees, the dew point 71, and the relative humidity 74%. The wind was southeast at 6 miles an hour. The pressure was 30.13 inches and steady. At Frankfort, and the pressure was 30.15 inches and falling. Elsewhere around the region, it was sunny, with a temperature of 74 at Jackson, 76 at London, and 78 at Bowling Green. At Wilmington, Ohio, it was mostly sunny, with a temperature of 73. It was partly sunny, with a temperature of 78 at Covington, and 77 at Jasper, Indiana. At Indianapolis, it was cloudy, with a temperature of 77. Now for the official National Weather Service forecast for Frankfort and surrounding communities. Today, mostly sunny. Patchy fog early in the morning. A 20% chance of thunderstorms in the afternoon. Highs in the upper 80s. Southwest winds up to 10 miles an hour. Tonight, mostly cloudy with slight chance of thunderstorms until midnight, then partly cloudy with slight chance of showers after midnight. Lows in the lower 70s. South winds up to 5 miles an hour. Chance of precipitation 20%. Friday, partly sunny. Slight chance of showers in the morning, then chance of thunderstorms in the afternoon. Highs in the upper 80s. Southwest winds up to 10 miles an hour. Chance of precipitation 50%. Friday night, partly cloudy. Chance of thunderstorms until midnight, then showers likely and slight chance of thunderstorms after midnight.
lows around 70.

At Lexington, it was partly sunny. The temperature was 75 degrees, the dew point 71, and the relative humidity 87%. The wind was south at 7 miles an hour. The pressure was 30.18 inches and steady. At Louisville, it was mostly sunny. The temperature was 80 degrees, the dew point 71, and the relative humidity 74%. The wind was southeast at 6 miles an hour. The pressure was 30.13 inches and steady. At Frankfort, and the pressure was 30.15 inches and falling. Elsewhere around the region, it was sunny with a temperature of 74 at Jackson, 76 at London, and 78 at Bowling Green. At Wilmington, Ohio, it was mostly sunny with a temperature of 73. It was partly sunny with a temperature of 78 at Covington and 77 at Jasper, Indiana. At Indianapolis, it was cloudy with a temperature of 77. Now for the official National Weather Service forecast for Frankfort and surrounding communities. Today, mostly sunny. Patchy fog early in the morning. A 20% chance of thunderstorms in the afternoon. Highs in the upper 80s. Southwest winds up to 10 miles an hour. Tonight, mostly cloudy with slight chance of thunderstorms until midnight, then partly cloudy with slight chance of showers after midnight. Lows in the lower 70s. South winds up to 5 miles an hour. Chance of precipitation 20%. Friday, partly sunny. Slight chance of showers in the morning, then chance of thunderstorms in the afternoon. Highs in the upper 80s. Southwest winds up to 10 miles an hour. Chance of precipitation 50%. Friday night, partly cloudy. Chance of thunderstorms until midnight, then showers likely and slight chance of thunderstorms after midnight. Lows around 70. Southwest winds 5 to 10 miles an hour. Chance of precipitation 60%. And now the extended forecast for the radio listening area. Saturday and Saturday night, partly cloudy. A 20% chance of thunderstorms. Highs in the upper 80s. Lows in the upper 60s. Sunday and Sunday night, partly cloudy. Highs in the upper 80s. Lows in the lower 70s. Monday and Monday night, mostly clear. Highs around 90. Lows in the lower 70s. Tuesday and Tuesday night, partly cloudy. Showers likely and chance of thunderstorms. Highs around 90. Lows around 70. Chance of precipitation 60%. Wednesday and Wednesday night, showers likely and chance of thunderstorms. Highs in the mid-80s. Lows in the upper 60s. Chance of precipitation 70%. Here are some river levels reported this morning. On the Kentucky River, Highbridge Lock 10.2, Frankfort Lock 7.4, Lockport Lock 9.2, on North Elkhorn Creek, Georgetown 6.5. Here are some nearby reservoir levels. Harrington Lake 741.4, Taylorsville Lake 547.1. 11 a.m. Eastern Daylight Time weather conditions across north central Kentucky. At Frankfort, and the pressure was 30.16 inches and rising. At Lexington, it was mostly sunny. The temperature was 78 degrees, the dew point 72, and the relative humidity 81%. The wind was south at 8 miles an hour. The pressure was 30.18 inches and steady. At Louisville, it was partly sunny. The temperature was 82 degrees, the dew point 70, and the relative humidity 66%. The wind was southwest at 6 miles an hour. The pressure was 30.15 inches and rising. At Frankfort, and the pressure was 30.16 inches and rising. Elsewhere around the region, it was mostly sunny, with a temperature of 80 at Covington, 80 at Wilmington, Ohio, 78 at Jackson, and 78 at London. It was partly sunny, with a temperature of 78 at Jasper, Indiana, and 81 at Bowling Green.

at Indianapolis, it was cloudy with a temperature of 76. The current time is 11:07 a.m. Eastern Daylight Time. Now for the official National Weather Service forecast for Frankfurt and surrounding communities. Today, mostly sunny. Patchy fog early in the morning. A 20% chance of thunderstorms in the afternoon. Highs in the upper 80s. Southwest winds up to 10 miles an hour. Tonight, mostly cloudy with slight chance of thunderstorms until midnight, then partly cloudy with slight chance of showers after midnight. Lows in the lower 70s. South winds up to 5 miles an hour. Chance of precipitation 20%. Friday, partly sunny. Slight chance of showers in the morning, then chance of thunderstorms in the afternoon. Highs in the upper 80s. Southwest winds up to 10 miles an hour. Chance of precipitation 50%. Friday night, partly cloudy. Chance of thunderstorms until midnight, then showers likely and slight chance of thunderstorms after midnight. Lows around 70. Southwest winds 5 to 10 miles an hour. Chance of precipitation 60%. And now the extended forecast for the radio listening area. Saturday and Saturday night, partly cloudy. A 20% chance of thunderstorms. Highs in the upper 80s. Lows in the upper 60s. Sunday and Sunday night, partly cloudy. Highs in the upper 80s. Lows in the lower 70s. Monday and Monday night, mostly clear. Highs around 90. Lows in the lower 70s. Tuesday and Tuesday night, partly cloudy. Showers likely and chance of thunderstorms. Highs around 90. Lows around 70. Chance of precipitation 60%. Wednesday and Wednesday night, showers likely and chance of thunderstorms. Highs in the mid-80s. Lows in the upper 60s. Chance of precipitation 70%. Here are some river levels reported this morning. On the Kentucky River, Highbridge Lock 10.2, Frankfurt Lock 7.4, Lockport Lock 9.2, on North Elkhorn Creek, Georgetown 6.5. Here are some nearby reservoir levels. Harrington Lake 741.4, Taylorsville Lake 547.1. 11 a.m. Eastern Daylight Time weather conditions across north central Kentucky. At Frankfurt, and the pressure was 30.16 inches and rising. At Lexington, it was mostly sunny. The temperature was 78 degrees, the dew point 72, and the relative humidity 81%. The wind was south at 8 miles an hour. The pressure was 30.18 inches and steady. At Louisville, it was partly sunny. The temperature was 82 degrees, the dew point 70, and the relative humidity 66%. The wind was southwest at 6 miles an hour. The pressure was 30.15 inches and rising. At Frankfurt, and the pressure was 30.16 inches and rising. Elsewhere around the region, it was mostly sunny, with a temperature of 80 at Covington, 80 at Wilmington, Ohio, 78 at Jackson, and 78 at London. It was partly sunny, with a temperature of 78 at Jasper, Indiana, and 81 at Bowling Green. At Indianapolis, it was cloudy, with a temperature of 76. Now for the official National Weather Service forecast for Frankfurt and surrounding communities. Today, mostly sunny. Patchy fog early in the morning. A 20% chance of thunderstorms in the afternoon. Highs in the upper 80s. Southwest winds up to 10 miles an hour. Tonight, mostly cloudy with slight chance of thunderstorms until midnight, then partly cloudy with slight chance of showers after midnight. Lows in the lower 70s. South winds up to 5 miles an hour. Chance of precipitation 20%. Friday, partly sunny. Slight chance of showers in the morning, then chance of thunderstorms in the afternoon. Highs in the upper 80s. Southwest winds up to 10 miles

Monday and Monday night, mostly clear. Highs around 90. Lows in the lower 70s. Tuesday and Tuesday night, partly cloudy. Showers likely and chance of thunderstorms. Highs around 90. Lows around 70. Chance of precipitation 60%. Wednesday and Wednesday night, showers likely and chance of thunderstorms. Highs in the mid-80s. Lows in the upper 60s. Chance of precipitation 70%. 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The current time is 11:14 a.m. Eastern Daylight Time. Here are some river levels reported this morning. On the Kentucky River, Highbridge Lock 10.2, Frankfurt Lock 7.4, Lockport Lock 9.2, on North Elkhorn Creek, Georgetown 6.5. Here are some nearby reservoir levels. Harrington Lake 741.4, Taylorsville Lake 547.1. 11 a.m. Eastern Daylight Time weather conditions across north central Kentucky. At Frankfort, and the pressure was 30.16 inches and rising. At Lexington, it was mostly sunny. The temperature was 78 degrees, the dew point 72, and the relative humidity 81%. The wind was south at 8 miles an hour. The pressure was 30.18 inches and steady. At Louisville, it was partly sunny. The temperature was 82 degrees, the dew point 70, and the relative humidity 66%. The wind was southwest at 6 miles an hour. The pressure was 30.15 inches and rising. At Frankfort, and the pressure was 30.16 inches and rising. Elsewhere around the region, at Wilmington, Ohio, it was sunny with a temperature of 80. It was mostly sunny, with a temperature of 80 at Covington, 78 at Jackson, and 81 at Bowling Green. It was partly sunny, with a temperature of 78 at Jasper, Indiana, and 79 at London. At Indianapolis, it was cloudy, with a temperature of 76. Now for the official National Weather Service forecast for Frankfort and surrounding communities. Today, mostly sunny. Patchy fog early in the morning. A 20% chance of thunderstorms in the afternoon. Highs in the upper 80s. Southwest winds up to 10 miles an hour. Tonight, mostly cloudy with slight chance of thunderstorms until midnight, then partly cloudy with slight chance of showers after midnight. Lows in the lower 70s. South winds up to 5 miles an hour. Chance of precipitation 20%. Friday, partly sunny. Slight chance of showers in the morning, then chance of thunderstorms in the afternoon. Highs in the upper 80s. Southwest winds up to 10 miles an hour. Chance of precipitation 50%. Friday night, partly cloudy. Chance of thunderstorms until midnight, then showers likely and slight chance of thunderstorms after midnight. Lows around 70. Southwest winds 5 to 10 miles an hour. Chance of precipitation 60%. And now the extended forecast for the radio listening area. Saturday and Saturday night, partly cloudy. A 20% chance of thunderstorms. Highs in the upper 80s. Lows in the upper 60s. Sunday and Sunday night, partly cloudy. Highs in the upper 80s. Lows in the lower 70s. Monday and Monday night, mostly clear. Highs around 90. Lows in the lower 70s. Tuesday and Tuesday night, partly cloudy. Showers likely and chance of thunderstorms. Highs around 90. Lows around 70. Chance of precipitation 60%. Wednesday and Wednesday night, showers likely and chance of thunderstorms. Highs in the mid-80s. Lows in the upper 60s. Chance of precipitation.

precipitation 70%. The current time is 11:18 a.m. Eastern Daylight Time. Here are some river levels reported this morning. On the Kentucky River, Pinebridge Lock 10.2, Frankfort Lock 7.4, Lockport Lock 9.2, on North Elkhorn Creek, Georgetown 6.5. Here are some nearby reservoir levels. Harrington Lake 741.4, Taylorsville Lake 547.1. 11 a.m. Eastern Daylight Time weather conditions across north central Kentucky. At Frankfort, and the pressure was 30.16 inches and rising. At Lexington, it was mostly sunny. The temperature was 78 degrees, the dew point 72, and the relative humidity 81%. The wind was south at 8 miles an hour. The pressure was 30.18 inches and steady. At Louisville, it was partly sunny. The temperature was 82 degrees, the dew point 70, and the relative humidity 66%. The wind was southwest at 6 miles an hour. The pressure was 30.15 inches and rising. At Frankfort, and the pressure was 30.16 inches and rising. Elsewhere around the region, at Wilmington, Ohio, it was sunny with a temperature of 80. It was mostly sunny, with a temperature of 80 at Covington, 78 at Jackson, and 81 at Bowling Green. It was partly sunny, with a temperature of 78 at Jasper, Indiana, and 79 at London. At Indianapolis, it was cloudy, with a temperature of 76. Now for the official National Weather Service forecast for Frankfort and surrounding communities. Today, mostly sunny. Patchy fog early in the morning. A 20% chance of thunderstorms in the afternoon. Highs in the upper 80s. Southwest winds up to 10 miles an hour. Tonight, mostly cloudy with slight chance of thunderstorms until midnight, then partly cloudy with slight chance of showers after midnight. Lows in the lower 70s. South winds up to 5 miles an hour. Chance of precipitation 20%. Friday, partly sunny. Slight chance of showers in the morning, then chance of thunderstorms in the afternoon. Highs in the upper 80s. Southwest winds up to 10 miles an hour. Chance of precipitation 50%. Friday night, partly cloudy. Chance of thunderstorms until midnight, then showers likely and slight chance of thunderstorms after midnight. Lows around 70. Southwest winds 5 to 10 miles an hour. Chance of precipitation 60%. And now the extended forecast for the radio listening area. Saturday and Saturday night, partly cloudy. A 20% chance of thunderstorms. Highs in the upper 80s. Lows in the upper 60s. Sunday and Sunday night, partly cloudy. Highs in the upper 80s. Lows in the lower 70s. Monday and Monday night, mostly clear. Highs around 90. Lows in the lower 70s. Tuesday and Tuesday night, partly cloudy. Showers likely and chance of thunderstorms. Highs around 90. Lows around 70. Chance of precipitation 60%. Wednesday and Wednesday night, showers likely and chance of thunderstorms. Highs in the mid-80s. Lows in the upper 60s. Chance of precipitation 70%. The current time is 11:22 a.m. Eastern Daylight Time. Here are some river levels reported this morning. On the Kentucky River, Pinebridge Lock 10.2, Frankfort Lock 7.4, Lockport Lock 9.2, on North Elkhorn Creek, Georgetown 6.5. Here are some nearby reservoir levels. Harrington Lake 741.4, Taylorsville Lake 547.1. 11 a.m. Eastern Daylight Time weather conditions across north central Kentucky. At Frankfort, and the pressure was 30.16 inches and rising. At Lexington, it was mostly sunny. The temperature was 78 degrees, the dew point 72, and the relative humidity 81%. The wind

south at 8 miles an hour. The pressure was 30.18 inches and steady. At Louisville, it was partly sunny. The temperature was 82 degrees, the dew point 70, and the relative humidity 66%. The wind was southwest at 6 miles an hour. The pressure was 30.15 inches and rising at Frankfort, and the pressure was 30.16 inches and rising. Elsewhere around the region, at Wilmington, Ohio, it was sunny with a temperature of 80. It was mostly sunny with a temperature of 80 at Covington, 78 at Jackson, and 81 at Bowling Green. It was partly sunny with a temperature of 78 at Jasper, Indiana, and 79 at London. At Indianapolis, it was cloudy with a temperature of 76. Now for the official National Weather Service forecast for Frankfort and surrounding communities. Today, mostly sunny. Patchy fog early in the morning. A 20% chance of thunderstorms in the afternoon. Highs in the upper 80s. Southwest winds up to 10 miles an hour. Tonight, mostly cloudy with slight chance of thunderstorms until midnight, then partly cloudy with slight chance of showers after midnight. Lows in the lower 70s. South winds up to 5 miles an hour. Chance of precipitation 20%. Friday, partly sunny. Slight chance of showers in the morning, then chance of thunderstorms in the afternoon. Highs in the upper 80s. Southwest winds up to 10 miles an hour. Chance of precipitation 50%. Friday night, partly cloudy. Chance of thunderstorms until midnight, then showers likely and slight chance of thunderstorms after midnight. Lows around 70. Southwest winds 5 to 10 miles an hour. Chance of precipitation 60%. And now the extended forecast for the radio listening area. Saturday and Saturday night, partly cloudy. A 20% chance of thunderstorms. Highs in the upper 80s. Lows in the upper 60s. Sunday and Sunday night, partly cloudy. Highs in the upper 80s. Lows in the lower 70s. Monday and Monday night, mostly clear. Highs around 90. Lows in the lower 70s. Tuesday and Tuesday night, partly cloudy. Showers likely and chance of thunderstorms. Highs around 90. Lows around 70. Chance of precipitation 60%. Wednesday and Wednesday night, showers likely and chance of thunderstorms. Highs in the mid-80s. Lows in the upper 60s. Chance of precipitation 70%. Here are some river levels reported this morning. On the Kentucky River, Highbridge Lock 10.2, Frankfort Lock 7.4, Lockport Lock 9.2, on North Elkhorn Creek, Georgetown 6.5. Here are some nearby reservoir levels. Harrington Lake 741.4, Taylorsville Lake 547.1. The current time is 11:27 a.m. Eastern Daylight Time. 11 a.m. Eastern Daylight Time weather conditions across north central Kentucky. At Frankfort, and the pressure was 30.16 inches and rising. At Lexington, it was mostly sunny. The temperature was 78 degrees, the dew point 72, and the relative humidity 81%. The wind was south at 8 miles an hour. The pressure was 30.18 inches and steady. At Louisville, it was partly sunny. The temperature was 82 degrees, the dew point 70, and the relative humidity 66%. The wind was southwest at 6 miles an hour. The pressure was 30.15 inches and rising at Frankfort, and the pressure was 30.16 inches and rising. Elsewhere around the region, at Wilmington, Ohio, it was sunny with a temperature of 80. It was mostly sunny with a temperature of 80 at Covington, 78 at Jackson, and 81 at Bowling Green. It was partly sunny with a temperature of 78 at Jasper, Indiana, and 79 at London. At Indianapolis, it was cloudy with a temperature of

76. Now for the official National Weather Service forecast for Frankfurt and surrounding communities. Today, mostly sunny. Patchy fog early in the morning. A 20% chance of thunderstorms in the afternoon. Highs in the upper 80s. Southwest winds up to 10 miles an hour. Tonight, mostly cloudy with slight chance of thunderstorms until midnight, then partly cloudy with slight chance of showers after midnight. Lows in the lower 70s. South winds up to 5 miles an hour. Chance of precipitation 20%. Friday, partly sunny. Slight chance of showers in the morning, then chance of thunderstorms in the afternoon. Highs in the upper 80s. Southwest winds up to 10 miles an hour. Chance of precipitation 50%. Friday night, partly cloudy. Chance of thunderstorms until midnight, then showers likely and slight chance of thunderstorms after midnight. Lows around 70. Southwest winds 5 to 10 miles an hour. Chance of precipitation 60%. And now the extended forecast for the radio listening area. Saturday and Saturday night, partly cloudy. A 20% chance of thunderstorms. Highs in the upper 80s. Lows in the upper 60s. Sunday and Sunday night, partly cloudy. Highs in the upper 80s. Lows in the lower 70s. Monday and Monday night, mostly clear. Highs around 90. Lows in the lower 70s. Tuesday and Tuesday night, partly cloudy. Showers likely and chance of thunderstorms. Highs around 90. Lows around 70. Chance of precipitation 60%. Wednesday and Wednesday night, showers likely and chance of thunderstorms. Highs in the mid-80s. Lows in the upper 60s. Chance of precipitation 70%. Here are some river levels reported this morning. On the Kentucky River, Highbridge Lock 10.2, Frankfurt Lock 7.4, Lockport Lock 9.2, on North Elkhorn Creek, Georgetown 6.5. Here are some nearby reservoir levels. Harrington Lake 741.4, Taylorsville Lake 547.1. 11 a.m. Eastern Daylight Time weather conditions across north central Kentucky. At Frankfurt, and the pressure was 30.16 inches and rising. At Lexington, it was mostly sunny. The temperature was 78 degrees, the dew point 72, and the relative humidity 81%. The wind was south at 8 miles an hour. The pressure was 30.18 inches and steady. At Louisville, it was partly sunny. The temperature was 82 degrees, the dew point 70, and the relative humidity 66%. The wind was southwest at 6 miles an hour. The pressure was 30.15 inches and rising. At Frankfurt, and the pressure was 30.16 inches and rising. Elsewhere around the region, at Wilmington, Ohio, it was sunny with a temperature of 80. It was mostly sunny, with a temperature of 80 at Covington, 78 at Jackson, and 81 at Bowling Green. It was partly sunny, with a temperature of 78 at Jasper, Indiana, and 79 at London. At Indianapolis, it was cloudy, with a temperature of 76. The current time is 11:32 a.m. Eastern Daylight Time. Now for the official National Weather Service forecast for Frankfurt and surrounding communities. Today, mostly sunny. Patchy fog early in the morning. A 20% chance of thunderstorms in the afternoon. Highs in the upper 80s. Southwest winds up to 10 miles an hour. Tonight, mostly cloudy with slight chance of thunderstorms until midnight, then partly cloudy with slight chance of showers after midnight. Lows in the lower 70s. South winds up to 5 miles an hour. Chance of precipitation 20%. Friday, partly sunny. Slight chance of showers in the morning, then chance of thunderstorms in the afternoon. Chance of precipitation 20%. Friday, partly sunny.

slight chance of showers in the morning, then chance of thunderstorms in the afternoon. Highs in the upper 80s. Southwest winds up to 10 miles an hour. Chance of precipitation 50%. Friday night, partly cloudy. Chance of thunderstorms until midnight, then showers likely and slight chance of thunderstorms after midnight. Lows around 70. Southwest winds 5 to 10 miles an hour. Chance of precipitation 60%. And now the extended forecast for the radio listening area. Saturday and Saturday night, partly cloudy. A 20% chance of thunderstorms. Highs in the upper 80s. Lows in the upper 60s. Sunday and Sunday night, partly cloudy. Highs in the upper 80s. Lows in the lower 70s. Monday and Monday night, mostly clear. Highs around 90. Lows in the lower 70s. Tuesday and Tuesday night, partly cloudy. Showers likely and chance of thunderstorms. Highs around 90. Lows around 70. Chance of precipitation 60%. Wednesday and Wednesday night, showers likely and chance of thunderstorms. Highs in the mid-80s. Lows in the upper 60s. Chance of precipitation 70%. Here are some river levels reported this morning. On the Kentucky River, Highbridge Lock 10.2, Frankfort Lock 7.4, Lockport Lock 9.2, on North Elkhorn Creek, Georgetown 6.5. Here are some nearby reservoir levels. Harrington Lake 741.4, Taylorsville Lake 547.1. 11 a.m. Eastern Daylight Time weather conditions across north central Kentucky. At Frankfort, and the pressure was 30.16 inches and rising. At Lexington, it was mostly sunny. The temperature was 78 degrees, the dew point 72, and the relative humidity 81%. The wind was south at 8 miles an hour. The pressure was 30.18 inches and steady. At Louisville, it was partly sunny. The temperature was 82 degrees, the dew point 70, and the relative humidity 66%. The wind was southwest at 6 miles an hour. The pressure was 30.15 inches and rising. At Frankfort, and the pressure was 30.16 inches and rising. Elsewhere around the region, at Wilmington, Ohio, it was sunny with a temperature of 80. It was mostly sunny with a temperature of 80 at Covington, 78 at Jackson, and 81 at Bowling Green. It was partly sunny with a temperature of 78 at Jasper, Indiana, and 79 at London. At Indianapolis, it was cloudy with a temperature of 76. Now for the official National Weather Service forecast for Frankfort and surrounding communities. Today, mostly sunny. Patchy fog early in the morning. A 20% chance of thunderstorms in the afternoon. Highs in the upper 80s. Southwest winds up to 10 miles an hour. Tonight, mostly cloudy with slight chance of thunderstorms until midnight, then partly cloudy with slight chance of showers after midnight. Lows in the lower 70s. South winds up to 5 miles an hour. Chance of precipitation 20%. Friday, partly sunny. Slight chance of showers in the morning, then chance of thunderstorms in the afternoon. Highs in the upper 80s. Southwest winds up to 10 miles an hour. Chance of precipitation 50%. Friday night, partly cloudy. Chance of thunderstorms until midnight, then showers likely and slight chance of thunderstorms after midnight. Lows around 70. Southwest winds 5 to 10 miles an hour. Chance of precipitation 60%. And now the extended forecast for the radio listening area. Saturday and Saturday night, partly cloudy. A 20% chance of thunderstorms. Highs in the upper 80s. Lows in the upper 60s. Sunday and Sunday night, partly cloudy. Highs in the upper 80s. Lows in the lower 70s. Monday and Monday night, mostly clear.

highs around 90. Lows in the lower 70s. Tuesday and Tuesday night, partly cloudy. Showers likely and chance of thunderstorms. Highs around 90. Lows around 70. Chance of precipitation 60%. Wednesday and Wednesday night, showers likely and chance of thunderstorms. Highs in the mid-80s. Lows in the upper 60s. Chance of precipitation 70%. The current time is 11:38 a.m. Eastern Daylight Time. Here are some river levels reported this morning. On the Kentucky River, Pinebridge Lock 10.2, Frankfort Lock 7.4, Lockport Lock 9.2, on North Elkhorn Creek, Georgetown 6.5. Here are some nearby reservoir levels. Harrington Lake 741.4, Taylorsville Lake 547.1. 11 a.m. Eastern Daylight Time weather conditions across north central Kentucky. At Frankfort, and the pressure was 30.16 inches and rising. At Lexington, it was mostly sunny. The temperature was 78 degrees, the dew point 72, and the relative humidity 81%. The wind was south at 8 miles an hour. The pressure was 30.18 inches and steady. At Louisville, it was partly sunny. The temperature was 82 degrees, the dew point 70, and the relative humidity 66%. The wind was southwest at 6 miles an hour. The pressure was 30.15 inches and rising. At Frankfort, and the pressure was 30.16 inches and rising. Elsewhere around the region, at Wilmington, Ohio, it was sunny with a temperature of 80. It was mostly sunny, with a temperature of 80 at Covington, 78 at Jackson, and 81 at Bowling Green. It was partly sunny, with a temperature of 78 at Jasper, Indiana, and 79 at London. At Indianapolis, it was cloudy, with a temperature of 76. Now for the official National Weather Service forecast for Frankfort and surrounding communities. Today, mostly sunny. Patchy fog early in the morning. A 20% chance of thunderstorms in the afternoon. Highs in the upper 80s. Southwest winds up to 10 miles an hour. Tonight, mostly cloudy with slight chance of thunderstorms until midnight, then partly cloudy with slight chance of showers after midnight. Lows in the lower 70s. South winds up to 5 miles an hour. Chance of precipitation 20%. Friday, partly sunny. Slight chance of showers in the morning, then chance of thunderstorms in the afternoon. Highs in the upper 80s. Southwest winds up to 10 miles an hour. Chance of precipitation 50%. Friday night, partly cloudy. Chance of thunderstorms until midnight, then showers likely and slight chance of thunderstorms after midnight. Lows around 70. Southwest winds 5 to 10 miles an hour. Chance of precipitation 60%. And now the extended forecast for the radio listening area. Saturday and Saturday night, partly cloudy. A 20% chance of thunderstorms. Highs in the upper 80s. Lows in the upper 60s. Sunday and Sunday night, partly cloudy. Highs in the upper 80s. Lows in the lower 70s. Monday and Monday night, mostly clear. Highs around 90. Lows in the lower 70s. Tuesday and Tuesday night, partly cloudy. Showers likely and chance of thunderstorms. Highs around 90. Lows around 70. Chance of precipitation 60%. Wednesday and Wednesday night, showers likely and chance of thunderstorms. Highs in the mid-80s. Lows in the upper 60s. Chance of precipitation 70%. 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The current time

It's 11:43 a.m. Eastern Daylight Time. Here are some river levels reported this morning. On the Kentucky River, Pinebridge Lock 10.2, Frankfort Lock 7.4, Lockport Lock 9.2, on North Elkhorn Creek, Georgetown 6.5. Here are some nearby reservoir levels. Harrington Lake 741.4, Taylorsville Lake 547.1. 11 a.m. Eastern Daylight Time weather conditions across north central Kentucky. At Frankfort, and the pressure was 30.16 inches and rising. At Lexington, it was mostly sunny. The temperature was 78 degrees, the dew point 72, and the relative humidity 81%. The wind was south at 8 miles an hour. The pressure was 30.18 inches and steady. At Louisville, it was partly sunny. The temperature was 82 degrees, the dew point 70, and the relative humidity 66%. The wind was southwest at 6 miles an hour. The pressure was 30.15 inches and rising. At Frankfort, and the pressure was 30.16 inches and rising. Elsewhere around the region, at Wilmington, Ohio, it was sunny with a temperature of 80. It was mostly sunny, with a temperature of 80 at Covington, 78 at Jackson, and 81 at Bowling Green. It was partly sunny, with a temperature of 78 at Jasper, Indiana, and 79 at London. At Indianapolis, it was cloudy, with a temperature of 76. Now for the official National Weather Service forecast for Frankfort and surrounding communities. Today, mostly sunny. Patchy fog early in the morning. A 20% chance of thunderstorms in the afternoon. Highs in the upper 80s. Southwest winds up to 10 miles an hour. Tonight, mostly cloudy with slight chance of thunderstorms until midnight, then partly cloudy with slight chance of showers after midnight. Lows in the lower 70s. South winds up to 5 miles an hour. Chance of precipitation 20%. Friday, partly sunny. Slight chance of showers in the morning, then chance of thunderstorms in the afternoon. Highs in the upper 80s. Southwest winds up to 10 miles an hour. Chance of precipitation 50%. Friday night, partly cloudy. Chance of thunderstorms until midnight, then showers likely and slight chance of thunderstorms after midnight. Lows around 70. Southwest winds 5 to 10 miles an hour. Chance of precipitation 60%. And now the extended forecast for the radio listening area. Saturday and Saturday night, partly cloudy. A 20% chance of thunderstorms. Highs in the upper 80s. Lows in the upper 60s. Sunday and Sunday night, partly cloudy. Highs in the upper 80s. Lows in the lower 70s. Monday and Monday night, mostly clear. Highs around 90. Lows in the lower 70s. Tuesday and Tuesday night, partly cloudy. Showers likely and chance of thunderstorms. Highs around 90. Lows around 70. Chance of precipitation 60%. Wednesday and Wednesday night, showers likely and chance of thunderstorms. Highs in the mid-80s. Lows in the upper 60s. Chance of precipitation 70%. The current time is 11:47 a.m. Eastern Daylight Time. Here are some river levels reported this morning. On the Kentucky River, Pinebridge Lock 10.2, Frankfort Lock 7.4, Lockport Lock 9.2, on North Elkhorn Creek, Georgetown 6.5, here are some nearby reservoir levels. Harrington Lake 741.4, Taylorsville Lake 547.1. 11 a.m. Eastern Daylight Time weather conditions across north central Kentucky. At Frankfort, and the pressure was 30.16 inches and rising. At Lexington, it was mostly sunny. The temperature was 78 degrees. The dew point 72, and the relative humidity 81%. The wind was south at 8 miles an hour. The pressure

was 30.18 inches and steady. At Louisville, it was partly sunny. The temperature was 82 degrees, the dew point 70, and the relative humidity 66%. The wind was southwest at 6 miles an hour. The pressure was 30.15 inches and rising at Frankfurt, and the pressure was 30.16 inches and rising. Elsewhere around the region, at Wilmington, Ohio, it was sunny with a temperature of 80. It was mostly sunny with a temperature of 80 at Covington, 78 at Jackson, and 81 at Bowling Green. It was partly sunny with a temperature of 78 at Jasper, Indiana, and 79 at London. At Indianapolis, it was cloudy with a temperature of 76. Now for the official National Weather Service forecast for Frankfurt and surrounding communities. Today, mostly sunny. Patchy fog early in the morning. A 20% chance of thunderstorms in the afternoon. Highs in the upper 80s. Southwest winds up to 10 miles an hour. Tonight, mostly cloudy with slight chance of thunderstorms until midnight, then partly cloudy with slight chance of showers after midnight. Lows in the lower 70s. South winds up to 5 miles an hour. Chance of precipitation 20%. Friday, partly sunny. Slight chance of showers in the morning, then chance of thunderstorms in the afternoon. Highs in the upper 80s. Southwest winds up to 10 miles an hour. Chance of precipitation 50%. Friday night, partly cloudy. Chance of thunderstorms until midnight, then showers likely and slight chance of thunderstorms after midnight. Lows around 70. Southwest winds 5 to 10 miles an hour. Chance of precipitation 60%. And now the extended forecast for the radio listening area. Saturday and Saturday night, partly cloudy. A 20% chance of thunderstorms. Highs in the upper 80s. Lows in the upper 60s. Sunday and Sunday night, partly cloudy. Highs in the upper 80s. Lows in the lower 70s. Monday and Monday night, mostly clear. Highs around 90. Lows in the lower 70s. Tuesday and Tuesday night, partly cloudy. Showers likely and chance of thunderstorms. Highs around 90. Lows around 70. Chance of precipitation 60%. Wednesday and Wednesday night, showers likely and chance of thunderstorms. Highs in the mid-80s. Lows in the upper 60s. Chance of precipitation 70%. Here are some river levels reported this morning. On the Kentucky River, Highbridge Lock 10.2, Frankfurt Lock 7.4, Lockport Lock 9.2, on North Elkhorn Creek, Georgetown 6.5. Here are some nearby reservoir levels. Harrington Lake 741.4, Taylorsville Lake 547.1. 11 a.m. Eastern Daylight Time weather conditions across north central Kentucky. At Frankfurt, and the pressure was 30.16 inches and rising. At Lexington, it was mostly sunny. The temperature was 78 degrees, the dew point 72, and the relative humidity 81%. The wind was south at 8 miles an hour. The pressure was 30.18 inches and steady. At Louisville, it was partly sunny. The temperature was 82 degrees, the dew point 70, and the relative humidity 66%. The wind was southwest at 6 miles an hour. The pressure was 30.15 inches and rising at Frankfurt, and the pressure was 30.16 inches and rising. Elsewhere around the region, at Wilmington, Ohio, it was sunny with a temperature of 80. It was mostly sunny with a temperature of 80 at Covington, 78 at Jackson, and 81 at Bowling Green. It was partly sunny with a temperature of 78 at Jasper, Indiana, and 79 at London. At Indianapolis, it was cloudy with a temperature of 76. The current time is 11:53 a.m. Eastern Daylight Time. Now for the official

National Weather Service forecast for Frankfurt and surrounding communities. Today, mostly sunny. Patchy fog early in the morning. A 20% chance of thunderstorms in the afternoon. Highs in the upper 80s. Southwest winds up to 10 miles an hour. Tonight, mostly cloudy with slight chance of thunderstorms until midnight, then partly cloudy with slight chance of showers after midnight. Lows in the lower 70s. South winds up to 5 miles an hour. Chance of precipitation 20%. Friday, partly sunny. Slight chance of showers in the morning, then chance of thunderstorms in the afternoon. Highs in the upper 80s. Southwest winds up to 10 miles an hour. Chance of precipitation 50%. Friday night, partly cloudy. Chance of thunderstorms until midnight, then showers likely and slight chance of thunderstorms after midnight. Lows around 70. Southwest winds 5 to 10 miles an hour. Chance of precipitation 60%. And now the extended forecast for the radio listening area. Saturday and Saturday night, partly cloudy. A 20% chance of thunderstorms. Highs in the upper 80s. Lows in the upper 60s. Sunday and Sunday night, partly cloudy. Highs in the upper 80s. Lows in the lower 70s. Monday and Monday night, mostly clear. Highs around 90. Lows in the lower 70s. Tuesday and Tuesday night, partly cloudy. Showers likely and chance of thunderstorms. Highs around 90. Lows around 70. Chance of precipitation 60%. Wednesday and Wednesday night, showers likely and chance of thunderstorms. Highs in the mid-80s. Lows in the upper 60s. Chance of precipitation 70%. Here are some river levels reported this morning. On the Kentucky River, Highbridge Lock 10.2, Frankfort Lock 7.4, Lockport Lock 9.2, on North Elkhorn Creek, Georgetown 6.5. Here are some nearby reservoir levels. Harrington Lake 741.4, Taylorsville Lake 547.1. 11 a.m. Eastern Daylight Time weather conditions across north central Kentucky. At Frankfort, and the pressure was 30.16 inches and rising. At Lexington, it was mostly sunny. The temperature was 78 degrees, the dew point 72, and the relative humidity 81%. The wind was south at 8 miles an hour. The pressure was 30.18 inches and steady. At Louisville, it was partly sunny. The temperature was 82 degrees, the dew point 70, and the relative humidity 66%. The wind was southwest at 6 miles an hour. The pressure was 30.15 inches and rising. At Frankfort, and the pressure was 30.16 inches and rising. Elsewhere around the region, at Wilmington, Ohio, it was sunny with a temperature of 80. It was mostly sunny, with a temperature of 80 at Covington, 78 at Jackson, and 81 at Bowling Green. It was partly sunny, with a temperature of 78 at Jasper, Indiana, and 79 at London. At Indianapolis, it was cloudy, with a temperature of 76. The current time is 11:57 a.m. Eastern Daylight Time. Now for the official National Weather Service forecast for Frankfort and surrounding communities. Today, mostly sunny. Patchy fog early in the morning. A 20% chance of thunderstorms in the afternoon. Highs in the upper 80s. Southwest winds up to 10 miles an hour. Tonight, mostly cloudy with slight chance of thunderstorms until midnight, then partly cloudy with slight chance of showers after midnight. Lows in the lower 70s. South winds up to 5 miles an hour. Chance of precipitation 20%. Friday, partly sunny. Slight chance of showers in the morning, then chance of thunderstorms in the afternoon. Highs in the upper 80s. Southwest winds up to 10 miles an hour. Chance of precipitation 50%.
Friday night, partly cloudy. Chance of thunderstorms until midnight, then showers likely and slight chance of thunderstorms after midnight. Lows around 70. Southwest winds 5 to 10 miles an hour. Chance of precipitation 60%. And now the extended forecast for the radio listening area. Saturday and Saturday night, partly cloudy. A 20% chance of thunderstorms. Highs in the upper 80s. Lows in the upper 60s. Sunday and Sunday night, partly cloudy. Highs in the upper 80s. Lows in the lower 70s. Monday and Monday night, mostly clear. Highs around 90. Lows in the lower 70s. Tuesday and Tuesday night, partly cloudy. Showers likely and chance of thunderstorms. Highs around 90. Lows around 70. Chance of precipitation 60%. Wednesday and Wednesday night, showers likely and chance of thunderstorms. Highs in the mid-80s. Lows in the upper 60s. Chance of precipitation 70%. Here are some river levels reported this morning. On the Kentucky River, Pinebridge Lock 10.2, Frankfort Lock 7.4, Lockport Lock 9.2, on North Elkhorn Creek, Georgetown 6.5. Here are some nearby reservoir levels. Harrington Lake 741.4, Taylorsville Lake 547.1. 11 a.m. Eastern Daylight Time weather conditions across north central Kentucky. At Frankfort, and the pressure was 30.16 inches and rising. At Lexington, it was mostly sunny. The temperature was 78 degrees, the dew point 72, and the relative humidity 81%. The wind was south at 8 miles an hour. The pressure was 30.18 inches and steady. At Louisville, it was partly sunny. The temperature was 82 degrees, the dew point 70, and the relative humidity 66%. The wind was southwest at 6 miles an hour. The pressure was 30.15 inches and rising. At Frankfort, and the pressure was 30.16 inches and rising. Elsewhere around the region, at Wilmington, Ohio, it was sunny with a temperature of 80. It was mostly sunny, with a temperature of 80 at Covington, 78 at Jackson, and 81 at Bowling Green. It was partly sunny, with a temperature of 78 at Jasper, Indiana, and 79 at London. At Indianapolis, it was cloudy, with a temperature of 76. Now for the official National Weather Service forecast for Frankfort and surrounding communities. Today, mostly sunny. Patchy fog early in the morning. A 20% chance of thunderstorms in the afternoon. Highs in the upper 80s. Southwest winds up to 10 miles an hour. Tonight, mostly cloudy with slight chance of thunderstorms until midnight, then partly cloudy with slight chance of showers after midnight. Lows in the lower 70s. South winds up to 5 miles an hour. Chance of precipitation 20%. Friday, partly sunny. Slight chance of showers in the morning, then chance of thunderstorms in the afternoon. Highs in the upper 80s. Southwest winds up to 10 miles an hour. Chance of precipitation 50%. Friday night, partly cloudy. Chance of thunderstorms until midnight, then showers likely and slight chance of thunderstorms after midnight. Lows around 70. Southwest winds 5 to 10 miles an hour. Chance of precipitation 60%. And now the extended forecast for the radio listening area. Saturday and Saturday night, partly cloudy. A 20% chance of thunderstorms. Highs in the upper 80s. Lows in the upper 60s. Sunday and Sunday night, partly cloudy. Highs in the upper 80s. Lows in the lower 70s. Monday and Monday night, mostly clear. Highs around 90. Lows in the lower 70s. Tuesday and Tuesday night, partly cloudy. Showers likely and chance of thunderstorms. Highs around 90.
lows around 70. Chance of precipitation 60%. Wednesday and Wednesday night, showers likely and chance of thunderstorms. Highs in the mid-80s. Lows in the upper 60s. Chance of precipitation 70%. The current time is 12:03 p.m. Eastern Daylight Time. Here are some river levels reported this morning. On the Kentucky River, Highbridge Lock 10.2, Frankfort Lock 7.4, Lockport Lock 9.2, on North Elkhorn Creek, Georgetown 6.5. Here are some nearby reservoir levels. Harrington Lake 741.4, Taylorsville Lake 547.1. 11 a.m. Eastern Daylight Time weather conditions across north central Kentucky. At Frankfort, and the pressure was 30.16 inches and rising. At Lexington, it was mostly sunny. The temperature was 78 degrees, the dew point 72, and the relative humidity 81%. The wind was south at 8 miles an hour. The pressure was 30.18 inches and steady. At Louisville, it was partly sunny. The temperature was 82 degrees, the dew point 70, and the relative humidity 66%. The wind was southwest at 6 miles an hour. The pressure was 30.15 inches and rising. At Frankfort, and the pressure was 30.16 inches and rising. Elsewhere around the region, at Wilmington, Ohio, it was sunny with a temperature of 80. It was mostly sunny with a temperature of 80 at Covington, 78 at Jackson, and 81 at Bowling Green. It was partly sunny, with a temperature of 78 at Jasper, Indiana, and 79 at London. At Indianapolis, it was cloudy, with a temperature of 76. Noon Eastern Daylight Time weather conditions across north central Kentucky. At Frankfort, and the pressure was 30.16 inches and steady. At Lexington, it was mostly sunny. The temperature was 80 degrees, the dew point 73, and the relative humidity 79%. The wind was south at 9 miles an hour. The pressure was 30.18 inches and steady. At Louisville, it was partly sunny. The temperature was 83 degrees, the dew point 69, and the relative humidity 62%. The wind was west at 7 miles an hour. The pressure was 30.15 inches and steady. At Frankfort, and the pressure was 30.16 inches and steady. Elsewhere around the region, it was mostly sunny, with a temperature of 82 at Covington, 82 at Wilmington, Ohio, and 80 at Jackson. It was partly sunny, with a temperature of 80 at Jasper, Indiana, 80 at London, and 84 at Bowling Green. At Indianapolis, it was cloudy, with a temperature of 78. Now for the official National Weather Service forecast for Frankfort and surrounding communities. Today, mostly sunny. Patchy fog early in the morning. A 20% chance of thunderstorms in the afternoon. Highs in the upper 80s. Southwest winds up to 10 miles an hour. Tonight, mostly cloudy with slight chance of thunderstorms until midnight, then partly cloudy with slight chance of showers after midnight. Lows in the lower 70s. South winds up to 5 miles an hour. Chance of precipitation 20%. Friday, partly sunny. Slight chance of showers in the morning, then chance of thunderstorms in the afternoon. Highs in the upper 80s. Southwest winds up to 10 miles an hour. Chance of precipitation 50%. Friday night, partly cloudy. Chance of thunderstorms until midnight, then showers likely and slight chance of thunderstorms after midnight. Lows around 70. Southwest winds 5 to 10 miles an hour. Chance of precipitation 60%. And now the extended forecast for the radio listening area. Saturday and Saturday night, partly cloudy. A 20% chance of thunderstorms. Highs in the upper 80s. Lows in the upper 60s. Sunday and Sunday night, partly cloudy. Highs in the upper 80s.
lows in the lower 70s. Monday and Monday night, mostly clear. Highs around 90. Lows in the lower 70s. Tuesday and Tuesday night, partly cloudy. Showers likely and chance of thunderstorms. Highs around 90. Lows around 70. Chance of precipitation 60%. Wednesday and Wednesday night, showers likely and chance of thunderstorms. Highs in the mid-80s. Lows in the upper 60s. Chance of precipitation 70%. The current time is 12:08 p.m. Eastern Daylight Time. Here are some river levels reported this morning. On the Kentucky River, Highbridge Lock 10.2, Frankfort Lock 7.4, Lockport Lock 9.2, on North Elkhorn Creek, Georgetown 6.5. Here are some nearby reservoir levels. Harrington Lake 741.4, Taylorsville Lake 547.1. Noon Eastern Daylight Time weather conditions across north central Kentucky. At Frankfort, and the pressure was 30.16 inches and steady. At Lexington, it was mostly sunny. The temperature was 80 degrees, the dew point 73, and the relative humidity 79%. The wind was south at 9 miles an hour. The pressure was 30.18 inches and steady. At Louisville, it was partly sunny. The temperature was 83 degrees, the dew point 69, and the relative humidity 62%. The wind was west at 7 miles an hour. The pressure was 30.15 inches and steady. At Frankfort, and the pressure was 30.16 inches and steady. Elsewhere around the region, it was mostly sunny, with a temperature of 82 at Covington, 82 at Wilmington, Ohio, and 80 at Jackson. It was partly sunny, with a temperature of 80 at Jasper, Indiana, 80 at London, and 84 at Bowling Green. At Indianapolis, it was cloudy, with a temperature of 78. Now for the official National Weather Service forecast for Frankfort and surrounding communities. Today, mostly sunny. Patchy fog early in the morning. A 20% chance of thunderstorms in the afternoon. Highs in the upper 80s. Southwest winds up to 10 miles an hour. Tonight, mostly cloudy with slight chance of thunderstorms until midnight, then partly cloudy with slight chance of showers after midnight. Lows in the lower 70s. South winds up to 5 miles an hour. Chance of precipitation 20%. Friday, partly sunny. Slight chance of showers in the morning, then chance of thunderstorms in the afternoon. Highs in the upper 80s. Southwest winds up to 10 miles an hour. Chance of precipitation 50%. Friday night, partly cloudy. Chance of thunderstorms until midnight, then showers likely and slight chance of thunderstorms after midnight. Lows around 70. Southwest winds 5 to 10 miles an hour. Chance of precipitation 60%. And now the extended forecast for the radio listening area. Saturday and Saturday night, partly cloudy. A 20% chance of thunderstorms. Highs in the upper 80s. Lows in the upper 60s. Sunday and Sunday night, partly cloudy. Highs in the upper 80s. Lows in the lower 70s. Monday and Monday night, mostly clear. Highs around 90. Lows in the lower 70s. Tuesday and Tuesday night, partly cloudy. Showers likely and chance of thunderstorms. Highs around 90. Lows around 70. Chance of precipitation 60%. Wednesday and Wednesday night, showers likely and chance of thunderstorms. Highs in the mid-80s. Lows in the upper 60s. Chance of precipitation 70%. 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

the dew point 73 and the relative humidity 79%. The wind was south at 9 miles an hour. The pressure was 30.18 inches and steady. At Louisville, it was partly sunny. The temperature was 83 degrees, the dew point 69, and the relative humidity 62%. The wind was west at 7 miles an hour. The pressure was 30.15 inches and steady. At Frankfurt, and the pressure was 30.16 inches and steady. Elsewhere around the region, it was mostly sunny, with a temperature of 82 at Covington, 82 at Wilmington, Ohio, and 80 at Jackson. It was partly sunny, with a temperature of 80 at London and 84 at Bowling Green. It was cloudy, with a temperature of 78 at Indianapolis and 80 at Jasper, Indiana. Now for the official National Weather Service forecast for Frankfurt and surrounding communities. Today, mostly sunny. Patchy fog early in the morning. A 20% chance of thunderstorms in the afternoon. Highs in the upper 80s. Southwest winds up to 10 miles an hour. Tonight, mostly cloudy with slight chance of thunderstorms until midnight, then partly cloudy with slight chance of showers after midnight. Lows in the lower 70s. South winds up to 5 miles an hour. Chance of precipitation 20%. Friday, partly sunny. Slight chance of showers in the morning, then chance of thunderstorms in the afternoon. Highs in the upper 80s. Southwest winds up to 10 miles an hour. Chance of precipitation 50%. Friday night, partly cloudy. Chance of thunderstorms until midnight, then showers likely and slight chance of thunderstorms after midnight. Lows around 70. Southwest winds 5 to 10 miles an hour. Chance of precipitation 60%. And now the extended forecast for the radio listening area. Saturday and Saturday night, partly cloudy. A 20% chance of thunderstorms. Highs in the upper 80s. Lows in the upper 60s. Sunday and Sunday night, partly cloudy. Highs in the upper 80s. Lows in the lower 70s. Monday and Monday night, mostly clear. Highs around 90. Lows in the lower 70s. Tuesday and Tuesday night, partly cloudy. Showers likely and chance of thunderstorms. Highs around 90. Lows around 70. Chance of precipitation 60%. Wednesday and Wednesday night, showers likely and chance of thunderstorms. Highs in the mid-80s. Lows in the upper 60s. Chance of precipitation 70%. The current time is 12:17 p.m. Eastern Daylight Time. Here are some river levels reported this morning. On the Kentucky River, Highbridge Lock 10.2, Frankfurt Lock 7.4, Lockport Lock 9.2, on North Elkhorn Creek, Georgetown 6.5. Here are some nearby reservoir levels. Harrington Lake 741.4, Taylorsville Lake 547.1. Noon Eastern Daylight Time weather conditions across North Central Kentucky. At Frankfurt, and the pressure was 30.16 inches and steady. At Lexington, it was mostly sunny. The temperature was 80 degrees, the dew point 73, and the relative humidity 79%. The wind was south at 9 miles an hour. The pressure was 30.18 inches and steady. At Louisville, it was partly sunny. The temperature was 83 degrees, the dew point 69, and the relative humidity 62%. The wind was west at 7 miles an hour. The pressure was 30.15 inches and steady. At Frankfurt, and the pressure was 30.16 inches and steady. Elsewhere around the region, it was mostly sunny, with a temperature of 82 at Covington, 82 at Wilmington, Ohio, and 80 at Jackson. It was partly sunny, with a temperature of 80 at London and 84 at Bowling Green. It was cloudy, with a temperature of 78 at Indianapolis and 80 at Jasper, Indiana. Now for the official

National Weather Service forecast for Frankfurt and surrounding communities. Today, mostly sunny. Patchy fog early in the morning. A 20% chance of thunderstorms in the afternoon. Highs in the upper 80s. Southwest winds up to 10 miles an hour. Tonight, mostly cloudy with slight chance of thunderstorms until midnight, then partly cloudy with slight chance of showers after midnight. Lows in the lower 70s. South winds up to 5 miles an hour. Chance of precipitation 20%. Friday, partly sunny. Slight chance of showers in the morning, then chance of thunderstorms in the afternoon. Highs in the upper 80s. Southwest winds up to 10 miles an hour. Chance of precipitation 50%. Friday night, partly cloudy. Chance of thunderstorms until midnight, then showers likely and slight chance of thunderstorms after midnight. Lows around 70. Southwest winds 5 to 10 miles an hour. Chance of precipitation 60%. And now the extended forecast for the radio listening area. Saturday and Saturday night, partly cloudy. A 20% chance of thunderstorms. Highs in the upper 80s. Lows in the upper 60s. Sunday and Sunday night, partly cloudy. Highs in the upper 80s. Lows in the lower 70s. Monday and Monday night, mostly clear. Highs around 90. Lows in the lower 70s. Tuesday and Tuesday night, partly cloudy. Showers likely and chance of thunderstorms. Highs around 90. Lows around 70. Chance of precipitation 60%. Wednesday and Wednesday night, showers likely and chance of thunderstorms. Highs in the mid-80s. Lows in the upper 60s. Chance of precipitation 70%. Here are some river levels reported this morning. On the Kentucky River, Highbridge Lock 10.2, Frankfurt Lock 7.4, Lockport Lock 9.2, on North Elkhorn Creek, Georgetown 6.5. Here are some nearby reservoir levels. Harrington Lake 741.4, Taylorsville Lake 547.1. Noon Eastern Daylight Time weather conditions across north central Kentucky. At Frankfurt, and the pressure was 30.16 inches and steady. At Lexington, it was mostly sunny. The temperature was 80 degrees, the dew point 73, and the relative humidity 79%. The wind was south at 9 miles an hour. The pressure was 30.18 inches and steady. At Louisville, it was partly sunny. The temperature was 83 degrees, the dew point 69, and the relative humidity 62%. The wind was west at 7 miles an hour. The pressure was 30.15 inches and steady. At Frankfurt, and the pressure was 30.16 inches and steady. Elsewhere around the region, it was mostly sunny, with a temperature of 82 at Covington, 82 at Wilmington, Ohio, and 80 at Jackson. It was partly sunny, with a temperature of 80 at London, and 84 at Bowling Green. It was cloudy, with a temperature of 78 at Indianapolis, and 80 at Jasper, Indiana. The current time is 12:22 p.m. Eastern Daylight Time. Now for the official National Weather Service forecast for Frankfurt and surrounding communities. Today, mostly sunny. Patchy fog early in the morning. A 20% chance of thunderstorms in the afternoon. Highs in the upper 80s. Southwest winds up to 10 miles an hour. Tonight, mostly cloudy with slight chance of thunderstorms until midnight, then partly cloudy with slight chance of showers after midnight. Lows in the lower 70s. South winds up to 5 miles an hour. Chance of precipitation 20%. Friday, partly sunny. Slight chance of showers in the morning, then chance of thunderstorms in the afternoon. Highs in the upper 80s. Southwest winds up to 10 miles an hour. Chance of precipitation 50%. Friday night, partly cloudy. Chance of thunderstorms and

Till midnight, then showers likely and slight chance of thunderstorms after midnight. Lows around 70. Southwest winds 5 to 10 miles an hour. Chance of precipitation 60%. And now the extended forecast for the radio listening area. Saturday and Saturday night, partly cloudy. A 20% chance of thunderstorms. Highs in the upper 80s. Lows in the upper 60s. Sunday and Sunday night, partly cloudy. Highs in the upper 80s. Lows in the lower 70s. Monday and Monday night, mostly clear. Highs around 90. Lows in the lower 70s. Tuesday and Tuesday night, partly cloudy. Showers likely and chance of thunderstorms. Highs around 90. Lows around 70. Chance of precipitation 60%. Wednesday and Wednesday night, showers likely and chance of thunderstorms. Highs in the mid-80s. Lows in the upper 60s. Chance of precipitation 70%. Here are some river levels reported this morning. On the Kentucky River, Highbridge Lock 10.2, Frankfort Lock 7.4, Lockport Lock 9.2, on North Elkhorn Creek, Georgetown 6.5. Here are some nearby reservoir levels. Harrington Lake 741.4, Taylorsville Lake 547.1. Noon Eastern Daylight Time weather conditions across north central Kentucky. At Frankfort, and the pressure was 30.16 inches and steady. At Lexington, it was mostly sunny. The temperature was 80 degrees, the dew point 73, and the relative humidity 79%. The wind was south at 9 miles an hour. The pressure was 30.18 inches and steady. At Louisville, it was partly sunny. The temperature was 83 degrees, the dew point 69, and the relative humidity 62%. The wind was west at 7 miles an hour. The pressure was 30.15 inches and steady. At Frankfort, and the pressure was 30.16 inches and steady. Elsewhere around the region, it was mostly sunny, with a temperature of 82 at Covington, 82 at Wilmington, Ohio, and 80 at Jackson. It was partly sunny, with a temperature of 80 at London, and 84 at Bowling Green. It was cloudy, with a temperature of 78 at Indianapolis, and 80 at Jasper, Indiana. Now for the official National Weather Service forecast for Frankfort and surrounding communities. Today, mostly sunny. Patchy fog early in the morning. A 20% chance of thunderstorms in the afternoon. Highs in the upper 80s. Southwest winds up to 10 miles an hour. Tonight, mostly cloudy with slight chance of thunderstorms until midnight, then partly cloudy with slight chance of showers after midnight. Lows in the lower 70s. South winds up to 5 miles an hour. Chance of precipitation 20%. Friday, partly sunny. Slight chance of showers in the morning, then chance of thunderstorms in the afternoon. Highs in the upper 80s. Southwest winds up to 10 miles an hour. Chance of precipitation 50%. Friday night, partly cloudy. Chance of thunderstorms until midnight, then showers likely and slight chance of thunderstorms after midnight. Lows around 70. Southwest winds 5 to 10 miles an hour. Chance of precipitation 60%. And now the extended forecast for the radio listening area. Saturday and Saturday night, partly cloudy. A 20% chance of thunderstorms. Highs in the upper 80s. Lows in the upper 60s. Sunday and Sunday night, partly cloudy. Highs in the upper 80s. Lows in the lower 70s. Monday and Monday night, mostly clear. Highs around 90. Lows in the lower 70s. Tuesday and Tuesday night, partly cloudy. Showers likely and chance of thunderstorms. Highs around 90. Lows around 70. Chance of precipitation 60%. Wednesday and Wednesday night, showers likely and chance of thunderstorms.

thunderstorms. Highs in the mid-80s. Lows in the upper 60s. Chance of precipitation 70%. The current time is 12:29 p.m. Eastern Daylight Time. Here are some river levels reported this morning. On the Kentucky River, Highbridge Lock 10.2, Frankfort Lock 7.4, Lockport Lock 9.2, on North Elkhorn Creek, Georgetown 6.5. Here are some nearby reservoir levels. Harrington Lake 741.4, Taylorsville Lake 547.1. Noon Eastern Daylight Time weather conditions across north central Kentucky. At Frankfort, and the pressure was 30.16 inches and steady. At Lexington, it was mostly sunny. The temperature was 80 degrees, the dew point 73, and the relative humidity 79%. The wind was south at 9 miles an hour. The pressure was 30.18 inches and steady. At Louisville, it was partly sunny. The temperature was 83 degrees, the dew point 69, and the relative humidity 62%. The wind was west at 7 miles an hour. The pressure was 30.15 inches and steady. At Frankfort, and the pressure was 30.16 inches and steady. Elsewhere around the region, it was mostly sunny, with a temperature of 82 at Covington, 82 at Wilmington, Ohio, and 80 at Jackson. It was partly sunny, with a temperature of 80 at London and 84 at Bowling Green. It was cloudy, with a temperature of 78 at Indianapolis and 80 at Jasper, Indiana. Now for the official National Weather Service forecast for Frankfort and surrounding communities. Today, mostly sunny. Patchy fog early in the morning. A 20% chance of thunderstorms in the afternoon. Highs in the upper 80s. Southwest winds up to 10 miles an hour. Tonight, mostly cloudy with slight chance of thunderstorms until midnight, then partly cloudy with slight chance of showers after midnight. Lows in the lower 70s. South winds up to 5 miles an hour. Chance of precipitation 20%. Friday, partly sunny. Slight chance of showers in the morning, then chance of thunderstorms in the afternoon. Highs in the upper 80s. Southwest winds up to 10 miles an hour. Chance of precipitation 50%. Friday night, partly cloudy. Chance of thunderstorms until midnight, then showers likely and slight chance of thunderstorms after midnight. Lows around 70. Southwest winds 5 to 10 miles an hour. Chance of precipitation 60%. And now the extended forecast for the radio listening area. Saturday and Saturday night, partly cloudy. A 20% chance of thunderstorms. Highs in the upper 80s. Lows in the upper 60s. Sunday and Sunday night, partly cloudy. Highs in the upper 80s. Lows in the lower 70s. Monday and Monday night, mostly clear. Highs around 90. Lows in the lower 70s. Tuesday and Tuesday night, partly cloudy. Showers likely and chance of thunderstorms. Highs around 90. Lows around 70. Chance of precipitation 60%. Wednesday and Wednesday night, showers likely and chance of thunderstorms. Highs in the mid-80s. Lows in the upper 60s. Chance of precipitation 70%. The current time is 12:33 p.m. Eastern Daylight Time. Here are some... Chance of precipitation 70%. The current time is 12:33 p.m. Eastern Daylight Time. Here are some river levels reported this morning. On the Kentucky River, Highbridge Lock 10.2, Frankfort Lock 7.4, Lockport Lock 9.2, on North Elkhorn Creek, Georgetown 6.5. Here are some nearby reservoir levels. Harrington Lake 741.4, Taylorsville Lake 547.1. Noon Eastern Daylight Time weather conditions across north central Kentucky. At Frankfort, and the pressure was 30.16 inches.

steady. At Lexington, it was mostly sunny. The temperature was 80 degrees, the dew point 73, and the relative humidity 79%. The wind was south at 9 miles an hour. The pressure was 30.18 inches and steady. At Louisville, it was partly sunny. The temperature was 83 degrees, the dew point 69, and the relative humidity 62%. The wind was west at 7 miles an hour. The pressure was 30.15 inches and steady. At Frankfort, and the pressure was 30.16 inches and steady. Elsewhere around the region, it was mostly sunny, with a temperature of 82 at Covington, 82 at Wilmington, Ohio, and 80 at Jackson. It was partly sunny, with a temperature of 80 at London and 84 at Bowling Green. It was cloudy, with a temperature of 78 at Indianapolis and 80 at Jasper, Indiana. Now for the official National Weather Service forecast for Frankfort and surrounding communities. Today, mostly sunny. Patchy fog early in the morning. A 20% chance of thunderstorms in the afternoon. Highs in the upper 80s. Southwest winds up to 10 miles an hour. Tonight, mostly cloudy with slight chance of thunderstorms until midnight, then partly cloudy with slight chance of showers after midnight. Lows in the lower 70s. South winds up to 5 miles an hour. Chance of precipitation 20%. Friday, partly sunny. Slight chance of showers in the morning, then chance of thunderstorms in the afternoon. Highs in the upper 80s. Southwest winds up to 10 miles an hour. Chance of precipitation 50%. Friday night, partly cloudy. Chance of thunderstorms until midnight, then showers likely and slight chance of thunderstorms after midnight. Lows around 70. Southwest winds 5 to 10 miles an hour. Chance of precipitation 60%. And now the extended forecast for the radio listening area. Saturday and Saturday night, partly cloudy. A 20% chance of thunderstorms. Highs in the upper 80s. Lows in the upper 60s. Sunday and Sunday night, partly cloudy. Highs in the upper 80s. Lows in the lower 70s. Monday and Monday night, mostly clear. Highs around 90. Lows in the lower 70s. Tuesday and Tuesday night, partly cloudy. Showers likely and chance of thunderstorms. Highs around 90. Lows around 70. Chance of precipitation 60%. Wednesday and Wednesday night, showers likely and chance of thunderstorms. Highs in the mid-80s. Lows in the upper 60s. Chance of precipitation 70%. The current time is 12:37 p.m. Eastern Daylight Time. Here are some river levels reported this morning. On the Kentucky River, Highbridge Lock 10.2, Frankfort Lock 7.4, Lockport Lock 9.2, on North Elkhorn Creek, Georgetown 6.5. Here are some nearby reservoir levels. Harrington Lake 741.4, Taylorsville Lake 547.1. Noon Eastern Daylight Time weather conditions across north central Kentucky. At Frankfort, and the pressure was 30.16 inches and steady. At Lexington, it was mostly sunny. The temperature was 80 degrees, the dew point 73, and the relative humidity 79%. The wind was south at 9 miles an hour. The pressure was 30.18 inches and steady. At Louisville, it was partly sunny. The temperature was 83 degrees, the dew point 69, and the relative humidity 62%. The wind was west at 7 miles an hour. The pressure was 30.15 inches and steady. At Frankfort, and the pressure was 30.16 inches and steady. Elsewhere around the region, it was mostly sunny, with a temperature of 82 at Covington, 82 at Wilmington, Ohio, and 80 at Jackson. It was partly sunny, with a temperature of 80 at London and 84 at Bowling Green. It was cloudy.

a temperature of 78 at Indianapolis and 80 at Jasper, Indiana. Now for the official National Weather Service forecast for Frankfort and surrounding communities. Today, mostly sunny. Patchy fog early in the morning. A 20% chance of thunderstorms in the afternoon. Highs in the upper 80s. Southwest winds up to 10 miles an hour. Tonight, mostly cloudy with slight chance of thunderstorms until midnight, then partly cloudy with slight chance of showers after midnight. Lows in the lower 70s. South winds up to 5 miles an hour. Chance of precipitation 20%. Friday, partly sunny. Slight chance of showers in the morning, then chance of thunderstorms in the afternoon. Highs in the upper 80s. Southwest winds up to 10 miles an hour. Chance of precipitation 50%. Friday night, partly cloudy. Chance of thunderstorms until midnight, then showers likely and slight chance of thunderstorms after midnight. Lows around 70. Southwest winds 5 to 10 miles an hour. Chance of precipitation 60%. And now the extended forecast for the radio listening area. Saturday and Saturday night, partly cloudy. A 20% chance of thunderstorms. Highs in the upper 80s. Lows in the upper 60s. Sunday and Sunday night, partly cloudy. Highs in the upper 80s. Lows in the lower 70s. Monday and Monday night, mostly clear. Highs around 90. Lows in the lower 70s. Tuesday and Tuesday night, partly cloudy. Showers likely and chance of thunderstorms. Highs around 90. Lows around 70. Chance of precipitation 60%. Wednesday and Wednesday night, showers likely and chance of thunderstorms. Highs in the mid-80s. Lows in the upper 60s. Chance of precipitation 70%. Here are some river levels reported this morning. On the Kentucky River, Pinebridge Lock 10.2, Frankfort Lock 7.4, Lockport Lock 9.2, on North Elkhorn Creek, Georgetown 6.5. Here are some nearby reservoir levels. Harrington Lake 741.4, Taylorsville Lake 547.1. Noon Eastern Daylight Time weather conditions across north central Kentucky. At Frankfort, and the pressure was 30.16 inches and steady. At Lexington, it was mostly sunny. The temperature was 80 degrees, the dew point 73, and the relative humidity 79%. The wind was south at 9 miles an hour. The pressure was 30.18 inches and steady. At Louisville, it was partly sunny. The temperature was 83 degrees, the dew point 69, and the relative humidity 62%. The wind was west at 7 miles an hour. The pressure was 30.15 inches and steady. At Frankfort, and the pressure was 30.16 inches and steady. Elsewhere around the region, it was mostly sunny, with a temperature of 82 at Covington, 82 at Wilmington, Ohio, and 80 at Jackson. It was partly sunny, with a temperature of 80 at London and 84 at Bowling Green. It was cloudy, with a temperature of 78 at Indianapolis and 80 at Jasper, Indiana. 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The current time is 12:43 p.m. Eastern Daylight Time. Now for the official National Weather Service forecast for Frankfort and surrounding communities. Today, mostly sunny. Patchy fog early in the morning. A 20% chance of thunderstorms in the afternoon. Highs in the upper 80s. Southwest winds up to 10 miles an hour. Tonight, mostly cloudy with slight chance of thunderstorms until midnight, then partly cloudy with slight chance of showers after midnight. Lows in the lower 70s. South winds.

up to 5 miles an hour. Chance of precipitation 20%. Friday, partly sunny. Slight chance of showers in the morning, then chance of thunderstorms in the afternoon. Highs in the upper 80s. Southwest winds up to 10 miles an hour. Chance of precipitation 50%. Friday night, partly cloudy. Chance of thunderstorms until midnight, then showers likely and slight chance of thunderstorms after midnight. Lows around 70. Southwest winds 5 to 10 miles an hour. Chance of precipitation 60%. And now the extended forecast for the radio listening area. Saturday and Saturday night, partly cloudy. A 20% chance of thunderstorms. Highs in the upper 80s. Lows in the upper 60s. Sunday and Sunday night, partly cloudy. Highs in the upper 80s. Lows in the lower 70s. Monday and Monday night, mostly clear. Highs around 90. Lows in the lower 70s. Tuesday and Tuesday night, partly cloudy. Showers likely and chance of thunderstorms. Highs around 90. Lows around 70. Chance of precipitation 60%. Wednesday and Wednesday night, showers likely and chance of thunderstorms. Highs in the mid-80s. Lows in the upper 60s. Chance of precipitation 70%. Here are some river levels reported this morning. On the Kentucky River, Highbridge Lock 10.2, Frankfort Lock 7.4, Lockport Lock 9.2, on North Elkhorn Creek, Georgetown 6.5. Here are some nearby reservoir levels. Harrington Lake 741.4, Taylorsville Lake 547.1. Noon Eastern Daylight Time weather conditions across North Central Kentucky. At Frankfort, and the pressure was 30.16 inches and steady. At Lexington, it was mostly sunny. The temperature was 80 degrees, the dew point 73, and the relative humidity 79%. The wind was south at 9 miles an hour. The pressure was 30.18 inches and steady. At Louisville, it was partly sunny. The temperature was 83 degrees, the dew point 69, and the relative humidity 62%. The wind was west at 7 miles an hour. The pressure was 30.15 inches and steady. At Frankfort, and the pressure was 30.16 inches and steady. Elsewhere around the region, it was mostly sunny, with a temperature of 82 at Covington, 82 at Wilmington, Ohio, and 80 at Jackson. It was partly sunny, with a temperature of 80 at London and 84 at Bowling Green. It was cloudy, with a temperature of 78 at Indianapolis and 80 at Jasper, Indiana. The current time is 12:47 p.m. Eastern Daylight Time. Now for the official National Weather Service forecast for Frankfort and surrounding communities. Today, mostly sunny. Patchy fog early in the morning. A 20% chance of thunderstorms in the afternoon. Highs in the upper 80s. Southwest winds up to 10 miles an hour. Tonight, mostly cloudy with slight chance of thunderstorms until midnight, then partly cloudy with slight chance of showers after midnight. Lows in the lower 70s. South winds up to 5 miles an hour. Chance of precipitation 20%. Friday, partly sunny. Slight chance of showers in the morning, then chance of thunderstorms in the afternoon. Highs in the upper 80s. Southwest winds up to 10 miles an hour. Chance of precipitation 50%. Friday night, partly cloudy. Chance of thunderstorms until midnight, then showers likely and slight chance of thunderstorms after midnight. Lows around 70. Southwest winds 5 to 10 miles an hour. Chance of precipitation 60%. And now the extended forecast for the radio listening area. Saturday and Saturday night, partly cloudy. A 20% chance of thunderstorms. Highs in the upper 80s. Lows in the upper 60s. Sunday and Sunday night,
partly cloudy. Highs in the upper 80s. Lows in the lower 70s. Monday and Monday night, mostly clear. Highs around 90. Lows in the lower 70s. Tuesday and Tuesday night, partly cloudy. Showers likely and chance of thunderstorms. Highs around 90. Lows around 70. Chance of precipitation 60%. Wednesday and Wednesday night, showers likely and chance of thunderstorms. Highs in the mid-80s. Lows in the upper 60s. Chance of precipitation 70%. Here are some river levels reported this morning. On the Kentucky River, Highbridge Lock 10.2, Frankfort Lock 7.4, Lockport Lock 9.2, on North Elkhorn Creek, Georgetown 6.5. Here are some nearby reservoir levels. Harrington Lake 741.4, Taylorsville Lake 547.1. Noon Eastern Daylight Time weather conditions across north central Kentucky. At Frankfort, and the pressure was 30.16 inches and steady. At Lexington, it was mostly sunny. The temperature was 80 degrees, the dew point 73, and the relative humidity 79%. The wind was south at 9 miles an hour. The pressure was 30.18 inches and steady. At Louisville, it was partly sunny. The temperature was 83 degrees, the dew point 69, and the relative humidity 62%. The wind was west at 7 miles an hour. The pressure was 30.15 inches and steady. At Frankfort, and the pressure was 30.16 inches and steady. Elsewhere around the region, it was mostly sunny, with a temperature of 82 at Covington, 82 at Wilmington, Ohio, and 80 at Jackson. It was partly sunny, with a temperature of 80 at London, and 84 at Bowling Green. It was cloudy, with a temperature of 78 at Indianapolis, and 80 at Jasper, Indiana. Now for the official National Weather Service forecast for Frankfort and surrounding communities. Today, mostly sunny. Patchy fog early in the morning. A 20% chance of thunderstorms in the afternoon. Highs in the upper 80s. Southwest winds up to 10 miles an hour. Tonight, mostly cloudy with slight chance of thunderstorms until midnight, then partly cloudy with slight chance of showers after midnight. Lows in the lower 70s. South winds up to 5 miles an hour. Chance of precipitation 20%. Friday, partly sunny. Slight chance of showers in the morning, then chance of thunderstorms in the afternoon. Highs in the upper 80s. Southwest winds up to 10 miles an hour. Chance of precipitation 50%. Friday night, partly cloudy. Chance of thunderstorms until midnight, then showers likely and slight chance of thunderstorms after midnight. Lows around 70. Southwest winds 5 to 10 miles an hour. Chance of precipitation 60%. And now the extended forecast for the radio listening area. Saturday and Saturday night, partly cloudy. A 20% chance of thunderstorms. Highs in the upper 80s. Lows in the upper 60s. Sunday and Sunday night, partly cloudy. Highs in the upper 80s. Lows in the lower 70s. Monday and Monday night, mostly clear. Highs around 90. Lows in the lower 70s. Tuesday and Tuesday night, partly cloudy. Showers likely and chance of thunderstorms. Highs around 90. Lows around 70. Chance of precipitation 60%. Wednesday and Wednesday night, showers likely and chance of thunderstorms. Highs in the mid-80s. Lows in the upper 60s. Chance of precipitation 70%. The current time is 12:53 p.m. Eastern Daylight Time. Here are some river levels reported this morning. On the Kentucky River, Highbridge Lock 10.2, Frankfort Lock 7.4, Lockport Lock 9.2, on North Elkhorn Creek, Georgetown 6.5. Here are some nearby reservoir levels.

20%. Friday, partly sunny. Slight chance of showers in the morning, then chance of thunderstorms in the afternoon. Highs in the upper 80s. Southwest winds up to 10 miles an hour. Chance of precipitation 50%. Friday night, partly cloudy. Chance of thunderstorms until midnight, then showers likely and slight chance of thunderstorms after midnight. Lows around 70. Southwest winds 5 to 10 miles an hour. Chance of precipitation 60%. And now the extended forecast for the radio listening area. Saturday and Saturday night, partly cloudy. A 20% chance of thunderstorms. Highs in the upper 80s. Lows in the upper 60s. Sunday and Sunday night, partly cloudy. Highs in the upper 80s. Lows in the lower 70s. Monday and Monday night, mostly clear. Highs around 90. Lows in the lower 70s. Tuesday and Tuesday night, partly cloudy. Showers likely and chance of thunderstorms. Highs around 90. Lows around 70. Chance of precipitation 60%. Wednesday and Wednesday night, showers likely and chance of thunderstorms. Highs in the mid-80s. Lows in the upper 60s. Chance of precipitation 70%. Here are some river levels reported this morning. On the Kentucky River, Highbridge Lock 10.2, Frankfort Lock 7.4, Lockport Lock 9.2, on North Elkhorn Creek, Georgetown 6.5. Here are some nearby reservoir levels. Harrington Lake 741.4, Taylorsville Lake 547.1. 1 p.m. Eastern Daylight Time weather conditions across north central Kentucky. At Frankfort, and the pressure was 30.16 inches and steady. At Lexington, it was mostly sunny. The temperature was 83 degrees, the dew point 73, and the relative humidity 72%. The wind was south at 7 miles an hour. The pressure was 30.18 inches and steady. At Louisville, it was cloudy. The temperature was 85 degrees, the dew point 69, and the relative humidity 58%. The wind was west at 12 miles an hour, gusting to 17. The pressure was 30.14 inches and falling. At Frankfort, and the pressure was 30.16 inches and steady. Elsewhere around the region, it was mostly sunny, with a temperature of 85 at Covington, 82 at Jackson, and 83 at London. It was partly sunny, with a temperature of 80 at Jasper, Indiana, and 85 at Bowling Green. It was cloudy, with a temperature of 79 at Indianapolis, and 82 at Wilmington, Ohio. The current time is 1:07 p.m. Eastern Daylight Time. Now for the official National Weather Service forecast for Frankfort and surrounding communities. Today, mostly sunny. Patchy fog early in the morning. A 20% chance of thunderstorms in the afternoon. Highs in the upper 80s. Southwest winds up to 10 miles an hour. Tonight, mostly cloudy with slight chance of thunderstorms until midnight, then partly cloudy with slight chance of showers after midnight. Lows in the lower 70s. South winds up to 5 miles an hour. Chance of precipitation 20%. Friday, partly sunny. Slight chance of showers in the morning, then chance of thunderstorms in the afternoon. Highs in the upper 80s. Southwest winds up to 10 miles an hour. Chance of precipitation 50%. Friday night, partly cloudy. Chance of thunderstorms until midnight, then showers likely and slight chance of thunderstorms after midnight. Lows around 70. Southwest winds 5 to 10 miles an hour. Chance of precipitation 60%. And now the extended forecast for the radio listening area. Saturday and Saturday night, partly cloudy. A 20% chance of thunderstorms. Highs in the upper 80s. Lows in the upper 60s. Sunday and Sunday night.

partly cloudy. Highs in the upper 80s. Lows in the lower 70s. Monday and Monday night, mostly clear. Highs around 90. Lows in the lower 70s. Tuesday and Tuesday night, partly cloudy. Showers likely and chance of thunderstorms. Highs around 90. Lows around 70. Chance of precipitation 60%. Wednesday and Wednesday night, showers likely and chance of thunderstorms. Highs in the mid-80s. Lows in the upper 60s. Chance of precipitation 70%. Here are some river levels reported this morning. On the Kentucky River, Highbridge Lock 10.2, Frankfort Lock 7.4, Lockport Lock 9.2, on North Elkhorn Creek, Georgetown 6.5. Here are some nearby reservoir levels. Harrington Lake 741.4, Taylorsville Lake 547.1. 1 p.m. Eastern Daylight Time weather conditions across north central Kentucky. At Frankfort, and the pressure was 30.16 inches and steady. At Lexington, it was mostly sunny. The temperature was 83 degrees, the dew point 73, and the relative humidity 72%. The wind was south at 7 miles an hour. The pressure was 30.18 inches and steady. At Louisville, it was cloudy. The temperature was 85 degrees, the dew point 69, and the relative humidity 58%. The wind was west at 12 miles an hour, gusting to 17. The pressure was 30.14 inches and falling. At Frankfort, and the pressure was 30.16 inches and steady. Elsewhere around the region, it was mostly sunny, with a temperature of 85 at Covington, 82 at Jackson, and 83 at London. It was partly sunny, with a temperature of 80 at Jasper, Indiana, and 85 at Bowling Green. It was cloudy, with a temperature of 79 at Indianapolis, and 82 at Wilmington, Ohio. Now for the official National Weather Service forecast for Frankfort and surrounding communities. Today, mostly sunny. Patchy fog early in the morning. A 20% chance of thunderstorms in the afternoon. Highs in the upper 80s. Southwest winds up to 10 miles an hour. Tonight, mostly cloudy with slight chance of thunderstorms until midnight, then partly cloudy with slight chance of showers after midnight. Lows in the lower 70s. South winds up to 5 miles an hour. Chance of precipitation 20%. Friday, partly sunny. Slight chance of showers in the morning, then chance of thunderstorms in the afternoon. Highs in the upper 80s. Southwest winds up to 10 miles an hour. Chance of precipitation 50%. Friday night, partly cloudy. Chance of thunderstorms until midnight, then showers likely and slight chance of thunderstorms after midnight. Lows around 70. Southwest winds 5 to 10 miles an hour. Chance of precipitation 60%. And now the extended forecast for the radio listening area. Saturday and Saturday night, partly cloudy. A 20% chance of thunderstorms. Highs in the upper 80s. Lows in the upper 60s. Sunday and Sunday night, partly cloudy. Highs in the upper 80s. Lows in the lower 70s. Monday and Monday night, mostly clear. Highs around 90. Lows in the lower 70s. Tuesday and Tuesday night, partly cloudy. Showers likely and chance of thunderstorms. Highs around 90. Lows around 70. Chance of precipitation 60%. Wednesday and Wednesday night, showers likely and chance of thunderstorms. Highs in the mid-80s. Lows in the upper 60s. Chance of precipitation 70%. 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

temperature was 83 degrees, the dew point 73, and the relative humidity 72%. The wind was south at 7 miles an hour. The pressure was 30.18 inches and steady. At Louisville, it was cloudy. The temperature was 85 degrees, the dew point 69, and the relative humidity 58%. The wind was west at 9 miles an hour. The pressure was 30.14 inches and falling. At Frankfurt, and the pressure was 30.16 inches and steady. Elsewhere around the region, it was mostly sunny, with a temperature of 85 at Covington, 82 at Jackson, and 83 at London. At Bowling Green, it was partly sunny, with a temperature of 85. It was cloudy, with a temperature of 79 at Indianapolis, 80 at Jasper, Indiana, and 82 at Wilmington, Ohio. Now for the official National Weather Service forecast for Frankfurt and surrounding communities. Today, mostly sunny. Patchy fog early in the morning. A 20% chance of thunderstorms in the afternoon. Highs in the upper 80s. Southwest winds up to 10 miles an hour. Tonight, mostly cloudy with slight chance of thunderstorms until midnight, then partly cloudy with slight chance of showers after midnight. Lows in the lower 70s. South winds up to 5 miles an hour. Chance of precipitation 20%. Friday, partly sunny. Slight chance of showers in the morning, then chance of thunderstorms in the afternoon. Highs in the upper 80s. Southwest winds up to 10 miles an hour. Chance of precipitation 50%. Friday night, partly cloudy. Chance of thunderstorms until midnight, then showers likely and slight chance of thunderstorms after midnight. Lows around 70. Southwest winds 5 to 10 miles an hour. Chance of precipitation 60%. And now the extended forecast for the radio listening area. Saturday and Saturday night, partly cloudy. A 20% chance of thunderstorms. Highs in the upper 80s. Lows in the upper 60s. Sunday and Sunday night, partly cloudy. Highs in the upper 80s. Lows in the lower 70s. Monday and Monday night, mostly clear. Highs around 90. Lows in the lower 70s. Tuesday and Tuesday night, partly cloudy. Showers likely and chance of thunderstorms. Highs around 90. Lows around 70. Chance of precipitation 60%. Wednesday and Wednesday night, showers likely and chance of thunderstorms. Highs in the mid-80s. Lows in the upper 60s. Chance of precipitation 70%. The current time is 1:17 p.m. Eastern Daylight Time. Here are some river levels reported this morning. On the Kentucky River, Highbridge Lock 10.2, Frankfurt Lock 7.4, Lockport Lock 9.2, on North Elkhorn Creek, Georgetown 6.5. Here are some nearby reservoir levels. Harrington Lake 741.4, Taylorsville Lake 547.1. 1 p.m. Eastern Daylight Time weather conditions across north central Kentucky. At Frankfurt, and the pressure was 30.16 inches and steady. At Lexington, it was mostly sunny. The temperature was 83 degrees, the dew point 73, and the relative humidity 72%. The wind was south at 7 miles an hour. The pressure was 30.18 inches and steady. At Louisville, it was cloudy. The temperature was 85 degrees, the dew point 69, and the relative humidity 58%. The wind was west at 9 miles an hour. The pressure was 30.14 inches and falling. At Frankfurt, and the pressure was 30.16 inches and steady. Elsewhere around the region, it was mostly sunny, with a temperature of 85 at Covington, 82 at Jackson, and 83 at London. At Bowling Green, it was partly sunny, with a temperature of 85. It was cloudy, with a temperature of 79 at Indianapolis, 80 at Jasper, and

Indiana, and 82 at Wilmington, Ohio. Now for the official National Weather Service forecast for Frankfort and surrounding communities. Today, mostly sunny. Patchy fog early in the morning. A 20% chance of thunderstorms in the afternoon. Highs in the upper 80s. Southwest winds up to 10 miles an hour. Tonight, mostly cloudy with slight chance of thunderstorms until midnight, then partly cloudy with slight chance of showers after midnight. Lows in the lower 70s. South winds up to 5 miles an hour. Chance of precipitation 20%. Friday, partly sunny. Slight chance of showers in the morning, then chance of thunderstorms in the afternoon. Highs in the upper 80s. Southwest winds up to 10 miles an hour. Chance of precipitation 50%. Friday night, partly cloudy. Chance of thunderstorms until midnight, then showers likely and slight chance of thunderstorms after midnight. Lows around 70. Southwest winds 5 to 10 miles an hour. Chance of precipitation 60%. And now the extended forecast for the radio listening area. Saturday and Saturday night, partly cloudy. A 20% chance of thunderstorms. Highs in the upper 80s. Lows in the upper 60s. Sunday and Sunday night, partly cloudy. Highs in the upper 80s. Lows in the lower 70s. Monday and Monday night, mostly clear. Highs around 90. Lows in the lower 70s. Tuesday and Tuesday night, partly cloudy. Showers likely and chance of thunderstorms. Highs around 90. Lows around 70. Chance of precipitation 60%. Wednesday and Wednesday night, showers likely and chance of thunderstorms. Highs in the mid-80s. Lows in the upper 60s. Chance of precipitation 70%. Here are some river levels reported this morning. On the Kentucky River, Highbridge Lock 10.2, Frankfort Lock 7.4, Lockport Lock 9.2, on North Elkhorn Creek, Georgetown 6.5. Here are some nearby reservoir levels. Harrington Lake 741.4, Taylorsville Lake 547.1. The current time is 1:22 p.m. Eastern Daylight Time. 1 p.m. Eastern Daylight Time weather conditions across north-central Kentucky. At Frankfort, and the pressure was 30.16 inches and steady. At Lexington, it was mostly sunny. The temperature was 83 degrees, the dew point 73, and the relative humidity 72%. The wind was south at 7 miles an hour. The pressure was 30.18 inches and steady. At Louisville, it was cloudy. The temperature was 85 degrees, the dew point 69, and the relative humidity 58%. The wind was west at 9 miles an hour. The pressure was 30.14 inches and falling. At Frankfort, and the pressure was 30.16 inches and steady. Elsewhere around the region, it was mostly sunny, with a temperature of 85 at Covington, 82 at Jackson, and 83 at London. At Bowling Green, it was partly sunny, with a temperature of 85. It was cloudy, with a temperature of 79 at Indianapolis, 80 at Jasper, Indiana, and 82 at Wilmington, Ohio. Now for the official National Weather Service forecast for Frankfort and surrounding communities. Today, mostly sunny. Patchy fog early in the morning. A 20% chance of thunderstorms in the afternoon. Highs in the upper 80s. Southwest winds up to 10 miles an hour. Tonight, mostly cloudy with slight chance of thunderstorms until midnight, then partly cloudy with slight chance of showers after midnight. Lows in the lower 70s. South winds up to 5 miles an hour. Chance of precipitation 20%. Friday, partly sunny. Slight chance of showers in the morning, then chance of thunderstorms in the afternoon. Highs in the upper 80s. Southwest winds up to 10 miles an hour. Chance of

Precipitation 50%. Friday night, partly cloudy. Chance of thunderstorms until midnight, then showers likely and slight chance of thunderstorms after midnight. Lows around 70. Southwest winds 5 to 10 miles an hour. Chance of precipitation 60%. And now the extended forecast for the radio listening area. Saturday and Saturday night, partly cloudy. A 20% chance of thunderstorms. Highs in the upper 80s. Lows in the upper 60s. Sunday and Sunday night, partly cloudy. Highs in the upper 80s. Lows in the lower 70s. Monday and Monday night, mostly clear. Highs around 90. Lows in the lower 70s. Tuesday and Tuesday night, partly cloudy. Showers likely and chance of thunderstorms. Highs around 90. Lows around 70. Chance of precipitation 60%. Wednesday and Wednesday night, showers likely and chance of thunderstorms. Highs in the mid-80s. Lows in the upper 60s. Chance of precipitation 70%. Here are some river levels reported this morning. On the Kentucky River, Highbridge Lock 10.2, Frankfort Lock 7.4, Lockport Lock 9.2, on North Elkhorn Creek, Georgetown 6.5. Here are some nearby reservoir levels. Harrington Lake 741.4, Taylorsville Lake 547.1. 1 p.m. Eastern Daylight Time weather conditions across north central Kentucky. At Frankfort, and the pressure was 30.16 inches and steady. At Lexington, it was mostly sunny. The temperature was 83 degrees, the dew point 73, and the relative humidity 72%. The wind was south at 7 miles an hour. The pressure was 30.18 inches and steady. At Louisville, it was cloudy. The temperature was 85 degrees, the dew point 69, and the relative humidity 58%. The wind was west at 9 miles an hour. The pressure was 30.14 inches and falling. At Frankfort, and the pressure was 30.16 inches and steady. Elsewhere around the region, it was mostly sunny, with a temperature of 85 at Covington, 82 at Jackson, and 83 at London. At Bowling Green, it was partly sunny, with a temperature of 85. It was cloudy, with a temperature of 79 at Indianapolis, 80 at Jasper, Indiana, and 82 at Wilmington, Ohio. The current time is 1:27 p.m. Eastern Daylight Time. Now for the official National Weather Service forecast for Frankfort and surrounding communities. Today, mostly sunny. Patchy. Southwest winds up to 10 miles an hour. Tonight, mostly cloudy with slight chance of thunderstorms until midnight, then partly cloudy with slight chance of showers after midnight. Lows in the lower 70s. South winds up to 5 miles an hour. Chance of precipitation 20%. Friday, partly sunny. Slight chance of showers in the morning, then chance of thunderstorms in the afternoon. Highs in the upper 80s. Southwest winds up to 10 miles an hour. Chance of precipitation 50%. Friday night, partly cloudy. Chance of thunderstorms until midnight, then showers likely and slight chance of thunderstorms after midnight. Lows around 70. Southwest winds 5 to 10 miles an hour. Chance of precipitation 60%. And now the extended forecast for the radio listening area. Saturday and Saturday night, partly cloudy. A 20% chance of thunderstorms. Highs in the upper 80s. Lows in the upper 60s. Sunday and Sunday night, partly cloudy. Highs in the upper 80s. Lows in the lower 70s. Monday and Monday night, mostly clear. Highs around 90. Lows in the lower 70s. Tuesday and Tuesday night, partly cloudy.

showers, likely in chance of thunderstorms. Highs around 90. Lows around 70. Chance of precipitation 60%. Wednesday and Wednesday night, showers likely in chance of thunderstorms. Highs in the mid-80s. Lows in the upper 60s. Chance of precipitation 70%. Here are some river levels reported this morning. On the Kentucky River, Highbridge Lock 10.2, Frankfort Lock 7.4, Lockport Lock 9.2, on North Elkhorn Creek, Georgetown 6.5. Here are some nearby reservoir levels. Harrington Lake 741.4, Taylorsville Lake 547.1. 1 p.m. Eastern Daylight Time weather conditions across north central Kentucky. At Frankfort, and the pressure was 30.16 inches and steady. At Lexington, it was mostly sunny. The temperature was 83 degrees, the dew point 73, and the relative humidity 72%. The wind was south at 7 miles an hour. The pressure was 30.18 inches and steady. At Louisville, it was cloudy. The temperature was 85 degrees, the dew point 69, and the relative humidity 58%. The wind was west at 9 miles an hour. The pressure was 30.14 inches and falling. At Frankfort, and the pressure was 30.16 inches and steady. Elsewhere around the region, it was mostly sunny, with a temperature of 85 at Covington, 82 at Jackson, and 83 at London. At Bowling Green, it was partly sunny, with a temperature of 85. It was cloudy, with a temperature of 79 at Indianapolis, 80 at Jasper, Indiana, and 82 at Wilmington, Ohio. Now for the official National Weather Service forecast for Frankfort and surrounding communities. Today, mostly sunny. Patchy fog early in the morning. A 20% chance of thunderstorms in the afternoon. Highs in the upper 80s. Southwest winds up to 10 miles an hour. Tonight, mostly cloudy with slight chance of thunderstorms until midnight, then partly cloudy with slight chance of showers after midnight. Lows in the lower 70s. South winds up to 5 miles an hour. Chance of precipitation 20%. Friday, partly sunny. Slight chance of showers in the morning, then chance of thunderstorms in the afternoon. Highs in the upper 80s. Southwest winds up to 10 miles an hour. Chance of precipitation 50%. Friday night, partly cloudy. Chance of thunderstorms until midnight, then showers likely and slight chance of thunderstorms after midnight. Lows around 70. Southwest winds 5 to 10 miles an hour. Chance of precipitation 60%. And now the extended forecast for the radio listening area. Saturday and Saturday night, partly cloudy. A 20% chance of thunderstorms. Highs in the upper 80s. Lows in the upper 60s. Sunday and Sunday night, partly cloudy. Highs in the upper 80s. Lows in the lower 70s. Sunday and Sunday night, partly cloudy. Highs in the upper 80s. Lows in the lower 70s. Monday and Monday night, mostly clear. Highs around 90. Lows in the lower 70s. Tuesday and Tuesday night, partly cloudy. Showers likely and chance of thunderstorms. Highs around 90. Lows around 70. Chance of precipitation 60%. Wednesday and Wednesday night, showers likely and chance of thunderstorms. Highs in the mid-80s. Lows in the upper 60s. Chance of precipitation 70%. The current time is 1:33 p.m. Eastern Daylight Time. Here are some river levels reported this morning. On the Kentucky River, Highbridge Lock 10.2, Frankfort Lock 7.4, Lockport Lock 9.2, on North Elkhorn Creek, Georgetown 6.5. Here are some nearby reservoir levels. Harrington Lake 741.4, Taylorsville Lake 547.1. 1 p.m.

Eastern Daylight Time weather conditions across north-central Kentucky at Frankfort, and the pressure was 30.16 inches and steady. At Lexington, it was mostly sunny. The temperature was 83 degrees, the dew point 73, and the relative humidity 72%. The wind was south at 7 miles an hour. The pressure was 30.18 inches and steady. At Louisville, it was cloudy. The temperature was 85 degrees, the dew point 69, and the relative humidity 58%. The wind was west at 9 miles an hour. The pressure was 30.14 inches and falling. At Frankfort, and the pressure was 30.16 inches and steady. Elsewhere around the region, it was mostly sunny, with a temperature of 85 at Covington, 82 at Jackson, and 83 at London. At Bowling Green, it was partly sunny, with a temperature of 85. It was cloudy, with a temperature of 79 at Indianapolis, 80 at Jasper, Indiana, and 82 at Wilmington, Ohio. Now for the official National Weather Service forecast for Frankfort and surrounding communities. Today, mostly sunny. Patchy fog early in the morning. A 20% chance of thunderstorms in the afternoon. Highs in the upper 80s. Southwest winds up to 10 miles an hour. Tonight, mostly cloudy with slight chance of thunderstorms until midnight, then partly cloudy with slight chance of showers after midnight. Lows in the lower 70s. South winds up to 5 miles an hour. Chance of precipitation 20%. Friday, partly sunny. Slight chance of showers in the morning, then chance of thunderstorms in the afternoon. Highs in the upper 80s. Southwest winds up to 10 miles an hour. Chance of precipitation 50%. Friday night, partly cloudy. Chance of thunderstorms until midnight, then showers likely and slight chance of thunderstorms after midnight. Lows around 70. Southwest winds 5 to 10 miles an hour. Chance of precipitation 60%. And now the extended forecast for the radio listening area. Saturday and Saturday night, partly cloudy. A 20% chance of thunderstorms. Highs in the upper 80s. Lows in the upper 60s. Sunday and Sunday night, partly cloudy. Highs in the upper 80s. Lows in the lower 70s. Monday and Monday night, mostly clear. Highs around 90. Lows in the lower 70s. Tuesday and Tuesday night, partly cloudy. Showers likely and chance of thunderstorms. Highs around 90. Lows around 70. Chance of precipitation 60%. Wednesday and Wednesday night, showers likely and chance of thunderstorms. Highs in the mid-80s. Lows in the upper 60s. Chance of precipitation 70%. The current time is 1:37 p.m. Eastern Daylight Time. Here are some river levels reported this morning. On the Kentucky River, Highbridge Lock 10.2, Frankfort Lock 7.4, Lockport Lock 9.2, on North Elkhorn Creek, Georgetown 6.5. Here are some nearby reservoir levels. Harrington Lake 741.4, Taylorsville Lake 547.1. 1 p.m. Eastern Daylight Time weather conditions across north-central Kentucky. At Frankfort, and the pressure was 30.16 inches and steady. At Lexington, it was mostly sunny. The temperature was 83 degrees, the dew point 73, and the relative humidity 72%. The wind was south at 7 miles an hour. The pressure was 30.18 inches and steady. At Louisville, it was cloudy. The temperature was 85 degrees, the dew point 69, and the relative humidity 58%. The wind was west at 9 miles an hour. The pressure was 30.14 inches and falling. At Frankfort, and the pressure was 30.16 inches and steady. Elsewhere around the region, it was mostly sunny, with a temperature of 85 at Covington.

82 at Jackson and 83 at London. At Bowling Green, it was partly sunny with a temperature of 85. It was cloudy with a temperature of 79 at Indianapolis, 80 at Jasper, Indiana, and 82 at Wilmington, Ohio. Now for the official National Weather Service forecast for Frankfurt and surrounding communities. Today, mostly sunny. Patchy fog early in the morning. A 20% chance of thunderstorms in the afternoon. Highs in the upper 80s. Southwest winds up to 10 miles an hour. Tonight, mostly cloudy with slight chance of thunderstorms until midnight, then partly cloudy with slight chance of showers after midnight. Lows in the lower 70s. South winds up to 5 miles an hour. Chance of precipitation 20%. Friday, partly sunny. Slight chance of showers in the morning, then chance of thunderstorms in the afternoon. Highs in the upper 80s. Southwest winds up to 10 miles an hour. Chance of precipitation 50%. Friday night, partly cloudy. Chance of thunderstorms until midnight, then showers likely and slight chance of thunderstorms after midnight. Lows around 70. Southwest winds 5 to 10 miles an hour. Chance of precipitation 60%. And now the extended forecast for the radio listening area. Saturday and Saturday night, partly cloudy. A 20% chance of thunderstorms. Highs in the upper 80s. Lows in the upper 60s. Sunday and Sunday night, partly cloudy. Highs in the upper 80s. Lows in the lower 70s. Monday and Monday night, mostly clear. Highs around 90. Lows in the lower 70s. Tuesday and Tuesday night, partly cloudy. Showers likely and chance of thunderstorms. Highs around 90. Lows around 70. Chance of precipitation 60%. Wednesday and Wednesday night, showers likely and chance of thunderstorms. Highs in the mid-80s. Lows in the upper 60s. Chance of precipitation 70%. 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The current time is 1:42 p.m. Eastern Daylight Time. Here are some river levels reported this morning. On the Kentucky River, Highbridge Lock 10.2, Frankfurt Lock 7.4, Lockport Lock 9.2, on North Elkhorn Creek, Georgetown 6.5. Here are some nearby reservoir levels: Harrington Lake 741.4, Taylorsville Lake 547.1. 1 p.m. Eastern Daylight Time weather conditions across north central Kentucky. At Frankfort, and the pressure was 30.16 inches, and steady. At Lexington, it was mostly sunny. The temperature was 83 degrees, the dew point 73, and the relative humidity 72%. The wind was south at 7 miles an hour. The pressure was 30.18 inches and steady. At Louisville, it was cloudy. The temperature was 85 degrees, the dew point 69, and the relative humidity 58%. The wind was west at 9 miles an hour. The pressure was 30.14 inches and falling. At Frankfort, and the pressure was 30.16 inches and steady. Elsewhere around the region, it was mostly sunny, with a temperature of 85 at Covington, 82 at Jackson, and 83 at London. At Bowling Green, it was partly sunny, with a temperature of 85. It was cloudy, with a temperature of 79 at Indianapolis, 80 at Jasper, Indiana, and 82 at Wilmington, Ohio. Now for the official National Weather Service forecast for Frankfurt and surrounding communities. Today, mostly sunny. Patchy fog early in the morning. A 20% chance of thunderstorms in the afternoon. Highs in the upper 80s. Southwest winds up

afternoon. Highs in the upper 80s. Southwest winds up to 10 miles an hour. Tonight, mostly cloudy with slight chance of thunderstorms until midnight, then partly cloudy with slight chance of showers after midnight. Lows in the lower 70s. South winds up to 5 miles an hour. Chance of precipitation 20%. Friday, partly sunny. Slight chance of showers in the morning, then chance of thunderstorms in the afternoon. Highs in the upper 80s. Southwest winds up to 10 miles an hour. Chance of precipitation 50%. Friday night, partly cloudy. Chance of thunderstorms until midnight, then showers likely and slight chance of thunderstorms after midnight. Lows around 70. Southwest winds 5 to 10 miles an hour. Chance of precipitation 60%. And now the extended forecast for the radio listening area. Saturday and Saturday night, partly cloudy. A 20% chance of thunderstorms. Highs in the upper 80s. Lows in the upper 60s. Sunday and Sunday night, partly cloudy. Highs in the upper 80s. Lows in the lower 70s. Monday and Monday night, mostly clear. Highs around 90. Lows in the lower 70s. Tuesday and Tuesday night, partly cloudy. Showers likely and chance of thunderstorms. Highs around 90. Lows around 70. Chance of precipitation 60%. Wednesday and Wednesday night, showers likely and chance of thunderstorms. Highs in the mid-80s. Lows in the upper 60s. Chance of precipitation 70%. Here are some river levels reported this morning. On the Kentucky River, Highbridge Lock 10.2, Frankfort Lock 7.4, Lockport Lock 9.2, on North Elkhorn Creek, Georgetown 6.5. Here are some nearby reservoir levels. Harrington Lake 741.4, Taylorsville Lake 547.1. 2 p.m. Eastern Daylight Time weather conditions across north central Kentucky. At Frankfort, and the pressure was 30.14 inches and falling. At Lexington, thunder was reported. The temperature was 79 degrees, the dew point 70, and the relative humidity 74%. The wind was south at 10 miles an hour. The pressure was 30.17 inches and falling. At Louisville, it was partly sunny. The temperature was 86 degrees, the dew point 68, and the relative humidity 54%. The wind was west at 13 miles an hour. The pressure was 30.12 inches and falling. At Frankfort, and the pressure was 30.14 inches and falling. Elsewhere around the region, it was mostly sunny, with a temperature of 83 at Wilmington, Ohio, 84 at London, and 88 at Bowling Green. It was partly sunny, with a temperature of 83 at Covington, 82 at Jasper, Indiana, and 81 at Jackson. At Indianapolis, it was cloudy, with a temperature of 81. The current time is 2:08 p.m. Eastern Daylight Time. Now for the official National Weather Service forecast for Frankfort and surrounding communities. Today, mostly sunny. Patchy fog early in the morning. A 20% chance of thunderstorms in the afternoon. Highs in the upper 80s. Southwest winds up to 10 miles an hour. Tonight, mostly cloudy with slight chance of thunderstorms until midnight, then partly cloudy with slight chance of showers after midnight. Lows in the lower 70s. South winds up to 5 miles an hour. Chance of precipitation 20%. Friday, partly sunny. Slight chance of showers in the morning, then chance of thunderstorms in the afternoon. Highs in the upper 80s. Southwest winds up to 10 miles an hour. Chance of precipitation 50%. Friday night, partly cloudy. Chance of thunderstorms until midnight, then showers likely and slight chance of thunderstorms after midnight. Lows around 70. Southwest winds 5 to 10 miles an hour.

chance of precipitation 60%. And now the extended forecast for the radio listening area. Saturday and Saturday night, partly cloudy. A 20% chance of thunderstorms. Highs in the upper 80s. Lows in the upper 60s. Sunday and Sunday night, partly cloudy. Highs in the upper 80s. Lows in the lower 70s. Monday and Monday night, mostly clear. Highs around 90. Lows in the lower 70s. Tuesday and Tuesday night, partly cloudy. Showers likely and chance of thunderstorms. Highs around 90. Lows around 70. Chance of precipitation 60%. Wednesday and Wednesday night, showers likely and chance of thunderstorms. Highs in the mid-80s. Lows in the upper 60s. Chance of precipitation 70%. Here are some river levels reported this morning. On the Kentucky River, Highbridge Lock 10.2, Frankfort Lock 7.4, Lockport Lock 9.2, on North Elkhorn Creek, Georgetown 6.5. Here are some nearby reservoir levels. Harrington Lake 741.4, Taylorsville Lake 547.1. 2 p.m. Eastern Daylight Time weather conditions across north central Kentucky. At Frankfort, and the pressure was 30.14 inches and falling. At Lexington, thunder was reported. The temperature was 79 degrees, the dew point 70, and the relative humidity 74%. The wind was south at 10 miles an hour. The pressure was 30.17 inches and falling. At Louisville, it was partly sunny. The temperature was 86 degrees, the dew point 68, and the relative humidity 54%. The wind was west at 13 miles an hour. The pressure was 30.12 inches and falling. At Frankfort, and the pressure was 30.14 inches and falling. Elsewhere around the region, it was mostly sunny, with a temperature of 83 at Wilmington, Ohio, 84 at London, and 88 at Bowling Green. It was partly sunny, with a temperature of 83 at Covington, 82 at Jasper, Indiana, and 81 at Jackson. At Indianapolis, it was cloudy, with a temperature of 81. 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The current time is 2:12 p.m. Eastern Daylight Time. Now for the official National Weather Service forecast for Frankfort and surrounding communities. Today, mostly sunny. Patchy fog early in the morning. A 20% chance of thunderstorms in the afternoon. Highs in the upper 80s. Southwest winds up to 10 miles an hour. Tonight, mostly cloudy with slight chance of thunderstorms until midnight, then partly cloudy with slight chance of showers after midnight. Lows in the lower 70s. South winds up to 5 miles an hour. Chance of precipitation 20%. Friday, partly sunny. Slight chance of showers in the morning, then chance of thunderstorms in the afternoon. Highs in the upper 80s. Southwest winds up to 10 miles an hour. Chance of precipitation 50%. Friday night, partly cloudy. Chance of thunderstorms until midnight, then showers likely and slight chance of thunderstorms after midnight. Lows around 70. Southwest winds 5 to 10 miles an hour. Chance of precipitation 60%. And now the extended forecast for the radio listening area. Saturday and Saturday night, partly cloudy. A 20% chance of thunderstorms. Highs in the upper 80s. Lows in the upper 60s. Sunday and Sunday night, partly cloudy. Highs in the upper 80s. Lows in the lower 70s. Monday and Monday night, mostly clear. Highs around 90. Lows in the lower 70s. Tuesday and Tuesday night.

Harrington Lake 741.4, Taylorsville Lake 547.1. 2 p.m. Eastern Daylight Time weather conditions across north central Kentucky at Frankfort. And the pressure was 30.14 inches and falling. At Lexington, thunder was reported. The temperature was 79 degrees, the dew point 70, and the relative humidity 74%. The wind was south at 10 miles an hour. The pressure was 30.17 inches and falling. At Louisville, it was partly sunny. The temperature was 86 degrees, the dew point 68, and the relative humidity 54%. The wind was west at 13 miles an hour. The pressure was 30.12 inches and falling. At Frankfort, and the pressure was 30.14 inches and falling. Elsewhere around the region, it was mostly sunny, with a temperature of 83 at Wilmington, Ohio, 84 at London, and 88 at Bowling Green. It was partly sunny, with a temperature of 83 at Covington and 81 at Jackson. It was cloudy, with a temperature of 81 at Indianapolis and 82 at Jasper, Indiana. Now for the official National Weather Service forecast for Frankfort and surrounding communities. Today, mostly sunny. Patchy fog early in the morning. A 20% chance of thunderstorms in the afternoon. Highs in the upper 80s. Southwest winds up to 10 miles an hour. Tonight, mostly cloudy with slight chance of thunderstorms until midnight, then partly cloudy with slight chance of showers after midnight. Lows in the lower 70s. South winds up to 5 miles an hour. Chance of precipitation 20%. Friday, partly sunny. Slight chance of showers in the morning, then chance of thunderstorms in the afternoon. Highs in the upper 80s. Southwest winds up to 10 miles an hour. Chance of precipitation 50%. Friday night, partly cloudy. Chance of thunderstorms until midnight, then showers likely and slight chance of thunderstorms after midnight. Lows around 70. Southwest winds 5 to 10 miles an hour. Chance of precipitation 60%. And now the extended forecast for the radio listening area. Saturday and Saturday night, partly cloudy. A 20% chance of thunderstorms. Highs in the upper 80s. Lows in the upper 60s. Sunday and Sunday night, partly cloudy. Highs in the upper 80s. Lows in the lower 70s. Monday and Monday night, mostly clear. Highs around 90. Lows in the lower 70s. Tuesday and Tuesday night, partly cloudy. Showers likely and chance of thunderstorms. Highs around 90. Lows around 70. Chance of precipitation 60%. Wednesday and Wednesday night, showers likely and chance of thunderstorms. Highs in the mid-80s. Lows in the upper 60s. Chance of precipitation 70%. The current time is 2:18 p.m. Eastern Daylight Time. Here are some river levels reported this morning. On the Kentucky River, Highbridge Lock 10.2, Frankfort Lock 7.4, Lockport Lock 9.2, on North Elkhorn Creek, Georgetown 6.5. Here are some nearby reservoir levels. Harrington Lake 741.4, Taylorsville Lake 547.1. 2 p.m. Eastern Daylight Time weather conditions across north central Kentucky. At Frankfort, and the pressure was 30.14 inches and falling. At Lexington, thunder was reported. The temperature was 79 degrees, the dew point 70, and the relative humidity 74%. The wind was south at 10 miles an hour. The pressure was 30.17 inches and falling. At Louisville, it was partly sunny. The temperature was 86 degrees, the dew point 68, and the relative humidity 54%. The wind was west at 13 miles an hour. The pressure was 30.12 inches and falling. At Frankfort, and the pressure was 30.14.

earth inches and falling. Elsewhere around the region, it was mostly sunny, with a temperature of 83 at Wilmington, Ohio, 84 at London, and 88 at Bowling Green. It was partly sunny, with a temperature of 83 at Covington and 81 at Jackson. It was cloudy, with a temperature of 81 at Indianapolis and 82 at Jasper, Indiana. Now for the official National Weather Service forecast for Frankfort and surrounding communities. Today, mostly sunny. Patchy fog early in the morning. A 20% chance of thunderstorms in the afternoon. Highs in the upper 80s. Southwest winds up to 10 miles an hour. Tonight, mostly cloudy with slight chance of thunderstorms until midnight, then partly cloudy with slight chance of showers after midnight. Lows in the lower 70s. South winds up to 5 miles an hour. Chance of precipitation 20%. Friday, partly sunny. Slight chance of showers in the morning, then chance of thunderstorms in the afternoon. Highs in the upper 80s. Southwest winds up to 10 miles an hour. Chance of precipitation 50%. Friday night, partly cloudy. Chance of thunderstorms until midnight, then showers likely and slight chance of thunderstorms after midnight. Lows around 70. Southwest winds 5 to 10 miles an hour. Chance of precipitation 60%. And now the extended forecast for the radio listening area. Saturday and Saturday night, partly cloudy. A 20% chance of thunderstorms. Highs in the upper 80s. Lows in the upper 60s. Sunday and Sunday night, partly cloudy. Highs in the upper 80s. Lows in the lower 70s. Monday and Monday night, mostly clear. Highs around 90. Lows in the lower 70s. Tuesday and Tuesday night, partly cloudy. Showers likely and chance of thunderstorms. Highs around 90. Lows around 70. Chance of precipitation 60%. Wednesday and Wednesday night, showers likely and chance of thunderstorms. Highs in the mid-80s. Lows in the upper 60s. Chance of precipitation 70%. The current time is 2:22 p.m. Eastern Daylight Time. Here are some river levels reported this morning. On the Kentucky River, Highbridge Lock 10.2, Frankfort Lock 7.4, Lockport Lock 9.2, on North Elkhorn Creek, Georgetown 6.5. Here are some nearby reservoir levels. Harrington Lake 741.4, Taylorsville Lake 547.1. 2 p.m. Eastern Daylight Time weather conditions across north central Kentucky. At Frankfort, and the pressure was 30.14 inches and falling. At Lexington, thunder was reported. The temperature was 79 degrees, the dew point 70, and the relative humidity 74%. The wind was south at 10 miles an hour. The pressure was 30.17 inches and falling. At Louisville, it was partly sunny. The temperature was 86 degrees, the dew point 68, and the relative humidity 54%. The wind was west at 13 miles an hour. The pressure was 30.12 inches and falling. At Frankfort, and the pressure was 30.14 inches and falling. Elsewhere around the region, it was mostly sunny, with a temperature of 83 at Wilmington, Ohio, 84 at London, and 88 at Bowling Green. It was partly sunny, with a temperature of 83 at Covington and 81 at Jackson. It was cloudy, with a temperature of 81 at Indianapolis and 82 at Jasper, Indiana. Now for the official National Weather Service forecast for Frankfort and surrounding communities. Today, mostly sunny. Patchy fog early in the morning. A 20% chance of thunderstorms in the afternoon. Highs in the upper 80s. Southwest winds up to 10 miles an hour. Tonight, mostly cloudy with slight chance of thunderstorms until midnight, then partly cloudy with slight chance of showers after midnight. Lows in the lower 70s.

south winds up to 5 miles an hour. Chance of precipitation 20%. Friday, partly sunny. Slight chance of showers in the morning, then chance of thunderstorms in the afternoon. Highs in the upper 80s. Southwest winds up to 10 miles an hour. Chance of precipitation 50%. Friday night, partly cloudy. Chance of thunderstorms until midnight, then showers likely and slight chance of thunderstorms after midnight. Lows around 70. Southwest winds 5 to 10 miles an hour. Chance of precipitation 60%. And now the extended forecast for the radio listening area. Saturday and Saturday night, partly cloudy. A 20% chance of thunderstorms. Highs in the upper 80s. Lows in the upper 60s. Sunday and Sunday night, partly cloudy. Highs in the upper 80s. Lows in the lower 70s. Monday and Monday night, mostly clear. Highs around 90. Lows in the lower 70s. Tuesday and Tuesday night, partly cloudy. Showers likely and chance of thunderstorms. Highs around 90. Lows around 70. Chance of precipitation 60%. Wednesday and Wednesday night, showers likely and chance of thunderstorms. Highs in the mid-80s. Lows in the upper 60s. Chance of precipitation 70%. Here are some river levels reported this morning. On the Kentucky River, Highbridge Lock 10.2, Frankfort Lock 7.4, Lockport Lock 9.2, on North Elkhorn Creek, Georgetown 6.5. Here are some nearby reservoir levels. Harrington Lake 741.4, Taylorsville Lake 547.1.

thunder was reported. The temperature was 79 degrees, the dew point 70, and the relative humidity 74%. The wind was south at 10 miles an hour. The pressure was 30.17 inches and falling. At Louisville, it was partly sunny. The temperature was 86 degrees, the dew point 68, and the relative humidity 54%. The wind was west at 13 miles an hour. The pressure was 30.12 inches and falling. At Frankfort, and the pressure was 30.14 inches and falling. Elsewhere around the region, it was mostly sunny, with a temperature of 83 at Wilmington, Ohio, 84 at London, and 88 at Bowling Green. It was partly sunny, with a temperature of 83 at Covington and 81 at Jackson. It was cloudy, with a temperature of 81 at Indianapolis and 82 at Jasper, Indiana. Now for the official National Weather Service forecast for Frankfort and surrounding communities. Today, mostly sunny. Patchy fog early in the morning. A 20% chance of thunderstorms in the afternoon. Highs in the upper 80s. Southwest winds up to 10 miles an hour. Tonight, mostly cloudy with slight chance of thunderstorms until midnight, then partly cloudy with slight chance of showers after midnight. Lows in the lower 70s. South winds up to 5 miles an hour. Chance of precipitation 20%. Friday, partly sunny. Slight chance of showers in the morning, then chance of thunderstorms in the afternoon. Highs in the upper 80s. Southwest winds up to 10 miles an hour. Chance of precipitation 50%. Friday night, partly cloudy. Chance of thunderstorms until midnight, then showers likely and slight chance of thunderstorms after midnight. Lows around 70. Southwest winds 5 to 10 miles an hour. Chance of precipitation 60%. And now the extended forecast for the radio listening area. Saturday and Saturday night, partly cloudy. A 20% chance of thunderstorms. Highs in the upper 80s.

the upper 60s. Sunday and Sunday night, partly cloudy. Highs in the upper 80s. Lows in the lower 70s. Monday and Monday night, mostly clear. Highs around 90. Lows in the lower 70s. Tuesday and Tuesday night, partly cloudy. Showers likely and chance of thunderstorms. Highs around 90. Lows around 70. Chance of precipitation 60%. Wednesday and Wednesday night, showers likely and chance of thunderstorms. Highs in the mid-80s. Lows in the upper 60s. Chance of precipitation 70%. Here are some river levels reported this morning. On the Kentucky River, Highbridge Lock 10.2, Frankfort Lock 7.4, Lockport Lock 9.2, on North Elkhorn Creek, Georgetown 6.5. Here are some nearby reservoir levels. Harrington Lake 741.4, Taylorsville Lake 547.1. 2 p.m. Eastern Daylight Time weather conditions across north central Kentucky. At Frankfort, and the pressure was 30.14 inches and falling. At Lexington, thunder was reported. The temperature was 79 degrees, the dew point 70, and the relative humidity 74%. The wind was south at 10 miles an hour. The pressure was 30.17 inches and falling. At Louisville, it was partly sunny. The temperature was 86 degrees, the dew point 68, and the relative humidity 54%. The wind was west at 13 miles an hour. The pressure was 30.12 inches and falling. At Frankfort, and the pressure was 30.14 inches and falling. Elsewhere around the region, it was mostly sunny, with a temperature of 83 at Wilmington, Ohio, 84 at London, and 88 at Bowling Green. It was partly sunny, with a temperature of 83 at Covington and 81 at Jackson. It was cloudy, with a temperature of 81 at Indianapolis and 82 at Jasper, Indiana. The current time is 2:32 p.m. Eastern Daylight Time. Now for the official National Weather Service forecast for Frankfort and surrounding communities. Today, mostly sunny. Patchy fog early in the morning. A 20% chance of thunderstorms in the afternoon. Highs in the upper 80s. Southwest winds up to 10 miles an hour. Tonight, mostly cloudy with slight chance of thunderstorms until midnight, then partly cloudy with slight chance of showers after midnight. Lows in the lower 70s. South winds up to 5 might chance of thunderstorms until midnight, then partly cloudy with slight chance of showers after midnight. Lows in the lower 70s. South winds up to 5 miles an hour. Chance of precipitation 20%. Friday, partly sunny. Slight chance of showers in the morning, then chance of thunderstorms in the afternoon. Highs in the upper 80s. Southwest winds up to 10 miles an hour. Chance of precipitation 50%. Friday night, partly cloudy. Chance of thunderstorms until midnight, then showers likely and slight chance of thunderstorms after midnight. Lows around 70. Southwest winds 5 to 10 miles an hour. Chance of precipitation 60%. And now the extended forecast for the radio listening area. Saturday and Saturday night, partly cloudy. A 20% chance of thunderstorms. Highs in the upper 80s. Lows in the upper 60s. Sunday and Sunday night, partly cloudy. Highs in the upper 80s. Lows in the lower 70s. Monday and Monday night, mostly clear. Highs around 90. Lows in the lower 70s. Tuesday and Tuesday night, partly cloudy. Showers likely and chance of thunderstorms. Highs around 90. Lows around 70. Chance of precipitation 60%. Wednesday and Wednesday night, showers likely and chance of thunderstorms. Highs in the mid-80s. Lows in the upper 60s. Chance of precipitation 70%.

Are some river levels reported this morning? On the Kentucky River, Pinebridge Lock 10.2, Frankfort Lock 7.4, Lockport Lock 9.2, on North Elkhorn Creek, Georgetown 6.5. Here are some nearby reservoir levels. Harrington Lake 741.4, Taylorsville Lake 547.1. 2 p.m. Eastern Daylight Time weather conditions across north central Kentucky. At Frankfort, and the pressure was 30.14 inches and falling. At Lexington, thunder was reported. The temperature was 79 degrees, the dew point 70, and the relative humidity 74%. The wind was south at 10 miles an hour. The pressure was 30.17 inches and falling. At Louisville, it was partly sunny. The temperature was 86 degrees, the dew point 68, and the relative humidity 54%. The wind was west at 13 miles an hour. The pressure was 30.12 inches and falling. At Frankfort, and the pressure was 30.14 inches and falling. Elsewhere around the region, it was mostly sunny, with a temperature of 83 at Wilmington, Ohio, 84 at London, and 88 at Bowling Green. It was partly sunny, with a temperature of 83 at Covington and 81 at Jackson. It was cloudy, with a temperature of 81 at Indianapolis and 82 at Jasper, Indiana. Now for the official National Weather Service forecast for Frankfort and surrounding communities. Today, mostly sunny. Patchy fog early in the morning. A 20% chance of thunderstorms in the afternoon. Highs in the upper 80s. Southwest winds up to 10 miles an hour. Tonight, mostly cloudy with slight chance of thunderstorms until midnight, then partly cloudy with slight chance of showers after midnight. Lows in the lower 70s. South winds up to 5 miles an hour. Chance of precipitation 20%. Friday, partly sunny. Slight chance of showers in the morning, then chance of thunderstorms in the afternoon. Highs in the upper 80s. Southwest winds up to 10 miles an hour. Chance of precipitation 50%. Friday night, partly cloudy. Chance of thunderstorms until midnight, then showers likely and slight chance of thunderstorms after midnight. Lows around 70. Southwest winds 5 to 10 miles an hour. Chance of precipitation 60%. And now the extended forecast for the radio listening area. Saturday and Saturday night, partly cloudy. A 20% chance of thunderstorms. Highs in the upper 80s. Lows in the upper 60s. Sunday and Sunday night, partly cloudy. Highs in the upper 80s. Lows in the lower 70s. Monday and Monday night, mostly clear. Highs around 90. Lows in the lower 70s. Tuesday and Tuesday night, partly cloudy. Showers likely and chance of thunderstorms. Highs around 90. Lows around 70. Chance of precipitation 60%. Wednesday and Wednesday night, showers likely and chance of thunderstorms. Highs in the mid-80s. Lows in the upper 60s. Chance of precipitation 70%. The current time is 2:38 p.m. Eastern Daylight Time. Here are some river levels reported this morning. On the Kentucky River, Pinebridge Lock 10.2, Frankfort Lock 7.4, Lockport Lock 9.2, on North Elkhorn Creek, Georgetown 6.5. Here are some nearby reservoir levels. Harrington Lake 741.4, Taylorsville Lake 547.1. 2 p.m. Eastern Daylight Time weather conditions across north central Kentucky. At Frankfort, and the pressure was 30.14 inches and falling. At Lexington, thunder was reported. The temperature was 79 degrees, the dew point 70, and the relative humidity 74%. The wind was south at 10 miles an hour. The pressure was 30.17 inches and falling. At Louisville, it was partly sunny. The temperature was 86 degrees.

the dew point 68, and the relative humidity 54%. The wind was west at 13 miles an hour. The pressure was 30.12 inches and falling at Frankfurt, and the pressure was 30.14 inches and falling. Elsewhere around the region, it was mostly sunny, with a temperature of 83 at Wilmington, Ohio, 84 at London, and 88 at Bowling Green. It was partly sunny, with a temperature of 83 at Covington and 81 at Jackson. It was cloudy, with a temperature of 81 at Indianapolis and 82 at Jasper, Indiana. Now for the official National Weather Service forecast for Frankfurt and surrounding communities. Today, mostly sunny. Patchy fog early in the morning. A 20% chance of thunderstorms in the afternoon. Highs in the upper 80s. Southwest winds up to 10 miles an hour. Tonight, mostly cloudy with slight chance of thunderstorms until midnight, then partly cloudy with slight chance of showers after midnight. Lows in the lower 70s. South winds up to 5 miles an hour. Chance of precipitation 20%. Friday, partly sunny. Slight chance of showers in the morning, then chance of thunderstorms in the afternoon. Highs in the upper 80s. Southwest winds up to 10 miles an hour. Chance of precipitation 50%. Friday night, partly cloudy. Chance of thunderstorms until midnight, then showers likely and slight chance of thunderstorms after midnight. Lows around 70. Southwest winds 5 to 10 miles an hour. Chance of precipitation 60%. And now the extended forecast for the radio listening area. Saturday and Saturday night, partly cloudy. A 20% chance of thunderstorms. Highs in the upper 80s. Lows in the upper 60s. Sunday and Sunday night, partly cloudy. Highs in the upper 80s. Lows in the lower 70s. Monday and Monday night, mostly clear. Highs around 90. Lows in the lower 70s. Tuesday and Tuesday night, partly cloudy. Showers likely and chance of thunderstorms. Highs around 90. Lows around 70. Chance of precipitation 60%. Wednesday and Wednesday night, showers likely and chance of thunderstorms. Highs in the mid-80s. Lows in the upper 60s. Chance of precipitation 70%. 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The current time is 2:43 p.m. Eastern Daylight Time. Here are some river levels reported this morning. On the Kentucky River, Highbridge Lock 10.2, Frankfurt Lock 7.4, Lockport Lock 9.2, on North Elkhorn Creek, Georgetown 6.5. Here are some nearby reservoir levels. Harrington Lake 741.4, Taylorsville Lake 547.1. 2 p.m. Eastern Daylight Time weather conditions across north-central Kentucky. At Frankfurt, and the pressure was 30.14 inches and falling. At Lexington, thunder was reported. The temperature was 79 degrees, the dew point 70, and the relative humidity 74%. The wind was south at 10 miles an hour. The pressure was 30.17 inches and falling. At Louisville, it was partly sunny. The temperature was 86 degrees, the dew point 68, and the relative humidity 54%. The wind was west at 13 miles an hour. The pressure was 30.12 inches and falling. At Frankfurt, and the pressure was 30.14 inches and falling. Elsewhere around the region, it was mostly sunny, with a temperature of 83 at Wilmington, Ohio, 84 at London, and 88 at Bowling Green. It was partly sunny, with a temperature of 83 at Covington and 81 at Jackson. It was cloudy, with a temperature of 83.

81 at Indianapolis, and 82 at Jasper, Indiana. Now for the official National Weather Service forecast for Frankfort and surrounding communities. Today, mostly sunny. Patchy fog early in the morning. A 20% chance of thunderstorms in the afternoon. Highs in the upper 80s. Southwest winds up to 10 miles an hour. Tonight, mostly cloudy with slight chance of thunderstorms until midnight, then partly cloudy with slight chance of showers after midnight. Lows in the lower 70s. South winds up to 5 miles an hour. Chance of precipitation 20%. Friday, partly sunny. Slight chance of showers in the morning, then chance of thunderstorms in the afternoon. Highs in the upper 80s. Southwest winds up to 10 miles an hour. Chance of precipitation 50%. Friday night, partly cloudy. Chance of thunderstorms until midnight, then showers likely and slight chance of thunderstorms after midnight. Lows around 70. Southwest winds 5 to 10 miles an hour. Chance of precipitation 60%. And now the extended forecast for the radio listening area. Saturday and Saturday night, partly cloudy. A 20% chance of thunderstorms. Highs in the upper 80s. Lows in the upper 60s. Sunday and Sunday night, partly cloudy. Highs in the upper 80s. Lows in the lower 70s. Monday and Monday night, mostly clear. Highs around 90. Lows in the lower 70s. Tuesday and Tuesday night, partly cloudy. Showers likely and chance of thunderstorms. Highs around 90. Lows around 70. Chance of precipitation 60%. Wednesday and Wednesday night, showers likely and chance of thunderstorms. Highs in the mid-80s. Lows in the upper 60s. Chance of precipitation 70%. The current time is 2:47 p.m. Eastern Daylight Time. Here are some river levels reported this morning. On the Kentucky River, Highbridge Lock 10.2, Frankfort Lock 7.4, Lockport Lock 9.2, on North Elkhorn Creek, Georgetown 6.5. Here are some nearby reservoir levels. Harrington Lake 741.4, Taylorsville Lake 547.1. 2 p.m. Eastern Daylight Time weather conditions across north central Kentucky. At Frankfort, and the pressure was 30.14 inches and falling. At Lexington, thunder was reported. The temperature was 79 degrees, the dew point 70, and the relative humidity 74%. The wind was south at 10 miles an hour. The pressure was 30.17 inches and falling. At Louisville, it was partly sunny. The temperature was 86 degrees, the dew point 68, and the relative humidity 54%. The wind was west at 13 miles an hour. The pressure was 30.12 inches and falling. At Frankfort, and the pressure was 30.14 inches and falling. Elsewhere around the region, it was mostly sunny, with a temperature of 83 at Wilmington, Ohio, 84 at London, and 88 at Bowling Green. It was partly sunny, with a temperature of 83 at Covington and 81 at Jackson. It was cloudy, with a temperature of 81 at Indianapolis and 82 at Jasper, Indiana. Now for the official National Weather Service forecast for Frankfort and surrounding communities. Today, mostly sunny. Patchy fog early in the morning. A 20% chance of thunderstorms in the afternoon. Highs in the upper 80s. Southwest winds up to 10 miles an hour. Tonight, mostly cloudy with slight chance of thunderstorms until midnight, then partly cloudy with slight chance of showers after midnight. Lows in the lower 70s. South winds up to 5 miles an hour. Chance of precipitation 20%. Friday, partly sunny. Slight chance of showers in the morning, then chance of thunderstorms in the afternoon. Highs in the upper 80s. Southwest winds up to 10 miles an hour.
chance of precipitation 50%. Friday night, partly cloudy. Chance of thunderstorms until midnight, then showers likely and slight chance of thunderstorms after midnight. Lows around 70. Southwest winds 5 to 10 miles an hour. Chance of precipitation 60%. And now the extended forecast for the radio listening area. Saturday and Saturday night, partly cloudy. A 20% chance of thunderstorms. Highs in the upper 80s. Lows in the upper 60s. Sunday and Sunday night, partly cloudy. Highs in the upper 80s. Lows in the lower 70s. Monday and Monday night, mostly clear. Highs around 90. Lows in the lower 70s. Tuesday and Tuesday night, partly cloudy. Showers likely and chance of thunderstorms. Highs around 90. Lows around 70. Chance of precipitation 60%. Wednesday and Wednesday night, showers likely and chance of thunderstorms. Highs in the mid-80s. Lows in the upper 60s. Chance of precipitation 70%. Here are some river levels reported this morning. On the Kentucky River, Highbridge Lock 10.2, Frankfort Lock 7.4, Lockport Lock 9.2, on North Elkhorn Creek, Georgetown 6.5. Here are some nearby reservoir levels. Harrington Lake 741.4, Taylorsville Lake 547.1. 2 p.m. Eastern Daylight Time weather conditions across north central Kentucky. At Frankfort, and the pressure was 30.14 inches and falling. At Lexington, thunder was reported. The temperature was 79 degrees, the dew point 70, and the relative humidity 74%. The wind was south at 10 miles an hour. The pressure was 30.17 inches and falling. At Louisville, it was partly sunny. The temperature was 86 degrees, the dew point 68, and the relative humidity 54%. The wind was west at 13 miles an hour. The pressure was 30.12 inches and falling. At Frankfort, and the pressure was 30.14 inches and falling. Elsewhere around the region, it was mostly sunny, with a temperature of 83 at Wilmington, Ohio, 84 at London, and 88 at Bowling Green. It was partly sunny, with a temperature of 83 at Covington and 81 at Jackson. It was cloudy, with a temperature of 81 at Indianapolis and 82 at Jasper, Indiana. The current time is 2:53 p.m. Eastern Daylight Time. Now for the official National Weather Service forecast for Frankfort and surrounding communities. Today, mostly sunny. Patchy fog early in the morning. A 20% chance of thunderstorms in the afternoon. Highs in the upper 80s. Southwest winds up to 10 miles an hour. Tonight, mostly cloudy with slight chance of thunderstorms until midnight, then partly cloudy with slight chance of showers after midnight. Lows in the lower 70s. South winds up to 5 miles an hour. Chance of precipitation 20%. Friday, partly sunny. Slight chance of showers in the morning, then chance of thunderstorms in the afternoon. Highs in the upper 80s. Southwest winds up to 10 miles an hour. Chance of precipitation 50%. Friday night, partly cloudy. Chance of thunderstorms until midnight, then showers likely and slight chance of thunderstorms after midnight. Lows around 70. Southwest winds 5 to 10 miles an hour. Chance of precipitation 60%. And now the extended forecast for the radio listening area. Saturday and Saturday night, partly cloudy. A 20% chance of thunderstorms. Highs in the upper 80s. Lows in the upper 60s. Sunday and Sunday night, partly cloudy. Highs in the upper 80s. Lows in the lower 70s. Monday and Monday night, mostly clear. Highs around 90. Lows in the lower 70s. Tuesday and Tuesday night, partly cloudy.

showers, likely and chance of thunderstorms. Highs around 90. Lows around 70. Chance of precipitation 60%. Wednesday and Wednesday night, showers likely and chance of thunderstorms. Highs in the mid-80s. Lows in the upper 60s. Chance of precipitation 70%. Here are some river levels reported this morning. On the Kentucky River, Highbridge Lock 10.2, Frankfort Lock 7.4, Lockport Lock 9.2, on North Elkhorn Creek, Georgetown 6.5. Here are some nearby reservoir levels. Harrington Lake 741.4, Taylorsville Lake 547.1. 2 p.m. Eastern Daylight Time weather conditions across north central Kentucky. At Frankfort, and the pressure was 30.14 inches and falling. At Lexington, thunder was reported. The temperature was 79 degrees, the dew point 70, and the relative humidity 74%. The wind was south at 10 miles an hour. The pressure was 30.17 inches and falling. At Louisville, it was partly sunny. The temperature was 86 degrees, the dew point 68, and the relative humidity 54%. The wind was west at 13 miles an hour. The pressure was 30.12 inches and falling. At Frankfort, and the pressure was 30.14 inches and falling. Elsewhere around the region, it was mostly sunny, with a temperature of 83 at Wilmington, Ohio, 84 at London, and 88 at Bowling Green. It was partly sunny, with a temperature of 83 at Covington and 81 at Jackson. It was cloudy, with a temperature of 81 at Indianapolis and 82 at Jasper, Indiana. The current time is 2:57 p.m. Eastern Daylight Time. Now for the official National Weather Service forecast for Frankfort and surrounding communities. Today, mostly sunny. Patchy fog early in the morning. A 20% chance of thunderstorms in the afternoon. Highs in the upper 80s. Southwest winds up to 10 miles an hour. Tonight, mostly cloudy with slight chance of thunderstorms until midnight, then partly cloudy with slight chance of showers after midnight. Lows in the lower 70s. South winds up to 5 miles an hour. Chance of precipitation 20%. Friday, partly sunny. Slight chance of showers in the morning, then chance of thunderstorms in the afternoon. Highs in the upper 80s. Southwest winds up to 10 miles an hour. Chance of precipitation 50%. Friday night, partly cloudy. Chance of thunderstorms until midnight, then showers likely and slight chance of thunderstorms after midnight. Lows around 70. Southwest winds 5 to 10 miles an hour. Chance of precipitation 60%. And now the extended forecast for the radio listening area. Saturday and Saturday night, partly cloudy. A 20% chance of thunderstorms. Highs in the upper 80s. Lows in the upper 60s. Sunday and Sunday night, partly cloudy. Highs in the upper 80s. Lows in the lower 70s. Monday and Monday night, mostly clear. Highs around 90. Lows in the lower 70s. Tuesday and Tuesday night, partly cloudy. Showers likely and chance of thunderstorms. Highs around 90. Lows around 70. Chance of precipitation 60%. Wednesday and Wednesday night, showers likely and chance of thunderstorms. Highs in the mid-80s. Lows in the upper 60s. Chance of precipitation 70%. Here are some river levels reported this morning. On the Kentucky River, Highbridge Lock 10.2, Frankfort Lock 7.4, Lockport Lock 9.2, on North Elkhorn Creek, Georgetown 6.5. Here are some nearby reservoir levels. Harrington Lake 741.4, Taylorsville Lake 547.1. 2 p.m. Eastern Daylight Time weather conditions across north central Kentucky. At Frankfort, and the pressure was 30 points.

14 inches and falling. At Lexington, thunder was reported. The temperature was 79 degrees, the dew point 70, and the relative humidity 74%. The wind was south at 10 miles an hour. The pressure was 30.17 inches and falling. At Louisville, it was partly sunny. The temperature was 86 degrees, the dew point 68, and the relative humidity 54%. The wind was west at 13 miles an hour. The pressure was 30.12 inches and falling. At Frankfort, and the pressure was 30.14 inches and falling. Elsewhere around the region, it was mostly sunny, with a temperature of 83 at Wilmington, Ohio, 84 at London, and 88 at Bowling Green. It was partly sunny, with a temperature of 83 at Covington and 81 at Jackson. It was cloudy, with a temperature of 81 at Indianapolis and 82 at Jasper, Indiana. Now for the official National Weather Service forecast for Frankfort and surrounding communities. Today, mostly sunny. Patchy fog early in the morning. A 20% chance of thunderstorms in the afternoon. Highs in the upper 80s. Southwest winds up to 10 miles an hour. Tonight, mostly cloudy with slight chance of thunderstorms until midnight, then partly cloudy with slight chance of showers after midnight. Lows in the lower 70s. South winds up to 5 miles an hour. Chance of precipitation 20%. Friday, partly sunny. Slight chance of showers in the morning, then chance of thunderstorms in the afternoon. Highs in the upper 80s. Southwest winds up to 10 miles an hour. Chance of precipitation 50%. Friday night, partly cloudy. Chance of thunderstorms until midnight, then showers likely and slight chance of thunderstorms after midnight. Lows around 70. Southwest winds 5 to 10 miles an hour. Chance of precipitation 60%. And now the extended forecast for the radio listening area. Saturday and Saturday night, partly cloudy. A 20% chance of thunderstorms. Highs in the upper 80s. Lows in the upper 60s. Sunday and Sunday night, partly cloudy. Highs in the upper 80s. Lows in the lower 70s. Monday and Monday night, mostly clear. Highs around 90. Lows in the lower 70s. Tuesday and Tuesday night, partly cloudy. Showers likely and chance of thunderstorms. Highs around 90. Lows around 70. Chance of precipitation 60%. Wednesday and Wednesday night, showers likely and chance of thunderstorms. Highs in the mid-80s. Lows in the upper 60s. Chance of precipitation 70%. The current time is 3:03 p.m. Eastern Daylight Time. Here are some river levels reported this morning. On the Kentucky River, Highbridge Lock 10.2, Frankfort Lock 7.4, Lockport Lock 9.2, on North Elkhorn Creek, Georgetown 6.5. Here are some nearby reservoir levels. Harrington Lake 741.4, Taylorsville Lake 547.1. 2 p.m. Eastern Daylight Time weather conditions across north central Kentucky. At Frankfort, and the pressure was 30.14 inches and falling. At Lexington, thunder was reported. The temperature was 79 degrees, the dew point 70, and the relative humidity 74%. The wind was south at 10 miles an hour. The pressure was 30.17 inches and falling. At Louisville, it was partly sunny. The temperature was 86 degrees, the dew point 68, and the relative humidity 54%. The wind was west at 13 miles an hour. The pressure was 30.12 inches and falling. At Frankfort, and the pressure was 30.14 inches and falling. Elsewhere around the region, it was mostly sunny, with a temperature of 83 at Wilmington, Ohio, 84 at London, and 88 at Bowling Green.
It was partly sunny, with a temperature of 83 at Covington and 81 at Jackson. It was cloudy, with a temperature of 81 at Indianapolis and 82 at Jasper, Indiana. 3 p.m. Eastern Daylight Time weather conditions across north-central Kentucky. At Frankfort, and the pressure was 30.14 inches and steady. At Lexington, it was partly sunny. The temperature was 80 degrees, the dew point 70, and the relative humidity 71%. The wind was southeast at 7 miles an hour. The pressure was 30.16 inches and steady. At Louisville, it was partly sunny. The temperature was 88 degrees, the dew point 68, and the relative humidity 51%. The wind was west at 10 miles an hour. The pressure was 30.12 inches and steady. At Frankfort, and the pressure was 30.14 inches and steady. Elsewhere around the region, at Jackson, it was sunny with a temperature of 83. It was mostly sunny with a temperature of 84 at Wilmington, Ohio, and 84 at London. It was partly sunny with a temperature of 85 at Covington, 82 at Jasper, Indiana, and 85 at Bowling Green. At Indianapolis, it was cloudy with a temperature of 81. Now for the official National Weather Service forecast for Frankfort and surrounding communities. Today, mostly sunny. Patchy fog early in the morning. A 20% chance of thunderstorms in the afternoon. Highs in the upper 80s. Southwest winds up to 10 miles an hour. Tonight, mostly cloudy with slight chance of thunderstorms until midnight, then partly cloudy with slight chance of showers after midnight. Lows in the lower 70s. South winds up to 5 miles an hour. Chance of precipitation 20%. Friday, partly sunny. Slight chance of showers in the morning, then chance of thunderstorms in the afternoon. Highs in the upper 80s. Southwest winds up to 10 miles an hour. Chance of precipitation 50%. Friday night, partly cloudy. Chance of thunderstorms until midnight, then showers likely and slight chance of thunderstorms after midnight. Lows around 70. Southwest winds 5 to 10 miles an hour. Chance of precipitation 60%. And now the extended forecast for the radio listening area. Saturday and Saturday night, partly cloudy. A 20% chance of thunderstorms. Highs in the upper 80s. Lows in the upper 60s. Sunday and Sunday night, partly cloudy. Highs in the upper 80s. Lows in the lower 70s. Monday and Monday night, mostly clear. Highs around 90. Lows in the lower 70s. Tuesday and Tuesday night, partly cloudy. Showers likely and chance of thunderstorms. Highs around 90. Lows around 70. Chance of precipitation 60%. Wednesday and Wednesday night, showers likely and chance of thunderstorms. Highs in the mid-80s. Lows in the upper 60s. Chance of precipitation 70%. The current time is 3:08 p.m. Eastern Daylight Time. Here are some river levels reported this morning. On the Kentucky River, Highbridge Lock 10.2, Frankfort Lock 7.4, Lockport Lock 9.2, on North Elkhorn Creek, Georgetown 6.5. Here are some nearby reservoir levels. Harrington Lake 741.4, Taylorsville Lake 547.1. 3 p.m. Eastern Daylight Time weather conditions across north-central Kentucky. At Frankfort, and the pressure was 30.14 inches and steady. At Lexington, it was partly sunny. The temperature was 80 degrees, the dew point 70, and the relative humidity 71%. The wind was southeast at 7 miles an hour. The pressure was 30.16 inches and steady. At Louisville, it was partly sunny. The temperature was 88 degrees, the dew point 68, and the relative humidity 51%. The wind was west at 10 miles an hour.
The pressure was 30.12 inches and

steady at Frankfurt, and the pressure was 30.14 inches and steady. Elsewhere around the region, at Jackson, it was sunny with a temperature of 83. It was mostly sunny with a temperature of 84 at Wilmington, Ohio, and 84 at London. It was partly sunny with a temperature of 85 at Covington, 82 at Jasper, Indiana, and 85 at Bowling Green. At Indianapolis, it was cloudy with a temperature of 81. Now for the official National Weather Service forecast for Frankfurt and surrounding communities. Today, mostly sunny. Patchy fog early in the morning. A 20% chance of thunderstorms in the afternoon. Highs in the upper 80s. Southwest winds up to 10 miles an hour. Tonight, mostly cloudy with slight chance of thunderstorms until midnight, then partly cloudy with slight chance of showers after midnight. Lows in the lower 70s. South winds up to 5 miles an hour. Chance of precipitation 20%. Friday, partly sunny. Slight chance of showers in the morning, then chance of thunderstorms in the afternoon. Highs in the upper 80s. Southwest winds up to 10 miles an hour. Chance of precipitation 50%. Friday night, partly cloudy. Chance of thunderstorms until midnight, then showers likely and slight chance of thunderstorms after midnight. Lows around 70. Southwest winds 5 to 10 miles an hour. Chance of precipitation 60%. And now the extended forecast for the radio listening area. Saturday and Saturday night, partly cloudy. A 20% chance of thunderstorms. Highs in the upper 80s. Lows in the upper 60s. Sunday and Sunday night, partly cloudy. Highs in the upper 80s. Lows in the lower 70s. Monday and Monday night, mostly clear. Highs around 90. Lows in the lower 70s. Tuesday and Tuesday night, partly cloudy. Showers likely and chance of thunderstorms. Highs around 90. Lows around 70. Chance of precipitation 60%. Wednesday and Wednesday night, showers likely and chance of thunderstorms. Highs in the mid-80s. Lows in the upper 60s. Chance of precipitation 70%. 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The current time is 3:13 p.m. Eastern Daylight Time. 3 p.m. Eastern Daylight Time weather conditions across north-central Kentucky at Frankfurt, and the pressure was 30.14 inches and steady. At Lexington, it was partly sunny. The temperature was 80 degrees, the dew point 70, and the relative humidity 71%. The wind was southeast at 7 miles an hour. The pressure was 30.16 inches and steady. At Louisville, it was partly sunny. The temperature was 88 degrees, the dew point 68, and the relative humidity 51%. The wind was west at 10 miles an hour. The pressure was 30.12 inches and steady. At Frankfurt, and the pressure was 30.14 inches and steady. Elsewhere around the region, it was mostly sunny, with a temperature of 84 at Wilmington, Ohio, 83 at Jackson, and 84 at London. It was partly sunny, with a temperature of 85 at Covington, 82 at Jasper, Indiana, and 85 at Bowling Green. At Indianapolis, it was cloudy, with a temperature of 81. Now for the official National Weather Service forecast for Frankfurt and surrounding communities. Today, mostly sunny. Patchy fog early in the morning. A 20% chance of thunderstorms in the afternoon. Highs in the upper 80s. Southwest winds up to 10 miles an hour. Tonight, mostly cloudy with slight chance of thunderstorms until midnight, then partly cloudy.

the precipitation 60%. And now the extended forecast for the radio listening area. Saturday and Saturday night, partly cloudy. A 20% chance of thunderstorms. Highs in the upper 80s. Lows in the upper 60s. Sunday and Sunday night, partly cloudy. Highs in the upper 80s. Lows in the lower 70s. Monday and Monday night, mostly clear. Highs around 90. Lows in the lower 70s. Tuesday and Tuesday night, partly cloudy. Showers likely and chance of thunderstorms. Highs around 90. Lows around 70. Chance of precipitation 60%. Wednesday and Wednesday night, showers likely and chance of thunderstorms. Highs in the mid-80s. Lows in the upper 60s. Chance of precipitation 70%. Here are some river levels reported this morning. On the Kentucky River, Pinebridge Lock 10.2, Frankfort Lock 7.4, Lockport Lock 9.2, on North Elkhorn Creek, Georgetown 6.5. Here are some nearby reservoir levels. Harrington Lake 741.4, Taylorsville Lake 547.1. The current time is 3:17 p.m. Eastern Daylight Time. 3 p.m. Eastern Daylight Time weather conditions across north central Kentucky. At Frankfort, and the pressure was 30.14 inches and steady. At Lexington, it was partly sunny. The temperature was 80 degrees, the dew point 70, and the relative humidity 71%. The wind was southeast at 7 miles an hour. The pressure was 30.16 inches and steady. At Louisville, it was partly sunny. The temperature was 88 degrees, the dew point 68, and the relative humidity 51%. The wind was west at 10 miles an hour. The pressure was 30.12 inches and steady. At Frankfort, and the pressure was 30.14 inches and steady. Elsewhere around the region, it was mostly sunny, with a temperature of 84 at Wilmington, Ohio, 83 at Jackson, and 84 at London. It was partly sunny, with a temperature of 85 at Covington, 82 at Jasper, Indiana, and 85 at Bowling Green. At Indianapolis, it was cloudy, with a temperature of 81. Now for the official National Weather Service forecast for Frankfort and surrounding communities. Today, mostly sunny. Patchy fog early in the morning. A 20% chance of thunderstorms in the afternoon. Highs in the upper 80s. Southwest winds up to 10 miles an hour. Tonight, mostly cloudy with slight chance of thunderstorms until midnight, then partly cloudy with slight chance of showers after midnight. Lows in the lower 70s. South winds up to 5 miles an hour. Chance of precipitation 20%. Friday, partly sunny. Slight chance of showers in the morning, then chance of thunderstorms in the afternoon. Highs in the upper 80s. Southwest winds up to 10 miles an hour. Chance of precipitation 50%. Friday night, partly cloudy. Chance of thunderstorms until midnight, then showers likely and slight chance of thunderstorms after midnight. Lows around 70. Southwest winds 5 to 10 miles an hour. Chance of precipitation 60%. And now the extended forecast for the radio listening area. Saturday and Saturday night, partly cloudy. A 20% chance of thunderstorms. Highs in the upper 80s. Lows in the upper 60s. Sunday and Sunday night, partly cloudy. Highs in the upper 80s. Lows in the lower 70s. Monday and Monday night, mostly clear. Highs around 90. Lows in the lower 70s. Tuesday and Tuesday night, partly cloudy. Showers likely and chance of thunderstorms. Highs around 90. Lows around 70. Chance of precipitation 60%. Wednesday and Wednesday night, showers likely and chance of thunderstorms. Highs in the mid-80s. Lows in the

upper 60s. Chance of precipitation 70%. Here are some river levels reported this morning. On the Kentucky River, Pinebridge Lock 10.2, Frankfort Lock 7.4, Lockport Lock 9.2, on North Elkhorn Creek, Georgetown 6.5. Here are some nearby reservoir levels. Harrington Lake 741.4, Taylorsville Lake 547.1. 3 p.m. Eastern Daylight Time weather conditions across north central Kentucky. At Frankfort, and the pressure was 30.14 inches and steady. At Lexington, it was partly sunny. The temperature was 80 degrees, the dew point 70, and the relative humidity 71%. The wind was southeast at 7 miles an hour. The pressure was 30.16 inches and steady. At Louisville, it was partly sunny. The temperature was 88 degrees, the dew point 68, and the relative humidity 51%. The wind was west at 10 miles an hour. The pressure was 30.12 inches and steady. At Frankfort, and the pressure was 30.14 inches and steady. Elsewhere around the region, it was mostly sunny, with a temperature of 84 at Wilmington, Ohio, 83 at Jackson, and 84 at London. It was partly sunny, with a temperature of 85 at Covington, 82 at Jasper, Indiana, and 85 at Bowling Green. At Indianapolis, it was cloudy, with a temperature of 81. The current time is 3:22 p.m. Eastern Daylight Time. Now for the official National Weather Service forecast for Frankfort and surrounding communities. Today, mostly sunny. Patchy fog early in the morning. A 20% chance of thunderstorms in the afternoon. Highs in the upper 80s. Southwest winds up to 10 miles an hour. Tonight, mostly cloudy with slight chance of thunderstorms until midnight, then partly cloudy with slight chance of showers after midnight. Lows in the lower 70s. South winds up to 5 miles an hour. Chance of precipitation 20%. Friday, partly sunny. Slight chance of showers in the morning, then chance of thunderstorms in the afternoon. Highs in the upper 80s. Southwest winds up to 10 miles an hour. Chance of precipitation 50%. Friday night, partly cloudy. Chance of thunderstorms until midnight, then showers likely and slight chance of thunderstorms after midnight. Lows around 70. Southwest winds 5 to 10 miles an hour. Chance of precipitation 60%. And now the extended forecast for the radio listening area. Saturday and Saturday night, partly cloudy. A 20% chance of thunderstorms. Highs in the upper 80s. Lows in the upper 60s. Sunday and Sunday night, partly cloudy. Highs in the upper 80s. Lows in the lower 70s. Monday and Monday night, mostly clear. Highs around 90. Lows in the lower 70s. Tuesday and Tuesday night, partly cloudy. Showers likely and chance of thunderstorms. Highs around 90. Lows around 70. Chance of precipitation 60%. Wednesday and Wednesday night, showers likely and chance of thunderstorms. Highs in the mid-80s. Lows in the upper 60s. Chance of precipitation 70%. Here are some river levels reported this morning. On the Kentucky River, Pinebridge Lock 10.2, Frankfort Lock 7.4, Lockport Lock 9.2, on North Elkhorn Creek, Georgetown 6.5. Here are some nearby reservoir levels. Harrington Lake 741.4, Taylorsville Lake 547.1. 3 p.m. Eastern Daylight Time weather conditions across north central Kentucky. At Frankfort, and the pressure was 30.14 inches and steady. At Lexington, it was partly sunny. The temperature was 80 degrees, the dew point 70, and the relative humidity 71%. The wind was southeast at 7 miles an hour. The pressure was 30.16 inches and steady.

At Louisville, it was partly sunny. The temperature was 88 degrees, the dew point 68, and the relative humidity 51%. The wind was west at 10 miles an hour. The pressure was 30.12 inches and steady. At Frankfurt, and the pressure was 30.14 inches and steady. Elsewhere around the region, it was mostly sunny, with a temperature of 84 at Wilmington, Ohio, 83 at Jackson, and 84 at London. It was partly sunny, with a temperature of 85 at Covington, 82 at Jasper, Indiana, and 85 at Bowling Green. At Indianapolis, it was cloudy, with a temperature of 81. Now for the official National Weather Service forecast for Frankfurt and surrounding communities. Today, mostly sunny. Patchy fog early in the morning. A 20% chance of thunderstorms in the afternoon. Highs in the upper 80s. Southwest winds up to 10 miles an hour. Tonight, mostly cloudy with slight chance of thunderstorms until midnight, then partly cloudy with slight chance of showers after midnight. Lows in the lower 70s. South winds up to 5 miles an hour. Chance of precipitation 20%. Friday, partly sunny. Slight chance of showers in the morning, then chance of thunderstorms in the afternoon. Highs in the upper 80s. Southwest winds up to 10 miles an hour. Chance of precipitation 50%. Friday night, partly cloudy. Chance of thunderstorms until midnight, then showers likely and slight chance of thunderstorms after midnight. Lows around 70. Southwest winds 5 to 10 miles an hour. Chance of precipitation 60%. And now the extended forecast for the radio listening area. Saturday and Saturday night, partly cloudy. A 20% chance of thunderstorms. Highs in the upper 80s. Lows in the upper 60s. Sunday and Sunday night, partly cloudy. Highs in the upper 80s. Lows in the lower 70s. Monday and Monday night, mostly clear. Highs around 90. Lows in the lower 70s. Tuesday and Tuesday night, partly cloudy. Showers likely and chance of thunderstorms. Highs around 90. Lows around 70. Chance of precipitation 60%. Wednesday and Wednesday night, showers likely and chance of thunderstorms. Highs in the mid-80s. Lows in the upper 60s. Chance of precipitation 70%. The current time is 3:28 p.m. Eastern Daylight Time. Here are some river levels reported this morning. On the Kentucky River, Highbridge Lock 10.2, Frankfurt Lock 7.4, Lockport Lock 9.2, on North Elkhorn Creek, Georgetown 6.5. Here are some nearby reservoir levels. Harrington Lake 741.4, Taylorsville Lake 547.1. 3 p.m. Eastern Daylight Time weather conditions across north central Kentucky. At Frankfort, and the pressure was 30.14 inches and steady. At Lexington, it was partly sunny. The temperature was 80 degrees, the dew point 70, and the relative humidity 71%. The wind was southeast at 7 miles an hour. The pressure was 30.16 inches and steady. At Louisville, it was partly sunny. The temperature was 88 degrees, the dew point 68, and the relative humidity 51%. The wind was west at 10 miles an hour. The pressure was 30.12 inches and steady. At Frankfort, and the pressure was 30.14 inches and steady. Elsewhere around the region, it was mostly sunny, with a temperature of 84 at Wilmington, Ohio, 83 at Jackson, and 84 at London. It was partly sunny, with a temperature of 85 at Covington, 82 at Jasper, Indiana, and 85 at Bowling Green. At Indianapolis, it was cloudy, with a temperature of 81. Now for the official National Weather Service forecast for Frankfurt and surrounding communities. Today, mostly sunny. Patchy fog early.

in the morning. A 20% chance of thunderstorms in the afternoon. Highs in the upper 80s. Southwest winds up to 10 miles an hour. Tonight, mostly cloudy with slight chance of thunderstorms until midnight, then partly cloudy with slight chance of showers after midnight. Lows in the lower 70s. South winds up to 5 miles an hour. Chance of precipitation 20%. Friday, partly sunny. Slight chance of showers in the morning, then chance of thunderstorms in the afternoon. Highs in the upper 80s. Southwest winds up to 10 miles an hour. Chance of precipitation 50%. Friday night, partly cloudy. Chance of thunderstorms until midnight, then showers likely and slight chance of thunderstorms after midnight. Lows around 70. Southwest winds 5 to 10 miles an hour. Chance of precipitation 60%. And now the extended forecast for the radio listening area. Saturday and Saturday night, partly cloudy. A 20% chance of thunderstorms. Highs in the upper 80s. Lows in the upper 60s. Sunday and Sunday night, partly cloudy. Highs in the upper 80s. Lows in the lower 70s. Monday and Monday night, mostly clear. Highs around 90. Lows in the lower 70s. Tuesday and Tuesday night, partly cloudy. Showers likely and chance of thunderstorms. Highs around 90. Lows around 70. Chance of precipitation 60%. Wednesday and Wednesday night, showers likely and chance of thunderstorms. Highs in the mid-80s. Lows in the upper 60s. Chance of precipitation 70%. The current time is 3:32 p.m. Eastern Daylight Time. Here are some river levels reported this morning. On the Kentucky River, Highbridge Lock 10.2, Frankfort Lock 7.4, Lockport Lock 9.2, on North Elkhorn Creek, Georgetown 6.5. Here are some nearby reservoir levels. Harrington Lake 741.4, Taylorsville Lake 547.1, Georgetown 6.5. Here are some nearby reservoir levels. Harrington Lake 741.4, Taylorsville Lake 547.1. 3 p.m. Eastern Daylight Time weather conditions across north central Kentucky. At Frankfort, and the pressure was 30.14 inches and steady. At Lexington, it was partly sunny. The temperature was 80 degrees, the dew point 70, and the relative humidity 71%. The wind was southeast at 7 miles an hour. The pressure was 30.16 inches and steady. At Louisville, it was partly sunny. The temperature was 88 degrees, the dew point 68, and the relative humidity 51%. The wind was west at 10 miles an hour. The pressure was 30.12 inches and steady. At Frankfort, and the pressure was 30.14 inches and steady. Elsewhere around the region, it was mostly sunny, with a temperature of 84 at Wilmington, Ohio, 83 at Jackson, and 84 at London. It was partly sunny, with a temperature of 85 at Covington, 82 at Jasper, Indiana, and 85 at Bowling Green. At Indianapolis, it was cloudy, with a temperature of 81. Now for the official National Weather Service forecast for Frankfort and surrounding communities. Today, mostly sunny. Patchy fog early in the morning. A 20% chance of thunderstorms in the afternoon. Highs in the upper 80s. Southwest winds up to 10 miles an hour. Tonight, mostly cloudy with slight chance of thunderstorms until midnight, then partly cloudy with slight chance of showers after midnight. Lows in the lower 70s. South winds up to 5 miles an hour. Chance of precipitation 20%. Friday, partly sunny. Slight chance of showers in the morning, then chance of thunderstorms in the afternoon. Highs in the upper 80s. Southwest winds up to 10 miles an hour. Chance of precipitation 50%. Friday night, partly

cloudy. Chance of thunderstorms until midnight. Then showers likely and slight chance of thunderstorms after midnight. Lows around 70. Southwest winds 5 to 10 miles an hour. Chance of precipitation 60%. And now the extended forecast for the radio listening area. Saturday and Saturday night, partly cloudy. A 20% chance of thunderstorms. Highs in the upper 80s. Lows in the upper 60s. Sunday and Sunday night, partly cloudy. Highs in the upper 80s. Lows in the lower 70s. Monday and Monday night, mostly clear. Highs around 90. Lows in the lower 70s. Tuesday and Tuesday night, partly cloudy. Showers likely and chance of thunderstorms. Highs around 90. Lows around 70. Chance of precipitation 60%. Wednesday and Wednesday night, showers likely and chance of thunderstorms. Highs in the mid-80s. Lows in the upper 60s. Chance of precipitation 70%. Here are some river levels reported this morning. On the Kentucky River, Highbridge Lock 10.2, Frankfort Lock 7.4, Lockport Lock 9.2, on North Elkhorn Creek, Georgetown 6.5. Here are some nearby reservoir levels. Harrington Lake 741.4, Taylorsville Lake 547.1. The current time is 3:37 p.m. Eastern Daylight Time. 3 p.m. Eastern Daylight Time weather conditions across north central Kentucky. At Frankfort, and the pressure was 30.14 inches and steady. At Lexington, it was partly sunny. The temperature was 80 degrees, the dew point 70, and the relative humidity 71%. The wind was southeast at 7 miles an hour. The pressure was 30.16 inches and steady. At Louisville, it was partly sunny. The temperature was 88 degrees, the dew point 68, and the relative humidity 51%. The wind was west at 10 miles an hour. The pressure was 30.12 inches and steady. At Frankfort, and the pressure was 30.14 inches and steady. Elsewhere around the region, it was mostly sunny, with a temperature of 84 at Wilmington, Ohio, 83 at Jackson, and 84 at London. It was partly sunny, with a temperature of 85 at Covington, 82 at Jasper, Indiana, and 85 at Bowling Green. At Indianapolis, it was cloudy, with a temperature of 81. Now for the official National Weather Service forecast for Frankfort and surrounding communities. Today, mostly sunny. Patchy fog early in the morning. A 20% chance of thunderstorms in the afternoon. Highs in the upper 80s. Southwest winds up to 10 miles an hour. Tonight, mostly cloudy with slight chance of thunderstorms until midnight, then partly cloudy with slight chance of showers after midnight. Lows in the lower 70s. South winds up to 5 miles an hour. Chance of precipitation 20%. Friday, partly sunny. Slight chance of showers in the morning, then chance of thunderstorms in the afternoon. Highs in the upper 80s. Southwest winds up to 10 miles an hour. Chance of precipitation 50%. Friday night, partly cloudy. Chance of thunderstorms until midnight, then showers likely and slight chance of thunderstorms after midnight. Lows around 70. Southwest winds 5 to 10 miles an hour. Chance of precipitation 60%. And now the extended forecast for the radio listening area. Saturday and Saturday night, partly cloudy. A 20% chance of thunderstorms. Highs in the upper 80s. Lows in the upper 60s. Sunday and Sunday night, partly cloudy. Highs in the upper 80s. Lows in the lower 70s. Monday and Monday night, mostly clear. Highs around 90. Lows in the lower 70s. Tuesday and Tuesday night, partly cloudy. Showers likely and chance of thunderstorms. Highs

around 90. Lows around 70. Chance of precipitation 60%. Wednesday and Wednesday night, showers likely and chance of thunderstorms. Highs in the mid-80s. Lows in the upper 60s. Chance of precipitation 70%. Here are some river levels reported this morning. On the Kentucky River, Highbridge Lock 10.2, Frankfort Lock 7.4, Lockport Lock 9.2, on North Elkhorn Creek, Georgetown 6.5. Here are some nearby reservoir levels. Harrington Lake 741.4, Taylorsville Lake 547.1. 3 p.m. Eastern Daylight Time weather conditions across north central Kentucky. At Frankfort, and the pressure was 30.14 inches and steady. At Lexington, it was partly sunny. The temperature was 80 degrees, the dew point 70, and the relative humidity 71%. The wind was southeast at 7 miles an hour. The pressure was 30.16 inches and steady. At Louisville, it was partly sunny. The temperature was 88 degrees, the dew point 68, and the relative humidity 51%. The wind was west at 10 miles an hour. The pressure was 30.12 inches and steady. At Frankfort, and the pressure was 30.14 inches and steady. Elsewhere around the region, it was mostly sunny, with a temperature of 84 at Wilmington, Ohio, 83 at Jackson, and 84 at London. It was partly sunny, with a temperature of 85 at Covington, 82 at Jasper, Indiana, and 85 at Bowling Green. At Indianapolis, it was cloudy, with a temperature of 81. 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The current time is 3:42 p.m. Eastern Daylight Time. Now for the official National Weather Service forecast for Frankfort and surrounding communities. Today, mostly sunny. Patchy fog early in the morning. A 20% chance of thunderstorms in the afternoon. Highs in the upper 80s. Southwest winds up to 10 miles an hour. Tonight, mostly cloudy with slight chance of thunderstorms until midnight, then partly cloudy with slight chance of showers after midnight. Lows in the lower 70s. South winds up to 5 miles an hour. Chance of precipitation 20%. Friday, partly sunny. Slight chance of showers in the morning, then chance of thunderstorms in the afternoon. Highs in the upper 80s. Southwest winds up to 10 miles an hour. Chance of precipitation 50%. Friday night, partly cloudy. Chance of thunderstorms until midnight, then showers likely and slight chance of thunderstorms after midnight. Lows around 70. Southwest winds 5 to 10 miles an hour. Chance of precipitation 60%. And now the extended forecast for the radio listening area. Saturday and Saturday night, partly cloudy. A 20% chance of thunderstorms. Highs in the upper 80s. Lows in the upper 60s. Sunday and Sunday night, partly cloudy. Highs in the upper 80s. Lows in the lower 70s. Monday and Monday night, mostly clear. Highs around 90. Lows in the lower 70s. Tuesday and Tuesday night, partly cloudy. Showers likely and chance of thunderstorms. Highs around 90. Lows around 70. Chance of precipitation 60%. Wednesday and Wednesday night, showers likely and chance of thunderstorms. Highs in the mid-80s. Lows in the upper 60s. Chance of precipitation 70%. 3 p.m. Eastern Daylight Time weather conditions across north central Kentucky. At Frankfort. And the pressure was 30.14 inches and steady. At Lexington, it was partly sunny. The temperature was 80 degrees.
the dew point 70, and the relative humidity 71%. The wind was southeast at 7 miles an hour. The pressure was 30.16 inches and steady. At Louisville, it was partly sunny. The temperature was 88 degrees, the dew point 68, and the relative humidity 51%. The wind was west at 10 miles an hour. The pressure was 30.12 inches and steady. At Frankfort, and the pressure was 30.14 inches and steady. Elsewhere around the region, it was mostly sunny, with a temperature of 84 at Wilmington, Ohio, 83 at Jackson, and 84 at London. It was partly sunny, with a temperature of 85 at Covington, 82 at Jasper, Indiana, and 85 at Bowling Green. At Indianapolis, it was cloudy, with a temperature of 81. Now for the official National Weather Service forecast for Frankfort and surrounding communities. Today, mostly sunny. Patchy fog early in the morning. A 20% chance of thunderstorms in the afternoon. Highs in the upper 80s. Southwest winds up to 10 miles an hour. Tonight, mostly cloudy with slight chance of thunderstorms until midnight, then partly cloudy with slight chance of showers after midnight. Lows in the lower 70s. South winds up to 5 miles an hour. Chance of precipitation 20%. Friday, partly sunny. Slight chance of showers in the morning, then chance of thunderstorms in the afternoon. Highs in the upper 80s. Southwest winds up to 10 miles an hour. Chance of precipitation 50%. Friday night, partly cloudy. Chance of thunderstorms until midnight, then showers likely and slight chance of thunderstorms after midnight. Lows around 70. Southwest winds 5 to 10 miles an hour. Chance of precipitation 60%. And now the extended forecast for the radio listening area. Saturday and Saturday night, partly cloudy. A 20% chance of thunderstorms. Highs in the upper 80s. Lows in the upper 60s. Sunday and Sunday night, partly cloudy. Highs in the upper 80s. Lows in the lower 70s. Monday and Monday night, mostly clear. Highs around 90. Lows in the lower 70s. Tuesday and Tuesday night, partly cloudy. Showers likely and chance of thunderstorms. Highs around 90. Lows around 70. Chance of precipitation 60%. Wednesday and Wednesday night, showers likely and chance of thunderstorms. Highs in the mid-80s. Lows in the upper 60s. Chance of precipitation 70%. The current time is 3:48 p.m. Eastern Daylight Time. 3 p.m. Eastern Daylight Time weather conditions across north-central Kentucky. At Frankfort, and the pressure was 30.14 inches and steady. At Lexington, it was partly sunny. The temperature was 80 degrees, the dew point 70, and the relative humidity 71%. The wind was southeast at 7 miles an hour. The pressure was 30.16 inches and steady. At Louisville, it was partly sunny. The temperature was 88 degrees, the dew point 68, and the relative humidity 51%. The wind was west at 10 miles an hour. The pressure was 30.12 inches and steady. At Frankfort, and the pressure was 30.14 inches and steady. Elsewhere around the region, it was mostly sunny, with a temperature of 84 at Wilmington, Ohio, 83 at Jackson, and 84 at London. It was partly sunny, with a temperature of 85 at Covington, 82 at Jasper, Indiana, and 85 at Bowling Green. At Indianapolis, it was cloudy, with a temperature of 81. Now for the official National Weather Service forecast for Frankfort and surrounding communities. Today, mostly sunny. Patchy fog early in the morning. A 20% chance of thunderstorms in the afternoon. Highs in the upper 80s. Southwest winds up to 10 miles an hour. Tonight,

cloudy with slight chance of thunderstorms until midnight, then partly cloudy with slight chance of showers after midnight. Lows in the lower 70s. South winds up to 5 miles an hour. Chance of precipitation 20%. Friday, partly sunny. Slight chance of showers in the morning, then chance of thunderstorms in the afternoon. Highs in the upper 80s. Southwest winds up to 10 miles an hour. Chance of precipitation 50%. Friday night, partly cloudy. Chance of thunderstorms until midnight, then showers likely and slight chance of thunderstorms after midnight. Lows around 70. Southwest winds 5 to 10 miles an hour. Chance of precipitation 60%. And now the extended forecast for the radio listening area. Saturday and Saturday night, partly cloudy. A 20% chance of thunderstorms. Highs in the upper 80s. Lows in the upper 60s. Sunday and Sunday night, partly cloudy. Highs in the upper 80s. Lows in the lower 70s. Monday and Monday night, mostly clear. Highs around 90. Lows in the lower 70s. Tuesday and Tuesday night, partly cloudy. Showers likely and chance of thunderstorms. Highs around 90. Lows around 70. Chance of precipitation 60%. Wednesday and Wednesday night, showers likely and chance of thunderstorms. Highs in the mid-80s. Lows in the upper 60s. Chance of precipitation 70%. The current time is 3:52 p.m. Eastern Daylight Time. 3 p.m. Eastern Daylight Time weather conditions across north central Kentucky. At Frankfort. And the pressure was 30.14 inches and steady. At Lexington, it was partly sunny. The temperature was 80 degrees, the dew point 70, and the relative humidity 71%. The wind was southeast at 7 miles an hour. The pressure was 30.16 inches and steady. At Louisville, it was partly sunny. The temperature was 88 degrees, the dew point 68, and the relative humidity 51%. The wind was west at 10 miles an hour. The pressure was 30.12 inches and steady. At Frankfort, and the pressure was 30.14 inches and steady. Elsewhere around the region, it was mostly sunny, with a temperature of 84 at Wilmington, Ohio, 83 at Jackson, and 84 at London. It was partly sunny, with a temperature of 85 at Covington, 82 at Jasper, Indiana, and 85 at Bowling Green. At Indianapolis, it was cloudy, with a temperature of 81. Now for the official National Weather Service forecast for Frankfort and surrounding communities. Today, mostly sunny. Patchy fog early in the morning. A 20% chance of thunderstorms in the afternoon. Highs in the upper 80s. Southwest winds up to 10 miles an hour. Tonight, mostly cloudy with slight chance of thunderstorms until midnight, then partly cloudy with slight chance of showers after midnight. Lows in the lower 70s. South winds up to 5 miles an hour. Chance of precipitation 20%. Friday, partly sunny. Slight chance of showers in the morning, then chance of thunderstorms in the afternoon. Highs in the upper 80s. Southwest winds up to 10 miles an hour. Chance of precipitation 50%. Friday night, partly cloudy. Chance of thunderstorms until midnight, then showers likely and slight chance of thunderstorms after midnight. Lows around 70. Southwest winds 5 to 10 miles an hour. Chance of precipitation 60%. And now the extended forecast for the radio listening area. Saturday and Saturday night, partly cloudy. A 20% chance of thunderstorms. Highs in the upper 80s. Lows in the upper 60s. Sunday and Sunday night, partly cloudy. Highs in the upper 80s. Lows in the lower 70s. Monday and Monday night, mostly clear. Highs around 90.

lows in the lower 70s. Tuesday and Tuesday night, partly cloudy. Showers likely and chance of thunderstorms. Highs around 90. Lows around 70. Chance of precipitation 60%. Wednesday and Wednesday night, showers likely and chance of thunderstorms. Highs in the mid-80s. Lows in the upper 60s. Chance of precipitation 70%. 3 p.m. Eastern Daylight Time weather conditions across north-central Kentucky. At Frankfort. And the pressure was 30.14 inches and steady. At Lexington, it was partly sunny. The temperature was 80 degrees, the dew point 70, and the relative humidity 71%. The wind was southeast at 7 miles an hour. The pressure was 30.16 inches and steady. At Louisville, it was partly sunny. The temperature was 88 degrees, the dew point 68, and the relative humidity 51%. The wind was west at 10 miles an hour. The pressure was 30.12 inches and steady. At Frankfort, and the pressure was 30.14 inches and steady. Elsewhere around the region, it was mostly sunny, with a temperature of 84 at Wilmington, Ohio, 83 at Jackson, and 84 at London. It was partly sunny, with a temperature of 85 at Covington, 82 at Jasper, Indiana, and 85 at Bowling Green. At Indianapolis, it was cloudy, with a temperature of 81. The current time is 3:57 p.m. Eastern Daylight Time. Now for the official National Weather Service forecast for Frankfort and surrounding communities. Today, mostly sunny. Patchy fog early in the morning. A 20% chance of thunderstorms in the afternoon. Highs in the upper 80s. Southwest winds up to 10 miles an hour. Tonight, mostly cloudy with slight chance of thunderstorms until midnight, then partly cloudy with slight chance of showers after midnight. Lows in the lower 70s. South winds up to 5 miles an hour. Chance of precipitation 20%. Friday, partly sunny. Slight chance of showers in the morning, then chance of thunderstorms in the afternoon. Highs in the upper 80s. Southwest winds up to 10 miles an hour. Chance of precipitation 50%. Friday night, partly cloudy. Chance of thunderstorms until midnight, then showers likely and slight chance of thunderstorms after midnight. Lows around 70. Southwest winds 5 to 10 miles an hour. Chance of precipitation 60%. And now the extended forecast for the radio listening area. Saturday and Saturday night, partly cloudy. A 20% chance of thunderstorms. Highs in the upper 80s. Lows in the upper 60s. Sunday and Sunday night, partly cloudy. Highs in the upper 80s. Lows in the lower 70s. Monday and Monday night, mostly clear. Highs around 90. Lows in the lower 70s. Tuesday and Tuesday night, partly cloudy. Showers likely and chance of thunderstorms. Highs around 90. Lows around 70. Chance of precipitation 60%. Wednesday and Wednesday night, showers likely and chance of thunderstorms. Highs in the mid-80s. Lows in the upper 60s. Chance of precipitation 70%. 3 p.m. Eastern Daylight Time weather conditions across north-central Kentucky. At Frankfort. And the pressure was 30.14 inches and steady. At Lexington, it was partly sunny. The temperature was 80 degrees, the dew point 70, and the relative humidity 71%. The wind was southeast at 7 miles an hour. The pressure was 30.16 inches and steady. At Louisville, it was partly sunny. The temperature was 88 degrees, the dew point 68, and the relative humidity 51%. The wind was west at 10 miles an hour. The pressure was 30.12 inches and steady. At Frankfort, and the pressure was 30.14.

inches and steady. Elsewhere around the region, it was mostly sunny, with a temperature of 84 at Wilmington, Ohio, 83 at Jackson, and 84 at London. It was partly sunny, with a temperature of 85 at Covington, 82 at Jasper, Indiana, and 85 at Bowling Green. At Indianapolis, it was cloudy, with a temperature of 81. Now for the official National Weather Service forecast for Frankfort and surrounding communities. Today, mostly sunny. Patchy fog early in the morning. A 20% chance of thunderstorms in the afternoon. Highs in the upper 80s. Southwest winds up to 10 miles an hour. Tonight, mostly cloudy with slight chance of thunderstorms until midnight, then partly cloudy with slight chance of showers after midnight. Lows in the lower 70s. South winds up to 5 miles an hour. Chance of precipitation 20%. Friday, partly sunny. Slight chance of showers in the morning, then chance of thunderstorms in the afternoon. Highs in the upper 80s. Southwest winds up to 10 miles an hour. Chance of precipitation 50%. Friday night, partly cloudy. Chance of thunderstorms until midnight, then showers likely and slight chance of thunderstorms after midnight. Lows around 70. Southwest winds 5 to 10 miles an hour. Chance of precipitation 60%. And now the extended forecast for the radio listening area. Saturday and Saturday night, partly cloudy. A 20% chance of thunderstorms. Highs in the upper 80s. Lows in the upper 60s. Sunday and Sunday night, partly cloudy. Highs in the upper 80s. Lows in the lower 70s. Monday and Monday night, mostly clear. Highs around 90. Lows in the lower 70s. Tuesday and Tuesday night, partly cloudy. Showers likely and chance of thunderstorms. Highs around 90. Lows around 70. Chance of precipitation 60%. Wednesday and Wednesday night, showers likely and chance of thunderstorms. Highs in the mid-80s. Lows in the upper 60s. Chance of precipitation 70%. The current time is 4:03 p.m. Eastern Daylight Time. 3 p.m. Eastern Daylight Time weather conditions across north-central Kentucky. At Frankfort. And the pressure was 30.14 inches and steady. At Lexington, it was partly sunny. The temperature was 80 degrees, the dew point 70, and the relative humidity 71%. The wind was southeast at 7 miles an hour. The pressure was 30.16 inches and steady. At Louisville, it was partly sunny. The temperature was 88 degrees, the dew point 68, and the relative humidity 51%. The wind was west at 10 miles an hour. The pressure was 30.12 inches and steady. At Frankfort, and the pressure was 30.14 inches and steady. Elsewhere around the region, it was mostly sunny, with a temperature of 84 at Wilmington, Ohio, 83 at Jackson, and 84 at London. It was partly sunny, with a temperature of 85 at Covington, 82 at Jasper, Indiana, and 85 at Bowling Green. At Indianapolis, it was cloudy, with a temperature of 81. 4 p.m. Eastern Daylight Time weather conditions across north-central Kentucky. At Frankfort, and the pressure was 30.13 inches and falling. At Lexington, it was partly sunny. The temperature was 81 degrees, the dew point 71, and the relative humidity 71%. The wind was west at 7 miles an hour. The pressure was 30.15 inches and falling. At Louisville, it was cloudy. The temperature was 85 degrees, the dew point 68, and the relative humidity 56%. The wind was west at 9 miles an hour. The pressure was 30.12 inches and steady. At Frankfort, and the pressure was 30.13 inches and falling.
Elsewhere around the region, at Indianapolis, rain was falling with a temperature of 79. It was mostly sunny, with a temperature of 85 at Wilmington, Ohio, 84 at Jackson, 87 at London, and 88 at Bowling Green. It was partly sunny, with a temperature of 85 at Covington and 83 at Jasper, Indiana. Now for the official National Weather Service forecast for Frankfort and surrounding communities. Today, mostly sunny. Patchy fog early in the morning. A 20% chance of thunderstorms in the afternoon. Highs in the upper 80s. Southwest winds up to 10 miles an hour. Tonight, mostly cloudy with slight chance of thunderstorms until midnight, then partly cloudy with slight chance of showers after midnight. Lows in the lower 70s. South winds up to 5 miles an hour. Chance of precipitation 20%. Friday, partly sunny. Slight chance of showers in the morning, then chance of thunderstorms in the afternoon. Highs in the upper 80s. Southwest winds up to 10 miles an hour. Chance of precipitation 50%. Friday night, partly cloudy. Chance of thunderstorms until midnight, then showers likely and slight chance of thunderstorms after midnight. Lows around 70. Southwest winds 5 to 10 miles an hour. Chance of precipitation 60%. And now the extended forecast for the radio listening area. Saturday and Saturday night, partly cloudy. A 20% chance of thunderstorms. Highs in the upper 80s. Lows in the upper 60s. Sunday and Sunday night, partly cloudy. Highs in the upper 80s. Lows in the lower 70s. Monday and Monday night, mostly clear. Highs around 90. Lows in the lower 70s. Tuesday and Tuesday night, partly cloudy. Showers likely and chance of thunderstorms. Highs around 90. Lows around 70. Chance of precipitation 60%. Wednesday and Wednesday night, showers likely and chance of thunderstorms. Highs in the mid-80s. Lows in the upper 60s. Chance of precipitation 70%. Now for the official National Weather Service forecast for Frankfort and surrounding communities. Tonight, mostly cloudy with slight chance of thunderstorms early in the evening, then mostly cloudy until midnight. Partly cloudy with slight chance of showers after midnight, then partly cloudy late in the night. Lows around 70. South winds up to 5 miles an hour. Chance of precipitation 20%. Friday, partly sunny. Slight chance of thunderstorms in the morning, then chance of thunderstorms in the afternoon. Highs in the upper 80s. Southwest winds up to 10 miles an hour. Chance of thunderstorms 50%. Friday night, mostly cloudy. Chance of thunderstorms until midnight, then chance of showers and slight chance of thunderstorms after midnight. Lows around 70. Southwest winds 5 to 10 miles an hour. Chance of precipitation 50%. Saturday, partly sunny with chance of showers and slight chance of thunderstorms. Highs in the upper 80s. Southwest winds 5 to 10 miles an hour. Chance of precipitation 50%. Saturday night, partly cloudy. Chance of thunderstorms until midnight, then slight chance of showers after midnight. Lows in the upper 60s. Southwest winds up to 10 miles an hour. Chance of precipitation 40%. And now the extended forecast for the radio listening area. Sunday and Sunday night, partly cloudy. Highs around 90. Lows in the lower 70s. Monday and Monday night, partly cloudy. Highs in the lower 90s. Lows in the lower 70s. Tuesday and Tuesday night, partly cloudy. A 50% chance of thunderstorms. Highs around 90. Lows in the lower 70s. Wednesday and Wednesday night, showers likely and chance of thunderstorms. Highs in the upper 80s. Lows around 70.
Chance of precipitation 70%. Thursday and Thursday night, mostly cloudy. Chance of showers and slight chance of thunderstorms. Highs in the mid-80s. Lows in the upper 60s. Chance of precipitation 50%. The current time is 4:10 p.m. Eastern Daylight Time. 4 p.m. Eastern Daylight Time weather conditions across north-central Kentucky. At Frankfort. And the pressure was 30.13 inches and falling. At Lexington, it was partly sunny. The temperature was 81 degrees, the dew point 71, and the relative humidity 71%. The wind was west at 7 miles an hour. The pressure was 30.15 inches and falling. At Louisville, it was cloudy. The temperature was 85 degrees, the dew point 68, and the relative humidity 56%. The wind was west at 9 miles an hour. The pressure was 30.12 inches and steady at Frankfort, and the pressure was 30.13 inches and falling. Elsewhere around the region, at Indianapolis, rain was falling with a temperature of 79. It was mostly sunny with a temperature of 85 at Wilmington, Ohio, 84 at Jackson, 87 at London, and 88 at Bowling Green. It was partly sunny, with a temperature of 85 at Covington and 83 at Jasper, Indiana. 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At Frankfort, and the pressure was 30.13 inches and falling. At Lexington, it was partly sunny. The temperature was 81 degrees, the dew point 71, and the relative humidity 71%. The wind was west at 7 miles an hour. The pressure was 30.15 inches and falling. At Louisville, it was cloudy. The temperature was 85 degrees, the dew point 68, and the relative humidity 56%. The wind was west at 9 miles an hour. The pressure was 30.12 inches and steady. At Frankfort, and the pressure was 30.13 inches and falling. Elsewhere around the region, at Indianapolis, rain was falling with a temperature of 79. It was mostly sunny, with a temperature of 85 at Wilmington, Ohio, 84 at Jackson, 87 at London, and 88 at Bowling Green. It was partly sunny, with a temperature of 85 at Covington and 83 at Jasper, Indiana. Now for the official National Weather Service forecast for Frankfort and surrounding communities. Tonight, mostly cloudy with slight chance of thunderstorms early in the evening, then mostly cloudy until midnight. Partly cloudy with slight chance of showers after midnight, then partly cloudy late in the night. Lows around 70. South winds up to 5 miles an hour. Chance of precipitation 20%. Friday, partly sunny. Slight chance of thunderstorms in the morning, then chance of thunderstorms in the afternoon. Highs in the upper 80s. Southwest winds up to 10 miles an hour. Chance of thunderstorms 50%. Friday night, mostly cloudy. Chance of thunderstorms until midnight, then chance of showers and slight chance of thunderstorms after midnight. Lows around 70. Southwest winds 5 to 10 miles an hour. Chance of precipitation 50%. Saturday, partly sunny with chance of showers and slight chance of thunderstorms. Highs in the upper 80s. Southwest winds 5 to 10 miles an hour. Chance of precipitation 50%. Saturday night, partly cloudy. Chance of thunderstorms until midnight, then slight chance of showers after midnight. Lows in the upper 60s. Southwest winds up to 10 miles an hour. Chance of precipitation 40%. And now the extended forecast for the radio listening area.
Sunday and Sunday night, partly cloudy.

lows in the upper 60s. Chance of precipitation 50%. The current time is 4:16 p.m. Eastern Daylight Time. 4 p.m. Eastern Daylight Time weather conditions across north central Kentucky. At Frankfort. And the pressure was 30.13 inches and falling. At Lexington, it was partly sunny. The temperature was 81 degrees, the dew point 71, and the relative humidity 71%. The wind was west at 7 miles an hour. The pressure was 30.15 inches and falling. At Louisville, it was cloudy. The temperature was 85 degrees, the dew point 68, and the relative humidity 56%. The wind was west at 9 miles an hour. The pressure was 30.12 inches and steady. At Frankfort, and the pressure was 30.13 inches and falling. Elsewhere around the region, at Indianapolis, rain was falling with a temperature of 79. It was mostly sunny, with a temperature of 85 at Wilmington, Ohio, 84 at Jackson, 87 at London, and 88 at Bowling Green. It was partly sunny, with a temperature of 85 at Covington and 83 at Jasper, Indiana. Now for the official National Weather Service forecast for Frankfort and surrounding communities. Tonight, mostly cloudy with slight chance of thunderstorms early in the evening, then mostly cloudy until midnight. Partly cloudy with slight chance of showers after midnight, then partly cloudy late in the night. Lows around 70. South winds up to 5 miles an hour. Chance of precipitation 20%. Friday, partly sunny. Slight chance of thunderstorms in the morning, then chance of thunderstorms in the afternoon. Highs in the upper 80s. Southwest winds up to 10 miles an hour. Chance of thunderstorms 50%. Friday night, mostly cloudy. Chance of thunderstorms until midnight, then chance of showers and slight chance of thunderstorms after midnight. Lows around 70. Southwest winds 5 to 10 miles an hour. Chance of precipitation 50%. Saturday, partly sunny with chance of showers and slight chance of thunderstorms. Highs in the upper 80s. Southwest winds 5 to 10 miles an hour. Chance of precipitation 50%. Saturday night, partly cloudy. Chance of thunderstorms until midnight, then slight chance of showers after midnight. Lows in the upper 60s. Southwest winds up to 10 miles an hour. Chance of precipitation 40%. And now the extended forecast for the radio listening area. Sunday and Sunday night, partly cloudy. Highs around 90. Lows in the lower 70s. Monday and Monday night, partly cloudy. Highs in the lower 90s. Lows in the lower 70s. Tuesday and Tuesday night, partly cloudy. A 50% chance of thunderstorms. Highs around 90. Lows in the lower 70s. Wednesday and Wednesday night, showers likely and chance of thunderstorms. Highs in the upper 80s. Lows around 70. Chance of precipitation 70%. Thursday and Thursday night, mostly cloudy. Chance of showers and slight chance of thunderstorms. Highs in the mid 80s. Lows in the upper 60s. Chance of precipitation 50%. The current time is 4:20 p.m. Eastern Daylight Time. 4 p.m. Eastern Daylight Time weather conditions across north central Kentucky. At Frankfort. And the pressure was 30.13 inches and falling. At Lexington, it was partly sunny. The temperature was 81 degrees, the dew point 71, and the relative humidity 71%. The wind was west at 7 miles an hour. The pressure was 30.15 inches and falling. At Louisville, it was cloudy. The temperature was 85 degrees, the dew point 68, and the relative humidity 56%. The wind was west at 9 miles an hour. The pressure was 30.12 inches and steady. At Frankfort,

and the pressure was 30.13 inches and falling. Elsewhere around the region, at Indianapolis, rain was falling with a temperature of 79. It was mostly sunny, with a temperature of 85 at Wilmington, Ohio, 84 at Jackson, 87 at London, and 88 at Bowling Green. It was partly sunny, with a temperature of 85 at Covington and 83 at Jasper, Indiana. Now for the official National Weather Service forecast for Frankfort and surrounding communities. Tonight, mostly cloudy with slight chance of thunderstorms early in the evening, then mostly cloudy until midnight. Partly cloudy with slight chance of showers after midnight, then partly cloudy late in the night. Lows around 70. South winds up to 5 miles an hour. Chance of precipitation 20%. Friday, partly sunny. Slight chance of thunderstorms in the morning, then chance of thunderstorms in the afternoon. Highs in the upper 80s. Southwest winds up to 10 miles an hour. Chance of thunderstorms 50%. Friday night, mostly cloudy. Chance of thunderstorms until midnight, then chance of showers and slight chance of thunderstorms after midnight. Lows around 70. Southwest winds 5 to 10 miles an hour. Chance of precipitation 50%. Saturday, partly sunny with chance of showers and slight chance of thunderstorms. Highs in the upper 80s. Southwest winds 5 to 10 miles an hour. Chance of precipitation 50%. Saturday night, partly cloudy. Chance of thunderstorms until midnight, then slight chance of showers after midnight. Lows in the upper 60s. Southwest winds up to 10 miles an hour. Chance of precipitation 40%. And now the extended forecast for the radio listening area. Sunday and Sunday night, partly cloudy. Highs around 90. Lows in the lower 70s. Monday and Monday night, partly cloudy. Highs in the lower 90s. Lows in the lower 70s. Tuesday and Tuesday night, partly cloudy. A 50% chance of thunderstorms. Highs around 90. Lows in the lower 70s. Wednesday and Wednesday night, showers likely and chance of thunderstorms. Highs in the upper 80s. Lows around 70. Chance of precipitation 70%. Thursday and Thursday night, mostly cloudy. Chance of showers and slight chance of thunderstorms. Highs in the mid-80s. Lows in the upper 60s. Chance of precipitation 50%. The current time is 4:24 p.m. Eastern Daylight Time. 4 p.m. Eastern Daylight Time weather conditions across north-central Kentucky. At Frankfort, and the pressure was 30.13 inches and falling. At Lexington, it was partly sunny. The temperature was 81 degrees, the dew point 71, and the relative humidity 71%. The wind was west at 7 miles an hour. The pressure was 30.15 inches and falling. At Louisville, it was cloudy. The temperature was 85 degrees, the dew point 68, and the relative humidity 56%. The wind was west at 9 miles an hour. The pressure was 30.12 inches and steady. At Frankfort, and the pressure was 30.13 inches and falling. Elsewhere around the region, at Indianapolis, rain was falling with a temperature of 79. It was mostly sunny, with a temperature of 85 at Wilmington, Ohio, 84 at Jackson, 87 at London, and 88 at Bowling Green. It was partly sunny, with a temperature of 85 at Covington and 83 at Jasper, Indiana. Now for the official National Weather Service forecast for Frankfort and surrounding communities. Tonight, mostly cloudy with slight chance of thunderstorms early in the evening, then mostly cloudy until midnight. Partly cloudy with slight chance of showers after midnight, then partly cloudy late in the night. Lows around 70. South winds up to 5 miles an hour. Chance of precipitation 20%. Friday.

partly sunny. Slight chance of thunderstorms in the morning, then chance of thunderstorms in the afternoon. Highs in the upper 80s. Southwest winds up to 10 miles an hour. Chance of thunderstorms 50%. Friday night, mostly cloudy. Chance of thunderstorms until midnight, then chance of showers and slight chance of thunderstorms after midnight. Lows around 70. Southwest winds 5 to 10 miles an hour. Chance of precipitation 50%. Saturday, partly sunny with chance of showers and slight chance of thunderstorms. Highs in the upper 80s. Southwest winds 5 to 10 miles an hour. Chance of precipitation 50%. Saturday night, partly cloudy. Chance of thunderstorms until midnight, then slight chance of showers after midnight. Lows in the upper 60s. Southwest winds up to 10 miles an hour. Chance of precipitation 40%. And now the extended forecast for the radio listening area. Sunday and Sunday night, partly cloudy. Highs around 90. Lows in the lower 70s. Monday and Monday night, partly cloudy. Highs in the lower 90s. Lows in the lower 70s. Tuesday and Tuesday night, partly cloudy. A 50% chance of thunderstorms. Highs around 90. Lows in the lower 70s. Wednesday and Wednesday night, showers likely and chance of thunderstorms. Highs in the upper 80s. Lows around 70. Chance of precipitation 70%. Thursday and Thursday night, mostly cloudy. Chance of showers and slight chance of thunderstorms. Highs in the mid-80s. Lows in the upper 60s. Chance of precipitation 50%. The current time is 4:28 p.m. Eastern Daylight Time. 4 p.m. Eastern Daylight Time weather conditions across north central Kentucky. At Frankfort. And the pressure was 30.13 inches and falling. At Lexington, it was partly sunny. The temperature was 81 degrees, the dew point 71, and the relative humidity 71%. The wind was west at 7 miles an hour. The pressure was 30.15 inches and falling. At Louisville, it was cloudy. The temperature was 85 degrees, the dew point 68, and the relative humidity 56%. The wind was west at 9 miles an hour. The pressure was 30.12 inches and steady. At Frankfort. And the pressure was 30.13 inches and falling. Elsewhere around the region, at Indianapolis, rain was falling with a temperature of 79. It was mostly sunny with a temperature of 85 at Wilmington, Ohio, 84 at Jackson, 87 at London, and 88 at Bowling Green. It was partly sunny, with a temperature of 85 at Covington and 83 at Jasper, Indiana. Now for the official National Weather Service forecast for Frankfort and surrounding communities. Tonight, mostly cloudy with slight chance of thunderstorms early in the evening, then mostly cloudy until midnight. Partly cloudy with slight chance of showers after midnight, then partly cloudy late in the night. Lows around 70. South winds up to 5 miles an hour. Chance of precipitation 20%. Friday, partly sunny. Slight chance of thunderstorms in the morning, then chance of thunderstorms in the afternoon. Highs in the upper 80s. Southwest winds up to 10 miles an hour. Chance of thunderstorms 50%. Friday night, mostly cloudy. Chance of thunderstorms until midnight, then chance of showers and slight chance of thunderstorms after midnight. Lows around 70. Southwest winds 5 to 10 miles an hour. Chance of precipitation 50%. Saturday, partly sunny with chance of showers and slight chance of thunderstorms. Highs in the upper 80s. Southwest winds 5 to 10 miles an hour. Chance of precipitation 50%. Saturday night, partly cloudy. Chance of thunderstorms until midnight, then slight chance of showers after midnight.

lows in the upper 60s. Southwest winds up to 10 miles an hour. Chance of precipitation 40%. And now the extended forecast for the radio listening area. Sunday and Sunday night, partly cloudy. Highs around 90. Lows in the lower 70s. Monday and Monday night, partly cloudy. Highs in the lower 90s. Lows in the lower 70s. Tuesday and Tuesday night, partly cloudy. A 50% chance of thunderstorms. Highs around 90. Lows in the lower 70s. Wednesday and Wednesday night, showers likely and chance of thunderstorms. Highs in the upper 80s. Lows around 70. Chance of precipitation 70%. Thursday and Thursday night, mostly cloudy. Chance of showers and slight chance of thunderstorms. Highs in the mid-80s. Lows in the upper 60s. Chance of precipitation 50%. The current time is 4:32 p.m. Eastern Daylight Time. 4 p.m. Eastern Daylight Time weather conditions across north central Kentucky. At Frankfort. And the pressure was 30.13 inches and falling. At Lexington, it was partly sunny. The temperature was 81 degrees, the dew point 71, and the relative humidity 71%. The wind was west at 7 miles an hour. The pressure was 30.15 inches and falling. At Louisville, it was cloudy. The temperature was 85 degrees, the dew point 68, and the relative humidity 56%. The wind was west at 9 miles an hour. It was cloudy. The temperature was 85 degrees, the dew point 68, and the relative humidity 56%. The wind was west at 9 miles an hour. The pressure was 30.12 inches and steady. At Frankfort, and the pressure was 30.13 inches and falling. Elsewhere around the region, at Indianapolis, rain was falling with a temperature of 79. It was mostly sunny with a temperature of 85 at Wilmington, Ohio, 84 at Jackson, 87 at London, and 88 at Bowling Green. It was partly sunny with a temperature of 85 at Covington and 83 at Jasper, Indiana. Now for the official National Weather Service forecast for Frankfort and surrounding communities. Tonight, mostly cloudy with slight chance of thunderstorms early in the evening, then mostly cloudy until midnight. Partly cloudy with slight chance of showers after midnight, then partly cloudy late in the night. Lows around 70. South winds up to 5 miles an hour. Chance of precipitation 20%. Friday, partly sunny. Slight chance of thunderstorms in the morning, then chance of thunderstorms in the afternoon. Highs in the upper 80s. Southwest winds up to 10 miles an hour. Chance of thunderstorms 50%. Friday night, mostly cloudy. Chance of thunderstorms until midnight, then chance of showers and slight chance of thunderstorms after midnight. Lows around 70. Southwest winds 5 to 10 miles an hour. Chance of precipitation 50%. Saturday, partly sunny with chance of showers and slight chance of thunderstorms. Highs in the upper 80s. Southwest winds 5 to 10 miles an hour. Chance of precipitation 50%. Saturday night, partly cloudy. Chance of thunderstorms until midnight, then slight chance of showers after midnight. Lows in the upper 60s. Southwest winds up to 10 miles an hour. Chance of precipitation 40%. And now the extended forecast for the radio listening area. Sunday and Sunday night, partly cloudy. Highs around 90. Lows in the lower 70s. Monday and Monday night, partly cloudy. Highs in the lower 90s. Lows in the lower 70s. Tuesday and Tuesday night, partly cloudy. A 50% chance of thunderstorms. Highs around 90. Lows in the lower 70s. Wednesday and Wednesday night, showers likely and chance of thunderstorms.

highs in the upper 80s. Lows around 70. Chance of precipitation 70%. Thursday and Thursday night, mostly cloudy. Chance of showers and slight chance of thunderstorms. Highs in the mid-80s. Lows in the upper 60s. Chance of precipitation 50%. 4 p.m. Eastern Daylight Time weather conditions across north-central Kentucky. At Frankfort. And the pressure was 30.13 inches and falling. At Lexington, it was partly sunny. The temperature was 81 degrees, the dew point 71, and the relative humidity 71%. The wind was west at 7 miles an hour. The pressure was 30.15 inches and falling. At Louisville, it was cloudy. The temperature was 85 degrees, the dew point 68, and the relative humidity 56%. The wind was west at 9 miles an hour. The pressure was 30.12 inches and steady at Frankfort, and the pressure was 30.13 inches and falling. Elsewhere around the region, at Indianapolis, rain was falling with a temperature of 79. It was mostly sunny with a temperature of 85 at Wilmington, Ohio, 84 at Jackson, 87 at London, and 88 at Bowling Green. It was partly sunny, with a temperature of 85 at Covington and 83 at Jasper, Indiana. The current time is 4:37 p.m. Eastern Daylight Time. Now for the official National Weather Service forecast for Frankfort and surrounding communities. Tonight, mostly cloudy with slight chance of thunderstorms early in the evening, then mostly cloudy until midnight. Partly cloudy with slight chance of showers after midnight, then partly cloudy late in the night. Lows around 70. South winds up to 5 miles an hour. Chance of precipitation 20%. Friday, partly sunny. Slight chance of thunderstorms in the morning, then chance of thunderstorms in the afternoon. Highs in the upper 80s. Southwest winds up to 10 miles an hour. Chance of thunderstorms 50%. Friday night, mostly cloudy. Chance of thunderstorms until midnight, then chance of showers and slight chance of thunderstorms after midnight. Lows around 70. Southwest winds 5 to 10 miles an hour. Chance of precipitation 50%. Saturday, partly sunny with chance of showers and slight chance of thunderstorms. Highs in the upper 80s. Southwest winds 5 to 10 miles an hour. Chance of precipitation 50%. Saturday night, partly cloudy. Chance of thunderstorms until midnight, then slight chance of showers after midnight. Lows in the upper 60s. Southwest winds up to 10 miles an hour. Chance of precipitation 40%. And now the extended forecast for the radio listening area. Sunday and Sunday night, partly cloudy. Highs around 90. Lows in the lower 70s. Monday and Monday night, partly cloudy. Highs in the lower 90s. Lows in the lower 70s. Tuesday and Tuesday night, partly cloudy. A 50% chance of thunderstorms. Highs around 90. Lows in the lower 70s. Wednesday and Wednesday night, showers likely and chance of thunderstorms. Highs in the upper 80s. Lows around 70. Chance of precipitation 70%. Thursday and Thursday night, mostly cloudy. Chance of showers and slight chance of thunderstorms. Highs in the mid-80s. Lows in the upper 60s. Chance of precipitation 50%. 4 p.m. Eastern Daylight Time weather conditions across north-central Kentucky. At Frankfort. And the pressure was 30.13 inches and falling. At Lexington, it was partly sunny. The temperature was 81 degrees, the dew point 71, and the relative humidity 71%. The wind was west at 7 miles an hour. The pressure was 30.15 inches and falling. At Louisville, it was cloudy. The temperature was 85 degrees, the dew point 68.

the relative humidity 56%. The wind was west at 9 miles an hour. The pressure was 30.12 inches and steady at Frankfurt. And the pressure was 30.13 inches and falling. Elsewhere around the region, at Indianapolis, rain was falling with a temperature of 79. It was mostly sunny, with a temperature of 85 at Wilmington, Ohio, 84 at Jackson, 87 at London, and 88 at Bowling Green. It was partly sunny, with a temperature of 85 at Covington and 83 at Jasper, Indiana. Now for the official National Weather Service forecast for Frankfurt and surrounding communities. Tonight, mostly cloudy with slight chance of thunderstorms early in the evening, then mostly cloudy until midnight. Partly cloudy with slight chance of showers after midnight, then partly cloudy late in the night. Lows around 70. South winds up to 5 miles an hour. Chance of precipitation 20%. Friday, partly sunny. Slight chance of thunderstorms in the morning, then chance of thunderstorms in the afternoon. Highs in the upper 80s. Southwest winds up to 10 miles an hour. Chance of thunderstorms 50%. Friday night, mostly cloudy. Chance of thunderstorms until midnight, then chance of showers and slight chance of thunderstorms after midnight. Lows around 70. Southwest winds 5 to 10 miles an hour. Chance of precipitation 50%. Saturday, partly sunny with chance of showers and slight chance of thunderstorms. Highs in the upper 80s. Southwest winds 5 to 10 miles an hour. Chance of precipitation 50%. Saturday night, partly cloudy. Chance of thunderstorms until midnight, then slight chance of showers after midnight. Lows in the upper 60s. Southwest winds up to 10 miles an hour. Chance of precipitation 40%. And now the extended forecast for the radio listening area. Sunday and Sunday night, partly cloudy. Highs around 90. Lows in the lower 70s. Monday and Monday night, partly cloudy. Highs in the lower 90s. Lows in the lower 70s. Tuesday and Tuesday night, partly cloudy. A 50% chance of thunderstorms. Highs around 90. Lows in the lower 70s. Wednesday and Wednesday night, showers likely and chance of thunderstorms. Highs in the upper 80s. Lows around 70. Chance of precipitation 70%. Thursday and Thursday night, mostly cloudy. Chance of showers and slight chance of thunderstorms. Highs in the mid-80s. Lows in the upper 60s. Chance of precipitation 50%. 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The current time is 4:44 p.m. Eastern Daylight Time. 4 p.m. Eastern Daylight Time weather conditions across north-central Kentucky. At Frankfurt, and the pressure was 30.13 inches and falling. At Lexington, it was partly sunny. The temperature was 81 degrees, the dew point 71, and the relative humidity 71%. The wind was west at 7 miles an hour. The pressure was 30.15 inches and falling. At Louisville, it was cloudy. The temperature was 85 degrees, the dew point 68, and the relative humidity 56%. The wind was west at 9 miles an hour. The pressure was 30.12 inches and steady at Frankfurt, and the pressure was 30.13 inches and falling. Elsewhere around the region, at Indianapolis, rain was falling with a temperature of 79. It was mostly sunny, with a temperature of 85 at Wilmington, Ohio, 84 at Jackson, 87 at London, and 88 at Bowling Green. It was partly sunny, with a temperature of 85 at Covington and 83.

and Jasper, Indiana. Now for the official National Weather Service forecast for Frankfort and surrounding communities. Tonight, mostly cloudy with slight chance of thunderstorms early in the evening, then mostly cloudy until midnight. Partly cloudy with slight chance of showers after midnight, then partly cloudy late in the night. Lows around 70. South winds up to 5 miles an hour. Chance of precipitation 20%. Friday, partly sunny. Slight chance of thunderstorms in the morning, then chance of thunderstorms in the afternoon. Highs in the upper 80s. Southwest winds up to 10 miles an hour. Chance of thunderstorms 50%. Friday night, mostly cloudy. Chance of thunderstorms until midnight, then chance of showers and slight chance of thunderstorms after midnight. Lows around 70. Southwest winds 5 to 10 miles an hour. Chance of precipitation 50%. Saturday, partly sunny with chance of showers and slight chance of thunderstorms. Highs in the upper 80s. Southwest winds 5 to 10 miles an hour. Chance of precipitation 50%. Saturday night, partly cloudy. Chance of thunderstorms until midnight, then slight chance of showers after midnight. Lows in the upper 60s. Southwest winds up to 10 miles an hour. Chance of precipitation 40%. And now the extended forecast for the radio listening area. Sunday and Sunday night, partly cloudy. Highs around 90. Lows in the lower 70s. Monday and Monday night, partly cloudy. Highs in the lower 90s. Lows in the lower 70s. Tuesday and Tuesday night, partly cloudy. A 50% chance of thunderstorms. Highs around 90. Lows in the lower 70s. Wednesday and Wednesday night, showers likely and chance of thunderstorms. Highs in the upper 80s. Lows around 70. Chance of precipitation 70%. Thursday and Thursday night, mostly cloudy. Chance of showers and slight chance of thunderstorms. Highs in the mid-80s. Lows in the upper 60s. Chance of precipitation 50%. The current time is 4:48 p.m. Eastern Daylight Time. 4 p.m. Eastern Daylight Time weather conditions across north central Kentucky. At Frankfort. And the pressure was 30.13 inches and falling. At Lexington, it was partly sunny. The temperature was 81 degrees, the dew point 71, and the relative humidity 71%. The wind was west at 7 miles an hour. The pressure was 30.15 inches and falling. At Louisville, it was cloudy. The temperature was 85 degrees, the dew point 68, and the relative humidity 56%. The wind was west at 9 miles an hour. The pressure was 30.12 inches and steady. At Frankfort, and the pressure was 30.13 inches and falling. Elsewhere around the region, at Indianapolis, rain was falling with a temperature of 79. It was mostly sunny with a temperature of 85 at Wilmington, Ohio, 84 at Jackson, 87 at London, and 88 at Bowling Green. It was partly sunny, with a temperature of 85 at Covington and 83 at Jasper, Indiana. Now for the official National Weather Service forecast for Frankfort and surrounding communities. Tonight, mostly cloudy with slight chance of thunderstorms early in the evening, then mostly cloudy until midnight. Partly cloudy with slight chance of showers after midnight, then partly cloudy late in the night. Lows around 70. South winds up to 5 miles an hour. Chance of precipitation 20%. Friday, partly sunny. Slight chance of thunderstorms in the morning, then chance of thunderstorms in the afternoon. Highs in the upper 80s. Southwest winds up to 10 miles an hour. Chance of thunderstorms 50%. Friday night, mostly cloudy. Chance of thunderstorms until midnight, then chance of showers and slight chance of thunderstorms after midnight.

was around 70. Southwest winds 5 to 10 miles an hour. Chance of precipitation 50%. Saturday, partly sunny with chance of showers and slight chance of thunderstorms. Highs in the upper 80s. Southwest winds 5 to 10 miles an hour. Chance of precipitation 50%. Saturday night, partly cloudy. Chance of thunderstorms until midnight, then slight chance of showers after midnight. Lows in the upper 60s. Southwest winds up to 10 miles an hour. Chance of precipitation 40%. And now the extended forecast for the radio listening area. Sunday and Sunday night, partly cloudy. Highs around 90. Lows in the lower 70s. Monday and Monday night, partly cloudy. Highs in the lower 90s. Lows in the lower 70s. Tuesday and Tuesday night, partly cloudy. A 50% chance of thunderstorms. Highs around 90. Lows in the lower 70s. Wednesday and Wednesday night, showers likely and chance of thunderstorms. Highs in the upper 80s. Lows around 70. Chance of precipitation 70%. Thursday and Thursday night, mostly cloudy. Chance of showers and slight chance of thunderstorms. Highs in the mid-80s. Lows in the upper 60s. Chance of precipitation 50%. The current time is 4:52 p.m. Eastern Daylight Time. 4 p.m. Eastern Daylight Time weather conditions across north central Kentucky. At Frankfort. And the pressure was 30.13 inches and falling. At Lexington, it was partly sunny. The temperature was 81 degrees, the dew point 71, and the relative humidity 71%. The wind was west at 7 miles an hour. The pressure was 30.15 inches and falling. At Louisville, it was cloudy. The temperature was 85 degrees, the dew point 68, and the relative humidity 56%. The wind was west at 9 miles an hour. The pressure was 30.12 inches and steady. At Frankfort, and the pressure was 30.13 inches and falling. Elsewhere around the region, at Indianapolis, rain was falling with a temperature of 79. It was mostly sunny with a temperature of 85 at Wilmington, Ohio, 84 at Jackson, 87 at London, and 88 at Bowling Green. It was partly sunny, with a temperature of 85 at Covington and 83 at Jasper, Indiana. Now for the official National Weather Service forecast for Frankfort and surrounding communities. Tonight, mostly cloudy with slight chance of thunderstorms early in the evening, then mostly cloudy until midnight. Partly cloudy with slight chance of showers after midnight, then partly cloudy late in the night. Lows around 70. South winds up to 5 miles an hour. Chance of precipitation 20%. Friday, partly sunny. Slight chance of thunderstorms in the morning, then chance of thunderstorms in the afternoon. Highs in the upper 80s. Southwest winds up to 10 miles an hour. Chance of thunderstorms 50%. Friday night, mostly cloudy. Chance of thunderstorms until midnight, then chance of showers and slight chance of thunderstorms after midnight. Lows around 70. Southwest winds 5 to 10 miles an hour. Chance of precipitation 50%. Saturday, partly sunny with chance of showers and slight chance of thunderstorms. Highs in the upper 80s. Southwest winds 5 to 10 miles an hour. Chance of precipitation 50%. Saturday night, partly cloudy. Chance of thunderstorms until midnight, then slight chance of showers after midnight. Lows in the upper 60s. Southwest winds up to 10 miles an hour. Chance of precipitation 40%. And now the extended forecast for the radio listening area. Sunday and Sunday night, partly cloudy. Highs around 90. Lows in the lower 70s. Monday and Monday night, partly cloudy. Highs in the lower 90s.

Lows in the lower 70s. Tuesday and Tuesday night, partly cloudy. A 50% chance of thunderstorms. Highs around 90. Lows in the lower 70s. Wednesday and Wednesday night, showers likely and chance of thunderstorms. Highs in the upper 80s. Lows around 70. Chance of precipitation 70%. Thursday and Thursday night, mostly cloudy. Chance of showers and slight chance of thunderstorms. Highs in the mid-80s. Lows in the upper 60s. Chance of precipitation 50%. 4 p.m. Eastern Daylight Time weather conditions across north-central Kentucky. At Frankfort. And the pressure was 30.13 inches and falling. At Lexington, it was partly sunny. The temperature was 81 degrees, the dew point 71, and the relative humidity 71%. The wind was west at 7 miles an hour. The pressure was 30.15 inches and falling. At Louisville, it was cloudy. The temperature was 85 degrees, the dew point 68, and the relative humidity 56%. The wind was west at 9 miles an hour. The pressure was 30.12 inches and steady. At Frankfort, and the pressure was 30.13 inches and falling. Elsewhere around the region, at Indianapolis, rain was falling with a temperature of 79. It was mostly sunny with a temperature of 85 at Wilmington, Ohio, 84 at Jackson, 87 at London, and 88 at Bowling Green. It was partly sunny with a temperature of 85 at Covington and 83 at Jasper, Indiana. The current time is 4:58 p.m. Eastern Daylight Time. Now for the official National Weather Service forecast for Frankfort and surrounding communities. Tonight, mostly cloudy with slight chance of thunderstorms early in the evening, then mostly cloudy until midnight. Partly cloudy with slight chance of showers after midnight, then partly cloudy late in the night. Lows around 70. South winds up to 5 miles an hour. Chance of precipitation 20%. Friday, partly sunny. Slight chance of thunderstorms in the morning, then chance of thunderstorms in the afternoon. Highs in the upper 80s. Southwest winds up to 10 miles an hour. Chance of thunderstorms 50%. Friday night, mostly cloudy. Chance of thunderstorms until midnight, then chance of showers and slight chance of thunderstorms after midnight. Lows around 70. Southwest winds 5 to 10 miles an hour. Chance of precipitation 50%. Saturday, partly sunny with chance of showers and slight chance of thunderstorms. Highs in the upper 80s. Southwest winds 5 to 10 miles an hour. Chance of precipitation 50%. Saturday night, partly cloudy. Chance of thunderstorms until midnight, then slight chance of showers after midnight. Lows in the upper 60s. Southwest winds up to 10 miles an hour. Chance of precipitation 40%. And now the extended forecast for the radio listening area. Sunday and Sunday night, partly cloudy. Highs around 90. Lows in the lower 70s. Monday and Monday night, partly cloudy. Highs in the lower 90s. Lows in the lower 70s. Tuesday and Tuesday night, partly cloudy. A 50% chance of thunderstorms. Highs around 90. Lows in the lower 70s. Wednesday and Wednesday night, showers likely and chance of thunderstorms. Highs in the upper 80s. Lows around 70. Chance of precipitation 70%. Thursday and Thursday night, mostly cloudy. Chance of showers and slight chance of thunderstorms. Highs in the mid-80s. Lows in the upper 60s. Chance of precipitation 50%. 4 p.m. Eastern Daylight Time weather conditions across north-central Kentucky. At Frankfort. And the pressure was 30.13 inches and falling. At Lexington, it was partly sunny.
The temperature was 81 degrees, the dew point 71, and the relative humidity 71%. The wind was west at 7 miles an hour. The pressure was 30.15 inches and falling. At Louisville, it was cloudy. The temperature was 85 degrees, the dew point 68, and the relative humidity 56%. The wind was west at 9 miles an hour. The pressure was 30.12 inches and steady. At Frankfurt, and the pressure was 30.13 inches and falling. Elsewhere around the region, at Indianapolis, rain was falling with a temperature of 79. It was mostly sunny, with a temperature of 85 at Wilmington, Ohio, 84 at Jackson, 87 at London, and 88 at Bowling Green. It was partly sunny, with a temperature of 85 at Covington and 83 at Jasper, Indiana. The current time is 5:02 p.m. Eastern Daylight Time. And now here is the 8 to 14 day outlook for the region. This forecast is valid for the period from August 14th to 2026. For Kentucky, temperatures and precipitation are forecast to be above normal. For Indiana, temperatures are forecast to be normal, and precipitation is forecast to be above normal. For Tennessee, temperatures are forecast to be above normal, and precipitation is forecast to be normal. This long-term outlook is updated on NOAA Weather Radio around 5 p.m. Eastern Time each day. Now for the official National Weather Service forecast for Frankfurt and surrounding communities. Tonight, mostly cloudy with slight chance of thunderstorms early in the evening, then mostly cloudy until midnight. Partly cloudy with slight chance of showers after midnight, then partly cloudy late in the night. Lows around 70. South winds up to 5 miles an hour. Chance of precipitation 20%. Friday, partly sunny. Slight chance of thunderstorms in the morning, then chance of thunderstorms in the afternoon. Highs in the upper 80s. Southwest winds up to 10 miles an hour. Chance of thunderstorms 50%. Friday night, mostly cloudy. Chance of thunderstorms until midnight, then chance of showers and slight chance of thunderstorms after midnight. Lows around 70. Southwest winds 5 to 10 miles an hour. Chance of precipitation 50%. Saturday, partly sunny with chance of showers and slight chance of thunderstorms. Highs in the upper 80s. Southwest winds 5 to 10 miles an hour. Chance of precipitation 50%. Saturday night, partly cloudy. Chance of thunderstorms until midnight, then slight chance of showers after midnight. Lows in the upper 60s. Southwest winds up to 10 miles an hour. Chance of precipitation 40%. And now the extended forecast for the radio listening area. Sunday and Sunday night, partly cloudy. Highs around 90. Lows in the lower 70s. Monday and Monday night, partly cloudy. Highs in the lower 90s. Lows in the lower 70s. Tuesday and Tuesday night, partly cloudy. A 50% chance of thunderstorms. Highs around 90. Lows in the lower 70s. Wednesday and Wednesday night, showers likely and chance of thunderstorms. Highs in the upper 80s. Lows around 70. Chance of precipitation 70%. Thursday and Thursday night, mostly cloudy. Chance of showers and slight chance of thunderstorms. Highs in the mid 80s. Lows in the upper 60s. Chance of precipitation 50%. 5 p.m. Eastern Daylight Time weather conditions across north central Kentucky. At Frankfurt, and the pressure was 30.11 inches and falling. At Lexington, it was partly sunny. The temperature was 84 degrees, the dew point 70, and the relative humidity 62%. The wind was west at 5 miles an hour. The pressure was 30.13 inches and falling. At Louisville, it was mostly sunny. The temperature was 86 degrees,
the dew point 68, and the relative humidity 50.

84%. The wind was calm. The pressure was 30.10 inches and falling at Frankfurt. And the pressure was 30.11 inches and falling. Elsewhere around the region, at Jackson, it was sunny with a temperature of 86. It was mostly sunny with a temperature of 84 at Covington, 83 at Wilmington, Ohio, and 89 at Bowling Green. It was partly sunny with a temperature of 80 at Indianapolis, 83 at Jasper, Indiana, and 87 at London. And now here is the 8 to 14 day outlook for the region. This forecast is valid for the period from August 14th to 2020-26. For Kentucky, temperatures and precipitation are forecast to be above normal. For Indiana, temperatures are forecast to be normal, and precipitation is forecast to be above normal. For Tennessee, temperatures are forecast to be above normal, and precipitation is forecast to be normal. This long-term outlook is updated on NOAA Weather Radio around 5 p.m. Eastern Time each day. The current time is 5:07 p.m. Eastern Daylight Time. Now for the official National Weather Service forecast for Frankfurt and surrounding communities. Tonight, mostly cloudy with slight chance of thunderstorms early in the evening, then mostly cloudy until midnight. Partly cloudy with slight chance of showers after midnight, then partly cloudy late in the night. Lows around 70. South winds up to 5 miles an hour. Chance of precipitation 20%. Friday, partly sunny. Slight chance of thunderstorms in the morning, then chance of thunderstorms in the afternoon. Highs in the upper 80s. Southwest winds up to 10 miles an hour. Chance of thunderstorms 50%. Friday night, mostly cloudy. Chance of thunderstorms until midnight, then chance of showers and slight chance of thunderstorms after midnight. Lows around 70. Southwest winds 5 to 10 miles an hour. Chance of precipitation 50%. Saturday, partly sunny with chance of showers and slight chance of thunderstorms. Highs in the upper 80s. Southwest winds 5 to 10 miles an hour. Chance of precipitation 50%. Saturday night, partly cloudy. Chance of thunderstorms until midnight, then slight chance of showers after midnight. Lows in the upper 60s. Southwest winds up to 10 miles an hour. Chance of precipitation 40%. And now the extended forecast for the radio listening area. Sunday and Sunday night, partly cloudy. Highs around 90. Lows in the lower 70s. Monday and Monday night, partly cloudy. Highs in the lower 90s. Lows in the lower 70s. Tuesday and Tuesday night, partly cloudy. A 50% chance of thunderstorms. Highs around 90. Lows in the lower 70s. Wednesday and Wednesday night, showers likely and chance of thunderstorms. Highs in the upper 80s. Lows around 70. Chance of precipitation 70%. Thursday and Thursday night, mostly cloudy. Chance of showers and slight chance of thunderstorms. Highs in the mid 80s. Lows in the upper 60s. Chance of precipitation 50%. 5 p.m. Eastern Daylight Time weather conditions across north central Kentucky. At Frankfurt. And the pressure was 30.11 inches and falling. At Lexington, it was partly sunny. The temperature was 84 degrees, the dew point 70, and the relative humidity 62%. The wind was west at 5 miles an hour. The pressure was 30.13 inches and falling. At Louisville, it was mostly sunny. The temperature was 86 degrees, the dew point 68, and the relative humidity 54%. The wind was calm. The pressure was 30.10 inches and falling. At Frankfurt, and the pressure was 30.11 inches and falling. Elsewhere around the region, at Jackson, it was sunny with a temperature of 86. It was mostly sunny with a temperature of 85.

84 at Covington, 83 at Wilmington, Ohio, and 89 at Bowling Green. It was partly sunny, with a temperature of 80 at Indianapolis, 83 at Jasper, Indiana, and 87 at London. And now here is the 8 to 14 day outlook for the region. This forecast is valid for the period from August 14th to 2026. For Kentucky, temperatures and precipitation are forecast to be above normal. For Indiana, temperatures are forecast to be normal, and precipitation is forecast to be above normal. For Tennessee, temperatures are forecast to be above normal, and precipitation is forecast to be normal. This long-term outlook is updated on NOAA Weather Radio around 5 p.m. Eastern Time each day. 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The current time is 5:12 p.m. Eastern Daylight Time. Now for the official National Weather Service forecast for Frankfort and surrounding communities. Tonight, mostly cloudy with slight chance of thunderstorms early in the evening, then mostly cloudy until midnight. Partly cloudy with slight chance of showers after midnight, then partly cloudy late in the night. Lows around 70. South winds up to 5 miles an hour. Chance of precipitation 20%. Friday, partly sunny. Slight chance of thunderstorms in the morning, then chance of thunderstorms in the afternoon. Highs in the upper 80s. Southwest winds up to 10 miles an hour. Chance of thunderstorms 50%. Friday night, mostly cloudy. Chance of thunderstorms until midnight, then chance of showers and slight chance of thunderstorms after midnight. Lows around 70. Southwest winds 5 to 10 miles an hour. Chance of precipitation 50%. Saturday, partly sunny with chance of showers and slight chance of thunderstorms. Highs in the upper 80s. Southwest winds 5 to 10 miles an hour. Chance of precipitation 50%. Saturday night, partly cloudy. Chance of thunderstorms until midnight, then slight chance of showers after midnight. Lows in the upper 60s. Southwest winds up to 10 miles an hour. Chance of precipitation 40%. And now the extended forecast for the radio listening area. Sunday and Sunday night, partly cloudy. Highs around 90. Lows in the lower 70s. Monday and Monday night, partly cloudy. Highs in the lower 90s. Lows in the lower 70s. Tuesday and Tuesday night, partly cloudy. A 50% chance of thunderstorms. Highs around 90. Lows in the lower 70s. Wednesday and Wednesday night, showers likely and chance of thunderstorms. Highs in the upper 80s. Lows around 70. Chance of precipitation 70%. Thursday and Thursday night, mostly cloudy. Chance of showers and slight chance of thunderstorms. Highs in the mid-80s. Lows in the upper 60s. Chance of precipitation 50%. 5 p.m. Eastern Daylight Time weather conditions across north-central Kentucky. At Frankfort. And the pressure was 30.11 inches and falling. At Lexington, it was cloudy. The temperature was 84 degrees, the dew point 70, and the relative humidity 62%. The wind was northwest at 6 miles an hour. The pressure was 30.12 inches and falling. At Louisville, it was partly sunny. The temperature was 86 degrees, the dew point 68, and the relative humidity 54%. The wind was calm. The pressure was 30.10 inches and falling. At Frankfort, and the pressure was 30.11 inches and falling. Elsewhere around the region, at Jackson, it was sunny with a temperature of 86. It was mostly sunny with a temperature of 84 at Covington and 89 at Bowling Green.

The current time is 5:17 p.m. Eastern Daylight Time. Now for the official National Weather Service forecast for Frankfurt and surrounding communities. Tonight, mostly cloudy with slight chance of thunderstorms early in the evening, then mostly cloudy until midnight. Partly cloudy with slight chance of showers after midnight, then partly cloudy late in the night. Lows around 70. South winds up to 5 miles an hour. Chance of precipitation 20%. Friday, partly sunny. Slight chance of thunderstorms in the morning, then chance of thunderstorms in the afternoon. Highs in the upper 80s. Southwest winds up to 10 miles an hour. Chance of thunderstorms 50%. Friday night, mostly cloudy. Chance of thunderstorms until midnight, then chance of showers and slight chance of thunderstorms after midnight. Lows around 70. Southwest winds 5 to 10 miles an hour. Chance of precipitation 50%. Saturday, partly sunny with chance of showers and slight chance of thunderstorms. Highs in the upper 80s. Southwest winds 5 to 10 miles an hour. Chance of precipitation 50%. Saturday night, partly cloudy. Chance of thunderstorms until midnight, then slight chance of showers after midnight. Lows in the upper 60s. Southwest winds up to 10 miles an hour. Chance of precipitation 40%. And now the extended forecast for the radio listening area. Sunday and Sunday night, partly cloudy. Highs around 90. Lows in the lower 70s. Monday and Monday night, partly cloudy. Highs in the lower 90s. Lows in the lower 70s. Tuesday and Tuesday night, partly cloudy. A 50% chance of thunderstorms. Highs around 90. Lows in the lower 70s. Wednesday and Wednesday night, showers likely and chance of thunderstorms. Highs in the upper 80s. Lows around 70. Chance of precipitation 70%. Thursday and Thursday night, mostly cloudy. Chance of showers and slight chance of thunderstorms. Highs in the mid-80s. Lows in the upper 60s. Chance of precipitation 50%. 5 p.m. Eastern Daylight Time weather conditions across north-central Kentucky. At Frankfurt. And the pressure was 30.11 inches and falling. At Lexington, it was cloudy. The temperature was 84 degrees. The dew point 70, and the relative humidity 62%. The wind was northwest at 6 miles an hour. The pressure was 30.12 inches and falling. At Louisville, it was partly sunny. The temperature was 86 degrees, the dew point 68, and the relative humidity 54%. The wind was calm. The pressure was 30.10 inches and falling. At Frankfurt, and the pressure was 30.11 inches and falling. Elsewhere around the region, at Jackson, it was sunny with a temperature of 86. It was mostly sunny with a temperature of 84 at Covington and 89 at Bowling Green. It was partly sunny with a temperature of 83 at Jasper, Indiana, 83 at Wilmington, Ohio, and 87 at London. At Indianapolis, it was cloudy with a temperature of 80. And now here is the 8 to 14 day outlook for the region. This forecast is valid for the period from August 14th to 2020-26. For Kentucky, temperatures and precipitation are forecast to be above normal. For Indiana, temperatures are forecast to be normal and precipitation is forecast to be above normal. For Tennessee, temperatures are forecast to be above normal, and precipitation is forecast to be normal. This long-term outlook is updated on NOAA Weather Radio around 5 p.m. Eastern Time each day. Now for the official National Weather Service forecast for Frankfurt and surrounding communities. Tonight, mostly cloudy with slight chance of thunderstorms early in the evening, then mostly cloudy until midnight. Partly cloudy with slight chance of showers after midnight, then partly cloudy late

in the night. Lows around 70. South winds up to 5 miles an hour. Chance of precipitation 20%. Friday, partly sunny. Slight chance of thunderstorms in the morning, then chance of thunderstorms in the afternoon. Highs in the upper 80s. Southwest winds up to 10 miles an hour. Chance of thunderstorms 50%. Friday night, mostly cloudy. Chance of thunderstorms until midnight, then chance of showers and slight chance of thunderstorms after midnight. Lows around 70. Southwest winds 5 to 10 miles an hour. Chance of precipitation 50%. Saturday, partly sunny with chance of showers and slight chance of thunderstorms. Highs in the upper 80s. Southwest winds 5 to 10 miles an hour. Chance of precipitation 50%. Saturday night, partly cloudy. Chance of thunderstorms until midnight, then slight chance of showers after midnight. Lows in the upper 60s. Southwest winds up to 10 miles an hour. Chance of precipitation 40%. And now the extended forecast for the radio listening area. Sunday and Sunday night, partly cloudy. Highs around 90. Lows in the lower 70s. Monday and Monday night, partly cloudy. Highs in the lower 90s. Lows in the lower 70s. Tuesday and Tuesday night, partly cloudy. A 50% chance of thunderstorms. Highs around 90. Lows in the lower 70s. Wednesday and Wednesday night, showers likely and chance of thunderstorms. Highs in the upper 80s. Lows around 70. Chance of precipitation 70%. Thursday and Thursday night, mostly cloudy. Chance of showers and slight chance of thunderstorms. Highs in the mid-80s. Lows in the upper 60s. Chance of precipitation 50%. The current time is 5:24 p.m. Eastern Daylight Time. 5 p.m. Eastern Daylight Time weather conditions across north-central Kentucky. At Frankfort. And the pressure was 30.11 inches and falling. At Lexington, it was cloudy. The temperature was 84 degrees, the dew point 70, and the relative humidity 62%. The wind was northwest at 6 miles an hour. The pressure was 30.12 inches and falling. At Louisville, it was partly sunny. The temperature was 86 degrees, the dew point 68, and the relative humidity 54%. The wind was calm. The pressure was 30.10 inches and falling. At Frankfort, and the pressure was 30.11 inches and falling. Elsewhere around the region, at Jackson, it was sunny with a temperature of 86. It was mostly sunny with a temperature of 84 at Covington and 89 at Bowling Green. It was partly sunny with a temperature of 83 at Jasper, Indiana, 83 at Wilmington, Ohio, and 87 at London. At Indianapolis, it was cloudy with a temperature of 80. And now here is the 8 to 14 day outlook for the region. This forecast is valid for the period from August 14th to 2026. For Kentucky, temperatures and precipitation are forecast to be above normal. For Indiana, temperatures are forecast to be normal, and precipitation is forecast to be above normal. For Tennessee, temperatures are forecast to be above normal, and precipitation is forecast to be normal. This long-term outlook is updated on NOAA Weather Radio around 5 p.m. Eastern Time each day. Now for the official National Weather Service forecast for Frankfort and surrounding communities. Tonight, mostly cloudy with slight chance of thunderstorms early in the evening, then mostly cloudy until midnight. Partly cloudy with slight chance of showers after midnight, then partly cloudy late in the night. Lows around 70. South winds up to 5 miles an hour. Chance of precipitation 20%. Friday, partly sunny. Slight chance of thunderstorms in the morning, then chance of thunderstorms in the afternoon. Highs in the upper 80s.

southwest winds up to 10 miles an hour. Chance of thunderstorms 50%. Friday night, mostly cloudy. Chance of thunderstorms until midnight, then chance of showers and slight chance of thunderstorms after midnight. Lows around 70. Southwest winds 5 to 10 miles an hour. Chance of precipitation 50%. Saturday, partly sunny with chance of showers and slight chance of thunderstorms. Highs in the upper 80s. Southwest winds 5 to 10 miles an hour. Chance of precipitation 50%. Saturday night, partly cloudy. Chance of thunderstorms until midnight, then slight chance of showers after midnight. Lows in the upper 60s. Southwest winds up to 10 miles an hour. Chance of precipitation 40%. And now the extended forecast for the radio listening area. Sunday and Sunday night, partly cloudy. Highs around 90. Lows in the lower 70s. Monday and Monday night, partly cloudy. Highs in the lower 90s. Lows in the lower 70s. Tuesday and Tuesday night, partly cloudy. A 50% chance of thunderstorms. Highs around 90. Lows in the lower 70s. Wednesday and Wednesday night, showers likely and chance of thunderstorms. Highs in the upper 80s. Lows around 70. Chance of precipitation 70%. Thursday and Thursday night, mostly cloudy. Chance of showers and slight chance of thunderstorms. Highs in the mid 80s. Lows in the upper 60s. Chance of precipitation 50%. The current time is 5:29 p.m. Eastern Daylight Time. 5 p.m. Eastern Daylight Time weather conditions across north central Kentucky. At Frankfort. And the pressure was 30.11 inches and falling. At Lexington, it was cloudy. The temperature was 84 degrees, the dew point 70, and the relative humidity 62%. The wind was northwest at 6 miles an hour. The pressure was 30.12 inches and falling. At Louisville, it was partly sunny. The temperature was 86 degrees, the dew point 68, and the relative humidity 54%. The wind was calm. The pressure was 30.10 inches and falling. At Frankfort, and the pressure was 30.11 inches and falling. Elsewhere around the region, at Jackson, it was sunny with a temperature of 86. It was mostly sunny with a temperature of 84 at Covington and 89 at Bowling Green. It was partly sunny with a temperature of 83 at Jasper, Indiana, 83 at Wilmington, Ohio, and 87 at London. At Indianapolis, it was cloudy with a temperature of 80. And now here is the 8 to 14 day outlook for the region. This forecast is valid for the period from August 14th to 2026. For Kentucky, temperatures and precipitation are forecast to be above normal. For Indiana, temperatures are forecast to be normal, and precipitation is forecast to be above normal. For Tennessee, temperatures are forecast to be above normal, and precipitation is forecast to be normal. This long-term outlook is updated on NOAA Weather Radio around 5 p.m. Eastern Time each day. Now for the official National Weather Service forecast for Frankfort and surrounding communities. Tonight, mostly cloudy with slight chance of thunderstorms early in the evening, then mostly cloudy until midnight. Partly cloudy with slight chance of showers after midnight, then partly cloudy late in the night. Lows around 70. South winds up to 5 miles an hour. Chance of precipitation 20%. Friday, partly sunny. Slight chance of thunderstorms in the morning, then chance of thunderstorms in the afternoon. Highs in the upper 80s. Southwest winds up to 10 miles an hour. Chance of thunderstorms 50%. Friday night, mostly cloudy. Chance of thunderstorms until midnight, then chance of showers and slight chance of thunderstorms after midnight. Lows around 70.

southwest, winds 5 to 10 miles an hour. Chance of precipitation 50%. Saturday, partly sunny with chance of showers and slight chance of thunderstorms. Highs in the upper 80s. Southwest, winds 5 to 10 miles an hour. Chance of precipitation 50%. Saturday night, partly cloudy. Chance of thunderstorms until midnight, then slight chance of showers after midnight. Lows in the upper 60s. Southwest winds up to 10 miles an hour. Chance of precipitation 40%. And now the extended forecast for the radio listening area. Sunday and Sunday night, partly cloudy. Highs around 90. Lows in the lower 70s. Monday and Monday night, partly cloudy. Highs in the lower 90s. Lows in the lower 70s. Tuesday and Tuesday night, partly cloudy. A 50% chance of thunderstorms. Highs around 90. Lows in the lower 70s. Wednesday and Wednesday night, partly cloudy. A 50% chance of thunderstorms. Highs around 90. Lows in the lower 70s. Wednesday and Wednesday night, showers likely and chance of thunderstorms. Highs in the upper 80s. Lows around 70. Chance of precipitation 70%. Thursday and Thursday night, mostly cloudy. Chance of showers and slight chance of thunderstorms. Highs in the mid-80s. Lows in the upper 60s. Chance of precipitation 50%. The current time is 5:33 p.m. Eastern Daylight Time. 5 p.m. Eastern Daylight Time weather conditions across north central Kentucky. At Frankfort, and the pressure was 30.11 inches and falling. At Lexington, it was cloudy. The temperature was 84 degrees, the dew point 70, and the relative humidity 62%. The wind was northwest at 6 miles an hour. The pressure was 30.12 inches and falling. At Louisville, it was partly sunny. The temperature was 86 degrees, the dew point 68, and the relative humidity 54%. The wind was calm. The pressure was 30.10 inches and falling. At Frankfort, and the pressure was 30.11 inches and falling. Elsewhere around the region, at Jackson, it was sunny with a temperature of 86. It was mostly sunny with a temperature of 84 at Covington and 89 at Bowling Green. It was partly sunny, with a temperature of 83 at Jasper, Indiana, 83 at Wilmington, Ohio, and 87 at London. At Indianapolis, it was cloudy, with a temperature of 80. And now here is the 8 to 14 day outlook for the region. This forecast is valid for the period from August 14th to 2020-26. For Kentucky, temperatures and precipitation are forecast to be above normal. For Indiana, temperatures are forecast to be normal, and precipitation is forecast to be above normal. For Tennessee, temperatures are forecast to be above normal, and precipitation is forecast to be normal. This long-term outlook is updated on NOAA Weather Radio around 5 p.m. Eastern Time each day. Now for the official National Weather Service forecast for Frankfort and surrounding communities. Tonight, mostly cloudy with slight chance of thunderstorms early in the evening, then mostly cloudy until midnight. Partly cloudy with slight chance of showers after midnight, then partly cloudy late in the night. Lows around 70. South winds up to 5 miles an hour. Chance of precipitation 20%. Friday, partly sunny. Slight chance of thunderstorms in the morning, then chance of thunderstorms in the afternoon. Highs in the upper 80s. Southwest winds up to 10 miles an hour. Chance of thunderstorms 50%. Friday night, mostly cloudy. Chance of thunderstorms until midnight, then chance of showers and slight chance of thunderstorms after midnight. Lows around 70. Southwest winds 5 to 10 miles an hour. Chance of precipitation 50%. Saturday, partly

Sunny with chance of showers and slight chance of thunderstorms. Highs in the upper 80s. Southwest winds 5 to 10 miles an hour. Chance of precipitation 50%. Saturday night, partly cloudy. Chance of thunderstorms until midnight, then slight chance of showers after midnight. Lows in the upper 60s. Southwest winds up to 10 miles an hour. Chance of precipitation 40%. And now the extended forecast for the radio listening area. Sunday and Sunday night, partly cloudy. Highs around 90. Lows in the lower 70s. Monday and Monday night, partly cloudy. Highs in the lower 90s. Lows in the lower 70s. Tuesday and Tuesday night, partly cloudy. A 50% chance of thunderstorms. Highs around 90. Lows in the lower 70s. Wednesday and Wednesday night, showers likely and chance of thunderstorms. Highs in the upper 80s. Lows around 70. Chance of precipitation 70%. Thursday and Thursday night, mostly cloudy. Chance of showers and slight chance of thunderstorms. Highs in the mid 80s. Lows in the upper 60s. Chance of precipitation 50%. The current time is 5:38 p.m. Eastern Daylight Time. 5 p.m. Eastern Daylight Time weather conditions across north central Kentucky. At Frankfort. And the pressure was 30.11 inches and falling. At Lexington, it was cloudy. The temperature was 84 degrees, the dew point 70, and the relative humidity 62%. The wind was northwest at 6 miles an hour. The pressure was 30.12 inches and falling. At Louisville, it was partly sunny. The temperature was 86 degrees, the dew point 68, and the relative humidity 54%. The wind was calm. The pressure was 30.10 inches and falling. At Frankfort, and the pressure was 30.11 inches and falling. Elsewhere around the region, at Jackson, it was sunny with a temperature of 86. It was mostly sunny with a temperature of 84 at Covington and 89 at Bowling Green. It was partly sunny with a temperature of 83 at Jasper, Indiana, 83 at Wilmington, Ohio, and 87 at London. At Indianapolis, it was cloudy with a temperature of 80. And now here is the 8 to 14 day outlook for the region. This forecast is valid for the period from August 14th to 2026. For Kentucky, temperatures and precipitation are forecast to be above normal. For Indiana, temperatures are forecast to be normal, and precipitation is forecast to be above normal. For Tennessee, temperatures are forecast to be above normal, and precipitation is forecast to be normal. This long-term outlook is updated on NOAA Weather Radio around 5 p.m. Eastern Time each day. Now for the official National Weather Service forecast for Frankfort and surrounding communities. Tonight, mostly cloudy with slight chance of thunderstorms early in the evening, then mostly cloudy until midnight. Partly cloudy with slight chance of showers after midnight, then partly cloudy late in the night. Lows around 70. South winds up to 5 miles an hour. Chance of precipitation 20%. Friday, partly sunny. Slight chance of thunderstorms in the morning, then chance of thunderstorms in the afternoon. Highs in the upper 80s. Southwest winds up to 10 miles an hour. Chance of thunderstorms 50%. Friday night, mostly cloudy. Chance of thunderstorms until midnight, then chance of showers and slight chance of thunderstorms after midnight. Lows around 70. Southwest winds 5 to 10 miles an hour. Chance of precipitation 50%. Saturday, partly sunny with chance of showers and slight chance of thunderstorms. Highs in the upper 80s. Southwest winds 5 to 10 miles an hour. Chance of precipitation 50%. Saturday night, partly cloudy. Chance of thunderstorms until midnight, then slight chance of showers.

hours after midnight. Lows in the upper 60s. Southwest winds up to 10 miles an hour. Chance of precipitation 40%. And now the extended forecast for the radio listening area. Sunday and Sunday night, partly cloudy. Highs around 90. Lows in the lower 70s. Monday and Monday night, partly cloudy. Highs in the lower 90s. Lows in the lower 70s. Tuesday and Tuesday night, partly cloudy. A 50% chance of thunderstorms. Highs around 90. Lows in the lower 70s. Wednesday and Wednesday night, showers likely and chance of thunderstorms. Highs in the upper 80s. Lows around 70. Chance of precipitation 70%. Thursday and Thursday night, mostly cloudy. Chance of showers and slight chance of thunderstorms. Highs in the mid-80s. Lows in the upper 60s. Chance of precipitation 50%. 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Broadcast from the National Weather Service Forecast Office in Louisville on a transmitter located in Frankfurt on a frequency of 162.5 MHz. The current time is 5:43 p.m. Eastern Daylight Time. 5 p.m. Eastern Daylight Time weather conditions across north central Kentucky at Frankfurt, and the pressure was 30.11 inches and falling. At Lexington, it was cloudy. The temperature was 84 degrees, the dew point 70, and the relative humidity 62%. The wind was northwest at 6 miles an hour. The pressure was 30.12 inches and falling. At Louisville, it was partly sunny. The temperature was 86 degrees, the dew point 68, and the relative humidity 54%. The wind was calm. The pressure was 30.10 inches and falling. At Frankfurt, and the pressure was 30.11 inches and falling. Elsewhere around the region, at Jackson, it was sunny with a temperature of 86. It was mostly sunny with a temperature of 84 at Covington and 89 at Bowling Green. It was partly sunny with a temperature of 83 at Jasper, Indiana, 83 at Wilmington, Ohio, and 87 at London. At Indianapolis, it was cloudy with a temperature of 80. And now here is the 8 to 14 day outlook for the region. This forecast is valid for the period from August 14th to 2020-26. For Kentucky, temperatures and precipitation are forecast to be above normal. For Indiana, temperatures are forecast to be normal, and precipitation is forecast to be above normal. For Tennessee, temperatures are forecast to be above normal, and precipitation is forecast to be normal. This long-term outlook is updated on NOAA Weather Radio around 5 p.m. Eastern Time each day. Now for the official National Weather Service forecast for Frankfurt and surrounding communities. Tonight, mostly cloudy with slight chance of thunderstorms early in the evening, then mostly cloudy until midnight. Partly cloudy with slight chance of showers after midnight, then partly cloudy late in the night. Lows around 70. South winds up to 5 miles an hour. Chance of precipitation 20%. Friday, partly sunny. Slight chance of thunderstorms in the morning, then chance of thunderstorms in the afternoon. Highs in the upper 80s. Southwest winds up to 10 miles an hour. Chance of thunderstorms 50%. Friday night, mostly cloudy. Chance of thunderstorms until midnight, then chance of showers and slight chance of thunderstorms after midnight. Lows around 70. Southwest winds 5 to 10 miles an hour. Chance of precipitation 50%. Saturday, partly sunny with chance of showers and slight chance of thunderstorms. Highs in the upper 80s. Southwest winds 5 to 10 miles an hour. Chance of precipitation 50%. Saturday night, partly cloudy. Chance of thunderstorms until midnight, then slight

chance of showers after midnight. Lows in the upper 60s. Southwest winds up to 10 miles an hour. Chance of precipitation 40%. And now the extended forecast for the radio listening area. Sunday and Sunday night, partly cloudy. Highs around 90. Lows in the lower 70s. Monday and Monday night, partly cloudy. Highs in the lower 90s. Lows in the lower 70s. Tuesday and Tuesday night, partly cloudy. A 50% chance of thunderstorms. Highs around 90. Lows in the lower 70s. Wednesday and Wednesday night, showers likely and chance of thunderstorms. Highs in the upper 80s. Lows around 70. Chance of precipitation 70%. Thursday and Thursday night, mostly cloudy. Chance of showers and slight chance of thunderstorms. Highs in the mid-80s. Lows in the upper 60s. Chance of precipitation 50%. The current time is 5:48 p.m. Eastern Daylight Time. 5 p.m. Eastern Daylight Time weather conditions across north central Kentucky. At Frankfort. And the pressure was 30.11 inches and falling. At Lexington, it was cloudy. The temperature was 84 degrees, the dew point 70, and the relative humidity 62%. The wind was northwest at 6 miles an hour. The pressure was 30.12 inches and falling. At Louisville, it was partly sunny. The temperature was 86 degrees, the dew point 68, and the relative humidity 54%. The wind was calm. The pressure was 30.10 inches and falling. At Frankfort, and the pressure was 30.11 inches and falling. Elsewhere around the region, at Jackson, it was sunny with a temperature of 86. It was mostly sunny with a temperature of 84 at Covington and 89 at Bowling Green. It was partly sunny with a temperature of 83 at Jasper, Indiana, 83 at Wilmington, Ohio, and 87 at London. At Indianapolis, it was cloudy with a temperature of 80. And now here is the 8 to 14 day outlook for the region. This forecast is valid for the period from August 14th to 2020-26. For Kentucky, temperatures and precipitation are forecast to be above normal. For Indiana, temperatures are forecast to be normal, and precipitation is forecast to be above normal. For Tennessee, temperatures are forecast to be above normal, and precipitation is forecast to be normal. This long-term outlook is updated on NOAA Weather Radio around 5 p.m. Eastern Time each day. Now for the official National Weather Service forecast for Frankfort and surrounding communities. Tonight, mostly cloudy with slight chance of thunderstorms early in the evening, then mostly cloudy until midnight. Partly cloudy with slight chance of showers after midnight, then partly cloudy late in the night. Lows around 70. South winds up to 5 miles an hour. Chance of precipitation 20%. Friday, partly sunny. Slight chance of thunderstorms in the morning, then chance of thunderstorms in the afternoon. Highs in the upper 80s. Southwest winds up to 10 miles an hour. Chance of thunderstorms 50%. Friday night, mostly cloudy. Chance of thunderstorms until midnight, then chance of showers and slight chance of thunderstorms after midnight. Lows around 70. Southwest winds 5 to 10 miles an hour. Chance of precipitation 50%. Saturday, partly sunny with chance of showers and slight chance of thunderstorms. Highs in the upper 80s. Southwest winds 5 to 10 miles an hour. Chance of precipitation 50%. Saturday night, partly cloudy. Chance of thunderstorms until midnight, then slight chance of showers after midnight. Lows in the upper 60s. Southwest winds up to 10 miles an hour. Chance of precipitation 40%. And now the extended forecast for the radio listening area. Sunday and Sunday night, partly cloudy.

Highs around 90. Lows in the lower 70s. Monday and Monday night, partly cloudy. Highs in the lower 90s. Lows in the lower 70s. Tuesday and Tuesday night, partly cloudy. A 50% chance of thunderstorms. Highs around 90. Lows in the lower 70s. Wednesday and Wednesday night, showers likely and chance of thunderstorms. Highs in the upper 80s. Lows around 70. Chance of precipitation 70%. Thursday and Thursday night, mostly cloudy. Chance of showers and slight chance of thunderstorms. Highs in the mid-80s. Lows in the upper 60s. Chance of precipitation 50%. The current time is 5:52 p.m. Eastern Daylight Time. 5 p.m. Eastern Daylight Time weather conditions across north-central Kentucky. At Frankfort. And the pressure was 30.11 inches and falling. At Lexington, it was cloudy. The temperature was 84 degrees, the dew point 70, and the relative humidity 62%. The wind was northwest at 6 miles an hour. The pressure was 30.12 inches and falling. At Louisville, it was partly sunny. The temperature was 86 degrees, the dew point 68, and the relative humidity 54%. The wind was calm. The pressure was 30.10 inches and falling. At Frankfort, and the pressure was 30.11 inches and falling. Elsewhere around the region, at Jackson, it was sunny with a temperature of 86. It was mostly sunny with a temperature of 84 at Covington and 89 at Bowling Green. It was partly sunny with a temperature of 83 at Jasper, Indiana, 83 at Wilmington, Ohio, and 87 at London. At Indianapolis, it was cloudy with a temperature of 80. And now here is the 8 to 14 day outlook for the region. This forecast is valid for the period from August 14th to 2026. For Kentucky, temperatures and precipitation are forecast to be above normal. For Indiana, temperatures are forecast to be normal, and precipitation is forecast to be above normal. For Tennessee, temperatures are forecast to be above normal, and precipitation is forecast to be normal. This long-term outlook is updated on NOAA Weather Radio around 5 p.m. Eastern Time each day. Now for the official National Weather Service forecast for Frankfort and surrounding communities. Tonight, mostly cloudy with slight chance of thunderstorms early in the evening, then mostly cloudy until midnight. Partly cloudy with slight chance of showers after midnight, then partly cloudy late in the night. Lows around 70. South winds up to 5 miles an hour. Chance of precipitation 20%. Friday, partly sunny. Slight chance of thunderstorms in the morning, then chance of thunderstorms in the afternoon. Highs in the upper 80s. Southwest winds up to 10 miles an hour. Chance of thunderstorms 50%. Friday night, mostly cloudy. Chance of thunderstorms until midnight, then chance of showers and slight chance of thunderstorms after midnight. Lows around 70. Southwest winds 5 to 10 miles an hour. Chance of precipitation 50%. Saturday, partly sunny with chance of showers and slight chance of thunderstorms. Highs in the upper 80s. Southwest winds 5 to 10 miles an hour. Chance of precipitation 50%. Saturday night, partly cloudy. Chance of thunderstorms until midnight, then slight chance of showers after midnight. Lows in the upper 60s. Southwest winds up to 10 miles an hour. Chance of precipitation 40%. And now the extended forecast for the radio listening area. Sunday and Sunday night, partly cloudy. Highs around 90. Lows in the lower 70s. Monday and Monday night, partly cloudy. Highs in the lower 90s. Lows in the lower 70s. Tuesday and Tuesday night, partly cloudy. A 50% chance of thunderstorms. Highs around

around 90. Lows in the lower 70s. Wednesday and Wednesday night, showers likely and chance of thunderstorms. Highs in the upper 80s. Lows around 70. Chance of precipitation 70%. Thursday and Thursday night, mostly cloudy. Chance of showers and slight chance of thunderstorms. Highs in the mid-80s. Lows in the upper 60s. Chance of precipitation 50%. The current time is 5:57 p.m. Eastern Daylight Time. 5 p.m. Eastern Daylight Time weather conditions across north-central Kentucky. At Frankfort. And the pressure was 30.11 inches and falling. At Lexington, it was cloudy. The temperature was 84 degrees, the dew point 70, and the relative humidity 62%. The wind was northwest at 6 miles an hour. The pressure was 30.12 inches and falling. At Louisville, it was partly sunny. The temperature was 86 degrees, the dew point 68, and the relative humidity 54%. The wind was calm. The pressure was 30.10 inches and falling. At Frankfort, and the pressure was 30.11 inches and falling. Elsewhere around the region, at Jackson, it was sunny with a temperature of 86. It was mostly sunny with a temperature of 84 at Covington and 89 at Bowling Green. It was partly sunny with a temperature of 83 at Jasper, Indiana, 83 at Wilmington, Ohio, and 87 at London. At Indianapolis, it was cloudy with a temperature of 80. And now here is the 8 to 14 day outlook for the region. This forecast is valid for the period from August 14th to 2020-26. For Kentucky, temperatures and precipitation are forecast to be above normal. For Indiana, temperatures are forecast to be normal, and precipitation is forecast to be above normal. For Tennessee, temperatures are forecast to be above normal, and precipitation is forecast to be normal. This long-term outlook is updated on NOAA Weather Radio around 5 p.m. Eastern Time each day. Now for the official National Weather Service forecast for Frankfort and surrounding communities. Tonight, mostly cloudy with slight chance of thunderstorms early in the evening, then mostly cloudy until midnight. Partly cloudy with slight chance of showers after midnight, then partly cloudy late in the night. Lows around 70. South winds up to 5 miles an hour. Chance of precipitation 20%. Friday, partly sunny. Slight chance of thunderstorms in the morning, then chance of thunderstorms in the afternoon. Highs in the upper 80s. Southwest winds up to 10 miles an hour. Chance of thunderstorms 50%. Friday night, mostly cloudy. Chance of thunderstorms until midnight, then chance of showers and slight chance of thunderstorms after midnight. Lows around 70. Southwest winds 5 to 10 miles an hour. Chance of precipitation 50%. Saturday, partly sunny with chance of showers and slight chance of thunderstorms. Highs in the upper 80s. Southwest winds 5 to 10 miles an hour. Chance of precipitation 50%. Saturday night, partly cloudy. Chance of thunderstorms until midnight, then slight chance of showers after midnight. Lows in the upper 60s. Southwest winds up to 10 miles an hour. Chance of precipitation 40%. And now the extended forecast for the radio listening area. Sunday and Sunday night, partly cloudy. Highs around 90. Lows in the lower 70s. Monday and Monday night, partly cloudy. Highs in the lower 90s. Lows in the lower 70s. Tuesday and Tuesday night, partly cloudy. A 50% chance of thunderstorms. Highs around 90. Lows in the lower 70s. Wednesday and Wednesday night, showers likely and chance of thunderstorms. Highs in the upper 80s. Lows around 70. Chance of precipitation 70%. Thursday and Thursday night, mostly cloudy.

chance of showers and slight chance of thunderstorms. Highs in the mid-80s. Lows in the upper 60s. Chance of precipitation 50%. The current time is 6:02 p.m. Eastern Daylight Time. 5 p.m. Eastern Daylight Time weather conditions across north central Kentucky at Frankfort. And the pressure was 30.11 inches and falling. At Lexington, it was cloudy. The temperature was 84 degrees, the dew point 70, and the relative humidity 62%. The wind was northwest at 6 miles an hour. The pressure was 30.12 inches and falling. At Louisville, it was partly sunny. The temperature was 86 degrees, the dew point 68, and the relative humidity 54%. The wind was calm. The pressure was 30.10 inches and falling. At Frankfort, and the pressure was 30.11 inches and falling. Elsewhere around the region, at Jackson, it was sunny with a temperature of 86. It was mostly sunny with a temperature of 84 at Covington and 89 at Bowling Green. It was partly sunny with a temperature of 83 at Jasper, Indiana, 83 at Wilmington, Ohio, and 87 at London. At Indianapolis, it was cloudy with a temperature of 80. And now here is the 8 to 14 day outlook for the region. This forecast is valid for the period from August 14th to 2026. For Kentucky, temperatures and precipitation are forecast to be above normal. For Indiana, temperatures are forecast to be normal, and precipitation is forecast to be above normal. For Tennessee, temperatures are forecast to be above normal, and precipitation is forecast to be normal. This long-term outlook is updated on NOAA Weather Radio around 5 p.m. Eastern Time each day. Now for the official National Weather Service forecast for Frankfort and surrounding communities. Tonight, mostly cloudy with slight chance of thunderstorms early in the evening, then mostly cloudy until midnight. Partly cloudy with slight chance of showers after midnight, then partly cloudy late in the night. Lows around 70. South winds up to 5 miles an hour. Chance of precipitation 20%. Friday, partly sunny. Slight chance of thunderstorms in the morning, then chance of thunderstorms in the afternoon. Highs in the upper 80s. Southwest winds up to 10 miles an hour. Chance of thunderstorms 50%. Friday night, mostly cloudy. Chance of thunderstorms until midnight, then chance of showers and slight chance of thunderstorms after midnight. Lows around 70. Southwest winds 5 to 10 miles an hour. Chance of precipitation 50%. Saturday, partly sunny with chance of showers and slight chance of thunderstorms. Highs in the upper 80s. Southwest winds 5 to 10 miles an hour. Chance of precipitation 50%. Saturday night, partly cloudy. Chance of thunderstorms until midnight, then slight chance of showers after midnight. Lows in the upper 60s. Southwest winds up to 10 miles an hour. Chance of precipitation 40%. And now the extended forecast for the radio listening area. Sunday and Sunday night, partly cloudy. Highs around 90. Lows in the lower 70s. Monday and Monday night, partly cloudy. Highs in the lower 90s. Lows in the lower 70s. Tuesday and Tuesday night, partly cloudy. A 50% chance of thunderstorms. Highs around 90. Lows in the lower 70s. Wednesday and Wednesday night, showers likely and chance of thunderstorms. Highs in the upper 80s. Lows around 70. Chance of precipitation 70%. Thursday and Thursday night, mostly cloudy. Chance of showers and slight chance of thunderstorms. Highs in the mid-80s. Lows in the upper 60s. Chance of precipitation 50%. 6 p.m. Eastern Daylight Time weather conditions across north central Kentucky. At Frankfort.
and the pressure was 30.11 inches and steady. At Lexington, it was partly sunny. The temperature was 85 degrees, the dew point 68, and the relative humidity 56%. The wind was southwest at 6 miles an hour. The pressure was 30.13 inches and rising. At Louisville, it was mostly sunny. The temperature was 87 degrees, the dew point 69, and the relative humidity 54%. The wind was northwest at 3 miles an hour. The pressure was 30.09 inches and falling. At Frankfort, and the pressure was 30.11 inches and steady. Elsewhere around the region, at Jackson, it was sunny with a temperature of 85. It was mostly sunny with a temperature of 85 at Covington, 85 at Wilmington, Ohio, and 87 at Bowling Green. It was partly sunny with a temperature of 80 at Indianapolis, 84 at Jasper, Indiana, and 86 at London. The current time is 6:08 p.m. Eastern Daylight Time. And now here is the 8 to 14 day outlook for the region. This forecast is valid for the period from August 14th to 2026. For Kentucky, temperatures and precipitation are forecast to be above normal. For Indiana, temperatures are forecast to be normal, and precipitation is forecast to be above normal. For Tennessee, temperatures are forecast to be above normal, and precipitation is forecast to be normal. This long-term outlook is updated on NOAA Weather Radio around 5 p.m. Eastern Time each day. Now for the official National Weather Service forecast for Frankfort and surrounding communities. Tonight, mostly cloudy with slight chance of thunderstorms early in the evening, then mostly cloudy until midnight. Partly cloudy with slight chance of showers after midnight, then partly cloudy late in the night. Lows around 70. South winds up to 5 miles an hour. Chance of precipitation 20%. Friday, partly sunny. Slight chance of thunderstorms in the morning, then chance of thunderstorms in the afternoon. Highs in the upper 80s. Southwest winds up to 10 miles an hour. Chance of thunderstorms 50%. Friday night, mostly cloudy. Chance of thunderstorms until midnight, then chance of showers and slight chance of thunderstorms after midnight. Lows around 70. Southwest winds 5 to 10 miles an hour. Chance of precipitation 50%. Saturday, partly sunny with chance of showers and slight chance of thunderstorms. Highs in the upper 80s. Southwest winds 5 to 10 miles an hour. Chance of precipitation 50%. Saturday night, partly cloudy. Chance of thunderstorms until midnight, then slight chance of showers after midnight. Lows in the upper 60s. Southwest winds up to 10 miles an hour. Chance of precipitation 40%. And now the extended forecast for the radio listening area. Sunday and Sunday night, partly cloudy. Highs around 90. Lows in the lower 70s. Monday and Monday night, partly cloudy. Highs in the lower 90s. Lows in the lower 70s. Tuesday and Tuesday night, partly cloudy. A 50% chance of thunderstorms. Highs around 90. Lows in the lower 70s. Wednesday and Wednesday night, showers likely and chance of thunderstorms. Highs in the upper 80s. Lows around 70. Chance of precipitation 70%. Thursday and Thursday night, mostly cloudy. Chance of showers and slight chance of thunderstorms. Highs in the mid-80s. Lows in the upper 60s. Chance of precipitation 50%. 6 p.m. Eastern Daylight Time weather conditions across north-central Kentucky. At Frankfort, and the pressure was 30.11 inches and steady. At Lexington, it was partly sunny. The temperature was 85 degrees, the dew point 68, and the relative humidity 56%. The wind was southwest at 6 miles an hour. The pressure was 30.13 inches and rising.

At Louisville, it was mostly sunny. The temperature was 87 degrees, the dew point 69, and the relative humidity 54%. The wind was northwest at 3 miles an hour. The pressure was 30.09 inches and falling. At Frankfurt, and the pressure was 30.11 inches and steady. Elsewhere around the region, at Jackson, it was sunny with a temperature of 85. It was mostly sunny with a temperature of 85 at Covington, 85 at Wilmington, Ohio, and 87 at Bowling Green. It was partly sunny with a temperature of 80 at Indianapolis, 84 in Jasper, Indiana, and 86 in London. 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The current time is 6:12 p.m. Eastern Daylight Time. 6 p.m. Eastern Daylight Time weather conditions across north central Kentucky. At Frankfurt, and the pressure was 30.11 inches and steady. At Lexington, it was partly sunny. The temperature was 85 degrees, the dew point 68, and the relative humidity 56%. The wind was southwest at 6 miles an hour. The pressure was 30.13 inches and rising. At Louisville, it was mostly sunny. The temperature was 87 degrees, the dew point 69, and the relative humidity 54%. The wind was northwest at 3 miles an hour. The pressure was 30.09 inches and falling. At Frankfurt, and the pressure was 30.11 inches and steady. Elsewhere around the region, at Jackson, it was sunny with a temperature of 85. It was mostly sunny, with a temperature of 85 at Covington, 85 at Wilmington, Ohio, and 87 at Bowling Green. It was partly sunny, with a temperature of 80 at Indianapolis, 84 in Jasper, Indiana, and 86 in London. And now here is the 8 to 14 day outlook for the region. This forecast is valid for the period from August 14th to 2026. For Kentucky, temperatures and precipitation are forecast to be above normal. For Indiana, temperatures are forecast to be normal, and precipitation is forecast to be above normal. For Tennessee, temperatures are forecast to be above normal, and precipitation is forecast to be normal. This long-term outlook is updated on NOAA Weather Radio around 5 p.m. Eastern Time each day. Now for the official National Weather Service forecast for Frankfurt and surrounding communities. Tonight, mostly cloudy with slight chance of thunderstorms early in the evening, then mostly cloudy until midnight. Partly cloudy with slight chance of showers after midnight, then partly cloudy late in the night. Lows around 70. South winds up to 5 miles an hour. Chance of precipitation 20%. Friday, partly sunny. Slight chance of thunderstorms in the morning, then chance of thunderstorms in the afternoon. Highs in the upper 80s. Southwest winds up to 10 miles an hour. Chance of thunderstorms 50%. Friday night, mostly cloudy. Chance of thunderstorms until midnight, then chance of showers and slight chance of thunderstorms after midnight. Lows around 70. Southwest winds 5 to 10 miles an hour. Chance of precipitation 50%. Saturday, partly sunny with chance of showers and slight chance of thunderstorms. Highs in the upper 80s. Southwest winds 5 to 10 miles an hour. Chance of precipitation 50%. Saturday night, partly cloudy. Chance of thunderstorms until midnight, then slight chance of showers after midnight. Lows in the upper 60s. Southwest winds up to 10 miles an hour. Chance of precipitation 40%. And now the extended forecast for the radio listening area. Sunday and Sunday night, partly cloudy. Highs around 90. Lows in the lower 70s. Monday and Monday

The current time is 6:17 p.m. Eastern Daylight Time. 6 p.m. Eastern Daylight Time weather conditions across north central Kentucky. At Frankfort. And the pressure was 30.11 inches and steady. At Lexington, it was partly sunny. The temperature was 85 degrees, the dew point 68, and the relative humidity 56%. The wind was southwest at 6 miles an hour. The pressure was 30.13 inches and rising. At Louisville, it was mostly sunny. The temperature was 87 degrees, the dew point 69, and the relative humidity 54%. The wind was northwest at 3 miles an hour. The pressure was 30.09 inches and falling. At Frankfort, and the pressure was 30.11 inches and steady. Elsewhere around the region, at Jackson, it was sunny with a temperature of 85. It was mostly sunny with a temperature of 85 at Covington, 85 at Wilmington, Ohio, and 87 at Bowling Green. It was partly sunny with a temperature of 80 at Indianapolis, 84 at Jasper, Indiana, and 86 at London. And now here is the 8 to 14 day outlook for the region. This forecast is valid for the period from August 14th to 2020-26. For Kentucky, temperatures and precipitation are forecast to be above normal. For Indiana, temperatures are forecast to be normal, and precipitation is forecast to be above normal. For Tennessee, temperatures are forecast to be above normal, and precipitation is forecast to be normal. This long-term outlook is updated on NOAA Weather Radio around 5 p.m. Eastern Time each day. Now for the official National Weather Service forecast for Frankfort and surrounding communities. Tonight, mostly cloudy with slight chance of thunderstorms early in the evening, then mostly cloudy until midnight. Partly cloudy with slight chance of showers after midnight, then partly cloudy late in the night. Lows around 70. South winds up to 5 miles an hour. Chance of precipitation 20%. Friday, partly sunny. Slight chance of thunderstorms in the morning, then chance of thunderstorms in the afternoon. Highs in the upper 80s. Southwest winds up to 10 miles an hour. Chance of thunderstorms 50%. Friday night, mostly cloudy. Chance of thunderstorms until midnight, then chance of showers and slight chance of thunderstorms after midnight. Lows around 70. Southwest winds 5 to 10 miles an hour. Chance of precipitation 50%. Saturday, partly sunny with chance of showers and slight chance of thunderstorms. Highs in the upper 80s. Southwest winds 5 to 10 miles an hour. Chance of precipitation 50%. Saturday night, partly cloudy. Chance of thunderstorms until midnight, then slight chance of showers after midnight. Lows in the upper 60s. Southwest winds up to 10 miles an hour. Chance of precipitation 40%. And now the extended forecast for the radio listening area. Sunday and Sunday night, partly cloudy. Highs around 90. Lows in the lower 70s. Monday and Monday night, partly cloudy. Highs in the lower 90s. Lows in the lower 70s. Tuesday and Tuesday night, partly cloudy. A 50% chance of thunderstorms. Highs around 90. Lows in the lower 70s. Wednesday and Wednesday night, showers likely and chance of thunderstorms. Highs in the upper 80s. Lows around 70. Chance of precipitation 70%. Thursday and Thursday night, mostly cloudy. Chance of showers and slight chance of thunderstorms. Highs in the mid-80s. Lows in the upper 60s. Chance of precipitation 50%. The current time is 6:22 p.m. Eastern Daylight Time. 6 p.m. Eastern Daylight Time weather conditions across north central Kentucky. At Frankfort, and the pressure was 30.11 inches and steady. At Lexington, it was partly sunny. The temperature

temperature was 85 degrees, the dew point 68, and the relative humidity 56%. The wind was southwest at 6 miles an hour. The pressure was 30.13 inches and rising. At Louisville, it was mostly sunny. The temperature was 87 degrees, the dew point 69, and the relative humidity 54%. The wind was northwest at 3 miles an hour. The pressure was 30.09 inches and falling. At Frankfurt, and the pressure was 30.11 inches and steady. Elsewhere around the region, at Jackson, it was sunny with a temperature of 85. It was mostly sunny with a temperature of 85 at Covington, 85 at Wilmington, Ohio, and 87 at Bowling Green. It was partly sunny with a temperature of 80 at Indianapolis, 84 in Jasper, Indiana, and 86 in London. And now here is the 8 to 14 day outlook for the region. This forecast is valid for the period from August 14th to 2026. For Kentucky, temperatures and precipitation are forecast to be above normal. For Indiana, temperatures are forecast to be normal, and precipitation is forecast to be above normal. For Tennessee, temperatures are forecast to be above normal, and precipitation is forecast to be normal. This long-term outlook is updated on NOAA Weather Radio around 5 p.m. Eastern Time each day. Now for the official National Weather Service forecast for Frankfurt and surrounding communities. Tonight, mostly cloudy with slight chance of thunderstorms early in the evening, then mostly cloudy until midnight. Partly cloudy with slight chance of showers after midnight, then partly cloudy late in the night. Lows around 70. South winds up to 5 miles an hour. Chance of precipitation 20%. Friday, partly sunny. Slight chance of thunderstorms in the morning, then chance of thunderstorms in the afternoon. Highs in the upper 80s. Southwest winds up to 10 miles an hour. Chance of thunderstorms 50%. Friday night, mostly cloudy. Chance of thunderstorms until midnight, then chance of showers and slight chance of thunderstorms after midnight. Lows around 70. Southwest winds 5 to 10 miles an hour. Chance of precipitation 50%. Saturday, partly sunny with chance of showers and slight chance of thunderstorms. Highs in the upper 80s. Southwest winds 5 to 10 miles an hour. Chance of precipitation 50%. Saturday night, partly cloudy. Chance of thunderstorms until midnight, then slight chance of showers after midnight. Lows in the upper 60s. Southwest winds up to 10 miles an hour. Chance of precipitation 40%. And now the extended forecast for the radio listening area. Sunday and Sunday night, partly cloudy. Highs around 90. Lows in the lower 70s. Monday and Monday night, partly cloudy. Highs in the lower 90s. Lows in the lower 70s. Tuesday and Tuesday night, partly cloudy. A 50% chance of thunderstorms. Highs around 90. Lows in the lower 70s. Wednesday and Wednesday night, showers likely and chance of thunderstorms. Highs in the upper 80s. Lows around 70. Chance of precipitation 70%. Thursday and Thursday night, mostly cloudy. Chance of showers and slight chance of thunderstorms. Highs in the mid-80s. Lows in the upper 60s. Chance of precipitation 50%. 6 p.m. Eastern Daylight Time weather conditions across north-central Kentucky. At Frankfurt. And the pressure was 30.11 inches and steady. At Lexington, it was partly sunny. The temperature was 85 degrees. The dew point 68, and the relative humidity 56%. The wind was southwest at 6 miles an hour. The pressure was 30.13 inches and rising. At Louisville, it was mostly sunny. The temperature was 87 degrees, the dew point 69, and the relative humidity 54%. The wind was northwest at 3 miles an hour.

The pressure was 30.0, 9 inches and falling at Frankfurt. And the pressure was 30.11 inches and steady. Elsewhere around the region, at Jackson, it was sunny with a temperature of 85. It was mostly sunny with a temperature of 85 at Covington, 85 at Wilmington, Ohio, and 87 at Bowling Green. It was partly sunny with a temperature of 80 at Indianapolis, 84 at Jasper, Indiana, and 86 at London. The current time is 6:28 p.m. Eastern Daylight Time. And now here is the 8 to 14 day outlook for the region. This forecast is valid for the period from August 14th to 2026. For Kentucky, temperatures and precipitation are forecast to be above normal. For Indiana, temperatures are forecast to be normal, and precipitation is forecast to be above normal. For Tennessee, temperatures are forecast to be above normal, and precipitation is forecast to be normal. This long-term outlook is updated on NOAA Weather Radio around 5 p.m. Eastern Time each day. Now for the official National Weather Service forecast for Frankfurt and surrounding communities. Tonight, mostly cloudy with slight chance of thunderstorms early in the evening, then mostly cloudy until midnight. Partly cloudy with slight chance of showers after midnight, then partly cloudy late in the night. Lows around 70. South winds up to 5 miles an hour. Chance of precipitation 20%. Friday, partly sunny. Slight chance of thunderstorms in the morning, then chance of thunderstorms in the afternoon. Highs in the upper 80s. Southwest winds up to 10 miles an hour. Chance of thunderstorms 50%. Friday night, mostly cloudy. Chance of thunderstorms until midnight, then chance of showers and slight chance of thunderstorms after midnight. Lows around 70. Southwest winds 5 to 10 miles an hour. Chance of precipitation 50%. Saturday, partly sunny with chance of showers and slight chance of thunderstorms. Highs in the upper 80s. Southwest winds 5 to 10 miles an hour. Chance of precipitation 50%. Saturday night, partly cloudy. Chance of thunderstorms until midnight, then slight chance of showers after midnight. Lows in the upper 60s. Southwest winds up to 10 miles an hour. Chance of precipitation 40%. And now the extended forecast for the radio listening area. Sunday and Sunday night, partly cloudy. Highs around 90. Lows in the lower 70s. Monday and Monday night, partly cloudy. Highs in the lower 90s. Lows in the lower 70s. Tuesday and Tuesday night, partly cloudy. A 50% chance of thunderstorms. Highs around 90. Lows in the lower 70s. Wednesday and Wednesday night, showers likely and chance of thunderstorms. Highs in the upper 80s. Lows around 70. Chance of precipitation 70%. Thursday and Thursday night, mostly cloudy. Chance of showers and slight chance of thunderstorms. Highs in the mid-80s. Lows in the upper 60s. Chance of precipitation 50%. 6 p.m. Eastern Daylight Time weather conditions across north-central Kentucky. At Frankfurt. And the pressure was 30.11 inches and steady. At Lexington, it was partly sunny. The temperature was 85 degrees, the dew point 68, and the relative humidity 56%. The wind was southwest at 6 miles an hour. The pressure was 30.13 inches and rising. At Louisville, it was mostly sunny. The temperature was 87 degrees, the dew point 69, and the relative humidity 54%. The wind was northwest at 3 miles an hour. The pressure was 30.09 inches and falling. At Frankfurt. And the pressure was 30.11 inches and steady. Elsewhere around the region, at Jackson, it was sunny with a temperature of 85. It was mostly sunny with a temperature of 85 at Covington.

85 at Wilmington, Ohio, and 87 at Bowling Green. It was partly sunny, with a temperature of 80 at Indianapolis, 84 at Jasper, Indiana, and 86 at London. The current time is 6:32 p.m. Eastern Daylight Time. And now here is the 8 to 14 day outlook for the region. This forecast is valid for the period from August 14th to 2026. For Kentucky, temperatures and precipitation are forecast to be above normal. For Indiana, is valid for the period from August 14th to 2026. For Kentucky, temperatures and precipitation are forecast to be above normal. For Indiana, temperatures are forecast to be normal, and precipitation is forecast to be above normal. For Tennessee, temperatures are forecast to be above normal, and precipitation is forecast to be normal. This long-term outlook is updated on NOAA Weather Radio around 5 p.m. Eastern Time each day. Now for the official National Weather Service forecast for Frankfort and surrounding communities. Tonight, mostly cloudy with slight chance of thunderstorms early in the evening, then mostly cloudy until midnight. Partly cloudy with slight chance of showers after midnight, then partly cloudy late in the night. Lows around 70. South winds up to 5 miles an hour. Chance of precipitation 20%. Friday, partly sunny. Slight chance of thunderstorms in the morning, then chance of thunderstorms in the afternoon. Highs in the upper 80s. Southwest winds up to 10 miles an hour. Chance of thunderstorms 50%. Friday night, mostly cloudy. Chance of thunderstorms until midnight, then chance of showers and slight chance of thunderstorms after midnight. Lows around 70. Southwest winds 5 to 10 miles an hour. Chance of precipitation 50%. Saturday, partly sunny with chance of showers and slight chance of thunderstorms. Highs in the upper 80s. Southwest winds 5 to 10 miles an hour. Chance of precipitation 50%. Saturday night, partly cloudy. Chance of thunderstorms until midnight, then slight chance of showers after midnight. Lows in the upper 60s. Southwest winds up to 10 miles an hour. Chance of precipitation 40%. And now the extended forecast for the radio listening area. Sunday and Sunday night, partly cloudy. Highs around 90. Lows in the lower 70s. Monday and Monday night, partly cloudy. Highs in the lower 90s. Lows in the lower 70s. Tuesday and Tuesday night, partly cloudy. A 50% chance of thunderstorms. Highs around 90. Lows in the lower 70s. Wednesday and Wednesday night, showers likely and chance of thunderstorms. Highs in the upper 80s. Lows around 70. Chance of precipitation 70%. Thursday and Thursday night, mostly cloudy. Chance of showers and slight chance of thunderstorms. Highs in the mid-80s. Lows in the upper 60s. Chance of precipitation 50%. 6 p.m. Eastern Daylight Time weather conditions across north-central Kentucky. At Frankfort. And the pressure was 30.11 inches and steady. At Lexington, it was partly sunny. The temperature was 85 degrees. The dew point 68, and the relative humidity 56%. The wind was southwest at 6 miles an hour. The pressure was 30.13 inches and rising. At Louisville, it was mostly sunny. The temperature was 87 degrees, the dew point 69, and the relative humidity 54%. The wind was northwest at 3 miles an hour. The pressure was 30.09 inches and falling. At Frankfort, and the pressure was 30.11 inches and steady. Elsewhere around the region, at Jackson, it was sunny with a temperature of 85. It was mostly sunny with a temperature of 85 at Covington, 85 at Wilmington, Ohio, and 87 at Bowling Green. It was partly sunny with a temperature of 80 at Indianapolis, 84 at

Jasper, Indiana, and 86 in London. The current time is 6:37 p.m. Eastern Daylight Time. And now here is the 8 to 14 day outlook for the region. This forecast is valid for the period from August 14th to 2026. For Kentucky, temperatures and precipitation are forecast to be above normal. For Indiana, temperatures are forecast to be normal, and precipitation is forecast to be above normal. For Tennessee, temperatures are forecast to be above normal, and precipitation is forecast to be normal. This long-term outlook is updated on NOAA Weather Radio around 5 p.m. Eastern Time each day. Now for the official National Weather Service forecast for Frankfort and surrounding communities. Tonight, mostly cloudy with slight chance of thunderstorms early in the evening, then mostly cloudy until midnight. Partly cloudy with slight chance of showers after midnight, then partly cloudy late in the night. Lows around 70. South winds up to 5 miles an hour. Chance of precipitation 20%. Friday, partly sunny. Slight chance of thunderstorms in the morning, then chance of thunderstorms in the afternoon. Highs in the upper 80s. Southwest winds up to 10 miles an hour. Chance of thunderstorms 50%. Friday night, mostly cloudy. Chance of thunderstorms until midnight, then chance of showers and slight chance of thunderstorms after midnight. Lows around 70. Southwest winds 5 to 10 miles an hour. Chance of precipitation 50%. Saturday, partly sunny with chance of showers and slight chance of thunderstorms. Highs in the upper 80s. Southwest winds 5 to 10 miles an hour. Chance of precipitation 50%. Saturday night, partly cloudy. Chance of thunderstorms until midnight, then slight chance of showers after midnight. Lows in the upper 60s. Southwest winds up to 10 miles an hour. Chance of precipitation 40%. And now the extended forecast for the radio listening area. Sunday and Sunday night, partly cloudy. Highs around 90. Lows in the lower 70s. Monday and Monday night, partly cloudy. Highs in the lower 90s. Lows in the lower 70s. Tuesday and Tuesday night, partly cloudy. A 50% chance of thunderstorms. Highs around 90. Lows in the lower 70s. Wednesday and Wednesday night, showers likely and chance of thunderstorms. Highs in the upper 80s. Lows around 70. Chance of precipitation 70%. Thursday and Thursday night, mostly cloudy. Chance of showers and slight chance of thunderstorms. Highs in the mid-80s. Lows in the upper 60s. Chance of precipitation 50%. 6 p.m. Eastern Daylight Time weather conditions across north-central Kentucky. At Frankfort. And the pressure was 30.11 inches and steady. At Lexington, it was partly sunny. The temperature was 85 degrees. The dew point 68, and the relative humidity 56%. The wind was southwest at 6 miles an hour. The pressure was 30.13 inches and rising. At Louisville, it was mostly sunny. The temperature was 87 degrees, the dew point 69, and the relative humidity 54%. The wind was northwest at 3 miles an hour. The pressure was 30.09 inches and falling. At Frankfort, and the pressure was 30.11 inches and steady. Elsewhere around the region, at Jackson, it was sunny with a temperature of 85. It was mostly sunny with a temperature of 85 at Covington, 85 at Wilmington, Ohio, and 87 at Bowling Green. It was partly sunny with a temperature of 80 at Indianapolis, 84 at Jasper, Indiana, and 86 at London. 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

6:52 p.m. Eastern Daylight Time. Now for the official National Weather Service forecast for Frankfurt and surrounding communities. Tonight, mostly cloudy with slight chance of thunderstorms early in the evening, then mostly cloudy until midnight. Partly cloudy with slight chance of showers after midnight, then partly cloudy late in the night. Lows around 70. South winds up to 5 miles an hour. Chance of precipitation 20%. Friday, partly sunny. Slight chance of thunderstorms in the morning, then chance of thunderstorms in the afternoon. Highs in the upper 80s. Southwest winds up to 10 miles an hour. Chance of thunderstorms 50%. Friday night, mostly cloudy. Chance of thunderstorms until midnight, then chance of showers and slight chance of thunderstorms after midnight. Lows around 70. Southwest winds 5 to 10 miles an hour. Chance of precipitation 50%. Saturday, partly sunny with chance of showers and slight chance of thunderstorms. Highs in the upper 80s. Southwest winds 5 to 10 miles an hour. Chance of precipitation 50%. Saturday night, partly cloudy. Chance of thunderstorms until midnight, then slight chance of showers after midnight. Lows in the upper 60s. Southwest winds up to 10 miles an hour. Chance of precipitation 40%. And now the extended forecast for the radio listening area. Sunday and Sunday night, partly cloudy. Highs around 90. Lows in the lower 70s. Monday and Monday night, partly cloudy. Highs in the lower 90s. Lows in the lower 70s. Tuesday and Tuesday night, partly cloudy. A 50% chance of thunderstorms. Highs around 90. Lows in the lower 70s. Wednesday and Wednesday night, showers likely and chance of thunderstorms. Highs in the upper 80s. Lows around 70. Chance of precipitation 70%. Thursday and Thursday night, mostly cloudy. Chance of showers and slight chance of thunderstorms. Highs in the mid-80s. Lows in the upper 60s. Chance of precipitation 50%. 6 p.m. Eastern Daylight Time weather conditions across north-central Kentucky. At Frankfurt. And the pressure was 30.11 inches and steady. At Lexington, it was partly sunny. The temperature was 85 degrees, the dew point 68, and the relative humidity 56%. The wind was southwest at 6 miles an hour. The pressure was 30.13 inches and rising. At Louisville, it was mostly sunny. The temperature was 87 degrees, the dew point 69, and the relative humidity 54%. The wind was northwest at 3 miles an hour. The pressure was 30.09 inches and falling. At Frankfurt, and the pressure was 30.11 inches and steady. Elsewhere around the region, at Jackson, it was sunny with a temperature of 85. It was mostly sunny with a temperature of 85 at Covington, 85 at Wilmington, Ohio, and 87 at Bowling Green. It was partly sunny, with a temperature of 80 at Indianapolis, 84 at Jasper, Indiana, and 86 at London. And now here is the 8 to 14 day outlook for the region. This forecast is valid for the period from August 14th to 2020-26. For Kentucky, temperatures and precipitation are forecast to be above normal. For Indiana, temperatures are forecast to be normal, and precipitation is forecast to be above normal. For Tennessee, temperatures are forecast to be above normal, and precipitation is forecast to be normal. This long-term outlook is updated on NOAA Weather Radio around 5 p.m. Eastern Time each day. The current time is 6:57 p.m. Eastern Daylight Time. Now for the official National Weather Service forecast for Frankfurt and surrounding communities. Tonight, mostly cloudy with slight chance of thunderstorms early in the evening, then mostly cloudy until midnight. Partly cloudy with slight chance of showers after midnight.

then partly cloudy late in the night. Lows around 70. South winds up to 5 miles an hour. Chance of precipitation 20%. Friday, partly sunny. Slight chance of thunderstorms in the morning, then chance of thunderstorms in the afternoon. Highs in the upper 80s. Southwest winds up to 10 miles an hour. Chance of thunderstorms 50%. Friday night, mostly cloudy. Chance of thunderstorms until midnight, then chance of showers and slight chance of thunderstorms after midnight. Lows around 70. Southwest winds 5 to 10 miles an hour. Chance of precipitation 50%. Saturday, partly sunny with chance of showers and slight chance of thunderstorms. Highs in the upper 80s. Southwest winds 5 to 10 miles an hour. Chance of precipitation 50%. Saturday night, partly cloudy. Chance of thunderstorms until midnight, then slight chance of showers after midnight. Lows in the upper 60s. Southwest winds up to 10 miles an hour. Chance of precipitation 40%. And now the extended forecast for the radio listening area. Sunday and Sunday night, partly cloudy. Highs around 90. Lows in the lower 70s. Monday and Monday night, partly cloudy. Highs in the lower 90s. Lows in the lower 70s. Tuesday and Tuesday night, partly cloudy. A 50% chance of thunderstorms. Highs around 90. Lows in the lower 70s. Wednesday and Wednesday night, showers likely and chance of thunderstorms. Highs in the upper 80s. Lows around 70. Chance of precipitation 70%. Thursday and Thursday night, mostly cloudy. Chance of showers and slight chance of thunderstorms. Highs in the mid-80s. Lows in the upper 60s. Chance of precipitation 50%. 6 p.m. Eastern Daylight Time weather conditions across north-central Kentucky. At Frankfort. And the pressure was 30.11 inches and steady. At Lexington, it was partly sunny. The temperature was 85 degrees. The dew point 68, and the relative humidity 56%. The wind was southwest at 6 miles an hour. The pressure was 30.13 inches and rising. At Louisville, it was mostly sunny. The temperature was 87 degrees, the dew point 69, and the relative humidity 54%. The wind was northwest at 3 miles an hour. The pressure was 30.09 inches and falling. At Frankfort, and the pressure was 30.11 inches and steady. Elsewhere around the region, at Jackson, it was sunny with a temperature of 85. It was mostly sunny with a temperature of 85 at Covington, 85 at Wilmington, Ohio, and 87 at Bowling Green. It was partly sunny with a temperature of 80 at Indianapolis, 84 at Jasper, Indiana, and 86 at London. And now here is the 8 to 14 day outlook for the region. This forecast is valid for the period from August 14th to 2026. For Kentucky, temperatures and precipitation are forecast to be above normal. For Indiana, temperatures are forecast to be normal, and precipitation is forecast to be above normal. For Tennessee, temperatures are forecast to be above normal, and precipitation is forecast to be normal. This long-term outlook is updated on NOAA Weather Radio around 5 p.m. Eastern Time each day. Now for the official National Weather Service forecast for Frankfort and surrounding communities. Tonight, mostly cloudy with slight chance of thunderstorms early in the evening, then mostly cloudy until midnight. Partly cloudy with slight chance of showers after midnight, then partly cloudy late in the night. Lows around 70. South winds up to 5 miles an hour. Chance of precipitation 20%. Friday, partly sunny. Slight chance of thunderstorms in the morning, then chance of thunderstorms in the afternoon. Highs in the upper 80s. Southwest winds up to 10 miles an hour. Chance of thunderstorms.

lows in the upper 60s. Southwest winds up to 10 miles an hour. Chance of precipitation 40%. And now the extended forecast for the radio listening area. Sunday and Sunday night, partly cloudy. Highs around 90. Lows in the lower 70s. Monday and Monday night, partly cloudy. Highs in the lower 90s. Lows in the lower 70s. Tuesday and Tuesday night, partly cloudy. A 50% chance of thunderstorms. Highs around 90. Lows in the lower 70s. Wednesday and Wednesday night, showers likely and chance of thunderstorms. Highs in the upper 80s. Lows around 70. Chance of precipitation 70%. Thursday and Thursday night, mostly cloudy. Chance of showers and slight chance of thunderstorms. Highs in the mid-80s. Lows in the upper 60s. Chance of precipitation 50%. 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The current time is 7:13 p.m. Eastern Daylight Time. 7 p.m. Eastern Daylight Time weather conditions across north central Kentucky at Frankfurt, and the pressure was 30.11 inches and steady. At Lexington, it was partly sunny. The temperature was 84 degrees, the dew point 69, and the relative humidity 60%. The wind was southwest at 5 miles an hour. The pressure was 30.13 inches and steady. At Louisville, it was mostly sunny. The temperature was 86 degrees, the dew point 69, and the relative humidity 56%. The wind was southwest at 5 miles an hour. The pressure was 30.08 inches and falling at Frankfurt. And the pressure was 30.11 inches and steady. Elsewhere around the region, throughout the region, skies ranged from mostly sunny to partly sunny. It was 83 at Covington, 81 at Indianapolis, 84 at Jasper, Indiana, and 81 at Wilmington, Ohio. Jackson reported 79, London reported 85, and Bowling Green reported 88. And now here is the 8 to 14 day outlook for the region. This forecast is valid for the period from August 14th to 2020-26. For Kentucky, temperatures and precipitation are forecast to be above normal. For Indiana, temperatures are forecast to be normal, and precipitation is forecast to be above normal. For Tennessee, temperatures are forecast to be above normal, and precipitation is forecast to be normal. This long-term outlook is updated on NOAA Weather Radio around 5 p.m. Eastern Time each day. Now for the official National Weather Service forecast for Frankfurt and surrounding communities. Tonight, mostly cloudy with slight chance of thunderstorms early in the evening, then mostly cloudy until midnight. Partly cloudy with slight chance of showers after midnight, then partly cloudy late in the night. Lows around 70. South winds up to 5 miles an hour. Chance of precipitation 20%. Friday, partly sunny. Slight chance of thunderstorms in the morning, then chance of thunderstorms in the afternoon. Highs in the upper 80s. Southwest winds up to 10 miles an hour. Chance of thunderstorms 50%. Friday night, mostly cloudy. Chance of thunderstorms until midnight, then chance of showers and slight chance of thunderstorms after midnight. Lows around 70. Southwest winds 5 to 10 miles an hour. Chance of precipitation 50%. Saturday, partly sunny with chance of showers and slight chance of thunderstorms. Highs in the upper 80s. Southwest winds 5 to 10 miles an hour. Chance of precipitation 50%. Saturday night, partly cloudy. Chance of thunderstorms until midnight, then slight chance of showers after midnight.

Precipitation 70%. Thursday and Thursday night, mostly cloudy. Chance of showers and slight chance of thunderstorms. Highs in the mid-80s. Lows in the upper 60s. Chance of precipitation 50%. The current time is 7:18 p.m. Eastern Daylight Time. 7 p.m. Eastern Daylight Time weather conditions across north-central Kentucky. At Frankfort. And the pressure was 30.11 inches and steady. At Lexington, it was partly sunny. The temperature was 84 degrees, the dew point 69, and the relative humidity 60%. The wind was southwest at 5 miles an hour. The pressure was 30.13 inches and steady. At Louisville, it was mostly sunny. The temperature was 86 degrees, the dew point 69, and the relative humidity 56%. The wind was southwest at 5 miles an hour. The pressure was 30.08 inches and falling. At Frankfort, and the pressure was 30.11 inches and steady. Elsewhere around the region, throughout the region, skies ranged from mostly sunny to partly sunny. It was 83 at Covington, 81 at Indianapolis, 84 at Jasper, Indiana, and 81 at Wilmington, Ohio. Jackson reported 79, London reported 85, and Bowling Green reported 88. And now here is the 8 to 14 day outlook for the region. This forecast is valid for the period from August 14th to 2026. For Kentucky, temperatures and precipitation are forecast to be above normal. For Indiana, temperatures are forecast to be normal, and precipitation is forecast to be above normal. For Tennessee, temperatures are forecast to be above normal, and precipitation is forecast to be normal. This long-term outlook is updated on NOAA Weather Radio around 5 p.m. Eastern Time each day. Now for the official National Weather Service forecast for Frankfort and surrounding communities. Tonight, mostly cloudy with slight chance of thunderstorms early in the evening, then mostly cloudy until midnight. Partly cloudy with slight chance of showers after midnight, then partly cloudy late in the night. Lows around 70. South winds up to 5 miles an hour. Chance of precipitation 20%. Friday, partly sunny. Slight chance of thunderstorms in the morning, then chance of thunderstorms in the afternoon. Highs in the upper 80s. Southwest winds up to 10 miles an hour. Chance of thunderstorms 50%. Friday night, mostly cloudy. Chance of thunderstorms until midnight, then chance of showers and slight chance of thunderstorms after midnight. Lows around 70. Southwest winds 5 to 10 miles an hour. Chance of precipitation 50%. Saturday, partly sunny with chance of showers and slight chance of thunderstorms. Highs in the upper 80s. Southwest winds 5 to 10 miles an hour. Chance of precipitation 50%. Saturday night, partly cloudy. Chance of thunderstorms until midnight, then slight chance of showers after midnight. Lows in the upper 60s. Southwest winds up to 10 miles an hour. Chance of precipitation 40%. And now the extended forecast for the radio listening area. Sunday and Sunday night, partly cloudy. Highs around 90. Lows in the lower 70s. Monday and Monday night, partly cloudy. Highs in the lower 90s. Lows in the lower 70s. Tuesday and Tuesday night, partly cloudy. A 50% chance of thunderstorms. Highs around 90. Lows in the lower 70s. Wednesday and Wednesday night, showers likely and chance of thunderstorms. Highs in the upper 80s. Lows around 70. Chance of precipitation 70%. Thursday and Thursday night, mostly cloudy. Chance of showers and slight chance of thunderstorms. Highs in the mid-80s. Lows in the upper 60s. Chance of precipitation 50%. The current time is 7:23 p.m. Eastern Daylight.

7 p.m. Eastern Daylight Time weather conditions across north-central Kentucky at Frankfort, and the pressure was 30.11 inches and steady. At Lexington, it was partly sunny. The temperature was 84 degrees, the dew point 69, and the relative humidity 60%. The wind was southwest at 5 miles an hour. The pressure was 30.13 inches and steady. At Louisville, it was mostly sunny. The temperature was 86 degrees, the dew point 69, and the relative humidity 56%. The wind was southwest at 5 miles an hour. The pressure was 30.08 inches and falling. At Frankfort, and the pressure was 30.11 inches and steady. Elsewhere around the region, throughout the region, skies ranged from mostly sunny to partly sunny. It was 83 at Covington, 81 at Indianapolis, 84 at Jasper, Indiana, and 81 at Wilmington, Ohio. Jackson reported 79, London reported 85, and Bowling Green reported 88. And now here is the 8 to 14 day outlook for the region. This forecast is valid for the period from August 14th to 2026. For Kentucky, temperatures and precipitation are forecast to be above normal. For Indiana, temperatures are forecast to be normal, and precipitation is forecast to be above normal. For Tennessee, temperatures are forecast to be above normal, and precipitation is forecast to be normal. This long-term outlook is updated on NOAA Weather Radio around 5 p.m. Eastern Time each day. Now for the official National Weather Service forecast for Frankfort and surrounding communities. Tonight, mostly cloudy with slight chance of thunderstorms early in the evening, then mostly cloudy until midnight. Partly cloudy with slight chance of showers after midnight, then partly cloudy late in the night. Lows around 70. South winds up to 5 miles an hour. Chance of precipitation 20%. Friday, partly sunny. Slight chance of thunderstorms in the morning, then chance of thunderstorms in the afternoon. Highs in the upper 80s. Southwest winds up to 10 miles an hour. Chance of thunderstorms 50%. Friday night, mostly cloudy. Chance of thunderstorms until midnight, then chance of showers and slight chance of thunderstorms after midnight. Lows around 70. Southwest winds 5 to 10 miles an hour. Chance of precipitation 50%. Saturday, partly sunny with chance of showers and slight chance of thunderstorms. Highs in the upper 80s. Southwest winds 5 to 10 miles an hour. Chance of precipitation 50%. Saturday night, partly cloudy. Chance of thunderstorms until midnight, then slight chance of showers after midnight. Lows in the upper 60s. Southwest winds up to 10 miles an hour. Chance of precipitation 40%. And now the extended forecast for the radio listening area. Sunday and Sunday night, partly cloudy. Highs around 90. Lows in the lower 70s. Monday and Monday night, partly cloudy. Highs in the lower 90s. Lows in the lower 70s. Tuesday and Tuesday night, partly cloudy. A 50% chance of thunderstorms. Highs around 90. Lows in the lower 70s. Wednesday and Wednesday night, showers likely and chance of thunderstorms. Highs in the upper 80s. Lows around 70. Chance of precipitation 70%. Thursday and Thursday night, mostly cloudy. Chance of showers and slight chance of thunderstorms. Highs in the mid-80s. Lows in the upper 60s. Chance of precipitation 50%. The current time is 7:27 p.m. Eastern Daylight Time. 7 p.m. Eastern Daylight Time weather conditions across north-central Kentucky. At Frankfort, and the pressure was 30.11 inches and steady. At Lexington, it was partly sunny. The temperature was 84 degrees, the dew point 69, and the relative humidity 60%.

set. The wind was southwest at 5 miles an hour. The pressure was 30.13 inches and steady. At Lunenville, it was mostly sunny. The temperature was 86 degrees, the dew point 69, and the relative humidity 56%. The wind was southwest at 5 miles an hour. The pressure was 30.08 inches and falling. At Frankfurt, and the pressure was 30.11 inches and steady. Elsewhere around the region, throughout the region, skies ranged from mostly sunny to partly sunny. It was 83 at Covington, 81 at Indianapolis, 84 at Jasper, Indiana, and 81 at Wilmington, Ohio. Jackson reported 79, London reported 85, and Bowling Green reported 88. And now here is the 8 to 14 day outlook for the region. This forecast is valid for the period from August 14th to 2026. For Kentucky, temperatures and precipitation are forecast to be above normal. For Indiana, temperatures are forecast to be normal, and precipitation is forecast to be above normal. For Tennessee, temperatures are forecast to be above normal, and precipitation is forecast to be normal. This long-term outlook is updated on NOAA Weather Radio around 5 p.m. Eastern Time each day. Now for the official National Weather Service forecast for Frankfurt and surrounding communities. Tonight, mostly cloudy with slight chance of thunderstorms early in the evening, then mostly cloudy until midnight. Partly cloudy with slight chance of showers after midnight, then partly cloudy late in the night. Lows around 70. South winds up to 5 miles an hour. Chance of precipitation 20%. Friday, partly sunny. Slight chance of thunderstorms in the morning, then chance of thunderstorms in the afternoon. Highs in the upper 80s. Southwest winds up to 10 miles an hour. Chance of thunderstorms 50%. Friday night, mostly cloudy. Chance of thunderstorms until midnight, then chance of showers and slight chance of thunderstorms after midnight. Lows around 70. Southwest winds 5 to 10 miles an hour. Chance of precipitation 50%. Saturday, partly sunny with chance of showers and slight chance of thunderstorms. Highs in the upper 80s. Southwest winds 5 to 10 miles an hour. Chance of precipitation 50%. Saturday night, partly cloudy. Chance of thunderstorms until midnight, then slight chance of showers after midnight. Lows in the upper 60s. Southwest winds up to 10 miles an hour. Chance of precipitation 40%. And now the extended forecast for the radio listening area. Sunday and Sunday night, partly cloudy. Highs around 90. Lows in the lower 70s. Monday and Monday night, partly cloudy. Highs in the lower 90s. Lows in the lower 70s. Tuesday and Tuesday night, partly cloudy. A 50% chance of thunderstorms. Highs around 90. Lows in the lower 70s. Wednesday and Wednesday night, showers likely and chance of thunderstorms. Highs in the upper 80s. Lows around 70. Chance of precipitation 70%. Thursday and Thursday night, mostly cloudy. Chance of showers and slight chance of thunderstorms. Highs in the mid-80s. Lows in the upper 60s. Chance of precipitation 50%. The current time is 7:32 p.m. Eastern Daylight Time. 7 p.m. Eastern Daylight Time weather conditions across north central Kentucky. At Frankfurt, and the pressure was 30.11 inches and steady. At Lexington, it was partly sunny. The temperature was 84 degrees, the dew point 69, and the relative humidity 60%. The wind was southwest at 5 miles an hour. The pressure was 30.13 inches and steady. At Lunenville, it was mostly sunny. The temperature was 86 degrees, the dew point 69, and the relative humidity 56%. The wind was southwest at 5 miles. The temperature

temperature was 86 degrees, the dew point 69, and the relative humidity 56%. The wind was southwest at 5 miles an hour. The pressure was 30.08 inches and falling at Frankfurt. And the pressure was 30.11 inches and steady. Elsewhere around the region, throughout the region, skies ranged from mostly sunny to partly sunny. It was 83 at Covington, 81 at Indianapolis, 84 at Jasper, Indiana, and 81 at Wilmington, Ohio. Jackson reported 79, London reported 85, and Bowling Green reported 88. And now here is the 8 to 14 day outlook for the region. This forecast is valid for the period from August 14th to 2026. For Kentucky, temperatures and precipitation are forecast to be above normal. For Indiana, temperatures are forecast to be normal, and precipitation is forecast to be above normal. For Tennessee, temperatures are forecast to be above normal, and precipitation is forecast to be normal. This long-term outlook is updated on NOAA Weather Radio around 5 p.m. Eastern Time each day. Now for the official National Weather Service forecast for Frankfurt and surrounding communities. Tonight, mostly cloudy with slight chance of thunderstorms early in the evening, then mostly cloudy until midnight. Partly cloudy with slight chance of showers after midnight, then partly cloudy late in the night. Lows around 70. South winds up to 5 miles an hour. Chance of precipitation 20%. Friday, partly sunny. Slight chance of thunderstorms in the morning, then chance of thunderstorms in the afternoon. Highs in the upper 80s. Southwest winds up to 10 miles an hour. Chance of thunderstorms 50%. Friday night, mostly cloudy. Chance of thunderstorms until midnight, then chance of showers and slight chance of thunderstorms after midnight. Lows around 70. Southwest winds 5 to 10 miles an hour. Chance of precipitation 50%. Saturday, partly sunny with chance of showers and slight chance of thunderstorms. Highs in the upper 80s. Southwest winds 5 to 10 miles an hour. Chance of precipitation 50%. Saturday night, partly cloudy. Chance of thunderstorms until midnight, then slight chance of showers after midnight. Lows in the upper 60s. Southwest winds up to 10 miles an hour. Chance of precipitation 40%. And now the extended forecast for the radio listening area. Sunday and Sunday night, partly cloudy. Highs around 90. Lows in the lower 70s. Monday and Monday night, partly cloudy. Highs in the lower 90s. Lows in the lower 70s. Tuesday and Tuesday night, partly cloudy. A 50% chance of thunderstorms. Highs around 90. Lows in the lower 70s. Wednesday and Wednesday night, showers likely and chance of thunderstorms. Highs in the upper 80s. Lows around 70. Chance of precipitation 70%. Thursday and Thursday night, mostly cloudy. Chance of showers and slight chance of thunderstorms. Highs in the mid-80s. Lows in the upper 60s. Chance of precipitation 50%. The current time is 7:37 p.m. Eastern Daylight Time. 7 p.m. Eastern Daylight Time weather conditions across north-central Kentucky. At Frankfurt. And the pressure was 30.11 inches and steady. At Lexington, it was partly sunny. The temperature was 84 degrees, the dew point 69, and the relative humidity 60%. The wind was southwest at 5 miles an hour. The pressure was 30.13 inches and steady. At Louisville, it was mostly sunny. The temperature was 86 degrees, the dew point 69, and the relative humidity 56%. The wind was southwest at 5 miles an hour. The pressure was 30.08 inches and falling. At Frankfurt, and the pressure was 30.11 inches and steady. Elsewhere around the region,

the region, skies ranged from mostly sunny to partly sunny. It was 83 at Covington, 81 at Indianapolis, 84 at Jasper, Indiana, and 81 at Wilmington, Ohio. Jackson reported 79, London reported 85, and Bowling Green reported 88. And now here is the 8 to 14 day outlook for the region. This forecast is valid for the period from August 14th to 2026. For Kentucky, temperatures and precipitation are forecast to be above normal. For Indiana, temperatures are forecast to be normal, and precipitation is forecast to be above normal. For Tennessee, temperatures are forecast to be above normal, and precipitation is forecast to be normal. This long-term outlook is updated on NOAA Weather Radio around 5 p.m. Eastern Time each day. Now for the official National Weather Service forecast for Frankfort and surrounding communities. Tonight, mostly cloudy with slight chance of thunderstorms early in the evening, then mostly cloudy until midnight. Partly cloudy with slight chance of showers after midnight, then partly cloudy late in the night. Lows around 70. South winds up to 5 miles an hour. Chance of precipitation 20%. Friday, partly sunny. Slight chance of thunderstorms in the morning, then chance of thunderstorms in the afternoon. Highs in the upper 80s. Southwest winds up to 10 miles an hour. Chance of thunderstorms 50%. Friday night, mostly cloudy. Chance of thunderstorms until midnight, then chance of showers and slight chance of thunderstorms after midnight. Lows around 70. Southwest winds 5 to 10 miles an hour. Chance of precipitation 50%. Saturday, partly sunny with chance of showers and slight chance of thunderstorms. Highs in the upper 80s. Southwest winds 5 to 10 miles an hour. Chance of precipitation 50%. Saturday night, partly cloudy. Chance of thunderstorms until midnight, then slight chance of showers after midnight. Lows in the upper 60s. Southwest winds up to 10 miles an hour. Chance of precipitation 40%. And now the extended forecast for the radio listening area. Sunday and Sunday night, partly cloudy. Highs around 90. Lows in the lower 70s. Monday and Monday night, partly cloudy. Highs in the lower 90s. Lows in the lower 70s. Tuesday and Tuesday night, partly cloudy. A 50% chance of thunderstorms. Highs around 90. Lows in the lower 70s. Wednesday and Wednesday night, showers likely and chance of thunderstorms. Highs in the upper 80s. Lows around 70. Chance of precipitation 70%. Thursday and Thursday night, mostly cloudy. Chance of showers and slight chance of thunderstorms. Highs in the mid-80s. Lows in the upper 60s. Chance of precipitation 50%. 7 p.m. Eastern Daylight Time weather conditions across north-central Kentucky. At Frankfort. And the pressure was 30.11 inches and steady. At Lexington, it was partly sunny. The temperature was 84 degrees, the dew point 69, and the relative humidity 60%. The wind was southwest at 5 miles an hour. The pressure was 30.13 inches and steady. At Louisville, it was mostly sunny. The temperature was 86 degrees, the dew point 69, and the relative humidity 56%. The wind was southwest at 5 miles an hour. The pressure was 30.08 inches and falling. At Frankfort, and the pressure was 30.11 inches and steady. Elsewhere around the region, throughout the region, skies ranged from mostly sunny to partly sunny. It was 83 at Covington, 81 at Indianapolis, 84 at Jasper, Indiana, and 81 at Wilmington, Ohio. Jackson reported 79, London reported 85, and Bowling Green reported 88. 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This station is

to be above normal, and precipitation is forecast to be normal. This long-term outlook is updated on NOAA Weather Radio around 5 p.m. Eastern Time each day. Now for the official National Weather Service forecast for Frankfurt and surrounding communities. Tonight, mostly cloudy with slight chance of thunderstorms early in the evening, then mostly cloudy until midnight. Partly cloudy with slight chance of showers after midnight, then partly cloudy late in the night. Lows around 70. South winds up to 5 miles an hour. Chance of precipitation 20%. Friday, partly sunny. Slight chance of thunderstorms in the morning, then chance of thunderstorms in the afternoon. Highs in the upper 80s. Southwest winds up to 10 miles an hour. Chance of thunderstorms 50%. Friday night, mostly cloudy. Chance of thunderstorms until midnight, then chance of showers and slight chance of thunderstorms after midnight. Lows around 70. Southwest winds 5 to 10 miles an hour. Chance of precipitation 50%. Saturday, partly sunny with chance of showers and slight chance of thunderstorms. Highs in the upper 80s. Southwest winds 5 to 10 miles an hour. Chance of precipitation 50%. Saturday night, partly cloudy. Chance of thunderstorms until midnight, then slight chance of showers after midnight. Lows in the upper 60s. Southwest winds up to 10 miles an hour. Chance of precipitation 40%. And now the extended forecast for the radio listening area. Sunday and Sunday night, partly cloudy. Highs around 90. Lows in the lower 70s. Monday and Monday night, partly cloudy. Highs in the lower 90s. Lows in the lower 70s. Tuesday and Tuesday night, partly cloudy. A 50% chance of thunderstorms. Highs around 90. Lows in the lower 70s. Wednesday and Wednesday night, showers likely and chance of thunderstorms. Highs in the upper 80s. Lows around 70. Chance of precipitation 70%. Thursday and Thursday night, mostly cloudy. Chance of showers and slight chance of thunderstorms. Highs in the mid-80s. Lows in the upper 60s. Chance of precipitation 50%. 7 p.m. Eastern Daylight Time weather conditions across north-central Kentucky. At Frankfurt. And the pressure was 30.11 inches and steady. At Lexington, it was partly sunny. The temperature was 84 degrees. The dew point 69, and the relative humidity 60%. The wind was southwest at 5 miles an hour. The pressure was 30.13 inches and steady. At Louisville, it was mostly sunny. The temperature was 86 degrees, the dew point 69, and the relative humidity 56%. The wind was southwest at 5 miles an hour. The pressure was 30.08 inches and falling. At Frankfurt, and the pressure was 30.11 inches and steady. Elsewhere around the region, throughout the region, skies ranged from mostly sunny to partly sunny. It was 83 at Covington, 81 at Indianapolis, 84 at Jasper, Indiana, and 81 at Wilmington, Ohio. Jackson reported 79, London reported 85, and Bowling Green reported 88. The current time is 7:57 p.m. Eastern Daylight Time. And now here is the 8 to 14 day outlook for the region. This forecast is valid for the period from August 14th to 2026. For Kentucky, temperatures and precipitation are forecast to be above normal. For Indiana, temperatures are forecast to be normal, and precipitation is forecast to be above normal. For Tennessee, temperatures are forecast to be above normal, and precipitation is forecast to be normal. This long-term outlook is updated on NOAA Weather Radio around 5 p.m. Eastern Time each day. Now for the official National Weather Service forecast for Frankfurt and surrounding communities. Tonight, mostly cloudy with slight chance of thunderstorms early.

evening, then mostly cloudy until midnight. Partly cloudy with slight chance of showers after midnight, then partly cloudy late in the night. Lows around 70. South winds up to 5 miles an hour. Chance of precipitation 20%. Friday, partly sunny. Slight chance of thunderstorms in the morning, then chance of thunderstorms in the afternoon. Highs in the upper 80s. Southwest winds up to 10 miles an hour. Chance of thunderstorms 50%. Friday night, mostly cloudy. Chance of thunderstorms until midnight, then chance of showers and slight chance of thunderstorms after midnight. Lows around 70. Southwest winds 5 to 10 miles an hour. Chance of precipitation 50%. Saturday, partly sunny with chance of showers and slight chance of thunderstorms. Highs in the upper 80s. Southwest winds 5 to 10 miles an hour. Chance of precipitation 50%. Saturday night, partly cloudy. Chance of thunderstorms until midnight, then slight chance of showers after midnight. Lows in the upper 60s. Southwest winds up to 10 miles an hour. Chance of precipitation 40%. And now the extended forecast for the radio listening area. Sunday and Sunday night, partly cloudy. Highs around 90. Lows in the lower 70s. Monday and Monday night, partly cloudy. Highs in the lower 90s. Lows in the lower 70s. Tuesday and Tuesday night, partly cloudy. A 50% chance of thunderstorms. Highs around 90. Lows in the lower 70s. Wednesday and Wednesday night, showers likely and chance of thunderstorms. Highs in the upper 80s. Lows around 70. Chance of precipitation 70%. Thursday and Thursday night, mostly cloudy. Chance of showers and slight chance of thunderstorms. Highs in the mid-80s. Lows in the upper 60s. Chance of precipitation 50%. 7 p.m. Eastern Daylight Time weather conditions across north-central Kentucky. At Frankfort. And the pressure was 30.11 inches and steady. At Lexington, it was partly sunny. The temperature was 84 degrees, the dew point 69, and the relative humidity 60%. The wind was southwest at 5 miles an hour. The pressure was 30.13 inches and steady. At Louisville, it was mostly sunny. The temperature was 86 degrees, the dew point 69, and the relative humidity 56%. The wind was southwest at 5 miles an hour. The pressure was 30.08 inches and falling. At Frankfort. And the pressure was 30.11 inches and steady. Elsewhere around the region, throughout the region, skies ranged from mostly sunny to partly sunny. It was 83 at Covington, 81 at Indianapolis, 84 at Jasper, Indiana, and 81 at Wilmington, Ohio. Jackson reported 79, London reported 85, and Bowling Green reported 88. And now here is the 8 to 14 day outlook for the region. This forecast is valid for the period from August 14th to 2026. For Kentucky, temperatures and precipitation are forecast to be above normal. For Indiana, temperatures are forecast to be normal, and precipitation is forecast to be above normal. For Tennessee, temperatures are forecast to be above normal, and precipitation is forecast to be normal. This long-term outlook is updated on NOAA Weather Radio around 5 p.m. Eastern Time each day. The current time is 8:02 p.m. Eastern Daylight Time. Now for the official National Weather Service forecast for Frankfort and surrounding communities. Tonight, mostly cloudy with slight chance of thunderstorms early in the evening, then mostly cloudy until midnight. Partly cloudy with slight chance of showers after midnight, then partly cloudy late in the night. Lows around 70. South winds up to 5 miles an hour. Chance of precipitation 20%. Friday, partly sunny. Slight chance of thunderstorms.